Sunday night, southwest winds around 5 knots. Waves 1 foot or less. Protected waters smooth. Monday, southwest winds 5 to 10 knots. Waves 1 foot or less. Protected waters a light chop. Monday night, south winds 5 to 10 knots. Waves 1 foot or less. Protected waters a light chop. Tuesday, southeast winds 5 to 10 knots. Waves 1 foot or less. Protected waters a light chop. Tuesday night, southeast winds 5 to 10 knots. Waves 1 foot or less. Protected waters a light chop. A slight chance of showers and thunderstorms after midnight. Winds and waves higher in and near thunderstorms. The Tallahassee climate summary for this evening, as of 5 p.m., September 24, 2026. Today's high temperature of 83 degrees occurred at 2:05 p.m. This high was 4 degrees below the normal high of 87. Today's low temperature of 71 degrees occurred at 7:21 a.m. This low was 3 degrees above the normal low of 68. No precipitation fell today, which leaves the monthly total at 2.09 inches. This is 1.94 inches below the normal amount of 4.03 inches for September. The total precipitation for the year still stands at 31.60 inches, which is 15.75 inches below normal. The normal high temperature for tomorrow is 87 degrees, and the normal low is 67. The record high for tomorrow is 98, which occurred in 2019, and the record low is 45, which occurred in 1990. Sunset tonight is at 7:31 p.m. Sunrise tomorrow is at 7:27 a.m. The coastal waters forecast for the following St. Andrews Bay waterways. Rest of tonight, northeast winds 10 to 15 knots. Protected waters a moderate chop. Friday, northeast winds around 10 knots. Protected waters a light chop. Friday night, northeast winds 5 to 10 knots. Protected waters a light chop. Saturday, northeast winds around 5 knots. Protected waters smooth. Saturday night, northwest winds around 5 knots. Protected waters smooth. Sunday, north winds around 5 knots, becoming west in the afternoon. Protected waters a light chop. Sunday night, southwest winds 5 to 10 knots, becoming west after midnight. Protected waters a light chop. Monday, north winds around 5 knots, becoming west in the afternoon. Protected waters a light chop. Monday night, southwest winds 5 to 10 knots, becoming south after midnight. Protected waters a light chop. Tuesday, east winds around 5 knots, becoming south in the afternoon. Protected waters a light chop. Tuesday night, southeast winds 5 to 10 knots. Protected waters a light chop. The Tropical Weather Outlook. For the North Atlantic, Caribbean Sea, and the Gulf of America, active systems, the National Hurricane Center is issuing advisories on Tropical Storm Fay, located several hundred miles southwest of the Azores. Far eastern Tropical Atlantic L90, recent satellite-derived wind data indicates that an area of low pressure located less than 200 miles to the south-southeast of the Cabo Verde Islands is producing winds of 40 to 45 miles per hour to the north of its center, which is gradually becoming better defined. In addition, the system is producing a large area of showers and thunderstorms that are also showing signs of organization. If these current trends continue, the system is likely to become a short-lived tropical storm as soon as later tonight or on Friday while it moves northwestward to northward. Increasing upper-level winds, however, should prevent further development over the weekend. Interests in the Cabo Verde Islands should monitor the progress of the system as gusty winds, areas of heavy rain, and flash flooding are possible over the islands by Friday. Heavy rain and flash flooding could also occur well to the east along the coast of Western Africa, particularly in western portions of Senegal, the Gambia, Guinea-Bissau, and southwest portions of Mauritania. Formation chance through 48 hours, high, 80%. Formation chance through 7 days, high, 80%. Small craft advisory now in effect until 8 a.m. Eastern Daylight Time, or 7 a.m. Central Daylight Time Friday. What? Northeast winds around 20 knots with gusts up to 25 knots expected. Where? Offshore Gulf waters from the Walton Okaloosa County line to the Auklachne River from 20 to 60 nautical miles out, nearshore Gulf waters from the Auklachne River to the Suwannee River out 20 nautical miles, coastal waters from Mexico Beach to Okaloosa Walton County line Florida out 20 nautical miles, coastal waters from Mexico Beach to Apalachicola, Florida out 20 nautical miles, and coastal waters

Ocklawhee River to Apalachicola, Florida, out to 20 nautical miles. When, until 8 a.m. Eastern Daylight Time, or 7 a.m. Central Daylight Time Friday. Impacts, a small craft advisory means that wind speeds of 20 to 33 knots, or seas of 7 feet or greater, are expected to produce hazardous conditions for small craft. These hazardous conditions may result in poor vessel handling and steering response, broaching, overturned dinghies and kayaks, slips and falls on slippery decks, rub damage along docks and seawalls, and dragging anchors. Additional information, significant wave heights will peak around 3 to 4 feet with occasional wave heights around 5 feet tonight into Friday morning. Inexperienced mariners, especially those operating smaller vessels, should avoid navigating in hazardous conditions. High rip current risk for Franklin County beaches this afternoon. The surf zone forecast general outlook. Breezy northeast winds following a cold front will produce a longshore current along St. George Island and 2-foot surf. A high risk for rip currents is expected this afternoon for Franklin County beaches. More breeziness anticipated tonight into midday tomorrow. A moderate risk is anticipated elsewhere where the flow is more offshore. Gulf County beaches may experience a high risk on Friday. Based on communication with area beach officials, the following flags are flying at area beaches: Walton, Yellow Bay, Yellow State Park Gulf Beaches, Yellow West Facing Gulf Beaches, Yellow South Facing Gulf Beaches, Yellow Franklin, Yellow. Tide information for Friday, September 25th, 2026. St. Marks River entrance. High 2:05 a.m., low 8 a.m., high 2:14 p.m., low 8:26 p.m. Apalachicola. High 4:05 a.m., low 9:48 a.m., high 3:46 p.m., low 10:25 p.m. St. Andrews Bay at Panama City. Low 3:41 a.m., high 10:53 a.m., low 5:14 p.m., high 11:07 p.m. Note that the times of high and low tide are 3 minutes earlier at Shell Point than at the St. Marks River entrance. The average water temperature at Apalachicola was 84.2 degrees. Sunrise and sunset in Tallahassee. September 25th, 2026, sunrise 7:27 a.m. Eastern Daylight Time, sunset 7:30 p.m. Eastern Daylight Time. 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This broadcast originates from your National Weather Service office in Tallahassee, Florida. The latest weather and forecast information can also be accessed by calling our automated forecast line at 850-942-8851. The current time is 8:08 p.m. Eastern Daylight Time. High rip current risk remains in effect through Friday afternoon. What? Dangerous rip currents expected. Where? Franklin County beaches. When? From 2 p.m. Eastern Daylight Time this afternoon through Friday afternoon. Impacts. Rip currents can sweep even the best swimmers away from shore into deeper water. Additional details. Breezy northeast winds following a cold front will produce a longshore current along St. George Island and 2 feet surf. More breeziness anticipated tonight into midday tomorrow. Swim near a lifeguard. If caught in a rip current, relax and float. Don't swim against the current. If able, swim in a direction following the shoreline. If unable to escape, face the shore and call or wave for help. These are the 8 p.m. Eastern Daylight Time conditions. At the Tallahassee Airport, it was partly cloudy. The temperature was 77 degrees. The wind was northeast at 15 miles an hour. The report from Florida State University was not available. At Apalachicola, it was clear. The temperature was 77 degrees. The wind was northeast at 7 miles an hour. At Panama City Northwest, it was clear. The temperature was 76 degrees. The wind was north at 7 miles an hour. At Dothan, it was cloudy. The temperature was 72 degrees. The wind was north at 8 miles an hour. The report from Albany was not available. At Valdosta, it was cloudy. The temperature was 71 degrees. The wind was north at 9 miles an hour. Over the marine area, at the buoy south of Apalachicola, winds were north at 14 knots. At the buoy south of Panama City, winds were northeast at 10 knots. At the buoy south of Pensacola, winds were east at 6 knots. The forecast for the local area. Tonight, partly cloudy this evening, then becoming mostly clear. Lows in the mid-60s. Northeast winds 10 to 15 miles.

miles per hour. Friday, sunny. Highs in the lower 80s. Northeast winds 5 to 10 miles per hour with gusts up to 20 miles per hour. Friday night, mostly clear. Lows around 60. Northeast winds 5 to 10 miles per hour. Saturday, sunny. Highs in the mid-80s. Northeast winds around 5 miles per hour. Saturday night, mostly clear in the evening, then becoming partly cloudy. Lows in the lower 60s. Northeast winds around 5 miles per hour in the evening, becoming light and variable. Sunday and Sunday night, partly cloudy. Highs in the upper 80s. Lows in the lower 60s. Monday through Tuesday night, mostly clear. Highs around 90. Lows in the upper 60s. Wednesday, sunny. A slight chance of showers and thunderstorms in the afternoon. Highs around 90. Chance of rain 20%. Wednesday night, a slight chance of thunderstorms in the evening. Partly cloudy with a slight chance of showers. Lows around 70. Chance of rain 20%. Thursday, mostly sunny with a chance of showers. A chance of thunderstorms in the afternoon. Highs in the upper 80s. Chance of rain 40%. The coastal waters forecast for the following waters from Suwannee River to Apalachicola, Florida, extending from 20 to 60 nautical miles. Coastal waters from Okaloosa, Walton County line to Mexico Beach out to 20 nautical miles. Coastal waters from Mexico Beach to Apalachicola out to 20 nautical miles. Waters from Okaloosa, Walton County line to Mexico Beach 20 to 60 nautical miles. And waters from Mexico Beach to Apalachicola 20 to 60 nautical miles. Small craft advisory in effect through Friday morning. Rest of tonight, northeast winds 10 to 15 knots, increasing to around 20 knots late this evening and overnight. Seas 2 to 4 feet. Wave detail, northeast 3 feet at 4 seconds. Protected waters choppy. Friday, northeast winds 15 to 20 knots, diminishing to 10 to 15 knots in the afternoon. Seas 2 to 4 feet. Wave detail, northeast 3 feet at 4 seconds. Protected waters choppy. Friday night, northeast winds 10 to 15 knots. Seas around 2 feet. Wave detail, northeast 2 feet at 4 seconds. Protected waters a moderate chop. Saturday, northeast winds 5 to 10 knots. Seas around 2 feet. Wave detail, northeast 2 feet at 4 seconds. Protected waters a light chop. Saturday night, northeast winds 5 to 10 knots. Waves 1 foot or less. Wave detail, northeast 1 foot at 3 seconds. Protected waters a light chop. Sunday, north winds 5 to 10 knots, becoming northwest in the afternoon. Waves 1 foot or less. Wave detail, northeast 1 foot at 3 seconds. Protected waters a light chop. Sunday night, southwest winds around 5 knots. Waves 1 foot or less. Protected waters smooth. Monday, southwest winds 5 to 10 knots. Waves 1 foot or less. Protected waters a light chop. Monday night, south winds 5 to 10 knots. Waves 1 foot or less. Protected waters a light chop. Tuesday, southeast winds 5 to 10 knots. Waves 1 foot or less. Protected waters a light chop. Tuesday night, southeast winds 5 to 10 knots. Waves 1 foot or less. Protected waters a light chop. A slight chance of showers and thunderstorms after midnight. Winds and waves higher in and near thunderstorms. The coastal waters forecast for the following St. Andrews Bay waterways. Rest of tonight, northeast winds 10 to 15 knots. Protected waters a moderate chop. Friday, northeast winds around 10 knots. Protected waters a light chop. Friday night, northeast winds 5 to 10 knots. Protected waters a light chop. Saturday, northeast winds around 5 knots. Protected waters smooth. Saturday night, northwest winds around 5 knots. Protected waters smooth. Sunday, north winds around 5 knots, becoming west in the afternoon. Protected waters a light chop. Sunday night, southwest winds 5 to 10 knots, becoming west after midnight. Protected waters a light chop. Monday, north winds around 5 knots, becoming west in the afternoon. Protected waters a light chop. Monday night, southwest winds 5 to 10 knots, becoming south after midnight. Protected waters a light chop. Tuesday, east winds around 5 knots, becoming south.

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Tuesday night, southeast winds 5 to 10 knots. 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The Tropical Weather Outlook. For the North Atlantic, Caribbean Sea, and the Gulf of America, active systems, the National Hurricane Center is issuing advisories on Tropical Storm Fay, located several hundred miles southwest of the Azores. Far eastern Tropical Atlantic L90, recent satellite-derived wind data indicates that an area of low pressure located less than 200 miles to the south-southeast of the Cabo Verde Islands is producing winds of 40 to 45 miles per hour to the north of its center, which is gradually becoming better defined. In addition, the system is producing a large area of showers and thunderstorms that are also showing signs of organization. If these current trends continue, the system is likely to become a short-lived tropical storm as soon as later tonight or on Friday while it moves northwestward to northward. Increasing upper-level winds, however, should prevent further development over the weekend. Interests in the Cabo Verde Islands should monitor the progress of the system as gusty winds, areas of heavy rain, and flash flooding are possible over the islands by Friday. Heavy rain and flash flooding could also occur well to the east along the coast of Western Africa, particularly in western portions of Senegal, the Gambia, Guinea-Bissau, and southwest portions of Mauritania. Formation chance through 48 hours, high, 80%. Formation chance through 7 days, high, 80%. Small craft advisory now in effect until 8 a.m. Eastern Daylight Time, or 7 a.m. Central Daylight Time Friday. What? Northeast winds around 20 knots with gusts up to 25 knots expected. Where? Offshore Gulf waters from the Walton-Okaloosa County line to the Ocklockney River from 20 to 60 nautical miles out. Nearshore Gulf waters from the Ocklockney River to the Suwannee River out 20 nautical miles. Coastal waters from Mexico Beach to Okaloosa-Walton County line, Florida out 20 nautical miles. Coastal waters from Mexico Beach to Apalachicola, Florida out 20 nautical miles. And coastal waters from Ocklockney River to Apalachicola, Florida out to 20 nautical miles. When? Until 8 a.m. Eastern Daylight Time, or 7 a.m. Central Daylight Time Friday. Impacts. A small craft advisory means that wind speeds of 20 to 33 knots, or seas of 7 feet or greater, are expected to produce hazardous conditions for small craft. These hazardous conditions may result in poor vessel handling and steering response, roaching, overturned dinghies and kayaks, slips and falls on slippery decks, rub damage along docks and seawalls, and dragging anchors. Additional information, significant wave heights will peak around 3 to 4 feet with occasional wave heights around 5 feet tonight into Friday morning. Inexperienced mariners, especially those operating smaller vessels, should avoid navigating in hazardous conditions. High rip current risk for Franklin County beaches this afternoon. The surf zone forecast general outlook. Breezy northeast winds following a cold front will produce a longshore current along Street George Island and 2-foot surf. A high risk for rip currents is expected this afternoon for Franklin County beaches. More breeziness anticipated tonight into midday tomorrow. A moderate risk is anticipated elsewhere where the flow is more offshore. Gulf County beaches may experience a high risk on Friday. Based on communication with area beach officials, the following flags are flying at area beaches: Walton, Yellow Bay, Yellow State Park Gulf Beaches, Yellow West Facing Gulf Beaches, Yellow South Facing Gulf Beaches, Yellow Franklin, Yellow. Tide information for Friday, September 25, 2026. St. Mark's River Entrance. High 2:05 a.m., low 8 a.m., high 2:14 p.m., low 8:26 p.m. Apalachicola. High 4:05 a.m., low 9:48 a.m., high 3:46 p.m., low 10:25 p.m. St. Andrews Bay at Panama City. Low 3:41 a.m., high 10:53 a.m., low 5:14 p.m., high 11:07 p.m. Note that the times of high and low tide are 3 minutes earlier at Shell Point than at the St. Mark's River entrance. The average water temperature at Apalachicola was 84.2 degrees. Sunrise and sunset in Tallahassee. September 25, 2026, sunrise 7:27 a.m. Eastern Daylight Time, sunset 7:30 p.m. Eastern Daylight Time. 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This broadcast originates from your National Weather Service office in Tallahassee, Florida. 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The current time is 8:20 p.m. Eastern Daylight Time.

High recurrent risk remains in effect through Friday afternoon. What? Dangerous recurrence expected. Where? Franklin County beaches. When? From 2 p.m. Eastern Daylight Time this afternoon through Friday afternoon. Impacts. Rip currents can sweep even the best swimmers away from shore into deeper water. Additional details. Breezy northeast winds following a cold front will produce a longshore current along St. George Island and 2 feet surf. More breeziness anticipated tonight into midday tomorrow. Swim near a lifeguard. If caught in a rip current, relax and float. Don't swim against the current. If able, swim in a direction following the shoreline. If unable to escape, face the shore and call or wave for help. These are the 8 p.m. Eastern Daylight Time conditions. At the Tallahassee Airport, it was partly cloudy. The temperature was 77 degrees. The wind was northeast at 15 miles an hour. At Florida State University, the temperature was 75 degrees. The wind was northeast at 6 miles an hour. At Apalachicola, it was clear. The temperature was 77 degrees. The wind was northeast at 7 miles an hour. At Panama City Northwest, it was clear. The temperature was 76 degrees. The wind was north at 7 miles an hour. At Dothan, it was cloudy. The temperature was 72 degrees. The wind was north at 8 miles an hour. The report from Albany was not available. At Valdosta, it was cloudy. The temperature was 71 degrees. The wind was north at 9 miles an hour. Over the marine area, at the buoy south of Apalachicola, winds were north at 14 knots and seas were 3 feet. At the buoy south of Panama City, winds were northeast at 8 knots and seas were 3 feet. At the buoy south of Pensacola, winds were southeast at 4 knots. The forecast for the local area. Tonight, partly cloudy this evening, then becoming mostly clear. Lows in the mid-60s. Northeast winds 10 to 15 miles per hour. Friday, sunny. Highs in the lower 80s. Northeast winds 5 to 10 miles per hour with gusts up to 20 miles per hour. Friday night, mostly clear. Lows around 60. Northeast winds 5 to 10 miles per hour. Saturday, sunny. Highs in the mid-80s. Northeast winds around 5 miles per hour. Saturday night, mostly clear in the evening, then becoming partly cloudy. Lows in the lower 60s. Northeast winds around 5 miles per hour in the evening, becoming light and variable. Sunday and Sunday night, partly cloudy. Highs in the upper 80s. Lows in the lower 60s. Monday through Tuesday night, mostly clear. Highs around 90. Lows in the upper 60s. Wednesday, sunny. A slight chance of showers and thunderstorms in the afternoon. Highs around 90. Chance of rain 20%. Wednesday night, a slight chance of thunderstorms in the evening. Partly cloudy with a slight chance of showers. Lows around 70. Chance of rain 20%. Thursday, mostly sunny with a chance of showers. A chance of thunderstorms in the afternoon. Highs in the upper 80s. Chance of rain 40%. The coastal waters forecast for the following waters from Suwannee River to Apalachicola, Florida, extending from 20 to 60 nautical miles. Coastal waters from Okaloosa-Walton County line to Mexico Beach out to 20 nautical miles. Coastal waters from Mexico Beach to Apalachicola out to 20 nautical miles. Waters from Okaloosa-Walton County line to Mexico Beach 20 to 60 nautical miles. And waters from Mexico Beach to Apalachicola 20 to 60 nautical miles. Small craft advisory in effect through Friday morning. Rest of tonight, northeast winds 10 to 15 knots, increasing to around 20 knots late this evening and overnight. Seas 2 to 4 feet. Wave detail, northeast 3 feet at 4 seconds. Protected waters choppy. Friday, northeast winds 15 to 20 knots, diminishing to 10 to 15 knots in the afternoon. Seas 2 to 4 feet. Wave detail, northeast 3 feet at 4 seconds. Protected waters choppy. Friday night, northeast winds 10 to 15 knots. Seas around 2 feet. Wave detail, northeast 2 feet at 4 seconds. Protected waters a moderate chop. Saturday, northeast winds 5 to 10 knots. Seas around 2 feet. Wave detail, northeast 2 feet at 4 seconds. Protected waters a light chop. Saturday night, northeast winds 5 to 10 knots. Waves 1 foot or less.
Wave detail, northeast 1 foot at 3 seconds. Protected waters, a light shop. Sunday, north winds 5 to 10 knots, becoming northwest in the afternoon. Waves 1 foot or less. Wave detail, northeast 1 foot at 3 seconds. Protected waters, a light shop. Sunday night, southwest winds around 5 knots. Waves 1 foot or less. Protected waters, smooth. Monday, southwest winds 5 to 10 knots. Waves 1 foot or less. Protected waters, a light shop. Monday night, south winds 5 to 10 knots. Waves 1 foot or less. Protected waters, a light shop. Tuesday, southeast winds 5 to 10 knots. Waves 1 foot or less. Protected waters, a light shop. Tuesday night, southeast winds 5 to 10 knots. Waves 1 foot or less. Protected waters, a light shop. A slight chance of showers and thunderstorms after midnight. Winds and waves higher in and near thunderstorms. The coastal waters forecast for the following St. Andrews Bay waterways. Rest of tonight, northeast winds 10 to 15 knots. Protected waters, a moderate chop. Friday, northeast winds around 10 knots. Protected waters, a light chop. Friday night, northeast winds 5 to 10 knots. Protected waters, a light chop. Saturday, northeast winds around 5 knots. Protected waters, smooth. Saturday night, northwest winds around 5 knots. Protected waters, smooth. Sunday, north winds around 5 knots, becoming west in the afternoon. Protected waters, a light chop. Sunday night, southwest winds 5 to 10 knots, becoming west after midnight. Protected waters, a light chop. Monday, north winds around 5 knots, becoming west in the afternoon. Protected waters, a light chop. Monday night, southwest winds 5 to 10 knots, becoming south after midnight. Protected waters, a light chop. Tuesday, east winds around 5 knots, becoming south in the afternoon. Protected waters, a light chop. Tuesday night, southeast winds 5 to 10 knots. Protected waters, a light chop. The Tropical Weather Outlook. For the North Atlantic, Caribbean Sea, and the Gulf of America, active systems, the National Hurricane Center is issuing advisories on Tropical Storm Fay, located several hundred miles southwest of the Azores. Far eastern Tropical Atlantic L90, recent satellite-derived wind data indicates that an area of low pressure located less than 200 miles to the south-southeast of the Cabo Verde Islands is producing winds of 40 to 45 miles per hour to the north of its center, which is gradually becoming better defined. In addition, the system is producing a large area of showers and thunderstorms that are also showing signs of organization. If these current trends continue, the system is likely to become a short-lived tropical storm as soon as later tonight or on Friday while it moves northwestward to northward. Increasing upper-level winds, however, should prevent further development over the weekend. Interests in the Cabo Verde Islands should monitor the progress of the system as gusty winds, areas of heavy rain, and flash flooding are possible over the islands by Friday. Heavy rain and flash flooding could also occur well to the east along the coast of Western Africa, particularly in western portions of Senegal, the Gambia, Guinea-Bissau, and southwest portions of Mauritania. Formation chance through 48 hours, high, 80%. Formation chance through 7 days, high, 80%. Small craft advisory now in effect until 8 a.m. Eastern Daylight Time or 7 a.m. Central Daylight Time Friday. What? Northeast winds around 20 knots with gusts up to 25 knots expected. Where? Offshore Gulf waters from the Walton Okaloosa County line to the Auklachne River from 20 to 60 nautical miles out, nearshore Gulf waters from the Auklachne River to the Suwannee River out 20 nautical miles, coastal waters from Mexico Beach to Okaloosa Walton County line Florida out 20 nautical miles, coastal waters from Mexico Beach to Apalachicola, Florida out 20 nautical miles, and coastal waters from Auklachne River to Apalachicola, Florida out to 20 nautical miles. When? Until 8 a.m. Eastern Daylight Time, or 7 a.m. Central Daylight Time Friday. Impacts. A small craft advisory means that wind speeds of 20 to 33 knots, or seas of 7 feet or greater, are expected to produce hazardous conditions for small craft. These hazardous conditions may result in poor vessel handling and steering response, broaching, overturned dinghies and kayaks, slips and falls on slippery decks, rub damage along docks and seawalls, and dragging anchors. Additional information, significant wave heights will peak around 3 to 4 feet with occasional wave heights around 5 feet tonight into Friday morning.

Inexperienced mariners, especially those operating smaller vessels, should avoid navigating in hazardous conditions. The Tallahassee Climate Summary for this evening, as of 5 p.m., September 24, 2026. Today's high temperature of 83 degrees occurred at 2:05 p.m. This high was 4 degrees below the normal high of 87. Today's low temperature of 71 degrees occurred at 7:21 a.m. This low was 3 degrees above the normal low of 68. No precipitation fell today, which leaves the monthly total at 2.09 inches. This is 1.94 inches below the normal amount of 4.03 inches for September. The total precipitation for the year still stands at 31.60 inches, which is 15.75 inches below normal. The normal high temperature for tomorrow is 87 degrees, and the normal low is 67. The record high for tomorrow is 98, which occurred in 2019, and the record low is 45, which occurred in 1990. Sunset tonight is at 7:31 p.m. Sunrise tomorrow is at 7:27 a.m. High rip current risk for Franklin County beaches this afternoon. The surf zone forecast general outlook. Breezy northeast winds following a cold front will produce a longshore current along Street George Island and 2-foot surf. A high risk for rip currents is expected this afternoon for Franklin County beaches. More breeziness anticipated tonight into midday tomorrow. A moderate risk is anticipated elsewhere where the flow is more offshore. Gulf County beaches may experience a high risk on Friday. Based on communication with area beach officials, the following flags are flying at area beaches: Walton, Yellow Bay, Yellow State Park Gulf Beaches, Yellow West Facing Gulf Beaches, Yellow South Facing Gulf Beaches, Yellow Franklin, Yellow. Tide information for Friday, September 25, 2026. St. Marks River entrance. High 2:05 a.m., low 8 a.m., high 2:14 p.m., low 8:26 p.m. Apalachicola. High 4:05 a.m., low 9:48 a.m., high 3:46 p.m., low 10:25 p.m. St. Andrews Bay at Panama City. Low 3:41 a.m., high 10:53 a.m., low 5:14 p.m., high 11:07 p.m. Note that the times of high and low tide are 3 minutes earlier at Shell Point than at the St. Marks River entrance. The average water temperature at Apalachicola was 84.2 degrees. Sunrise and sunset in Tallahassee. September 25, 2026, sunrise 7:27 a.m. Eastern Daylight Time, sunset 7:30 p.m. Eastern Daylight Time. 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The latest weather and forecast information can also be accessed by calling our automated forecast line at 850-942-8851. The current time is 8:33 p.m. Eastern Daylight Time. High rip current risk remains in effect through Friday afternoon. What? Dangerous rip currents expected. Where? Franklin County beaches. When? From 2 p.m. Eastern Daylight Time this afternoon through Friday afternoon. Impacts. Rip currents can sweep even the best swimmers away from shore into deeper water. Additional details. Breezy northeast winds following a cold front will produce a longshore current along St. George Island and 2 feet surf. More breeziness anticipated tonight into midday tomorrow. Swim near a lifeguard. If caught in a rip current, relax and float. Don't swim against the current. If able, swim in a direction following the shoreline. If unable to escape, face the shore and call or wave for help. These are the 8 p.m. Eastern Daylight Time conditions. At the Tallahassee Airport, it was partly cloudy. The temperature was 77 degrees. The wind was northeast at 15 miles an hour. At Florida State University, the temperature was 75 degrees. The wind was northeast at 6 miles an hour. At Apalachicola, it was clear. The temperature was 77 degrees. The wind was northeast at 7 miles an hour. At Panama City Northwest, it was clear. The temperature was 76 degrees. The wind was north at 7 miles an hour. At Dothan, it was cloudy. The temperature was 72 degrees. The wind was north at 8 miles an hour. The report from Albany.

highs in the mid-80s. Northeast winds around 5 miles per hour. Saturday night, mostly clear in the evening, then becoming partly cloudy. Lows in the lower 60s. Northeast winds around 5 miles per hour in the evening, becoming light and variable. Sunday and Sunday night, partly cloudy. Highs in the upper 80s. Lows in the lower 60s. Monday through Tuesday night, mostly clear. Highs around 90. Lows in the upper 60s. Wednesday, sunny. A slight chance of showers and thunderstorms in the afternoon. Highs around 90. Chance of rain 20%. Wednesday night, a slight chance of thunderstorms in the evening. Partly cloudy with a slight chance of showers. Lows around 70. Chance of rain 20%. Thursday, mostly sunny with a chance of showers. A chance of thunderstorms in the afternoon. Highs in the upper 80s. Chance of rain 40%. The coastal waters forecast for the following waters from Suwannee River to Apalachicola, Florida, extending from 20 to 60 nautical miles. Coastal waters from Okaloosa, Walton County line to Mexico Beach out to 20 nautical miles. Coastal waters from Mexico Beach to Apalachicola out to 20 nautical miles. Waters from Okaloosa, Walton County line to Mexico Beach 20 to 60 nautical miles. And waters from Mexico Beach to Apalachicola 20 to 60 nautical miles. Small craft advisory in effect through Friday morning. Rest of tonight, northeast winds 10 to 15 knots, increasing to around 20 knots late this evening and overnight. Seas 2 to 4 feet. Wave detail, northeast 3 feet at 4 seconds. Protected waters choppy. Friday, northeast winds 15 to 20 knots, diminishing to 10 to 15 knots in the afternoon. Seas 2 to 4 feet. Wave detail, northeast 3 feet at 4 seconds. Protected waters choppy. Friday night, northeast winds 10 to 15 knots. Seas around 2 feet. Wave detail, northeast 2 feet at 4 seconds. Protected waters a moderate chop. Saturday, northeast winds 5 to 10 knots. Seas around 2 feet. Wave detail, northeast 2 feet at 4 seconds. Protected waters a light chop. Saturday night, northeast winds 5 to 10 knots. Waves 1 foot or less. Wave detail, northeast 1 foot at 3 seconds. Protected waters a light chop. Sunday, north winds 5 to 10 knots, becoming northwest in the afternoon. Waves 1 foot or less. Wave detail, northeast 1 foot at 3 seconds. Protected waters a light chop. Sunday night, southwest winds around 5 knots. Waves 1 foot or less. Protected waters smooth. Monday, southwest winds 5 to 10 knots. Waves 1 foot or less. Protected waters a light chop. Monday night, south winds 5 to 10 knots. Waves 1 foot or less. Protected waters a light chop. Tuesday, southeast winds 5 to 10 knots. Waves 1 foot or less. Protected waters a light chop. Tuesday night, southeast winds 5 to 10 knots. Waves 1 foot or less. Protected waters a light chop. A slight chance of showers and thunderstorms after midnight. Winds and waves higher in and near thunderstorms. The coastal waters forecast for the following St. Andrews Bay waterways. Rest of tonight, northeast winds 10 to 15 knots. Protected waters a moderate chop. Friday, northeast winds around 10 knots. Protected waters a light chop. Friday night, northeast winds 5 to 10 knots. Protected waters a light chop. Saturday, northeast winds around 5 knots. Protected waters smooth. Saturday night, northwest winds around 5 knots. Protected waters smooth. Sunday, north winds around 5 knots, becoming west in the afternoon. Protected waters a light chop. Sunday night, southwest winds 5 to 10 knots, becoming west after midnight. Protected waters a light chop. Monday, north winds around 5 knots, becoming west in the afternoon. Protected waters a light chop. Monday night, southwest winds 5 to 10 knots, becoming south after midnight. Protected waters a light chop. Tuesday, east winds around 5 knots, becoming south in the afternoon. Protected waters a light chop. Tuesday night, southeast winds 5 to 10 knots. Protected waters a light chop. The tropical weather outlook. For the North Atlantic, Caribbean Sea, and the Gulf of America, active systems, the National Hurricane Center is issuing advisories on tropical storms.

Faye, located several hundred miles southwest of the Azores. Far eastern tropical Atlantic L90, recent satellite-derived wind data indicates that an area of low pressure located less than 200 miles to the south-southeast of the Cabo Verde Islands is producing winds of 40 to 45 miles per hour to the north of its center, which is gradually becoming better defined. In addition, the system is producing a large area of showers and thunderstorms that are also showing signs of organization. If these current trends continue, the system is likely to become a short-lived tropical storm as soon as later tonight or on Friday while it moves northwestward to northward. Increasing upper-level winds, however, should prevent further development over the weekend. Interests in the Cabo Verde Islands should monitor the progress of the system as gusty winds, areas of heavy rain, and flash flooding are possible over the islands by Friday. Heavy rain and flash flooding could also occur well to the east along the coast of Western Africa, particularly in western portions of Senegal, the Gambia, Guinea-Bissau, and southwest portions of Mauritania. Formation chance through 48 hours, high, 80%. Formation chance through 7 days, high, 80%. Small craft advisory now in effect until 8 a.m. Eastern Daylight Time, or 7 a.m. Central Daylight Time Friday. What? Northeast winds around 20 knots with gusts up to 25 knots expected. Where? Offshore Gulf waters from the Walton-Okaloosa County line to the Ocklockney River from 20 to 60 nautical miles out. Nearshore Gulf waters from the Ocklockney River to the Suwannee River out 20 nautical miles. Coastal waters from Mexico Beach to Okaloosa-Walton County line, Florida out 20 nautical miles. Coastal waters from Mexico Beach to Apalachicola, Florida out 20 nautical miles. And coastal waters from Ocklockney River to Apalachicola, Florida out to 20 nautical miles. When? Until 8 a.m. Eastern Daylight Time, or 7 a.m. Central Daylight Time Friday. Impacts. A small craft advisory means that wind speeds of 20 to 33 knots, or seas of 7 feet or greater, are expected to produce hazardous conditions for small craft. These hazardous conditions may result in poor vessel handling and steering response, broaching, overturned dinghies and kayaks, slips and falls on slippery decks, rub damage along docks and seawalls, and dragging anchors. Additional information, significant wave heights will peak around 3 to 4 feet with occasional wave heights around 5 feet tonight into Friday morning. Inexperienced mariners, especially those operating smaller vessels, should avoid navigating in hazardous conditions. High rip current risk for Franklin County beaches this afternoon. The surf zone forecast general outlook. Breezy northeast winds following a cold front will produce a longshore current along St. George Island and 2-foot surf. A high risk for rip currents is expected this afternoon for Franklin County beaches. More breeziness anticipated tonight into midday tomorrow. A moderate risk is anticipated elsewhere where the flow is more offshore. Gulf County beaches may experience a high risk on Friday. Based on communication with area beach officials, the following flags are flying at area beaches: Walton, Yellow Bay, Yellow State Park Gulf Beaches, Yellow West Facing Gulf Beaches, Yellow South Facing Gulf Beaches, Yellow Franklin, Yellow. Tide information for Friday, September 25, 2026. St. Mark's River entrance. High 2:05 a.m., low 8 a.m., high 2:14 p.m., low 8:26 p.m. Apalachicola. High 4:05 a.m., low 9:48 a.m., high 3:46 p.m., low 10:25 p.m. St. Andrews Bay at Panama City. Low 3:41 a.m., high 10:53 a.m., low 5:14 p.m., high 11:07 p.m. Note that the times of high and low tide are 3 minutes earlier at Shell Point than at the St. Mark's River entrance. The average water temperature at Apalachicola was 84.2 degrees. Sunrise and sunset in Tallahassee. September 25, 2026, sunrise 7:27 a.m. Eastern Daylight Time, sunset 7:30 p.m. Eastern Daylight Time. 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This broadcast originates from your National Weather Service office in Tallahassee, Florida. The latest weather and forecast information can also be accessed by calling our automated forecast line at 850-942-8851. The current time is 8:45 p.m. Eastern Daylight Time. High rip current risk remains in effect through Friday afternoon. What? Dangerous rip currents expected. Where? Franklin County beaches. When? From 2 p.m. Eastern Daylight Time this afternoon through Friday afternoon. Impacts. Rip currents can sweep even the best swimmers away from shore into

deeper water. Additional details, breezy northeast winds following a cold front will produce a longshore current along St. George Island and 2 feet surf. More breeziness anticipated tonight into midday tomorrow. Swim near a lifeguard. If caught in a rip current, relax and float. Don't swim against the current. If able, swim in a direction following the shoreline. If unable to escape, face the shore and call or wave for help. These are the 8 p.m. Eastern Daylight Time conditions. At the Tallahassee Airport, it was partly cloudy. The temperature was 77 degrees. The wind was northeast at 15 miles an hour. At Florida State University, the temperature was 75 degrees. The wind was northeast at 6 miles an hour. At Apalachicola, it was clear. The temperature was 77 degrees. The wind was northeast at 7 miles an hour. At Panama City Northwest, it was clear. The temperature was 76 degrees. The wind was north at 7 miles an hour. At Dothan, it was cloudy. The temperature was 72 degrees. The wind was north at 8 miles an hour. The report from Albany was not available. At Valdosta, it was cloudy. The temperature was 71 degrees. The wind was north at 9 miles an hour. Over the marine area, at the buoy south of Apalachicola, winds were north at 14 knots and seas were 3 feet. At the buoy south of Panama City, winds were northeast at 8 knots and seas were 3 feet. At the buoy south of Pensacola, winds were southeast at 4 knots. The forecast for the local area. Tonight, partly cloudy this evening, then becoming mostly clear. Lows in the mid-60s. Northeast winds 10 to 15 miles per hour. Friday, sunny. Highs in the lower 80s. Northeast winds 5 to 10 miles per hour with gusts up to 20 miles per hour. Friday night, mostly clear. Lows around 60. Northeast winds 5 to 10 miles per hour. Saturday, sunny. Highs in the mid-80s. Northeast winds around 5 miles per hour. Saturday night, mostly clear in the evening, then becoming partly cloudy. Lows in the lower 60s. Northeast winds around 5 miles per hour in the evening, becoming light and variable. Sunday and Sunday night, partly cloudy. Highs in the upper 80s. Lows in the lower 60s. Monday through Tuesday night, mostly clear. Highs around 90. Lows in the upper 60s. Wednesday, sunny. A slight chance of showers and thunderstorms in the afternoon. Highs around 90. Chance of rain 20%. Wednesday night, a slight chance of thunderstorms in the evening. Partly cloudy with a slight chance of showers. Lows around 70. Chance of rain 20%. Thursday, mostly sunny with a chance of showers. A chance of thunderstorms in the afternoon. Highs in the upper 80s. Chance of rain 40%. The coastal waters forecast for the following waters from Suwannee River to Apalachicola, Florida, extending from 20 to 60 nautical miles, coastal waters from Okaloosa, Walton County line to Mexico Beach out to 20 nautical miles, coastal waters from Mexico Beach to Apalachicola out to 20 nautical miles, waters from Okaloosa, Walton County line to Mexico Beach 20 to 60 nautical miles, and waters from Mexico Beach to Apalachicola 20 to 60 nautical miles. Small craft advisory in effect through Friday morning. Rest of tonight, northeast winds 10 to 15 knots, increasing to around 20 knots late this evening and overnight. Seas 2 to 4 feet. Wave detail, northeast 3 feet at 4 seconds. Protected waters choppy. Friday, northeast winds 15 to 20 knots, diminishing to 10 to 15 knots in the afternoon. Seas 2 to 4 feet. Wave detail, northeast 3 feet at 4 seconds. Protected waters choppy. Friday night, northeast winds 10 to 15 knots. Seas around 2 feet. Wave detail, northeast 2 feet at 4 seconds. Protected waters a moderate chop. Saturday, northeast winds 5 to 10 knots. Seas around 2 feet. Wave detail, northeast 2 feet at 4 seconds. Protected waters a light chop. Saturday night, northeast winds 5 to 10 knots. Waves 1 foot or less. Wave detail, northeast 1 foot at 3 seconds. Protected waters a light chop. Sunday, north winds 5 to 10 knots, becoming northwest in the afternoon. Waves 1 foot or less. Wave detail, northeast 1 foot at 3 seconds. Protected waters a light chop.

Sunday night, southwest winds around 5 knots. Waves 1 foot or less. Protected waters smooth. Monday, southwest winds 5 to 10 knots. Waves 1 foot or less. Protected waters a light chop. Monday night, south winds 5 to 10 knots. Waves 1 foot or less. Protected waters a light chop. Tuesday, southeast winds 5 to 10 knots. Waves 1 foot or less. Protected waters a light chop. Tuesday night, southeast winds 5 to 10 knots. Waves 1 foot or less. Protected waters a light chop. A slight chance of showers and thunderstorms after midnight. Winds and waves higher and near thunderstorms. The coastal waters forecast for the following St. Andrews Bay waterways. Rest of tonight, northeast winds 10 to 15 knots. Protected waters a moderate chop. Friday, northeast winds around 10 knots. Protected waters a light chop. Friday night, northeast winds 5 to 10 knots. Protected waters a light chop. Saturday, northeast winds around 5 knots. Protected waters smooth. Saturday night, northwest winds around 5 knots. Protected waters smooth. Sunday, north winds around 5 knots, becoming west in the afternoon. Protected waters a light chop. Sunday night, southwest winds 5 to 10 knots, becoming west after midnight. Protected waters a light chop. Monday, north winds around 5 knots, becoming west in the afternoon. Protected waters a light chop. Monday night, southwest winds 5 to 10 knots, becoming south after midnight. Protected waters a light chop. Tuesday, east winds around 5 knots, becoming south in the afternoon. Protected waters a light chop. Tuesday night, southeast winds 5 to 10 knots. Protected waters a light chop. The tropical weather outlook. For the North Atlantic, Caribbean Sea, and the Gulf of America, active systems, the National Hurricane Center is issuing advisories on Tropical Storm Fay, located several hundred miles southwest of the Azores. Far eastern tropical Atlantic L90, recent satellite-derived wind data indicates that an area of low pressure located less than 200 miles to the south-southeast of the Cabo Verde Islands is producing winds of 40 to 45 miles per hour to the north of its center, which is gradually becoming better defined. In addition, the system is producing a large area of showers and thunderstorms that are also showing signs of organization. If these current trends continue, the system is likely to become a short-lived tropical storm as soon as later tonight or on Friday while it moves northwestward to northward. Increasing upper-level winds, however, should prevent further development over the weekend. Interests in the Cabo Verde Islands should monitor the progress of the system as gusty winds, areas of heavy rain, and flash flooding are possible over the islands by Friday. Heavy rain and flash flooding could also occur well to the east along the coast of Western Africa, particularly in western portions of Senegal, the Gambia, Guinea-Bissau, and southwest portions of Mauritania. Formation chance through 48 hours, high, 80%. Formation chance through 7 days, high, 80%. Small craft advisory now in effect until 8 a.m. Eastern Daylight Time, or 7 a.m. Central Daylight Time Friday. What? Northeast winds around 20 knots with gusts up to 25 knots expected. Where? Offshore Gulf waters from the Walton-Okaloosa County line to the Auklachnie River from 20 to 60 nautical miles out. Nearshore Gulf waters from the Auklachnie River to the Suwannee River out 20 nautical miles. Coastal waters from Mexico Beach to Okaloosa-Walton County line, Florida out 20 nautical miles. Coastal waters from Mexico Beach to Apalachicola, Florida out 20 nautical miles. And coastal waters from Auklachnie River to Apalachicola, Florida out to 20 nautical miles. When? Until 8 a.m. Eastern Daylight Time, or 7 a.m. Central Daylight Time Friday. Impacts. A small craft advisory means that wind speeds of 20 to 33 knots, or seas of 7 feet or greater, are expected to produce hazardous conditions for small craft. These hazardous conditions may result in poor vessel handling and steering response, broaching, overturned dinghies and kayaks, slips and falls on slippery decks, rub damage along docks and seawalls, and dragging anchors. Additional information, significant wave heights will peak around 3 to 4 feet with occasional wave heights around 5 feet tonight into Friday morning. Inexperienced mariners, especially those operating smaller vessels, should avoid navigating in hazardous conditions. High rip current risk for Franklin County beaches this afternoon. The surf zone forecast general outlook, breezy northeast winds following a cold front will produce a longshore current along Street George Island and 2-foot surf.
A high risk for rip currents is expected this afternoon for Franklin County beaches. More breeziness anticipated tonight into midday tomorrow. A moderate risk is anticipated elsewhere where the flow is more offshore. Gulf County beaches may experience a high risk on Friday. Based on communication with area beach officials, the following flags are flying at area beaches: Walton, Yellow Bay, Yellow State Park Gulf Beaches, Yellow West Facing Gulf Beaches, Yellow South Facing Gulf Beaches, Yellow Franklin, Yellow. Tide information for Friday, September 25, 2026. St. Marks River entrance. High 2:05 a.m., low 8 a.m., high 2:14 p.m., low 8:26 p.m. Apalachicola. High 4:05 a.m., low 9:48 a.m., high 3:46 p.m., low 10:25 p.m. St. Andrews Bay at Panama City. Low 3:41 a.m., high 10:53 a.m., low 5:14 p.m., high 11:07 p.m. Note that the times of high and low tide are 3 minutes earlier at Shell Point than at the St. Marks River entrance. The average water temperature at Apalachicola was 84.2 degrees. Sunrise and sunset in Tallahassee. September 25, 2026, sunrise 7:27 a.m. Eastern Daylight Time, sunset 7:30 p.m. Eastern Daylight Time. 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This broadcast originates from your National Weather Service office in Tallahassee, Florida. The latest weather and forecast information can also be accessed by calling our automated forecast line at 850-942-8851. The current time is 8:58 p.m. Eastern Daylight Time. High rip current risk remains in effect through Friday afternoon. What? Dangerous rip currents expected. Where? Franklin County beaches. When? From 2 p.m. Eastern Daylight Time this afternoon through Friday afternoon. Impacts. Rip currents can sweep even the best swimmers away from shore into deeper water. Additional details. Breezy northeast winds following a cold front will produce a longshore current along St. George Island and 2 feet surf. More breeziness anticipated tonight into midday tomorrow. Swim near a lifeguard. If caught in a rip current, relax and float. Don't swim against the current. If able, swim in a direction following the shoreline. If unable to escape, face the shore and call or wave for help. These are the 8 p.m. Eastern Daylight Time conditions. At the Tallahassee Airport, it was partly cloudy. The temperature was 77 degrees. The wind was northeast at 15 miles an hour. At Florida State University, the temperature was 75 degrees. The wind was northeast at 6 miles an hour. At Apalachicola, it was clear. The temperature was 77 degrees. The wind was northeast at 7 miles an hour. At Panama City Northwest, it was clear. The temperature was 76 degrees. The wind was north at 7 miles an hour. At Dothan, it was cloudy. The temperature was 72 degrees. The wind was north at 8 miles an hour. The report from Albany was not available. At Valdosta, it was cloudy. The temperature was 71 degrees. The wind was north at 9 miles an hour. Over the marine area, at the buoys south of Apalachicola, winds were north at 14 knots and seas were 3 feet. At the buoys south of Panama City, winds were northeast at 8 knots and seas were 3 feet. At the buoys south of Pensacola, winds were southeast at 4 knots. The Tallahassee climate summary for this evening, as of 5 p.m., September 24, 2026. Today's high temperature of 83 degrees occurred at 2:05 p.m. This high was 4 degrees below the normal high of 87. Today's low temperature of 71 degrees occurred at 7:21 a.m. This low was 3 degrees above the normal low of 68. No precipitation fell today, which leaves the monthly total at 2.09 inches. This is 1.94 inches below the normal amount of 4.03 inches for September. The total precipitation for the year still stands at 31.60 inches, which is 15.75 inches below normal. The normal high temperature for tomorrow is 87 degrees, and the normal low is 67. The record high for tomorrow is 98, which occurred in 2019, and the record low is 45, which occurred in 1990. Sunset tonight is at 7:31 p.m. Sunrise tomorrow is at 7:27 a.m. The forecast for the local area. Tonight, partly cloudy this evening.

then becoming mostly clear. Lows in the mid-60s. Northeast winds 10 to 15 miles per hour. Friday, sunny. Highs in the lower 80s. Northeast winds 5 to 10 miles per hour with gusts up to 20 miles per hour. Friday night, mostly clear. Lows around 60. Northeast winds 5 to 10 miles per hour. Saturday, sunny. Highs in the mid-80s. Northeast winds around 5 miles per hour. Saturday night, mostly clear in the evening, then becoming partly cloudy. Lows in the lower 60s. Northeast winds around 5 miles per hour in the evening, becoming light and variable. Sunday and Sunday night, partly cloudy. Highs in the upper 80s. Lows in the lower 60s. Monday through Tuesday night, mostly clear. Highs around 90. Lows in the upper 60s. Wednesday, sunny. A slight chance of showers and thunderstorms in the afternoon. Highs around 90. Chance of rain 20%. Wednesday night, a slight chance of thunderstorms in the evening. Partly cloudy with a slight chance of showers. Lows around 70. Chance of rain 20%. Thursday, mostly sunny with a chance of showers. A chance of thunderstorms in the afternoon. Highs in the upper 80s. Chance of rain 40%. The coastal waters forecast for the following waters from Suwannee River to Apalachicola, Florida, extending from 20 to 60 nautical miles, coastal waters from Okaloosa-Walton County line to Mexico Beach out to 20 nautical miles, coastal waters from Mexico Beach to Apalachicola out to 20 nautical miles, waters from Okaloosa-Walton County line to Mexico Beach 20 to 60 nautical miles, and waters from Mexico Beach to Apalachicola 20 to 60 nautical miles. Small craft advisory in effect through Friday morning. Rest of tonight, northeast winds 10 to 15 knots, increasing to around 20 knots late this evening and overnight. Seas 2 to 4 feet. Wave detail, northeast 3 feet at 4 seconds. Protected waters choppy. Friday, northeast winds 15 to 20 knots, diminishing to 10 to 15 knots in the afternoon. Seas 2 to 4 feet. Wave detail, northeast 3 feet at 4 seconds. Protected waters choppy. Friday night, northeast winds 10 to 15 knots. Seas around 2 feet. Wave detail, northeast 2 feet at 4 seconds. Protected waters a moderate chop. Saturday, northeast winds 5 to 10 knots. Seas around 2 feet. Wave detail, northeast 2 feet at 4 seconds. Protected waters a light chop. Saturday night, northeast winds 5 to 10 knots. Waves 1 foot or less. Wave detail, northeast 1 foot at 3 seconds. Protected waters a light chop. Sunday, north winds 5 to 10 knots, becoming northwest in the afternoon. Waves 1 foot or less. Wave detail, northeast 1 foot at 3 seconds. Protected waters a light chop. Sunday night, southwest winds around 5 knots. Waves 1 foot or less. Protected waters smooth. Monday, southwest winds 5 to 10 knots. Waves 1 foot or less. Protected waters a light chop. Monday night, south winds 5 to 10 knots. Waves 1 foot or less. Protected waters a light chop. Tuesday, southeast winds 5 to 10 knots. Waves 1 foot or less. Protected waters a light chop. Tuesday night, southeast winds 5 to 10 knots. Waves 1 foot or less. Protected waters a light chop. A slight chance of showers and thunderstorms after midnight. Winds and waves higher in and near thunderstorms. The Tropical Weather Outlook. For the North Atlantic, Caribbean Sea, and the Gulf of America, Active Systems, the National Hurricane Center is issuing advisories on Tropical Storm Fay, located several hundred miles southwest of the Azores. Far Eastern Tropical Atlantic L90, recent satellite-derived wind data indicates that an area of low pressure located less than 200 miles to the south-southeast of the Cabo Verde Islands is producing winds of 40 to 45 miles per hour to the north of its center, which is gradually becoming better defined. In addition, the system is producing a large area of showers and thunderstorms that are also showing signs of organization. If these current trends continue, the system is likely to become a short-lived tropical storm as soon as later tonight or on Friday while it moves northwestward to northward. Increasing upper-level winds, however, should prevent further development over the weekend. Interests in the Cabo Verde Islands should monitor the progress of the system as gusty winds, areas of heavy rain, and flash flood
flooding are possible over the islands by Friday. Heavy rain and flash flooding could also occur well to the east along the coast of Western Africa, particularly in western portions of Senegal, the Gambia, Guinea-Bissau, and southwest portions of Mauritania. Formation chance through 48 hours, high, 80%. Formation chance through 7 days, high, 80%. Small craft advisory now in effect until 8 a.m. Eastern Daylight Time, or 7 a.m. Central Daylight Time Friday. What? Northeast winds around 20 knots with gusts up to 25 knots expected. Where? Offshore Gulf waters from the Walton-Okaloosa County line to the Auklachnie River from 20 to 60 nautical miles out. Nearshore Gulf waters from the Auklachnie River to the Suwannee River out 20 nautical miles. Coastal waters from Mexico Beach to Okaloosa-Walton County line, Florida out 20 nautical miles. Coastal waters from Mexico Beach to Apalachicola, Florida out 20 nautical miles. And coastal waters from Auklachnie River to Apalachicola, Florida out to 20 nautical miles. When? Until 8 a.m. Eastern Daylight Time, or 7 a.m. Central Daylight Time Friday. Impacts. A small craft advisory means that wind speeds of 20 to 33 knots, or seas of 7 feet or greater, are expected to produce hazardous conditions for small craft. These hazardous conditions may result in poor vessel handling and steering response, broaching, overturned dinghies and kayaks, slips and falls on slippery decks, rub damage along docks and seawalls, and dragging anchors. Additional information, significant wave heights will peak around 3 to 4 feet with occasional wave heights around 5 feet tonight into Friday morning. Inexperienced mariners, especially those operating smaller vessels, should avoid navigating in hazardous conditions. High rip current risk for Franklin County beaches this afternoon. The surf zone forecast general outlook. Breezy northeast winds following a cold front will produce a longshore current along Street George Island and 2-foot surf. A high risk for rip currents is expected this afternoon for Franklin County beaches. More breeziness anticipated tonight into midday tomorrow. A moderate risk is anticipated elsewhere where the flow is more offshore. Gulf County beaches may experience a high risk on Friday. Based on communication with area beach officials, the following flags are flying at area beaches: Walton, Yellow Bay, Yellow State Park Gulf Beaches, Yellow West Facing Gulf Beaches, Yellow South Facing Gulf Beaches, Yellow Franklin, Yellow. Tide information for Friday, September 25, 2026. St. Mark's River entrance. High 2:05 a.m., low 8 a.m., high 2:14 p.m., low 8:26 p.m. Apalachicola. High 4:05 a.m., low 9:48 a.m., high 3:46 p.m., low 10:25 p.m. St. Andrew's Bay at Panama City. Low 3:41 a.m., high 10:53 a.m., low 5:14 p.m., high 11:07 p.m. Note that the times of high and low tide are 3 minutes earlier at Shell Point than at the St. Mark's River entrance. The average water temperature at Apalachicola was 84.2 degrees. Sunrise and sunset in Tallahassee. September 25, 2026, sunrise 7:27 a.m. Eastern Daylight Time, sunset 7:30 p.m. Eastern Daylight Time. 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This broadcast originates from your National Weather Service office in Tallahassee, Florida. The latest weather and forecast information can also be accessed by calling our automated forecast line at 850-942-8851. The current time is 9:10 p.m. Eastern Daylight Time. High rip current risk remains in effect through Friday afternoon. What? Dangerous rip current expected. Where? Franklin County beaches. When? From 2 p.m. Eastern Daylight Time this afternoon through Friday afternoon. Impacts. Rip currents can sweep even the best swimmers away from shore into deeper water. Additional details. Breezy northeast winds following a cold front will produce a longshore current along St. George Island and 2 feet surf. More breeziness anticipated tonight into midday tomorrow. Swim near a lifeguard. If caught in a rip current, relax and float. Don't swim against the current. If able, swim in a direction following the shoreline. If unable to escape, face the shore and call or wave for help. These are the 9 p.m. Eastern Daylight Time conditions. At the Tallahassee Airport, it was partly cloudy. The temperature was 74 degrees. The wind was northeast at 9 miles an hour. The report from Florida State University was not available. At Apalachicola, it was partly cloudy. The temperature was 76 degrees.

degrees. The wind was northeast at 6 miles an hour. At Panama City Northwest, it was clear. The temperature was 74 degrees. The wind was north at 7 miles an hour. The report from Dothan was not available. The report from Albany was not available. At Valdosta, it was cloudy. The temperature was 70 degrees. The wind was north at 9 miles an hour. Over the marine area, at the buoy south of Apalachicola, winds were north at 16 knots. At the buoy south of Panama City, winds were northeast at 6 knots. At the buoy south of Pensacola, winds were east at 4 knots. These are the 9 p.m. Eastern Daylight Time conditions. At the Tallahassee Airport, it was partly cloudy. The temperature was 74 degrees. The wind was northeast at 9 miles an hour. At Florida State University, the temperature was 72 degrees. The wind was northeast at 8 miles an hour. At Apalachicola, it was partly cloudy. The temperature was 76 degrees. The wind was northeast at 6 miles an hour. At Panama City Northwest, it was clear. The temperature was 74 degrees. The wind was north at 7 miles an hour. The report from Dothan was not available. The report from Albany was not available. At Valdosta, it was cloudy. The temperature was 70 degrees. The wind was north at 9 miles an hour. Over the marine area, at the buoy south of Apalachicola, winds were north at 16 knots. At the buoy south of Panama City, winds were northeast at 6 knots. At the buoy south of Pensacola, winds were east at 4 knots. The forecast for the local area. Tonight, partly cloudy this evening, then becoming mostly clear. Lows in the mid-60s. Northeast winds 10 to 15 miles per hour. Friday, sunny. Highs in the lower 80s. Northeast winds 5 to 10 miles per hour with gusts up to 20 miles per hour. Friday night, mostly clear. Lows around 60. Northeast winds 5 to 10 miles per hour. Saturday, sunny. Highs in the mid-80s. Northeast winds around 5 miles per hour. Saturday night, mostly clear in the evening, then becoming partly cloudy. Lows in the lower 60s. Northeast winds around 5 miles per hour in the evening, becoming light and variable. Sunday and Sunday night, partly cloudy. Highs in the upper 80s. Lows in the lower 60s. Monday through Tuesday night, mostly clear. Highs around 90. Lows in the upper 60s. Wednesday, sunny. A slight chance of showers and thunderstorms in the afternoon. Highs around 90. Chance of rain 20%. Wednesday night, a slight chance of thunderstorms in the evening. Partly cloudy with a slight chance of showers. Lows around 70. Chance of rain 20%. Thursday, mostly sunny with a chance of showers. A chance of thunderstorms in the afternoon. Highs in the upper 80s. Chance of rain 40%. The coastal waters forecast for the following: waters from Suwannee River to Apalachicola, Florida, extending from 20 to 60 nautical miles. Coastal waters from Okaloosa-Walton County line to Mexico Beach out to 20 nautical miles. Coastal waters from Mexico Beach to Apalachicola out to 20 nautical miles. Waters from Okaloosa-Walton County line to Mexico Beach 20 to 60 nautical miles. And waters from Mexico Beach to Apalachicola 20 to 60 nautical miles. Small craft advisory in effect through Friday morning. Rest of tonight, northeast winds 10 to 15 knots, increasing to around 20 knots late this evening and overnight. Seas 2 to 4 feet. Wave detail, northeast 3 feet at 4 seconds. Protected waters choppy. Friday, northeast winds 15 to 20 knots, diminishing to 10 to 15 knots in the afternoon. Seas 2 to 4 feet. Wave detail, northeast 3 feet at 4 seconds. Protected waters choppy. Friday night, northeast winds 10 to 15 knots. Seas around 2 feet. Wave detail, northeast 2 feet at 4 seconds. Protected waters a moderate chop. Saturday, northeast winds 5 to 10 knots. Seas around 2 feet. Wave detail, northeast 2 feet at 4 seconds. Protected waters a light chop. Saturday night, northeast winds 5 to 10 knots. Waves 1 foot or less. Wave detail, northeast 1 foot at 3 seconds. Protected waters a light chop. Sunday, north winds 5 to 10 knots, becoming northwest in the afternoon.

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Wave detail, northeast 1 foot at 3 seconds. Protected waters, a light chop. Sunday night, southwest winds around 5 knots. Waves 1 foot or less. Protected waters, smooth. Monday, southwest winds 5 to 10 knots. Waves 1 foot or less. Protected waters, a light chop. Monday night, south winds 5 to 10 knots. Waves 1 foot or less. Protected waters, a light chop. Tuesday, southeast winds 5 to 10 knots. Waves 1 foot or less. Protected waters, a light chop. Tuesday night, southeast winds 5 to 10 knots. Waves 1 foot or less. Protected waters, a light chop. A slight chance of showers and thunderstorms after midnight. Winds and waves higher in and near thunderstorms. The coastal waters forecast for the following St. Andrews Bay waterways. Rest of tonight, northeast winds 10 to 15 knots. Protected waters, a moderate chop. Friday, northeast winds around 10 knots. Protected waters, a light chop. Friday night, northeast winds 5 to 10 knots. Protected waters, a light chop. Saturday, northeast winds around 5 knots. Protected waters, smooth. Saturday night, northwest winds around 5 knots. Protected waters, smooth. Sunday, north winds around 5 knots, becoming west in the afternoon. Protected waters, a light chop. Sunday night, southwest winds 5 to 10 knots, becoming west after midnight. Protected waters, a light chop. Monday, north winds around 5 knots, becoming west in the afternoon. Protected waters, a light chop. Monday night, southwest winds 5 to 10 knots, becoming south after midnight. Protected waters, a light chop. Tuesday, east winds around 5 knots, becoming south in the afternoon. Protected waters, a light chop. Tuesday night, southeast winds 5 to 10 knots. Protected waters, a light chop. The tropical weather outlook. For the North Atlantic, Caribbean Sea, and the Gulf of America, active systems, the National Hurricane Center is issuing advisories on Tropical Storm Fay, located several hundred miles southwest of the Azores. Far eastern tropical Atlantic L90, recent satellite-derived wind data indicates that an area of low pressure located less than 200 miles to the south-southeast of the Cabo Verde Islands is producing winds of 40 to 45 miles per hour to the north of its center, which is gradually becoming better defined. In addition, the system is producing a large area of showers and thunderstorms that are also showing signs of organization. If these current trends continue, the system is likely to become a short-lived tropical storm as soon as later tonight or on Friday while it moves northwestward to northward. Increasing upper-level winds, however, should prevent further development over the weekend. Interests in the Cabo Verde Islands should monitor the progress of the system as gusty winds, areas of heavy rain, and flash flooding are possible over the islands by Friday. Heavy rain and flash flooding could also occur well to the east along the coast of Western Africa, particularly in western portions of Senegal, the Gambia, Guinea-Bissau, and southwest portions of Mauritania. Formation chance through 48 hours, high, 80%. Formation chance through 7 days, high, 80%. Small craft advisory now in effect until 8 a.m. Eastern Daylight Time, or 7 a.m. Central Daylight Time Friday. What? Northeast winds around 20 knots with gusts up to 25 knots expected. Where? Offshore Gulf waters from the Walton Okaloosa County line to the Auklachne River from 20 to 60 nautical miles out. Nearshore Gulf waters from the Auklachne River to the Suwannee River out 20 nautical miles. Coastal waters from Mexico Beach to Okaloosa Walton County line, Florida out 20 nautical miles. Coastal waters from Mexico Beach to Apalachicola, Florida out 20 nautical miles. And coastal waters from Auklachne River to Apalachicola, Florida out to 20 nautical miles. When? Until 8 a.m. Eastern Daylight Time, or 7 a.m. Central Daylight Time Friday. Impacts. A small craft advisory means that wind speeds of 20 to 33 knots, or seas of 7 feet or greater, are expected to produce hazardous conditions for small craft. These hazardous conditions may result in poor vessel handling and steering response, broaching, overturned dinghies and kayaks, slips and falls on slippery decks, rub damage along docks and seawalls, and dragging anchors. Additional information, significant wave heights will peak around 3 to 4 feet with occasional wave heights around 5 feet tonight into Friday morning. Inexperienced mariners, especially those operating smaller vessels, should avoid navigating in hazardous conditions.
High rip current risk for Franklin County beaches this afternoon. The surf zone forecast. General outlook. Breezy northeast winds following a cold front will produce a longshore current along Street George Island and 2-foot surf. A high risk for rip currents is expected this afternoon for Franklin County beaches. More breeziness anticipated tonight into midday tomorrow. A moderate risk is anticipated elsewhere where the flow is more offshore. Gulf County beaches may experience a high risk on Friday. Based on communication with area beach officials, the following flags are flying at area beaches: Walton, Yellow Bay, Yellow State Park Gulf Beaches, Yellow West Facing Gulf Beaches, Yellow South Facing Gulf Beaches, Yellow Franklin, Yellow. Tide information for Friday, September 25, 2026. St. Marks River entrance. High 2:05 a.m., low 8 a.m., high 2:14 p.m., low 8:26 p.m. Apalachicola. High 4:05 a.m., low 9:48 a.m., high 3:46 p.m., low 10:25 p.m. St. Andrews Bay at Panama City. Low 3:41 a.m., high 10:53 a.m., low 5:14 p.m., high 11:07 p.m. Note that the times of high and low tide are 3 minutes earlier at Shell Point than at the St. Marks River entrance. The average water temperature at Apalachicola was 84.2 degrees. Sunrise and sunset in Tallahassee. September 25, 2026, sunrise 7:27 a.m. Eastern Daylight Time, sunset 7:30 p.m. Eastern Daylight Time. 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This broadcast originates from your National Weather Service office in Tallahassee, Florida. The latest weather and forecast information can also be accessed by calling our automated forecast line at 850-942-8851. The current time is 9:23 p.m. Eastern Daylight Time. High rip current risk remains in effect through Friday afternoon. What? Dangerous rip currents expected. Where? Franklin County beaches. When? From 2 p.m. Eastern Daylight Time this afternoon through Friday afternoon. Impacts. Rip currents can sweep even the best swimmers away from shore into deeper water. Additional details. Breezy northeast winds following a cold front will produce a longshore current along St. George Island and 2 feet surf. More breeziness anticipated tonight into midday tomorrow. Swim near a lifeguard. If caught in a rip current, relax and float. Don't swim against the current. If able, swim in a direction following the shoreline. If unable to escape, face the shore and call or wave for help. These are the 9 p.m. Eastern Daylight Time conditions. At the Tallahassee Airport, it was partly cloudy. The temperature was 74 degrees. The wind was northeast at 9 miles an hour. At Florida State University, the temperature was 72 degrees. The wind was northeast at 8 miles an hour. At Apalachicola, it was partly cloudy. The temperature was 76 degrees. The wind was northeast at 6 miles an hour. At Panama City Northwest, it was clear. The temperature was 74 degrees. The wind was north at 7 miles an hour. The report from Dothan was not available. The report from Albany was not available. At Valdosta, it was cloudy. The temperature was 70 degrees. The wind was north at 9 miles an hour. Over the marine area, at the buoy south of Apalachicola, winds were northeast at 60 knots and seas were 3 feet. At the buoy south of Panama City, winds were northeast at 8 knots and seas were 3 feet. At the buoy south of Pensacola, winds were east at 6 knots. The forecast for the local area. Tonight, partly cloudy this evening, then becoming mostly clear. Lows in the mid-60s. Northeast winds 10 to 15 miles per hour. Friday, sunny. Highs in the lower 80s. Northeast winds 5 to 10 miles per hour with gusts up to 20 miles per hour. Friday night, mostly clear. Lows around 60. Northeast winds 5 to 10 miles per hour. Saturday, sunny. Highs in the mid-80s. Northeast winds around 5 miles per hour. Saturday night, mostly clear in the evening, then becoming partly cloudy. Lows in the lower 60s. Northeast winds around 5 miles per hour in the evening, becoming light and variable. Sunday and Sunday night, partly cloudy. Highs in the upper 80s. Lows in the lower 60s. Monday through Tuesday night, mostly clear. Highs around 90.
lows in the upper 60s. Wednesday, sunny. A slight chance of

showers and thunderstorms in the afternoon. Highs around 90. Chance of rain 20%. Wednesday night, a slight chance of thunderstorms in the evening. Partly cloudy with a slight chance of showers. Lows around 70. Chance of rain 20%. Thursday, mostly sunny with a chance of showers. A chance of thunderstorms in the afternoon. Highs in the upper 80s. Chance of rain 40%. The coastal waters forecast for the following waters from Suwannee River to Apalachicola, Florida, extending from 20 to 60 nautical miles. Coastal waters from Okaloosa, Walton County line to Mexico Beach out to 20 nautical miles. Coastal waters from Mexico Beach to Apalachicola out to 20 nautical miles. Waters from Okaloosa, Walton County line to Mexico Beach 20 to 60 nautical miles. And waters from Mexico Beach to Apalachicola 20 to 60 nautical miles. Small craft advisory in effect through Friday morning. Rest of tonight, northeast winds 10 to 15 knots, increasing to around 20 knots late this evening and overnight. Seas 2 to 4 feet. Wave detail, northeast 3 feet at 4 seconds. Protected waters choppy. Friday, northeast winds 15 to 20 knots, diminishing to 10 to 15 knots in the afternoon. Seas 2 to 4 feet. Wave detail, northeast 3 feet at 4 seconds. Protected waters choppy. Friday night, northeast winds 10 to 15 knots. Seas around 2 feet. Wave detail, northeast 2 feet at 4 seconds. Protected waters a moderate chop. Saturday, northeast winds 5 to 10 knots. Seas around 2 feet. Wave detail, northeast 2 feet at 4 seconds. Protected waters a light chop. Saturday night, northeast winds 5 to 10 knots. Waves 1 foot or less. Wave detail, northeast 1 foot at 3 seconds. Protected waters a light chop. Sunday, north winds 5 to 10 knots, becoming northwest in the afternoon. Waves 1 foot or less. Wave detail, northeast 1 foot at 3 seconds. Protected waters a light chop. Sunday night, southwest winds around 5 knots. Waves 1 foot or less. Protected waters smooth. Monday, southwest winds 5 to 10 knots. Waves 1 foot or less. Protected waters a light chop. Monday night, south winds 5 to 10 knots. Waves 1 foot or less. Protected waters a light chop. Tuesday, southeast winds 5 to 10 knots. Waves 1 foot or less. Protected waters a light chop. Tuesday night, southeast winds 5 to 10 knots. Waves 1 foot or less. Protected waters a light chop. A slight chance of showers and thunderstorms after midnight. Winds and waves higher in and near thunderstorms. The coastal waters forecast for the following St. Andrews Bay waterways. Rest of tonight, northeast winds 10 to 15 knots. Protected waters a moderate chop. Friday, northeast winds around 10 knots. Protected waters a light chop. Friday night, northeast winds 5 to 10 knots. Protected waters a light chop. Saturday, northeast winds around 5 knots. Protected waters smooth. Saturday night, northwest winds around 5 knots. Protected waters smooth. Sunday, north winds around 5 knots, becoming west in the afternoon. Protected waters a light chop. Sunday night, southwest winds 5 to 10 knots, becoming west after midnight. Protected waters a light chop. Monday, north winds around 5 knots, becoming west in the afternoon. Protected waters a light chop. Monday night, southwest winds 5 to 10 knots, becoming south after midnight. Protected waters a light chop. Tuesday, east winds around 5 knots, becoming south in the afternoon. Protected waters a light chop. Tuesday night, southeast winds 5 to 10 knots. Protected waters a light chop. The Tallahassee climate summary for this evening, as of 5 p.m., September 24, 2026. Today's high temperature of 83 degrees occurred at 2:05 p.m. This high was 4 degrees below the normal high of 87. Today's low temperature of 71 degrees occurred at 7:21 a.m. This low was 3 degrees above the normal low of 68. No precipitation fell today, which leaves the monthly total at 2.09 inches. This is 1.94 inches below the normal amount of 4.03 inches for September. The total precipitation for the year still stands at 31.60 inches, which is 15.75 inches below normal.
The normal high temperature for tomorrow is 87.

degrees, and the normal low is 67. The record high for tomorrow is 98, which occurred in 2019, and the record low is 45, which occurred in 1990. Sunset tonight is at 7:31 p.m. Sunrise tomorrow is at 7:27 a.m. The Tropical Weather Outlook. For the North Atlantic, Caribbean Sea, and the Gulf of America, active systems, the National Hurricane Center is issuing advisories on Tropical Storm Fay, located several hundred miles southwest of the Azores. Far eastern tropical Atlantic L90, recent satellite-derived wind data indicates that an area of low pressure located less than 200 miles to the south-southeast of the Cabo Verde Islands is producing winds of 40 to 45 miles per hour, which is gradually becoming better defined. In addition, the system is producing a large area of showers and thunderstorms that are also showing signs of organization. If these current trends continue, the system is likely to become a short-lived tropical storm as soon as later tonight or on Friday while it moves northwestward to northward. Increasing upper-level winds, however, should prevent further development over the weekend. Interests in the Cabo Verde Islands should monitor the progress of the system as gusty winds, areas of heavy rain, and flash flooding are possible over the islands by Friday. Heavy rain and flash flooding could also occur well to the east along the coast of Western Africa, particularly in western portions of Senegal, the Gambia, Guinea-Bissau, and southwest portions of Mauritania. Formation chance through 48 hours, high, 80%. Formation chance through 7 days, high, 80%. Small craft advisory now in effect until 8 a.m. Eastern Daylight Time, or 7 a.m. Central Daylight Time Friday. What? Northeast winds around 20 knots with gusts up to 25 knots expected. Where? Offshore Gulf waters from the Walton Okaloosa County line to the Auklachne River from 20 to 60 nautical miles out, nearshore Gulf waters from the Auklachne River to. Where? Offshore Gulf waters from the Walton Okaloosa County line to the Auklachne River from 20 to 60 nautical miles out, nearshore Gulf waters from the Auklachne River to the Suwannee River out 20 nautical miles, coastal waters from Mexico Beach to Okaloosa Walton County line Florida out 20 nautical miles, coastal waters from Mexico Beach to Apalachicola, Florida out 20 nautical miles, and coastal waters from Auklachne River to Apalachicola, Florida out to 20 nautical miles. When? Until 8 a.m. Eastern Daylight Time, or 7 a.m. Central Daylight Time Friday. Impacts. A small craft advisory means that wind speeds of 20 to 33 knots, or seas of 7 feet or greater, are expected to produce hazardous conditions for small craft. These hazardous conditions may result in poor vessel handling and steering response, broaching, overturned dinghies and kayaks, slips and falls on slippery decks, rub damage along docks and seawalls, and dragging anchors. Additional information, significant wave heights will peak around 3 to 4 feet with occasional wave heights around 5 feet tonight into Friday morning. Inexperienced mariners, especially those operating smaller vessels, should avoid navigating in hazardous conditions. High rip current risk for Franklin County beaches this afternoon. The surf zone forecast general outlook, breezy northeast winds following a cold front will produce a longshore current along Street George Island and 2-foot surf. A high risk for rip currents is expected this afternoon for Franklin County beaches. More breeziness anticipated tonight into midday tomorrow. A moderate risk is anticipated elsewhere where the flow is more offshore. Gulf County beaches may experience a high risk on Friday. Based on communication with area beach officials, the following flags are flying at area beaches: Walton, Yellow Bay, Yellow State Park Gulf Beaches, Yellow West Facing Gulf Beaches, Yellow South Facing Gulf Beaches, Yellow Franklin, Yellow. Tide information for Friday, September 25, 2026. St. Mark's River entrance. High 2:05 a.m., low 8 a.m., high 2:14 p.m., low 8:26 p.m. Apalachicola. High 4:05 a.m., low 9:48 a.m., high 3:46 p.m., low 10:25 p.m. St. Andrews Bay at Panama City. Low 3:41 a.m., high 10:53 a.m., low 5:14 p.m., high 11:07 p.m. Note that the times of high and low tide are 3 minutes earlier at Shell Point than at the St. Mark's River entrance. The average water temperature at Apalachicola was 84.2 degrees. Sunrise and sunset in Tallahassee. September 25, 2026, sunrise 7:27 a.m. Eastern Daylight Time, sunset 7:30 p.m. Eastern Daylight Time. 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

swim in a direction following the shoreline. If unable to escape, face the shore and call or wave for help. These are the 9 p.m. Eastern Daylight Time conditions. At the Tallahassee Airport, it was partly cloudy. The temperature was 74 degrees. The wind was northeast at 9 miles an hour. At Florida State University, the temperature was 72 degrees. The wind was northeast at 8 miles an hour. At Apalachicola, it was partly cloudy. The temperature was 76 degrees. The wind was northeast at 6 miles an hour. At Panama City Northwest, it was clear. The temperature was 74 degrees. The wind was north at 7 miles an hour. The report from Dothan was not available. The report from Albany was not available. At Valdosta, it was cloudy. The temperature was 70 degrees. The wind was north at 9 miles an hour. Over the marine area, at the buoy south of Apalachicola, winds were northeast at 16 knots and seas were 3 feet. At the buoy south of Panama City, winds were northeast at 8 knots and seas were 3 feet. At the buoy south of Pensacola, winds were east at 6 knots. The forecast for the local area. Tonight, partly cloudy this evening, then becoming mostly clear. Lows in the mid-60s. Northeast winds 10 to 15 miles per hour. Friday, sunny. Highs in the lower 80s. Northeast winds 5 to 10 miles per hour with gusts up to 20 miles per hour. Friday night, mostly clear. Lows around 60. Northeast winds 5 to 10 miles per hour. Saturday, sunny. Highs in the mid-80s. Northeast winds around 5 miles per hour. Saturday night, mostly clear in the evening, then becoming partly cloudy. Lows in the lower 60s. Northeast winds around 5 miles per hour in the evening, becoming light and variable. Sunday and Sunday night, partly cloudy. Highs in the upper 80s. Lows in the lower 60s. Monday through Tuesday night, mostly clear. Highs around 90. Lows in the upper 60s. Wednesday, sunny. A slight chance of showers and thunderstorms in the afternoon. Highs around 90. Chance of rain 20%. Wednesday night, a slight chance of thunderstorms in the evening. Partly cloudy with a slight chance of showers. Lows around 70. Chance of rain 20%. Thursday, mostly sunny with a chance of showers. A chance of thunderstorms in the afternoon. Highs in the upper 80s. Chance of rain 40%. The coastal waters forecast for the following waters from Suwannee River to Apalachicola, Florida, extending from 20 to 60 nautical miles, coastal waters from Okaloosa, Walton County line to Mexico Beach out to 20 nautical miles, coastal waters from Mexico Beach to Apalachicola out to 20 nautical miles, waters from Okaloosa, Walton County line to Mexico Beach 20 to 60 nautical miles, and waters from Mexico Beach to Apalachicola 20 to 60 nautical miles. Small craft advisory in effect through Friday morning. Rest of tonight, northeast winds 10 to 15 knots, increasing to around 20 knots late this evening and overnight. Seas 2 to 4 feet. Wave detail, northeast 3 feet at 4 seconds. Protected waters choppy. Friday, northeast winds 15 to 20 knots, diminishing to 10 to 15 knots in the afternoon. Seas 2 to 4 feet. Wave detail, northeast 3 feet at 4 seconds. Protected waters choppy. Friday night, northeast winds 10 to 15 knots. Seas around 2 feet. Wave detail, northeast 2 feet at 4 seconds. Protected waters a moderate chop. Saturday, northeast winds 5 to 10 knots. Seas around 2 feet. Wave detail, northeast 2 feet at 4 seconds. Protected waters a light chop. Saturday night, northeast winds 5 to 10 knots. Waves 1 foot or less. Wave detail, northeast 1 foot at 3 seconds. Protected waters a light chop. Sunday, north winds 5 to 10 knots, becoming northwest in the afternoon. Waves 1 foot or less. Wave detail, northeast 1 foot at 3 seconds. Protected waters a light chop. Sunday night, southwest winds around 5 knots. Waves 1 foot or less. Protected waters smooth. Monday, southwest winds 5 to 10 knots. Waves 1 foot or less. Protected waters a light chop. Monday night, south winds 5 to 10 knots. Waves 1 foot or less. Protected waters a light chop. Tuesday, southeast winds 5 to 10 knots.

waves 1 foot or less. Protected waters, a light chop. Tuesday night, southeast winds 5 to 10 knots. Waves 1 foot or less. Protected waters, a light chop. A slight chance of showers and thunderstorms after midnight. Winds and waves higher and near thunderstorms. The coastal waters forecast for the following St. Andrews Bay waterways. Rest of tonight, northeast winds 10 to 15 knots. Protected waters, a moderate chop. Friday, northeast winds around 10 knots. Protected waters, a light chop. Friday night, northeast winds 5 to 10 knots. Protected waters, a light chop. Saturday, northeast winds around 5 knots. Protected waters, smooth. Saturday night, northwest winds around 5 knots. Protected waters, smooth. Sunday, north winds around 5 knots, becoming west in the afternoon. Protected waters, a light chop. Sunday night, southwest winds 5 to 10 knots, becoming west after midnight. Protected waters, a light chop. Monday, north winds around 5 knots, becoming west in the afternoon. Protected waters, a light chop. Monday night, southwest winds 5 to 10 knots, becoming south after midnight. Protected waters, a light chop. Tuesday, east winds around 5 knots, becoming south in the afternoon. Protected waters, a light chop. Tuesday night, southeast winds 5 to 10 knots. Protected waters, a light chop. The Tropical Weather Outlook. For the North Atlantic, Caribbean Sea, and the Gulf of America, active systems, the National Hurricane Center is issuing advisories on Tropical Storm Fay, located several hundred miles southwest of the Azores. Far eastern Tropical Atlantic L90, recent satellite-derived wind data indicates that an area of low pressure located less than 200 miles to the south-southeast of the Cabo Verde Islands is producing winds of 40 to 45 miles per hour to the north of its center, which is gradually becoming better defined. In addition, the system is producing a large area of showers and thunderstorms that are also showing signs of organization. If these current trends continue, the system is likely to become a short-lived tropical storm as soon as later tonight or on Friday while it moves northwestward to northward. Increasing upper-level winds, however, should prevent further development over the weekend. Interests in the Cabo Verde Islands should monitor the progress of the system as gusty winds, areas of heavy rain, and flash flooding are possible over the islands by Friday. Heavy rain and flash flooding could also occur well to the east along the coast of western Africa, particularly in western portions of Senegal, the Gambia, Guinea-Bissau, and southwest portions of Mauritania. Formation chance through 48 hours, high, 80%. Formation chance through 7 days, high, 80%. Small craft advisory now in effect until 8 a.m. Eastern Daylight Time, or 7 a.m. Central Daylight Time Friday. What? Northeast winds around 20 knots with gusts up to 25 knots expected. Where? Offshore Gulf waters from the Walton-Okaloosa County line to the Auklachnie River from 20 to 60 nautical miles out. Nearshore Gulf waters from the Auklachnie River to the Suwannee River out 20 nautical miles. Coastal waters from Mexico Beach to Okaloosa-Walton County line, Florida out 20 nautical miles. Coastal waters from Mexico Beach to Apalachicola, Florida out 20 nautical miles. And coastal waters from Auklachnie River to Apalachicola, Florida out to 20 nautical miles. When? Until 8 a.m. Eastern Daylight Time, or 7 a.m. Central Daylight Time Friday. Impacts. A small craft advisory means that wind speeds of 20 to 33 knots, or seas of 7 feet or greater, are expected to produce hazardous conditions for small craft. These hazardous conditions may result in poor vessel handling and steering response, broaching, overturned dinghies and kayaks, slips and falls on slippery decks, rub damage along docks and seawalls, and dragging anchors. Additional information, significant wave heights will peak around 3 to 4 feet with occasional wave heights around 5 feet tonight into Friday morning. Inexperienced mariners, especially those operating smaller vessels, should avoid navigating in hazardous conditions. High rip current risk for Franklin County beaches this afternoon. The surf zone forecast general outlook, breezy northeast winds following a cold front will produce a longshore current along Street George Island and 2-foot surf. A high risk for rip currents is expected this afternoon for Franklin County beaches. More breeziness anticipated tonight into midday tomorrow. A moderate risk is anticipated elsewhere where the flow is more offshore. Gulf County beaches may experience a high risk on Friday. Based on communication with area beach officials, the following flags are flying at area beaches: Walton, Yellow Bay, Yellow State Park Gulf Beaches,
Yellow west-facing Gulf beaches. Yellow south-facing Gulf beaches. Yellow Franklin. Yellow. Tide information for Friday, September 25th, 2026. St. Mark's River entrance. High 2:05 a.m., low 8 a.m., high 2:14 p.m., low 8:26 p.m. Apalachicola. High 4:05 a.m., low 9:48 a.m., high 3:46 p.m., low 10:25 p.m. St. Andrews Bay of Panama City. Low 3:41 a.m., high 10:53 a.m., low 5:14 p.m., high 11:07 p.m. Note that the times of high and low tide are 3 minutes earlier at Shell Point than at the St. Mark's River entrance. The average water temperature at Apalachicola was 84.2 degrees. Sunrise and sunset in Tallahassee. September 25th, 2026, sunrise 7:27 a.m. Eastern Daylight Time, sunset 7:30 p.m. Eastern Daylight Time. 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This broadcast originates from your National Weather Service office in Tallahassee, Florida. The latest weather and forecast information can also be accessed by calling our automated forecast line at 850-942-8851. The current time is 9:48 p.m. Eastern Daylight Time. High rip current risk remains in effect through Friday afternoon. What? Dangerous rip current expected. Where? Franklin County beaches. When? From 2 p.m. Eastern Daylight Time this afternoon through Friday afternoon. Impacts. Rip currents can sweep even the best swimmers away from shore into deeper water. Additional details. Breezy northeast winds following a cold front will produce a longshore current along St. George Island and 2 feet surf. More breeziness anticipated tonight into midday tomorrow. Swim near a lifeguard. If caught in a rip current, relax and float. Don't swim against the current. If able, swim in a direction following the shoreline. If unable to escape, face the shore and call or wave for help. These are the 9 p.m. Eastern Daylight Time conditions. At the Tallahassee Airport, it was partly cloudy. The temperature was 74 degrees. The wind was northeast at 9 miles an hour. At Florida State University, the temperature was 72 degrees. The wind was northeast at 8 miles an hour. At Apalachicola, it was partly cloudy. The temperature was 76 degrees. The wind was northeast at 6 miles an hour. At Panama City Northwest, it was clear. The temperature was 74 degrees. The wind was north at 7 miles an hour. The report from Dothan was not available. The report from Albany was not available. At Valdosta, it was cloudy. The temperature was 70 degrees. The wind was north at 9 miles an hour. Over the marine area, at the buoy south of Apalachicola, winds were northeast at 16 knots and seas were 3 feet. At the buoy south of Panama City, winds were northeast at 8 knots and seas were 3 feet. At the buoy south of Pensacola, winds were east at 6 knots. The forecast for the local area. Tonight, partly cloudy this evening, then becoming mostly clear. Lows in the mid-60s. Northeast winds 10 to 15 miles per hour. Friday, highs in the lower 80s. Northeast winds 5 to 10 miles per hour with gusts up to 20 miles per hour. Friday night, mostly clear. Lows around 60. Northeast winds 5 to 10 miles per hour. Saturday, sunny. Highs in the mid-80s. Northeast winds around 5 miles per hour. Saturday night, mostly clear in the evening, then becoming partly cloudy. Lows in the lower 60s. Northeast winds around 5 miles per hour in the evening, becoming light and variable. Sunday and Sunday night, partly cloudy. Highs in the upper 80s. Lows in the lower 60s. Monday through Tuesday night, mostly clear. Highs around 90. Lows in the upper 60s. Wednesday, sunny. A slight chance of showers and thunderstorms in the afternoon. Highs around 90. Chance of rain 20%. Wednesday night, a slight chance of thunderstorms in the evening. Partly cloudy with a slight chance of showers. Lows around 70. Chance of rain 20%. Thursday, mostly sunny with a chance of showers. A chance of thunderstorms in the afternoon. Highs in the upper 80s. Chance of rain 40%.
The coastal waters forecast for the following waters from Suwannee River to Apalachicola.

Peninsula, Florida, extending from 20 to 60 nautical miles. Coastal waters from Okaloosa, Walton County line to Mexico Beach out to 20 nautical miles. Coastal waters from Mexico Beach to Apalachicola out to 20 nautical miles. Waters from Okaloosa, Walton County line to Mexico Beach 20 to 60 nautical miles. And waters from Mexico Beach to Apalachicola 20 to 60 nautical miles. Small craft advisory in effect through Friday morning. Rest of tonight, northeast winds 10 to 15 knots, increasing to around 20 knots late this evening and overnight. Seas 2 to 4 feet. Wave detail, northeast 3 feet at 4 seconds. Protected waters choppy. Friday, northeast winds 15 to 20 knots, diminishing to 10 to 15 knots in the afternoon. Seas 2 to 4 feet. Wave detail, northeast 3 feet at 4 seconds. Protected waters choppy. Friday night, northeast winds 10 to 15 knots. Seas around 2 feet. Wave detail, northeast 2 feet at 4 seconds. Protected waters a moderate chop. Saturday, northeast winds 5 to 10 knots. Seas around 2 feet. Wave detail, northeast 2 feet at 4 seconds. Protected waters a light chop. Saturday night, northeast winds 5 to 10 knots. Waves 1 foot or less. Wave detail, northeast 1 foot at 3 seconds. Protected waters a light chop. Sunday, north winds 5 to 10 knots, becoming northwest in the afternoon. Waves 1 foot or less. Wave detail, northeast 1 foot at 3 seconds. Protected waters a light chop. Sunday night, southwest winds around 5 knots. Waves 1 foot or less. Protected waters smooth. Monday, southwest winds 5 to 10 knots. Waves 1 foot or less. Protected waters a light chop. Monday night, south winds 5 to 10 knots. Waves 1 foot or less. Protected waters a light chop. Tuesday, southeast winds 5 to 10 knots. Waves 1 foot or less. Protected waters a light chop. Tuesday night, southeast winds 5 to 10 knots. Waves 1 foot or less. Protected waters a light chop. A slight chance of showers and thunderstorms after midnight. Winds and waves higher and near thunderstorms. The coastal waters forecast for the following St. Andrews Bay waterways. Rest of tonight, northeast winds 10 to 15 knots. Protected waters a moderate chop. Friday, northeast winds around 10 knots. Protected waters a light chop. Friday night, northeast winds 5 to 10 knots. Protected waters a light chop. Saturday, northeast winds around 5 knots. Protected waters smooth. Saturday night, northwest winds around 5 knots. Protected waters smooth. Sunday, north winds around 5 knots, becoming west in the afternoon. Protected waters a light chop. Sunday night, southwest winds 5 to 10 knots, becoming west after midnight. Protected waters a light chop. Monday, north winds around 5 knots, becoming west in the afternoon. Protected waters a light chop. Monday night, southwest winds 5 to 10 knots, becoming south after midnight. Protected waters a light chop. Tuesday, east winds around 5 knots, becoming south in the afternoon. Protected waters a light chop. Tuesday night, southeast winds 5 to 10 knots. Protected waters a light chop. The tropical weather outlook. For the North Atlantic, Caribbean Sea, and the Gulf of America, active systems, the National Hurricane Center is issuing advisories on Tropical Storm Fay, located several hundred miles southwest of the Azores. Far eastern tropical Atlantic L90, recent satellite-derived wind data indicates that an area of low pressure located less than 200 miles to the south-southeast of the Cabo Verde Islands is producing winds of 40 to 45 miles per hour to the north of its center, which is gradually becoming better defined. In addition, the system is producing a large area of showers and thunderstorms that are also showing signs of organization. If these current trends continue, the system is likely to become a short-lived tropical storm as soon as later tonight or on Friday while it moves northwestward to northward. Increasing upper-level winds, however, should prevent further development over the weekend. Interests in the Cabo Verde Islands should monitor the progress of the system as gusty winds, areas of heavy rain, and flash flooding are possible over the islands by Friday. Heavy rain and flash flooding could also occur well to the east along the coast of Western Africa, particularly in western portions of Senegal, the Gambia, Guinea-Bissau, and southwest portions of Mauritania. Formation chance through 48 hours, high, 80%.
Formation chance through 7 days, high, 80%. Small craft advisory now in effect until 8 a.m. Eastern Daylight Time or 7 a.m. Central Daylight Time Friday. What? Northeast winds around 20 knots with gusts up to 25 knots expected. Where? Offshore Gulf waters from the Walton-Okaloosa County line to the Ocklockney River from 20 to 60 nautical miles out. Nearshore Gulf waters from the Ocklockney River to the Suwannee River out 20 nautical miles. Coastal waters from Mexico Beach to Okaloosa-Walton County line, Florida out 20 nautical miles. Coastal waters from Mexico Beach to Apalachicola, Florida out 20 nautical miles. And coastal waters from Ocklockney River to Apalachicola, Florida out to 20 nautical miles. When? Until 8 a.m. Eastern Daylight Time, or 7 a.m. Central Daylight Time Friday. Impacts. A small craft advisory means that wind speeds of 20 to 33 knots, or seas of 7 feet or greater, are expected to produce hazardous conditions for small craft. These hazardous conditions may result in poor vessel handling and steering response, broaching, overturned dinghies and kayaks, slips and falls on slippery decks, rub damage along docks and seawalls, and dragging anchors. Additional information, significant wave heights will peak around 3 to 4 feet with occasional wave heights around 5 feet tonight into Friday morning. Inexperienced mariners, especially those operating smaller vessels, should avoid navigating in hazardous conditions. High rip current risk for Franklin County beaches this afternoon. The surf zone forecast general outlook. Breezy northeast winds following a cold front will produce a longshore current along Street George Island and 2-foot surf. A high risk for rip currents is expected this afternoon for Franklin County beaches. More breeziness anticipated tonight into midday tomorrow. A moderate risk is anticipated elsewhere where the flow is more offshore. Gulf County beaches may experience a high risk on Friday. Based on communication with area beach officials, the following flags are flying at area beaches: Walton, Yellow Bay, Yellow State Park Gulf Beaches, Yellow West Facing Gulf Beaches, Yellow South Facing Gulf Beaches, Yellow Franklin, Yellow. Tide information for Friday, September 25, 2026. St. Mark's River entrance. High 2:05 a.m., low 8 a.m., high 2:14 p.m., low 8:26 p.m. Apalachicola. High 4:05 a.m., low 9:48 a.m., high 3:46 p.m., low 10:25 p.m. St. Andrews Bay at Panama City. Low 3:41 a.m., high 10:53 a.m., low 5:14 p.m., high 11:07 p.m. Note that the times of high and low tide are 3 minutes earlier at Shell Point than at the St. Marks River entrance. The average water temperature at Apalachicola was 84.2 degrees. Sunrise and sunset in Tallahassee. September 25, 2026, sunrise 7:27 a.m. Eastern Daylight Time, sunset 7:30 p.m. Eastern Daylight Time. The Tallahassee climate summary for this evening, as of 5 p.m., September 24, 2026. Today's high temperature of 83 degrees occurred at 2:05 p.m. This high was 4 degrees below the normal high of 87. Today's low temperature of 71 degrees occurred at 7:21 a.m. This low was 3 degrees above the normal low of 68. No precipitation fell today, which leaves the monthly total at 2.09 inches. This is 1.94 inches below the normal amount of 4.03 inches for September. The total precipitation for the year still stands at 31.60 inches, which is 15.75 inches below normal. The normal high temperature for tomorrow is 87 degrees, and the normal low is 67. The record high for tomorrow is 98, which occurred in 2019, and the record low is 45, which occurred in 1990. Sunset tonight is at 7:31 p.m. Sunrise tomorrow is at 7:27 a.m. You're listening to NOAA Weather Radio Station KIH24 in Tallahassee, Florida, operating 24 hours a day on a frequency of 162.40 MHz. 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The latest weather and forecast information can also be accessed by calling our automated forecast line at 850-942-8851. The current time is 10:01 p.m. Eastern Daylight Time. High rip current risk remains in effect through Friday afternoon. What? Dangerous rip currents expected. Where? Franklin County beaches. When? From 2 p.m. Eastern Daylight Time this afternoon through Friday afternoon. Impacts. Rip currents can sweep even the best swimmers away from shore into deeper water. Additional details. Breezy northeast winds following a cold front will produce

Longshore current along St. George Island and 2 feet surf. More breeziness anticipated tonight into midday tomorrow. Swim near a lifeguard. If caught in a rip current, relax and float. Don't swim against the current. If able, swim in a direction following the shoreline. If unable to escape, face the shore and call or wave for help. These are the 9 p.m. Eastern Daylight Time conditions. At the Tallahassee Airport, it was partly cloudy. The temperature was 74 degrees. The wind was northeast at 9 miles an hour. At Florida State University, the temperature was 72 degrees. The wind was northeast at 8 miles an hour. At Apalachicola, it was partly cloudy. The temperature was 76 degrees. The wind was northeast at 6 miles an hour. At Panama City Northwest, it was clear. The temperature was 74 degrees. The wind was north at 7 miles an hour. The report from Dothan was not available. The report from Albany was not available. At Valdosta, it was cloudy. The temperature was 70 degrees. The wind was north at 9 miles an hour. Over the marine area, at the buoy south of Apalachicola, winds were northeast at 16 knots and seas were 3 feet. At the buoy south of Panama City, winds were northeast at 8 knots and seas were 3 feet. At the buoy south of Pensacola, winds were east at 6 knots. The forecast for the local area. Tonight, partly cloudy this evening, then becoming mostly clear. Lows in the mid-60s. Northeast winds 10 to 15 miles per hour. Friday, sunny. Highs in the lower 80s. Northeast winds 5 to 10 miles per hour with gusts up to 20 miles per hour. Friday night, mostly clear. Lows around 60. Northeast winds 5 to 10 miles per hour. Saturday, sunny. Highs in the mid-80s. Northeast winds around 5 miles per hour. Saturday night, mostly clear in the evening, then becoming partly cloudy. Lows in the lower 60s. Northeast winds around 5 miles per hour in the evening, becoming light and variable. Sunday and Sunday night, partly cloudy. Highs in the upper 80s. Lows in the lower 60s. Monday through Tuesday night, mostly clear. Highs around 90. Lows in the upper 60s. Wednesday, sunny. A slight chance of showers and thunderstorms in the afternoon. Highs around 90. Chance of rain 20%. Wednesday night, a slight chance of thunderstorms in the evening. Partly cloudy with a slight chance of showers. Lows around 70. Chance of rain 20%. Thursday, mostly sunny with a chance of showers. A chance of thunderstorms in the afternoon. Highs in the upper 80s. Chance of rain 40%. The Tropical Weather Outlook. For the North Atlantic, Caribbean Sea, and the Gulf of America, active systems, the National Hurricane Center is issuing advisories on Tropical Storm Fay, located several hundred miles southwest of the Azores. Far eastern Tropical Atlantic L90, recent satellite-derived wind data indicates that an area of low pressure located less than 200 miles to the south-southeast of the Cabo Verde Islands is producing winds of 40 to 45 miles per hour to the north of its center, which is gradually becoming better defined. In addition, the system is producing a large area of showers and thunderstorms that are also showing signs of organization. If these current trends continue, the system is likely to become a short-lived tropical storm as soon as later tonight or on Friday while it moves northwestward to northward. Increasing upper-level winds, however, should prevent further development over the weekend. Interests in the Cabo Verde Islands should monitor the progress of the system as gusty winds, areas of heavy rain, and flash flooding are possible over the islands by Friday. Heavy rain and flash flooding could also occur well to the east along the coast of Western Africa, particularly in western portions of Senegal, the Gambia, Guinea-Bissau, and southwest portions of Mauritania. Formation chance through 48 hours, high, 80%. Formation chance through 7 days, high, 80%. Small craft advisory now in effect until 8 a.m. Eastern Daylight Time, or 7 a.m. Central Daylight Time Friday. What? Northeast winds around 20 knots with gusts up to 25 knots expected. Where? Offshore Gulf waters from the Walton-Okaloosa County line to the Ocklockney River from 20 to 60 nautical miles out. Nearshore Gulf waters from the Ocklockney River to the Suwannee River out 20 nautical miles. Coastal waters from Mexico Beach to Okaloosa-Walton County line, Florida out 20 nautical miles. Coastal waters from Mexico Beach to Apalachicola, Florida out 20 nautical miles. And coastal

Waters from Ocklockney River to Apalachicola, Florida, out to 20 nautical miles. When? Until 8 a.m. Eastern Daylight Time, or 7 a.m. Central Daylight Time Friday. Impacts. A small craft advisory means that wind speeds of 20 to 33 knots, or seas of 7 feet or greater, are expected to produce hazardous conditions for small craft. These hazardous conditions may result in poor vessel handling and steering response, broaching, overturned dinghies and kayaks, slips and falls on slippery decks, rub damage along docks and seawalls, and dragging anchors. Additional information, significant wave heights will peak around 3 to 4 feet with occasional wave heights around 5 feet tonight into Friday morning. Inexperienced mariners, especially those operating smaller vessels, should avoid navigating in hazardous conditions. High rip current risk for Franklin County beaches this afternoon. The surf zone forecast general outlook. Breezy northeast winds following a cold front will produce a longshore current along St. George Island and 2-foot surf. A high risk for rip currents is expected this afternoon for Franklin County beaches. More breeziness anticipated tonight into midday tomorrow. A moderate risk is anticipated elsewhere where the flow is more offshore. Gulf County beaches may experience a high risk on Friday. Based on communication with area beach officials, the following flags are flying at area beaches: Walton, Yellow Bay, Yellow State Park Gulf Beaches, Yellow West Facing Gulf Beaches, Yellow South Facing Gulf Beaches, Yellow Franklin, Yellow. Tide information for Friday, September 25th, 2026. St. Mark's River entrance. High 2:05 a.m., low 8 a.m., high 2:14 p.m., low 8:26 p.m. Apalachicola. High 4:05 a.m., low 9:48 a.m., high 3:46 p.m., low 10:25 p.m. St. Andrews Bay at Panama City. Low 3:41 a.m., high 10:53 a.m., low 5:14 p.m., high 11:07 p.m. Note that the times of high and low tide are 3 minutes earlier at Shell Point than at the St. Mark's River entrance. The average water temperature at Apalachicola was 84.2 degrees. Sunrise and sunset in Tallahassee. September 25th, 2026, sunrise 7:27 a.m. Eastern Daylight Time, sunset 7:30 p.m. Eastern Daylight Time. 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This broadcast originates from your National Weather Service office in Tallahassee, Florida. The latest weather and forecast information can also be accessed by calling our automated forecast line at 850-942-8851. The current time is 10:09 p.m. Eastern Daylight Time. High rip current risk remains in effect through Friday afternoon. What? Dangerous rip currents expected. Where? Franklin County beaches. When? From 2 p.m. Eastern Daylight Time this afternoon through Friday afternoon. Impacts. Rip currents can sweep even the best swimmers away from shore into deeper water. Additional details. Breezy northeast winds following a cold front will produce a longshore current along St. George Island and 2 feet surf. More breeziness anticipated tonight into midday tomorrow. Swim near a lifeguard. If caught in a rip current, relax and float. Don't swim against the current. If able, swim in a direction following the shoreline. If unable to escape, face the shore and call or wave for help. These are the 10 p.m. Eastern Daylight Time conditions. At the Tallahassee Airport, it was partly cloudy. The temperature was 72 degrees. The wind was north at 12 miles an hour. The report from Florida State University was not available. At Apalachicola, it was clear. The temperature was 75 degrees. The wind was northeast at 7 miles an hour. At Panama City Northwest, it was clear. The temperature was 74 degrees. The wind was north at 12 miles an hour. At Dothan, it was cloudy. The temperature was 71 degrees. The wind was north at 9 miles an hour. The report from Albany was not available. At Valdosta, it was cloudy. The temperature was 70 degrees. The wind was north at 10 miles an hour. Over the marine area, at the buoys south of Apalachicola, winds were north at 16 knots. At the buoys south of Panama City, winds were northeast at 8 knots. At the buoys south of Pensacola, winds were northeast at 6 knots. These are the 10 p.m. Eastern Daylight Time conditions. At the Tallahassee Airport, it was partly cloudy. The temperature was 72 degrees. The wind was north at 12 miles an hour.

At Florida State University, the temperature was 72 degrees. The wind was northeast at 6 miles an hour. At Apalachicola, it was clear. The temperature was 75 degrees. The wind was northeast at 7 miles an hour. At Panama City Northwest, it was clear. The temperature was 74 degrees. The wind was north at 12 miles an hour. At Dothan, it was cloudy. The temperature was 71 degrees. The wind was north at 9 miles an hour. The report from Albany was not available. At Valdosta, it was cloudy. The temperature was 70 degrees. The wind was north at 10 miles an hour. Over the marine area, at the buoy south of Apalachicola, winds were north at 16 knots and seas were 3 feet. At the buoy south of Panama City, winds were northeast at 10 knots and seas were 3 feet. At the buoy south of Pensacola, winds were northeast at 8 knots and seas were 2 feet. The forecast for the local area. Tonight, partly cloudy this evening, then becoming mostly clear. Lows in the mid-60s. Northeast winds 10 to 15 miles per hour. Friday, sunny. Highs in the lower 80s. Northeast winds 5 to 10 miles per hour with gusts up to 20 miles per hour. Friday night, mostly clear. Lows around 60. Northeast winds 5 to 10 miles per hour. Saturday, sunny. Highs in the mid-80s. Northeast winds around 5 miles per hour. Saturday night, mostly clear in the evening, then becoming partly cloudy. Lows in the lower 60s. Northeast winds around 5 miles per hour in the evening, becoming light and variable. Sunday and Sunday night, partly cloudy. Highs in the upper 80s. Lows in the lower 60s. Monday through Tuesday night, mostly clear. Highs around 90. Lows in the upper 60s. Wednesday, sunny. A slight chance of showers and thunderstorms in the afternoon. Highs around 90. Chance of rain 20%. Wednesday night, a slight chance of thunderstorms in the evening. Partly cloudy with a slight chance of showers. Lows around 70. Chance of rain 20%. Thursday, mostly sunny with a chance of showers. A chance of thunderstorms in the afternoon. Highs in the upper 80s. Chance of rain 40%. The coastal waters forecast for the following: waters from Suwannee River to Apalachicola, Florida, extending from 20 to 60 nautical miles. Coastal waters from Okaloosa-Walton County line to Mexico Beach out to 20 nautical miles. Coastal waters from Mexico Beach to Apalachicola out to 20 nautical miles. Waters from Okaloosa-Walton County line to Mexico Beach 20 to 60 nautical miles. And waters from Mexico Beach to Apalachicola 20 to 60 nautical miles. Small craft advisory in effect through Friday morning. Rest of tonight, northeast winds 10 to 15 knots, increasing to around 20 knots late this evening and overnight. Seas 2 to 4 feet. Wave detail, northeast 3 feet at 4 seconds. Protected waters choppy. Friday, northeast winds 15 to 20 knots, diminishing to 10 to 15 knots in the afternoon. Seas 2 to 4 feet. Wave detail, northeast 3 feet at 4 seconds. Protected waters choppy. Friday night, northeast winds 10 to 15 knots. Seas around 2 feet. Wave detail, northeast 2 feet at 4 seconds. Protected waters a moderate chop. Saturday, northeast winds 5 to 10 knots. Seas around 2 feet. Wave detail, northeast 2 feet at 4 seconds. Protected waters a light chop. Saturday night, northeast winds 5 to 10 knots. Waves 1 foot or less. Wave detail, northeast 1 foot at 3 seconds. Protected waters a light chop. Sunday, north winds 5 to 10 knots, becoming northwest in the afternoon. Waves 1 foot or less. Wave detail, northeast 1 foot at 3 seconds. Protected waters a light chop. Sunday night, southwest winds around 5 knots. Waves 1 foot or less. Protected waters smooth. Monday, southwest winds 5 to 10 knots. Waves 1 foot or less. Protected waters a light chop. Monday night, south winds 5 to 10 knots. Waves 1 foot or less. Protected waters a light chop. Tuesday, southeast winds 5 to 10 knots. Waves 1 foot or less. Protected waters a light chop. Tuesday night, southeast winds 5 to 10 knots. Waves 1 foot or less. Protected waters a light chop.

Slight chance of showers and thunderstorms after midnight. Winds and waves higher and near thunderstorms. The coastal waters forecast for the following St. Andrews Bay waterways. Rest of tonight, northeast winds 10 to 15 knots. Protected waters a moderate chop. Friday, northeast winds around 10 knots. Protected waters a light chop. Friday night, northeast winds 5 to 10 knots. Protected waters a light chop. Saturday, northeast winds around 5 knots. Protected waters smooth. Saturday night, northwest winds around 5 knots. Protected waters smooth. Sunday, north winds around 5 knots, becoming west in the afternoon. Protected waters a light chop. Sunday night, southwest winds 5 to 10 knots, becoming west after midnight. Protected waters a light chop. Monday, north winds around 5 knots, becoming west in the afternoon. Protected waters a light chop. Monday night, southwest winds 5 to 10 knots, becoming south after midnight. Protected waters a light chop. Tuesday, east winds around 5 knots, becoming south in the afternoon. Protected waters a light chop. Tuesday night, southeast winds 5 to 10 knots. Protected waters a light chop. The Tropical Weather Outlook. For the North Atlantic, Caribbean Sea, and the Gulf of America, active systems, the National Hurricane Center is issuing advisories on Tropical Storm Fay, located several hundred miles southwest of the Azores. Far eastern tropical Atlantic L90, recent satellite-derived wind data indicates that an area of low pressure located less than 200 miles to the south-southeast of the Cabo Verde Islands is producing winds of 40 to 45 miles per hour to the north of its center, which is gradually becoming better defined. In addition, the system is producing a large area of showers and thunderstorms that are also showing signs of organization. If these current trends continue, the system is likely to become a short-lived tropical storm as soon as later tonight or on Friday while it moves northwestward to northward. Increasing upper-level winds, however, should prevent further development over the weekend. Interests in the Cabo Verde Islands should monitor the progress of the system as gusty winds, areas of heavy rain, and flash flooding are possible over the islands by Friday. Heavy rain and flash flooding could also occur well to the east along the coast of Western Africa, particularly in western portions of Senegal, the Gambia, Guinea-Bissau, and southwest portions of Mauritania. Formation chance through 48 hours, high, 80%. Formation chance through 7 days, high, 80%. Small craft advisory now in effect until 8 a.m. Eastern Daylight Time, or 7 a.m. Central Daylight Time Friday. What? Northeast winds around 20 knots with gusts up to 25 knots expected. Where? Offshore Gulf waters from the Walton Okaloosa County line to the Auklachnie River from 20 to 60 nautical miles out. Nearshore Gulf waters from the Auklachnie River to the Suwannee River out 20 nautical miles. Coastal waters from Mexico Beach to Okaloosa Walton County line, Florida out 20 nautical miles. Coastal waters from Mexico Beach to Apalachicola, Florida out 20 nautical miles. And coastal waters from Auklachnie River to Apalachicola, Florida out to 20 nautical miles. When? Until 8 a.m. Eastern Daylight Time, or 7 a.m. Central Daylight Time Friday. Impacts. A small craft advisory means that wind speeds of 20 to 33 knots, or seas of 7 feet or greater, are expected to produce hazardous conditions for small craft. These hazardous conditions may result in poor vessel handling and steering response, broaching, overturned dinghies and kayaks, slips and falls on slippery decks, rub damage along docks and seawalls, and dragging anchors. Additional information, significant wave heights will peak around 3 to 4 feet with occasional wave heights around 5 feet tonight into Friday morning. Inexperienced mariners, especially those operating smaller vessels, should avoid navigating in hazardous conditions. High rip current risk for Franklin County beaches this afternoon, the surf zone forecast. General outlook, breezy northeast winds following a cold front will produce a longshore current along Street George Island and 2-foot surf. A high risk for rip currents is expected this afternoon for Franklin County beaches. More breeziness anticipated tonight into midday tomorrow. A moderate risk is anticipated elsewhere where the flow is more offshore. Gulf County beaches may experience a high risk on Friday. Based on communication with area beach officials, the following flags are flying at area beaches: Walton, Yellow Bay, Yellow State Park Gulf Beaches, Yellow West Facing Gulf Beaches, Yellow South Facing Gulf Beaches, Yellow Franklin, Yellow. Tide information for Friday, September 25th, 2026. St. Mark's River Entrance. High 205.

p.m., low 8 a.m., high 2:14 p.m., low 8:26 p.m. Apalachicola. High 4:05 a.m., low 9:48 a.m., high 3:46 p.m., low 10:25 p.m. St. Andrews Bay of Panama City. Low 3:41 a.m., high 10:53 a.m., low 5:14 p.m., high 11:07 p.m. Note that the times of high and low tide are 3 minutes earlier at Shell Point than at the St. Marks River entrance. The average water temperature at Apalachicola was 84.2 degrees. Sunrise and sunset in Tallahassee. September 25, 2026, sunrise 7:27 a.m. Eastern Daylight Time, sunset 7:30 p.m. Eastern Daylight Time. 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This broadcast originates from your National Weather Service office in Tallahassee, Florida. The latest weather and forecast information can also be accessed by calling our automated forecast line at 850-942-8851. The current time is 10:23 p.m. Eastern Daylight Time. High rip current risk remains in effect through Friday afternoon. What? Dangerous rip currents expected. Where? Franklin County beaches. When? From 2 p.m. Eastern Daylight Time this afternoon through Friday afternoon. Impacts. Rip currents can sweep even the best swimmers away from shore into deeper water. Additional details. Breezy northeast winds following a cold front will produce a long shore current along St. George Island and 2 feet surf. More breeziness anticipated tonight into midday tomorrow. Swim near a lifeguard. If caught in a rip current, relax and float. Don't swim against the current. If able, swim in a direction following the shoreline. If unable to escape, trace the shore and call or wave for help. These are the 10 p.m. Eastern Daylight Time conditions. At the Tallahassee Airport, it was partly cloudy. The temperature was 72 degrees. The wind was north at 12 miles an hour. At Florida State University, the temperature was 72 degrees. The wind was northeast at 6 miles an hour. At Apalachicola, it was clear. The temperature was 75 degrees. The wind was northeast at 7 miles an hour. At Panama City Northwest, it was partly cloudy. The temperature was 74 degrees. The wind was north at 12 miles an hour. At Dothan, it was cloudy. The temperature was 71 degrees. The wind was north at 9 miles an hour. The report from Albany was not available. At Valdosta, it was cloudy. The temperature was 70 degrees. The wind was north at 10 miles an hour. Over the marine area, at the buoys south of Apalachicola, winds were north at 16 knots and seas were 3 feet. At the buoys south of Panama City, winds were northeast at 10 knots and seas were 3 feet. At the buoys south of Pensacola, winds were northeast at 8 knots and seas were 2 feet. The forecast for the local area. Tonight, partly cloudy this evening, then becoming mostly clear. Lows in the mid-60s. Northeast winds 10 to 15 miles per hour. Friday, sunny. Highs in the lower 80s. Northeast winds 5 to 10 miles per hour with gusts up to 20 miles per hour. Friday night, mostly clear. Lows around 60. Northeast winds 5 to 10 miles per hour. Saturday, sunny. Highs in the mid-80s. Northeast winds around 5 miles per hour. Saturday night, mostly clear in the evening, then becoming partly cloudy. Lows in the lower 60s. Northeast winds around 5 miles per hour in the evening, becoming light and variable. Sunday and Sunday night, partly cloudy. Highs in the upper 80s. Lows in the lower 60s. Monday through Tuesday night, mostly clear. Highs around 90. Lows in the upper 60s. Wednesday, sunny. A slight chance of showers and thunderstorms in the afternoon. Highs around 90. Chance of rain 20%. Wednesday night, a slight chance of thunderstorms in the evening. Partly cloudy with a slight chance of showers. Lows around 70. Chance of rain 20%. Thursday, mostly sunny with a chance of showers. A chance of thunderstorms in the afternoon. Highs in the upper 80s. Chance of rain 40%.
The coastal waters forecast for the following waters from Suwannee River to Apalachicola, Florida, extending from 20 to 60 nautical miles. Coastal waters from Okaloosa, Walton County line to Mexico Beach out to 20 nautical miles. Coastal waters from Mexico Beach to Apalachicola out to 20 nautical miles. Waters from Okaloosa, Walton County line to Mexico Beach 20 to 60 nautical miles. And waters from Mexico Beach to Apalachicola 20 to 60 nautical miles. Small craft advisory in effect through Friday morning. Rest of tonight, northeast winds 10 to 15 knots, increasing to around 20 knots late this evening and overnight. Seas 2 to 4 feet. Wave detail, northeast 3 feet at 4 seconds. Protected waters choppy. Friday, northeast winds 15 to 20 knots, diminishing to 10 to 15 knots in the afternoon. Seas 2 to 4 feet. Wave detail, northeast 3 feet at 4 seconds. Protected waters choppy. Friday night, northeast winds 10 to 15 knots. Seas around 2 feet. Wave detail, northeast 2 feet at 4 seconds. Protected waters a moderate chop. Saturday, northeast winds 5 to 10 knots. Seas around 2 feet. Wave detail, northeast 2 feet at 4 seconds. Protected waters a light chop. Saturday night, northeast winds 5 to 10 knots. Waves 1 foot or less. Wave detail, northeast 1 foot at 3 seconds. Protected waters a light chop. Sunday, north winds 5 to 10 knots, becoming northwest in the afternoon. Waves 1 foot or less. Wave detail, northeast 1 foot at 3 seconds. Protected waters a light chop. Sunday night, southwest winds around 5 knots. Waves 1 foot or less. Protected waters smooth. Monday, southwest winds 5 to 10 knots. Waves 1 foot or less. Protected waters a light chop. Monday night, south winds 5 to 10 knots. Waves 1 foot or less. Protected waters a light chop. Tuesday, southeast winds 5 to 10 knots. Waves 1 foot or less. Protected waters a light chop. Tuesday night, southeast winds 5 to 10 knots. Waves 1 foot or less. Protected waters a light chop. A slight chance of showers and thunderstorms after midnight. Winds and waves higher and near thunderstorms. The coastal waters forecast for the following St. Andrews Bay waterways. Rest of tonight, northeast winds 10 to 15 knots. Protected waters a moderate chop. Friday, northeast winds around 10 knots. Protected waters a light chop. Friday night, northeast winds 5 to 10 knots. Protected waters a light chop. Saturday, northeast winds around 5 knots. Protected waters smooth. Saturday night, northwest winds around 5 knots. Protected waters smooth. Sunday, north winds around 5 knots, becoming west in the afternoon. Protected waters a light chop. Sunday night, southwest winds 5 to 10 knots, becoming west after midnight. Protected waters a light chop. Monday, north winds around 5 knots, becoming west in the afternoon. Protected waters a light chop. Monday night, southwest winds 5 to 10 knots, becoming south after midnight. Protected waters a light chop. Tuesday, east winds around 5 knots, becoming south in the afternoon. Protected waters a light chop. Tuesday night, southeast winds 5 to 10 knots. Protected waters a light chop. The Tallahassee climate summary for this evening, as of 5 p.m., September 24, 2026. Today's high temperature of 83 degrees occurred at 2:05 p.m. This high was 4 degrees below the normal high of 87. Today's low temperature of 71 degrees occurred at 7:21 a.m. This low was 3 degrees above the normal low of 68. No precipitation fell today, which leaves the monthly total at 2.09 inches. This is 1.94 inches below the normal amount of 4.03 inches for September. The total precipitation for the year still stands at 31.60 inches, which is 15.75 inches below normal. The normal high temperature for tomorrow is 87 degrees, and the normal low is 67. The record high for tomorrow is 98, which occurred in 2019, and the record low is 45, which occurred in 1990. Sunset tonight is at 7:31 p.m. Sunrise tomorrow is at 7:27 a.m. The Tropical Weather Outlook.
For the North Atlantic, Caribbean Sea, and the Gulf of America, active systems, the National Hurricane Center is issuing advisories on Tropical Storm Fay, located several hundred miles southwest of the Azores. Far eastern tropical Atlantic L90, recent satellite-derived wind data indicates that an area of low pressure located less than 200 miles to the south-southeast of the Cape

Verde Islands is producing winds of 40 to 45 miles per hour to the north of its center, which is gradually becoming better defined. In addition, the system is producing a large area of showers and thunderstorms that are also showing signs of organization. If these current trends continue, the system is likely to become a short-lived tropical storm as soon as later tonight or on Friday while it moves northwestward to northward. Increasing upper-level winds, however, should prevent further development over the weekend. Interests in the Cabo Verde Islands should monitor the progress of the system as gusty winds, areas of heavy rain, and flash flooding are possible over the islands by Friday. Heavy rain and flash flooding could also occur well to the east along the coast of western Africa, particularly in western portions of Senegal, the Gambia, Guinea-Bissau, and southwest portions of Mauritania. Formation chance through 48 hours, high, 80%. Formation chance through 7 days, high, 80%. Small craft advisory now in effect until 8 a.m. Eastern Daylight Time, or 7 a.m. Central Daylight Time Friday. What? Northeast winds around 20 knots with gusts up to 25 knots expected. Where? Offshore Gulf waters from the Walton Okaloosa County line to the Auklachne River from 20 to east winds around 20 knots with gusts up to 25 knots expected. Where? Offshore Gulf waters from the Walton Okaloosa County line to the Auklachne River from 20 to 60 nautical miles out, nearshore Gulf waters from the Auklachne River to the Suwannee River out 20 nautical miles, coastal waters from Mexico Beach to Okaloosa Walton County line Florida out 20 nautical miles, coastal waters from Mexico Beach to Apalachicola, Florida out 20 nautical miles, and coastal waters from Auklachne River to Apalachicola, Florida out to 20 nautical miles. When? Until 8 a.m. Eastern Daylight Time, or 7 a.m. Central Daylight Time Friday. Impacts. A small craft advisory means that wind speeds of 20 to 33 knots, or seas of 7 feet or greater, are expected to produce hazardous conditions for small craft. These hazardous conditions may result in poor vessel handling and steering response, broaching, overturned dinghies and kayaks, slips and falls on slippery decks, rub damage along docks and seawalls, and dragging anchors. Additional information, significant wave heights will peak around 3 to 4 feet with occasional wave heights around 5 feet tonight into Friday morning. Inexperienced mariners, especially those operating smaller vessels, should avoid navigating in hazardous conditions. High rip current risk for Franklin County beaches this afternoon. The surf zone forecasts general outlook. Breezy northeast winds following a cold front will produce a longshore current along Street George Island and 2-foot surf. A high risk for rip currents is expected this afternoon for Franklin County beaches. More breeziness anticipated tonight into midday tomorrow. A moderate risk is anticipated elsewhere where the flow is more offshore. Gulf County beaches may experience a high risk on Friday. Based on communication with area beach officials, the following flags are flying at area beaches: Walton, Yellow Bay, Yellow State Park Gulf Beaches, Yellow West Facing Gulf Beaches, Yellow South Facing Gulf Beaches, Yellow Franklin, Yellow. Tide information for Friday, September 25th, 2026. St. Marks River entrance. High 2:05 a.m., low 8 a.m., high 2:14 p.m., low 8:26 p.m. Apalachicola. High 4:05 a.m., low 9:48 a.m., high 3:46 p.m., low 10:25 p.m. St. Andrews Bay at Panama City. Low 3:41 a.m., high 10:53 a.m., low 5:14 p.m., high 11:07 p.m. Note that the times of high and low tide are 3 minutes earlier at Shell Point than at the St. Marks River entrance. The average water temperature at Apalachicola was 84.2 degrees. Sunrise and sunset in Tallahassee. September 25th, 2026, sunrise 7:27 a.m. Eastern Daylight Time, sunset 7:30 p.m. Eastern Daylight Time. 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This broadcast originates from your National Weather Service office in Tallahassee, Florida. The latest weather and forecast information can also be accessed by calling our automated forecast line at 850-942-8851. The current time is 10:36 p.m. Eastern Daylight Time. High rip current risk remains in effect through Friday afternoon. What? Dangerous rip current expected. Where? Franklin County beaches. When? From 2 p.m. Eastern Daylight Time this afternoon through Friday afternoon. Impacts. Rip currents can sweep even the best swimmers away from shore into deeper water. Additional details. Breezy northeast winds.

was partly cloudy. The temperature was 74 degrees. The wind was north at 12 miles an hour. At Dothan, it was cloudy. The temperature was 71 degrees. The wind was north at 9 miles an hour. The report from Albany was not available. At Valdosta, it was cloudy. The temperature was 70 degrees. The wind was north at 10 miles an hour. Over the marine area, at the buoy south of Apalachicola, winds were north at 16 knots and seas were 3 feet. At the buoy south of Panama City, winds were northeast at 10 knots and seas were 3 feet. At the buoy south of Pensacola, winds were northeast at 8 knots and seas were 2 feet. The forecast for the local area. Tonight, partly cloudy this evening, then becoming mostly clear. Lows in the mid-60s. Northeast winds 10 to 15 miles per hour. Friday, sunny. Highs in the lower 80s. Northeast winds 5 to 10 miles per hour with gusts up to 20 miles per hour. Friday night, mostly clear. Lows around 60. Northeast winds 5 to 10 miles per hour. Saturday, sunny. Highs in the mid-80s. Northeast winds around 5 miles per hour. Saturday night, mostly clear in the evening, then becoming partly cloudy. Lows in the lower 60s. Northeast winds around 5 miles per hour in the evening, becoming light and variable. Sunday and Sunday night, partly cloudy. Highs in the upper 80s. Lows in the lower 60s. Monday through Tuesday night, mostly clear. Highs around 90. Lows in the upper 60s. Wednesday, sunny. A slight chance of showers and thunderstorms in the afternoon. Highs around 90. Chance of rain 20%. Wednesday night, a slight chance of thunderstorms in the evening. Partly cloudy with a slight chance of showers. Lows around 70. Chance of rain 20%. Thursday, mostly sunny with a chance of showers. A chance of thunderstorms in the afternoon. Highs in the upper 80s. Chance of rain 40%. The coastal waters forecast for the following waters from Suwannee River to Apalachicola, Florida, extending from 20 to 60 nautical miles, coastal waters from Okaloosa, Walton County line to Mexico Beach out to 20 nautical miles, coastal waters from Mexico Beach to Apalachicola out to 20 nautical miles, waters from Okaloosa, Walton County line to Mexico Beach 20 to 60 nautical miles, and waters from Mexico Beach to Apalachicola 20 to 60 nautical miles. Small craft advisory in effect through Friday morning. Rest of tonight, northeast winds 10 to 15 knots, increasing to around 20 knots late this evening and overnight. Seas 2 to 4 feet. Wave detail, northeast 3 feet at 4 seconds. Protected waters choppy. Friday, northeast winds 15 to 20 knots, diminishing to 10 to 15 knots in the afternoon. Seas 2 to 4 feet. Wave detail, northeast 3 feet at 4 seconds. Protected waters choppy. Friday night, northeast winds 10 to 15 knots. Seas around 2 feet. Wave detail, northeast 2 feet at 4 seconds. Protected waters a moderate chop. Saturday, northeast winds 5 to 10 knots. Seas around 2 feet. Wave detail, northeast 2 feet at 4 seconds. Protected waters a light chop. Saturday night, northeast winds 5 to 10 knots. Waves 1 foot or less. Wave detail, northeast 1 foot at 3 seconds. Protected waters a light chop. Sunday, north winds 5 to 10 knots, becoming northwest in the afternoon. Waves 1 foot or less. Wave detail, northeast 1 foot at 3 seconds. Protected waters a light chop. Sunday night, southwest winds around 5 knots. Waves 1 foot or less. Protected waters smooth. Monday, southwest winds 5 to 10 knots. Waves 1 foot or less. Protected waters a light chop. Monday night, south winds 5 to 10 knots. Waves 1 foot or less. Protected waters a light chop. Tuesday, southeast winds 5 to 10 knots. Waves 1 foot or less. Protected waters a light chop. Tuesday night, southeast winds 5 to 10 knots. Waves 1 foot or less. Protected waters a light chop. A slight chance of showers and thunderstorms after midnight. Winds and waves higher in and near thunderstorms. The coastal waters forecast for the following St. Andrews Bay waterways. Rest of tonight, northeast winds 10 to 15 knots. Protected waters a moderate chop.

Friday, northeast winds around 10 knots. Protected waters, a light chop. Friday night, northeast winds 5 to 10 knots. Protected waters, a light chop. Saturday, northeast winds around 5 knots. Protected waters, smooth. Saturday night, northwest winds around 5 knots. Protected waters, smooth. Sunday, north winds around 5 knots, becoming west in the afternoon. Protected waters, a light chop. Sunday night, southwest winds 5 to 10 knots, becoming west after midnight. Protected waters, a light chop. Monday, north winds around 5 knots, becoming west in the afternoon. Protected waters, a light chop. Monday night, southwest winds 5 to 10 knots, becoming south after midnight. Protected waters, a light chop. Tuesday, east winds around 5 knots, becoming south in the afternoon. Protected waters, a light chop. Tuesday night, southeast winds 5 to 10 knots. Protected waters, a light chop. The Tropical Weather Outlook. For the North Atlantic, Caribbean Sea, and the Gulf of America, active systems, the National Hurricane Center is issuing advisories on Tropical Storm Fay, located several hundred miles southwest of the Azores. Far eastern tropical Atlantic L90, recent satellite-derived wind data indicates that an area of low pressure located less than 200 miles to the south-southeast of the Cabo Verde Islands is producing winds of 40 to 45 miles per hour to the north of its center, which is gradually becoming better defined. In addition, the system is producing a large area of showers and thunderstorms that are also showing signs of organization. If these current trends continue, the system is likely to become a short-lived tropical storm as soon as later tonight or on Friday while it moves northwestward to northward. Increasing upper-level winds, however, should prevent further development over the weekend. Interests in the Cabo Verde Islands should monitor the progress of the system as gusty winds, areas of heavy rain, and flash flooding are possible over the islands by Friday. Heavy rain and flash flooding could also occur well to the east along the coast of western Africa, particularly in western portions of Senegal, the Gambia, Guinea-Bissau, and southwest portions of Mauritania. Formation chance through 48 hours, high, 80%. Formation chance through 7 days, high, 80%. Small craft advisory now in effect until 8 a.m. Eastern Daylight Time, or 7 a.m. Central Daylight Time Friday. What? Northeast winds around 20 knots with gusts up to 25 knots expected. Where? Offshore Gulf waters from the Walton-Okaloosa County line to the Auklachnie River from 20 to 60 nautical miles out, nearshore Gulf waters from the Auklachnie River to the Suwannee River out 20 nautical miles, coastal waters from Mexico Beach to Okaloosa-Walton County line Florida out 20 nautical miles, coastal waters from Mexico Beach to Apalachicola, Florida out 20 nautical miles, and coastal waters from Auklachnie River to Apalachicola, Florida out to 20 nautical miles. When? Until 8 a.m. Eastern Daylight Time, or 7 a.m. Central Daylight Time Friday. Impacts. A small craft advisory means that wind speeds of 20 to 33 knots, or seas of 7 feet or greater, are expected to produce hazardous conditions for small craft. These hazardous conditions may result in poor vessel handling and steering response, roaching, overturned dinghies and kayaks, slips and falls on slippery decks, rub damage along docks and seawalls, and dragging anchors. Additional information, significant wave heights will peak around 3 to 4 feet with occasional wave heights around 5 feet tonight into Friday morning. Inexperienced mariners, especially those operating smaller vessels, should avoid navigating in hazardous conditions. High rip current risk for Franklin County beaches this afternoon. The surf zone forecast general outlook, breezy northeast winds following a cold front will produce a longshore current along Street George Island and 2-foot surf. A high risk for rip currents is expected this afternoon for Franklin County beaches. More breeziness anticipated tonight into midday tomorrow. A moderate risk is anticipated elsewhere where the flow is more offshore. Gulf County beaches may experience a high risk on Friday. Based on communication with area beach officials, the following flags are flying at area beaches: Walton, Yellow Bay, Yellow State Park Gulf Beaches, Yellow West Facing Gulf Beaches, Yellow South Facing Gulf Beaches, Yellow Franklin, Yellow. Tide information for Friday, September 25, 2026. St. Mark's River entrance. High 2:05 a.m., low 8 a.m., high 2:14 p.m., low 8:26 p.m. Apalachicola. High 4:05 a.m., low 9:48 a.m., high 3:46 p.m., low 10:25 p.m. St. Andrews Bay at Panama City. Low 3:41 a.m., high 10:53.

AM, low 5:14 PM, high 11:07 PM. Note that the times of high and low tide are 3 minutes earlier at Shell Point than at the St. Mark's River entrance. The average water temperature at Apalachicola was 84.2 degrees. Sunrise and sunset in Tallahassee. September 25, 2026, sunrise 7:27 AM Eastern Daylight Time, sunset 7:30 PM Eastern Daylight Time. 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This broadcast originates from your National Weather Service office in Tallahassee, Florida. The latest weather and forecast information can also be accessed by calling our automated forecast line at 850-942-8851. The current time is 10:48 p.m. Eastern Daylight Time. High rip current risk remains in effect through Friday afternoon. What? Dangerous rip current expected. Where? Franklin County beaches. When? From 2 p.m. Eastern Daylight Time this afternoon through Friday afternoon. Impacts. Rip currents can sweep even the best swimmers away from shore into deeper water. Additional details. Breezy northeast winds following a cold front will produce a longshore current along St. George Island and 2 feet surf. More breeziness anticipated tonight into midday tomorrow. Swim near a lifeguard. If caught in a rip current, relax and float. Don't swim against the current. If able, swim in a direction following the shoreline. If unable to escape, face the shore and call or wave for help. These are the 10 p.m. Eastern Daylight Time conditions. At the Tallahassee Airport, it was partly cloudy. The temperature was 72 degrees. The wind was north at 12 miles an hour. At Florida State University, the temperature was 72 degrees. The wind was northeast at 6 miles an hour. At Apalachicola, it was clear. The temperature was 75 degrees. The wind was northeast at 7 miles an hour. At Panama City Northwest, it was partly cloudy. The temperature was 74 degrees. The wind was north at 12 miles an hour. At Dothan, it was cloudy. The temperature was 71 degrees. The wind was north at 9 miles an hour. The report from Albany was not available. At Valdosta, it was cloudy. The temperature was 70 degrees. The wind was north at 10 miles an hour. Over the marine area, at the buoy south of Apalachicola, winds were north at 16 knots and seas were 3 feet. At the buoy south of Panama City, winds were northeast at 10 knots and seas were 3 feet. At the buoy south of Pensacola, winds were northeast at 8 knots and seas were 2 feet. The forecast for the local area. Tonight, partly cloudy this evening, then becoming mostly clear. Lows in the mid-60s. Northeast winds 10 to 15 miles per hour. Friday, sunny. Highs in the lower 80s. Northeast winds 5 to 10 miles per hour with gusts up to 20 miles per hour. Friday night, mostly clear. Lows around 60. Northeast winds 5 to 10 miles per hour. Saturday, sunny. Highs in the mid-80s. Northeast winds around 5 miles per hour. Saturday night, mostly clear in the evening, then becoming partly cloudy. Lows in the lower 60s. Northeast winds around 5 miles per hour in the evening, becoming light and variable. Sunday and Sunday night, partly cloudy. Highs in the upper 80s. Lows in the lower 60s. Monday through Tuesday night, mostly clear. Highs around 90. Lows in the upper 60s. Wednesday, sunny. A slight chance of showers and thunderstorms in the afternoon. Highs around 90. Chance of rain 20%. Wednesday night, a slight chance of thunderstorms in the evening. Partly cloudy with a slight chance of showers. Lows around 70. Chance of rain 20%. Thursday, mostly sunny with a chance of showers. A chance of thunderstorms in the afternoon. Highs in the upper 80s. Chance of rain 40%. The coastal waters forecast for the following. Waters from Suwannee River to Apalachicola, Florida, extending from 20 to 60 nautical miles. Coastal waters from Okaloosa-Walton County line to Mexico Beach out to 20 nautical miles. Coastal waters from Mexico Beach to Apalachicola out to 20 nautical miles. Waters from Okaloosa-Walton County line to Mexico Beach 20 to 60 nautical miles. And waters from Mexico Beach to Apalachicola 20 to 60 nautical miles. Small craft advisory in effect through Friday morning. Rest of tonight, northeast wind.

10 to 15 knots, increasing to around 20 knots late this evening and overnight. Seas 2 to 4 feet. Wave detail, northeast 3 feet at 4 seconds. Protected waters choppy. Friday, northeast winds 15 to 20 knots, diminishing to 10 to 15 knots in the afternoon. Seas 2 to 4 feet. Wave detail, northeast 3 feet at 4 seconds. Protected waters choppy. Friday night, northeast winds 10 to 15 knots. Seas around 2 feet. Wave detail, northeast 2 feet at 4 seconds. Protected waters a moderate chop. Saturday, northeast winds 5 to 10 knots. Seas around 2 feet. Wave detail, northeast 2 feet at 4 seconds. Protected waters a light chop. Saturday night, northeast winds 5 to 10 knots. Waves 1 foot or less. Wave detail, northeast 1 foot at 3 seconds. Protected waters a light chop. Sunday, north winds 5 to 10 knots, becoming northwest in the afternoon. Waves 1 foot or less. Wave detail, northeast 1 foot at 3 seconds. Protected waters a light chop. Sunday night, southwest winds around 5 knots. Waves 1 foot or less. Protected waters smooth. Monday, southwest winds 5 to 10 knots. Waves 1 foot or less. Protected waters a light chop. Monday night, south winds 5 to 10 knots. Waves 1 foot or less. Protected waters a light chop. Tuesday, southeast winds 5 to 10 knots. Waves 1 foot or less. Protected waters a light chop. Tuesday night, southeast winds 5 to 10 knots. Waves 1 foot or less. Protected waters a light chop. A slight chance of showers and thunderstorms after midnight. Winds and waves higher and near thunderstorms. The coastal waters forecast for the following St. Andrews Bay waterways. Rest of tonight, northeast winds 10 to 15 knots. Protected waters a moderate chop. Friday, northeast winds around 10 knots. Protected waters a light chop. Friday night, northeast winds 5 to 10 knots. Protected waters a light chop. Saturday, northeast winds around 5 knots. Protected waters smooth. Saturday night, northwest winds around 5 knots. Protected waters smooth. Sunday, north winds around 5 knots, becoming west in the afternoon. Protected waters a light chop. Sunday night, southwest winds 5 to 10 knots, becoming west after midnight. Protected waters a light chop. Monday, north winds around 5 knots, becoming west in the afternoon. Protected waters a light chop. Monday night, southwest winds 5 to 10 knots, becoming south after midnight. Protected waters a light chop. Tuesday, east winds around 5 knots, becoming south in the afternoon. Protected waters a light chop. Tuesday night, southeast winds 5 to 10 knots. Protected waters a light chop. The Tropical Weather Outlook. For the North Atlantic, Caribbean Sea, and the Gulf of America, active systems, the National Hurricane Center is issuing advisories on Tropical Storm Fay, located several hundred miles southwest of the Azores. Far eastern Tropical Atlantic L90, recent satellite-derived wind data indicates that an area of low pressure located less than 200 miles to the south-southeast of the Cabo Verde Islands is producing winds of 40 to 45 miles per hour to the north of its center, which is gradually becoming better defined. In addition, the system is producing a large area of showers and thunderstorms that are also showing signs of organization. If these current trends continue, the system is likely to become a short-lived tropical storm as soon as later tonight or on Friday while it moves northwestward to northward. Increasing upper-level winds, however, should prevent further development over the weekend. Interests in the Cabo Verde Islands should monitor the progress of the system as gusty winds, areas of heavy rain, and flash flooding are possible over the islands by Friday. Heavy rain and flash flooding could also occur well to the east along the coast of western Africa, particularly in western portions of Senegal, the Gambia, Guinea-Bissau, and southwest portions of Mauritania. Formation chance through 48 hours, high, 80%. Formation chance through 7 days, high, 80%. Small craft advisory now in effect until 8 a.m. Eastern Daylight Time, or 7 a.m. Central Daylight Time Friday. What? Northeast winds around 20 knots with gusts up to 25 knots expected.
Where? Offshore Gulf waters from the Walton Okaloosa County line to the Ocklockney River from 20 to 60 nautical miles out. Nearshore Gulf waters from the Ocklockney River to the Swampy River out 20 nautical miles. Coastal waters from Mexico Beach to Okaloosa Walton County line, Florida out 20 nautical miles. Coastal waters from Mexico Beach to Apalachicola, Florida out 20 nautical miles. And coastal waters from Ocklockney River to Apalachicola, Florida out to 20 nautical miles. When? Until 8 a.m. Eastern Daylight Time, or 7 a.m. Central Daylight Time Friday. Impacts. A small craft advisory means that wind speeds of 20 to 33 knots, or seas of 7 feet or greater, are expected to produce hazardous conditions for small craft. These hazardous conditions may result in poor vessel handling and steering response, roaching, overturned dinghies and kayaks, slips and falls on slippery decks, rub damage along docks and seawalls, and dragging anchors. Additional information, significant wave heights will peak around 3 to 4 feet with occasional wave heights around 5 feet tonight into Friday morning. Inexperienced mariners, especially those operating smaller vessels, should avoid navigating in hazardous conditions. High rip current risk for Franklin County beaches this afternoon. The surf zone forecast general outlook, breezy northeast winds following a cold front will produce a longshore current along St. George Island and 2-foot surf. A high risk for rip currents is expected this afternoon for Franklin County beaches. More breeziness anticipated tonight into midday tomorrow. A moderate risk is anticipated elsewhere where the flow is more offshore. Gulf County beaches may experience a high risk on Friday. Based on communication with area beach officials, the following flags are flying at area beaches: Walton, Yellow Bay, Yellow State Park Gulf Beaches, Yellow West Facing Gulf Beaches, Yellow South Facing Gulf Beaches, Yellow Franklin, Yellow. Tide information for Friday, September 25th, 2026. St. Marks River entrance. High 2:05 a.m., low 8 a.m., high 2:14 p.m., low 8:26 p.m. Apalachicola. High 4:05 a.m., low 9:48 a.m., high 3:46 p.m., low 10:25 p.m. St. Andrews Bay of Panama City. Low 3:41 a.m., high 10:53 a.m., low 5:14 p.m., high 11:07 p.m. Note that the times of high and low tide are 3 minutes earlier at Shell Point than at the St. Marks River entrance. The average water temperature at Apalachicola was 84.2 degrees. Sunrise and sunset in Tallahassee. September 25th, 2026, sunrise 7:27 a.m. Eastern Daylight Time, sunset 7:30 p.m. Eastern Daylight Time. The Tallahassee climate summary for this evening, as of 5 p.m., September 24, 2026. Today's high temperature of 83 degrees occurred at 2:05 p.m. This high was 4 degrees below the normal high of 87. Today's low temperature of 71 degrees occurred at 7:21 a.m. This low was 3 degrees above the normal low of 68. No precipitation fell today, which leaves the monthly total at 2.09 inches. This is 1.94 inches below the normal amount of 4.03 inches for September. The total precipitation for the year still stands at 31.60 inches, which is 15.75 inches below normal. The normal high temperature for tomorrow is 87 degrees, and the normal low is 67. The record high for tomorrow is 98, which occurred in 2019, and the record low is 45, which occurred in 1990. Sunset tonight is at 7:31 p.m. Sunrise tomorrow is at 7:27 a.m. You're listening to NOAA Weather Radio Station KIH24 in Tallahassee, Florida, operating 24 hours a day on a frequency of 162.40 MHz. 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The latest weather and forecast information can also be accessed by calling our automated forecast line at 850-942-8851. The current time is 11:01 p.m. Eastern Daylight Time. High rip current risk remains in effect through Friday afternoon. What? Dangerous rip currents expected. Where? Franklin County beaches. When? From 2 p.m. Eastern Daylight Time this afternoon through Friday afternoon. Impacts. Rip currents can sweep even the best swimmers away from shore into deeper water. Additional details, breezy northeast winds following a cold front will produce a longshore current along St. George Island and 2 feet surf. More breeziness anticipated tonight into midday tomorrow. Swim near a lifeguard. If caught in a rip current, relax and float. Don't swim against the current. If able,
swim in a direction following the shoreline. If unable to escape, face the shore and call or wave for help. These are the 10 p.m. Eastern Daylight Time conditions.

Tallahassee Airport, it was partly cloudy. The temperature was 72 degrees. The wind was north at 12 miles an hour. At Florida State University, the temperature was 72 degrees. The wind was northeast at 6 miles an hour. At Apalachicola, it was clear. The temperature was 75 degrees. The wind was northeast at 7 miles an hour. At Panama City Northwest, it was partly cloudy. The temperature was 74 degrees. The wind was north at 12 miles an hour. At Dothan, it was cloudy. The temperature was 71 degrees. The wind was north at 9 miles an hour. The report from Albany was not available. At Valdosta, it was cloudy. The temperature was 70 degrees. The wind was north at 10 miles an hour. Over the marine area, at the buoy south of Apalachicola, winds were north at 16 knots and seas were 3 feet. At the buoy south of Panama City, winds were northeast at 10 knots and seas were 3 feet. At the buoy south of Pensacola, winds were northeast at 8 knots and seas were 2 feet. The Tropical Weather Outlook. For the North Atlantic, Caribbean Sea, and the Gulf of America, active systems, the National Hurricane Center is issuing advisories on Tropical Storm Fay, located several hundred miles southwest of the Azores. Far eastern Tropical Atlantic L90, recent satellite-derived wind data indicates that an area of low pressure located less than 200 miles to the south-southeast of the Cabo Verde Islands is producing winds of 40 to 45 miles per hour to the north of its center, which is gradually becoming better defined. In addition, the system is producing a large area of showers and thunderstorms that are also showing signs of organization. If these current trends continue, the system is likely to become a short-lived tropical storm as soon as later tonight or on Friday while it moves northwestward to northward. Increasing upper-level winds, however, should prevent further development over the weekend. Interests in the Cabo Verde Islands should monitor the progress of the system as gusty winds, areas of heavy rain, and flash flooding are possible over the islands by Friday. Heavy rain and flash flooding could also occur well to the east along the coast of western Africa, particularly in western portions of Senegal, the Gambia, Guinea-Bissau, and southwest portions of Mauritania. Formation chance through 48 hours, high, 80%. Formation chance through 7 days, high, 80%. Small craft advisory now in effect until 8 a.m. Eastern Daylight Time, or 7 a.m. Central Daylight Time Friday. What? Northeast winds around 20 knots with gusts up to 25 knots expected. Where? Offshore Gulf waters from the Walton-Okaloosa County line to the Ocklockney River from 20 to 60 nautical miles out, nearshore Gulf waters from the Ocklockney River to the Suwannee River out 20 nautical miles, coastal waters from Mexico Beach to Okaloosa-Walton County line Florida out 20 nautical miles, coastal waters from Mexico Beach to Apalachicola, Florida out 20 nautical miles, and coastal waters from Ocklockney River to Apalachicola, Florida out to 20 nautical miles. When? Until 8 a.m. Eastern Daylight Time, or 7 a.m. Central Daylight Time Friday. Impacts. A small craft advisory means that wind speeds of 20 to 33 knots, or seas of 7 feet or greater, are expected to produce hazardous conditions for small craft. These hazardous conditions may result in poor vessel handling and steering response, broaching, overturned dinghies and kayaks, slips and falls on slippery decks, rub damage along docks and seawalls, and dragging anchors. Additional information, significant wave heights will peak around 3 to 4 feet with occasional wave heights around 5 feet tonight into Friday morning. Inexperienced mariners, especially those operating smaller vessels, should avoid navigating in hazardous conditions. High rip current risk for Franklin County beaches this afternoon, the surf zone forecast. General outlook, breezy northeast winds following a cold front will produce a longshore current along Street George Island and 2-foot surf. A high risk for rip currents is expected this afternoon for Franklin County beaches. More breeziness anticipated tonight into midday tomorrow. A moderate risk is anticipated elsewhere where the flow is more offshore. Gulf County beaches may experience a high risk on Friday. Based on communication with area beach officials, the following flags are flying at area beaches: Walton, Yellow Bay, Yellow State Park Gulf Beaches, Yellow West Facing Gulf Beaches, Yellow South Facing Gulf Beaches, Yellow Franklin, Yellow. Tide information for Friday, September 25, 2026. St. Marks River entrance. High 2:05 a.m., low 8 a.m., high 2:14 p.m., low 8:26 p.m. Apalachicola. High 4:05 a.m., low 9:48 a.m., high 3:46 p.m., low 10:25 p.m.

St. Andrews Bay of Panama City. Low 3:41 a.m., high 10:53 a.m., low 5:14 p.m., high 11:07 p.m. Note that the times of high and low tide are 3 minutes earlier at Shell Point than at the St. Marks River entrance. The average water temperature at Apalachicola was 84.2 degrees. Sunrise and sunset in Tallahassee. September 25, 2026, sunrise 7:27 a.m. Eastern Daylight Time, sunset 7:30 p.m. Eastern Daylight Time. 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This broadcast originates from your National Weather Service office in Tallahassee, Florida. The latest weather and forecast information can also be accessed by calling our automated forecast line at 850-942-8851. The current time is 11:08 p.m. Eastern Daylight Time. High rip current risk remains in effect through Friday afternoon. What? Dangerous rip current expected. Where? Franklin County beaches. When? From 2 p.m. Eastern Daylight Time this afternoon through Friday afternoon. Impacts. Rip currents can sweep even the best swimmers away from shore into deeper water. Additional details. Breezy northeast winds following a cold front will produce a longshore current along St. George Island and 2 feet surf. More breeziness anticipated tonight into midday tomorrow. Swim near a lifeguard. If caught in a rip current, relax and float. Don't swim against the current. If able, swim in a direction following the shoreline. If unable to escape, face the shore and call or wave for help. These are the 11 p.m. Eastern Daylight Time conditions. At the Tallahassee Airport, it was cloudy. The temperature was 72 degrees. The wind was northeast at 7 miles an hour. The report from Florida State University was not available. At Apalachicola, it was clear. The temperature was 74 degrees. The wind was northeast at 12 miles an hour. At Panama City Northwest, it was partly cloudy. The temperature was 71 degrees. The wind was north at 12 miles an hour. At Dothan, it was cloudy. The temperature was 70 degrees. The wind was northeast at 7 miles an hour. The report from Albany was not available. At Valdosta, it was cloudy. The temperature was 69 degrees. The wind was northeast at 12 miles an hour. Over the marine area, at the buoy south of Apalachicola, winds were northeast at 70 knots. At the buoy south of Panama City, winds were northeast at 10 knots. At the buoy south of Pensacola, winds were northeast at 19 knots. The forecast for the local area. Tonight, partly cloudy this evening, then becoming mostly clear. Lows in the mid-60s. Northeast winds 10 to 15 miles per hour. Friday, sunny. Highs in the lower 80s. Northeast winds 5 to 10 miles per hour with gusts up to 20 miles per hour. Friday night, mostly clear. Lows around 60. Northeast winds 5 to 10 miles per hour. Saturday, sunny. Highs in the mid-80s. Northeast winds around 5 miles per hour. Saturday night, mostly clear in the evening, then becoming partly cloudy. Lows in the lower 60s. Northeast winds around 5 miles per hour in the evening, becoming light and variable. Sunday and Sunday night, partly cloudy. Highs in the upper 80s. Lows in the lower 60s. Monday through Tuesday night, mostly clear. Highs around 90. Lows in the upper 60s. Wednesday, sunny. A slight chance of showers and thunderstorms in the afternoon. Highs around 90. Chance of rain 20%. Wednesday night, a slight chance of thunderstorms in the evening. Partly cloudy with a slight chance of showers. Lows around 70. Chance of rain 20%. Thursday, mostly sunny with a chance of showers. A chance of thunderstorms in the afternoon. Highs in the upper 80s. Chance of rain 40%. The coastal waters forecast for the following waters from Suwannee River to Apalachicola, Florida, extending from 20 to 60 nautical miles. Coastal waters from Okaloosa, Walton County line to Mexico Beach out to 20 nautical miles. Coastal waters from Mexico Beach to Apalachicola out to 20 nautical miles. Waters from Okaloosa, Walton County line to Mexico Beach 20 to 60 nautical miles. And waters from Mexico Beach to Apalachicola 20 to 60 nautical miles. Small craft advisory in effect through Friday morning. Rest of tonight, northeast wind.

10 to 15 knots, increasing to around 20 knots late this evening and overnight. Seas 2 to 4 feet. Wave detail, northeast 3 feet at 4 seconds. Protected waters choppy. Friday, northeast winds 15 to 20 knots, diminishing to 10 to 15 knots in the afternoon. Seas 2 to 4 feet. Wave detail, northeast 3 feet at 4 seconds. Protected waters choppy. Friday night, northeast winds 10 to 15 knots. Seas around 2 feet. Wave detail, northeast 2 feet at 4 seconds. Protected waters a moderate chop. Saturday, northeast winds 5 to 10 knots. Seas around 2 feet. Wave detail, northeast 2 feet at 4 seconds. Protected waters a light chop. Saturday night, northeast winds 5 to 10 knots. Waves 1 foot or less. Wave detail, northeast 1 foot at 3 seconds. Protected waters a light chop. Sunday, north winds 5 to 10 knots, becoming northwest in the afternoon. Waves 1 foot or less. Wave detail, northeast 1 foot at 3 seconds. Protected waters a light chop. Sunday night, southwest winds around 5 knots. Waves 1 foot or less. Protected waters smooth. Monday, southwest winds 5 to 10 knots. Waves 1 foot or less. Protected waters a light chop. Monday night, south winds 5 to 10 knots. Waves 1 foot or less. Protected waters a light chop. Tuesday, southeast winds 5 to 10 knots. Waves 1 foot or less. Protected waters a light chop. Tuesday night, southeast winds 5 to 10 knots. Waves 1 foot or less. Protected waters a light chop. A slight chance of showers and thunderstorms after midnight. Winds and waves higher and near thunderstorms. The coastal waters forecast for the following St. Andrews Bay waterways. Rest of tonight, northeast winds 10 to 15 knots. Protected waters a moderate chop. Friday, northeast winds around 10 knots. Protected waters a light chop. Friday night, northeast winds 5 to 10 knots. Protected waters a light chop. Saturday, northeast winds around 5 knots. Protected waters smooth. Saturday night, northwest winds around 5 knots. Protected waters smooth. Sunday, north winds around 5 knots, becoming west in the afternoon. Protected waters a light chop. Sunday night, southwest winds 5 to 10 knots, becoming west after midnight. Protected waters a light chop. Monday, north winds around 5 knots, becoming west in the afternoon. Protected waters a light chop. Monday night, southwest winds 5 to 10 knots, becoming south after midnight. Protected waters a light chop. Tuesday, east winds around 5 knots, becoming south in the afternoon. Protected waters a light chop. Tuesday night, southeast winds 5 to 10 knots. Protected waters a light chop. The Tropical Weather Outlook. For the North Atlantic, Caribbean Sea, and the Gulf of America, active systems, the National Hurricane Center is issuing advisories on Tropical Storm Fay, located several hundred miles southwest of the Azores. Far eastern tropical Atlantic L90, recent satellite-derived wind data indicates that an area of low pressure located less than 200 miles to the south-southeast of the Cabo Verde Islands is producing winds of 40 to 45 miles per hour to the north of its center, which is gradually becoming better defined. In addition, the system is producing a large area of showers and thunderstorms that are also showing signs of organization. If these current trends continue, the system is likely to become a short-lived tropical storm as soon as later tonight or on Friday while it moves northwestward to northward. Increasing upper-level winds, however, should prevent further development over the weekend. Interests in the Cabo Verde Islands should monitor the progress of the system as gusty winds, areas of heavy rain, and flash flooding are possible over the islands by Friday. Heavy rain and flash flooding could also occur well to the east along the coast of Western Africa, particularly in western portions of Senegal, the Gambia, Guinea-Bissau, and southwest portions of Mauritania. Formation chance through 48 hours, high, 80%. Formation chance through 7 days, high, 80%. Small craft advisory now in effect until 8 a.m. Eastern Daylight Time, or 7 a.m. Central Daylight Time Friday. What? Northeast winds around 20 knots with gusts up to 25 knots expected. Where? Offshore Gulf waters from the Walton-Okaloosa County line to the Auklachnie River from 20 to 60 nautical miles out, nearshore Gulf waters from the Auklachnie River to the Swan.

River out 20 nautical miles, coastal waters from Mexico Beach to Okaloosa Walton County Line, Florida out 20 nautical miles, coastal waters from Mexico Beach to Apalachicola, Florida out 20 nautical miles, and coastal waters from Ocklockney River to Apalachicola, Florida out to 20 nautical miles. When, until 8 a.m. Eastern Daylight Time, or 7 a.m. Central Daylight Time Friday. Impacts, a small craft advisory means that wind speeds of 20 to 33 knots, or seas of 7 feet or greater, are expected to produce hazardous conditions for small craft. These hazardous conditions may result in poor vessel handling and steering response, broaching, overturned dinghies and kayaks, slips and falls on slippery decks, rub damage along docks and seawalls, and dragging anchors. Additional information, significant wave heights will peak around 3 to 4 feet with occasional wave heights around 5 feet tonight into Friday morning. Inexperienced mariners, especially those operating smaller vessels, should avoid navigating in hazardous conditions. High rip current risk for Franklin County beaches this afternoon. The surf zone forecast general outlook, breezy northeast winds following a cold front will produce a longshore current along Street George Island and 2-foot surf. A high risk for rip currents is expected this afternoon for Franklin County beaches. More breeziness anticipated tonight into midday tomorrow. A moderate risk is anticipated elsewhere where the flow is more offshore. Gulf County beaches may experience a high risk on Friday. Based on communication with area beach officials, the following flags are flying at area beaches: Walton, Yellow Bay, Yellow State Park Gulf Beaches, Yellow West Facing Gulf Beaches, Yellow South Facing Gulf Beaches, Yellow Franklin, Yellow. Tide information for Friday, September 25, 2026. St. Marks River entrance. High 2:05 a.m., low 8 a.m., high 2:14 p.m., low 8:26 p.m. Apalachicola. High 4:05 a.m., low 9:48 a.m., high 3:46 p.m., low 10:25 p.m. St. Andrews Bay at Panama City. Low 3:41 a.m., high 10:53 a.m., low 5:14 p.m., high 11:07 p.m. Note that the times of high and low tide are 3 minutes earlier at Shell Point than at the St. Marks River entrance. The average water temperature at Apalachicola was 84.2 degrees. Sunrise and sunset in Tallahassee. September 25, 2026, sunrise 7:27 a.m. Eastern Daylight Time, sunset 7:30 p.m. Eastern Daylight Time. 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This broadcast originates from your National Weather Service office in Tallahassee, Florida. The latest weather and forecast information can also be accessed by calling our automated forecast line at 850-942-8851. The current time is 11:20 p.m. Eastern Daylight Time. High rip current risk remains in effect through Friday afternoon. What? Dangerous rip currents expected. Where? Franklin County beaches. When? From 2 p.m. Eastern Daylight Time this afternoon through Friday afternoon. Impacts, rip currents can sweep even the best swimmers away from shore into deeper water. Additional details, breezy northeast winds following a cold front will produce a longshore current along St. George Island and 2 feet surf. More breeziness anticipated tonight into midday tomorrow. Swim near a lifeguard. If caught in a rip current, relax and float. Don't swim against the current. If able, swim in a direction following the shoreline. If unable to escape, face the shore and call or wave for help. These are the 11 p.m. Eastern Daylight Time conditions. At the Tallahassee Airport, it was cloudy. The temperature was 72 degrees. The wind was northeast at 7 miles an hour. At Florida State University, the temperature was 72 degrees. The wind was east at 5 miles an hour. At Apalachicola, it was clear. The temperature was 74 degrees. The wind was northeast at 12 miles an hour. At Panama City Northwest, it was partly cloudy. The temperature was 71 degrees. The wind was north at 12 miles an hour. At Dothan, it was cloudy. The temperature was 70 degrees. The wind was northeast at 7 miles an hour. The report from Albany was not available. At Valdosta, it was cloudy. The temperature was 69 degrees. The wind was northeast at 12 miles an hour. Over the marine area, at the buoy south of Apalachicola, winds were northeast at 17 knots and seas were 4 feet. At the buoy south of Panama City, winds were northeast at 10 knots,
and seas were 3 feet. At the buoy south of Pensacola, winds were northeast at 19 knots, and seas were 2 feet. The forecast for the local area. Tonight, partly cloudy this evening, then becoming mostly clear. Lows in the mid-60s. Northeast winds 10 to 15 miles per hour. Friday, sunny. Highs in the lower 80s. Northeast winds 5 to 10 miles per hour with gusts up to 20 miles per hour. Friday night, mostly clear. Lows around 60. Northeast winds 5 to 10 miles per hour. Saturday, sunny. Highs in the mid-80s. Northeast winds around 5 miles per hour. Saturday night, mostly clear in the evening, then becoming partly cloudy. Lows in the lower 60s. Northeast winds around 5 miles per hour in the evening, becoming light and variable. Sunday and Sunday night, partly cloudy. Highs in the upper 80s. Lows in the lower 60s. Monday through Tuesday night, mostly clear. Highs around 90. Lows in the upper 60s. Wednesday, sunny. A slight chance of showers and thunderstorms in the afternoon. Highs around 90. Chance of rain 20%. Wednesday night, a slight chance of thunderstorms in the evening. Partly cloudy with a slight chance of showers. Lows around 70. Chance of rain 20%. Thursday, mostly sunny with a chance of showers. A chance of thunderstorms in the afternoon. Highs in the upper 80s. Chance of rain 40%. The coastal waters forecast for the following: waters from Suwannee River to Apalachicola, Florida, extending from 20 to 60 nautical miles. Coastal waters from Okaloosa, Walton County line to Mexico Beach out to 20 nautical miles. Coastal waters from Mexico Beach to Apalachicola out to 20 nautical miles. Waters from Okaloosa, Walton County line to Mexico Beach 20 to 60 nautical miles. And waters from Mexico Beach to Apalachicola 20 to 60 nautical miles. Small craft advisory in effect through Friday morning. Rest of tonight, northeast winds 10 to 15 knots, increasing to around 20 knots late this evening and overnight. Seas 2 to 4 feet. Wave detail, northeast 3 feet at 4 seconds. Protected waters choppy. Friday, northeast winds 15 to 20 knots, diminishing to 10 to 15 knots in the afternoon. Seas 2 to 4 feet. Wave detail, northeast 3 feet at 4 seconds. Protected waters choppy. Friday night, northeast winds 10 to 15 knots. Seas around 2 feet. Wave detail, northeast 2 feet at 4 seconds. Protected waters a moderate chop. Saturday, northeast winds 5 to 10 knots. Seas around 2 feet. Wave detail, northeast 2 feet at 4 seconds. Protected waters a light chop. Saturday night, northeast winds 5 to 10 knots. Waves 1 foot or less. Wave detail, northeast 1 foot at 3 seconds. Protected waters a light chop. Sunday, north winds 5 to 10 knots, becoming northwest in the afternoon. Waves 1 foot or less. Wave detail, northeast 1 foot at 3 seconds. Protected waters a light chop. Sunday night, southwest winds around 5 knots. Waves 1 foot or less. Protected waters smooth. Monday, southwest winds 5 to 10 knots. Waves 1 foot or less. Protected waters a light chop. Monday night, south winds 5 to 10 knots. Waves 1 foot or less. Protected waters a light chop. Tuesday, southeast winds 5 to 10 knots. Waves 1 foot or less. Protected waters a light chop. Tuesday night, southeast winds 5 to 10 knots. Waves 1 foot or less. Protected waters a light chop. A slight chance of showers and thunderstorms after midnight. Winds and waves higher in and near thunderstorms. The coastal waters forecast for the following: St. Andrews Bay waterways. Rest of tonight, northeast winds 10 to 15 knots. Protected waters a moderate chop. Friday, northeast winds around 10 knots. Protected waters a light chop. Friday night, northeast winds 5 to 10 knots. Protected waters a light chop. Saturday, northeast winds around 5 knots. Protected waters smooth. Saturday night, northwest winds around 5 knots. Protected waters smooth. Sunday, north winds around 5 knots, becoming west in the afternoon. Protected waters a light chop. Sunday night, southwest winds 5 to 10 knots, becoming west after midnight.
Protected waters, a light chop. Monday, north winds around 5 knots, becoming west in the afternoon. Protected waters, a light chop. Monday night, southwest winds 5 to 10 knots, becoming south after midnight. Protected waters, a light chop. Tuesday, east winds around 5 knots, becoming south in the afternoon. Protected waters, a light chop. Tuesday night, southeast winds 5 to 10 knots. Protected waters, a light chop. The tropical weather outlook. For the North Atlantic, Caribbean Sea, and the Gulf of America, active systems, the National Hurricane Center is issuing advisories on Tropical Storm Fay, located several hundred miles southwest of the Azores. Far eastern tropical Atlantic L90, recent satellite-derived wind data indicates that an area of low pressure located less than 200 miles to the south-southeast of the Cabo Verde Islands is producing winds of 40 to 45 miles per hour to the north of its center, which is gradually becoming better defined. In addition, the system is producing a large area of showers and thunderstorms that are also showing signs of organization. If these current trends continue, the system is likely to become a short-lived tropical storm as soon as later tonight or on Friday while it moves northwestward to northward. Increasing upper-level winds, however, should prevent further development over the weekend. Interests in the Cabo Verde Islands should monitor the progress of the system as gusty winds, areas of heavy rain, and flash flooding are possible over the islands by Friday. Heavy rain and flash flooding could also occur well to the east along the coast of Western Africa, particularly in western portions of Senegal, the Gambia, Guinea-Bissau, and southwest portions of Mauritania. Formation chance through 48 hours, high, 80%. Formation chance through 7 days, high, 80%. Small craft advisory now in effect until 8 a.m. Eastern Daylight Time, or 7 a.m. Central Daylight Time Friday. What? Northeast winds around 20 knots with gusts up to 25 knots expected. Where? Offshore Gulf waters from the Walton-Okaloosa County line to the Auklachne River from 20 to 60 nautical miles out. Nearshore Gulf waters from the Auklachne River to the Suwannee River out 20 nautical miles. Coastal waters from Mexico Beach to Okaloosa-Walton County line, Florida out 20 nautical miles. Coastal waters from Mexico Beach to Apalachicola, Florida out 20 nautical miles. And coastal waters from Auklachne River to Apalachicola, Florida out to 20 nautical miles. When? Until 8 a.m. Eastern Daylight Time, or 7 a.m. Central Daylight Time Friday. Impacts. A small craft advisory means that wind speeds of 20 to 33 knots, or seas of 7 feet or greater, are expected to produce hazardous conditions for small craft. These hazardous conditions may result in poor vessel handling and steering response, broaching, overturned dinghies and kayaks, slips and falls on slippery decks, rub damage along docks and seawalls, and dragging anchors. Additional information, significant wave heights will peak around 3 to 4 feet with occasional wave heights around 5 feet tonight into Friday morning. Inexperienced mariners, especially those operating smaller vessels, should avoid navigating in hazardous conditions. The Tallahassee Climate Summary for this evening, as of 5 p.m., September 24, 2026. Today's high temperature of 83 degrees occurred at 2:05 p.m. This high was 4 degrees below the normal high of 87. Today's low temperature of 71 degrees occurred at 7:21 a.m. This low was 3 degrees above the normal low of 68. No precipitation fell today, which leaves the monthly total at 2.09 inches. This is 1.94 inches below the normal amount of 4.03 inches for September. The total precipitation for the year still stands at 31.60 inches, which is 15.75 inches below normal. The normal high temperature for tomorrow is 87 degrees, and the normal low is 67. The record high for tomorrow is 98, which occurred in 2019, and the record low is 45, which occurred in 1990. Sunset tonight is at 7:31 p.m. Sunrise tomorrow is at 7:27 a.m. High rip current risk for Franklin County beaches this afternoon. The surf zone forecast general outlook. Breezy northeast winds following a cold front will produce a longshore current along St. George Island and 2-foot surf. A high risk for rip currents is expected this afternoon for Franklin County beaches. More breeziness anticipated tonight into midday tomorrow. A moderate risk is anticipated elsewhere where the flow is more offshore. Gulf County beaches may experience a high risk on Friday. Based on communication with area beach officials, the following flags are flying at area beaches: Walton, Yellow Bay, Yellow State Park Gulf Beaches, Yellow West Facing Gulf Beaches, Yellow South Facing Gulf Beaches,
Yellow Franklin, yellow. Tide information for Friday, September 25th, 2026. St. Mark's River entrance. High 2:05 a.m., low 8 a.m., high 2:14 p.m., low 8:26 p.m. Apalachicola. High 4:05 a.m., low 9:48 a.m., high 3:46 p.m., low 10:25 p.m. St. Andrews Bay of Panama City. Low 3:41 a.m., high 10:53 a.m., low 9:48 a.m., high 3:46 p.m., low 10:25 p.m. St. Andrews Bay of Panama City. Low 3:41 a.m., high 10:53 a.m., low 5:14 p.m., high 11:07 p.m. Note that the times of high and low tide are 3 minutes earlier at Shell Point than at the St. Mark's River entrance. The average water temperature at Apalachicola was 84.2 degrees. Sunrise and sunset in Tallahassee. September 25, 2026, sunrise 7:27 a.m. Eastern Daylight Time, sunset 7:30 p.m. Eastern Daylight Time. 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This broadcast originates from your National Weather Service office in Tallahassee, Florida. The latest weather and forecast information can also be accessed by calling our automated forecast line at 850-942-8851. The current time is 11:34 p.m. Eastern Daylight Time. High rip current risk remains in effect through Friday afternoon. What? Dangerous rip current expected. Where? Franklin County beaches. When? From 2 p.m. Eastern Daylight Time this afternoon through Friday afternoon. Impacts. Rip currents can sweep even the best swimmers away from shore into deeper water. Additional details. Breezy northeast winds following a cold front will produce a longshore current along St. George Island and 2 feet surf. More breeziness anticipated tonight into midday tomorrow. Swim near a lifeguard. If caught in a rip current, relax and float. Don't swim against the current. If able, swim in a direction following the shoreline. If unable to escape, face the shore and call or wave for help. These are the 11 p.m. Eastern Daylight Time conditions. At the Tallahassee Airport, it was cloudy. The temperature was 72 degrees. The wind was northeast at 7 miles an hour. At Florida State University, the temperature was 72 degrees. The wind was east at 5 miles an hour. At Apalachicola, it was clear. The temperature was 74 degrees. The wind was northeast at 12 miles an hour. At Panama City Northwest, it was partly cloudy. The temperature was 71 degrees. The wind was north at 12 miles an hour. At Dothan, it was cloudy. The temperature was 70 degrees. The wind was northeast at 7 miles an hour. The report from Albany was not available. At Valdosta, it was cloudy. The temperature was 69 degrees. The wind was northeast at 12 miles an hour. Over the marine area, at the buoys south of Apalachicola, winds were northeast at 17 knots and seas were 4 feet. At the buoys south of Panama City, winds were northeast at 10 knots and seas were 3 feet. At the buoys south of Pensacola, winds were northeast at 19 knots and seas were 2 feet. The forecast for the local area. Tonight, partly cloudy this evening, then becoming mostly clear. Lows in the mid-60s. Northeast winds 10 to 15 miles per hour. Friday, sunny. Highs in the lower 80s. Northeast winds 5 to 10 miles per hour with gusts up to 20 miles per hour. Friday night, mostly clear. Lows around 60. Northeast winds 5 to 10 miles per hour. Saturday, sunny. Highs in the mid 80s. Northeast winds around 5 miles per hour. Saturday night, mostly clear in the evening, then becoming partly cloudy. Lows in the lower 60s. Northeast winds around 5 miles per hour in the evening, becoming light and variable. Sunday and Sunday night, partly cloudy. Highs in the upper 80s. Lows in the lower 60s. Monday through Tuesday night, mostly clear. Highs around 90. Lows in the upper 60s. Wednesday, sunny. A slight chance of showers and thunderstorms in the afternoon. Highs around 90. Chance of rain 20%. Wednesday night, a slight chance of thunderstorms in the evening. Partly cloudy with a slight chance of showers. Lows around 70. Chance of rain 20%.
Thursday, mostly sunny with a chance of showers.

4 feet. Wave detail, northeast 3 feet at 4 seconds. Protected waters choppy. Friday night, northeast winds 10 to 15 knots. Seas around 2 feet. Wave detail, northeast 2 feet at 4 seconds. Protected waters a moderate chop. Saturday, northeast winds 5 to 10 knots. Seas around 2 feet. Wave detail, northeast 2 feet at 4 seconds. Protected waters a light chop. Saturday night, northeast winds 5 to 10 knots. Waves 1 foot or less. Wave detail, northeast 1 foot at 3 seconds. Protected waters a light chop. Sunday, north winds 5 to 10 knots, becoming northwest in the afternoon. Waves 1 foot or less. Wave detail, northeast 1 foot at 3 seconds. Protected waters a light chop. Sunday night, southwest winds around 5 knots. Waves 1 foot or less. Protected waters smooth. Monday, southwest winds 5 to 10 knots. Waves 1 foot or less. Protected waters a light chop. Monday night, south winds 5 to 10 knots. Waves 1 foot or less. Protected waters a light chop. Tuesday, southeast winds 5 to 10 knots. Waves 1 foot or less. Protected waters a light chop. Tuesday night, southeast winds 5 to 10 knots. Waves 1 foot or less. Protected waters a light chop. A slight chance of showers and thunderstorms after midnight. Winds and waves higher and near thunderstorms. The coastal waters forecast for the following St. Andrews Bay waterways. Rest of tonight, northeast winds 10 to 15 knots. Protected waters a moderate chop. Friday, northeast winds around 10 knots. Protected waters a light chop. Friday night, northeast winds 5 to 10 knots. Protected waters a light chop. Saturday, northeast winds around 5 knots. Protected waters smooth. Saturday night, northwest winds around 5 knots. Protected waters smooth. Sunday, north winds around 5 knots, becoming west in the afternoon. Protected waters a light chop. Sunday night, southwest winds 5 to 10 knots, becoming west after midnight. Protected waters a light chop. Monday, north winds around 5 knots, becoming west in the afternoon. Protected waters a light chop. Monday night, southwest winds 5 to 10 knots, becoming south after midnight. Protected waters a light chop. Tuesday, east winds around 5 knots, becoming south in the afternoon. Protected waters a light chop. Tuesday night, southeast winds 5 to 10 knots. Protected waters a light chop. The Tropical Weather Outlook. For the North Atlantic, Caribbean Sea, and the Gulf of America, active systems, the National Hurricane Center is issuing advisories on Tropical Storm Fay, located several hundred miles southwest of the Azores. Far eastern Tropical Atlantic L90, recent satellite-derived wind data indicates that an area of low pressure located less than 200 miles to the south-southeast of the Cabo Verde Islands is producing winds of 40 to 45 miles per hour to the north of its center, which is gradually becoming better defined. In addition, the system is producing a large area of showers and thunderstorms that are also showing signs of organization. If these current trends continue, the system is likely to become a short-lived tropical storm as soon as later tonight or on Friday while it moves northwestward to northward. Increasing upper-level winds, however, should prevent further development over the weekend. Interests in the Cabo Verde Islands should monitor the progress of the system as gusty winds, areas of heavy rain, and flash flooding are possible over the islands by Friday. Heavy rain and flash flooding could also occur well to the east along the coast of Western Africa, particularly in western portions of Senegal, the Gambia, Guinea-Bissau, and southwest portions of Mauritania. Formation chance through 48 hours, high, 80%. Formation chance through 7 days, high, 80%. Small craft advisory now in effect until 8 a.m. Eastern Daylight Time, or 7 a.m. Central Daylight Time Friday. What? Northeast winds around 20 knots with gusts up to 25 knots expected. Where? Offshore Gulf waters from the Walton Okaloosa County line to the Auklachne River from 20 to 60 nautical miles out, nearshore Gulf waters from the Auklachne River to the Suwannee River out 20 nautical miles, coastal waters from Mexico Beach to Okaloosa Walton County line Florida out 20 nautical miles, coastal waters from Mexico Beach to Apalachicola, Florida out 20 nautical miles, and coastal waters from Auklachne River to Apalachicola, Florida out to 20 nautical miles. When? Until 8 a.m. Eastern Daylight Time.

time, or 7 a.m. Central Daylight Time Friday. Impacts. A small craft advisory means that wind speeds of 20 to 33 knots or seas of 7 feet or greater are expected to produce hazardous conditions for small craft. These hazardous conditions may result in poor vessel handling and steering response, broaching, overturned dinghies and kayaks, slips and falls on slippery decks, rub damage along docks and seawalls, and dragging anchors. Additional information, significant wave heights will peak around 3 to 4 feet with occasional wave heights around 5 feet tonight into Friday morning. Inexperienced mariners, especially those operating smaller vessels, should avoid navigating in hazardous conditions. High rip current risk for Franklin County beaches this afternoon. The surf zone forecast general outlook. Breezy northeast winds following a cold front will produce a longshore current along St. George Island and 2-foot surf. A high risk for rip currents is expected this afternoon for Franklin County beaches. More breeziness anticipated tonight into midday tomorrow. A moderate risk is anticipated elsewhere where the flow is more offshore. Gulf County beaches may experience a high risk on Friday. Based on communication with area beach officials, the following flags are flying at area beaches: Walton, Yellow Bay, Yellow State Park Gulf Beaches, Yellow West Facing Gulf Beaches, Yellow South Facing Gulf Beaches, Yellow Franklin, Yellow. Tide information for Friday, September 25, 2026. St. Mark's River entrance. High 2:05 a.m., low 8 a.m., high 2:14 p.m., low 8:26 p.m. Apalachicola. High 4:05 a.m., low 9:48 a.m., high 3:46 p.m., low 10:25 p.m. St. Andrews Bay at Panama City. Low 3:41 a.m., high 10:53 a.m., low 5:14 p.m., high 11:07 p.m. Note that the times of high and low tide are 3 minutes earlier at Shell Point than at the St. Marks River entrance. The average water temperature at Apalachicola was 84.2 degrees. Sunrise and sunset in Tallahassee. September 25, 2026, sunrise 7:27 a.m. Eastern Daylight Time, sunset 7:30 p.m. Eastern Daylight Time. 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This broadcast originates from your National Weather Service office in Tallahassee, Florida. The latest weather and forecast information can also be accessed by calling our automated forecast line at 850-942-8851. The current time is 11:46 p.m. Eastern Daylight Time. High rip current risk remains in effect through Friday afternoon. What? Dangerous rip current expected. Where? Franklin County beaches. When? From 2 p.m. Eastern Daylight Time this afternoon through Friday afternoon. Impacts. Rip currents can sweep even the best swimmers away from shore into deeper water. Additional details. Breezy northeast winds following a cold front will produce a longshore current along St. George Island and 2 feet surf. More breeziness anticipated tonight into midday tomorrow. Swim near a lifeguard. If caught in a rip current, relax and float. Don't swim against the current. If able, swim in a direction following the shoreline. If unable to escape, face the shore and call or wave for help. These are the 11 p.m. Eastern Daylight Time conditions. At the Tallahassee Airport, it was cloudy. The temperature was 72 degrees. The wind was northeast at 7 miles an hour. At Florida State University, the temperature was 72 degrees. The wind was east at 5 miles an hour. At Apalachicola, it was clear. The temperature was 74 degrees. The wind was northeast at 12 miles an hour. At Panama City Northwest, it was partly cloudy. The temperature was 71 degrees. The wind was north at 12 miles an hour. At Dothan, it was cloudy. The temperature was 70 degrees. The wind was northeast at 7 miles an hour. The report from Albany was not available. At Valdosta, it was cloudy. The temperature was 69 degrees. The wind was northeast at 12 miles an hour. Over the marine area, at the buoy south of Apalachicola, winds were northeast at 17 knots and seas were 4 feet. At the buoy south of Panama City, winds were northeast at 10 knots and seas were 3 feet. At the buoy south of Pensacola, winds were northeast at 19 knots and seas were 2 feet. The forecast for the local area. Tonight, partly cloudy this evening, then becoming mostly clear. Lows in the mid-60s. Northeast winds 10 to 15 miles per hour.

Friday, sunny. Highs in the lower 80s. Northeast winds 5 to 10 miles per hour with gusts up to 20 miles per hour. Friday night, mostly clear. Lows around 60. Northeast winds 5 to 10 miles per hour. Saturday, sunny. Highs in the mid-80s. Northeast winds around 5 miles per hour. Saturday night, mostly clear in the evening, then becoming partly cloudy. Lows in the lower 60s. Northeast winds around 5 miles per hour in the evening, becoming light and variable. Sunday and Sunday night, partly cloudy. Highs in the upper 80s. Lows in the lower 60s. Monday through Tuesday night, mostly clear. Highs around 90. Lows in the upper 60s. Wednesday, sunny. A slight chance of showers and thunderstorms in the afternoon. Highs around 90. Chance of rain 20%. Wednesday night, a slight chance of thunderstorms in the evening. Partly cloudy with a slight chance of showers. Lows around 70. Chance of rain 20%. Thursday, mostly sunny with a chance of showers. A chance of thunderstorms in the afternoon. Highs in the upper 80s. Chance of rain 40%. The coastal waters forecast for the following waters from Suwannee River to Apalachicola, Florida, extending from 20 to 60 nautical miles. Coastal waters from Okaloosa, Walton County line to Mexico Beach out to 20 nautical miles. Coastal waters from Mexico Beach to Apalachicola out to 20 nautical miles. Waters from Okaloosa, Walton County line to Mexico Beach 20 to 60 nautical miles. And waters from Mexico Beach to Apalachicola 20 to 60 nautical miles. Small craft advisory in effect through Friday morning. Rest of tonight, northeast winds 10 to 15 knots, increasing to around 20 knots late this evening and overnight. Seas 2 to 4 feet. Wave detail, northeast 3 feet at 4 seconds. Protected waters choppy. Friday, northeast winds 15 to 20 knots, diminishing to 10 to 15 knots in the afternoon. Seas 2 to 4 feet. Wave detail, northeast 3 feet at 4 seconds. Protected waters choppy. Friday night, northeast winds 10 to 15 knots. Seas around 2 feet. Wave detail, northeast 2 feet at 4 seconds. Protected waters a moderate chop. Saturday, northeast winds 5 to 10 knots. Seas around 2 feet. Wave detail, northeast 2 feet at 4 seconds. Protected waters a light chop. Saturday night, northeast winds 5 to 10 knots. Waves 1 foot or less. Wave detail, northeast 1 foot at 3 seconds. Protected waters a light chop. Sunday, north winds 5 to 10 knots, becoming northwest in the afternoon. Waves 1 foot or less. Wave detail, northeast 1 foot at 3 seconds. Protected waters a light chop. Sunday night, southwest winds around 5 knots. Waves 1 foot or less. Protected waters smooth. Monday, southwest winds 5 to 10 knots. Waves 1 foot or less. Protected waters a light chop. Monday night, south winds 5 to 10 knots. Waves 1 foot or less. Protected waters a light chop. Tuesday, southeast winds 5 to 10 knots. Waves 1 foot or less. Protected waters a light chop. Tuesday night, southeast winds 5 to 10 knots. Waves 1 foot or less. Protected waters a light chop. A slight chance of showers and thunderstorms after midnight. Winds and waves higher and near thunderstorms. The coastal waters forecast for the following St. Andrews Bay waterways. Rest of tonight, northeast winds 10 to 15 knots. Protected waters a moderate chop. Friday, northeast winds around 10 knots. Protected waters a light chop. Friday night, northeast winds 5 to 10 knots. Protected waters a light chop. Saturday, northeast winds around 5 knots. Protected waters smooth. Saturday night, northwest winds around 5 knots. Protected waters smooth. Sunday, north winds around 5 knots, becoming west in the afternoon. Protected waters a light chop. Sunday night, southwest winds 5 to 10 knots, becoming west after midnight. Protected waters a light chop. Monday, north winds around 5 knots, becoming west in the afternoon. Protected waters a light chop. Monday night, southwest winds 5 to 10 knots, becoming south after midnight. Protected waters a light chop. Tuesday, east winds around 5 knots, becoming south in the afternoon.

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Tuesday night, southeast winds 5 to 10 knots. Protected Waters, a light shop. The Tropical Weather Outlook. For the North Atlantic, Caribbean Sea, and the Gulf of America, Active Systems, the National Hurricane Center, is issuing advisories on Tropical Storm Fay, located several hundred miles southwest of the Azores. Far eastern tropical Atlantic L90, recent satellite-derived wind data indicates that an area of low pressure located less than 200 miles to the south-southeast of the Cabo Verde Islands is producing winds of 40 to 45 miles per hour to the north of its center, which is gradually becoming better defined. In addition, the system is producing a large area of showers and thunderstorms that are also showing signs of organization. If these current trends continue, the system is likely to become a short-lived tropical storm as soon as later tonight or on Friday while it moves northwestward to northward. Increasing upper-level winds, however, should prevent further development over the weekend. Interests in the Cabo Verde Islands should monitor the progress of the system as gusty winds, areas of heavy rain, and flash flooding are possible over the islands by Friday. Heavy rain and flash flooding could also occur well to the east along the coast of western Africa, particularly in western portions of Senegal, the Gambia, Guinea-Bissau, and southwest portions of Mauritania. Formation chance through 48 hours, high, 80%. Formation chance through 7 days, high, 80%. Small craft advisory now in effect until 8 a.m. Eastern Daylight Time, or 7 a.m. Central Daylight Time Friday. What? Northeast winds around 20 knots with gusts up to 25 knots expected. Where? Offshore Gulf waters from the Walton-Okaloosa County line to the Auklachnie River from 20 to 60 nautical miles out. Nearshore Gulf waters from the Auklachnie River to the Suwannee River out 20 nautical miles. Coastal waters from Mexico Beach to Okaloosa-Walton County line, Florida out 20 nautical miles. Coastal waters from Mexico Beach to Apalachicola, Florida out 20 nautical miles. And coastal waters from Auklachnie River to Apalachicola, Florida out to 20 nautical miles. When? Until 8 a.m. Eastern Daylight Time, or 7 a.m. Central Daylight Time Friday. Impacts. A small craft advisory means that wind speeds of 20 to 33 knots, or seas of 7 feet or greater, are expected to produce hazardous conditions for small craft. These hazardous conditions may result in poor vessel handling and steering response, broaching, overturned dinghies and kayaks, slips and falls on slippery decks, rub damage along docks and seawalls, and dragging anchors. Additional information, significant wave heights will peak around 3 to 4 feet with occasional wave heights around 5 feet tonight into Friday morning. Inexperienced mariners, especially those operating smaller vessels, should avoid navigating in hazardous conditions. High rip current risk for Franklin County beaches this afternoon. The surf zone forecast general outlook, breezy northeast winds following a cold front will produce a longshore current along Street George Island and 2-foot surf. A high risk for rip currents is expected this afternoon for Franklin County beaches. More breeziness anticipated tonight into midday tomorrow. A moderate risk is anticipated elsewhere where the flow is more offshore. Gulf County beaches may experience a high risk on Friday. Based on communication with area beach officials, the following flags are flying at area beaches: Walton, Yellow Bay, Yellow Safe Park Gulf Beaches, Yellow West Facing Gulf Beaches, Yellow South Facing Gulf Beaches, Yellow Franklin, Yellow. Tide information for Friday, September 25, 2026. St. Marks River entrance. High 2:05 a.m., low 8 a.m., high 2:14 p.m., low 8:26 p.m. Apalachicola. High 4:05 a.m., low 9:48 a.m., high 3:46 p.m., low 10:25 p.m. St. Andrews Bay at Panama City. Low 3:41 a.m., high 10:53 a.m., low 5:14 p.m., high 11:07 p.m. Note that the times of high and low tide are 3 minutes earlier at Shell Point than at the St. Marks River entrance. The average water temperature at Apalachicola was 84.2 degrees. Sunrise and sunset in Tallahassee. September 25, 2026, sunrise 7:27 a.m. Eastern Daylight Time, sunset 7:30 p.m. Eastern Daylight Time. 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This broadcast originates from your National Weather Service office in Tallahassee, Florida. 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The current time is 11:58 p.m. Eastern Daylight Time.

high recurrence risk remains in effect through Friday afternoon. What? Dangerous recurrence expected. Where? Franklin County beaches. When? From 2 p.m. Eastern Daylight Time this afternoon through Friday afternoon. Impacts. Rip currents can sweep even the best swimmers away from shore into deeper water. Additional details. Breezy northeast winds following a cold front will produce a long shore current along St. George Island and 2 feet surf. More breeziness anticipated tonight into midday tomorrow. Swim near a lifeguard. If caught in a rip current, relax and float. Don't swim against the current. If able, swim in a direction following the shoreline. If unable to escape, face the shore and call or wave for help. These are the 11 p.m. Eastern Daylight Time conditions. At the Tallahassee Airport, it was cloudy. The temperature was 72 degrees. The wind was northeast at 7 miles an hour. At Florida State University, the temperature was 72 degrees. The wind was east at 5 miles an hour. At Apalachicola, it was clear. The temperature was 74 degrees. The wind was northeast at 12 miles an hour. At Panama City Northwest, it was partly cloudy. The temperature was 71 degrees. The wind was north at 12 miles an hour. At Dothan, it was cloudy. The temperature was 70 degrees. The wind was northeast at 7 miles an hour. The report from Albany was not available. At Valdosta, it was cloudy. The temperature was 69 degrees. The wind was northeast at 12 miles an hour. Over the marine area, at the buoy south of Apalachicola, winds were northeast at 17 knots and seas were 4 feet. At the buoy south of Panama City, winds were northeast at 10 knots and seas were 3 feet. At the buoy south of Pensacola, winds were northeast at 19 knots and seas were 2 feet. The forecast for the local area. Tonight, partly cloudy this evening, then becoming mostly clear. Lows in the mid-60s. Northeast winds 10 to 15 miles per hour. Friday, sunny. Highs in the lower 80s. Northeast winds 5 to 10 miles per hour with gusts up to 20 miles per hour. Friday night, mostly clear. Lows around 60. Northeast winds 5 to 10 miles per hour. Saturday, sunny. Highs in the mid-80s. Northeast winds around 5 miles per hour. Saturday night, mostly clear in the evening, then becoming partly cloudy. Lows in the lower 60s. Northeast winds around 5 miles per hour in the evening, becoming light and variable. Sunday and Sunday night, partly cloudy. Highs in the upper 80s. Lows in the lower 60s. Monday through Tuesday night, mostly clear. Highs around 90. Lows in the upper 60s. Wednesday, sunny. A slight chance of showers and thunderstorms in the afternoon. Highs around 90. Chance of rain 20%. Wednesday night, a slight chance of thunderstorms in the evening. Partly cloudy with a slight chance of showers. Lows around 70. Chance of rain 20%. Thursday, mostly sunny with a chance of showers. A chance of thunderstorms in the afternoon. Highs in the upper 80s. Chance of rain 40%. The coastal waters forecast for the following waters from Suwannee River to Apalachicola, Florida, extending from 20 to 60 nautical miles, coastal waters from Okaloosa-Walton County line to Mexico Beach out to 20 nautical miles, coastal waters from Mexico Beach to Apalachicola out to 20 nautical miles, waters from Okaloosa-Walton County line to Mexico Beach 20 to 60 nautical miles, and waters from Mexico Beach to Apalachicola 20 to 60 nautical miles. Small craft advisory in effect through Friday morning. Rest of tonight, northeast winds 10 to 15 knots, increasing to around 20 knots late this evening and overnight. Seas 2 to 4 feet. Wave detail, northeast 3 feet at 4 seconds. Protected waters choppy. Friday, northeast winds 15 to 20 knots, diminishing to 10 to 15 knots in the afternoon. Seas 2 to 4 feet. Wave detail, northeast 3 feet at 4 seconds. Protected waters choppy. Friday night, northeast winds 10 to 15 knots. Seas around 2 feet. Wave detail, northeast 2 feet at 4 seconds. Protected waters a moderate chop. Saturday, northeast winds 5 to 10 knots. Seas around 2 feet. Wave detail, northeast 2 feet at 4 seconds. Protected waters a light chop. Saturday night, northeast winds 5 to 10 knots.

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1: Wave detail, northeast 1 foot at 3 seconds. Protected waters, a light shop. Sunday, north winds 5 to 10 knots, becoming northwest in the afternoon. Waves 1 foot or less. Wave detail, northeast 1 foot at 3 seconds. Protected waters, a light shop. Sunday night, southwest winds around 5 knots. Waves 1 foot or less. Protected waters, smooth. Monday, southwest winds 5 to 10 knots. 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Monday night, south winds 5 to 10 knots. 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Tuesday, southeast winds 5 to 10 knots. 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Tuesday night, southeast winds 5 to 10 knots. 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A slight chance of showers and thunderstorms after midnight. Winds and waves higher and near thunderstorms. The coastal waters forecast for the following St. Andrews Bay waterways. Rest of tonight, northeast winds 10 to 15 knots. Protected waters, a moderate chop. Friday, northeast winds around 10 knots. Protected waters, a light chop. Friday night, northeast winds 5 to 10 knots. Protected waters, a light chop. Saturday, northeast winds around 5 knots. Protected waters, smooth. Saturday night, northwest winds around 5 knots. Protected waters, smooth. Sunday, north winds around 5 knots, becoming west in the afternoon. Protected waters, a light chop. Sunday night, southwest winds 5 to 10 knots, becoming west after midnight. Protected waters, a light chop. Monday, north winds around 5 knots, becoming west in the afternoon. Protected waters, a light chop. Monday night, southwest winds 5 to 10 knots, becoming south after midnight. Protected waters, a light chop. Tuesday, east winds around 5 knots, becoming south in the afternoon. Protected waters, a light chop. Tuesday night, southeast winds 5 to 10 knots. Protected waters, a light chop. The Tropical Weather Outlook. For the North Atlantic, Caribbean Sea, and the Gulf of America, active systems, the National Hurricane Center is issuing advisories on Tropical Storm Fay, located several hundred miles southwest of the Azores. Far eastern Tropical Atlantic M90, recent satellite-derived wind data indicates that an area of low pressure located less than 200 miles to the south-southeast of the Cabo Verde Islands is producing winds of 40 to 45 miles per hour to the north of its center, which is gradually becoming better defined. In addition, the system is producing a large area of showers and thunderstorms that are also showing signs of organization. If these current trends continue, the system is likely to become a short-lived tropical storm as soon as later tonight or on Friday while it moves northwestward to northward. Increasing upper-level winds, however, should prevent further development over the weekend. Interests in the Cabo Verde Islands should monitor the progress of the system as gusty winds, areas of heavy rain, and flash flooding are possible over the islands by Friday. Heavy rain and flash flooding could also occur well to the east along the coast of Western Africa, particularly in western portions of Senegal, the Gambia, Guinea-Bissau, and southwest portions of Mauritania. Formation chance through 48 hours, high, 80%. Formation chance through 7 days, high, 80%. Small craft advisory now in effect until 8 a.m. Eastern Daylight Time, or 7 a.m. Central Daylight Time Friday. What? Northeast winds around 20 knots with gusts up to 25 knots expected. Where? Offshore Gulf waters from the Walton-Okaloosa County line to the Auklachne River from 20 to 60 nautical miles out. Nearshore Gulf waters from the Auklachne River to the Suwannee River out 20 nautical miles. Coastal waters from Mexico Beach to Okaloosa-Walton County line, Florida out 20 nautical miles. Coastal waters from Mexico Beach to Apalachicola, Florida out 20 nautical miles. And coastal waters from Auklachne River to Apalachicola, Florida out to 20 nautical miles. When? Until 8 a.m. Eastern Daylight Time, or 7 a.m. Central Daylight Time Friday. Impacts. A small craft advisory means that wind speeds of 20 to 33 knots, or seas of 7 feet or greater, are expected to produce hazardous conditions for small craft. These hazardous conditions may result in poor vessel handling and steering response, broaching, overturned dinghies and kayaks, slips and falls on slippery decks, rub damage along docks and seawalls, and dragging anchors. Additional information, significant wave heights will peak around 3 to 4 feet with occasional wave heights around 5 feet tonight into Friday morning.

Inexperienced mariners, especially those operating smaller vessels, should avoid navigating in hazardous conditions. High rip current risk for Franklin County beaches this afternoon. The surf zone forecasts general outlook. Breezy northeast winds following a cold front will produce a longshore current along St. George Island and 2-foot surf. A high risk for rip currents is expected this afternoon for Franklin County beaches. More breeziness anticipated tonight into midday tomorrow. A moderate risk is anticipated elsewhere where the flow is more offshore. Gulf County beaches may experience a high risk on Friday. Based on communication with area beach officials, the following flags are flying at area beaches: Walton, Yellow Bay, Yellow State Park Gulf Beaches, Yellow West Facing Gulf Beaches, Yellow South Facing Gulf Beaches, Yellow Franklin, Yellow. Tide information for Friday, September 25th, 2026. St. Marks River entrance. High 2:05 a.m., low 8 a.m., high 2:14 p.m., low 8:26 p.m. Apalachicola. High 4:05 a.m., low 9:48 a.m., high 3:46 p.m., low 10:25 p.m. St. Andrews Bay of Panama City. Low 3:41 a.m., high 10:53 a.m., low 5:14 p.m., high 11:07 p.m. Note that the times of high and low tide are 3 minutes earlier at Shell Point than at the St. Marks River entrance. The average water temperature at Apalachicola was 84.2 degrees. Sunrise and sunset in Tallahassee. September 25, 2026, sunrise 7:27 a.m. Eastern Daylight Time, sunset 7:30 p.m. Eastern Daylight Time. 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This broadcast originates from your National Weather Service office in Tallahassee, Florida. The latest weather and forecast information can also be accessed by calling our automated forecast line at 850-942-8851. The current time is 12:10 a.m. Eastern Daylight Time. High rip current risk remains in effect through Friday afternoon. What? Dangerous rip currents expected. Where? Franklin County beaches. When? From 2 p.m. Eastern Daylight Time this afternoon through Friday afternoon. Impacts. Rip currents can sweep even the best swimmers away from shore into deeper water. Additional details. Breezy northeast winds following a cold front will produce a longshore current along St. George Island and 2 feet surf. More breeziness anticipated tonight into midday tomorrow. Swim near a lifeguard. If caught in a rip current, relax and float. Don't swim against the current. If able, swim in a direction following the shoreline. If unable to escape, face the shore and call or wave for help. These are the midnight Eastern Daylight Time conditions. At the Tallahassee Airport, it was cloudy. The temperature was 71 degrees. The wind was northeast at 9 miles an hour. At Florida State University, the temperature was 70 degrees. The wind was northeast at 5 miles an hour. At Apalachicola, it was clear. The temperature was 72 degrees. The wind was northeast at 8 miles an hour. At Panama City Northwest, it was partly cloudy. The temperature was 70 degrees. The wind was north at 10 miles an hour. At Dothan, it was cloudy. The temperature was 69 degrees. The wind was northeast at 10 miles an hour. The report from Albany was not available. At Valdosta, it was cloudy. The temperature was 68 degrees. The wind was northeast at 8 miles an hour. Over the marine area, at the buoys south of Apalachicola, winds were northeast at 16 knots and seas were 4 feet. At the buoys south of Panama City, winds were northeast at 14 knots and seas were 3 feet. At the buoys south of Pensacola, winds were northeast at 19 knots and seas were 3 feet. The forecast for the local area. Tonight, partly cloudy this evening, then becoming mostly clear. Lows in the mid-60s. Northeast winds 10 to 15 miles per hour. Friday, sunny. Highs in the lower 80s. Northeast winds 5 to 10 miles per hour with gusts up to 20 miles per hour. Friday night, mostly clear. Lows around 60. Northeast winds 5 to 10 miles per hour. Saturday, sunny. Highs in the mid-80s. Northeast winds around 5 miles per hour. Saturday night, mostly clear in the evening, then becoming partly cloudy. Lows in the lower 60s. Northeast winds around 5 miles per hour in the evening, becoming

light and variable. Sunday and Sunday night, partly cloudy. Highs in the upper 80s. Lows in the lower 60s. Monday through Tuesday night, mostly clear. Highs around 90. Lows in the upper 60s. Wednesday, sunny. A slight chance of showers and thunderstorms in the afternoon. Highs around 90. Chance of rain 20%. Wednesday night, a slight chance of thunderstorms in the evening. Partly cloudy with a slight chance of showers. Lows around 70. Chance of rain 20%. Thursday, mostly sunny with a chance of showers. A chance of thunderstorms in the afternoon. Highs in the upper 80s. Chance of rain 40%. The coastal waters forecast for the following waters from Suwannee River to Apalachicola, Florida, extending from 20 to 60 nautical miles. Coastal waters from Okaloosa-Walton County line to Mexico Beach out to 20 nautical miles. Coastal waters from Mexico Beach to Apalachicola out to 20 nautical miles. Waters from Okaloosa-Walton County line to Mexico Beach 20 to 60 nautical miles. And waters from Mexico Beach to Apalachicola 20 to 60 nautical miles. Small craft advisory in effect through Friday morning. Rest of tonight, northeast winds 10 to 15 knots, increasing to around 20 knots late this evening and overnight. Seas 2 to 4 feet. Wave detail, northeast 3 feet at 4 seconds. Protected waters choppy. Friday, northeast winds 15 to 20 knots, diminishing to 10 to 15 knots in the afternoon. Seas 2 to 4 feet. Wave detail, northeast 3 feet at 4 seconds. Protected waters choppy. Friday night, northeast winds 10 to 15 knots. Seas around 2 feet. Wave detail, northeast 2 feet at 4 seconds. Protected waters a moderate chop. Saturday, northeast winds 5 to 10 knots. Seas around 2 feet. Wave detail, northeast 2 feet at 4 seconds. Protected waters a light chop. Saturday night, northeast winds 5 to 10 knots. Waves 1 foot or less. Wave detail, northeast 1 foot at 3 seconds. Protected waters a light chop. Sunday, north winds 5 to 10 knots, becoming northwest in the afternoon. Waves 1 foot or less. Wave detail, northeast 1 foot at 3 seconds. Protected waters a light chop. Sunday night, southwest winds around 5 knots. Waves 1 foot or less. Protected waters smooth. Monday, southwest winds 5 to 10 knots. Waves 1 foot or less. Protected waters a light chop. Monday night, south winds 5 to 10 knots. Waves 1 foot or less. Protected waters a light chop. Tuesday, southeast winds 5 to 10 knots. Waves 1 foot or less. Protected waters a light chop. Tuesday night, southeast winds 5 to 10 knots. Waves 1 foot or less. Protected waters a light chop. A slight chance of showers and thunderstorms after midnight. Winds and waves higher in and near thunderstorms. The coastal waters forecast for the following St. Andrews Bay waterways. Rest of tonight, northeast winds 10 to 15 knots. Protected waters a moderate chop. Friday, northeast winds around 10 knots. Protected waters a light chop. Friday night, northeast winds 5 to 10 knots. Protected waters a light chop. Saturday, northeast winds around 5 knots. Protected waters smooth. Saturday night, northwest winds around 5 knots. Protected waters smooth. Sunday, north winds around 5 knots, becoming west in the afternoon. Protected waters a light chop. Sunday night, southwest winds 5 to 10 knots, becoming west after midnight. Protected waters a light chop. Monday, north winds around 5 knots, becoming west in the afternoon. Protected waters a light chop. Monday night, southwest winds 5 to 10 knots, becoming south after midnight. Protected waters a light chop. Tuesday, east winds around 5 knots, becoming south in the afternoon. Protected waters a light chop. Tuesday night, southeast winds 5 to 10 knots. Protected waters a light chop. The tropical weather outlook. For the North Atlantic, Caribbean Sea and the Gulf of America, active systems, the National Hurricane Center is issuing advisories on Tropical Storm Fay, located several hundred miles southwest of the Azores. Far eastern tropical Atlantic L90, recent satellite-derived wind data indicates that an area of low pressure located less than 200 miles to the south-southeast of the Cabo Verde Islands is producing winds of 40.

to 45 miles per hour to the north of its center, which is gradually becoming better defined. In addition, the system is producing a large area of showers and thunderstorms that are also showing signs of organization. If these current trends continue, the system is likely to become a short-lived tropical storm as soon as later tonight or on Friday while it moves northwestward to northward. Increasing upper-level winds, however, should prevent further development over the weekend. Interests in the Cabo Verde Islands should monitor the progress of the system as gusty winds, areas of heavy rain, and flash flooding are possible over the islands by Friday. Heavy rain and flash flooding could also occur well to the east along the coast of Western Africa, particularly in western portions of Senegal, the Gambia, Guinea-Bissau, and southwest portions of Mauritania. Formation chance through 48 hours, high, 80%. Formation chance through 7 days, high, 80%. Small craft advisory now in effect until 8 a.m. Eastern Daylight Time, or 7 a.m. Central Daylight Time Friday. What? Northeast winds around 20 knots with gusts up to 25 knots expected. Where? Offshore Gulf waters from the Walton-Okaloosa County line to the Ocklockney River from 20 to 60 nautical miles out, nearshore Gulf waters from the Ocklockney River to the Suwannee River out 20 nautical miles, coastal waters from Mexico Beach to Okaloosa-Walton County line Florida out 20 nautical miles, coastal waters from Mexico Beach to Apalachicola, Florida out 20 nautical miles, and coastal waters from Ocklockney River to Apalachicola, Florida out to 20 nautical miles. When? Until 8 a.m. Eastern Daylight Time, or 7 a.m. Central Daylight Time Friday. Impacts. A small craft advisory means that wind speeds of 20 to 33 knots, or seas of 7 feet or greater, are expected to produce hazardous conditions for small craft. These hazardous conditions may result in poor vessel handling and steering response, broaching, overturned dinghies and kayaks, slips and falls on slippery decks, rub damage along docks and seawalls, and dragging anchors. Additional information, significant wave heights will peak around 3 to 4 feet with occasional wave heights around 5 feet tonight into Friday morning. Inexperienced mariners, especially those operating smaller vessels, should avoid navigating in hazardous conditions. High rip current risk for Franklin County beaches this afternoon. The surf zone forecasts general outlook. Breezy northeast winds following a cold front will produce a longshore current along St. George Island and 2-foot surf. A high risk for rip currents is expected this afternoon for Franklin County beaches. More breeziness anticipated tonight into midday tomorrow. A moderate risk is anticipated elsewhere where the flow is more offshore. Gulf County beaches may experience a high risk on Friday. Based on communication with area beach officials, the following flags are flying at area beaches: Walton, Yellow Bay, Yellow State Park Gulf Beaches, Yellow West Facing Gulf Beaches, Yellow South Facing Gulf Beaches, Yellow Franklin, Yellow. Tide information for Friday, September 25, 2026. St. Mark's River entrance. High 2:05 a.m., low 8 a.m., high 2:14 p.m., low 8:26 p.m. Apalachicola. High 4:05 a.m., low 9:48 a.m., high 3:46 p.m., low 10:25 p.m. St. Andrews Bay at Panama City. Low 3:41 a.m., high 10:53 a.m., low 5:14 p.m., high 11:07 p.m. Note that the times of high and low tide are 3 minutes earlier at Shell Point than at the St. Marks River entrance. The average water temperature at Apalachicola was 84.2 degrees. Sunrise and sunset in Tallahassee. September 25, 2026, sunrise 7:27 a.m. Eastern Daylight Time, sunset 7:30 p.m. Eastern Daylight Time. 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This broadcast originates from your National Weather Service office in Tallahassee, Florida. The latest weather and forecast information can also be accessed by calling our automated forecast line at 850-942-8851. The current time is 12:22 a.m. Eastern Daylight Time. High rip current risk remains in effect through Friday afternoon. What? Dangerous rip currents expected. Where? Franklin County beaches. When? From 2 p.m. Eastern Daylight Time this afternoon through Friday afternoon. Impacts. Rip currents can sweep even the best swimmers away from shore into deeper water. Additional details. Breezy northeast winds following a cold front will produce a longshore current along St. George Island and 2 feet surf. More breeziness anticipated tonight into midday tomorrow. Swim near a lifeguard. If caught

in the rip current, relax and float. Don't swim against the current. If able, swim in a direction following the shoreline. If unable to escape, trace the shore and call or wave for help. These are the midnight Eastern Daylight Time conditions. At the Tallahassee Airport, it was cloudy. The temperature was 71 degrees. The wind was northeast at 9 miles an hour. At Florida State University, the temperature was 70 degrees. The wind was northeast at 5 miles an hour. At Apalachicola, it was clear. The temperature was 72 degrees. The wind was northeast at 8 miles an hour. At Panama City Northwest, it was partly cloudy. The temperature was 70 degrees. The wind was north at 10 miles an hour. At Dothan, it was cloudy. The temperature was 69 degrees. The wind was northeast at 10 miles an hour. The report from Albany was not available. At Valdosta, it was cloudy. The temperature was 68 degrees. The wind was northeast at 8 miles an hour. Over the marine area, at the buoy south of Apalachicola, winds were northeast at 16 knots and seas were 4 feet. At the buoy south of Panama City, winds were northeast at 14 knots and seas were 3 feet. At the buoy south of Pensacola, winds were northeast at 19 knots and seas were 3 feet. The forecast for the local area. Tonight, partly cloudy this evening, then becoming mostly clear. Lows in the mid-60s. Northeast winds 10 to 15 miles per hour. Friday, sunny. Highs in the lower 80s. Northeast winds 5 to 10 miles per hour with gusts up to 20 miles per hour. Friday night, mostly clear. Lows around 60. Northeast winds 5 to 10 miles per hour. Saturday, sunny. Highs in the mid-80s. Northeast winds around 5 miles per hour. Saturday night, mostly clear in the evening, then becoming partly cloudy. Lows in the lower 60s. Northeast winds around 5 miles per hour in the evening, becoming light and variable. Sunday and Sunday night, partly cloudy. Highs in the upper 80s. Lows in the lower 60s. Monday through Tuesday night, mostly clear. Highs around 90. Lows in the upper 60s. Wednesday, sunny. A slight chance of showers and thunderstorms in the afternoon. Highs around 90. Chance of rain 20%. Wednesday night, a slight chance of thunderstorms in the evening. Partly cloudy with a slight chance of showers. Lows around 70. Chance of rain 20%. Thursday, mostly sunny with a chance of showers. A chance of thunderstorms in the afternoon. Highs in the upper 80s. Chance of rain 40%. The coastal waters forecast for the following: waters from Suwannee River to Apalachicola, Florida, extending from 20 to 60 nautical miles, coastal waters from Okaloosa, Walton County line to Mexico Beach out to 20 nautical miles, coastal waters from Mexico Beach to Apalachicola out to 20 nautical miles, waters from Okaloosa, Walton County line to Mexico Beach 20 to 60 nautical miles, and waters from Mexico Beach to Apalachicola 20 to 60 nautical miles. Small craft advisory in effect through Friday morning. Rest of tonight, northeast winds 10 to 15 knots, increasing to around 20 knots late this evening and overnight. Seas 2 to 4 feet. Wave detail, northeast 3 feet at 4 seconds. Protected waters choppy. Friday, northeast winds 15 to 20 knots, diminishing to 10 to 15 knots in the afternoon. Seas 2 to 4 feet. Wave detail, northeast 3 feet at 4 seconds. Protected waters choppy. Friday night, northeast winds 10 to 15 knots. Seas around 2 feet. Wave detail, northeast 2 feet at 4 seconds. Protected waters a moderate chop. Saturday, northeast winds 5 to 10 knots. Seas around 2 feet. Wave detail, northeast 2 feet at 4 seconds. Protected waters a light chop. Saturday night, northeast winds 5 to 10 knots. Waves 1 foot or less. Wave detail, northeast 1 foot at 3 seconds. Protected waters a light chop. Sunday, north winds 5 to 10 knots, becoming northwest in the afternoon. Waves 1 foot or less. Wave detail, northeast 1 foot at 3 seconds. Protected waters a light chop. Sunday night, southwest winds around 5 knots. Waves 1 foot or less. Protected waters smooth. Monday, southwest winds 5 to 10 knots. Waves 1 foot or less.
Protected waters, a light chop. Monday night, south winds 5 to 10 knots. Waves 1 foot or less. Protected waters, a light chop. Tuesday, southeast winds 5 to 10 knots. Waves 1 foot or less. Protected waters, a light chop. Tuesday night, southeast winds 5 to 10 knots. Waves 1 foot or less. Protected waters, a light chop. A slight chance of showers and thunderstorms after midnight. Winds and waves higher and near thunderstorms. The coastal waters forecast for the following St. Andrews Bay waterways. Rest of tonight, northeast winds 10 to 15 knots. Protected waters, a moderate chop. Friday, northeast winds around 10 knots. Protected waters, a light chop. Friday night, northeast winds 5 to 10 knots. Protected waters, a light chop. Saturday, northeast winds around 5 knots. Protected waters, smooth. Saturday night, northwest winds around 5 knots. Protected waters, smooth. Sunday, north winds around 5 knots, becoming west in the afternoon. Protected waters, a light chop. Sunday night, southwest winds 5 to 10 knots, becoming west after midnight. Protected waters, a light chop. Monday, north winds around 5 knots, becoming west in the afternoon. Protected waters, a light chop. Monday night, southwest winds 5 to 10 knots, becoming south after midnight. Protected waters, a light chop. Tuesday, east winds around 5 knots, becoming south in the afternoon. Protected waters, a light chop. Tuesday night, southeast winds 5 to 10 knots. Protected waters, a light chop. The Tropical Weather Outlook. For the North Atlantic, Caribbean Sea, and the Gulf of America, active systems, the National Hurricane Center is issuing advisories on Tropical Storm Fay, located several hundred miles southwest of the Azores. Far eastern tropical Atlantic L90, recent satellite-derived wind data indicates that an area of low pressure located less than 200 miles to the south-southeast of the Cabo Verde Islands is producing winds of 40 to 45 miles per hour to the north of its center, which is gradually becoming better defined. In addition, the system is producing a large area of showers and thunderstorms that are also showing signs of organization. If these current trends continue, the system is likely to become a short-lived tropical storm as soon as later tonight or on Friday while it moves northwestward to northward. Increasing upper-level winds, however, should prevent further development over the weekend. Interests in the Cabo Verde Islands should monitor the progress of the system as gusty winds, areas of heavy rain, and flash flooding are possible over the islands by Friday. Heavy rain and flash flooding could also occur well to the east along the coast of Western Africa, particularly in western portions of Senegal, the Gambia, Guinea-Bissau, and southwest portions of Mauritania. Formation chance through 48 hours, high, 80%. Formation chance through 7 days, high, 80%. Small craft advisory now in effect until 8 a.m. Eastern Daylight Time, or 7 a.m. Central Daylight Time Friday. What? Northeast winds around 20 knots with gusts up to 25 knots expected. Where? Offshore Gulf waters from the Walton-Okaloosa County line to the Ocklockney River from 20 to 60 nautical miles out. Nearshore Gulf waters from the Ocklockney River to the Suwannee River out 20 nautical miles. Coastal waters from Mexico Beach to Okaloosa-Walton County line, Florida out 20 nautical miles. Coastal waters from Mexico Beach to Apalachicola, Florida out 20 nautical miles. And coastal waters from Ocklockney River to Apalachicola, Florida out to 20 nautical miles. When? Until 8 a.m. Eastern Daylight Time, or 7 a.m. Central Daylight Time Friday. Impacts. A small craft advisory means that wind speeds of 20 to 33 knots, or seas of 7 feet or greater, are expected to produce hazardous conditions for small craft. These hazardous conditions may result in poor vessel handling and steering response, broaching, overturned dinghies and kayaks, slips and falls on slippery decks, rub damage along docks and seawalls, and dragging anchors. Additional information, significant wave heights will peak around 3 to 4 feet with occasional wave heights around 5 feet tonight into Friday morning. Inexperienced mariners, especially those operating smaller vessels, should avoid navigating in hazardous conditions. High rip current risk for Franklin County beaches this afternoon. The surf zone forecast general outlook, breezy northeast winds following a cold front will produce a longshore current along St. George Island and 2-foot surf. A high afternoon, the surf zone forecast general outlook, breezy northeast winds following a cold front will produce a longshore current along St. George Island and 2-foot surf.
A high risk for rip currents is expected this afternoon for Franklin County.

beaches. More breeziness anticipated tonight into midday tomorrow. A moderate risk is anticipated elsewhere where the flow is more offshore. Gulf County beaches may experience a high risk on Friday. Based on communication with area beach officials, the following flags are flying at area beaches: Walton, Yellow Bay, Yellow State Park Gulf Beaches, Yellow West Facing Gulf Beaches, Yellow South Facing Gulf Beaches, Yellow Franklin, Yellow. Tide information for Friday, September 25, 2026. St. Marks River Entrance. High 2:05 a.m., low 8 a.m., high 2:14 p.m., low 8:26 p.m. Apalachicola. High 4:05 a.m., low 9:48 a.m., high 3:46 p.m., low 10:25 p.m. St. Andrews Bay at Panama City. Low 3:41 a.m., high 10:53 a.m., low 5:14 p.m., high 11:07 p.m. Note that the times of high and low tide are 3 minutes earlier at Shell Point than at the St. Marks River entrance. The average water temperature at Apalachicola was 84.2 degrees. Sunrise and sunset in Tallahassee. September 25, 2026, sunrise 7:27 a.m. Eastern Daylight Time, sunset 7:30 p.m. Eastern Daylight Time. 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This broadcast originates from your National Weather Service office in Tallahassee, Florida. The latest weather and forecast information can also be accessed by calling our automated forecast line at 850-942-8851. The current time is 12:35 a.m. Eastern Daylight Time. High rip current risk remains in effect through Friday afternoon. What? Dangerous rip currents expected. Where? Franklin County beaches. When? From 2 p.m. Eastern Daylight Time this afternoon through Friday afternoon. Impacts. Rip currents can sweep even the best swimmers away from shore into deeper water. Additional details. Breezy northeast winds following a cold front will produce a longshore current along St. George Island and 2 feet surf. More breeziness anticipated tonight into midday tomorrow. Swim near a lifeguard. If caught in a rip current, relax and float. Don't swim against the current. If able, swim in a direction following the shoreline. If unable to escape, face the shore and call or wave for help. These are the midnight Eastern Daylight Time conditions. At the Tallahassee Airport, it was cloudy. The temperature was 71 degrees. The wind was northeast at 9 miles an hour. At Florida State University, the temperature was 70 degrees. The wind was northeast at 5 miles an hour. At Apalachicola, it was clear. The temperature was 72 degrees. The wind was northeast at 8 miles an hour. At Panama City Northwest, it was partly cloudy. The temperature was 70 degrees. The wind was north at 10 miles an hour. At Dothan, it was cloudy. The temperature was 69 degrees. The wind was northeast at 10 miles an hour. The report from Albany was not available. At Valdosta, it was cloudy. The temperature was 68 degrees. The wind was northeast at 8 miles an hour. Over the marine area, at the buoys south of Apalachicola, winds were northeast at 16 knots and seas were 4 feet. At the buoys south of Panama City, winds were northeast at 14 knots and seas were 3 feet. At the buoys south of Pensacola, winds were northeast at 19 knots and seas were 3 feet. The forecast for the local area. Tonight, partly cloudy this evening, then becoming mostly clear. Lows in the mid-60s. Northeast winds 10 to 15 miles per hour. Friday, sunny. Highs in the lower 80s. Northeast winds 5 to 10 miles per hour with gusts up to 20 miles per hour. Friday night, mostly clear. Lows around 60. Northeast winds 5 to 10 miles per hour. Saturday, sunny. Highs in the mid-80s. Northeast winds around 5 miles per hour. Saturday night, mostly clear in the evening, then becoming partly cloudy. Lows in the lower 60s. Northeast winds around 5 miles per hour in the evening, becoming light and variable. Sunday and Sunday night, partly cloudy. Highs in the upper 80s. Lows in the lower 60s. Monday through Tuesday night, mostly clear. Highs around 90. Lows in the upper 60s. Wednesday, sunny. A slight chance of showers and thunderstorms in the afternoon. Highs around 90. Chance of rain 20.

15 knots, increasing to around 20 knots late this evening and overnight. Seas 2 to 4 feet. Wave detail, northeast 3 feet at 4 seconds. Protected waters choppy. Friday, northeast winds 15 to 20 knots, diminishing to 10 to 15 knots in the afternoon. Seas 2 to 4 feet. Wave detail, northeast 3 feet at 4 seconds. Protected waters choppy. Friday night, northeast winds 10 to 15 knots. Seas around 2 feet. Wave detail, northeast 2 feet at 4 seconds. Protected waters a moderate chop. Saturday, northeast winds 5 to 10 knots. Seas around 2 feet. Wave detail, northeast 2 feet at 4 seconds. Protected waters a light chop. Saturday night, northeast winds 5 to 10 knots. Waves 1 foot or less. Wave detail, northeast 1 foot at 3 seconds. Protected waters a light chop. Sunday, north winds 5 to 10 knots, becoming northwest in the afternoon. Waves 1 foot or less. Wave detail, northeast 1 foot at 3 seconds. Protected waters a light chop. Sunday night, southwest winds around 5 knots. Waves 1 foot or less. Protected waters smooth. Monday, southwest winds 5 to 10 knots. Waves 1 foot or less. Protected waters a light chop. Monday night, south winds 5 to 10 knots. Waves 1 foot or less. Protected waters a light chop. Tuesday, southeast winds 5 to 10 knots. Waves 1 foot or less. Protected waters a light chop. Tuesday night, southeast winds 5 to 10 knots. Waves 1 foot or less. Protected waters a light chop. A slight chance of showers and thunderstorms after midnight. Winds and waves higher and near thunderstorms. The coastal waters forecast for the following St. Andrews Bay waterways. Rest of tonight, northeast winds 10 to 15 knots. Protected waters a moderate chop. Friday, northeast winds around 10 knots. Protected waters a light chop. Friday night, northeast winds 5 to 10 knots. Protected waters a light chop. Saturday, northeast winds around 5 knots. Protected waters smooth. Saturday night, northwest winds around 5 knots. Protected waters smooth. Sunday, north winds around 5 knots, becoming west in the afternoon. Protected waters a light chop. Sunday night, southwest winds 5 to 10 knots, becoming west after midnight. Protected waters a light chop. Monday, north winds around 5 knots, becoming west in the afternoon. Protected waters a light chop. Monday night, southwest winds 5 to 10 knots, becoming south after midnight. Protected waters a light chop. Tuesday, east winds around 5 knots, becoming south in the afternoon. Protected waters a light chop. Tuesday night, southeast winds 5 to 10 knots. Protected waters a light chop. The tropical weather outlook. For the North Atlantic, Caribbean Sea, and the Gulf of America, active systems, the National Hurricane Center is issuing advisories on Tropical Storm Fay, located several hundred miles southwest of the Azores. Far eastern tropical Atlantic L90, recent satellite-derived wind data indicates that an area of low pressure located less than 200 miles to the south-southeast of the Cabo Verde Islands is producing winds of 40 to 45 miles per hour to the north of its center, which is gradually becoming better defined. In addition, the system is producing a large area of showers and thunderstorms that are also showing signs of organization. If these current trends continue, the system is likely to become a short-lived tropical storm as soon as later tonight or on Friday while it moves northwestward to northward. Increasing upper-level winds, however, should prevent further development over the weekend. Interests in the Cabo Verde Islands should monitor the progress of the system as gusty winds, areas of heavy rain, and flash flooding are possible over the islands by Friday. Heavy rain and flash flooding could also occur well to the east along the coast of Western Africa, particularly in western portions of Senegal, the Gambia, Guinea-Bissau, and southwest portions of Mauritania. Formation chance through 48 hours, high, 80%. Formation chance through 7 days, high, 80%. Small craft advisory now in effect until 8 a.m. Eastern Daylight Time, or 7 a.m. Central Daylight Time Friday. What? Northeast winds around 20 knots with gusts up to 25 knots expected. Where? Offshore Gulf waters from the Walton-Okaloosa County line to the Ocklockney River from 20 to 60 nautical miles out, nearshore Gulf waters from the Ocklockney River to the Suwannee River out.

20 nautical miles, coastal waters from Mexico Beach to Okaloosa, Walton County Line, Florida, out 20 nautical miles, coastal waters from Mexico Beach to Apalachicola, Florida, out 20 nautical miles, and coastal waters from Ocklockney River to Apalachicola, Florida, out to 20 nautical miles. When, until 8 a.m. Eastern Daylight Time, or 7 a.m. Central Daylight Time Friday. Impacts, a small craft advisory means that wind speeds of 20 to 33 knots, or seas of 7 feet or greater, are expected to produce hazardous conditions for small craft. These hazardous conditions may result in poor vessel handling and steering response, broaching, overturned dinghies and kayaks, slips and falls on slippery decks, rub damage along docks and seawalls, and dragging anchors. Additional information, significant wave heights will peak around 3 to 4 feet with occasional wave heights around 5 feet tonight into Friday morning. Inexperienced mariners, especially those operating smaller vessels, should avoid navigating in hazardous conditions. High rip current risk for Franklin County beaches this afternoon. The surf zone forecast general outlook, breezy northeast winds following a cold front will produce a longshore current along Street George Island and 2-foot surf. A high risk for rip currents is expected this afternoon for Franklin County beaches. More breeziness anticipated tonight into midday tomorrow. A moderate risk is anticipated elsewhere where the flow is more offshore. Gulf County beaches may experience a high risk on Friday. Based on communication with area beach officials, the following flags are flying at area beaches: Walton, Yellow Bay, Yellow State Park Gulf Beaches, Yellow West Facing Gulf Beaches, Yellow South Facing Gulf Beaches, Yellow Franklin, Yellow. Tide information for Friday, September 25, 2026. St. Marks River entrance. High 2:05 a.m., low 8 a.m., high 2:14 p.m., low 8:26 p.m. Apalachicola. High 4:05 a.m., low 9:48 a.m., high 3:46 p.m., low 10:25 p.m. St. Andrews Bay at Panama City. Low 3:41 a.m., high 10:53 a.m., low 5:14 p.m., high 11:07 p.m. Note that the times of high and low tide are 3 minutes earlier at Shell Point than at the St. Marks River entrance. The average water temperature at Apalachicola was 84.2 degrees. Sunrise and sunset in Tallahassee. September 25, 2026, sunrise 7:27 a.m. Eastern Daylight Time, sunset 7:30 p.m. Eastern Daylight Time. 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This broadcast originates from your National Weather Service office in Tallahassee, Florida. The latest weather and forecast information can also be accessed by calling our automated forecast line at 850-942-8851. The current time is 12:47 a.m. Eastern Daylight Time. High rip current risk remains in effect through Friday afternoon. What? Dangerous rip current expected. Where? Franklin County beaches. When? From 2 p.m. Eastern Daylight Time this afternoon through Friday afternoon. Impacts. Rip currents can sweep even the best swimmers away from shore into deeper water. Additional details. Breezy northeast winds following a cold front will produce a longshore current along St. George Island and 2 feet surf. More breeziness anticipated tonight into midday tomorrow. Swim near a lifeguard. If caught in a rip current, relax and float. Don't swim against the current. If able, swim in a direction following the shoreline. If unable to escape, face the shore and call or wave for help. These are the midnight Eastern Daylight Time conditions. At the Tallahassee Airport, it was cloudy. The temperature was 71 degrees. The wind was northeast at 9 miles an hour. At Florida State University, the temperature was 70 degrees. The wind was northeast at 5 miles an hour. At Apalachicola, it was clear. The temperature was 72 degrees. The wind was northeast at 8 miles an hour. At Panama City Northwest, it was partly cloudy. The temperature was 70 degrees. The wind was north at 10 miles an hour. At Dothan, it was cloudy. The temperature was 69 degrees. The wind was northeast at 10 miles an hour. The report from Albany was not available. At Valdosta, it was cloudy. The temperature was 68 degrees. The wind was northeast at 8 miles an hour. Over the marine area, at the buoy south of Apalachicola, winds were northeast at 16 knots and seas were 4 feet. At the buoy south of Panama City, winds were northeast at 14 knots and seas were

for 3 feet. At the buoy south of Pensacola, winds were northeast at 19 knots and seas were 3 feet. The forecast for the local area. Tonight, partly cloudy this evening, then becoming mostly clear. Lows in the mid-60s. Northeast winds 10 to 15 miles per hour. Friday, sunny. Highs in the lower 80s. Northeast winds 5 to 10 miles per hour with gusts up to 20 miles per hour. Friday night, mostly clear. Lows around 60. Northeast winds 5 to 10 miles per hour. Saturday, sunny. Highs in the mid-80s. Northeast winds around 5 miles per hour. Saturday night, mostly clear in the evening, then becoming partly cloudy. Lows in the lower 60s. Northeast winds around 5 miles per hour in the evening, becoming light and variable. Sunday and Sunday night, partly cloudy. Highs in the upper 80s. Lows in the lower 60s. Monday through Tuesday night, mostly clear. Highs around 90. Lows in the upper 60s. Wednesday, sunny. A slight chance of showers and thunderstorms in the afternoon. Highs around 90. Chance of rain 20%. Wednesday night, a slight chance of thunderstorms in the evening. Partly cloudy with a slight chance of showers. Lows around 70. Chance of rain 20%. Thursday, mostly sunny with a chance of showers. A chance of thunderstorms in the afternoon. Highs in the upper 80s. Chance of rain 40%. The coastal waters forecast for the following waters from Suwannee River to Apalachicola, Florida, extending from 20 to 60 nautical miles, coastal waters from Okaloosa-Walton County line to Mexico Beach out to 20 nautical miles, coastal waters from Mexico Beach to Apalachicola out to 20 nautical miles, waters from Okaloosa-Walton County line to Mexico Beach 20 to 60 nautical miles, and waters from Mexico Beach to Apalachicola 20 to 60 nautical miles. Small craft advisory in effect through Friday morning. Rest of tonight, northeast winds 10 to 15 knots, increasing to around 20 knots late this evening and overnight. Seas 2 to 4 feet. Wave detail, northeast 3 feet at 4 seconds. Protected waters choppy. Friday, northeast winds 15 to 20 knots, diminishing to 10 to 15 knots in the afternoon. Seas 2 to 4 feet. Wave detail, northeast 3 feet at 4 seconds. Protected waters choppy. Friday night, northeast winds 10 to 15 knots. Seas around 2 feet. Wave detail, northeast 2 feet at 4 seconds. Protected waters a moderate chop. Saturday, northeast winds 5 to 10 knots. Seas around 2 feet. Wave detail, northeast 2 feet at 4 seconds. Protected waters a light chop. Saturday night, northeast winds 5 to 10 knots. Waves 1 foot or less. Wave detail, northeast 1 foot at 3 seconds. Protected waters a light chop. Sunday, north winds 5 to 10 knots, becoming northwest in the afternoon. Waves 1 foot or less. Wave detail, northeast 1 foot at 3 seconds. Protected waters a light chop. Sunday night, southwest winds around 5 knots. Waves 1 foot or less. Protected waters smooth. Monday, southwest winds 5 to 10 knots. Waves 1 foot or less. Protected waters a light chop. Monday night, south winds 5 to 10 knots. Waves 1 foot or less. Protected waters a light chop. Tuesday, southeast winds 5 to 10 knots. Waves 1 foot or less. Protected waters a light chop. Tuesday night, southeast winds 5 to 10 knots. Waves 1 foot or less. Protected waters a light chop. A slight chance of showers and thunderstorms after midnight. Winds and waves higher in and near thunderstorms. The coastal waters forecast for the following St. Andrews Bay waterways. Rest of tonight, northeast winds 10 to 15 knots. Protected waters a moderate chop. Friday, northeast winds around 10 knots. Protected waters a light chop. Friday night, northeast winds 5 to 10 knots. Protected waters a light chop. Saturday, northeast winds around 5 knots. Protected waters smooth. Saturday night, northwest winds around 5 knots. Protected waters smooth. Sunday, north winds around 5 knots, becoming west in the afternoon. Protected waters a light chop. Sunday night, southwest winds 5 to 10 knots, becoming west after midnight. Protected waters a light chop.

Monday, north winds around 5 knots, becoming west in the afternoon. Protected waters a light chop. Monday night, southwest winds 5 to 10 knots, becoming south after midnight. Protected waters a light chop. Tuesday, east winds around 5 knots, becoming south in the afternoon. Protected waters a light chop. Tuesday night, southeast winds 5 to 10 knots. Protected waters a light chop. The Tropical Weather Outlook. For the North Atlantic, Caribbean Sea, and the Gulf of America, active systems, the National Hurricane Center is issuing advisories on Tropical Storm Fay, located several hundred miles southwest of the Azores. Far eastern Tropical Atlantic L90, recent satellite-derived wind data indicates that an area of low pressure located less than 200 miles to the south-southeast of the Cabo Verde Islands is producing winds of 40 to 45 miles per hour to the north of its center, which is gradually becoming better defined. In addition, the system is producing a large area of showers and thunderstorms that are also showing signs of organization. If these current trends continue, the system is likely to become a short-lived tropical storm as soon as later tonight or on Friday while it moves northwestward to northward. Increasing upper-level winds, however, should prevent further development over the weekend. Interests in the Cabo Verde Islands should monitor the progress of the system as gusty winds, areas of heavy rain, and flash flooding are possible over the islands by Friday. Heavy rain and flash flooding could also occur well to the east along the coast of Western Africa, particularly in western portions of Senegal, the Gambia, Guinea-Bissau, and southwest portions of Mauritania. Formation chance through 48 hours, high, 80%. Formation chance through 7 days, high, 80%. Small craft advisory now in effect until 8 a.m. Eastern Daylight Time, or 7 a.m. Central Daylight Time Friday. What? Northeast winds around 20 knots with gusts up to 25 knots expected. Where? Offshore Gulf waters from the Walton-Okaloosa County line to the Ocklockney River from 20 to 60 nautical miles out, nearshore Gulf waters from the Ocklockney River to the Suwannee River out 20 nautical miles, coastal waters from Mexico Beach to Okaloosa-Walton County line Florida out 20 nautical miles, coastal waters from Mexico Beach to Apalachicola, Florida out 20 nautical miles, and coastal waters from Ocklockney River to Apalachicola, Florida out to 20 nautical miles. When? Until 8 a.m. Eastern Daylight Time, or 7 a.m. Central Daylight Time Friday. Impacts. A small craft advisory means that wind speeds of 20 to 33 knots, or seas of 7 feet or greater, are expected to produce hazardous conditions for small craft. These hazardous conditions may result in poor vessel handling and steering response, broaching, overturned dinghies and kayaks, slips and falls on slippery decks, rub damage along docks and seawalls, and dragging anchors. Additional information, significant wave heights will peak around 3 to 4 feet with occasional wave heights around 5 feet tonight into Friday morning. Inexperienced mariners, especially those operating smaller vessels, should avoid navigating in hazardous conditions. High rip current risk for Franklin County beaches this afternoon. The surf zone forecast general outlook. Breezy northeast winds following a cold front will produce a longshore current along St. George Island and 2-foot surf. A high risk for rip currents is expected this afternoon for Franklin County beaches. More breeziness anticipated tonight into midday tomorrow. A moderate risk is anticipated elsewhere where the flow is more offshore. Gulf County beaches may experience a high risk on Friday. Based on communication with area beach officials, the following flags are flying at area beaches: Walton, Yellow Bay, Yellow State Park Gulf Beaches, Yellow West Facing Gulf Beaches, Yellow South Facing Gulf Beaches, Yellow Franklin, Yellow. Tide information for Friday, September 25, 2026. St. Mark's River entrance. High 2:05 a.m., low 8 a.m., high 2:14 p.m., low 8:26 p.m. Apalachicola. High 4:05 a.m., low 9:48 a.m., high 3:46 p.m., low 10:25 p.m. St. Andrews Bay at Panama City. Low 3:41 a.m., high 10:53 a.m., low 5:14 p.m., high 11:07 p.m. Note that the times of high and low tide are 3 minutes earlier at Shell Point than at the St. Marks River entrance. The average water temperature at Apalachicola was 84.2 degrees. Sunrise and sunset in Tallahassee. September 25, 2026, sunrise 7:27 a.m. Eastern Daylight Time, sunset 7:30 p.m. Eastern Daylight Time. 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
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The latest weather and forecast information can also be accessed by calling our automated forecast line at 850-942-8851. The current time is 12:59 a.m. Eastern Daylight Time. High rip current risk remains in effect through Friday afternoon. What? Dangerous rip currents expected. Where? Franklin County beaches. When? From 2 p.m. Eastern Daylight Time this afternoon through Friday afternoon. Impacts. Rip currents can sweep even the best swimmers away from shore into deeper water. Additional details. Breezy northeast winds following a cold front will produce a longshore current along St. George Island and 2 feet surf. More breeziness anticipated tonight into midday tomorrow. Swim near a lifeguard. If caught in a rip current, relax and float. Don't swim against the current. If able, swim in a direction following the shoreline. If unable to escape, face the shore and call or wave for help. These are the midnight Eastern Daylight Time conditions. At the Tallahassee Airport, it was cloudy. The temperature was 71 degrees. The wind was northeast at 9 miles an hour. At Florida State University, the temperature was 70 degrees. The wind was northeast at 5 miles an hour. At Apalachicola, it was clear. The temperature was 72 degrees. The wind was northeast at 8 miles an hour. At Panama City Northwest, it was partly cloudy. The temperature was 70 degrees. The wind was north at 10 miles an hour. At Dothan, it was cloudy. The temperature was 69 degrees. The wind was northeast at 10 miles an hour. The report from Albany was not available. At Valdosta, it was cloudy. The temperature was 68 degrees. The wind was northeast at 8 miles an hour. Over the marine area, at the buoy south of Apalachicola, winds were northeast at 16 knots and seas were 4 feet. At the buoy south of Panama City, winds were northeast at 14 knots and seas were 3 feet. At the buoy south of Pensacola, winds were northeast at 19 knots and seas were 3 feet. The forecast for the local area. Tonight, partly cloudy this evening, then becoming mostly clear. Lows in the mid-60s. Northeast winds 10 to 15 miles per hour. Friday, sunny. Highs in the lower 80s. Northeast winds 5 to 10 miles per hour with gusts up to 20 miles per hour. Friday night, mostly clear. Lows around 60. Northeast winds 5 to 10 miles per hour. Saturday, sunny. Highs in the mid-80s. Northeast winds around 5 miles per hour. Saturday night, mostly clear in the evening, then becoming partly cloudy. Lows in the lower 60s. Northeast winds around 5 miles per hour in the evening, becoming light and variable. Sunday and Sunday night, partly cloudy. Highs in the upper 80s. Lows in the lower 60s. Monday through Tuesday night, mostly clear. Highs around 90. Lows in the upper 60s. Wednesday, sunny. A slight chance of showers and thunderstorms in the afternoon. Highs around 90. Chance of rain 20%. Wednesday night, a slight chance of thunderstorms in the evening. Partly cloudy with a slight chance of showers. Lows around 70. Chance of rain 20%. Thursday, mostly sunny with a chance of showers. A chance of thunderstorms in the afternoon. Highs in the upper 80s. Chance of rain 40%. The coastal waters forecast for the following waters from Suwannee River to Apalachicola, Florida, extending from 20 to 60 nautical miles. Coastal waters from Okaloosa, Walton County line to Mexico Beach out to 20 nautical miles. Coastal waters from Mexico Beach to Apalachicola out to 20 nautical miles. Waters from Okaloosa, Walton County line to Mexico Beach 20 to 60 nautical miles. And waters from Mexico Beach to Apalachicola 20 to 60 nautical miles. Small craft advisory in effect through Friday morning. Rest of tonight, northeast winds 10 to 15 knots, increasing to around 20 knots late this evening and overnight. Seas 2 to 4 feet. Wave detail, northeast 3 feet at 4 seconds. Protected waters choppy. Friday, northeast winds 15 to 20 knots, diminishing to 10 to 15 knots in the afternoon. Seas 2 to 4 feet. Wave detail, northeast 3 feet at 4 seconds. Protected waters choppy. Friday night, northeast winds 10 to 15 knots. Seas around 2 feet. Wave detail, northeast 2 feet at 4 seconds.

Dickens. Protected water is a moderate chop. Saturday, northeast winds 5 to 10 knots. Seas around 2 feet. Wave detail, northeast 2 feet at 4 seconds. Protected water is a light chop. Saturday night, northeast winds 5 to 10 knots. Waves 1 foot or less. Wave detail, northeast 1 foot at 3 seconds. Protected water is a light chop. Sunday, north winds 5 to 10 knots, becoming northwest in the afternoon. Waves 1 foot or less. Wave detail, northeast 1 foot at 3 seconds. Protected water is a light chop. Sunday night, southwest winds around 5 knots. Waves 1 foot or less. Protected water is smooth. Monday, southwest winds 5 to 10 knots. Waves 1 foot or less. Protected water is a light chop. Monday night, south winds 5 to 10 knots. Waves 1 foot or less. Protected water is a light chop. Tuesday, southeast winds 5 to 10 knots. Waves 1 foot or less. Protected water is a light chop. Tuesday night, southeast winds 5 to 10 knots. Waves 1 foot or less. Protected water is a light chop. A slight chance of showers and thunderstorms after midnight. Winds and waves higher in and near thunderstorms. The coastal waters forecast for the following St. Andrews Bay waterways. Rest of tonight, northeast winds 10 to 15 knots. Protected water is a moderate chop. Friday, northeast winds around 10 knots. Protected water is a light chop. Friday night, northeast winds 5 to 10 knots. Protected water is a light chop. Saturday, northeast winds around 5 knots. Protected water is smooth. Saturday night, northwest winds around 5 knots. Protected water is smooth. Sunday, north winds around 5 knots, becoming west in the afternoon. Protected water is a light chop. Sunday night, southwest winds 5 to 10 knots, becoming west after midnight. Protected water is a light chop. Monday, north winds around 5 knots, becoming west in the afternoon. Protected water is a light chop. Monday night, southwest winds 5 to 10 knots, becoming south after midnight. Protected water is a light chop. Tuesday, east winds around 5 knots, becoming south in the afternoon. Protected water is a light chop. Tuesday night, southeast winds 5 to 10 knots. Protected water is a light chop. The tropical weather outlook. For the North Atlantic, Caribbean Sea, and the Gulf of America, active systems, the National Hurricane Center is issuing advisories on Tropical Storm Fay, located several hundred miles southwest of the Azores. Far eastern tropical Atlantic L90, recent satellite-derived wind data indicates that an area of low pressure located less than 200 miles to the south-southeast of the Cabo Verde Islands is producing winds of 40 to 45 miles per hour to the north of its center, which is gradually becoming better defined. In addition, the system is producing a large area of showers and thunderstorms that are also showing signs of organization. If these current trends continue, the system is likely to become a short-lived tropical storm as soon as later tonight or on Friday while it moves northwestward to northward. Increasing upper-level winds, however, should prevent further development over the weekend. Interests in the Cabo Verde Islands should monitor the progress of the system as gusty winds, areas of heavy rain, and flash flooding are possible over the islands by Friday. Heavy rain and flash flooding could also occur well to the east along the coast of Western Africa, particularly in western portions of Senegal, the Gambia, Guinea-Bissau, and southwest portions of Mauritania. Formation chance through 48 hours, high, 80%. Formation chance through 7 days, high, 80%. Small craft advisory now in effect until 8 a.m. Eastern Daylight Time, or 7 a.m. Central Daylight Time Friday. What? Northeast winds around 20 knots with gusts up to 25 knots expected. Where? Offshore Gulf waters from the Walton-Okaloosa County line to the Ocklockney River from 20 to 60 nautical miles out, nearshore Gulf waters from the Ocklockney River to the Suwannee River out 20 nautical miles, coastal waters from Mexico Beach to Okaloosa-Walton County line Florida out 20 nautical miles, coastal waters from Mexico Beach to Apalachicola, Florida out 20 nautical miles, and coastal waters from Ocklockney River to Apalachicola, Florida out to 20 nautical miles. When? Until 8 a.m. Eastern Daylight Time, or 7 a.m. Central Daylight Time Friday. Impacts. A small craft advisory means that wind speeds of 20 to 33 knots, or seas of 7 feet or greater, are expected to produce hazardous conditions for small craft. These hazardous conditions

Problems may result in poor vessel handling and steering response, roaching, overturned dinghies and kayaks, slips and falls on slippery decks, rub damage along docks and seawalls, and dragging anchors. Additional information, significant wave heights will peak around 3 to 4 feet with occasional wave heights around 5 feet tonight into Friday morning. Inexperienced mariners, especially those operating smaller vessels, should avoid navigating in hazardous conditions. High rip current risk for Franklin County beaches this afternoon. The surf zone forecast general outlook. Breezy northeast winds following a cold front will produce a longshore current along St. George Island and 2-foot surf. A high risk for rip currents is expected this afternoon for Franklin County beaches. More breeziness anticipated tonight into midday tomorrow. A moderate risk is anticipated elsewhere where the flow is more offshore. Gulf County beaches may experience a high risk on Friday. Based on communication with area beach officials, the following flags are flying at area beaches: Walton, Yellow Bay, Yellow State Park Gulf Beaches, Yellow West Facing Gulf Beaches, Yellow South Facing Gulf Beaches, Yellow Franklin, Yellow. Tide information for Friday, September 25, 2026. St. Mark's River entrance. High 2:05 a.m., low 8 a.m., high 2:14 p.m., low 8:26 p.m. Apalachicola. High 4:05 a.m., low 9:48 a.m., high 3:46 p.m., low 10:25 p.m. St. Andrews Bay at Panama City. Low 3:41 a.m., high 10:53 a.m., low 5:14 p.m., high 11:07 p.m. Note that the times of high and low tide are 3 minutes earlier at Shell Point than at the St. Marks River entrance. The average water temperature at Apalachicola was 84.2 degrees. Sunrise and sunset in Tallahassee. September 25, 2026, sunrise 7:27 a.m. Eastern Daylight Time, sunset 7:30 p.m. Eastern Daylight Time. 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This broadcast originates from your National Weather Service office in Tallahassee, Florida. The latest weather and forecast information can also be accessed by calling our automated forecast line at 850-942-8851. The current time is 1:11 a.m. Eastern Daylight Time. High rip current risk remains in effect through Friday afternoon. What? Dangerous rip currents expected. Where? Franklin County beaches. When? From 2 p.m. Eastern Daylight Time this afternoon through Friday afternoon. Impacts. Rip currents can sweep even the best swimmers away from shore into deeper water. Additional details. Breezy northeast winds following a cold front will produce a longshore current along St. George Island and 2 feet surf. More breeziness anticipated tonight into midday tomorrow. Swim near a lifeguard. If caught in a rip current, relax and float. Don't swim against the current. If able, swim in a direction following the shoreline. If unable to escape, trace the shore and call or wave for help. These are the 1 a.m. Eastern Daylight Time conditions. At the Tallahassee Airport, it was cloudy. The temperature was 71 degrees. The wind was northeast at 9 miles an hour. At Florida State University, the temperature was 70 degrees. The wind was east at 6 miles an hour. At Apalachicola, it was mostly cloudy. The temperature was 70 degrees. The wind was northeast at 10 miles an hour. At Panama City Northwest, it was partly cloudy. The temperature was 69 degrees. The wind was north at 7 miles an hour. At Dothan, it was cloudy. The temperature was 69 degrees. The wind was northeast at 9 miles an hour. The report from Albany was not available. At Valdosta, it was cloudy. The temperature was 67 degrees. The wind was northeast at 9 miles an hour. Over the marine area, at the buoy south of Apalachicola, winds were northeast at 70 knots and seas were 4 feet. At the buoy south of Panama City, winds were northeast at 16 knots and seas were 3 feet. At the buoy south of Pensacola, winds were northeast at 70 knots and seas were 3 feet. The forecast for the local area. Tonight, partly cloudy this evening, then becoming mostly clear. Lows in the mid-60s. Northeast winds 10 to 15 miles per hour. Friday, sunny. Highs in the lower 80s. Northeast winds 5 to 10 miles per hour with gusts up to 20 miles per hour. Friday night, mostly clear. Lows around 60. Northeast winds

5 to 10 miles per hour. Saturday, sunny. Highs in the mid-80s. Northeast winds around 5 miles per hour. Saturday night, mostly clear in the evening, then becoming partly cloudy. Lows in the lower 60s. Northeast winds around 5 miles per hour in the evening, becoming light and variable. Sunday and Sunday night, partly cloudy. Highs in the upper 80s. Lows in the lower 60s. Monday through Tuesday night, mostly clear. Highs around 90. Lows in the upper 60s. Wednesday, sunny. A slight chance of showers and thunderstorms in the afternoon. Highs around 90. Chance of rain 20%. Wednesday night, a slight chance of thunderstorms in the evening. Partly cloudy with a slight chance of showers. Lows around 70. Chance of rain 20%. Thursday, mostly sunny with a chance of showers. A chance of thunderstorms in the afternoon. Highs in the upper 80s. Chance of rain 40%. The coastal waters forecast for the following waters from Suwannee River to Apalachicola, Florida, extending from 20 to 60 nautical miles. Coastal waters from Okaloosa, Walton County line to Mexico Beach out to 20 nautical miles. Coastal waters from Mexico Beach to Apalachicola out to 20 nautical miles. Waters from Okaloosa, Walton County line to Mexico Beach 20 to 60 nautical miles. And waters from Mexico Beach to Apalachicola 20 to 60 nautical miles. Small craft advisory in effect through Friday morning. Rest of tonight, northeast winds 10 to 15 knots, increasing to around 20 knots late this evening and overnight. Seas 2 to 4 feet. Wave detail, northeast 3 feet at 4 seconds. Protected waters choppy. Friday, northeast winds 15 to 20 knots, diminishing to 10 to 15 knots in the afternoon. Seas 2 to 4 feet. Wave detail, northeast 3 feet at 4 seconds. Protected waters choppy. Friday night, northeast winds 10 to 15 knots. Seas around 2 feet. Wave detail, northeast 2 feet at 4 seconds. Protected waters a moderate chop. Saturday, northeast winds 5 to 10 knots. Seas around 2 feet. Wave detail, northeast 2 feet at 4 seconds. Protected waters a light chop. Saturday night, northeast winds 5 to 10 knots. Waves 1 foot or less. Wave detail, northeast 1 foot at 3 seconds. Protected waters a light chop. Sunday, north winds 5 to 10 knots, becoming northwest in the afternoon. Waves 1 foot or less. Wave detail, northeast 1 foot at 3 seconds. Protected waters a light chop. Sunday night, southwest winds around 5 knots. Waves 1 foot or less. Protected waters smooth. Monday, southwest winds 5 to 10 knots. Waves 1 foot or less. Protected waters a light chop. Monday night, south winds 5 to 10 knots. Waves 1 foot or less. Protected waters a light chop. Tuesday, southeast winds 5 to 10 knots. Waves 1 foot or less. Protected waters a light chop. Tuesday night, southeast winds 5 to 10 knots. Waves 1 foot or less. Protected waters a light chop. A slight chance of showers and thunderstorms after midnight. Winds and waves higher in and near thunderstorms. The coastal waters forecast for the following St. Andrews Bay waterways. Rest of tonight, northeast winds 10 to 15 knots. Protected waters a moderate chop. Friday, northeast winds around 10 knots. Protected waters a light chop. Friday night, northeast winds 5 to 10 knots. Protected waters a light chop. Saturday, northeast winds around 5 knots. Protected waters smooth. Saturday night, northwest winds around 5 knots. Protected waters smooth. Sunday, north winds around 5 knots, becoming west in the afternoon. Protected waters a light chop. Sunday night, southwest winds 5 to 10 knots, becoming west after midnight. Protected waters a light chop. Monday, north winds around 5 knots, becoming west in the afternoon. Protected waters a light chop. Monday night, southwest winds 5 to 10 knots, becoming south after midnight. Protected waters a light chop. Tuesday, east winds around 5 knots, becoming south in the afternoon. Protected waters a light chop. Tuesday night, southeast winds 5 to 10 knots. Protected waters a light chop. The Tropical Weather Outlook. For the North Atlantic, Caribbean Sea, and the Gulf of America, active

systems, the National Hurricane Center is issuing advisories on Tropical Storm Fay, located several hundred miles southwest of the Azores. Far eastern tropical Atlantic L90, recent satellite-derived wind data indicates that an area of low pressure located less than 200 miles to the south-southeast of the Cabo Verde Islands is producing winds of 40 to 45 miles per hour to the north of its center, which is gradually becoming better defined. In addition, the system is producing a large area of showers and thunderstorms that are also showing signs of organization. If these current trends continue, the system is likely to become a short-lived tropical storm as soon as later tonight or on Friday while it moves northwestward to northward. Increasing upper-level winds, however, should prevent further development over the weekend. Interests in the Cabo Verde Islands should monitor the progress of the system as gusty winds, areas of heavy rain, and flash flooding are possible over the islands by Friday. Heavy rain and flash flooding could also occur well to the east along the coast of western Africa, particularly in western portions of Senegal, the Gambia, Guinea-Bissau, and southwest portions of Mauritania. Formation chance through 48 hours, high, 80%. Formation chance through 7 days, high, 80%. Small craft advisory now in effect until 8 a.m. Eastern Daylight Time, or 7 a.m. Central Daylight Time Friday. What? Northeast winds around 20 knots with gusts up to 25 knots expected. Where? Offshore Gulf waters from the Walton-Okaloosa County line to the Auklachne River from 20 to 60 nautical miles out. Nearshore Gulf waters from the Auklachne River to the Suwannee River out 20 nautical miles. Coastal waters from Mexico Beach to Okaloosa-Walton County line, Florida out 20 nautical miles. Coastal waters from Mexico Beach to Apalachicola, Florida out 20 nautical miles. And coastal waters from Auklachne River to Apalachicola, Florida out to 20 nautical miles. When? Until 8 a.m. Eastern Daylight Time, or 7 a.m. Central Daylight Time Friday. Impacts. A small craft advisory means that wind speeds of 20 to 33 knots, or seas of 7 feet or greater, are expected to produce hazardous conditions for small craft. These hazardous conditions may result in poor vessel handling and steering response, broaching, overturned dinghies and kayaks, slips and falls on slippery decks, rub damage along docks and seawalls, and dragging anchors. Additional information, significant wave heights will peak around 3 to 4 feet with occasional wave heights around 5 feet tonight into Friday morning. Inexperienced mariners, especially those operating smaller vessels, should avoid navigating in hazardous conditions. High rip current risk for Franklin County beaches this afternoon. The surf zone forecast general outlook, breezy northeast winds following a cold front will produce a longshore current along Street George Island and 2-foot surf. A high risk for rip currents is expected this afternoon for Franklin County beaches. More breeziness anticipated tonight into midday tomorrow. A moderate risk is anticipated elsewhere where the flow is more offshore. Gulf County beaches may experience a high risk on Friday. Based on communication with area beach officials, the following flags are flying at area beaches: Walton, Yellow Bay, Yellow State Park Gulf Beaches, Yellow West Facing Gulf Beaches, Yellow South Facing Gulf Beaches, Yellow Franklin, Yellow. Tide information for Friday, September 25, 2026. St. Mark's River entrance. High 2:05 a.m., low 8 a.m., high 2:14 p.m., low 8:26 p.m. Apalachicola. High 4:05 a.m., low 9:48 a.m., high 3:46 p.m., low 10:25 p.m. St. Andrews Bay of Panama City. Low 3:41 a.m., high 10:53 a.m., low 5:14 p.m., high 11:07 p.m. Note that the times of high and low tide are 3 minutes earlier at Shell Point than at the St. Mark's River entrance. The average water temperature at Apalachicola was 84.2 degrees. Sunrise and sunset in Tallahassee. September 25, 2026, sunrise 7:27 a.m. Eastern Daylight Time, sunset 7:30 p.m. Eastern Daylight Time. 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This broadcast originates from your National Weather Service office in Tallahassee, Florida. The latest weather and forecast information can also be accessed by calling our automated forecast line at 850-942-8851. The current time is 1:24 a.m. Eastern Daylight Time. High rip current risk remains in effect through Friday afternoon. What? Dangerous rip current expected. Where? Franklin County beaches. When? From 2 p.m. Eastern Daylight Time this afternoon through Friday afternoon.
impacts. Rip currents can sweep even the best swimmers away from shore into deeper water. Additional details, breezy northeast winds following a cold front will produce a longshore current along St. George Island and 2 feet surf. More breeziness anticipated tonight into midday tomorrow. Swim near a lifeguard. If caught in a rip current, relax and float. Don't swim against the current. If able, swim in a direction following the shoreline. If unable to escape, face the shore and call or wave for help. These are the 1 a.m. Eastern Daylight Time conditions. At the Tallahassee Airport, it was cloudy. The temperature was 71 degrees. The wind was northeast at 9 miles an hour. At Florida State University, the temperature was 70 degrees. The wind was east at 6 miles an hour. At Apalachicola, it was mostly cloudy. The temperature was 70 degrees. The wind was northeast at 10 miles an hour. At Panama City Northwest, it was clear. The temperature was 69 degrees. The wind was north at 7 miles an hour. At Dothan, it was cloudy. The temperature was 69 degrees. The wind was northeast at 9 miles an hour. The report from Albany was not available. At Valdosta, it was cloudy. The temperature was 67 degrees. The wind was northeast at 9 miles an hour. Over the marine area, at the buoy south of Apalachicola, winds were northeast at 17 knots and seas were 4 feet. At the buoy south of Panama City, winds were northeast at 16 knots and seas were 3 feet. At the buoy south of Pensacola, winds were northeast at 17 knots and seas were 3 feet. The forecast for the local area. Tonight, partly cloudy this evening, then becoming mostly clear. Lows in the mid-60s. Northeast winds 10 to 15 miles per hour. Friday, sunny. Highs in the lower 80s. Northeast winds 5 to 10 miles per hour with gusts up to 20 miles per hour. Friday night, mostly clear. Lows around 60. Northeast winds 5 to 10 miles per hour. Saturday, sunny. Highs in the mid-80s. Northeast winds around 5 miles per hour. Saturday night, mostly clear in the evening, then becoming partly cloudy. Lows in the lower 60s. Northeast winds around 5 miles per hour in the evening, becoming light and variable. Sunday and Sunday night, partly cloudy. Highs in the upper 80s. Lows in the lower 60s. Monday through Tuesday night, mostly clear. Highs around 90. Lows in the upper 60s. Wednesday, sunny. A slight chance of showers and thunderstorms in the afternoon. Highs around 90. Chance of rain 20%. Wednesday night, a slight chance of thunderstorms in the evening. Partly cloudy with a slight chance of showers. Lows around 70. Chance of rain 20%. Thursday, mostly sunny with a chance of showers. A chance of thunderstorms in the afternoon. Highs in the upper 80s. Chance of rain 40%. The coastal waters forecast for the following: waters from Suwannee River to Apalachicola, Florida, extending from 20 to 60 nautical miles. Coastal waters from Okaloosa-Walton County line to Mexico Beach out to 20 nautical miles. Coastal waters from Mexico Beach to Apalachicola out to 20 nautical miles. Waters from Okaloosa-Walton County line to Mexico Beach 20 to 60 nautical miles. And waters from Mexico Beach to Apalachicola 20 to 60 nautical miles. Small craft advisory in effect through Friday morning. Rest of tonight, northeast winds 10 to 15 knots, increasing to around 20 knots late this evening and overnight. Seas 2 to 4 feet. Wave detail, northeast 3 feet at 4 seconds. Protected waters choppy. Friday, northeast winds 15 to 20 knots, diminishing to 10 to 15 knots in the afternoon. Seas 2 to 4 feet. Wave detail, northeast 3 feet at 4 seconds. Protected waters choppy. Friday night, northeast winds 10 to 15 knots. Seas around 2 feet. Wave detail, northeast 2 feet at 4 seconds. Protected waters a moderate chop. Saturday, northeast winds 5 to 10 knots. Seas around 2 feet. Wave detail, northeast 2 feet at 4 seconds. Protected waters a light chop. Saturday night, northeast winds 5 to 10 knots. Waves 1 foot or less. Wave detail, northeast 1 foot at 3 seconds. Protected waters a light chop. Sunday, north winds 5 to 10 knots, becoming northwest in the afternoon. Waves 1 foot or less.
Wave detail, northeast 1 foot at 3 seconds. Protected waters, a light shop. Sunday night, southwest winds around 5 knots. Waves 1 foot or less. Protected waters, smooth. Monday, southwest winds 5 to 10 knots. 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Monday night, south winds 5 to 10 knots. Waves 1 foot or less. 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Tuesday, southeast winds 5 to 10 knots. Waves 1 foot or less. 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Tuesday night, southeast winds 5 to 10 knots. Waves 1 foot or less. 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A slight chance of showers and thunderstorms after midnight. Winds and waves higher in and near thunderstorms. The coastal waters forecast for the following St. Andrews Bay waterways. Rest of tonight, northeast winds 10 to 15 knots. Protected waters, a moderate chop. Friday, northeast winds around 10 knots. Protected waters, a light chop. Friday night, northeast winds 5 to 10 knots. Protected waters, a light chop. Saturday, northeast winds around 5 knots. Protected waters, smooth. Saturday night, northwest winds around 5 knots. Protected waters, smooth. Sunday, north winds around 5 knots, becoming west in the afternoon. Protected waters, a light chop. Sunday night, southwest winds 5 to 10 knots, becoming west after midnight. Protected waters, a light chop. Monday, north winds around 5 knots, becoming west in the afternoon. Protected waters, a light chop. Monday night, southwest winds 5 to 10 knots, becoming south after midnight. Protected waters, a light chop. Tuesday, east winds around 5 knots, becoming south in the afternoon. Protected waters, a light chop. Tuesday night, southeast winds 5 to 10 knots. Protected waters, a light chop. The tropical weather outlook. For the North Atlantic, Caribbean Sea, and the Gulf of America, active systems, the National Hurricane Center is issuing advisories on newly formed Tropical Storm Gonzalo, located about 160 miles east-southeast of the southernmost Cabo Verde Islands, and on Tropical Storm Fay, located well to the west-southwest of the Azores. Tropical cyclone formation is not expected during the next 7 days. Small craft advisory now in effect until 8 a.m. Eastern Daylight Time, or 7 a.m. Central Daylight Time Friday. What? Northeast winds around 20 knots with gusts up to 25 knots expected. Where? Offshore Gulf waters from the Walton-Okaloosa County line to the Ocklockney River from 20 to 60 nautical miles out, nearshore Gulf waters from the Ocklockney River to the Suwannee River out 20 nautical miles, coastal waters from Mexico Beach to Okaloosa-Walton County line Florida out 20 nautical miles, coastal waters from Mexico Beach to Apalachicola, Florida out 20 nautical miles, and coastal waters from Ocklockney River to Apalachicola, Florida out to 20 nautical miles. When? Until 8 a.m. Eastern Daylight Time, or 7 a.m. Central Daylight Time Friday. Impacts. A small craft advisory means that wind speeds of 20 to 33 knots, or seas of 7 feet or greater, are expected to produce hazardous conditions for small craft. These hazardous conditions may result in poor vessel handling and steering response, broaching, overturned dinghies and kayaks, slips and falls on slippery decks, rub damage along docks and seawalls, and dragging anchors. Additional information, significant wave heights will peak around 3 to 4 feet with occasional wave heights around 5 feet tonight into Friday morning. Inexperienced mariners, especially those operating smaller vessels, should avoid navigating in hazardous conditions. High around 3 to 4 feet with occasional wave heights around 5 feet tonight into Friday morning. Inexperienced mariners, especially those operating smaller vessels, should avoid navigating in hazardous conditions. High rip current risk for Franklin County beaches this afternoon. The surf zone forecasts general outlook. Breezy northeast winds following a cold front will produce a longshore current along St. George Island and 2 foot surf. A high risk for rip currents is expected this afternoon for Franklin County beaches. More breeziness anticipated tonight into midday tomorrow. A moderate risk is anticipated elsewhere where the flow is more offshore. Gulf County beaches may experience a high risk on Friday. Based on communication with area beach officials, the following flags are flying at area beaches: Walton, Yellow Bay, Yellow State Park Gulf Beaches, Yellow West Facing Gulf Beaches, Yellow South Facing Gulf Beaches, Yellow Franklin, Yellow. Tide information for Friday, September 25th, 2026.
St. Mark's River entrance.

high 2:05 a.m., low 8 a.m., high 2:14 p.m., low 8:26 p.m. Apalachicola. High 4:05 a.m., low 9:48 a.m., high 3:46 p.m., low 10:25 p.m. St. Andrews Bay of Panama City. Low 3:41 a.m., high 10:53 a.m., low 5:14 p.m., high 11:07 p.m. Note that the times of high and low tide are 3 minutes earlier at Shell Point than at the St. Mark's River entrance. The average water temperature at Apalachicola was 84.2 degrees. Sunrise and sunset in Tallahassee. September 25, 2026, sunrise 7:27 a.m. Eastern Daylight Time, sunset 7:30 p.m. Eastern Daylight Time. 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This broadcast originates from your National Weather Service office in Tallahassee, Florida. The latest weather and forecast information can also be accessed by calling our automated forecast line at 850-942-8851. The current time is 1:35 a.m. Eastern Daylight Time. High rip current risk remains in effect through Friday afternoon. What? Dangerous rip currents expected. Where? Franklin County beaches. When? From 2 p.m. Eastern Daylight Time this afternoon through Friday afternoon. Impacts. Rip currents can sweep even the best swimmers away from shore into deeper water. Additional details. Breezy northeast winds following a cold front will produce a longshore current along St. George Island and 2 feet surf. More breeziness anticipated tonight into midday tomorrow. Swim near a lifeguard. If caught in a rip current, relax and float. Don't swim against the current. If able, swim in a direction following the shoreline. If unable to escape, trace the shore and call or wave for help. These are the conditions. Tallahassee Airport, it was cloudy. The temperature was 71 degrees. The wind was northeast at 9 miles an hour. At Florida State University, the temperature was 70 degrees. The wind was east at 6 miles an hour. At Apalachicola, it was mostly cloudy. The temperature was 70 degrees. The wind was northeast at 10 miles an hour. At Panama City Northwest, it was clear. The temperature was 69 degrees. The wind was north at 7 miles an hour. At Dothan, it was cloudy. The temperature was 69 degrees. The wind was northeast at 9 miles an hour. The report from Albany was not available. At Valdosta, it was cloudy. The temperature was 67 degrees. The wind was northeast at 9 miles an hour. Over the marine area, at the buoy south of Apalachicola, winds were northeast at 70 knots and seas were 4 feet. At the buoy south of Panama City, winds were northeast at 16 knots and seas were 3 feet. At the buoy south of Pensacola, winds were northeast at 70 knots and seas were 3 feet. The forecast for the local area. Tonight, partly cloudy this evening, then becoming mostly clear. Lows in the mid-60s. Northeast winds 10 to 15 miles per hour. Friday, sunny. Highs in the lower 80s. Northeast winds 5 to 10 miles per hour with gusts up to 20 miles per hour. Friday night, mostly clear. Lows around 60. Northeast winds 5 to 10 miles per hour. Saturday, sunny. Highs in the mid-80s. Northeast winds around 5 miles per hour. Saturday night, mostly clear in the evening, then becoming partly cloudy. Lows in the lower 60s. Northeast winds around 5 miles per hour in the evening, becoming light and variable. Sunday and Sunday night, partly cloudy. Highs in the upper 80s. Lows in the lower 60s. Monday through Tuesday night, mostly clear. Highs around 90. Lows in the upper 60s. Wednesday, sunny. A slight chance of showers and thunderstorms in the afternoon. Highs around 90. Chance of rain 20%. Wednesday night, a slight chance of thunderstorms in the evening. Partly cloudy with a slight chance of showers. Lows around 70. Chance of rain 20%. Thursday, mostly sunny with a chance of showers. A chance of thunderstorms in the afternoon. Highs in the upper 80s. Chance of rain 40%. The coastal waters forecast for the following: waters from Suwannee River to Apalachicola, Florida, extending from 20 to 60 nautical miles, coastal waters from Okaloosa, Walton County line to Mexico.

feet. Wave detail, northeast 2 feet at 4 seconds. Protected waters, a light chop. Saturday night, northeast winds 5 to 10 knots. Waves 1 foot or less. Wave detail, northeast 1 foot at 3 seconds. Protected waters, a light chop. Sunday, north winds 5 to 10 knots, becoming northwest in the afternoon. Waves 1 foot or less. Wave detail, northeast 1 foot at 3 seconds. Protected waters, a light chop. Sunday night, southwest winds around 5 knots. Waves 1 foot or less. Protected waters, smooth. Monday, southwest winds 5 to 10 knots. Waves 1 foot or less. Protected waters, a light chop. Monday night, south winds 5 to 10 knots. Waves 1 foot or less. Protected waters, a light chop. Tuesday, southeast winds 5 to 10 knots. Waves 1 foot or less. Protected waters, a light chop. Tuesday night, southeast winds 5 to 10 knots. Waves 1 foot or less. Protected waters, a light chop. A slight chance of showers and thunderstorms after midnight. Winds and waves higher in and near thunderstorms. The coastal waters forecast for the following St. Andrews Bay waterways. Rest of tonight, northeast winds 10 to 15 knots. Protected waters, a moderate chop. Friday, northeast winds around 10 knots. Protected waters, a light chop. Friday night, northeast winds 5 to 10 knots. Protected waters, a light chop. Saturday, northeast winds around 5 knots. Protected waters, smooth. Saturday night, northwest winds around 5 knots. Protected waters, smooth. Sunday, north winds around 5 knots, becoming west in the afternoon. Protected waters, a light chop. Sunday night, southwest winds 5 to 10 knots, becoming west after midnight. Protected waters, a light chop. Monday, north winds around 5 knots, becoming west in the afternoon. Protected waters, a light chop. Monday night, southwest winds 5 to 10 knots, becoming south after midnight. Protected waters, a light chop. Tuesday, east winds around 5 knots, becoming south in the afternoon. Protected waters, a light chop. Tuesday night, southeast winds 5 to 10 knots. Protected waters, a light chop. The tropical weather outlook. For the North Atlantic, Caribbean Sea, and the Gulf of America, active systems, the National Hurricane Center is issuing advisories on newly formed Tropical Storm Gonzalo, located about 160 miles east-southeast of the southernmost Cabo Verde Islands, and on Tropical Storm Fay, located well to the west-southwest of the Azores. Tropical cyclone formation is not expected during the next 7 days. Small craft advisory now in effect until 8 a.m. Eastern Daylight Time, or 7 a.m. Central Daylight Time Friday. What? Northeast winds around 20 knots with gusts up to 25 knots expected. Where? Offshore Gulf waters from the Walton-Okaloosa County line to the Ocklockney River from 20 to 60 nautical miles out, nearshore Gulf waters from the Ocklockney River to the Suwannee River out 20 nautical miles, coastal waters from Mexico Beach to Okaloosa-Walton County line Florida out 20 nautical miles, coastal waters from Mexico Beach to Apalachicola, Florida out 20 nautical miles, and coastal waters from Ocklockney River to Apalachicola, Florida out to 20 nautical miles. When? Until 8 a.m. Eastern Daylight Time, or 7 a.m. Central Daylight Time Friday. Impacts. A small craft advisory means that wind speeds of 20 to 33 knots, or seas of 7 feet or greater, are expected to produce hazardous conditions for small craft. These hazardous conditions may result in poor vessel handling and steering response, broaching, overturned dinghies and kayaks, slips and falls on slippery decks, rub damage along docks and seawalls, and dragging anchors. Additional information, significant wave heights will peak around 3 to 4 feet with occasional wave heights around 5 feet tonight into Friday morning. Inexperienced mariners, especially those operating smaller vessels, should avoid navigating in hazardous conditions. High rip current risk for Franklin County beaches this afternoon. The surf zone forecast general outlook. Breezy northeast winds following a cold front will produce a longshore current along Street George Island and 2-foot surf. A high risk for rip currents is expected this afternoon for Franklin County beaches. More breeziness anticipated tonight into midday tomorrow. A moderate risk is anticipated elsewhere where the flow is more offshore. Gulf County beaches may experience a high risk on Friday. Based on communication with area beach officials, the following flags are flying at area beaches: Walton, Yellow Bay, Yellow

8 Park Golf Beaches, yellow west-facing golf beaches, yellow south-facing golf beaches, yellow Franklin, yellow. Tide information for Friday, September 25th, 2026. St. Mark's River entrance. High 2:05 a.m., low 8 a.m., high 2:14 p.m., low 8:26 p.m. Apalachicola. High 4:05 a.m., low 9:48 a.m., high 3:46 p.m., low 10:25 p.m. St. Andrews Bay at Panama City. Low 3:41 a.m., high 10:53 a.m., low 5:14 p.m., high 11:07 p.m. Note that the times of high and low tide are 3 minutes earlier at Shell Point than at the St. Mark's River entrance. The average water temperature at Apalachicola was 84.2 degrees. Sunrise and sunset in Tallahassee. September 25th, 2026, sunrise 7:27 a.m. Eastern Daylight Time, sunset 7:30 p.m. Eastern Daylight Time. 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This broadcast originates from your National Weather Service office in Tallahassee, Florida. The latest weather and forecast information can also be accessed by calling our automated forecast line at 850-942-8851. The current time is 1:46 a.m. Eastern Daylight Time. High rip current risk remains in effect through Friday afternoon. What? Dangerous rip current expected. Where? Franklin County beaches. When? From 2 p.m. Eastern Daylight Time this afternoon through Friday afternoon. Impacts. Rip currents can sweep even the best swimmers away from shore into deeper water. Additional details. Breezy northeast winds following a cold front will produce a longshore current along St. George Island and 2 feet surf. More breeziness anticipated tonight into midday tomorrow. Swim near a lifeguard. If caught in a rip current, relax and float. Don't swim against the current. If able, swim in a direction following the shoreline. If unable to escape, face the shore and call or wave for help. These are the 1 a.m. Eastern Daylight Time conditions. At the Tallahassee Airport, it was cloudy. The temperature was 71 degrees. The wind was northeast at 9 miles an hour. At Florida State University, the temperature was 70 degrees. The wind was east at 6 miles an hour. At Apalachicola, it was mostly cloudy. The temperature was 70 degrees. The wind was northeast at 10 miles an hour. At Panama City Northwest, it was clear. The temperature was 69 degrees. The wind was north at 7 miles an hour. At Dothan, it was cloudy. The temperature was 69 degrees. The wind was northeast at 9 miles an hour. The report from Albany was not available. At Valdosta, it was cloudy. The temperature was 67 degrees. The wind was northeast at 9 miles an hour. Over the marine area, at the buoy south of Apalachicola, winds were northeast at 17 knots and seas were 4 feet. At the buoy south of Panama City, winds were northeast at 16 knots and seas were 3 feet. At the buoy south of Pensacola, winds were northeast at 17 knots and seas were 3 feet. The forecast for the local area. Tonight, partly cloudy this evening, then becoming mostly clear. Lows in the mid-60s. Northeast winds 10 to 15 miles per hour. Friday, sunny. Highs in the lower 80s. Northeast winds 5 to 10 miles per hour with gusts up to 20 miles per hour. Friday night, mostly clear. Lows around 60. Northeast winds 5 to 10 miles per hour. Saturday, sunny. Highs in the mid-80s. Northeast winds around 5 miles per hour. Saturday night, mostly clear in the evening, then becoming partly cloudy. Lows in the lower 60s. Northeast winds around 5 miles per hour in the evening, becoming light and variable. Sunday and Sunday night, partly cloudy. Highs in the upper 80s. Lows in the lower 60s. Monday through Tuesday night, mostly clear. Highs around 90. Lows in the upper 60s. Wednesday, sunny. A slight chance of showers and thunderstorms in the afternoon. Highs around 90. Chance of rain 20%. Wednesday night, a slight chance of thunderstorms in the evening. Partly cloudy with a slight chance of showers. Lows around 70. Chance of rain 20%. Thursday, mostly sunny with a chance of showers. A chance of thunderstorms in the afternoon. Highs in the upper 80s.

chance of rain 40%. The coastal waters forecast for the following: waters from Suwannee River to Apalachicola, Florida, extending from 20 to 60 nautical miles. Coastal waters from Okaloosa-Walton County line to Mexico Beach out to 20 nautical miles. Coastal waters from Mexico Beach to Apalachicola out to 20 nautical miles. Waters from Okaloosa-Walton County line to Mexico Beach 20 to 60 nautical miles. And waters from Mexico Beach to Apalachicola 20 to 60 nautical miles. Small craft advisory in effect through Friday morning. Rest of tonight, northeast winds 10 to 15 knots, increasing to around 20 knots late this evening and overnight. Seas 2 to 4 feet. Wave detail, northeast 3 feet at 4 seconds. Protected waters choppy. Friday, northeast winds 15 to 20 knots, diminishing to 10 to 15 knots in the afternoon. Seas 2 to 4 feet. Wave detail, northeast 3 feet at 4 seconds. Protected waters choppy. Friday night, northeast winds 10 to 15 knots. Seas around 2 feet. Wave detail, northeast 2 feet at 4 seconds. Protected waters a moderate chop. Saturday, northeast winds 5 to 10 knots. Seas around 2 feet. Wave detail, northeast 2 feet at 4 seconds. Protected waters a light chop. Saturday night, northeast winds 5 to 10 knots. Waves 1 foot or less. Wave detail, northeast 1 foot at 3 seconds. Protected waters a light chop. Sunday, north winds 5 to 10 knots, becoming northwest in the afternoon. Waves 1 foot or less. Wave detail, northeast 1 foot at 3 seconds. Protected waters a light chop. Sunday night, southwest winds around 5 knots. Waves 1 foot or less. Protected waters smooth. Monday, southwest winds 5 to 10 knots. Waves 1 foot or less. Protected waters a light chop. Monday night, south winds 5 to 10 knots. Waves 1 foot or less. Protected waters a light chop. Tuesday, southeast winds 5 to 10 knots. Waves 1 foot or less. Protected waters a light chop. Tuesday night, southeast winds 5 to 10 knots. Waves 1 foot or less. Protected waters a light chop. A slight chance of showers and thunderstorms after midnight. Winds and waves higher in and near thunderstorms. The coastal waters forecast for the following St. Andrews Bay waterways. Rest of tonight, northeast winds 10 to 15 knots. Protected waters a moderate chop. Friday, northeast winds around 10 knots. Protected waters a light chop. Friday night, northeast winds 5 to 10 knots. Protected waters a light chop. Saturday, northeast winds around 5 knots. Protected waters smooth. Saturday night, northwest winds around 5 knots. Protected waters smooth. Sunday, north winds around 5 knots, becoming west in the afternoon. Protected waters a light chop. Sunday night, southwest winds 5 to 10 knots, becoming west after midnight. Protected waters a light chop. Monday, north winds around 5 knots, becoming west in the afternoon. Protected waters a light chop. Monday night, southwest winds 5 to 10 knots, becoming south after midnight. Protected waters a light chop. Tuesday, east winds around 5 knots, becoming south in the afternoon. Protected waters a light chop. Tuesday night, southeast winds 5 to 10 knots. Protected waters a light chop. The tropical weather outlook. For the North Atlantic, Caribbean Sea and the Gulf of America, active systems, the National Hurricane Center is issuing advisories on newly formed Tropical Storm Gonzalo, located about 160 miles east-southeast of the southernmost Cabo Verde Islands, and on Tropical Storm Fay, located well to the west-southwest of the Azores. Tropical cyclone formation is not expected during the next 7 days. Small craft advisory now in effect until 8 a.m. Eastern Daylight Time, or 7 a.m. Central Daylight Time Friday. What? Northeast winds around 20 knots with gusts up to 25 knots expected. Where? Offshore Gulf waters from the Walton-Okaloosa County line to the Auklatney River from 20 to 60 nautical miles out. Nearshore Gulf waters from the Auklatney River to the Suwannee River out 20 nautical miles. Coastal waters from Mexico Beach to Okaloosa-Walton County line, Florida out 20 nautical miles. Coastal waters from Mexico Beach to Apalachicola, Florida out 20 nautical miles. And coastal waters from Auklatney River to Apalachicola, Florida out to 20 nautical miles. When? Until 8 a.m. Eastern Daylight Time, or 7 a.m. Central Daylight Time.

Light Time Friday. Impacts. A small craft advisory means that wind speeds of 20 to 33 knots or seas of 7 feet or greater are expected to produce hazardous conditions for small craft. These hazardous conditions may result in poor vessel handling and steering response, broaching, overturned dinghies and kayaks, slips and falls on slippery decks, rub damage along docks and seawalls, and dragging anchors. Additional information, significant wave heights will peak around 3 to 4 feet with occasional wave heights around 5 feet Friday morning. Inexperienced mariners, especially those operating smaller vessels, should avoid navigating in hazardous conditions. High rip current risk for Franklin County beaches this afternoon. The surf zone forecasts general outlook. Breezy northeast winds following a cold front will produce a longshore current along Street George Island and 2-foot surf. A high risk for rip currents is expected this afternoon for Franklin County beaches. More breeziness anticipated tonight into midday tomorrow. A moderate risk is anticipated elsewhere where the flow is more offshore. Gulf County beaches may experience a high risk on Friday. Based on communication with area beach officials, the following flags are flying at area beaches: Walton, Yellow Bay, Yellow State Park Gulf Beaches, Yellow West Facing Gulf Beaches, Yellow South Facing Gulf Beaches, Yellow Franklin, Yellow. Tide information for Friday, September 25th, 2026. St. Marks River entrance. High 2:05 a.m., low 8 a.m., high 2:14 p.m., low 8:26 p.m. Apalachicola. High 4:05 a.m., low 9:48 a.m., high 3:46 p.m., low 10:25 p.m. St. Andrews Bay at Panama City. Low 3:41 a.m., high 10:53 a.m., low 5:14 p.m., high 11:07 p.m. Note that the times of high and low tide are 3 minutes earlier at Shell Point than at the St. Marks River entrance. The average water temperature at Apalachicola was 84.2 degrees. Sunrise and sunset in Tallahassee. September 25th, 2026, sunrise 7:27 a.m. Eastern Daylight Time, sunset 7:30 p.m. Eastern Daylight Time. 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This broadcast originates from your National Weather Service office in Tallahassee, Florida. The latest weather and forecast information can also be accessed by calling our automated forecast line at 850-942-8851. The current time is 1:57 a.m. Eastern Daylight Time. High rip current risk remains in effect through Friday afternoon. What? Dangerous rip currents expected. Where? Franklin County beaches. When? From 2 p.m. Eastern Daylight Time this afternoon through Friday afternoon. Impacts. Rip currents can sweep even the best swimmers away from shore into deeper water. Additional details. Breezy northeast winds following a cold front will produce a longshore current along St. George Island and 2 feet surf. More breeziness anticipated tonight into midday tomorrow. Swim near a lifeguard. If caught in a rip current, relax and float. Don't swim against the current. If able, swim in a direction following the shoreline. If unable to escape, face the shore and call or wave for help. These are the 1 a.m. Eastern Daylight Time conditions. At the Tallahassee Airport, it was cloudy. The temperature was 71 degrees. The wind was northeast at 9 miles an hour. At Florida State University, the temperature was 70 degrees. The wind was east at 6 miles an hour. At Apalachicola, it was mostly cloudy. The temperature was 70 degrees. The wind was northeast at 10 miles an hour. At Panama City Northwest, it was clear. The temperature was 69 degrees. The wind was north at 7 miles an hour. At Dothan, it was cloudy. The temperature was 69 degrees. The wind was northeast at 9 miles an hour. The report from Albany was not available. At Valdosta, it was cloudy. The temperature was 67 degrees. The wind was northeast at 9 miles an hour. Over the marine area, at the buoys south of Apalachicola, winds were northeast at 17 knots and seas were 4 feet. At the buoys south of Panama City, winds were northeast at 16 knots and seas were 3 feet. At the buoys south of Pensacola, winds were northeast at 17 knots and seas were 3 feet. The forecast for the local area. Tonight, partly cloudy this evening, then becoming mostly clear. Lows in the mid-60s. Northeast winds 10 to 15 miles per hour. Friday, sunny.

Highs in the lower 80s. Northeast winds 5 to 10 miles per hour with gusts up to 20 miles per hour. Friday night, mostly clear. Lows around 60. Northeast winds 5 to 10 miles per hour. Saturday, sunny. Highs in the mid-80s. Northeast winds around 5 miles per hour. Saturday night, mostly clear in the evening, then becoming partly cloudy. Lows in the lower 60s. Northeast winds around 5 miles per hour in the evening, becoming light and variable. Sunday and Sunday night, partly cloudy. Highs in the upper 80s. Lows in the lower 60s. Monday through Tuesday night, mostly clear. Highs around 90. Lows in the upper 60s. Wednesday, sunny. A slight chance of showers and thunderstorms in the afternoon. Highs around 90. Chance of rain 20%. Wednesday night, a slight chance of thunderstorms in the evening. Partly cloudy with a slight chance of showers. Lows around 70. Chance of rain 20%. Thursday, mostly sunny with a chance of showers. A chance of thunderstorms in the afternoon. Highs in the upper 80s. Chance of rain 40%. The coastal waters forecast for the following waters from Suwannee River to Apalachicola, Florida, extending from 20 to 60 nautical miles. Coastal waters from Okaloosa, Walton County line to Mexico Beach out to 20 nautical miles. Coastal waters from Mexico Beach to Apalachicola out to 20 nautical miles. Waters from Okaloosa, Walton County line to Mexico Beach 20 to 60 nautical miles. And waters from Mexico Beach to Apalachicola 20 to 60 nautical miles. Small craft advisory in effect through Friday morning. Rest of tonight, northeast winds 10 to 15 knots, increasing to around 20 knots late this evening and overnight. Seas 2 to 4 feet. Wave detail, northeast 3 feet at 4 seconds. Protected waters choppy. Friday, northeast winds 15 to 20 knots, diminishing to 10 to 15 knots in the afternoon. Seas 2 to 4 feet. Wave detail, northeast 3 feet at 4 seconds. Protected waters choppy. Friday night, northeast winds 10 to 15 knots. Seas around 2 feet. Wave detail, northeast 2 feet at 4 seconds. Protected waters a moderate chop. Saturday, northeast winds 5 to 10 knots. Seas around 2 feet. Wave detail, northeast 2 feet at 4 seconds. Protected waters a light chop. Saturday night, northeast winds 5 to 10 knots. Waves 1 foot or less. Wave detail, northeast 1 foot at 3 seconds. Protected waters a light chop. Sunday, north winds 5 to 10 knots, becoming northwest in the afternoon. Waves 1 foot or less. Wave detail, northeast 1 foot at 3 seconds. Protected waters a light chop. Sunday night, southwest winds around 5 knots. Waves 1 foot or less. Protected waters smooth. Monday, southwest winds 5 to 10 knots. Waves 1 foot or less. Protected waters a light chop. Monday night, south winds 5 to 10 knots. Waves 1 foot or less. Protected waters a light chop. Tuesday, southeast winds 5 to 10 knots. Waves 1 foot or less. Protected waters a light chop. Tuesday night, southeast winds 5 to 10 knots. Waves 1 foot or less. Protected waters a light chop. A slight chance of showers and thunderstorms after midnight. Winds and waves higher and near thunderstorms. The coastal waters forecast for the following St. Andrews Bay waterways. Rest of tonight, northeast winds 10 to 15 knots. Protected waters a moderate chop. Friday, northeast winds around 10 knots. Protected waters a light chop. Friday night, northeast winds 5 to 10 knots. Protected waters a light chop. Saturday, northeast winds around 5 knots. Protected waters smooth. Saturday night, northwest winds around 5 knots. Protected waters smooth. Sunday, north winds around 5 knots, becoming west in the afternoon. Protected waters a light chop. Sunday night, southwest winds 5 to 10 knots, becoming west after midnight. Protected waters a light chop. Monday, north winds around 5 knots, becoming west in the afternoon. Protected waters a light chop. Monday night, southwest winds 5 to 10 knots, becoming south after midnight. Protected waters a light chop. Tuesday, east winds around 5 knots, becoming south in the afternoon. Protected waters a light chop.

off. Tuesday night, southeast winds 5 to 10 knots. Protected waters, a light chop. The tropical weather outlook. For the North Atlantic, Caribbean Sea, and the Gulf of America, active systems, the National Hurricane Center is issuing advisories on newly formed Tropical Storm Gonzalo, located about 160 miles east-southeast of the southernmost Cabo Verde Islands, and on Tropical Storm Fay, located well to the west-southwest of the Azores. Tropical cyclone formation is not expected during the next 7 days. Small craft advisory now in effect until 8 a.m. Eastern Daylight Time or 7 a.m. Central Daylight Time Friday. What? Northeast winds around 20 knots with gusts up to 25 knots expected. Where? Offshore Gulf waters from the Walton-Okaloosa County line to the Ocklockney River from 20 to 60 nautical miles out. Nearshore Gulf waters from the Ocklockney River to the Suwannee River out 20 nautical miles. Coastal waters from Mexico Beach to Okaloosa-Walton County line, Florida out 20 nautical miles. Coastal waters from Mexico Beach to Apalachicola, Florida out 20 nautical miles. And coastal waters from Ocklockney River to Apalachicola, Florida out to 20 nautical miles. When? Until 8 a.m. Eastern Daylight Time, or 7 a.m. Central Daylight Time Friday. Impacts. A small craft advisory means that wind speeds of 20 to 33 knots, or seas of 7 feet or greater, are expected to produce hazardous conditions for small craft. These hazardous conditions may result in poor vessel handling and steering response, roaching, overturned dinghies and kayaks, slips and falls on slippery decks, rub damage along docks and seawalls, and dragging anchors. Additional information, significant wave heights will peak around 3 to 4 feet with occasional wave heights around 5 feet tonight into Friday morning. Inexperienced mariners, especially those operating smaller vessels, should avoid navigating in hazardous conditions. High rip current risk for Franklin County beaches this afternoon. The surf zone forecast general outlook. Breezy northeast winds following a cold front will produce a longshore current along St. George Island and 2-foot surf. A high risk for rip currents is expected this afternoon for Franklin County beaches. More breeziness anticipated tonight into midday tomorrow. A moderate risk is anticipated elsewhere where the flow is more offshore. Gulf County beaches may experience a high risk on Friday. Based on communication with area beach officials, the following flags are flying at area beaches: Walton, Yellow Bay, Yellow State Park Gulf Beaches, Yellow West Facing Gulf Beaches, Yellow South Facing Gulf Beaches, Yellow Franklin, Yellow. Tide information for Friday, September 25, 2026. St. Marks River entrance. High 2:05 a.m., low 8 a.m., high 2:14 p.m., low 8:26 p.m. Apalachicola. High 4:05 a.m., low 9:48 a.m., high 3:46 p.m., low 10:25 p.m. St. Andrews Bay of Panama City. Low 3:41 a.m., high 10:53 a.m., low 5:14 p.m., high 11:07 p.m. Note that the times of high and low tide are 3 minutes earlier at Shell Point than at the St. Marks River entrance. The average water temperature at Apalachicola was 84.2 degrees. Sunrise and sunset in Tallahassee. September 25, 2026, sunrise 7:27 a.m. Eastern Daylight Time, sunset 7:30 p.m. Eastern Daylight Time. 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This broadcast originates from your National Weather Service office in Tallahassee, Florida. The latest weather and forecast information can also be accessed by calling our automated forecast line at 850-942-8851. The current time is 2:09 a.m. Eastern Daylight Time. High rip current risk remains in effect through Friday afternoon. What? Dangerous rip currents expected. Where? Franklin County beaches. When? From 2 p.m. Eastern Daylight Time this afternoon through Friday afternoon. Impacts. Rip currents can sweep even the best swimmers away from shore into deeper water. Additional details. Breezy northeast winds following a cold front will produce a longshore current along St. George Island and 2 feet surf. More breeziness anticipated tonight into midday tomorrow. Swim near a lifeguard. If caught in a rip current, relax and float. Don't swim against the current. If able, swim in a direction following the shoreline. If unable to escape, face the shore and call or wave for help. These are the 2 a.m. Eastern Daylight Time conditions. At the Tallahassee Airport, it was cloudy. The temperature was 70 degrees.
The wind was northeast at 9 miles.

an hour. The report from Florida State University was not available. At Apalachicola, it was cloudy. The temperature was 70 degrees. The wind was northeast at 10 miles an hour. At Panama City Northwest, it was clear. The temperature was 68 degrees. The wind was north at 6 miles an hour. At Dothan, it was cloudy. The temperature was 68 degrees. The wind was northeast at 8 miles an hour. The report from Albany was not available. At Valdosta, it was cloudy. The temperature was 67 degrees. The wind was northeast at 8 miles an hour. Over the marine area, at the buoy south of Apalachicola, winds were northeast at 19 knots. At the buoy south of Panama City, winds were northeast at 16 knots. At the buoy south of Pensacola, winds were northeast at 17 knots. The forecast for the local area. Tonight, partly cloudy this evening, then becoming mostly clear. Lows in the mid-60s. Northeast winds 10 to 15 miles per hour. Friday, sunny. Highs in the lower 80s. Northeast winds 5 to 10 miles per hour with gusts up to 20 miles per hour. Friday night, mostly clear. Lows around 60. Northeast winds 5 to 10 miles per hour. Saturday, sunny. Highs in the mid-80s. Northeast winds around 5 miles per hour. Saturday night, mostly clear in the evening, then becoming partly cloudy. Lows in the lower 60s. Northeast winds around 5 miles per hour in the evening, becoming light and variable. Sunday and Sunday night, partly cloudy. Highs in the upper 80s. Lows in the lower 60s. Monday through Tuesday night, mostly clear. Highs around 90. Lows in the upper 60s. Wednesday, sunny. A slight chance of showers and thunderstorms in the afternoon. Highs around 90. Chance of rain 20%. Wednesday night, a slight chance of thunderstorms in the evening. Partly cloudy with a slight chance of showers. Lows around 70. Chance of rain 20%. Thursday, mostly sunny with a chance of showers. A chance of thunderstorms in the afternoon. Highs in the upper 80s. Chance of rain 40%. The coastal waters forecast for the following waters from Suwannee River to Apalachicola, Florida, extending from 20 to 60 nautical miles. Coastal waters from Okaloosa, Walton County line to Mexico Beach out to 20 nautical miles. Coastal waters from Mexico Beach to Apalachicola out to 20 nautical miles. Waters from Okaloosa, Walton County line to Mexico Beach 20 to 60 nautical miles. And waters from Mexico Beach to Apalachicola 20 to 60 nautical miles. Small craft advisory in effect through Friday morning. Rest of tonight, northeast winds 10 to 15 knots, increasing to around 20 knots late this evening and overnight. Seas 2 to 4 feet. Wave detail, northeast 3 feet at 4 seconds. Protected waters choppy. Friday, northeast winds 15 to 20 knots, diminishing to 10 to 15 knots in the afternoon. Seas 2 to 4 feet. Wave detail, northeast 3 feet at 4 seconds. Protected waters choppy. Friday night, northeast winds 10 to 15 knots. Seas around 2 feet. Wave detail, northeast 2 feet at 4 seconds. Protected waters a moderate chop. Saturday, northeast winds 5 to 10 knots. Seas around 2 feet. Wave detail, northeast 2 feet at 4 seconds. Protected waters a light chop. Saturday night, northeast winds 5 to 10 knots. Waves 1 foot or less. Wave detail, northeast 1 foot at 3 seconds. Protected waters a light chop. Sunday, north winds 5 to 10 knots, becoming northwest in the afternoon. Waves 1 foot or less. Wave detail, northeast 1 foot at 3 seconds. Protected waters a light chop. Sunday night, southwest winds around 5 knots. Waves 1 foot or less. Protected waters smooth. Monday, southwest winds 5 to 10 knots. Waves 1 foot or less. Protected waters a light chop. Monday night, south winds 5 to 10 knots. Waves 1 foot or less. Protected waters a light chop. Tuesday, southeast winds 5 to 10 knots. Waves 1 foot or less. Protected waters a light chop. Tuesday night, southeast winds 5 to 10 knots. Waves 1 foot or less. Protected waters a light chop. A slight chance of showers and thunderstorms after midnight. Winds and waves.

higher in their thunderstorms. The coastal waters forecast for the following St. Andrews Bay waterways. Rest of tonight, northeast winds 10 to 15 knots. Protected waters a moderate chop. Friday, northeast winds around 10 knots. Protected waters a light chop. Friday night, northeast winds 5 to 10 knots. Protected waters a light chop. Saturday, northeast winds around 5 knots. Protected waters smooth. Saturday night, northwest winds around 5 knots. Protected waters smooth. Sunday, north winds around 5 knots, becoming west in the afternoon. Protected waters a light chop. Sunday night, southwest winds 5 to 10 knots, becoming west after midnight. Protected waters a light chop. Monday, north winds around 5 knots, becoming west in the afternoon. Protected waters a light chop. Monday night, southwest winds 5 to 10 knots, becoming south after midnight. Protected waters a light chop. Tuesday, east winds around 5 knots, becoming south in the afternoon. Protected waters a light chop. Tuesday night, southeast winds 5 to 10 knots. Protected waters a light chop. The Tropical Weather Outlook. For the North Atlantic, Caribbean Sea, and the Gulf of America active systems, the National Hurricane Center is issuing advisories on newly formed Tropical Storm Gonzalo, located about 160 miles east-southeast of the southernmost Cabo Verde Islands, and on Tropical Storm Fay, located well to the west-southwest of the Azores. Tropical cyclone formation is not expected during the next 7 days. Small craft advisory now in effect until 8 a.m. Eastern Daylight Time or 7 a.m. Central Daylight Time Friday. What? Northeast winds around 20 knots with gusts up to 25 knots expected. Where? Offshore Gulf waters from the Walton-Okaloosa County line to the Ocklockney River from 20 to 60 nautical miles out. Nearshore Gulf waters from the Ocklockney River to the Suwannee River out 20 nautical miles. Coastal waters from Mexico Beach to Okaloosa-Walton County line, Florida out 20 nautical miles. Coastal waters from Mexico Beach to Apalachicola, Florida out 20 nautical miles. And coastal waters from Ocklockney River to Apalachicola, Florida out to 20 nautical miles. When? Until 8 a.m. Eastern Daylight Time, or 7 a.m. Central Daylight Time Friday. Impacts. A small craft advisory means that wind speeds of 20 to 33 knots, or seas of 7 feet or greater, are expected to produce hazardous conditions for small craft. These hazardous conditions may result in poor vessel handling and steering response, broaching, overturned dinghies and kayaks, slips and falls on slippery decks, rub damage along docks and seawalls, and dragging anchors. Additional information, significant wave heights will peak around 3 to 4 feet with occasional wave heights around 5 feet tonight into Friday morning. Inexperienced mariners, especially those operating smaller vessels, should avoid navigating in hazardous conditions. High rip current risk for Franklin County beaches this afternoon. The surf zone forecasts general outlook. Breezy northeast winds following a cold front will produce a longshore current along Street George Island and 2-foot surf. A high risk for rip currents is expected this afternoon for Franklin County beaches. More breeziness anticipated tonight into midday tomorrow. A moderate risk is anticipated elsewhere where the flow is more offshore. Gulf County beaches may experience a high risk on Friday. Based on communication with area beach officials, the following flags are flying at area beaches: Walton, Yellow Bay, Yellow State Park Gulf Beaches, Yellow West Facing Gulf Beaches, Yellow South Facing Gulf Beaches, Yellow Franklin, Yellow. Tide information for Friday, September 25, 2026. St. Marks River entrance. High 2:05 a.m., low 8 a.m., high 2:14 p.m., low 8:26 p.m. Apalachicola. High 4:05 a.m., low 9:48 a.m., high 3:46 p.m., low 10:25 p.m. St. Andrews Bay of Panama City. Low 3:41 a.m., high 10:53 a.m., low 5:14 p.m., high 11:07 p.m. Note that the times of high and low tide are 3 minutes earlier at Shell Point than at the St. Marks River entrance. The average water temperature at Apalachicola was 84.2 degrees. Sunrise and sunset in Tallahassee. September 25, 2026, sunrise 7:27 a.m. Eastern Daylight Time, sunset 7:30 p.m. Eastern Daylight Time. 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This broadcast originates from your National Weather Service office in Tallahassee, Florida.

latest weather and forecast information can also be accessed by calling our automated forecast line at 850-942-8851. The current time is 2:20 a.m. Eastern Daylight Time. High rip current risk remains in effect through Friday afternoon. What? Dangerous rip currents expected. Where? Franklin County beaches. When? From 2 p.m. Eastern Daylight Time this afternoon through Friday afternoon. Impacts. Rip currents can sweep even the best swimmers away from shore into deeper water. Additional details. Breezy northeast winds following a cold front will produce a longshore current along St. George Island and 2 feet surf. More breeziness anticipated tonight into midday tomorrow. Swim near a lifeguard. If caught in a rip current, relax and float. Don't swim against the current. If able, swim in a direction following the shoreline. If unable to escape, face the shore and call or wave for help. These are the 2 a.m. Eastern Daylight Time conditions. At the Tallahassee Airport, it was cloudy. The temperature was 70 degrees. The wind was northeast at 9 miles an hour. At Florida State University, visibility 7 miles. At Apalachicola, it was cloudy. The temperature was 70 degrees. The wind was northeast at 10 miles an hour. At Panama City Northwest, it was clear. The temperature was 68 degrees. The wind was north at 6 miles an hour. At Dothan, it was cloudy. The temperature was 68 degrees. The wind was northeast at 8 miles an hour. The report from Albany was not available. At Valdosta, it was cloudy. The temperature was 67 degrees. The wind was northeast at 8 miles an hour. Over the marine area, at the buoy south of Apalachicola, winds were northeast at 19 knots and seas were 5 feet. At the buoy south of Panama City, winds were northeast at 16 knots and seas were 4 feet. At the buoy south of Pensacola, winds were northeast at 70 knots, and seas were 4 feet. The forecast for the local area. Tonight, partly cloudy this evening, then becoming mostly clear. Lows in the mid-60s. Northeast winds 10 to 15 miles per hour. Friday, sunny. Highs in the lower 80s. Northeast winds 5 to 10 miles per hour with gusts up to 20 miles per hour. Friday night, mostly clear. Lows around 60. Northeast winds 5 to 10 miles per hour. Saturday, sunny. Highs in the mid-80s. Northeast winds around 5 miles per hour. Saturday night, mostly clear in the evening, then becoming partly cloudy. Lows in the lower 60s. Northeast winds around 5 miles per hour in the evening, becoming light and variable. Sunday and Sunday night, partly cloudy. Highs in the upper 80s. Lows in the lower 60s. Monday through Tuesday night, mostly clear. Highs around 90. Lows in the upper 60s. Wednesday, sunny. A slight chance of showers and thunderstorms in the afternoon. Highs around 90. Chance of rain 20%. Wednesday night, a slight chance of thunderstorms in the evening. Partly cloudy with a slight chance of showers. Lows around 70. Chance of rain 20%. Thursday, mostly sunny with a chance of showers. A chance of thunderstorms in the afternoon. Highs in the upper 80s. Chance of rain 40%. The coastal waters forecast for the following: waters from Suwannee River to Apalachicola, Florida, extending from 20 to 60 nautical miles. Coastal waters from Okaloosa-Walton County line to Mexico Beach out to 20 nautical miles. Coastal waters from Mexico Beach to Apalachicola out to 20 nautical miles. Waters from Okaloosa-Walton County line to Mexico Beach 20 to 60 nautical miles. And waters from Mexico Beach to Apalachicola 20 to 60 nautical miles. Small craft advisory in effect through Friday morning. Rest of tonight, northeast winds 10 to 15 knots, increasing to around 20 knots late this evening and overnight. Seas 2 to 4 feet. Wave detail, northeast 3 feet at 4 seconds. Protected waters choppy. Friday, northeast winds 15 to 20 knots, diminishing to 10 to 15 knots in the afternoon. Seas 2 to 4 feet. Wave detail, northeast 3 feet at 4 seconds. Protected waters choppy. Friday night, northeast winds 10 to 15 knots. Seas around 2 feet. Wave detail, northeast 2 feet at 4 seconds. Protected waters a moderate chop. Saturday, northeast winds 5 to 10 knots. Seas around 2 feet. Wave detail.

tail, northeast 2 feet at 4 seconds. Protected waters, a light chop. Saturday night, northeast winds 5 to 10 knots. Waves 1 foot or less. Wave detail, northeast 1 foot at 3 seconds. Protected waters, a light chop. Sunday, north winds 5 to 10 knots, becoming northwest in the afternoon. Waves 1 foot or less. Wave detail, northeast 1 foot at 3 seconds. Protected waters, a light chop. Sunday night, southwest winds around 5 knots. Waves 1 foot or less. Protected waters, smooth. Monday, southwest winds 5 to 10 knots. Waves 1 foot or less. Protected waters, a light chop. Monday night, south winds 5 to 10 knots. Waves 1 foot or less. Protected waters, a light chop. Tuesday, southeast winds 5 to 10 knots. Waves 1 foot or less. Protected waters, a light chop. Tuesday night, southeast winds 5 to 10 knots. Waves 1 foot or less. Protected waters, a light chop. A slight chance of showers and thunderstorms after midnight. Winds and waves higher in and near thunderstorms. The coastal waters forecast for the following St. Andrews Bay waterways. Rest of tonight, northeast winds 10 to 15 knots. Protected waters, a moderate chop. Friday, northeast winds around 10 knots. Protected waters, a light chop. Friday night, northeast winds 5 to 10 knots. Protected waters, a light chop. Saturday, northeast winds around 5 knots. Protected waters, smooth. Saturday night, northwest winds around 5 knots. Protected waters, smooth. Sunday, north winds around 5 knots, becoming west in the afternoon. Protected waters, a light chop. Sunday night, southwest winds 5 to 10 knots, becoming west after midnight. Protected waters, a light chop. Monday, north winds around 5 knots, becoming west in the afternoon. Protected waters, a light chop. Monday night, southwest winds 5 to 10 knots, becoming south after midnight. Protected waters, a light chop. Tuesday, east winds around 5 knots, becoming south in the afternoon. Protected waters, a light chop. Tuesday night, southeast winds 5 to 10 knots. Protected waters, a light chop. The Tropical Weather Outlook. For the North Atlantic, Caribbean Sea, and the Gulf of America, active systems, the National Hurricane Center is issuing advisories on newly formed Tropical Storm Gonzalo, located about 160 miles east-southeast of the southernmost Cabo Verde Islands, and on Tropical Storm Fay, located well to the west-southwest of the Azores. Tropical cyclone formation is not expected during the next 7 days. Small craft advisory now in effect until 8 a.m. Eastern Daylight Time, or 7 a.m. Central Daylight Time Friday. What? Northeast winds around 20 knots with gusts up to 25 knots expected. Where? Offshore Gulf waters from the Walton-Okaloosa County line to the Ocklockney River from 20 to 60 nautical miles out, nearshore Gulf waters from the Ocklockney River to the Suwannee River out 20 nautical miles, coastal waters from Mexico Beach to Okaloosa-Walton County line Florida out 20 nautical miles, coastal waters from Mexico Beach to Apalachicola, Florida out 20 nautical miles, and coastal waters from Ocklockney River to Apalachicola, Florida out to 20 nautical miles. When? Until 8 a.m. Eastern Daylight Time, or 7 a.m. Central Daylight Time Friday. Impacts. A small craft advisory means that wind speeds of 20 to 33 knots, or seas of 7 feet or greater, are expected to produce hazardous conditions for small craft. These hazardous conditions may result in poor vessel handling and steering response, broaching, overturned dinghies and kayaks, slips and falls on slippery decks, rub damage along docks and seawalls, and dragging anchors. Additional information, significant wave heights will peak around 3 to 4 feet with occasional wave heights around 5 feet tonight into Friday morning. Inexperienced mariners, especially those operating smaller vessels, should avoid navigating in hazardous conditions. High rip current risk for Franklin County beaches this afternoon. The surf zone forecast general outlook, breezy northeast wind following a cold front will produce a longshore current along St. George Island and 2-foot surf. A high risk for rip currents is expected this afternoon for Franklin County beaches. More breeziness anticipated tonight into midday tomorrow. A moderate risk is anticipated elsewhere where the flow is more offshore. Gulf County beaches may experience a high risk on Friday. Based on communication with area beach officials,
The following flags are flying at area beaches: Walton, Yellow Bay, Yellow State Park Golf Beaches, Yellow West Facing Golf Beaches, Yellow South Facing Golf Beaches, Yellow Franklin, Yellow. Tide information for Friday, September 25th, 2026. St. Mark's River entrance. High 2:05 a.m., low 8 a.m., high 2:14 p.m., low 8:26 p.m. Apalachicola. High 4:05 a.m., low 9:48 a.m., high 3:46 p.m., low 10:25 p.m. St. Andrew's Bay at Panama City. Low 3:41 a.m., high 10:53 a.m., low 5:14 p.m., high 11:07 p.m. Note that the times of high and low tide are 3 minutes earlier at Shell Point than at the St. Mark's River entrance. The average water temperature at Apalachicola was 84.2 degrees. Sunrise and sunset in Tallahassee. September 25, 2026, sunrise 7:27 a.m. Eastern Daylight Time, sunset 7:30 p.m. Eastern Daylight Time. 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This broadcast originates from your National Weather Service office in Tallahassee, Florida. The latest weather and forecast information can also be accessed by calling our automated forecast line at 850-942-8851. The current time is 2:31 a.m. Eastern Daylight Time. High rip current risk remains in effect through Friday afternoon. What? Dangerous rip currents expected. Where? Franklin County beaches. When? From 2 p.m. Eastern Daylight Time this afternoon through Friday afternoon. Impacts. Rip currents can sweep even the best swimmers away from shore into deeper water. Additional details. Breezy northeast winds following a cold front will produce a longshore current along St. George Island and 2 feet surf. More breeziness anticipated tonight into midday tomorrow. Swim near a lifeguard. If caught in a rip current, relax and float. Don't swim against the current. If able, swim in a direction following the shoreline. If unable to escape, face the shore and call or wave for help. These are the 2 a.m. Eastern Daylight Time conditions. At the Tallahassee Airport, it was cloudy. The temperature was 70 degrees. The wind was northeast at 9 miles an hour. At Florida State University, visibility 7 miles. At Apalachicola, it was cloudy. The temperature was 70 degrees. The wind was northeast at 10 miles an hour. At Panama City Northwest, it was clear. The temperature was 68 degrees. The wind was north at 6 miles an hour. At Dothan, it was cloudy. The temperature was 68 degrees. The wind was northeast at 8 miles an hour. The report from Albany was not available. At Valdosta, it was cloudy. The temperature was 67 degrees. The wind was northeast at 8 miles an hour. Over the marine area, at the buoy south, report from Albany was not available. At Valdosta, it was cloudy. The temperature was 67 degrees. The wind was northeast at 8 miles an hour. Over the marine area, at the buoy south of Apalachicola, winds were northeast at 90 knots and seas were 5 feet. At the buoy south of Panama City, winds were northeast at 16 knots and seas were 4 feet. At the buoy south of Pensacola, winds were northeast at 70 knots and seas were 4 feet. The forecast for the local area. Today, sunny. Highs in the lower 80s. Northeast winds 5 to 10 miles per hour with gusts up to 20 miles per hour. Tonight, mostly clear. Lows in the upper 50s. Northeast winds 5 to 10 miles per hour. Saturday, sunny. Highs in the lower 80s. Northeast winds 5 to 10 miles per hour. Saturday night, mostly clear in the evening, then becoming partly cloudy. Lows around 60. North winds around 5 miles per hour in the evening, becoming light and variable. Sunday, mostly sunny. Highs in the upper 80s. Light and variable winds, becoming northwest around 5 miles per hour in the afternoon. Sunday night through Monday night, mostly clear. Lows in the mid-60s. Highs in the upper 80s. Tuesday, sunny. A slight chance of showers and thunderstorms in the afternoon. Highs around 90. Chance of rain 20%. Tuesday night, mostly clear. A slight chance of showers and thunderstorms in the evening. Lows in the upper 60s. Chance of rain 20%.
Wednesday and Wednesday night, mostly clear. Highs around 90. Lows around 70. Thursday.

mostly sunny with a chance of showers. A slight chance of thunderstorms in the afternoon. Highs in the upper 80s. Chance of rain 50%. The coastal waters forecast for the following: waters from Suwannee River to Apalachicola, Florida, extending from 20 to 60 nautical miles. Coastal waters from Okaloosa, Walton County line to Mexico Beach out to 20 nautical miles. Coastal waters from Mexico Beach to Apalachicola out to 20 nautical miles. Waters from Okaloosa, Walton County line to Mexico Beach 20 to 60 nautical miles. And waters from Mexico Beach to Apalachicola 20 to 60 nautical miles. Small craft advisory in effect through Friday morning. Rest of tonight, northeast winds 10 to 15 knots, increasing to around 20 knots late this evening and overnight. Seas 2 to 4 feet. Wave detail, northeast 3 feet at 4 seconds. Protected waters choppy. Friday, northeast winds 15 to 20 knots, diminishing to 10 to 15 knots in the afternoon. Seas 2 to 4 feet. Wave detail, northeast 3 feet at 4 seconds. Protected waters choppy. Friday night, northeast winds 10 to 15 knots. Seas around 2 feet. Wave detail, northeast 2 feet at 4 seconds. Protected waters a moderate chop. Saturday, northeast winds 5 to 10 knots. Seas around 2 feet. Wave detail, northeast 2 feet at 4 seconds. Protected waters a light chop. Saturday night, northeast winds 5 to 10 knots. Waves 1 foot or less. Wave detail, northeast 1 foot at 3 seconds. Protected waters a light chop. Sunday, north winds 5 to 10 knots, becoming northwest in the afternoon. Waves 1 foot or less. Wave detail, northeast 1 foot at 3 seconds. Protected waters a light chop. Sunday night, southwest winds around 5 knots. Waves 1 foot or less. Protected waters smooth. Monday, southwest winds 5 to 10 knots. Waves 1 foot or less. Protected waters a light chop. Monday night, south winds 5 to 10 knots. Waves 1 foot or less. Protected waters a light chop. Tuesday, southeast winds 5 to 10 knots. Waves 1 foot or less. Protected waters a light chop. Tuesday night, southeast winds 5 to 10 knots. Waves 1 foot or less. Protected waters a light chop. A slight chance of showers and thunderstorms after midnight. Winds and waves higher in and near thunderstorms. The coastal waters forecast for the following: St. Andrews Bay waterways. Rest of tonight, northeast winds 10 to 15 knots. Protected waters a moderate chop. Friday, northeast winds around 10 knots. Protected waters a light chop. Friday night, northeast winds 5 to 10 knots. Protected waters a light chop. Saturday, northeast winds around 5 knots. Protected waters smooth. Saturday night, northwest winds around 5 knots. Protected waters smooth. Sunday, north winds around 5 knots, becoming west in the afternoon. Protected waters a light chop. Sunday night, southwest winds 5 to 10 knots, becoming west after midnight. Protected waters a light chop. Monday, north winds around 5 knots, becoming west in the afternoon. Protected waters a light chop. Monday night, southwest winds 5 to 10 knots, becoming south after midnight. Protected waters a light chop. Tuesday, east winds around 5 knots, becoming south in the afternoon. Protected waters a light chop. Tuesday night, southeast winds 5 to 10 knots. Protected waters a light chop. The Tallahassee climate summary for yesterday, September 24, 2026. Yesterday's high temperature was 83 degrees. This high was 4 degrees below the normal high of 87. Yesterday's low temperature was 71 degrees. This low was 3 degrees above the normal low of 68. No precipitation fell yesterday, which leaves the monthly total at 2.09 inches. This is 1.94 inches below the normal amount of 4.03 inches for September. The total precipitation for the year still stands at 31.60 inches, which is 15.75 inches below normal. The normal high temperature for today is 87 degrees, and the normal low is 67. The record high for today is 98, which occurred in 2019, and the record low is 45, which occurred in 1990. Sunrise today is at 7:27 a.m. and sunset is at 7:30 p.m. The Tropical Weather Outlook. For the North Atlantic, Caribbean Sea, and the Gulf of America.

10 until 8 a.m. Eastern Daylight Time or 7 a.m. Central Daylight Time Friday. Impacts. A small craft advisory means that wind speeds of 20 to 33 knots or seas of 7 feet or greater are expected to produce hazardous conditions for small craft. These hazardous conditions may result in poor vessel handling and steering response, broaching, overturned dinghies and kayaks, slips and falls on slippery decks, rub damage along docks and seawalls, and dragging anchors. Additional information, significant wave heights will peak around 3 to 4 feet with occasional wave heights around 5 feet tonight into Friday morning. Inexperienced mariners, especially those operating smaller vessels, should avoid navigating in hazardous conditions. High rip current risk for Franklin County beaches this afternoon. The surf zone forecast general outlook. Breezy northeast winds following a cold front will produce a longshore current along Strait George Island and 2-foot surf. A high risk for rip currents is expected this afternoon for Franklin County beaches. More breeziness anticipated tonight into midday tomorrow. A moderate risk is anticipated elsewhere where the flow is more offshore. Gulf County beaches may experience a high risk on Friday. Based on communication with area beach officials, the following flags are flying at area beaches: Walton, Yellow Bay, Yellow State Park Gulf Beaches, Yellow West Facing Gulf Beaches, Yellow South Facing Gulf Beaches, Yellow Franklin, Yellow. Tide information for Friday, September 25th, 2026. St. Mark's River entrance. High 2:05 a.m., low 8 a.m., high 2:14 p.m., low 8:26 p.m. Apalachicola. High 4:05 a.m., low 9:48 a.m., high 3:46 p.m., low 10:25 p.m. St. Andrews Bay of Panama City. Low 3:41 a.m., high 10:53 a.m., low 5:14 p.m., high 11:07 p.m. Note that the times of high and low tide are 3 minutes earlier at Shell Point than at the St. Mark's River entrance. The average water temperature at Apalachicola was 84.2 degrees. Sunrise and sunset in Tallahassee. September 25th, 2026, sunrise 7:27 a.m. Eastern Daylight Time, sunset 7:30 p.m. Eastern Daylight Time. 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This broadcast originates from your National Weather Service office in Tallahassee, Florida. The latest weather and forecast information can also be accessed by calling our automated forecast line at 850-942-8851. The current time is 2:43 a.m. Eastern Daylight Time. High rip current risk remains in effect through Friday afternoon. What? Dangerous rip current expected. Where? Franklin County beaches. When? From 2 p.m. Eastern Daylight Time this afternoon through Friday afternoon. Impacts. Rip currents can sweep even the best swimmers away from shore into deeper water. Additional details. Breezy northeast winds following a cold front will produce a longshore current along St. George Island and 2 feet surf. More breeziness anticipated tonight into midday tomorrow. Swim near a lifeguard. If caught in a rip current, relax and float. Don't swim against the current. If able, swim in a direction following the shoreline. If unable to escape, face the shore and call or wave for help. These are the 2 a.m. Eastern Daylight Time conditions. At the Tallahassee Airport, it was cloudy. The temperature was 70 degrees. The wind was northeast at 9 miles an hour. At Florida State University, visibility 7 miles. At Apalachicola, it was cloudy. The temperature was 70 degrees. The wind was northeast at 10 miles an hour. At Panama City Northwest, it was clear. The temperature was 68 degrees. The wind was north at 6 miles an hour. At Dothan, it was cloudy. The temperature was 68 degrees. The wind was northeast at 8 miles an hour. The report from Albany was not available. At Valdosta, it was cloudy. The temperature was 67 degrees. The wind was northeast at 8 miles an hour. Over the marine area, at the buoy south of Apalachicola, winds were northeast at 90 knots and seas were 5 feet. At the buoy south of Panama City, winds were northeast at 16 knots and seas were 4 feet. At the buoy south of Pensacola, winds were northeast at 70 knots and seas were 4 feet. The forecast for the local area. Today, sunny. Highs in the lower 80s. Northeast winds 5 to 10 miles per hour with gusts up to 20 miles per hour. Tonight,

mostly clear. Lows in the upper 50s. Northeast winds 5 to 10 miles per hour. Saturday, sunny. Highs in the lower 80s. Northeast winds 5 to 10 miles per hour. Saturday night, mostly clear in the evening, then becoming partly cloudy. Lows around 60. North winds around 5 miles per hour in the evening, becoming light and variable. Sunday, mostly sunny. Highs in the upper 80s. Light and variable winds, becoming northwest around 5 miles per hour in the afternoon. Sunday night through Monday night, mostly clear. Lows in the mid-60s. Highs in the upper 80s. Tuesday, sunny. A slight chance of showers and thunderstorms in the afternoon. Highs around 90. Chance of rain 20%. Tuesday night, mostly clear. A slight chance of showers and thunderstorms in the evening. Lows in the upper 60s. Chance of rain 20%. Wednesday and Wednesday night, mostly clear. Highs around 90. Lows around 70. Thursday, mostly sunny with a chance of showers. A slight chance of thunderstorms in the afternoon. Highs in the upper 80s. Chance of rain 50%. The coastal waters forecast for the following waters from Suwannee River to Apalachicola, Florida, extending from 20 to 60 nautical miles. Coastal waters from Okaloosa, Walton County line to Mexico Beach out to 20 nautical miles. Coastal waters from Mexico Beach to Apalachicola out to 20 nautical miles. Waters from Okaloosa, Walton County line to Mexico Beach 20 to 60 nautical miles. And waters from Mexico Beach to Apalachicola 20 to 60 nautical miles. Small craft advisory in effect through Friday morning. Rest of tonight, northeast winds 10 to 15 knots, increasing to around 20 knots late this evening and overnight. Seas 2 to 4 feet. Wave detail, northeast 3 feet at 4 seconds. Protected waters choppy. Friday, northeast winds 15 to 20 knots, diminishing to 10 to 15 knots in the afternoon. Seas 2 to 4 feet. Wave detail, northeast 3 feet at 4 seconds. Protected waters choppy. Friday night, northeast winds 10 to 15 knots. Seas around 2 feet. Wave detail, northeast 2 feet at 4 seconds. Protected waters a moderate chop. Saturday, northeast winds 5 to 10 knots. Seas around 2 feet. Wave detail, northeast 2 feet at 4 seconds. Protected waters a light chop. Saturday night, northeast winds 5 to 10 knots. Waves 1 foot or less. Wave detail, northeast 1 foot at 3 seconds. Protected waters a light chop. Sunday, north winds 5 to 10 knots, becoming northwest in the afternoon. Waves 1 foot or less. Wave detail, northeast 1 foot at 3 seconds. Protected waters a light chop. Sunday night, southwest winds around 5 knots. Waves 1 foot or less. Protected waters smooth. Monday, southwest winds 5 to 10 knots. Waves 1 foot or less. Protected waters a light chop. Monday night, south winds 5 to 10 knots. Waves 1 foot or less. Protected waters a light chop. Tuesday, southeast winds 5 to 10 knots. Waves 1 foot or less. Protected waters a light chop. Tuesday night, southeast winds 5 to 10 knots. Waves 1 foot or less. Protected waters a light chop. A slight chance of showers and thunderstorms after midnight. Winds and waves higher in and near thunderstorms. The coastal waters forecast for the following St. Andrews Bay waterways. Rest of tonight, northeast winds 10 to 15 knots. Protected waters a moderate chop. Friday, northeast winds around 10 knots. Protected waters a light chop. Friday night, northeast winds 5 to 10 knots. Protected waters a light chop. Saturday, northeast winds around 5 knots. Protected waters smooth. Saturday night, northwest winds around 5 knots. Protected waters smooth. Sunday, north winds around 5 knots, becoming west in the afternoon. Protected waters a light chop. Sunday night, southwest winds 5 to 10 knots, becoming west after midnight. Protected waters a light chop. Monday, north winds around 5 knots, becoming west in the afternoon. Protected waters a light chop. Monday night, southwest winds 5 to 10 knots, becoming south after midnight. Protected waters a light chop. Tuesday, east winds around 5 knots, becoming south in the afternoon. Protected waters

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Tuesday night, southeast winds 5 to 10 knots. Protected waters, a light shop. The tropical weather outlook. For the North Atlantic, Caribbean Sea, and the Gulf of America, active systems, the National Hurricane Center is issuing advisories on newly formed Tropical Storm Gonzalo, located about 160 miles east-southeast of the southernmost Cabo Verde Islands, and on Tropical Storm Fay, located well to the west-southwest of the Azores. Tropical cyclone formation is not expected during the next 7 days. Small craft advisory now in effect until 8 a.m. Eastern Daylight Time or 7 a.m. Central Daylight Time Friday. What? Northeast winds around 20 knots with gusts up to 25 knots expected. Where? Offshore Gulf waters from the Walton-Okaloosa County line to the Ocklockney River from 20 to 60 nautical miles out. Nearshore Gulf waters from the Ocklockney River to the Suwannee River out 20 nautical miles. Coastal waters from Mexico Beach to Okaloosa-Walton County line, Florida out 20 nautical miles. Coastal waters from Mexico Beach to Apalachicola, Florida out 20 nautical miles. And coastal waters from Ocklockney River to Apalachicola, Florida out to 20 nautical miles. When? Until 8 a.m. Eastern Daylight Time, or 7 a.m. Central Daylight Time Friday. Impacts. A small craft advisory means that wind speeds of 20 to 33 knots, or seas of 7 feet or greater, are expected to produce hazardous conditions for small craft. These hazardous conditions may result in poor vessel handling and steering response, roaching, overturned dinghies and kayaks, slips and falls on slippery decks, rub damage along docks and seawalls, and dragging anchors. Additional information, significant wave heights will peak around 3 to 4 feet with occasional wave heights around 5 feet tonight into Friday morning. Inexperienced mariners, especially those operating smaller vessels, should avoid navigating in hazardous conditions. High rip current risk for Franklin County beaches this afternoon. The surf zone forecast general outlook. Breezy northeast winds following a cold front will produce a longshore current along St. George Island and 2-foot surf. A high risk for rip currents is expected this afternoon for Franklin County beaches. More breeziness anticipated tonight into midday tomorrow. A moderate risk is anticipated elsewhere where the flow is more offshore. Gulf County beaches may experience a high risk on Friday. Based on communication with area beach officials, the following flags are flying at area beaches: Walton, Yellow Bay, Yellow State Park Gulf Beaches, Yellow West Facing Gulf Beaches, Yellow South Facing Gulf Beaches, Yellow Franklin, Yellow. Tide information for Friday, September 25, 2026. St. Mark's River entrance. High 2:05 a.m., low 8 a.m., high 2:14 p.m., low 8:26 p.m. Apalachicola. High 4:05 a.m., low 9:48 a.m., high 3:46 p.m., low 10:25 p.m. St. Andrews Bay at Panama City. Low 3:41 a.m., high 10:53 a.m., low 5:14 p.m., high 11:07 p.m. Note that the times of high and low tide are 3 minutes earlier at Shell Point than at the St. Marks River entrance. The average water temperature at Apalachicola was 84.2 degrees. Sunrise and sunset in Tallahassee. September 25, 2026, sunrise 7:27 a.m. Eastern Daylight Time, sunset 7:30 p.m. Eastern Daylight Time. 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This broadcast originates from your National Weather Service office in Tallahassee, Florida. The latest weather and forecast information can also be accessed by calling our automated forecast line at 850-942-8851. The current time is 2:54 a.m. Eastern Daylight Time. High rip current risk remains in effect through Friday afternoon. What? Dangerous rip currents expected. Where? Franklin County beaches. When? From 2 p.m. Eastern Daylight Time this afternoon through Friday afternoon. Impacts. Rip currents can sweep even the best swimmers away from shore into deeper water. Additional details. Breezy northeast winds following a cold front will produce a longshore current along St. George Island and 2 feet surf. More breeziness anticipated tonight into midday tomorrow. Swim near a lifeguard. If caught in a rip current, relax and float. Don't swim against the current. If able, swim in a direction following the shoreline. If unable to escape, trace the shore and call or wave for help. These are the 2 a.m. Eastern Daylight Time conditions. At the Tallahassee Airport, it was cloudy. The temperature was 70 degrees. The wind was northeast at

9 miles an hour. At Florida State University, visibility 7 miles. At Apalachicola, it was cloudy. The temperature was 70 degrees. The wind was northeast at 10 miles an hour. At Panama City Northwest, it was clear. The temperature was 68 degrees. The wind was north at 6 miles an hour. At Dothan, it was cloudy. The temperature was 68 degrees. The wind was northeast at 8 miles an hour. The report from Albany was not available. At Valdosta, it was cloudy. The temperature was 67 degrees. The wind was northeast at 8 miles an hour. Over the marine area, at the buoy south of Apalachicola, winds were northeast at 90 knots and seas were 5 feet. At the buoy south of Panama City, winds were northeast at 16 knots and seas were 4 feet. At the buoy south of Pensacola, winds were northeast at 70 knots and seas were 4 feet. The forecast for the local area. Today, sunny. Highs in the lower 80s. Northeast winds 5 to 10 miles per hour with gusts up to 20 miles per hour. Tonight, mostly clear. Lows in the upper 50s. Northeast winds 5 to 10 miles per hour. Saturday, sunny. Highs in the lower 80s. Northeast winds 5 to 10 miles per hour. Saturday night, mostly clear in the evening, then becoming partly cloudy. Lows around 60. North winds around 5 miles per hour in the evening, becoming light and variable. Sunday, mostly sunny. Highs in the upper 80s. Light and variable winds, becoming northwest around 5 miles per hour in the afternoon. Sunday night through Monday night, mostly clear. Lows in the mid-60s. Highs in the upper 80s. Tuesday, sunny. A slight chance of showers and thunderstorms in the afternoon. Highs around 90. Chance of rain 20%. Tuesday night, mostly clear. A slight chance of showers and thunderstorms in the evening. Lows in the upper 60s. Chance of rain 20%. Wednesday and Wednesday night, mostly clear. Highs around 90. Lows around 70. Thursday, mostly sunny with a chance of showers. A slight chance of thunderstorms in the afternoon. Highs in the upper 80s. Chance of rain 50%. The coastal waters forecast for the following: waters from Suwannee River to Apalachicola, Florida, extending from 20 to 60 nautical miles. Coastal waters from Okaloosa-Walton County line to Mexico Beach out to 20 nautical miles. Coastal waters from Mexico Beach to Apalachicola out to 20 nautical miles. Waters from Okaloosa-Walton County line to Mexico Beach 20 to 60 nautical miles. And waters from Mexico Beach to Apalachicola 20 to 60 nautical miles. Small craft advisory in effect through Friday morning. Rest of tonight, northeast winds 10 to 15 knots, increasing to around 20 knots late this evening and overnight. Seas 2 to 4 feet. Wave detail, northeast 3 feet at 4 seconds. Protected waters choppy. Friday, northeast winds 15 to 20 knots, diminishing to 10 to 15 knots in the afternoon. Seas 2 to 4 feet. Wave detail, northeast 3 feet at 4 seconds. Protected waters choppy. Friday night, northeast winds 10 to 15 knots. Seas around 2 feet. Wave detail, northeast 2 feet at 4 seconds. Protected waters a moderate chop. Saturday, northeast winds 5 to 10 knots. Seas around 2 feet. Wave detail, northeast 2 feet at 4 seconds. Protected waters a light chop. Saturday night, northeast winds 5 to 10 knots. Waves 1 foot or less. Wave detail, northeast 1 foot at 3 seconds. Protected waters a light chop. Sunday, north winds 5 to 10 knots, becoming northwest in the afternoon. Waves 1 foot or less. Wave detail, northeast 1 foot at 3 seconds. Protected waters a light chop. Sunday night, southwest winds around 5 knots. Waves 1 foot or less. Protected waters smooth. Monday, southwest winds 5 to 10 knots. Waves 1 foot or less. Protected waters a light chop. Monday night, south winds 5 to 10 knots. Waves 1 foot or less. Protected waters a light chop. Tuesday, southeast winds 5 to 10 knots. Waves 1 foot or less. Protected waters a light chop. Tuesday night, southeast winds 5 to 10 knots. Waves 1 foot or less. Protected waters a light chop. A slight chance of showers and thunder.

storms after midnight. Winds and waves higher and near thunderstorms. The Tallahassee Climate Summary for yesterday, September 24, 2026. Yesterday's high temperature was 83 degrees. This high was 4 degrees below the normal high of 87. Yesterday's low temperature was 71 degrees. This low was 3 degrees above the normal low of 68. No precipitation fell yesterday, which leaves the monthly total at 2.09 inches. This is 1.94 inches below the normal amount of 4.03 inches for September. The total precipitation for the year still stands at 31.60 inches, which is 15.75 inches below normal. The normal high temperature for today is 87 degrees, and the normal low is 67. The record high for today is 98, which occurred in 2019, and the record low is 45, which occurred in 1990. Sunrise today is at 7:27 a.m. and sunset is at 7:30 p.m. The coastal waters forecast for the following St. Andrews Bay waterways. Rest of tonight, northeast winds 10 to 15 knots. Protected waters a moderate chop. Friday, northeast winds around 10 knots. Protected waters a light chop. Friday night, northeast winds 5 to 10 knots. Protected waters a light chop. Saturday, northeast winds around 5 knots. Protected waters smooth. Saturday night, northwest winds around 5 knots. Protected waters smooth. Sunday, north winds around 5 knots, becoming west in the afternoon. Protected waters a light chop. Sunday night, southwest winds 5 to 10 knots, becoming west after midnight. Protected waters a light chop. Monday, north winds around 5 knots, becoming west in the afternoon. Protected waters a light chop. Monday night, southwest winds 5 to 10 knots, becoming south after midnight. Protected waters a light chop. Tuesday, east winds around 5 knots, becoming south in the afternoon. Protected waters a light chop. Tuesday night, southeast winds 5 to 10 knots. Protected waters a light chop. The Tropical Weather Outlook. For the North Atlantic, Caribbean Sea, and the Gulf of America, active systems, the National Hurricane Center is issuing advisories on newly formed Tropical Storm Gonzalo, located about 160 miles east-southeast of the southernmost Cabo Verde Islands, and on Tropical Storm Faye, located well to the west-southwest of the Azores. Tropical cyclone formation is not expected during the next 7 days. Small craft advisory now in effect until 8 a.m. Eastern Daylight Time, or 7 a.m. Central Daylight Time Friday. What? Northeast winds around 20 knots with gusts up to 25 knots expected. Where? Offshore Gulf waters from the Walton-Okaloosa County line to the Ocklockney River from 20 to 60 nautical miles out, nearshore Gulf waters from the Ocklockney River to the Suwannee River out 20 nautical miles, coastal waters from Mexico Beach to Okaloosa-Walton County line Florida out 20 nautical miles, coastal waters from Mexico Beach to Apalachicola, Florida out 20 nautical miles, and coastal waters from Ocklockney River to Apalachicola, Florida out to 20 nautical miles. When? Until 8 a.m. Eastern Daylight Time, or 7 a.m. Central Daylight Time Friday. Impacts. A small craft advisory means that wind speeds of 20 to 33 knots, or seas of 7 feet or greater, are expected to produce hazardous conditions for small craft. These hazardous conditions may result in poor vessel handling and steering response, roaching, overturned dinghies and kayaks, slips and falls on slippery decks, rub damage along docks and seawalls, and dragging anchors. Additional information, significant wave heights will peak around 3 to 4 feet with occasional wave heights around 5 feet tonight into Friday morning. Inexperienced mariners, especially those operating smaller vessels, should avoid navigating in hazardous conditions. High rip current risk for Franklin County beaches this afternoon. The surf zone forecast general outlook, breezy northeast winds following a cold front will produce a longshore current along Street George Island and 2-foot surf. A high risk for rip currents is expected this afternoon for Franklin County beaches. More breeziness anticipated tonight into midday tomorrow. A moderate risk is anticipated elsewhere where the flow is more offshore. Gulf County beaches may experience a high risk on Friday. Based on communication with area beach officials, the following flags are flying at area beaches: Walton, Yellow Bay, Yellow State Park Gulf Beaches, Yellow West Facing Gulf Beaches, Yellow South Facing Gulf Beaches, Yellow Franklin, Yellow. Tide information for Friday, September 25th, 2026. St. Mark's River entrance. High 2:05 a.m.

p.m., low 8 a.m., high 2:14 p.m., low 8:26 p.m., Apalachicola, high 4:05 a.m., low 9:48 a.m., high 3:46 p.m., low 10:25 p.m., St. Andrews Bay of Panama City, low 3:41 a.m., high 10:53 a.m., low 5:14 p.m., high 11:07 p.m. Note that the times of high and low tide are 3 minutes earlier at Shell Point than at the St. Marks River entrance. The average water temperature at Apalachicola was 84.2 degrees. Sunrise and sunset in Tallahassee. September 25, 2026, sunrise 7:27 a.m. Eastern Daylight Time, sunset 7:30 p.m. Eastern Daylight Time. 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This broadcast originates from your National Weather Service office in Tallahassee, Florida. The latest weather and forecast information can also be accessed by calling our automated forecast line at 850-942-8851. The current time is 3:07 a.m. Eastern Daylight Time. High rip current risk remains in effect through Friday afternoon. What? Dangerous rip currents expected. Where? Franklin County beaches. When? From 2 p.m. Eastern Daylight Time this afternoon through Friday afternoon. Impacts. Rip currents can sweep even the best swimmers away from shore into deeper water. Additional details. Breezy northeast winds following a cold front will produce a longshore current along St. George Island and 2 feet surf. More breeziness anticipated tonight into midday tomorrow. Swim near a lifeguard. If caught in a rip current, relax and float. Don't swim against the current. If able, swim in a direction following the shoreline. If unable to escape, trace the shore and call or wave for help. These are the 3 a.m. Eastern Daylight Time conditions. At the Tallahassee Airport, it was cloudy. The temperature was 69 degrees. The wind was northeast at 10 miles an hour. The report from Florida State University was not available. At Apalachicola, it was cloudy. The temperature was 70 degrees. The wind was northeast at 12 miles an hour. At Panama City Northwest, it was clear. The temperature was 68 degrees. The wind was northeast at 5 miles an hour. At Dothan, it was cloudy. The temperature was 68 degrees. The wind was east at 8 miles an hour. The report from Albany was not available. At Valdosta, it was cloudy. The temperature was 66 degrees. The wind was northeast at 10 miles an hour. Over the marine area, at the buoy south of Apalachicola, winds were northeast at 70 knots. At the buoy south of Panama City, winds were northeast at 16 knots. At the buoy south of Pensacola, winds were northeast at 70 knots. The forecast for the local area. Today, sunny. Highs in the lower 80s. Northeast winds 5 to 10 miles per hour with gusts up to 20 miles per hour. Tonight, mostly clear. Lows in the upper 50s. Northeast winds 5 to 10 miles per hour. Saturday, sunny. Highs in the lower 80s. Northeast winds 5 to 10 miles per hour. Saturday night, mostly clear in the evening, then becoming partly cloudy. Lows around 60. North winds around 5 miles per hour in the evening, becoming light and variable. Sunday, mostly sunny. Highs in the upper 80s. Light and variable winds, becoming northwest around 5 miles per hour in the afternoon. Sunday night through Monday night, mostly clear. Lows in the mid-60s. Highs in the upper 80s. Tuesday, sunny. A slight chance of showers and thunderstorms in the afternoon. Highs around 90. Chance of rain 20%. Tuesday night, mostly clear. A slight chance of showers and thunderstorms in the evening. Lows in the upper 60s. Chance of rain 20%. Wednesday and Wednesday night, mostly clear. Highs around 90. Lows around 70. Thursday, mostly sunny with a chance of showers. A slight chance of thunderstorms in the afternoon. Highs in the upper 80s. Chance of rain 50%.
The coastal waters forecast for the following waters from Suwannee River to Apalachicola, Florida, extending from 20 to 60 nautical miles. Coastal waters from Okaloosa-Walton County line to Mexico Beach out to 20 nautical miles. Coastal waters from Mexico Beach to Apalachicola out to 20 nautical miles. Waters from Okaloosa-Walton County.

line to Mexico Beach 20 to 60 nautical miles, and waters from Mexico Beach to Apalachicola 20 to 60 nautical miles. Small craft advisory in effect through Friday morning. Rest of tonight, northeast winds 10 to 15 knots, increasing to around 20 knots late this evening and overnight. Seas 2 to 4 feet. Wave detail, northeast 3 feet at 4 seconds. Protected waters choppy. Friday, northeast winds 15 to 20 knots, diminishing to 10 to 15 knots in the afternoon. Seas 2 to 4 feet. Wave detail, northeast 3 feet at 4 seconds. Protected waters choppy. Friday night, northeast winds 10 to 15 knots. Seas around 2 feet. Wave detail, northeast 2 feet at 4 seconds. Protected waters a moderate chop. Saturday, northeast winds 5 to 10 knots. Seas around 2 feet. Wave detail, northeast 2 feet at 4 seconds. Protected waters a light chop. Saturday night, northeast winds 5 to 10 knots. Waves 1 foot or less. Wave detail, northeast 1 foot at 3 seconds. Protected waters a light chop. Sunday, north winds 5 to 10 knots, becoming northwest in the afternoon. Waves 1 foot or less. Wave detail, northeast 1 foot at 3 seconds. Protected waters a light chop. Sunday night, southwest winds around 5 knots. Waves 1 foot or less. Protected waters smooth. Monday, southwest winds 5 to 10 knots. Waves 1 foot or less. Protected waters a light chop. Monday night, south winds 5 to 10 knots. Waves 1 foot or less. Protected waters a light chop. Tuesday, southeast winds 5 to 10 knots. Waves 1 foot or less. Protected waters a light chop. Tuesday night, southeast winds 5 to 10 knots. Waves 1 foot or less. Protected waters a light chop. A slight chance of showers and thunderstorms after midnight. Winds and waves higher in and near thunderstorms. The coastal waters forecast for the following St. Andrews Bay waterways. Rest of tonight, northeast winds 10 to 15 knots. Protected waters a moderate chop. Friday, northeast winds around 10 knots. Protected waters a light chop. Friday night, northeast winds 5 to 10 knots. Protected waters a light chop. Saturday, northeast winds around 5 knots. Protected waters smooth. Saturday night, northwest winds around 5 knots. Protected waters smooth. Sunday, north winds around 5 knots, becoming west in the afternoon. Protected waters a light chop. Sunday night, southwest winds 5 to 10 knots, becoming west after midnight. Protected waters a light chop. Monday, north winds around 5 knots, becoming west in the afternoon. Protected waters a light chop. Monday night, southwest winds 5 to 10 knots, becoming south after midnight. Protected waters a light chop. Tuesday, east winds around 5 knots, becoming south in the afternoon. Protected waters a light chop. Tuesday night, southeast winds 5 to 10 knots. Protected waters a light chop. The tropical weather outlook. For the North Atlantic, Caribbean Sea, and the Gulf of America, active systems, the National Hurricane Center is issuing advisories on newly formed Tropical Storm Gonzalo, located about 160 miles east-southeast of the southernmost Cabo Verde Islands, and on Tropical Storm Fay, located well to the west-southwest of the Azores. Tropical cyclone formation is not expected during the next 7 days. Small craft advisory now in effect until 8 a.m. Eastern Daylight Time, or 7 a.m. Central Daylight Time Friday. What? Northeast winds around 20 knots with gusts up to 25 knots expected. Where? Offshore Gulf waters from the Walton-Okaloosa County line to the Ocklockney River from 20 to 60 nautical miles out, nearshore Gulf waters from the Ocklockney River to the Suwannee River out 20 nautical miles, coastal waters from Mexico Beach to Okaloosa-Walton County line Florida out 20 nautical miles, coastal waters from Mexico Beach to Apalachicola, Florida out 20 nautical miles, and coastal waters from Ocklockney River to Apalachicola, Florida out to 20 nautical miles. When? Until 8 a.m. Eastern Daylight Time, or 7 a.m. Central Daylight Time Friday. Impacts. A small craft advisory means that wind speeds of 20 to 33 knots, or seas of 7 feet or greater, are expected to produce hazardous conditions for small craft. These hazardous conditions may result in poor vessel handling and steering response, broaching, overturned dinghies and kayaks, slips and falls on slippery decks, rub damage.

long docks and seawalls, and dragging anchors. Additional information, significant wave heights will peak around 3 to 4 feet with occasional wave heights around 5 feet tonight into Friday morning. Inexperienced mariners, especially those operating smaller vessels, should avoid navigating in hazardous conditions. High rip current risk for Franklin County beaches this afternoon. The surf zone forecast general outlook. Breezy northeast winds following a cold front will produce a longshore current along Street George Island and 2-foot surf. A high risk for rip currents is expected this afternoon for Franklin County beaches. More breeziness anticipated tonight into midday tomorrow. A moderate risk is anticipated elsewhere where the flow is more offshore. Gulf County beaches may experience a high risk on Friday. Based on communication with area beach officials, the following flags are flying at area beaches: Walton, Yellow Bay, Yellow State Park Gulf Beaches, Yellow West Facing Gulf Beaches, Yellow South Facing Gulf Beaches, Yellow Franklin, Yellow. Tide information for Friday, September 25, 2026. St. Mark's River entrance. High 2:05 a.m., low 8 a.m., high 2:14 p.m., low 8:26 p.m. Apalachicola. High 4:05 a.m., low 9:48 a.m., high 3:46 p.m., low 10:25 p.m. St. Andrews Bay at Panama City. Low 3:41 a.m., high 10:53 a.m., low 5:14 p.m., high 11:07 p.m. Note that the times of high and low tide are 3 minutes earlier at Shell Point than at the St. Mark's River entrance. The average water temperature at Apalachicola was 84.2 degrees. Sunrise and sunset in Tallahassee. September 25, 2026, sunrise 7:27 a.m. Eastern Daylight Time, sunset 7:30 p.m. Eastern Daylight Time. 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This broadcast originates from your National Weather Service office in Tallahassee, Florida. The latest weather and forecast information can also be accessed by calling our automated forecast line at 850-942-8851. The current time is 3:18 a.m. Eastern Daylight Time. High rip current risk remains in effect through Friday afternoon. What? Dangerous rip currents expected. Where? Franklin County beaches. When? From 2 p.m. Eastern Daylight Time this afternoon through Friday afternoon. Impacts. Rip currents can sweep even the best swimmers away from shore into deeper water. Additional details. Breezy northeast winds following a cold front will produce a longshore current along St. George Island and 2 feet surf. More breeziness anticipated tonight into midday tomorrow. Swim near a lifeguard. If caught in a rip current, relax and float. Don't swim against the current. If able, swim in a direction following the shoreline. If unable to escape, face the shore and call or wave for help. These are the 3 a.m. Eastern Daylight Time conditions. At the Tallahassee Airport, it was cloudy. The temperature was 69 degrees. The wind was northeast at 10 miles an hour. At Florida State University, the temperature was 68 degrees. The wind was northeast at 7 miles an hour. At Apalachicola, it was cloudy. The temperature was 70 degrees. The wind was northeast at 12 miles an hour. At Panama City Northwest, it was clear. The temperature was 68 degrees. The wind was northeast at 5 miles an hour. At Dothan, it was cloudy. The temperature was 68 degrees. The wind was east at 8 miles an hour. The report from Albany was not available. At Valdosta, it was cloudy. The temperature was 66 degrees. The wind was northeast at 10 miles an hour. Over the marine area, at the buoy south of Apalachicola, winds were northeast at 90 knots and seas were 5 feet. At the buoy south of Panama City, winds were northeast at 70 knots and seas were 5 feet. At the buoy south of Pensacola, wave heights 4 feet. Wave period 5 seconds. The forecast for the local area. Today, sunny. Highs in the lower 80s. Northeast winds 5 to 10 miles per hour with gusts up to 20 miles per hour. Tonight, mostly clear. Lows in the upper 50s. Northeast winds 5 to 10 miles per hour. Saturday, sunny. Highs in the lower 80s. Northeast winds 5 to 10 miles per hour. Saturday night, mostly clear in the evening, then becoming partly cloudy. Lows around 60. North winds

around 5 miles per hour in the evening, becoming light and variable. Sunday, mostly sunny. Highs in the upper 80s. Light and variable winds, becoming northwest around 5 miles per hour in the afternoon. Sunday night through Monday night, mostly clear. Lows in the mid-60s. Highs in the upper 80s. Tuesday, sunny. A slight chance of showers and thunderstorms in the afternoon. Highs around 90. Chance of rain 20%. Tuesday, high rip current risk remains in effect until 2 p.m. Eastern Daylight Time this afternoon. What? Dangerous rip currents. Where? Franklin County beaches. When? Until 2 p.m. Eastern Daylight Time this afternoon. Impacts. Rip currents can sweep even the best swimmers away from shore into deeper water. Additional details. Breezy northeast winds following a cold front will produce a longshore current along St. George Island and surf near 2 feet. Swim near a lifeguard. If caught in a rip current, relax and float. Don't swim against the current. If able, swim in a direction following the shoreline. If unable to escape, face the shore and call or wave for help. The forecast for the local area. Today, sunny. Highs in the lower 80s. Northeast winds 5 to 10 miles per hour with gusts up to 20 miles per hour. Tonight, mostly clear. Lows in the upper 50s. Northeast winds 5 to 10 miles per hour. Saturday, sunny. Highs in the lower 80s. Northeast winds 5 to 10 miles per hour. Saturday night, mostly clear in the evening, then becoming partly cloudy. Lows around 60. North winds around 5 miles per hour in the evening, becoming light and variable. Sunday, mostly sunny. Highs in the upper 80s. Light and variable winds, becoming northwest around 5 miles per hour in the afternoon. Sunday night through Monday night, mostly clear. Lows in the mid-60s. Highs in the upper 80s. Tuesday, sunny. A slight chance of showers and thunderstorms in the afternoon. Highs around 90. Chance of rain 20%. Tuesday night, mostly clear. A slight chance of showers and thunderstorms in the evening. Lows in the upper 60s. Chance of rain 20%. Wednesday and Wednesday night, mostly clear. Highs around 90. Lows around 70. Thursday, mostly sunny with a chance of showers. A slight chance of thunderstorms in the afternoon. Highs in the upper 80s. Chance of rain 50%. The coastal waters forecast for the following: waters from Swami River to Apalachicola, Florida, extending from 20 to 60 nautical miles. Coastal waters from Okaloosa-Walton County line to Mexico Beach out to 20 nautical miles. Coastal waters from Mexico Beach to Apalachicola out to 20 nautical miles. Waters from Okaloosa-Walton County line to Mexico Beach 20 to 60 nautical miles. And waters from Mexico Beach to Apalachicola 20 to 60 nautical miles. Small craft advisory in effect through Friday morning. Rest of tonight, northeast winds 10 to 15 knots, increasing to around 20 knots late this evening and overnight. Seas 2 to 4 feet. Wave detail, northeast 3 feet at 4 seconds. Protected waters choppy. Friday, northeast winds 15 to 20 knots, diminishing to 10 to 15 knots in the afternoon. Seas 2 to 4 feet. Wave detail, northeast 3 feet at 4 seconds. Protected waters choppy. Friday night, northeast winds 10 to 15 knots. Seas around 2 feet. Wave detail, northeast 2 feet at 4 seconds. Protected waters a moderate chop. Saturday, northeast winds 5 to 10 knots. Seas around 2 feet. Wave detail, northeast 2 feet at 4 seconds. Protected waters a light chop. Saturday night, northeast winds 5 to 10 knots. Waves 1 foot or less. Wave detail, northeast 1 foot at 3 seconds. Protected waters a light chop. Sunday, north winds 5 to 10 knots, becoming northwest in the afternoon. Waves 1 foot or less. Wave detail, northeast 1 foot at 3 seconds. Protected waters a light chop. Sunday night, southwest winds around 5 knots. Waves 1 foot or less. Protected waters smooth. Monday, southwest winds 5 to 10 knots. Waves 1 foot or less. Protected waters a light chop. Monday night, south winds 5 to 10 knots. Waves 1 foot or less. Protected waters a light chop. Tuesday, southeast winds 5 to 10 knots. Waves 1 foot or less.

0: 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Tuesday night, southeast winds 5 to 10 knots. 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A slight chance of showers and thunderstorms after midnight. Winds and waves higher in and near thunderstorms. The coastal waters forecast for the following St. Andrews Bay waterways. Rest of tonight, northeast winds 10 to 15 knots. Protected Waters a moderate chop. Friday, northeast winds around 10 knots. Protected Waters a light chop. Friday night, northeast winds 5 to 10 knots. Protected Waters a light chop. Saturday, northeast winds around 5 knots. Protected Waters smooth. Saturday night, northwest winds around 5 knots. Protected Waters smooth. Sunday, north winds around 5 knots, becoming west in the afternoon. Protected Waters a light chop. Sunday night, southwest winds 5 to 10 knots, becoming west after midnight. Protected Waters a light chop. Monday, north winds around 5 knots, becoming west in the afternoon. Protected Waters a light chop. Monday night, southwest winds 5 to 10 knots, becoming south after midnight. Protected Waters a light chop. Tuesday, east winds around 5 knots, becoming south in the afternoon. Protected Waters a light chop. Tuesday night, southeast winds 5 to 10 knots. Protected Waters a light chop. The Tropical Weather Outlook. For the North Atlantic, Caribbean Sea, and the Gulf of America, active systems, the National Hurricane Center is issuing advisories on newly formed Tropical Storm Gonzalo, located about 160 miles east-southeast of the southernmost Cabo Verde Islands, and on Tropical Storm Fay, located well to the west-southwest of the Azores. Tropical cyclone formation is not expected during the next 7 days. The Tallahassee Climate Summary for yesterday, September 24, 2026. Yesterday's high temperature was 83 degrees. This high was 4 degrees below the normal high of 87. Yesterday's low temperature was 71 degrees. This low was 3 degrees above the normal low of 68. No precipitation fell yesterday, which leaves the monthly total at 2.09 inches. This is 1.94 inches below the normal amount of 4.03 inches for September. The total precipitation for the year still stands at 31.60 inches, which is 15.75 inches below normal. The normal high temperature for today is 87 degrees, and the normal low is 67. The record high for today is 98, which occurred in 2019, and the record low is 45, which occurred in 1990. Sunrise today is at 7:27 a.m. and sunset is at 7:30 p.m. Small craft advisory remains in effect until 8 a.m. Eastern Daylight Time, or 7 a.m. Central Daylight Time this morning. What? Northeast winds around 20 knots with gusts up to 25 knots expected. Where? Offshore Gulf waters from the Walton-Okaloosa County line to the Ocklockney River from 20 to 60 nautical miles out. Nearshore Gulf waters from the Ocklockney River to the Suwannee River out 20 nautical miles. Coastal waters from Mexico Beach to Okaloosa-Walton County line, Florida out 20 nautical miles. Coastal waters from Mexico Beach to Apalachicola, Florida out 20 nautical miles. And coastal waters from Ocklockney River to Apalachicola, Florida out to 20 nautical miles. When? Until 8 a.m. Eastern Daylight Time, or 7 a.m. Central Daylight Time this morning. Impacts. A small craft advisory means that wind speeds of 20 to 33 knots, or seas of 7 feet or greater, are expected to produce hazardous conditions for small craft. These hazardous conditions may result in poor vessel handling and steering response, broaching, overturned dinghies and kayaks, slips and falls on slippery decks, rub damage along docks and seawalls, and dragging anchors. Additional information, significant wave heights will peak around 3 to 4 feet with occasional wave heights around 5 feet. Inexperienced mariners, especially those operating smaller vessels, should avoid navigating in hazardous conditions. The Surf Zone Forecast General Outlook, breezy northeast winds following a cold front will continue to produce a longshore current with surf near 2 feet along St. George Island with a high risk of rip currents. Elsewhere, a moderate risk of rip currents is expected today and for the next several days with lighter winds and lower surf. Tide information for Friday, September 25, 2026. St. Mark's River entrance. High 2:05 a.m., low 8 a.m., high 2:14 p.m., low 8:26 p.m. Apalachicola. High 4:05 a.m., low 9:48 a.m., high 3:46 p.m., low 10:25 p.m.
1: St.
0: Andrews Bay of Panama City. Low 3:41 a.m., high 10:53 a.m., low 5:14 p.m., high 11:07 p.m. Note that the times of high and low tide are 3 minutes earlier at Shell Point than at the St. Marks River entrance. The average water temperature at Apalachicola was 84.2 degrees. Sunrise and sunset in Tallahassee. September 25, 2026, sunrise 7:27 a.m. Eastern Daylight Time, sunset 7:30 p.m. Eastern Daylight Time. The Tallahassee Climate Summary for yesterday, September 24, 2026. Yesterday's high temperature was 83 degrees. This high was 4 degrees below the normal high of 87. Yesterday's low temperature was 71 degrees. This low was 3 degrees above the normal low of 68. No precipitation fell yesterday, which leaves the monthly total at 2.09 inches. This is 1.94 inches below the normal amount of 4.03 inches for September. The total precipitation for the year still stands at 31.60 inches, which is 15.75 inches below normal. The normal high temperature for today is 87 degrees. 67. The record high for today is 98, which occurred in 2019, and the record low is 45, which occurred in 1990. Sunrise today is at 7:27 a.m. and sunset is at 7:30 p.m. The Tropical Weather Outlook. For the North Atlantic, Caribbean Sea, and the Gulf of America, Active Systems, the National Hurricane Center, is issuing advisories on newly formed Tropical Storm Gonzalo, located about 160 miles east-southeast of the southernmost Cabo Verde Islands, and on Tropical Storm Fay, located well to the west-southwest of the Azores. Tropical cyclone formation is not expected during the next 7 days. Small craft advisory remains in effect until 8 a.m. Eastern Daylight Time, or 7 a.m. Central Daylight Time this morning. What? Northeast winds around 20 knots with gusts up to 25 knots expected. Where? Offshore Gulf waters from the Walton-Okaloosa County line to the Ocklockney River from 20 to 60 nautical miles out. Nearshore Gulf waters from the Ocklockney River to the Suwannee River out 20 nautical miles. Coast. Offshore Gulf waters from the Walton-Okaloosa County line to the Ocklockney River from 20 to 60 nautical miles out. Nearshore Gulf waters from the Ocklockney River to the Suwannee River out 20 nautical miles. Coastal waters from Mexico Beach to Okaloosa-Walton County line, Florida out 20 nautical miles. Coastal waters from Mexico Beach to Apalachicola, Florida out 20 nautical miles. And coastal waters from Ocklockney River to Apalachicola, Florida out to 20 nautical miles. When? Until 8 a.m. Eastern Daylight Time, or 7 a.m. Central Daylight Time this morning. Impacts. A small craft advisory means that wind speeds of 20 to 33 knots, or seas of 7 feet or greater, are expected to produce hazardous conditions for small craft. These hazardous conditions may result in poor vessel handling and steering response, broaching, overturned dinghies and kayaks, slips and falls on slippery decks, rub damage along docks and seawalls, and dragging anchors. Additional information, significant wave heights will peak around 3 to 4 feet with occasional wave heights around 5 feet. Inexperienced mariners, especially those operating smaller vessels, should avoid navigating in hazardous conditions. The Surf Zone Forecast General Outlook, breezy northeast winds following a cold front will continue to produce a longshore current with surf near 2 feet along St. George Island with a high risk of rip currents. Elsewhere, a moderate risk of rip currents is expected today and for the next several days with lighter winds and lower surf. Tide information for Friday, September 25, 2026. St. Marks River entrance. High 2:05 a.m., low 8 a.m., high 2:14 p.m., low 8:26 p.m. Apalachicola. High 4:05 a.m., low 9:48 a.m., high 3:46 p.m., low 10:25 p.m. St. Andrews Bay of Panama City. Low 3:41 a.m., high 10:53 a.m., low 5:14 p.m., high 11:07 p.m. Note that the times of high and low tide are 3 minutes earlier at Shell Point than at the St. Marks River entrance. The average water temperature at Apalachicola was 84.2 degrees. Sunrise and sunset in Tallahassee. September 25, 2026, sunrise 7:27 a.m. Eastern Daylight Time, sunset 7:30 p.m. Eastern Daylight Time. 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

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The current time is 3:35 a.m. Eastern Daylight Time. High rip current risk remains in effect until 2 p.m. Eastern Daylight Time this afternoon. What? Dangerous rip currents. Where? Franklin County beaches. When? Until 2 p.m. Eastern Daylight Time this afternoon. Impacts. Rip currents can sweep even the best swimmers away from shore into deeper water. Additional details. Breezy northeast winds following a cold front will produce a long shore current along St. George Island and surf near 2 feet. Swim near a lifeguard. If caught in a rip current, relax and float. Don't swim against the current. If able, swim in a direction following the shoreline. If unable to escape, face the shore and call or wave for help. These are the 3 a.m. Eastern Daylight Time conditions. At the Tallahassee Airport, it was cloudy. The temperature was 69 degrees. The wind was northeast at 10 miles an hour. At Florida State University, the temperature was 68 degrees. The wind was northeast at 7 miles an hour. At Apalachicola, it was cloudy. The temperature was 70 degrees. The wind was northeast at 12 miles an hour. At Panama City Northwest, it was clear. The temperature was 68 degrees. The wind was northeast at 5 miles an hour. At Dothan, it was cloudy. The temperature was 68 degrees. The wind was east at 8 miles an hour. The report from Albany was not available. At Valdosta, it was cloudy. The temperature was 66 degrees. The wind was northeast at 10 miles an hour. Over the marine area, at the buoy south of Apalachicola, winds were northeast at 90 knots and seas were 5 feet. At the buoy south of Panama City, winds were northeast at 70 knots and seas were 5 feet. At the buoy south of Pensacola, wave height 4 feet. Wave period 5 seconds. The forecast for the local area. Today, sunny. Highs in the lower 80s. Northeast winds 5 to 10 miles per hour with gusts up to 20 miles per hour. Tonight, mostly clear. Lows in the upper 50s. Northeast winds 5 to 10 miles per hour. Saturday, sunny. Highs in the lower 80s. Northeast winds 5 to 10 miles per hour. Saturday night, mostly clear in the evening, then becoming partly cloudy. Lows around 60. North winds around 5 miles per hour in the evening, becoming light and variable. Sunday, mostly sunny. Highs in the upper 80s. Light and variable winds, becoming northwest around 5 miles per hour in the afternoon. Sunday night through Monday night, mostly clear. Lows in the mid-60s. Highs in the upper 80s. Tuesday, sunny. A slight chance of showers and thunderstorms in the afternoon. Highs around 90. Chance of rain 20%. Tuesday night, mostly clear. A slight chance of showers and thunderstorms in the evening. Lows in the upper 60s. Chance of rain 20%. Wednesday and Wednesday night, mostly clear. Highs around 90. Lows around 70. Thursday, mostly sunny with a chance of showers. A slight chance of thunderstorms in the afternoon. Highs in the upper 80s. Chance of rain 50%. The coastal waters forecast for the following waters from Suwannee River to Apalachicola, Florida, extending from 20 to 60 nautical miles. Coastal waters from Okaloosa, Walton County line to Mexico Beach out to 20 nautical miles. Coastal waters from Mexico Beach to Apalachicola out to 20 nautical miles. Waters from Okaloosa, Walton County line to Mexico Beach 20 to 60 nautical miles. And waters from Mexico Beach to Apalachicola 20 to 60 nautical miles. Small craft advisory in effect until 8 a.m. Eastern Daylight Time or 7 a.m. Central Daylight Time this morning. Today, northeast winds around 20 knots decreasing to 10 to 15 knots by mid-morning. Seas 2 to 4 feet. Wave detail, northeast 3 feet at 5 seconds. Protected waters a moderate chop. Tonight, northeast winds 10 to 15 knots. Seas 2 to 3 feet. Wave detail, northeast 2 feet at 5 seconds. Protected waters a moderate chop. Saturday, northeast winds 5 to 10 knots. Seas around 2 feet. Wave detail, northeast 2 feet at 4 seconds. Protected waters a light chop. Saturday night, north winds 5 to 10 knots. Waves 1 foot or less. Wave detail, northeast 1 foot at 4 seconds. Protected waters a light chop.

northeast winds around 10 knots. Protected water is a light chop. Tonight, northeast winds 5 to 10 knots. Protected water is a light chop. Saturday, northeast winds around 5 knots. Protected water is smooth. Saturday night, north winds around 5 knots. Protected water is smooth. Sunday, north winds around 5 knots, becoming west in the afternoon. Protected water is a light chop. Sunday night, west winds 5 to 10 knots, becoming north after midnight. Protected water is a light chop. Monday, north winds around 5 knots, becoming west in the afternoon. Protected water is a light chop. Monday night, southwest winds 5 to 10 knots, becoming west after midnight. Protected water is a light chop. Tuesday, northeast winds around 5 knots, becoming south in the afternoon. Protected water is a light chop. Tuesday night, south winds 5 to 10 knots, becoming southeast after midnight. Protected water is a light chop. The Tropical Weather Outlook. For the North Atlantic, Caribbean Sea, and the Gulf of America, active systems, the National Hurricane Center is issuing advisories on newly formed Tropical Storm Gonzalo, located about 160 miles east-southeast of the southernmost Cabo Verde Islands, and on Tropical Storm Fay, located well to the west-southwest of the Azores. Tropical cyclone formation is not expected during the next 7 days. Small craft advisory remains in effect until 8 a.m. Eastern Daylight Time or 7 a.m. Central Daylight Time this morning. What? Northeast winds around 20 knots with gusts up to 25 knots expected. Where? Offshore Gulf waters from the Walton-Okaloosa County line to the Ocklockney River from 20 to 60 nautical miles out. Nearshore Gulf waters from the Ocklockney River to the Suwannee River out 20 nautical miles. Coastal waters from Mexico Beach to Okaloosa-Walton County line, Florida out 20 nautical miles. Coastal waters from Mexico Beach to Apalachicola, Florida out 20 nautical miles. And coastal waters from Ocklockney River to Apalachicola, Florida out to 20 nautical miles. When? Until 8 a.m. Eastern Daylight Time, or 7 a.m. Central Daylight Time this morning. Impacts. A small craft advisory means that wind speeds of 20 to 33 knots, or seas of 7 feet or greater, are expected to produce hazardous conditions for small craft. These hazardous conditions may result in poor vessel handling and steering response, broaching, overturned dinghies and kayaks, slips and falls on slippery decks, rub damage along docks and seawalls, and dragging anchors. Additional information, significant wave heights will peak around 3 to 4 feet with occasional wave heights around 5 feet. Inexperienced mariners, especially those operating smaller vessels, should avoid navigating in hazardous conditions. The Surf Zone Forecast General Outlook, breezy northeast winds following a cold front will continue to produce a longshore current with surf near 2 feet along St. George Island with a high risk of rip currents. Elsewhere, a moderate risk of rip currents is expected today and for the next several days with lighter winds and lower surf. Tide information for Friday, September 25, 2026. St. Marks River entrance. High 2:05 a.m., low 8 a.m., high 2:14 p.m., low 8:26 p.m. Apalachicola. High 4:05 a.m., low 9:48 a.m., high 3:46 p.m., low 10:25 p.m. St. Andrews Bay at Panama City. Low 3:41 a.m., high 10:53 a.m., low 5:14 p.m., high 11:07 p.m. Note that the times of high and low tide are 3 minutes earlier at Shell Point than at the St. Marks River entrance. The average water temperature at Apalachicola was 84.2 degrees. Sunrise and sunset in Tallahassee. September 25, 2026, sunrise 7:27 a.m. Eastern Daylight Time, sunset 7:30 p.m. Eastern Daylight Time. 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This broadcast originates from your National Weather Service office in Tallahassee, Florida. The latest weather and forecast information can also be accessed by calling our automated forecast line at 850-942-8851. The current time is 3:46 a.m. Eastern Daylight Time. High rip current risk remains in effect until 2 p.m. Eastern Daylight Time this afternoon. What? Dangerous rip currents. Where? Franklin County beaches. When? Until 2 p.m. Eastern Daylight Time this afternoon. Impacts. Rip currents can sweep even the best swimmers away from shore into deeper water. Additional details. Breezy northeast winds following a cold front will produce a longshore current along St. George Island and surf near

feet. Swim near a lifeguard. If caught in a rip current, relax and float. Don't swim against the current. If able, swim in a direction following the shoreline. If unable to escape, face the shore and call or wave for help. These are the 3 a.m. Eastern Daylight Time conditions. At the Tallahassee Airport, it was cloudy. The temperature was 69 degrees. The wind was northeast at 10 miles an hour. At Florida State University, the temperature was 68 degrees. The wind was northeast at 7 miles an hour. At Apalachicola, it was cloudy. The temperature was 70 degrees. The wind was northeast at 12 miles an hour. At Panama City Northwest, it was clear. The temperature was 68 degrees. The wind was northeast at 5 miles an hour. At Dothan, it was cloudy. The temperature was 68 degrees. The wind was east at 8 miles an hour. The report from Albany was not available. At Valdosta, it was cloudy. The temperature was 66 degrees. The wind was northeast at 10 miles an hour. Over the marine area, at the buoy south of Apalachicola, winds were northeast at 90 knots and seas were 5 feet. At the buoy south of Panama City, winds were northeast at 70 knots and seas were 5 feet. At the buoy south of Pensacola, wave heights 4 feet. Wave period 5 seconds. The forecast for the local area. Today, sunny. Highs in the lower 80s. Northeast winds 5 to 10 miles per hour with gusts up to 20 miles per hour. Tonight, mostly clear. Lows in the upper 50s. Northeast winds 5 to 10 miles per hour. Saturday, sunny. Highs in the lower 80s. Northeast winds 5 to 10 miles per hour. Saturday night, mostly clear in the evening, then becoming partly cloudy. Lows around 60. North winds around 5 miles per hour in the evening, becoming light and variable. Sunday, mostly sunny. Highs in the upper 80s. Light and variable winds, becoming northwest around 5 miles per hour in the afternoon. Sunday night through Monday night, mostly clear. Lows in the mid-60s. Highs in the upper 80s. Tuesday, sunny. A slight chance of showers and thunderstorms in the afternoon. Highs around 90. Chance of rain 20%. Tuesday night, mostly clear. A slight chance of showers and thunderstorms in the evening. Lows in the upper 60s. Chance of rain 20%. Wednesday and Wednesday night, mostly clear. Highs around 90. Lows around 70. Thursday, mostly sunny with a chance of showers. A slight chance of thunderstorms in the afternoon. Highs in the upper 80s. Chance of rain 50%. The coastal waters forecast for the following waters from Suwannee River to Apalachicola, Florida, extending from 20 to 60 nautical miles. Coastal waters from Okaloosa-Walton County line to Mexico Beach out to 20 nautical miles. Coastal waters from Mexico Beach to Apalachicola out to 20 nautical miles. Waters from Okaloosa-Walton County line to Mexico Beach 20 to 60 nautical miles. And waters from Mexico Beach to Apalachicola 20 to 60 nautical miles. Small craft advisory in effect until 8 a.m. Eastern Daylight Time or 7 a.m. Central Daylight Time this morning. Today, northeast winds around 20 knots, decreasing to 10 to 15 knots by mid-morning. Seas 2 to 4 feet. Wave detail, northeast 3 feet at 5 seconds. Protected waters a moderate chop. Tonight, northeast winds 10 to 15 knots. Seas 2 to 3 feet. Wave detail, northeast 2 feet at 5 seconds. Protected waters a moderate chop. Saturday, northeast winds 5 to 10 knots. Seas around 2 feet. Wave detail, northeast 2 feet at 4 seconds. Protected waters a light chop. Saturday night, north winds 5 to 10 knots. Waves 1 foot or less. Wave detail, northeast 1 foot at 4 seconds. Protected waters a light chop. Sunday, northwest winds around 5 knots. Waves 1 foot or less. Wave detail, northeast 1 foot at 3 seconds. Protected waters smooth. Sunday night, west winds 5 to 10 knots. Waves 1 foot or less. Protected waters a light chop. Monday, west winds 5 to 10 knots. Waves 1 foot or less. Protected waters a light chop. Monday night, southwest winds 5 to 10 knots. Waves 1 foot or less. Protected waters a light chop.

southeast winds 5 to 10 knots. Waves 1 foot or less. Protected waters, a light chop. Tuesday night, southeast winds 5 to 10 knots. Waves 1 foot or less. Protected waters, a light chop. The coastal waters forecast for the following St. Andrews Bay waterways. Today, northeast winds around 10 knots. Protected waters, a light chop. Tonight, northeast winds 5 to 10 knots. Protected waters, a light chop. Saturday, northeast winds around 5 knots. Protected waters, smooth. Saturday night, north winds around 5 knots. Protected waters, smooth. Sunday, north winds around 5 knots, becoming west in the afternoon. Protected waters, a light chop. Sunday night, west winds 5 to 10 knots, becoming north after midnight. Protected waters, a light chop. Monday, north winds around 5 knots, becoming west in the afternoon. Protected waters, a light chop. Monday night, southwest winds 5 to 10 knots, becoming west after midnight. Protected waters, a light chop. Tuesday, northeast winds around 5 knots, becoming south in the afternoon. Protected waters, a light chop. Tuesday night, south winds 5 to 10 knots, becoming southeast after midnight. Protected waters, a light chop. The Tropical Weather Outlook. For the North Atlantic, Caribbean Sea, and the Gulf of America, active systems, the National Hurricane Center is issuing advisories on newly formed Tropical Storm Gonzalo, located about 160 miles east-southeast of the southernmost Cabo Verde Islands, and on Tropical Storm Fay, located well to the west-southwest of the Azores. Tropical cyclone formation is not expected during the next 7 days. Small craft advisory remains in effect until 8 a.m. Eastern Daylight Time or 7 a.m. Central Daylight Time this morning. What? Northeast winds around 20 knots with gusts up to 25 knots expected. Where? Offshore Gulf waters from the Walton-Okaloosa County line to the Ocklockney River from 20 to 60 nautical miles out. Nearshore Gulf waters from the Ocklockney River to the Suwannee River out 20 nautical miles. Coastal waters from Mexico Beach to Okaloosa-Walton County line, Florida out 20 nautical miles. Coastal waters from Mexico Beach to Apalachicola, Florida out 20 nautical miles. And coastal waters from Ocklockney River to Apalachicola, Florida out to 20 nautical miles. When? Until 8 a.m. Eastern Daylight Time, or 7 a.m. Central Daylight Time this morning. Impacts. A small craft advisory means that wind speeds of 20 to 33 knots, or seas of 7 feet or greater, are expected to produce hazardous conditions for small craft. These hazardous conditions may result in poor vessel handling and steering response, broaching, overturned dinghies and kayaks, slips and falls on slippery decks, rub damage along docks and seawalls, and dragging anchors. Additional information, significant wave heights will peak around 3 to 4 feet with occasional wave heights around 5 feet. Inexperienced mariners, especially those operating smaller vessels, should avoid navigating in hazardous conditions. The Surf Zone Forecast General Outlook, breezy northeast winds following a cold front will continue to produce a longshore current with surf near 2 feet along St. George Island with a high risk of rip currents. Elsewhere, a moderate risk of rip currents is expected today and for the next several days with lighter winds and lower surf. Tide information for Friday, September 25, 2026. St. Marks River entrance. High 2:05 a.m., low 8 a.m., high 2:14 p.m., low 8:26 p.m. Apalachicola. High 4:05 a.m., low 9:48 a.m., high 3:46 p.m., low 10:25 p.m. St. Andrews Bay of Panama City. Low 3:41 a.m., high 10:53 a.m., low 5:14 p.m., high 11:07 p.m. Note that the times of high and low tide are 3 minutes earlier at Shell Point than at the St. Marks River entrance. The average water temperature at Apalachicola was 84.2 degrees. Sunrise and sunset in Tallahassee. September 25, 2026, sunrise 7:27 a.m. Eastern Daylight Time, sunset 7:30 p.m. Eastern Daylight Time. 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This broadcast originates from your National Weather Service office in Tallahassee, Florida. The latest weather and forecast information can also be accessed by calling our automated forecast line at 850-942-8851. The current time is 3:56 a.m. Eastern Daylight Time. High rip current risk remains in effect until 2 p.m. Eastern Daylight Time this afternoon.

What? Dangerous rip currents. Where? Franklin County beaches. When? Until 2 p.m. Eastern Daylight Time this afternoon. Impacts. Rip currents can sweep even the best swimmers away from shore into deeper water. Additional details. Breezy northeast winds following a cold front will produce a long shore current along St. George Island and surf near 2 feet. Swim near a lifeguard. If caught in a rip current, relax and float. Don't swim against the current. If able, swim in a direction following the shoreline. If unable to escape, face the shore and call or wave for help. These are the 3 a.m. Eastern Daylight Time conditions. At the Tallahassee Airport, it was cloudy. The temperature was 69 degrees. The wind was northeast at 10 miles an hour. At Florida State University, the temperature was 68 degrees. The wind was northeast at 7 miles an hour. At Apalachicola, it was cloudy. The temperature was 70 degrees. The wind was northeast at 12 miles an hour. At Panama City Northwest, it was clear. The temperature was 68 degrees. The wind was northeast at 5 miles an hour. At Dothan, it was cloudy. The temperature was 68 degrees. The wind was east at 8 miles an hour. The report from Albany was not available. At Valdosta, it was cloudy. The temperature was 66 degrees. The wind was northeast at 10 miles an hour. Over the marine area, at the buoy south of Apalachicola, winds were northeast at 90 knots and seas were 5 feet. At the buoy south of Panama City, winds were northeast at 70 knots and seas were 5 feet. At the buoy south of Pensacola, wave heights 4 feet. Wave 35 seconds. The forecast for the local area. Today, sunny. Highs in the lower 80s. Northeast winds 5 to 10 miles per hour with gusts up to 20 miles per hour. Tonight, mostly clear. Lows in the upper 50s. Northeast winds 5 to 10 miles per hour. Saturday, sunny. Highs in the lower 80s. Northeast winds 5 to 10 miles per hour. Saturday night, mostly clear in the evening, then becoming partly cloudy. Lows around 60. North winds around 5 miles per hour in the evening, becoming light and variable. Sunday, mostly sunny. Highs in the upper 80s. Light and variable winds, becoming northwest around 5 miles per hour in the afternoon. Sunday night through Monday night, mostly clear. Lows in the mid-60s. Highs in the upper 80s. Tuesday, sunny. A slight chance of showers and thunderstorms in the afternoon. Highs around 90. Chance of rain 20%. Tuesday night, mostly clear. A slight chance of showers and thunderstorms in the evening. Lows in the upper 60s. Chance of rain 20%. Wednesday and Wednesday night, mostly clear. Highs around 90. Lows around 70. Thursday, mostly sunny with a chance of showers. A slight chance of thunderstorms in the afternoon. Highs in the upper 80s. Chance of rain 50%. The coastal waters forecast for the following waters from Suwannee River to Apalachicola, Florida, extending from 20 to 60 nautical miles, coastal waters from Okaloosa, Walton County line to Mexico Beach out to 20 nautical miles, coastal waters from Mexico Beach to Apalachicola out to 20 nautical miles, waters from Okaloosa, Walton County line to Mexico Beach 20 to 60 nautical miles, and waters from Mexico Beach to Apalachicola 20 to 60 nautical miles. Small craft advisory in effect until 8 a.m. Eastern Daylight Time or 7 a.m. Central Daylight Time this morning. Today, northeast winds around 20 knots decreasing to 10 to 15 knots by mid-morning. Seas 2 to 4 feet. Wave detail, northeast 3 feet at 5 seconds. Protected waters a moderate chop. Tonight, northeast winds 10 to 15 knots. Seas 2 to 3 feet. Wave detail, northeast 2 feet at 5 seconds. Protected waters a moderate chop. Saturday, northeast winds 5 to 10 knots. Seas around 2 feet. Wave detail, northeast 2 feet at 4 seconds. Protected waters a light chop. Saturday night, north winds 5 to 10 knots. Waves 1 foot or less. Wave detail, northeast 1 foot at 4 seconds. Protected waters a light chop. Sunday, northwest winds around 5 knots. Waves 1 foot or less. Wave detail, northeast 1 foot at 3 seconds. Protected waters smooth,
Sunday night, west winds 5 to 10 knots. Waves 1 foot or less. Protected waters, a light chop. Monday, west winds 5 to 10 knots. Waves 1 foot or less. Protected waters, a light chop. Monday night, southwest winds 5 to 10 knots. Waves 1 foot or less. Protected waters, a light chop. Tuesday, southeast winds 5 to 10 knots. Waves 1 foot or less. Protected waters, a light chop. Tuesday night, southeast winds 5 to 10 knots. Waves 1 foot or less. Protected waters, a light chop. The Tallahassee climate summary for yesterday, September 24, 2026. Yesterday's high temperature was 83 degrees. This high was 4 degrees below the normal high of 87. Yesterday's low temperature was 71 degrees. This low was 3 degrees above the normal low of 68. No precipitation fell yesterday, which leaves the monthly total at 2.09 inches. This is 1.94 inches below the normal amount of 4.03 inches for September. The total precipitation for the year still stands at 31.60 inches, which is 15.75 inches below normal. The normal high temperature for today is 87 degrees, and the normal low is 67. The record high for today is 98, which occurred in 2019, and the record low is 45, which occurred in 1990. Sunrise today is at 7:27 a.m. and sunset is at 7:30 p.m. The coastal waters forecast for the following St. Andrews Bay waterways. Today, northeast winds around 10 knots. Protected waters, a light chop. Tonight, northeast winds 5 to 10 knots. Protected waters, a light chop. Saturday, northeast winds around 5 knots. Protected waters, smooth. Saturday night, north winds around 5 knots. Protected waters, smooth. Sunday, north winds around 5 knots, becoming west in the afternoon. Protected waters, a light chop. Sunday night, west winds 5 to 10 knots, becoming north after midnight. Protected waters, a light chop. Monday, north winds around 5 knots, becoming west in the afternoon. Protected waters, a light chop. Monday night, southwest winds 5 to 10 knots, becoming west after midnight. Protected waters, a light chop. Tuesday, northeast winds around 5 knots, becoming south in the afternoon. Protected waters, a light chop. Tuesday night, south winds 5 to 10 knots, becoming southeast after midnight. Protected waters, a light chop. The Tropical Weather Outlook. For the North Atlantic, Caribbean Sea, and the Gulf of America, active systems, the National Hurricane Center is issuing advisories on newly formed Tropical Storm Gonzalo, located about 160 miles east-southeast of the southernmost Cabo Verde Islands, and on Tropical Storm Faye, located well to the west-southwest of the Azores. Tropical cyclone formation is not expected during the next 7 days. Small craft advisory remains in effect until 8 a.m. Eastern Daylight Time, or 7 a.m. Central Daylight Time this morning. What? Northeast winds around 20 knots with gusts up to 25 knots expected. Where? Offshore Gulf waters from the Walton-Okaloosa County line to the Ocklockney River from 20 to 60 nautical miles out, nearshore Gulf waters from the Ocklockney River to the Suwannee River out 20 nautical miles, coastal waters from Mexico Beach to Okaloosa-Walton County line Florida out 20 nautical miles, coastal waters from Mexico Beach to Apalachicola, Florida out 20 nautical miles, and coastal waters from Ocklockney River to Apalachicola, Florida out to 20 nautical miles. When? Until 8 a.m. Eastern Daylight Time, or 7 a.m. Central Daylight Time this morning. Impacts. A small craft advisory means that wind speeds of 20 to 33 knots, or seas of 7 feet or greater, are expected to produce hazardous conditions for small craft. These hazardous conditions may result in poor vessel handling and steering response, broaching, overturned dinghies and kayaks, slips and falls on slippery decks, rub damage along docks and seawalls, and dragging anchors. Additional information, significant wave heights will peak around 3 to 4 feet with occasional wave heights around 5 feet. Inexperienced mariners, especially those operating smaller vessels, should avoid navigating in hazardous conditions. The Surf Zone Forecast General Outlook, breezy northeast winds following a cold front will continue to produce a longshore current with surf near 2 feet along St. George Island with a high risk of rip currents. Elsewhere, a moderate risk of rip currents is expected today and for the next several days with lighter winds and lower surf. Tide information for Friday, September 25th, 2026.
St. Mark's River entrance, high 2.

5 a.m., low 8 a.m., high 2:14 p.m., low 8:26 p.m. Apalachicola. High 4:05 a.m., low 9:48 a.m., high 3:46 p.m., low 10:25 p.m. St. Andrews Bay of Panama City. Low 3:41 a.m., high 10:53 a.m., low 5:14 p.m., high 11:07 p.m. Note that the times of high and low tide are 3 minutes earlier at Shell Point than at the St. Mark's River entrance. The average water temperature at Apalachicola was 84.2 degrees. Sunrise and sunset in Tallahassee. September 25, 2026, sunrise 7:27 a.m. Eastern Daylight Time, sunset 7:30 p.m. Eastern Daylight Time. 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This broadcast originates from your National Weather Service office in Tallahassee, Florida. The latest weather and forecast information can also be accessed by calling our automated forecast line at 850-942-8851. The current time is 4:07 a.m. Eastern Daylight Time. High rip current risk remains in effect until 2 p.m. Eastern Daylight Time this afternoon. What? Dangerous rip currents. Where? Franklin County beaches. When? Until 2 p.m. Eastern Daylight Time this afternoon. Impacts. Rip currents can sweep even the best swimmers away from shore into deeper water. Additional details. Breezy northeast winds following a cold front will produce a longshore current along St. George Island and surf near 2 feet. Swim near a lifeguard. If caught in a rip current, relax and float. Don't swim against the current. If able, swim in a direction following the shoreline. If unable to escape, face the shore and call or wave for help. These are the 4 a.m. Eastern Daylight Time conditions. At the Tallahassee Airport, it was cloudy. The temperature was 68 degrees. The wind was northeast at 12 miles an hour. The report from Florida State University was not available. At Apalachicola, it was cloudy. The temperature was 69 degrees. The wind was northeast at 6 miles an hour. At Panama City Northwest, it was cloudy. The temperature was 69 degrees. The wind was north at 7 miles an hour. At Dothan, it was cloudy. The temperature was 67 degrees. The wind was east at 8 miles an hour. The report from Albany was not available. At Valdosta, it was cloudy. The temperature was 65 degrees. The wind was northeast at 14 miles an hour. Over the marine area, at the buoy south of Apalachicola, winds were northeast at 70 knots. At the buoy south of Panama City, winds were northeast at 16 knots. At the buoy south of Pensacola, winds were northeast at 16 knots. The forecast for the local area. Today, sunny. Highs in the lower 80s. Northeast winds 5 to 10 miles per hour with gusts up to 20 miles per hour. Tonight, mostly clear. Lows in the upper 50s. Northeast winds 5 to 10 miles per hour. Saturday, sunny. Highs in the lower 80s. Northeast winds 5 to 10 miles per hour. Saturday night, mostly clear in the evening, then becoming partly cloudy. Lows around 60. North winds around 5 miles per hour in the evening, becoming light and variable. Sunday, mostly sunny. Highs in the upper 80s. Light and variable winds, becoming northwest around 5 miles per hour in the afternoon. Sunday night through Monday night, mostly clear. Lows in the mid-60s. Highs in the upper 80s. Tuesday, sunny. A slight chance of showers and thunderstorms in the afternoon. Highs around 90. Chance of rain 20%. Tuesday night, mostly clear. A slight chance of showers and thunderstorms in the evening. Lows in the upper 60s. Chance of rain 20%. Wednesday and Wednesday night, mostly clear. Highs around 90. Lows around 70. Thursday, mostly sunny with a chance of showers. A slight chance of thunderstorms in the afternoon. Highs in the upper 80s. Chance of rain 50%. The coastal waters forecast for the following waters from Suwannee River to Apalachicola, Florida, extending from 20 to 60 nautical miles, coastal waters from Okaloosa, Walton County line to Mexico Beach out to 20 nautical miles, coastal waters from Mexico Beach to Apalachicola out to 20 nautical miles, waters from Okaloosa, Walton County line to Mexico Beach 20 to 60 nautical miles, and water

Waters from Mexico Beach to Apalachicola, 20 to 60 nautical miles. Small craft advisory in effect until 8 a.m. Eastern Daylight Time or 7 a.m. Central Daylight Time this morning. Today, northeast winds around 20 knots, decreasing to 10 to 15 knots by mid-morning. Seas 2 to 4 feet. Wave detail, northeast 3 feet at 5 seconds. Protected waters a moderate chop. Tonight, northeast winds 10 to 15 knots. Seas 2 to 3 feet. Wave detail, northeast 2 feet at 5 seconds. Protected waters a moderate chop. Saturday, northeast winds 5 to 10 knots. Seas around 2 feet. Wave detail, northeast 2 feet at 4 seconds. Protected waters a light chop. Saturday night, north winds 5 to 10 knots. Waves 1 foot or less. Wave detail, northeast 1 foot at 4 seconds. Protected waters a light chop. Sunday, northwest winds around 5 knots. Waves 1 foot or less. Wave detail, northeast 1 foot at 3 seconds. Protected waters smooth. Sunday night, west winds 5 to 10 knots. Waves 1 foot or less. Protected waters a light chop. Monday, west winds 5 to 10 knots. Waves 1 foot or less. Protected waters a light chop. Monday night, southwest winds 5 to 10 knots. Waves 1 foot or less. Protected waters a light chop. Tuesday, southeast winds 5 to 10 knots. Waves 1 foot or less. Protected waters a light chop. Tuesday night, southeast winds 5 to 10 knots. Waves 1 foot or less. Protected waters a light chop. The coastal waters forecast for the following St. Andrews Bay waterways. Today, northeast winds around 10 knots. Protected waters a light chop. Tonight, northeast winds 5 to 10 knots. Protected waters a light chop. Saturday, northeast winds around 5 knots. Protected waters smooth. Saturday night, north winds around 5 knots. Protected waters smooth. Sunday, north winds around 5 knots, becoming west in the afternoon. Protected waters a light chop. Sunday night, west winds 5 to 10 knots, becoming north after midnight. Protected waters a light chop. Monday, north winds around 5 knots, becoming west in the afternoon. Protected waters a light chop. Monday night, southwest winds 5 to 10 knots, becoming west after midnight. Protected waters a light chop. Tuesday, northeast winds around 5 knots, becoming south in the afternoon. Protected waters a light chop. Tuesday night, south winds 5 to 10 knots, becoming southeast after midnight. Protected waters a light chop. The tropical weather outlook. For the North Atlantic, Caribbean Sea, and the Gulf of America, active systems, the National Hurricane Center is issuing advisories on newly formed Tropical Storm Gonzalo, located about 160 miles east-southeast of the southernmost Cabo Verde Islands, and on Tropical Storm Fay, located well to the west-southwest of the Azores. Tropical cyclone formation is not expected during the next 7 days. Small craft advisory remains in effect until 8 a.m. Eastern Daylight Time or 7 a.m. Central Daylight Time this morning. What? Northeast winds around 20 knots with gusts up to 25 knots expected. Where? Offshore Gulf waters from the Walton-Okaloosa County line to the Ocklockney River from 20 to 60 nautical miles out. Nearshore Gulf waters from the Ocklockney River to the Suwannee River out 20 nautical miles. Coastal waters from Mexico Beach to Okaloosa-Walton County line, Florida out 20 nautical miles. Coastal waters from Mexico Beach to Apalachicola, Florida out 20 nautical miles. And coastal waters from Ocklockney River to Apalachicola, Florida out to 20 nautical miles. When? Until 8 a.m. Eastern Daylight Time, or 7 a.m. Central Daylight Time this morning. Impacts. A small craft advisory means that wind speeds of 20 to 33 knots, or seas of 7 feet or greater, are expected to produce hazardous conditions for small craft. These hazardous conditions may result in poor vessel handling and steering response, broaching, overturned dinghies and kayaks, slips and falls on slippery decks, rub damage along docks and seawalls, and dragging anchors. Additional information, significant wave heights will peak around 3 to 4 feet with occasional wave heights around 5 feet. Inexperienced mariners, especially those operating smaller vessels, should avoid navigating in hazardous conditions. The surf zone forecast general outlook, breezy northeast winds following a cold front will continue to produce a longshore current with surf near 2 feet along St. George Island with Ohio.

0: risk of recurrence.
1: Elsewhere,
0: a moderate risk of recurrence is expected today and for the next several days with lighter winds and lower surf. Tide information for Friday, September 25th, 2026. St. Mark's River entrance. High 2:05 a.m., low 8 a.m., high 2:14 p.m., low 8:26 p.m. Apalachicola. High 4:05 a.m., low 9:48 a.m., high 3:46 p.m., low 10:25 p.m. St. Andrews Bay of Panama City. Low 3:41 a.m., high 10:53 a.m., low 5:14 p.m., high 11:07 p.m. Note that the times of high and low tide are 3 minutes earlier at Shell Point than at the St. Mark's River entrance. The average water temperature at Apalachicola was 84.2 degrees. Sunrise and sunset in Tallahassee. September 25, 2026, sunrise 7:27 a.m. Eastern Daylight Time, sunset 7:30 p.m. Eastern Daylight Time. 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This broadcast originates from your National Weather Service office in Tallahassee, Florida. The latest weather and forecast information can also be accessed by calling our automated forecast line at 850-942-8851. The current time is 4:18 a.m. Eastern Daylight Time. High recurrent risk remains in effect until 2 p.m. Eastern Daylight Time this afternoon. What? Dangerous rip currents. Where? Franklin County beaches. When? Until 2 p.m. Eastern Daylight Time this afternoon. Impacts. Rip currents can sweep even the best swimmers away from shore into deeper water. Additional details. Breezy northeast winds following a cold front will produce a longshore current along St. George Island and surf near 2 feet. Swim near a lifeguard. If caught in a rip current, relax and float. Don't swim against the current. If able, swim in a direction following the shoreline. If unable to escape, face the shore and call or wave for help. These are the 4 a.m. Eastern Daylight Time conditions. At the Tallahassee Airport, it was cloudy. The temperature was 68 degrees. The wind was northeast at 12 miles an hour. At Florida State University, the temperature was 68 degrees. The wind was northeast at 7 miles an hour. At Apalachicola, it was cloudy. The temperature was 69 degrees. The wind was northeast at 6 miles an hour. At Panama City Northwest, it was cloudy. The temperature was 69 degrees. The wind was north at 7 miles an hour. At Dothan, it was cloudy. The temperature was 67 degrees. The wind was east at 8 miles an hour. The report from Albany was not available. At Valdosta, it was cloudy. The temperature was 65 degrees. The wind was northeast at 14 miles an hour. Over the marine area, at the buoy south of Apalachicola, winds were northeast at 70 knots. At the buoy south of Panama City, winds were northeast at 16 knots. At the buoy south of Pensacola, winds were northeast at 16 knots. The forecast for the local area. Today, sunny. Highs in the lower 80s. Northeast winds 5 to 10 miles per hour with gusts up to 20 miles per hour. Tonight, mostly clear. Lows in the upper 50s. Northeast winds 5 to 10 miles per hour. Saturday, sunny. Highs in the lower 80s. Northeast winds 5 to 10 miles per hour. Saturday night, mostly clear in the evening, then becoming partly cloudy. Lows around 60. North winds around 5 miles per hour in the evening, becoming light and variable. Sunday, mostly sunny. Highs in the upper 80s. Light and variable winds, becoming northwest around 5 miles per hour in the afternoon. Sunday night through Monday night, mostly clear. Lows in the mid-60s. Highs in the upper 80s. Tuesday, sunny. A slight chance of showers and thunderstorms in the afternoon. Highs around 90. Chance of rain 20%. Tuesday night, mostly clear. A slight chance of showers and thunderstorms in the evening. Lows in the upper 60s. Chance of rain 20%. Wednesday and Wednesday night, mostly clear. Highs around 90. Lows around 70. Thursday, mostly sunny with a chance of showers. A slight chance of thunderstorms in the afternoon. Highs in the upper 80s. Chance of rain 50%. The coastal waters forecast for the following.

Waters from Suwannee River to Apalachicola, Florida, extending from 20 to 60 nautical miles. Coastal waters from Okaloosa-Walton County line to Mexico Beach out to 20 nautical miles. Coastal waters from Mexico Beach to Apalachicola out to 20 nautical miles. Waters from Okaloosa-Walton County line to Mexico Beach 20 to 60 nautical miles. And waters from Mexico Beach to Apalachicola 20 to 60 nautical miles. Small craft advisory in effect until 8 a.m. Eastern Daylight Time or 7 a.m. Central Daylight Time this morning. Today, northeast winds around 20 knots, decreasing to 10 to 15 knots by mid-morning. Seas 2 to 4 feet. Wave detail, northeast 3 feet at 5 seconds. Protected waters a moderate chop. Tonight, northeast winds 10 to 15 knots. Seas 2 to 3 feet. Wave detail, northeast 2 feet at 5 seconds. Protected waters a moderate chop. Saturday, northeast winds 5 to 10 knots. Seas around 2 feet. Wave detail, northeast 2 feet at 4 seconds. Protected waters a light chop. Saturday night, north winds 5 to 10 knots. Waves 1 foot or less. Wave detail, northeast 1 foot at 4 seconds. Protected waters a light chop. Sunday, northwest winds around 5 knots. Waves 1 foot or less. Wave detail, northeast 1 foot at 3 seconds. Protected waters smooth. Sunday night, west winds 5 to 10 knots. Waves 1 foot or less. Protected waters a light chop. Monday, west winds 5 to 10 knots. Waves 1 foot or less. Protected waters a light chop. Monday night, southwest winds 5 to 10 knots. Waves 1 foot or less. Protected waters a light chop. Tuesday, southeast winds 5 to 10 knots. Waves 1 foot or less. Protected waters a light chop. Tuesday night, southeast winds 5 to 10 knots. Waves 1 foot or less. Protected waters a light chop. The coastal waters forecast for the following St. Andrews Bay waterways. Today, northeast winds around 10 knots. Protected waters a light chop. Tonight, northeast winds 5 to 10 knots. Protected waters a light chop. Saturday, northeast winds around 5 knots. Protected waters smooth. Saturday night, north winds around 5 knots. Protected waters smooth. Sunday, north winds around 5 knots, becoming west in the afternoon. Protected waters a light chop. Sunday night, west winds 5 to 10 knots, becoming north after midnight. Protected waters a light chop. Monday, north winds around 5 knots, becoming west in the afternoon. Protected waters a light chop. Monday night, southwest winds 5 to 10 knots, becoming west after midnight. Protected waters a light chop. Tuesday, northeast winds around 5 knots, becoming south in the afternoon. Protected waters a light chop. Tuesday night, south winds 5 to 10 knots, becoming southeast after midnight. Protected waters a light chop. The Tropical Weather Outlook. For the North Atlantic, Caribbean Sea, and the Gulf of America, active systems, the National Hurricane Center is issuing advisories on newly formed Tropical Storm Gonzalo, located about 160 miles east-southeast of the southernmost Cabo Verde Islands, and on Tropical Storm Fay, located well to the west-southwest of the Azores. Tropical cyclone formation is not expected during the next 7 days. Small craft advisory remains in effect until 8 a.m. Eastern Daylight Time or 7 a.m. Central Daylight Time this morning. What? Northeast winds around 20 knots with gusts up to 25 knots expected. Where? Offshore Gulf waters from the Walton-Okaloosa County line to the Ocklockney River from 20 to 60 nautical miles out. Nearshore Gulf waters from the Ocklockney River to the Suwannee River out 20 nautical miles. Coastal waters from Mexico Beach to Okaloosa-Walton County line, Florida out 20 nautical miles. Coastal waters from Mexico Beach to Apalachicola, Florida out 20 nautical miles. And coastal waters from Ocklockney River to Apalachicola, Florida out to 20 nautical miles. When? Until 8 a.m. Eastern Daylight Time, or 7 a.m. Central Daylight Time this morning. Impacts. A small craft advisory means that wind speeds of 20 to 33 knots, or seas of 7 feet or greater, are expected to produce hazardous conditions for small craft. These hazardous conditions may result in poor vessel handling and steering response, broaching, overturned dinghies and kayaks, slips and falls on slippery decks, rub damage along docks and seawalls, and dragging anchors. Additional information,
significant wave heights will peak around 3 to 4 feet with occasional wave heights around 5 feet. Inexperienced mariners, especially those operating smaller vessels, should avoid navigating in hazardous conditions. The surf zone forecasts general outlook. Breezy northeast winds following a cold front will continue to produce a longshore current with surf near 2 feet along St. George Island with a high risk of rip currents. Elsewhere, a moderate risk of rip currents is expected today and for the next several days with lighter winds and lower surf. Tide information for Friday, September 25, 2026. St. Mark's River entrance. High 2:05 a.m., low 8 a.m., high 2:14 p.m., low 8:26 p.m. Apalachicola. High 4:05 a.m., low 9:48 a.m., high 3:46 p.m., low 10:25 p.m. St. Andrew's Bay at Panama City. Low 3:41 a.m., high 10:53 a.m., low 5:14 p.m., high 11:07 p.m. Note that the times of high and low tide are 3 minutes earlier at Shell Point than at the St. Mark's River entrance. The average water temperature at Apalachicola was 84.2 degrees. Sunrise and sunset in Tallahassee. September 25, 2026, sunrise 7:27 a.m. Eastern Daylight Time, sunset 7:30 p.m. Eastern Daylight Time. 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This broadcast originates from your National Weather Service office in Tallahassee, Florida. The latest weather and forecast information can also be accessed by calling our automated forecast line at 850-942-8851. The current time is 4:28 a.m. Eastern Daylight Time. High rip current risk remains in effect until 2 p.m. Eastern Daylight Time this afternoon. What? Dangerous rip currents. Where? Franklin County beaches. When? Until 2 p.m. Eastern Daylight Time this afternoon. Impacts. Rip currents can sweep even the best swimmers away from shore into deeper water. Additional details. Breezy northeast winds following a cold front will produce a longshore current along St. George Island and surf near 2 feet. Swim near a lifeguard. If caught in a rip current, relax and float. Don't swim against the current. If able, swim in a direction following the shoreline. If unable to escape, face the shore and call or wave for help. These are the 4 a.m. Eastern Daylight Time conditions. At the Tallahassee Airport, it was cloudy. The temperature was 68 degrees. The wind was northeast at 12 miles an hour. At Florida State University, the temperature was 68 degrees. The wind was northeast at 7 miles an hour. At Apalachicola, it was cloudy. The temperature was 69 degrees. The wind was northeast at 6 miles an hour. At Panama City Northwest, it was cloudy. The temperature was 69 degrees. The wind was north at 7 miles an hour. At Dothan, it was cloudy. The temperature was 67 degrees. The wind was east at 8 miles an hour. The report from Albany was not available. At Valdosta, it was cloudy. The temperature was 65 degrees. The wind was northeast at 14 miles an hour. Over the marine area, at the buoys south of Apalachicola, winds were northeast at 17 knots. At the buoys south of Panama City, winds were northeast at 16 knots. At the buoys south of Pensacola, winds were northeast at 16 knots. The forecast for the local area. Today, sunny. Highs in the lower 80s. Northeast winds 5 to 10 miles per hour with gusts up to 20 miles per hour. Tonight, mostly clear. Lows in the upper 50s. Northeast winds 5 to 10 miles per hour. Saturday, sunny. Highs in the lower 80s. Northeast winds 5 to 10 miles per hour. Saturday night, mostly clear in the evening, then becoming partly cloudy. Lows around 60. North winds around 5 miles per hour in the evening, becoming light and variable. Sunday, mostly sunny. Highs in the upper 80s. Light and variable winds, becoming northwest around 5 miles per hour in the afternoon. Sunday night through Monday night, mostly clear. Lows in the mid-60s. Highs in the upper 80s. Tuesday, sunny. A slight chance of showers and thunderstorms in the afternoon. Highs around 90. Chance of rain 20%. Tuesday night, mostly clear. A slight chance of showers and thunderstorms in the evening.
lows in the upper 60s. Chance of rain 20%. Wednesday and Wednesday night.

mostly clear. Highs around 90. Lows around 70. Thursday, mostly sunny with a chance of showers. A slight chance of thunderstorms in the afternoon. Highs in the upper 80s. Chance of rain 50%. The Tallahassee climate summary for yesterday, September 24, 2026. Yesterday's high temperature was 83 degrees. This high was 4 degrees below the normal high of 87. Yesterday's low temperature was 71 degrees. This low was 3 degrees above the normal low of 68. No precipitation fell yesterday, which leaves the monthly total at 2.09 inches. This is 1.94 inches below the normal amount of 4.03 inches for September. The total precipitation for the year still stands at 31.60 inches, which is 15.75 inches below normal. The normal high temperature for today is 87 degrees, and the normal low is 67. The record high for today is 98, which occurred in 2019, and the record low is 45, which occurred in 1990. Sunrise today is at 7:27 a.m. and sunset is at 7:30 p.m. The coastal waters forecast for the following: waters from Suwannee River to Apalachicola, Florida, extending from 20 to 60 nautical miles, coastal waters from Okaloosa-Walton County line to Mexico Beach out to 20 nautical miles, coastal waters from Mexico Beach to Apalachicola out to 20 nautical miles, waters from Okaloosa-Walton County line to Mexico Beach 20 to 60 waters from Okaloosa-Walton County line to Mexico Beach out to 20 nautical miles, coastal waters from Mexico Beach to Apalachicola out to 20 nautical miles, waters from Okaloosa-Walton County line to Mexico Beach 20 to 60 nautical miles, and waters from Mexico Beach to Apalachicola 20 to 60 nautical miles. Small craft advisory in effect until 8 a.m. Eastern Daylight Time, or 7 a.m. Central Daylight Time this morning. Today, northeast winds around 20 knots, decreasing to 10 to 15 knots by mid-morning. Seas 2 to 4 feet. Wave detail, northeast 3 feet at 5 seconds. Protected waters a moderate chop. Tonight, northeast winds 10 to 15 knots. Seas 2 to 3 feet. Wave detail, northeast 2 feet at 5 seconds. Protected waters a moderate chop. Saturday, northeast winds 5 to 10 knots. Seas around 2 feet. Wave detail, northeast 2 feet at 4 seconds. Protected waters a light chop. Saturday night, north winds 5 to 10 knots. Waves 1 foot or less. Wave detail, northeast 1 foot at 4 seconds. Protected waters a light chop. Sunday, northwest winds around 5 knots. Waves 1 foot or less. Wave detail, northeast 1 foot at 3 seconds. Protected waters smooth. Sunday night, west winds 5 to 10 knots. Waves 1 foot or less. Protected waters a light chop. Monday, west winds 5 to 10 knots. Waves 1 foot or less. Protected waters a light chop. Monday night, southwest winds 5 to 10 knots. Waves 1 foot or less. Protected waters a light chop. Tuesday, southeast winds 5 to 10 knots. Waves 1 foot or less. Protected waters a light chop. Tuesday night, southeast winds 5 to 10 knots. Waves 1 foot or less. Protected waters a light chop. The coastal waters forecast for the following: St. Andrews Bay waterways. Today, northeast winds around 10 knots. Protected waters a light chop. Tonight, northeast winds 5 to 10 knots. Protected waters a light chop. Saturday, northeast winds around 5 knots. Protected waters smooth. Saturday night, north winds around 5 knots. Protected waters smooth. Sunday, north winds around 5 knots, becoming west in the afternoon. Protected waters a light chop. Sunday night, west winds 5 to 10 knots, becoming north after midnight. Protected waters a light chop. Monday, north winds around 5 knots, becoming west in the afternoon. Protected waters a light chop. Monday night, southwest winds 5 to 10 knots, becoming west after midnight. Protected waters a light chop. Tuesday, northeast winds around 5 knots, becoming south in the afternoon. Protected waters a light chop. Tuesday night, south winds 5 to 10 knots, becoming southeast after midnight. Protected waters a light chop. The tropical weather outlook. For the North Atlantic, Caribbean Sea, and the Gulf of America, active systems, the National Hurricane Center is issuing advisories on newly formed Tropical Storm Gonzalo, located

about 160 miles east-southeast of the southernmost Cabo Verde Islands and on Tropical Storm Faye, located well to the west-southwest of the Azores. Tropical cyclone formation is not expected during the next 7 days. Small craft advisory remains in effect until 8 a.m. Eastern Daylight Time or 7 a.m. Central Daylight Time this morning. What? Northeast winds around 20 knots with gusts up to 25 knots expected. Where? Offshore Gulf waters from the Walton-Okaloosa County line to the Ocklockney River from 20 to 60 nautical miles out. Nearshore Gulf waters from the Ocklockney River to the Suwannee River out 20 nautical miles. Coastal waters from Mexico Beach to Okaloosa-Walton County line, Florida out 20 nautical miles. Coastal waters from Mexico Beach to Apalachicola, Florida out 20 nautical miles. And coastal waters from Ocklockney River to Apalachicola, Florida out to 20 nautical miles. When? Until 8 a.m. Eastern Daylight Time, or 7 a.m. Central Daylight Time this morning. Impacts. A small craft advisory means that wind speeds of 20 to 33 knots, or seas of 7 feet or greater, are expected to produce hazardous conditions for small craft. These hazardous conditions may result in poor vessel handling and steering response, roaching, overturned dinghies and kayaks, slips and falls on slippery decks, rub damage along docks and seawalls, and dragging anchors. Additional information, significant wave heights will peak around 3 to 4 feet with occasional wave heights around 5 feet. Inexperienced mariners, especially those operating smaller vessels, should avoid navigating in hazardous conditions. The Surf Zone forecasts general outlook, breezy northeast winds following a cold front will continue to produce a longshore current with surf near 2 feet along St. George Island with a high risk of rip currents. Elsewhere, a moderate risk of rip currents is expected today and for the next several days with lighter winds and lower surf. Tide information for Friday, September 25, 2026. St. Mark's River entrance. High 2:05 a.m., low 8 a.m., high 2:14 p.m., low 8:26 p.m. Apalachicola. High 4:05 a.m., low 9:48 a.m., high 3:46 p.m., low 10:25 p.m. St. Andrews Bay at Panama City. Low 3:41 a.m., high 10:53 a.m., low 5:14 p.m., high 11:07 p.m. Note that the times of high and low tide are 3 minutes earlier at Shell Point than at the St. Marks River entrance. The average water temperature at Apalachicola was 84.2 degrees. Sunrise and sunset in Tallahassee. September 25, 2026, sunrise 7:27 a.m. Eastern Daylight Time, sunset 7:30 p.m. Eastern Daylight Time. 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This broadcast originates from your National Weather Service office in Tallahassee, Florida. The latest weather and forecast information can also be accessed by calling our automated forecast line at 850-942-8851. The current time is 4:39 a.m. Eastern Daylight Time. High rip current risk remains in effect until 2 p.m. Eastern Daylight Time this afternoon. What? Dangerous rip currents. Where? Franklin County beaches. When? Until 2 p.m. Eastern Daylight Time this afternoon. Impacts. Rip currents can sweep even the best swimmers away from shore into deeper water. Additional details. Breezy northeast winds following a cold front will produce a longshore current along St. George Island and surf near 2 feet. Swim near a lifeguard. If caught in a rip current, relax and float. Don't swim against the current. If able, swim in a direction following the shoreline. If unable to escape, face the shore and call or wave for help. These are the 4 a.m. Eastern Daylight Time conditions. At the Tallahassee Airport, it was cloudy. The temperature was 68 degrees. The wind was northeast at 12 miles an hour. At Florida State University, the temperature was 68 degrees. The wind was northeast at 7 miles an hour. At Apalachicola, it was cloudy. The temperature was 69 degrees. The wind was northeast at 6 miles an hour. At Panama City Northwest, it was cloudy. The temperature was 69 degrees. The wind was north at 7 miles an hour. At Dothan, it was cloudy. The temperature was 67 degrees. The wind was east at 8 miles an hour. The report from Albany was not available. At Valdosta, it was cloudy. The temperature was 65 degrees. The wind was northeast at 14 miles an hour. Over the marine area, at the buoy south of Apalachicola, winds were northeast.

Sunday night through Monday night, mostly clear. Lows in the mid-60s. Highs in the upper 80s. Tuesday, sunny. A slight chance of showers and thunderstorms in the afternoon. Highs around 90. Chance of rain 20%. Tuesday night, mostly clear. A slight chance of showers and thunderstorms in the evening. Lows in the upper 60s. Chance of rain 20%. Wednesday and Wednesday night, mostly clear. Highs around 90. Lows around 70. Thursday, mostly sunny with a chance of showers. A slight chance of thunderstorms in the afternoon. Highs in the upper 80s. Chance of rain 50%. The coastal waters forecast for the following waters from Suwannee River to Apalachicola, Florida, extending from 20 to 60 nautical miles. Coastal waters from Okaloosa, Walton County line to Mexico Beach out to 20 nautical miles. Coastal waters from Mexico Beach to Apalachicola out to 20 nautical miles. Waters from Okaloosa, Walton County line to Mexico Beach 20 to 60 nautical miles. And waters from Mexico Beach to Apalachicola 20 to 60 nautical miles. Small craft advisory in effect until 8 a.m. Eastern Daylight Time or 7 a.m. Central Daylight Time this morning. Today, northeast winds around 20 knots, decreasing to 10 to 15 knots by mid-morning. Seas 2 to 4 feet. Wave detail, northeast 3 feet at 5 seconds. Protected waters a moderate chop. Tonight, northeast winds 10 to 15 knots. Seas 2 to 3 feet. Wave detail, northeast 2 feet at 5 seconds. Protected waters a moderate chop. Saturday, northeast winds 5 to 10 knots. Seas around 2 feet. Wave detail, northeast 2 feet at 4 seconds. Protected waters a light chop. Saturday night, north winds 5 to 10 knots. Waves 1 foot or less. Wave detail, northeast 1 foot at 4 seconds. Protected waters a light chop. Sunday, northwest winds around 5 knots. Waves 1 foot or less. Wave detail, northeast 1 foot at 3 seconds. Protected waters smooth. Sunday night, west winds 5 to 10 knots. Waves 1 foot or less. Protected waters a light chop. Monday, west winds 5 to 10 knots. Waves 1 foot or less. Protected waters a light chop. Monday night, southwest winds 5 to 10 knots. Waves 1 foot or less. Protected waters a light chop. Tuesday, southeast winds 5 to 10 knots. Waves 1 foot or less. Protected waters a light chop. Tuesday night, southeast winds 5 to 10 knots. Waves 1 foot or less. Protected waters a light chop. The coastal waters forecast for the following St. Andrews Bay waterways. Today, northeast winds around 10 knots. Protected waters a light chop. Tonight, northeast winds 5 to 10 knots. Protected waters a light chop. Saturday, northeast winds around 5 knots. Protected waters smooth. Saturday night, north winds around 5 knots. Protected waters smooth. Sunday, north winds around 5 knots, becoming west in the afternoon. Protected waters a light chop. Sunday night, west winds 5 to 10 knots, becoming north after midnight. Protected waters a light chop. Monday, north winds around 5 knots, becoming west in the afternoon. Protected waters a light chop. Monday night, southwest winds 5 to 10 knots, becoming west after midnight. Protected waters a light chop. Tuesday, northeast winds around 5 knots, becoming south in the afternoon. Protected waters a light chop. Tuesday night, south winds 5 to 10 knots, becoming southeast after midnight. Protected waters a light chop. The Tropical Weather Outlook. For the North Atlantic, Caribbean Sea, and the Gulf of America, Active Systems, the National Hurricane Center is issuing advisories on newly formed Tropical Storm Gonzalo, located about 160 miles east-southeast of the southernmost Cabo Verde Islands, and on Tropical Storm Fay, located well to the west-southwest of the Azores. Tropical cyclone formation is not expected during the next 7 days. Small craft advisory remains in effect until 8 a.m. Eastern Daylight Time or 7 a.m. Central Daylight Time this morning. What? Northeast winds around 20 knots with gusts up to 25 knots expected. Where? Offshore Gulf waters from the Walton-Okaloosa County line to the Ocklockney River from 20 to 60 nautical miles out. Nearshore Gulf waters from the Ocklockney River to the Suwannee River out 20 nautical miles. Coastal waters from Mexico Beach to

Galusa, Walton County, Line, Florida, out 20 nautical miles. Coastal waters from Mexico Beach to Apalachicola, Florida, out 20 nautical miles. And coastal waters from Ocklawkney River to Apalachicola, Florida, out to 20 nautical miles. When? Until 8 a.m. Eastern Daylight Time, or 7 a.m. Central Daylight Time this morning. Impacts. A small craft advisory means that wind speeds of 20 to 33 knots, or seas of 7 feet or greater, are expected to produce hazardous conditions for small craft. These hazardous conditions may result in poor vessel handling and steering response, broaching, overturned dinghies and kayaks, slips and falls on slippery decks, rub damage along docks and seawalls, and dragging anchors. Additional information, significant wave heights will peak around 3 to 4 feet with occasional wave heights around 5 feet. Inexperienced mariners, especially those operating smaller vessels, should avoid navigating in hazardous conditions. The surf zone forecast general outlook, breezy northeast winds following a cold front will continue to produce a longshore current with surf near 2 feet along St. George Island with a high risk of rip currents. Elsewhere, a moderate risk of rip currents is expected today and for the next several days with lighter winds and lower surf. Tide information for Friday, September 25th, 2026. St. Mark's River entrance. High 2:05 a.m., low 8 a.m., high 2:14 p.m., low 8:26 p.m. Apalachicola. High 4:05 a.m., low 9:48 a.m., high 3:46 p.m., low 10:25 p.m. St. Andrews Bay at Panama City. Low 3:41 a.m., high 10:53 a.m., low 5:14 p.m., high 11:07 p.m. Note that the times of high and low tide are 3 minutes earlier at Shell Point than at the St. Mark's River entrance. The average water temperature at Apalachicola was 84.2 degrees. Sunrise and sunset in Tallahassee. September 25th, 2026, sunrise 7:27 a.m. Eastern Daylight Time, sunset 7:30 p.m. Eastern Daylight Time. 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This broadcast originates from your National Weather Service office in Tallahassee, Florida. The latest weather and forecast information can also be accessed by calling our automated forecast line at 850-942-8851. The current time is 4:50 a.m. Eastern Daylight Time. High rip current risk remains in effect until 2 p.m. Eastern Daylight Time this afternoon. What? Dangerous rip currents. Where? Franklin County beaches. When? Until 2 p.m. Eastern Daylight Time this afternoon. Impacts. Rip currents can sweep even the best swimmers away from shore into deeper water. Additional details. Breezy northeast winds following a cold front will produce a longshore current along St. George Island and surf near 2 feet. Swim near a lifeguard. If caught in a rip current, relax and float. Don't swim against the current. If able, swim in a direction following the shoreline. If unable to escape, face the shore and call or wave for help. These are the 4 a.m. Eastern Daylight Time conditions. At the Tallahassee Airport, it was cloudy. The temperature was 68 degrees. The wind was northeast at 12 miles an hour. At Florida State University, the temperature was 68 degrees. The wind was northeast at 7 miles an hour. At Apalachicola, it was cloudy. The temperature was 69 degrees. The wind was northeast at 6 miles an hour. At Panama City Northwest, it was cloudy. The temperature was 69 degrees. The wind was north at 7 miles an hour. At Dothan, it was cloudy. The temperature was 67 degrees. The wind was east at 8 miles an hour. The report from Albany was not available. At Valdosta, it was cloudy. The temperature was 65 degrees. The wind was northeast at 14 miles an hour. Over the marine area, at the buoy south of Apalachicola, winds were northeast at 17 knots. At the buoy south of Panama City, winds were northeast at 16 knots. At the buoy south of Pensacola, winds were northeast at 16 knots. The forecast for the local area. Today, sunny. Highs in the lower 80s. Northeast winds 5 to 10 miles per hour with gusts up to 20 miles per hour. Tonight, mostly clear. Lows in the upper 50s. Northeast winds 5 to 10 miles per hour. Saturday, sunny. Highs in the lower 80s. Northeast winds 5 to 10 miles per hour.
Saturday night, mostly clear in the evening, then becoming partly cloudy. Lows around 60. North winds around 5 miles per hour in the evening, becoming light and variable. Sunday, mostly sunny. Highs in the upper 80s. Light and variable winds, becoming northwest around 5 miles per hour in the afternoon. Sunday night through Monday night, mostly clear. Lows in the mid-60s. Highs in the upper 80s. Tuesday, sunny. A slight chance of showers and thunderstorms in the afternoon. Highs around 90. Chance of rain 20%. Tuesday night, mostly clear. A slight chance of showers and thunderstorms in the evening. Lows in the upper 60s. Chance of rain 20%. Wednesday and Wednesday night, mostly clear. Highs around 90. Lows around 70. Thursday, mostly sunny with a chance of showers. A slight chance of thunderstorms in the afternoon. Highs in the upper 80s. Chance of rain 50%. The coastal waters forecast for the following waters from Suwannee River to Apalachicola, Florida, extending from 20 to 60 nautical miles, coastal waters from Okaloosa-Walton County line to Mexico Beach out to 20 nautical miles, coastal waters from Mexico Beach to Apalachicola out to 20 nautical miles, waters from Okaloosa-Walton County line to Mexico Beach 20 to 60 nautical miles, and waters from Mexico Beach to Apalachicola 20 to 60 nautical miles. Small craft advisory in effect until 8 a.m. Eastern Daylight Time or 7 a.m. Central Daylight Time this morning. Today, northeast winds around 20 knots decreasing to 10 to 15 knots by mid-morning. Seas 2 to 4 feet. Wave detail, northeast 3 feet at 5 seconds. Protected waters a moderate chop. Tonight, northeast winds 10 to 15 knots. Seas 2 to 3 feet. Wave detail, northeast 2 feet at 5 seconds. Protected waters a moderate chop. Saturday, northeast winds 5 to 10 knots. Seas around 2 feet. Wave detail, northeast 2 feet at 4 seconds. Protected waters a light chop. Saturday night, north winds 5 to 10 knots. Waves 1 foot or less. Wave detail, northeast 1 foot at 4 seconds. Protected waters a light chop. Sunday, northwest winds around 5 knots. Waves 1 foot or less. Wave detail, northeast 1 foot at 3 seconds. Protected waters smooth. Sunday night, west winds 5 to 10 knots. Waves 1 foot or less. Protected waters a light chop. Monday, west winds 5 to 10 knots. Waves 1 foot or less. Protected waters a light chop. Monday night, southwest winds 5 to 10 knots. Waves 1 foot or less. Protected waters a light chop. Tuesday, southeast winds 5 to 10 knots. Waves 1 foot or less. Protected waters a light chop. Tuesday night, southeast winds 5 to 10 knots. Waves 1 foot or less. Protected waters a light chop. The coastal waters forecast for the following St. Andrews Bay waterways. Today, northeast winds around 10 knots. Protected waters a light chop. Tonight, northeast winds 5 to 10 knots. Protected waters a light chop. Saturday, northeast winds around 5 knots. Protected waters smooth. Saturday night, north winds around 5 knots. Protected waters smooth. Sunday, north winds around 5 knots, becoming west in the afternoon. Protected waters a light chop. Sunday night, west winds 5 to 10 knots, becoming north after midnight. Protected waters a light chop. Monday, north winds around 5 knots, becoming west in the afternoon. Protected waters a light chop. Monday night, southwest winds 5 to 10 knots, becoming west after midnight. Protected waters a light chop. Tuesday, northeast winds around 5 knots, becoming south in the afternoon. Protected waters a light chop. Tuesday night, south winds 5 to 10 knots, becoming southeast after midnight. Protected waters a light chop. The Tropical Weather Outlook. For the North Atlantic, Caribbean Sea, and the Gulf of America, Active Systems, the National Hurricane Center is issuing advisories on newly formed Tropical Storm Gonzalo, located about 160 miles east-southeast of the southernmost Cabo Verde Islands, and on Tropical Storm Fay, located well to the west-southwest of the Azores. Tropical cyclone formation is not expected during the next 7 days.
small craft, advisory remains in effect until 8 a.m. Eastern Daylight Time or 7 a.m. Central Time this morning.

What? Northeast winds around 20 knots with gusts up to 25 knots expected. Where? Offshore Gulf waters from the Walton Okaloosa County line to the Ocklockney River from 20 to 60 nautical miles out. Nearshore Gulf waters from the Ocklockney River to the Suwannee River out 20 nautical miles. Coastal waters from Mexico Beach to Okaloosa Walton County line, Florida out 20 nautical miles. Coastal waters from Mexico Beach to Apalachicola, Florida out 20 nautical miles. And coastal waters from Ocklockney River to Apalachicola, Florida out to 20 nautical miles. When? Until 8 a.m. Eastern Daylight Time, or 7 a.m. Central Daylight Time this morning. Impacts. A small craft advisory means that wind speeds of 20 to 33 knots, or seas of 7 feet or greater, are expected to produce hazardous conditions for small craft. These hazardous conditions may result in poor vessel handling and steering response, broaching, overturned dinghies and kayaks, slips and falls on slippery decks, rub damage along docks and seawalls, and dragging anchors. Additional information, significant wave heights will peak around 3 to 4 feet with occasional wave heights around 5 feet. Inexperienced mariners, especially those operating smaller vessels, should avoid navigating in hazardous conditions. The Surf Zone forecast general outlook, breezy northeast winds following a cold front will continue to produce a longshore current with surf near 2 feet along St. George Island with a high risk of rip currents. Elsewhere, a moderate risk of rip currents is expected today and for the next several days with lighter winds and lower surf. Tide information for Friday, September 25th, 2026. St. Mark's River. High 2:05 a.m., low 8 a.m., high 2:14 p.m., low 8:26 p.m. Apalachicola. High 4:05 a.m., low 9:48 a.m., high 3:46 p.m., low 10:25 p.m. St. Andrews Bay of Panama City. Low 3:41 a.m., high 10:53 a.m., low 5:14 p.m., high 11:07 p.m. Note that the times of high and low tide are 3 minutes earlier at Shell Point than at the St. Mark's River entrance. The average water temperature at Apalachicola was 84.2 degrees. Sunrise and sunset in Tallahassee. September 25, 2026, sunrise 7:27 a.m. Eastern Daylight Time, sunset 7:30 p.m. Eastern Daylight Time. 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This broadcast originates from your National Weather Service office in Tallahassee, Florida. The latest weather and forecast information can also be accessed by calling our automated forecast line at 850-942-8851. The current time is 5 a.m. Eastern Daylight Time. High rip current risk remains in effect until 2 p.m. Eastern Daylight Time this afternoon. What? Dangerous rip currents. Where? Franklin County beaches. When? Until 2 p.m. Eastern Daylight Time this afternoon. Impacts. Rip currents can sweep even the best swimmers away from shore into deeper water. Additional details. Breezy northeast winds following a cold front will produce a longshore current along St. George Island and surf near 2 feet. Swim near a lifeguard. If caught in a rip current, relax and float. Don't swim against the current. If able, swim in a direction following the shoreline. If unable to escape, face the shore and call or wave for help. The Tallahassee climate summary for yesterday, September 24, 2026. Yesterday's high temperature was 83 degrees. This high was 4 degrees below the normal high of 87. Yesterday's low temperature was 71 degrees. This low was 3 degrees above the normal low of 68. No precipitation fell yesterday, which leaves the monthly total at 2.09 inches. This is 1.94 inches below the normal amount of 4.03 inches for September. The total precipitation for the year still stands at 31.60 inches, which is 15.75 inches below normal. The normal high temperature for today is 87 degrees, and the normal low is 67. The record high for today is 98, which occurred in 2019, and the record low is 45, which occurred in 1990. Sunrise today is at 7:27 a.m. and sunset is at 7:30 p.m. These are the 4 a.m. Eastern Daylight Time conditions. At the Tallahassee Airport, it was cloudy. The temperature was 68 degrees. The wind was northeast at 12 miles an hour. At Florida State University, the temperature was 68 degrees. The wind was northeast at 7 miles an hour. At Apalachicola, it was cloudy. The temperature was 69 degrees.
The wind was northeast at 6 miles an hour. At Panama City Northwest, it was cloudy. The temperature was 69 degrees. The wind was north at 7 miles an hour. At Dothan, it was cloudy. The temperature was 67 degrees. The wind was east at 8 miles an hour. The report from Albany was not available. At Valdosta, it was cloudy. The temperature was 65 degrees. The wind was northeast at 14 miles an hour. Over the marine area, at the buoy south of Apalachicola, winds were northeast at 70 knots. At the buoy south of Panama City, winds were northeast at 16 knots. At the buoy south of Pensacola, winds were northeast at 16 knots. The forecast for the local area. Today, sunny. Highs in the lower 80s. Northeast winds 5 to 10 miles per hour with gusts up to 20 miles per hour. Tonight, mostly clear. Lows in the upper 50s. Northeast winds 5 to 10 miles per hour. Saturday, sunny. Highs in the lower 80s. Northeast winds 5 to 10 miles per hour. Saturday night, mostly clear in the evening, then becoming partly cloudy. Lows around 60. North winds around 5 miles per hour in the evening, becoming light and variable. Sunday, mostly sunny. Highs in the upper 80s. Light and variable winds, becoming northwest around 5 miles per hour in the afternoon. Sunday night through Monday night, mostly clear. Lows in the mid-60s. Highs in the upper 80s. Tuesday, sunny. A slight chance of showers and thunderstorms in the afternoon. Highs around 90. Chance of rain 20%. Tuesday night, mostly clear. A slight chance of showers and thunderstorms in the evening. Lows in the upper 60s. Chance of rain 20%. Wednesday and Wednesday night, mostly clear. Highs around 90. Lows around 70. Thursday, mostly sunny with a chance of showers. A slight chance of thunderstorms in the afternoon. Highs in the upper 80s. Chance of rain 50%. The Tropical Weather Outlook. For the North Atlantic, Caribbean Sea, and the Gulf of America, active systems, the National Hurricane Center is issuing advisories on newly formed Tropical Storm Gonzalo, located about 160 miles east-southeast of the southernmost Cabo Verde Islands, and on Tropical Storm Faye, located well to the west-southwest of the Azores. Tropical cyclone formation is not expected during the next 7 days. Small craft advisory remains in effect until 8 a.m. Eastern Daylight Time, or 7 a.m. Central Daylight Time this morning. What? Northeast winds around 20 knots with gusts up to 25 knots expected. Where? Offshore Gulf waters from the Walton-Okaloosa County line to the Ocklockney River from 20 to 60 nautical miles out, nearshore Gulf waters from the Ocklockney River to the Suwannee River out 20 nautical miles, coastal waters from Mexico Beach to Okaloosa-Walton County line Florida out 20 nautical miles, coastal waters from Mexico Beach to Apalachicola, Florida out 20 nautical miles, and coastal waters from Ocklockney River to Apalachicola, Florida out to 20 nautical miles. When? Until 8 a.m. Eastern Daylight Time, or 7 a.m. Central Daylight Time this morning. Impacts. A small craft advisory means that wind speeds of 20 to 33 knots, or seas of 7 feet or greater, are expected to produce hazardous conditions for small craft. These hazardous conditions may result in poor vessel handling and steering response, roaching, overturned dinghies and kayaks, slips and falls on slippery decks, rub damage along docks and seawalls. Additional information, significant wave heights will peak around 3 to 4 feet with occasional wave heights around 5 feet. Inexperienced mariners, especially those operating smaller vessels, should avoid navigating in hazardous conditions. The Surf Zone Forecast General Outlook, breezy northeast winds following a cold front will continue to produce a longshore current with surf near 2 feet along St. George Island with a high risk of rip currents. Elsewhere, a moderate risk of rip currents is expected today and for the next several days with lighter winds and lower surf. Tide information for Friday, September 25, 2026. St. Mark's River entrance. High 2:05 a.m., low 8 a.m., high 2:14 p.m., low 8:26 p.m. Apalachicola. High 4:05 a.m., low 9:48 a.m., high 3:46 p.m., low 10:25 p.m. St. Andrews Bay at Panama City. Low 3:41 a.m., high 10:53 a.m., low 5:14 p.m., high 11:07 p.m. Note that the times of high and low tide are

3 minutes earlier at Shell Point than at the St. Mark's River entrance. The average water temperature at Apalachicola was 84.2 degrees. Sunrise and sunset in Tallahassee. September 25th, 2026, sunrise 7:27 a.m. Eastern Daylight Time, sunset 7:30 p.m. Eastern Daylight Time. 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This broadcast originates from your National Weather Service office in Tallahassee, Florida. The latest weather and forecast information can also be accessed by calling our automated forecast line at 850-942-8851. The current time is 5:08 a.m. Eastern Daylight Time. High rip current risk remains in effect until 2 p.m. Eastern Daylight Time this afternoon. What? Dangerous rip currents. Where? Franklin County beaches. When? Until 2 p.m. Eastern Daylight Time this afternoon. Impacts. Rip currents can sweep even the best swimmers away from shore into deeper water. Additional details. Breezy northeast winds following a cold front will produce a longshore current along St. George Island and surf near 2 feet. Swim near a lifeguard. If caught in a rip current, relax and float. Don't swim against the current. If able, swim in a direction following the shoreline. If unable to escape, trace the shore and call or wave for help. These are the 5 a.m. Eastern Daylight Time conditions. At the Tallahassee Airport, it was cloudy. The temperature was 68 degrees. The wind was northeast at 13 miles an hour. The report from Florida State University was not available. At Apalachicola, it was cloudy. The temperature was 69 degrees. The wind was northeast at 9 miles an hour. At Panama City Northwest, it was cloudy. The temperature was 69 degrees. The wind was north at 12 miles an hour. At Dothan, it was cloudy. The temperature was 66 degrees. The wind was east at 7 miles an hour. The report from Albany was not available. At Valdosta, it was cloudy. The temperature was 64 degrees. The wind was north at 10 miles an hour. Over the marine area, at the buoys south of Apalachicola, winds were northeast at 16 knots. At the buoys south of Panama City, winds were northeast at 16 knots. At the buoys south of Pensacola, winds were northeast at 14 knots. The forecast for the local area. Today, sunny. Highs in the lower 80s. Northeast winds 5 to 10 miles per hour with gusts up to 20 miles per hour. Tonight, mostly clear. Lows in the upper 50s. Northeast winds 5 to 10 miles per hour. Saturday, sunny. Highs in the lower 80s. Northeast winds 5 to 10 miles per hour. Saturday night, mostly clear in the evening, then becoming partly cloudy. Lows around 60. North winds around 5 miles per hour in the evening, becoming light and variable. Sunday, mostly sunny. Highs in the upper 80s. Light and variable winds, becoming northwest around 5 miles per hour in the afternoon. Sunday night through Monday night, mostly clear. Lows in the mid-60s. Highs in the upper 80s. Tuesday, sunny. A slight chance of showers and thunderstorms in the afternoon. Highs around 90. Chance of rain 20%. Tuesday night, mostly clear. A slight chance of showers and thunderstorms in the evening. Lows in the upper 60s. Chance of rain 20%. Wednesday and Wednesday night, mostly clear. Highs around 90. Lows around 70. Thursday, mostly sunny with a chance of showers. A slight chance of thunderstorms in the afternoon. Highs in the upper 80s. Chance of rain 50%. The coastal waters forecast for the following: waters from Suwannee River to Apalachicola, Florida, extending from 20 to 60 nautical miles. Coastal waters from Okaloosa-Walton County line to Mexico Beach out to 20 nautical miles. Coastal waters from Mexico Beach to Apalachicola out to 20 nautical miles. Waters from Okaloosa-Walton County line to Mexico Beach 20 to 60 nautical miles. And waters from Mexico Beach to Apalachicola 20 to 60 nautical miles. Small craft advisory in effect until 8 a.m. Eastern Daylight Time or 7 a.m. Central Daylight Time this morning. Today, northeast winds around 20 knots, decreasing to 10 to 15 knots by mid-morning. Seas 2 to 4 feet. Wave detail, northeast 3 feet at 5 seconds. Protected waters a moderate chop. Tonight,

East winds 10 to 15 knots. Seas 2 to 3 feet. Wave detail, northeast 2 feet at 5 seconds. Protected waters a moderate chop. Saturday, northeast winds 5 to 10 knots. Seas around 2 feet. Wave detail, northeast 2 feet at 4 seconds. Protected waters a light chop. Saturday night, north winds 5 to 10 knots. Waves 1 foot or less. Wave detail, northeast 1 foot at 4 seconds. Protected waters a light chop. Sunday, northwest winds around 5 knots. Waves 1 foot or less. Wave detail, northeast 1 foot at 3 seconds. Protected waters smooth. Sunday night, west winds 5 to 10 knots. Waves 1 foot or less. Protected waters a light chop. Monday, west winds 5 to 10 knots. Waves 1 foot or less. Protected waters a light chop. Monday night, southwest winds 5 to 10 knots. Waves 1 foot or less. Protected waters a light chop. Tuesday, southeast winds 5 to 10 knots. Waves 1 foot or less. Protected waters a light chop. Tuesday night, southeast winds 5 to 10 knots. Waves 1 foot or less. Protected waters a light chop. The coastal waters forecast for the following St. Andrews Bay waterways. Today, northeast winds around 10 knots. Protected waters a light chop. Tonight, northeast winds 5 to 10 knots. Protected waters a light chop. Saturday, northeast winds around 5 knots. Protected waters smooth. Saturday night, north winds around 5 knots. Protected waters smooth. Sunday, north winds around 5 knots, becoming west in the afternoon. Protected waters a light chop. Sunday night, west winds 5 to 10 knots, becoming north after midnight. Protected waters a light chop. Monday, north winds around 5 knots, becoming west in the afternoon. Protected waters a light chop. Monday night, southwest winds 5 to 10 knots, becoming west after midnight. Protected waters a light chop. Tuesday, northeast winds around 5 knots, becoming south in the afternoon. Protected waters a light chop. Tuesday night, south winds 5 to 10 knots, becoming southeast after midnight. Protected waters a light chop. The tropical weather outlook. For the North Atlantic, Caribbean Sea, and the Gulf of America, active systems, the National Hurricane Center is issuing advisories on newly formed Tropical Storm Gonzalo, located about 160 miles east-southeast of the southernmost Cabo Verde Islands, and on Tropical Storm Fay, located well to the west-southwest of the Azores. Tropical cyclone formation is not expected during the next 7 days. Small craft advisory remains in effect until 8 a.m. Eastern Daylight Time, or 7 a.m. Central Daylight Time this morning. What? Northeast winds around 20 knots with gusts up to 25 knots expected. Where? Offshore Gulf waters from the Walton-Okaloosa County line to the Ocklockney River from 20 to 60 nautical miles out, nearshore Gulf waters from the Ocklockney River to the Suwannee River out 20 nautical miles, coastal waters from Mexico Beach to Okaloosa-Walton County line Florida out 20 nautical miles, coastal waters from Mexico Beach to Apalachicola, Florida out 20 nautical miles, and coastal waters from Ocklockney River to Apalachicola, Florida out to 20 nautical miles. When? Until 8 a.m. Eastern Daylight Time, or 7 a.m. Central Daylight Time this morning. Impacts. A small craft advisory means that wind speeds of 20 to 33 knots, or seas of 7 feet or greater, are expected to produce hazardous conditions for small craft. These hazardous conditions may result in poor vessel handling and steering response, broaching, overturned dinghies and kayaks, slips and falls on slippery decks, rub damage along docks and seawalls, and dragging anchors. Additional information, significant wave heights will peak around 3 to 4 feet with occasional wave heights around 5 feet. Inexperienced mariners, especially those operating smaller vessels, should avoid navigating in hazardous conditions. The surf zone forecast general outlook, breezy northeast winds following a cold front will continue to produce a longshore current with surf near 2 feet along St. George Island with a high risk of rip currents. Elsewhere, a moderate risk of rip currents is expected today and for the next several days with lighter winds and lower surf. Tide information for Friday, September 25, 2026. St. Mark's River entrance. High 2:05 a.m., low 8 a.m., high 2:14 p.m., low 8:26 p.m. Apalachicola. High 4:05 a.m., low 9:48 a.m.

3:46 p.m., low 10:25 p.m., St. Andrews Bay of Panama City, low 3:41 a.m., high 10:53 a.m., low 5:14 p.m., high 11:07 p.m. Note that the times of high and low tide are 3 minutes earlier at Shell Point than at the St. Mark's River entrance. The average water temperature at Apalachicola was 84.2 degrees. Sunrise and sunset in Tallahassee. September 25, 2026, sunrise 7:27 a.m. Eastern Daylight Time, sunset 7:30 p.m. Eastern Daylight Time. 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This broadcast originates from your National Weather Service office in Tallahassee, Florida. The latest weather and forecast information can also be accessed by calling our automated forecast line at 850-942-8851. The current time is 5:18 a.m. Eastern Daylight Time. High rip current risk remains in effect until 2 p.m. Eastern Daylight Time this afternoon. What? Dangerous rip currents. Where? Franklin County beaches. When? Until 2 p.m. Eastern Daylight Time this afternoon. Impacts. Rip currents can sweep even the best swimmers away from shore into deeper water. Additional details. Breezy northeast winds following a cold front will produce a longshore current along St. George Island and surf near 2 feet. Swim near a lifeguard. If caught in a rip current, relax and float. Don't swim against the current. If able, swim in a direction following the shoreline. If unable to escape, trace the shore and call or wave for help. These are the 5 a.m. Eastern Daylight Time conditions. At the Tallahassee Airport, it was cloudy. The temperature was 68 degrees. The wind was northeast at 13 miles an hour. At Florida State University, the temperature was 68 degrees. The wind was northeast at 6 miles an hour. At Apalachicola, it was cloudy. The temperature was 69 degrees. The wind was northeast at 9 miles an hour. At Panama City Northwest, it was cloudy. The temperature was 69 degrees. The wind was north at 12 miles an hour. At Dothan, it was cloudy. The temperature was 66 degrees. The wind was east at 7 miles an hour. The report from Albany was not available. At Valdosta, it was cloudy. The temperature was 64 degrees. The wind was north at 10 miles an hour. Over the marine area, at the buoy south of Apalachicola, winds were northeast at 16 knots and seas were 5 feet. At the buoy south of Panama City, winds were northeast at 16 knots and seas were 5 feet. At the buoy south of Pensacola, winds were northeast at 14 knots. The forecast for the local area. Today, sunny. Highs in the lower 80s. Northeast winds 5 to 10 miles per hour with gusts up to 20 miles per hour. Tonight, mostly clear. Lows in the upper 50s. Northeast winds 5 to 10 miles per hour. Saturday, sunny. Highs in the lower 80s. Northeast winds 5 to 10 miles per hour. Saturday night, mostly clear in the evening, then becoming partly cloudy. Lows around 60. North winds around 5 miles per hour in the evening, becoming light and variable. Sunday, mostly sunny. Highs in the upper 80s. Light and variable winds, becoming northwest around 5 miles per hour in the afternoon. Sunday night through Monday night, mostly clear. Lows in the mid-60s. Highs in the upper 80s. Tuesday, sunny. A slight chance of showers and thunderstorms in the afternoon. Highs around 90. Chance of rain 20%. Tuesday night, mostly clear. A slight chance of showers and thunderstorms in the evening. Lows in the upper 60s. Chance of rain 20%. Wednesday and Wednesday night, mostly clear. Highs around 90. Lows around 70. Thursday, mostly sunny with a chance of showers. A slight chance of thunderstorms in the afternoon. Highs in the upper 80s. Chance of rain 50%. The coastal waters forecast for the following: waters from Suwannee River to Apalachicola, Florida, extending from 20 to 60 nautical miles. Coastal waters from Okaloosa, Walton County line to Mexico Beach out to 20 nautical miles. Coastal waters from Mexico Beach to Apalachicola out to 20 nautical miles. Waters from Okaloosa, Walton County line to Mexico Beach 20 to 60 nautical miles. And waters from Mexico Beach to Apalachicola 20 to 60 nautical miles. Small craft advisory in

expect until 8 a.m. Eastern Daylight Time or 7 a.m. Central Daylight Time this morning. Today, northeast winds around 20 knots, decreasing to 10 to 15 knots by mid-morning. Seas 2 to 4 feet. Wave detail, northeast 3 feet at 5 seconds. Protected waters a moderate chop. Tonight, northeast winds 10 to 15 knots. Seas 2 to 3 feet. Wave detail, northeast 2 feet at 5 seconds. Protected waters a moderate chop. Saturday, northeast winds 5 to 10 knots. Seas around 2 feet. Wave detail, northeast 2 feet at 4 seconds. Protected waters a light chop. Saturday night, north winds 5 to 10 knots. Waves 1 foot or less. Wave detail, northeast 1 foot at 4 seconds. Protected waters a light chop. Sunday, northwest winds around 5 knots. Waves 1 foot or less. Wave detail, northeast 1 foot at 3 seconds. Protected waters smooth. Sunday night, west winds 5 to 10 knots. Waves 1 foot or less. Protected waters a light chop. Monday, west winds 5 to 10 knots. Waves 1 foot or less. Protected waters a light chop. Monday night, southwest winds 5 to 10 knots. Waves 1 foot or less. Protected waters a light chop. Tuesday, southeast winds 5 to 10 knots. Waves 1 foot or less. Protected waters a light chop. Tuesday night, southeast winds 5 to 10 knots. Waves 1 foot or less. Protected waters a light chop. The coastal waters forecast for the following St. Andrews Bay waterways. Today, northeast winds around 10 knots. Protected waters a light chop. Tonight, northeast winds 5 to 10 knots. Protected waters a light chop. Saturday, northeast winds around 5 knots. Protected waters smooth. Saturday night, north winds around 5 knots. Protected waters smooth. Sunday, north winds around 5 knots, becoming west in the afternoon. Protected waters a light chop. Sunday night, west winds 5 to 10 knots, becoming north after midnight. Protected waters a light chop. Monday, north winds around 5 knots, becoming west in the afternoon. Protected waters a light chop. Monday night, southwest winds 5 to 10 knots, becoming west after midnight. Protected waters a light chop. Tuesday, northeast winds around 5 knots, becoming south in the afternoon. Protected waters a light chop. Tuesday night, south winds 5 to 10 knots, becoming southeast after midnight. Protected waters a light chop. The tropical weather outlook. For the North Atlantic, Caribbean Sea, and the Gulf of America, active systems, the National Hurricane Center is issuing advisories on newly formed Tropical Storm Gonzalo, located about 160 miles east-southeast of the southernmost Cabo Verde Islands, and on Tropical Storm Fay, located well to the west-southwest of the Azores. Tropical cyclone formation is not expected during the next 7 days. Small craft advisory remains in effect until 8 a.m. Eastern Daylight Time or 7 a.m. Central Daylight Time this morning. What? Northeast winds around 20 knots with gusts up to 25 knots expected. Where? Offshore Gulf waters from the Walton Okaloosa County line to the Ocklockney River from 20 to 60 nautical miles out. Nearshore Gulf waters from the Ocklockney River to the Suwannee River out 20 nautical miles. Coastal waters from Mexico Beach to Okaloosa Walton County line, Florida out 20 nautical miles. Coastal waters from Mexico Beach to Apalachicola, Florida out 20 nautical miles, and coastal waters from Ocklockney River to Apalachicola, Florida out to 20 nautical miles. When? Until 8 a.m. Eastern Daylight Time, or 7 a.m. Central Daylight Time this morning. Impacts. A small craft advisory means that wind speeds of 20 to 33 knots, or seas of 7 feet or greater, are expected to produce hazardous conditions for small craft. These hazardous conditions may result in poor vessel handling and steering response, broaching, overturned dinghies and kayaks, slips and falls on slippery decks, rub damage along docks and seawalls, and dragging anchors. Additional information, significant wave heights will peak around 3 to 4 feet with occasional wave heights around 5 feet. Inexperienced mariners, especially those operating smaller vessels, should avoid navigating in hazardous conditions. The surf zone forecast general outlook. Breezy northeast winds following a cold front will continue to produce a longshore current with surf near 2 feet along St. George Island with a high risk of rip currents. Elsewhere, a moderate risk of rip currents is expected today and for the next several days with lighter

winds and lower surf. Tide information for Friday, September 25th, 2026. St. Mark's River entrance. High 2:05 a.m., low 8 a.m., high 2:14 p.m., low 8:26 p.m. Apalachicola. High 4:05 a.m., low 9:48 a.m., high 3:46 p.m., low 10:25 p.m. St. Andrews Bay at Panama City. Low 3:41 a.m., high 10:53 a.m., low 5:14 p.m., high 11:07 p.m. Note that the times of high and low tide are 3 minutes earlier at Channel Point than at the St. Mark's River entrance. The average water temperature at Apalachicola was 84.2 degrees. Sunrise and sunset in Tallahassee. September 25, 2026, sunrise 7:27 a.m. Eastern Daylight Time, sunset 7:30 p.m. Eastern Daylight Time. 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This broadcast originates from your National Weather Service office in Tallahassee, Florida. The latest weather and forecast information can also be accessed by calling our automated forecast line at 850-942-8851. The current time is 5:28 a.m. Eastern Daylight Time. High rip current risk remains in effect until 2 p.m. Eastern Daylight Time this afternoon. What? Dangerous rip currents. Where? Franklin County beaches. When? Until 2 p.m. Eastern Daylight Time this afternoon. Impacts. Rip currents can sweep even the best swimmers away from shore into deeper water. Additional details. Breezy northeast winds following a cold front will produce a longshore current along St. George Island and surf near 2 feet. Swim near a lifeguard. If caught in a rip current, relax and float. Don't swim against the current. If able, swim in a direction following the shoreline. If unable to escape, face the shore and call or wave for help. These are the 5 a.m. Eastern Daylight Time conditions. At the Tallahassee Airport, it was cloudy. The temperature was 68 degrees. The wind was northeast at 13 miles an hour. At Florida State University, the temperature was 68 degrees. The wind was northeast at 6 miles an hour. At Apalachicola, it was cloudy. The temperature was 69 degrees. The wind was northeast at 9 miles an hour. At Panama City Northwest, it was cloudy. The temperature was 69 degrees. The wind was north at 12 miles an hour. At Dothan, it was cloudy. The temperature was 66 degrees. The wind was east at 7 miles an hour. The report from Albany was not available. At Valdosta, it was cloudy. The temperature was 64 degrees. The wind was north at 10 miles an hour. Over the marine area, at the buoys south of Apalachicola, winds were northeast at 16 knots and seas were 5 feet. At the buoys south of Panama City, winds were northeast at 16 knots and seas were 5 feet. At the buoys south of Pensacola, winds were northeast at 14 knots. The forecast for the local area. Today, sunny. Highs in the lower 80s. Northeast winds 5 to 10 miles per hour with gusts up to 20 miles per hour. Tonight, mostly clear. Lows in the upper 50s. Northeast winds 5 to 10 miles per hour. Saturday, sunny. Highs in the lower 80s. Northeast winds 5 to 10 miles per hour. Saturday night, mostly clear in the evening, then becoming partly cloudy. Lows around 60. North winds around 5 miles per hour in the evening, becoming light and variable. Sunday, mostly sunny. Highs in the upper 80s. Light and variable winds, becoming northwest around 5 miles per hour in the afternoon. Sunday night through Monday night, mostly clear. Lows in the mid-60s. Highs in the upper 80s. Tuesday, sunny. A slight chance of showers and thunderstorms in the afternoon. Highs around 90. Chance of rain 20%. Tuesday night, mostly clear. A slight chance of showers and thunderstorms in the evening. Lows in the upper 60s. Chance of rain 20%. Wednesday and Wednesday night, mostly clear. Highs around 90. Lows around 70. Thursday, mostly sunny with a chance of showers. A slight chance of thunderstorms in the afternoon. Highs in the upper 80s. Chance of rain 50%. The Tallahassee Climate Summary for yesterday, September 24th, 2026. Yesterday's high temperature was 83 degrees.
This high was 4 degrees below the normal high of 87. Yesterday's low temperature was 71 degrees. This low was 3 degrees above the normal low of 68. No precipitation fell yesterday, which leaves the monthly total at 2.09 inches. This is 1.94 inches below the normal amount of 4.03 inches for September. The total precipitation for the year still stands at 31.60 inches, which is 15.75 inches below normal. The normal high temperature for today is 87 degrees, and the normal low is 67. The record high for today is 98, which occurred in 2019, and the record low is 45, which occurred in 1990. Sunrise today is at 7:27 a.m. and sunset is at 7:30 p.m. The date which occurred in 2019, and the record low is 45, which occurred in 1990. Sunrise today is at 7:27 a.m. and sunset is at 7:30 p.m. The coastal waters forecast for the following: waters from Suwannee River to Apalachicola, Florida, extending from 20 to 60 nautical miles, coastal waters from Okaloosa-Walton County line to Mexico Beach out to 20 nautical miles, coastal waters from Mexico Beach to Apalachicola out to 20 nautical miles, waters from Okaloosa-Walton County line to Mexico Beach 20 to 60 nautical miles, and waters from Mexico Beach to Apalachicola 20 to 60 nautical miles. Small craft advisory in effect until 8 a.m. Eastern Daylight Time or 7 a.m. Central Daylight Time this morning. Today, northeast winds around 20 knots, decreasing to 10 to 15 knots by mid-morning. Seas 2 to 4 feet. Wave detail, northeast 3 feet at 5 seconds. Protected waters a moderate chop. Tonight, northeast winds 10 to 15 knots. Seas 2 to 3 feet. Wave detail, northeast 2 feet at 5 seconds. Protected waters a moderate chop. Saturday, northeast winds 5 to 10 knots. Seas around 2 feet. Wave detail, northeast 2 feet at 4 seconds. Protected waters a light chop. Saturday night, north winds 5 to 10 knots. Waves 1 foot or less. Wave detail, northeast 1 foot at 4 seconds. Protected waters a light chop. Sunday, northwest winds around 5 knots. Waves 1 foot or less. Wave detail, northeast 1 foot at 3 seconds. Protected waters smooth. Sunday night, west winds 5 to 10 knots. Waves 1 foot or less. Protected waters a light chop. Monday, west winds 5 to 10 knots. Waves 1 foot or less. Protected waters a light chop. Monday night, southwest winds 5 to 10 knots. Waves 1 foot or less. Protected waters a light chop. Tuesday, southeast winds 5 to 10 knots. Waves 1 foot or less. Protected waters a light chop. Tuesday night, southeast winds 5 to 10 knots. Waves 1 foot or less. Protected waters a light chop. The coastal waters forecast for the following St. Andrews Bay waterways. Today, northeast winds around 10 knots. Protected waters a light chop. Tonight, northeast winds 5 to 10 knots. Protected waters a light chop. Saturday, northeast winds around 5 knots. Protected waters smooth. Saturday night, north winds around 5 knots. Protected waters smooth. Sunday, north winds around 5 knots, becoming west in the afternoon. Protected waters a light chop. Sunday night, west winds 5 to 10 knots, becoming north after midnight. Protected waters a light chop. Monday, north winds around 5 knots, becoming west in the afternoon. Protected waters a light chop. Monday night, southwest winds 5 to 10 knots, becoming west after midnight. Protected waters a light chop. Tuesday, northeast winds around 5 knots, becoming south in the afternoon. Protected waters a light chop. Tuesday night, south winds 5 to 10 knots, becoming southeast after midnight. Protected waters a light chop. The Tropical Weather Outlook. For the North Atlantic, Caribbean Sea, and the Gulf of America, active systems, the National Hurricane Center is issuing advisories on newly formed Tropical Storm Gonzalo, located about 160 miles east-southeast of the southernmost Cabo Verde Islands, and on Tropical Storm Faye, located well to the west-southwest of the Azores. Tropical cyclone formation is not expected during the next 7 days. Small craft advisory remains in effect until 8 a.m. Eastern Daylight Time or 7 a.m. Central Daylight Time this morning. Northeast winds around 20 knots with gusts.

up to 25 knots expected. Where? Offshore Gulf waters from the Walton-Okaloosa County line to the Ocklockney River from 20 to 60 nautical miles out. Nearshore Gulf waters from the Ocklockney River to the Suwannee River out 20 nautical miles. Coastal waters from Mexico Beach to Okaloosa-Walton County line, Florida out 20 nautical miles. Coastal waters from Mexico Beach to Apalachicola, Florida out 20 nautical miles. And coastal waters from Ocklockney River to Apalachicola, Florida out to 20 nautical miles. When? Until 8 a.m. Eastern Daylight Time, or 7 a.m. Central Daylight Time this morning. Impacts. A small craft advisory means that wind speeds of 20 to 33 knots, or seas of 7 feet or greater, are expected to produce hazardous conditions for small craft. These hazardous conditions may result in poor vessel handling and steering response, broaching, overturned dinghies and kayaks, slips and falls on slippery decks, rub damage along docks and seawalls, and dragging anchors. Additional information, significant wave heights will peak around 3 to 4 feet with occasional wave heights around 5 feet. Inexperienced mariners, especially those operating smaller vessels, should avoid navigating in hazardous conditions. The Surf Zone Forecast General Outlook, breezy northeast winds following a cold front will continue to produce a longshore current with surf near 2 feet along St. George Island with a high risk of rip currents. Elsewhere, a moderate risk of rip currents is expected today and for the next several days with lighter winds and lower surf. Tide information for Friday, September 25th, 2026. St. Mark's River entrance. High 2:05 a.m., low 8 a.m., high 2:14 p.m., low 8:26 p.m. Apalachicola. High 4:05 a.m., low 9:48 a.m., high 3:46 p.m., low 10:25 p.m. St. Andrews Bay of Panama City. Low 3:41 a.m., high 10:53 a.m., low 5:14 p.m., high 11:07 p.m. Note that the times of high and low tide are 3 minutes earlier at Shell Point than at the St. Mark's River entrance. The average water temperature at Apalachicola was 84.2 degrees. Sunrise and sunset in Tallahassee. September 25th, 2026, sunrise 7:27 a.m. Eastern Daylight Time, sunset 7:30 p.m. Eastern Daylight Time. 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This broadcast originates from your National Weather Service office in Tallahassee, Florida. The latest weather and forecast information can also be accessed by calling our automated forecast line at 850-942-8851. The current time is 5:40 a.m. Eastern Daylight Time. High rip current risk remains in effect until 2 p.m. Eastern Daylight Time this afternoon. What? Dangerous rip currents. Where? Franklin County beaches. When? Until 2 p.m. Eastern Daylight Time this afternoon. Impacts. Rip currents can sweep even the best swimmers away from shore into deeper water. Additional details. Breezy northeast winds following a cold front will produce a longshore current along St. George Island and surf near 2 feet. Swim near a lifeguard. If caught in a rip current, relax and float. Don't swim against the current. If able, swim in a direction following the shoreline. If unable to escape, face the shore and call or wave for help. These are the 5 a.m. Eastern Daylight Time conditions. At the Tallahassee Airport, it was cloudy. The temperature was 68 degrees. The wind was northeast at 13 miles an hour. At Florida State University, the temperature was 68 degrees. The wind was northeast at 6 miles an hour. At Apalachicola, it was cloudy. The temperature was 69 degrees. The wind was northeast at 9 miles an hour. At Panama City Northwest, it was cloudy. The temperature was 69 degrees. The wind was north at 12 miles an hour. At Dothan, it was cloudy. The temperature was 66 degrees. The wind was east at 7 miles an hour. The report from Albany was not available. At Valdosta, it was cloudy. The temperature was 64 degrees. The wind was north at 10 miles an hour. Over the marine area, at the buoy south of Apalachicola, winds were northeast at 16 knots and seas were 5 feet. At the buoy south of Panama City, winds were northeast at 16 knots and seas were 5 feet. At the buoy south of Pensacola, winds were northeast at 14 knots. The forecast for the local area. Today, sunny. Highs in the lower 80s. Northeast winds 5 to 10 miles per hour with gusts up to 20 miles per hour.

chance of rain 20%. Wednesday and Wednesday night, mostly clear. Highs around 90. Lows around 70. Thursday, mostly sunny with a chance of showers. A slight chance of thunderstorms in the afternoon. Highs in the upper 80s. Chance of rain 50%. The coastal waters forecast for the following: waters from Suwannee River to Apalachicola, Florida, extending from 20 to 60 nautical miles. Coastal waters from Okaloosa, Walton County line to Mexico Beach out to 20 nautical miles. Coastal waters from Mexico Beach to Apalachicola out to 20 nautical miles. Waters from Okaloosa, Walton County line to Mexico Beach 20 to 60 nautical miles. And waters from Mexico Beach to Apalachicola 20 to 60 nautical miles. Small craft advisory in effect until 8 a.m. Eastern Daylight Time or 7 a.m. Central Daylight Time this morning. Today, northeast winds around 20 knots, decreasing to 10 to 15 knots by mid-morning. Seas 2 to 4 feet. Wave detail, northeast 3 feet at 5 seconds. Protected waters a moderate chop. Tonight, northeast winds 10 to 15 knots. Seas 2 to 3 feet. Wave detail, northeast 2 feet at 5 seconds. Protected waters a moderate chop. Saturday, northeast winds 5 to 10 knots. Seas around 2 feet. Wave detail, northeast 2 feet at 4 seconds. Protected waters a light chop. Saturday night, north winds 5 to 10 knots. Waves 1 foot or less. Wave detail, northeast 1 foot at 4 seconds. Protected waters a light chop. Sunday, northwest winds around 5 knots. Waves 1 foot or less. Wave detail, northeast 1 foot at 3 seconds. Protected waters smooth. Sunday night, west winds 5 to 10 knots. Waves 1 foot or less. Protected waters a light chop. Monday, west winds 5 to 10 knots. Waves 1 foot or less. Protected waters a light chop. Monday night, southwest winds 5 to 10 knots. Waves 1 foot or less. Protected waters a light chop. Tuesday, southeast winds 5 to 10 knots. Waves 1 foot or less. Protected waters a light chop. Tuesday night, southeast winds 5 to 10 knots. Waves 1 foot or less. Protected waters a light chop. The coastal waters forecast for the following: St. Andrews Bay waterways. Today, northeast winds around 10 knots. Protected waters a light chop. Tonight, northeast winds 5 to 10 knots. Protected waters a light chop. Saturday, northeast winds around 5 knots. Protected waters smooth. Saturday night, north winds around 5 knots. Protected waters smooth. Sunday, north winds around 5 knots, becoming west in the afternoon. Protected waters a light chop. Sunday night, west winds 5 to 10 knots, becoming north after midnight. Protected waters a light chop. Monday, north winds around 5 knots, becoming west in the afternoon. Protected waters a light chop. Monday night, southwest winds 5 to 10 knots, becoming west after midnight. Protected waters a light chop. Tuesday, northeast winds around 5 knots, becoming south in the afternoon. Protected waters a light chop. Tuesday night, south winds 5 to 10 knots, becoming southeast after midnight. Protected waters a light chop. The tropical weather outlook. For the North Atlantic, Caribbean Sea, and the Gulf of America, active systems, the National Hurricane Center is issuing advisories on newly formed Tropical Storm Gonzalo, located about 160 miles east-southeast of the southernmost Cabo Verde Islands, and on Tropical Storm Fay, located well to the west-southwest of the Azores. Tropical cyclone formation is not expected during the next 7 days. Small craft advisory remains in effect until 8 a.m. Eastern Daylight Time or 7 a.m. Central Daylight Time this morning. What? Northeast winds around 20 knots with gusts up to 25 knots expected. Where? Offshore Gulf waters from the Walton-Okaloosa County line to the Auklachnie River from 20 to 60 nautical miles out. Nearshore Gulf waters from the Auklachnie River to the Suwannee River out 20 nautical miles. Coastal waters from Mexico Beach to Okaloosa-Walton County line, Florida out 20 nautical miles. Coastal waters from Mexico Beach to Apalachicola, Florida out 20 nautical miles. And coastal waters from Auklachnie River to Apalachicola, Florida out to 20 nautical miles. When? Until 8 a.m. Eastern Daylight Time, or 7 a.m. Central Daylight Time this morning. Impacts. A small craft advisory means that wind speeds of 20 to 33 knots.

or seas of 7 feet or greater are expected to produce hazardous conditions for small craft. These hazardous conditions may result in poor vessel handling and steering response, broaching, overturned dinghies and kayaks, slips and falls on slippery decks, rub damage along docks and seawalls, and dragging anchors. Additional information, significant wave heights will peak around 3 to 4 feet with occasional wave heights around 5 feet. Inexperienced mariners, especially those operating smaller vessels, should avoid navigating in hazardous conditions. The surf zone forecasts general outlook. Breezy northeast winds following a cold front will continue to produce a longshore current with surf near 2 feet along St. George Island with a high risk of rip currents. Elsewhere, a moderate risk of rip currents is expected today and for the next several days with lighter winds and lower surf. Tide information for Friday, September 25, 2026. St. Mark's River entrance. High 2:05 a.m., low 8 a.m., high 2:14 p.m., low 8:26 p.m. Apalachicola. High 4:05 a.m., low 9:48 a.m., high 3:46 p.m., low 10:25 p.m. St. Andrew's Bay at Panama City. Low 3:41 a.m., high 10:53 a.m., low 5:14 p.m., high 11:07 p.m. Note that the times of high and low tide are 3 minutes earlier at Shell Point than at the St. Mark's River entrance. The average water temperature at Apalachicola was 84.2 degrees. Sunrise and sunset in Tallahassee. September 25, 2026, sunrise 7:27 a.m. Eastern Daylight Time, sunset 7:30 p.m. Eastern Daylight Time. 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This broadcast originates from your National Weather Service office in Tallahassee, Florida. The latest weather and forecast information can also be accessed by calling our automated forecast line at 850-942-8851. The current time is 5:50 a.m. Eastern Daylight Time. High rip current risk remains in effect until 2 p.m. Eastern Daylight Time this afternoon. What? Dangerous rip currents. Where? Franklin County beaches. When? Until 2 p.m. Eastern Daylight Time this afternoon. Impacts. Rip currents can sweep even the best swimmers away from shore into deeper water. Additional details. Breezy northeast winds following a cold front will produce a longshore current along St. George Island and surf near 2 feet. Swim near a lifeguard. If caught in a rip current, relax and float. Don't swim against the current. If able, swim in a direction following the shoreline. If unable to escape, trace the shore and call or wave for help. These are the 5 a.m. Eastern Daylight Time conditions. At the Tallahassee Airport, it was cloudy. The temperature was 68 degrees. The wind was northeast at 13 miles an hour. At Florida State University, the temperature was 68 degrees. The wind was northeast at 6 miles an hour. At Apalachicola, it was cloudy. The temperature was 69 degrees. The wind was northeast at 9 miles an hour. At Panama City Northwest, it was cloudy. The temperature was 69 degrees. The wind was north at 12 miles an hour. At Dothan, it was cloudy. The temperature was 66 degrees. The wind was east at 7 miles an hour. The report from Albany was not available. At Valdosta, it was cloudy. The temperature was 64 degrees. The wind was north at 10 miles an hour. Over the marine area, at the buoy south of Apalachicola, winds were northeast at 16 knots and seas were 5 feet. At the buoy south of Panama City, winds were northeast at 16 knots and seas were 5 feet. At the buoy south of Pensacola, winds were northeast at 14 knots. The forecast for the local area. Today, sunny. Highs in the lower 80s. Northeast winds 5 to 10 miles per hour with gusts up to 20 miles per hour. Tonight, mostly clear. Lows in the upper 50s. Northeast winds 5 to 10 miles per hour. Saturday, sunny. Highs in the lower 80s. Northeast winds 5 to 10 miles per hour. Saturday night, mostly clear in the evening, then becoming partly cloudy. Lows around 60. North winds around 5 miles per hour in the evening, becoming light and variable. Sunday, mostly sunny. Highs in the upper 80s. Light and variable winds, becoming northwest around 5 miles per hour in the afternoon. Sunday night through Monday night, mostly clear. Lows in

mid-60s, highs in the upper 80s. Tuesday, sunny. A slight chance of showers and thunderstorms in the afternoon. Highs around 90. Chance of rain 20%. Tuesday night, mostly clear. A slight chance of showers and thunderstorms in the evening. Lows in the upper 60s. Chance of rain 20%. Wednesday and Wednesday night, mostly clear. Highs around 90. Lows around 70. Thursday, mostly sunny with a chance of showers. A slight chance of thunderstorms in the afternoon. Highs in the upper 80s. Chance of rain 50%. The coastal waters forecast for the following: waters from Suwannee River to Apalachicola, Florida, extending from 20 to 60 nautical miles. Coastal waters from Okaloosa, Walton County line to Mexico Beach out to 20 nautical miles. Coastal waters from Mexico Beach to Apalachicola out to 20 nautical miles. Waters from Okaloosa, Walton County line to Mexico Beach 20 to 60 nautical miles. And waters from Mexico Beach to Apalachicola 20 to 60 nautical miles. Small craft advisory in effect until 8 a.m. Eastern Daylight Time or 7 a.m. Central Daylight Time this morning. Today, northeast winds around 20 knots, decreasing to 10 to 15 knots by mid-morning. Seas 2 to 4 feet. Wave detail, northeast 3 feet at 5 seconds. Protected waters a moderate chop. Tonight, northeast winds 10 to 15 knots. Seas 2 to 3 feet. Wave detail, northeast 2 feet at 5 seconds. Protected waters a moderate chop. Saturday, northeast winds 5 to 10 knots. Seas around 2 feet. Wave detail, northeast 2 feet at 4 seconds. Protected waters a light chop. Saturday night, north winds 5 to 10 knots. Waves 1 foot or less. Wave detail, northeast 1 foot at 4 seconds. Protected waters a light chop. Sunday, northwest winds around 5 knots. Waves 1 foot or less. Wave detail, northeast 1 foot at 3 seconds. Protected waters smooth. Sunday night, west winds 5 to 10 knots. Waves 1 foot or less. Protected waters a light chop. Monday, west winds 5 to 10 knots. Waves 1 foot or less. Protected waters a light chop. Monday night, southwest winds 5 to 10 knots. Waves 1 foot or less. Protected waters a light chop. Tuesday, southeast winds 5 to 10 knots. Waves 1 foot or less. Protected waters a light chop. Tuesday night, southeast winds 5 to 10 knots. Waves 1 foot or less. Protected waters a light chop. The coastal waters forecast for the following: St. Andrews Bay waterways. Today, northeast winds around 10 knots. Protected waters a light chop. Tonight, northeast winds 5 to 10 knots. Protected waters a light chop. Saturday, northeast winds around 5 knots. Protected waters smooth. Saturday night, north winds around 5 knots. Protected waters smooth. Sunday, north winds around 5 knots, becoming west in the afternoon. Protected waters a light chop. Sunday night, west winds 5 to 10 knots, becoming north after midnight. Protected waters a light chop. Monday, north winds around 5 knots, becoming west in the afternoon. Protected waters a light chop. Monday night, southwest winds 5 to 10 knots, becoming west after midnight. Protected waters a light chop. Tuesday, northeast winds around 5 knots, becoming south in the afternoon. Protected waters a light chop. Tuesday night, south winds 5 to 10 knots, becoming southeast after midnight. Protected waters a light chop. The tropical weather outlook. For the North Atlantic, Caribbean Sea, and the Gulf of America, active systems, the National Hurricane Center is issuing advisories on newly formed Tropical Storm Gonzalo, located about 160 miles east-southeast of the southernmost Cabo Verde Islands, and on Tropical Storm Fay, located well to the west-southwest of the Azores. Tropical cyclone formation is not expected during the next 7 days. Small craft advisory remains in effect until 8 a.m. Eastern Daylight Time or 7 a.m. Central Daylight Time this morning. Northeast winds around 20 knots with gusts up to 25 knots expected.
Where? Offshore Gulf waters from the Walton Okaloosa County line to the Ocklockney River from 20 to 60 nautical miles out. Nearshore Gulf waters from the Ocklockney River to the Suwannee River out 20 nautical miles. Coastal waters from Mexico Beach to Okaloosa Walton County line, Florida out 20 nautical miles. Coastal waters from

Mexico Beach to Apalachicola, Florida, out 20 nautical miles, and coastal waters from Ocklawatomie River to Apalachicola, Florida, out to 20 nautical miles. When, until 8 a.m. Eastern Daylight Time, or 7 a.m. Central Daylight Time this morning. Impacts, a small craft advisory means that wind speeds of 20 to 33 knots, or seas of 7 feet or greater, are expected to produce hazardous conditions for small craft. These hazardous conditions may result in poor vessel handling and steering response, broaching, overturned dinghies and kayaks, slips and falls on slippery decks, rub damage along docks and seawalls, and dragging anchors. Additional information, significant wave heights will peak around 3 to 4 feet with occasional wave heights around 5 feet. Inexperienced mariners, especially those operating smaller vessels, should avoid navigating in hazardous conditions. The Surf Zone Forecast General Outlook, breezy northeast winds following a cold front will continue to produce a longshore current with surf near 2 feet along St. George Island with a high risk of rip currents. Elsewhere, a moderate risk of rip currents is expected today and for the next several days with lighter winds and lower surf. Tide information for Friday, September 25, 2026. St. Mark's River entrance. High 2:05 a.m., low 8 a.m., high 2:14 p.m., low 8:26 p.m. Apalachicola. High 4:05 a.m., low 9:48 a.m., high 3:46 p.m., low 10:25 p.m. St. Andrews Bay at Panama City. Low 3:41 a.m., high 10:53 a.m., low 5:14 p.m., high 11:07 p.m. Note that the times of high and low tide are 3 minutes earlier at Shell Point than at the St. Mark's River entrance. The average water temperature at Apalachicola was 84.2 degrees. Sunrise and sunset in Tallahassee. September 25, 2026, sunrise 7:27 a.m. Eastern Daylight Time, sunset 7:30 p.m. Eastern Daylight Time. 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This broadcast originates from your National Weather Service office in Tallahassee, Florida. The latest weather and forecast information can also be accessed by calling our automated forecast line at 850-942-8851. The current time is 6 a.m. Eastern Daylight Time. High rip current risk remains in effect until 2 p.m. Eastern Daylight Time this afternoon. What? Dangerous rip currents. Where? Franklin County beaches. When? Until 2 p.m. Eastern Daylight Time this afternoon. Impacts. Rip currents can sweep even the best swimmers away from shore into deeper water. Additional details. Breezy northeast winds following a cold front will produce a longshore current along St. George Island and surf near 2 feet. Swim near a lifeguard. If caught in a rip current, relax and float. Don't swim against the current. If able, swim in a direction following the shoreline. If unable to escape, face the shore and call or wave for help. The Tallahassee Climate Summary for yesterday, September 24, 2026. Yesterday's high temperature was 83 degrees. This high was 4 degrees below the normal high of 87. Yesterday's low temperature was 71 degrees. This low was 3 degrees above the normal low of 68. No precipitation fell yesterday, which leaves the monthly total at 2.09 inches. This is 1.94 inches below the normal amount of 4.03 inches for September. The total precipitation for the year still stands at 31.60 inches, which is 15.75 inches below normal. The normal high temperature for today is 87 degrees, and the normal low is 67. The record high for today is 98, which occurred in 2019, and the record low is 45, which occurred in 1990. Sunrise today is at 7:27 a.m. and sunset is at 7:30 p.m. These are the 5 a.m. Eastern Daylight Time conditions. At the Tallahassee Airport, it was cloudy. The temperature was 68 degrees. The wind was northeast at 13 miles an hour. At Florida State University, the temperature was 68 degrees. The wind was northeast at 6 miles an hour. At Apalachicola, it was cloudy. The temperature was 69 degrees. The wind was northeast at 9 miles an hour. At Panama City Northwest, it was cloudy. The temperature was 69 degrees. The wind was north at 12 miles an hour. At Dothan, it was cloudy. The temperature was 66 degrees. The wind was east at 7 miles an hour. The report from Albany was not available. At Valdosta.

It was cloudy. The temperature was 64 degrees. The wind was north at 10 miles an hour. Over the marine area, at the buoy south of Apalachicola, winds were northeast at 16 knots and seas were 5 feet. At the buoy south of Panama City, winds were northeast at 16 knots and seas were 5 feet. At the buoy south of Pensacola, winds were northeast at 14 knots. The tropical weather outlook. For the North Atlantic, Caribbean Sea, and the Gulf of America, active systems, the National Hurricane Center is issuing advisories on newly formed Tropical Storm Gonzalo, located about 160 miles east-southeast of the southernmost Cabo Verde Islands, and on Tropical Storm Fay, located well to the west-southwest of the Azores. Tropical cyclone formation is not expected during the next 7 days. Small craft advisory remains in effect until 8 a.m. Eastern Daylight Time or 7 a.m. Central Daylight Time this morning. What? Northeast winds around 20 knots with gusts up to 25 knots expected. Where? Offshore Gulf waters from the Walton-Okaloosa County line to the Ocklockney River from 20 to 60 nautical miles out. Nearshore Gulf waters from the Ocklockney River to the Suwannee River out 20 nautical miles. Coastal waters from Mexico Beach to Okaloosa-Walton County line, Florida out 20 nautical miles. Coastal waters from Mexico Beach to Apalachicola, Florida out 20 nautical miles. And coastal waters from Ocklockney River to Apalachicola, Florida out to 20 nautical miles. When? Until 8 a.m. Eastern Daylight Time, or 7 a.m. Central Daylight Time this morning. Impacts. A small craft advisory means that wind speeds of 20 to 33 knots, or seas of 7 feet or greater, are expected to produce hazardous conditions for small craft. These hazardous conditions may result in poor vessel handling and steering response, broaching, overturned dinghies and kayaks, slips and falls on slippery decks, rub damage along docks and seawalls, and dragging anchors. Additional information, significant wave heights will peak around 3 to 4 feet with occasional wave heights around 5 feet. Inexperienced mariners, especially those operating smaller vessels, should avoid navigating in hazardous conditions. The surf zone forecast general outlook, breezy northeast winds following a cold front will continue to produce a longshore current with surf near 2 feet along St. George Island with a high risk of rip currents. Elsewhere, a moderate risk of rip currents is expected today and for the next several days with lighter winds and lower surf. Tide information for Friday, September 25, 2026. St. Mark's River entrance. High 2:05 a.m., low 8 a.m., high 2:14 p.m., low 8:26 p.m. Apalachicola. High 4:05 a.m., low 9:48 a.m., high 3:46 p.m., low 10:25 p.m. St. Andrews Bay of Panama City. Low 3:41 a.m., high 10:53 a.m., low 5:14 p.m., high 11:07 p.m. Note that the times of high and low tide are 3 minutes earlier at Shell Point than at the St. Mark's River entrance. The average water temperature at Apalachicola was 84.2 degrees. Sunrise and sunset in Tallahassee. September 25, 2026, sunrise 7:27 a.m. Eastern Daylight Time, sunset 7:30 p.m. Eastern Daylight Time. 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This broadcast originates from your National Weather Service office in Tallahassee, Florida. The latest weather and forecast information can also be accessed by calling our automated forecast line at 850-942-8851. The current time is 6:07 a.m. Eastern Daylight Time. High rip current risk remains in effect until 2 p.m. Eastern Daylight Time this afternoon. What? Dangerous rip currents. Where? Franklin County beaches. When? Until 2 p.m. Eastern Daylight Time this afternoon. Impacts. Rip currents can sweep even the best swimmers away from shore into deeper water. Additional details. Breezy northeast winds following a cold front will produce a longshore current along St. George Island and surf near 2 feet. Swim near a lifeguard. If caught in a rip current, relax and float. Don't swim against the current. If able, swim in a direction following the shoreline. If unable to escape, face the shore and call or wave for help. These are the 6 a.m. Eastern Daylight Time conditions. At the Tallahassee Airport, it was cloudy. The temperature was 68 degrees. The wind was northeast at 9 miles an hour. The report from Florida State University was not available. At Apalachicola, it was cloudy. The temperature was 69 degrees. The wind was northeast at 10 miles an hour.

miles an hour. At Panama City Northwest, it was cloudy. The temperature was 69 degrees. The wind was north at 12 miles an hour. At Dothan, it was cloudy. The temperature was 66 degrees. The wind was northeast at 10 miles an hour. The report from Albany was not available. At Valdosta, it was cloudy. The temperature was 63 degrees. The wind was northeast at 10 miles an hour. Over the marine area, at the buoy south of Apalachicola, winds were northeast at 16 knots. At the buoy south of Panama City, winds were northeast at 14 knots. At the buoy south of Pensacola, winds were east at 12 knots. The forecast for the local area. Today, sunny. Highs in the lower 80s. Northeast winds 5 to 10 miles per hour with gusts up to 20 miles per hour. Tonight, mostly clear. Lows in the upper 50s. Northeast winds 5 to 10 miles per hour. Saturday, sunny. Highs in the lower 80s. Northeast winds 5 to 10 miles per hour. Saturday night, mostly clear in the evening, then becoming partly cloudy. Lows around 60. North winds around 5 miles per hour in the evening, becoming light and variable. Sunday, mostly sunny. Highs in the upper 80s. Light and variable winds, becoming northwest around 5 miles per hour in the afternoon. Sunday night through Monday night, mostly clear. Lows in the mid-60s. Highs in the upper 80s. Tuesday, sunny. A slight chance of showers and thunderstorms in the afternoon. Highs around 90. Chance of rain 20%. Tuesday night, mostly clear. A slight chance of showers and thunderstorms in the evening. Lows in the upper 60s. Chance of rain 20%. Wednesday and Wednesday night, mostly clear. Highs around 90. Lows around 70. Thursday, mostly sunny with a chance of showers. A slight chance of thunderstorms in the afternoon. Highs in the upper 80s. Chance of rain 50%. The coastal waters forecast for the following: waters from Suwannee River to Apalachicola, Florida, extending from 20 to 60 nautical miles. Coastal waters from Okaloosa-Walton County line to Mexico Beach out to 20 nautical miles. Coastal waters from Mexico Beach to Apalachicola out to 20 nautical miles. Waters from Okaloosa-Walton County line to Mexico Beach 20 to 60 nautical miles. And waters from Mexico Beach to Apalachicola 20 to 60 nautical miles. Small craft advisory in effect until 8 a.m. Eastern Daylight Time or 7 a.m. Central Daylight Time this morning. Today, northeast winds around 20 knots, decreasing to 10 to 15 knots by mid-morning. Seas 2 to 4 feet. Wave detail, northeast 3 feet at 5 seconds. Protected waters a moderate chop. Tonight, northeast winds 10 to 15 knots. Seas 2 to 3 feet. Wave detail, northeast 2 feet at 5 seconds. Protected waters a moderate chop. Saturday, northeast winds 5 to 10 knots. Seas around 2 feet. Wave detail, northeast 2 feet at 4 seconds. Protected waters a light chop. Saturday night, north winds 5 to 10 knots. Waves 1 foot or less. Wave detail, northeast 1 foot at 4 seconds. Protected waters a light chop. Sunday, northwest winds around 5 knots. Waves 1 foot or less. Wave detail, northeast 1 foot at 3 seconds. Protected waters smooth. Sunday night, west winds 5 to 10 knots. Waves 1 foot or less. Protected waters a light chop. Monday, west winds 5 to 10 knots. Waves 1 foot or less. Protected waters a light chop. Monday night, southwest winds 5 to 10 knots. Waves 1 foot or less. Protected waters a light chop. Tuesday, southeast winds 5 to 10 knots. Waves 1 foot or less. Protected waters a light chop. Tuesday night, southeast winds 5 to 10 knots. Waves 1 foot or less. Protected waters a light chop. The coastal waters forecast for the following: St. Andrews Bay waterways. Today, northeast winds around 10 knots. Protected waters a light chop. Tonight, northeast winds 5 to 10 knots. Protected waters a light chop. Saturday, northeast winds around 5 knots. Protected waters smooth. Saturday night, north winds around 5 knots. Protected waters smooth. Sunday, north winds around 5 knots, becoming west in the afternoon.

Protected waters, a light chop. Sunday night, west winds 5 to 10 knots, becoming north after midnight. Protected waters, a light chop. Monday, north winds around 5 knots, becoming west in the afternoon. Protected waters, a light chop. Monday night, southwest winds 5 to 10 knots, becoming west after midnight. Protected waters, a light chop. Tuesday, northeast winds around 5 knots, becoming south in the afternoon. Protected waters, a light chop. Tuesday night, south winds 5 to 10 knots, becoming southeast after midnight. Protected waters, a light chop. The Tropical Weather Outlook. For the North Atlantic, Caribbean Sea, and the Gulf of America, active systems, the National Hurricane Center is issuing advisories on newly formed Tropical Storm Gonzalo, located about 160 miles east-southeast of the southernmost Cabo Verde Islands, and on Tropical Storm Fay, located well to the west-southwest of the Azores. Tropical cyclone formation is not expected during the next 7 days. Small craft advisory remains in effect until 8 a.m. Eastern Daylight Time or 7 a.m. Central Daylight Time this morning. What? Northeast winds around 20 knots with gusts up to 25 knots expected. Where? Offshore Gulf waters from the Walton-Okaloosa County line to the Ocklockney River from 20 to 60 nautical miles out. Nearshore Gulf waters from the Ocklockney River to the Suwannee River out 20 nautical miles. Coastal waters from Mexico Beach to Okaloosa-Walton County line, Florida out 20 nautical miles. Coastal waters from Mexico Beach to Apalachicola, Florida out 20 nautical miles. And coastal waters from Ocklockney River to Apalachicola, Florida out to 20 nautical miles. When? Until 8 a.m. Eastern Daylight Time, or 7 a.m. Central Daylight Time this morning. Impacts. A small craft advisory means that wind speeds of 20 to 33 knots, or seas of 7 feet or greater, are expected to produce hazardous conditions for small craft. These hazardous conditions may result in poor vessel handling and steering response, broaching, overturned dinghies and kayaks, slips and falls on slippery decks, rub damage along docks and seawalls, and dragging anchors. Additional information, significant wave heights will peak around 3 to 4 feet with occasional wave heights around 5 feet. Inexperienced mariners, especially those operating smaller vessels, should avoid navigating in hazardous conditions. The Surf Zone Forecast General Outlook, breezy northeast winds following a cold front will continue to produce a longshore current with surf near 2 feet along St. George Island with a high risk of rip currents. Elsewhere, a moderate risk of rip currents is expected today and for the next several days with lighter winds and lower surf. Tide information for Friday, September 25, 2026. St. Mark's River entrance. High 2:05 a.m., low 8 a.m., high 2:14 p.m., low 8:26 p.m. Apalachicola. High 4:05 a.m., low 9:48 a.m., high 3:46 p.m., low 10:25 p.m. St. Andrew's Bay of Panama City. Low 3:41 a.m., high 10:53 a.m., low 5:14 p.m., high 11:07 p.m. Note that the times of high and low tide are 3 minutes earlier at Shell Point than at the St. Mark's River entrance. The average water temperature at Apalachicola was 84.2 degrees. Sunrise and sunset in Tallahassee. September 25, 2026, sunrise 7:27 a.m. Eastern Daylight Time, sunset 7:30 p.m. Eastern Daylight Time. 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This broadcast originates from your National Weather Service office in Tallahassee, Florida. The latest weather and forecast information can also be accessed by calling our automated forecast line at 850-942-8851. The current time is 6:17 a.m. Eastern Daylight Time. High rip current risk remains in effect until 2 p.m. Eastern Daylight Time this afternoon. What? Dangerous rip currents. Where? Franklin County beaches. When? Until 2 p.m. Eastern Daylight Time this afternoon. Impacts. Rip currents can sweep even the best swimmers away from shore into deeper water. Additional details. Breezy northeast winds following a cold front will produce a longshore current along St. George Island and surf near 2 feet. Swim near a lifeguard. If caught in a rip current, relax and float. Don't swim against the current. If able, swim in a direction following the shoreline. If unable to escape, face the shore and call or wave for help. These are the 6 a.m. Eastern Daylight Time conditions. At the Tallahassee Airport, it was cloudy. The temperature was 60.

8 degrees. The wind was northeast at 9 miles an hour. At Florida State University, the temperature was 68 degrees. The wind was northeast at 5 miles an hour. At Apalachicola, it was cloudy. The temperature was 69 degrees. The wind was northeast at 10 miles an hour. At Panama City Northwest, it was cloudy. The temperature was 69 degrees. The wind was north at 12 miles an hour. At Dothan, it was cloudy. The temperature was 66 degrees. The wind was northeast at 10 miles an hour. The report from Albany was not available. At Valdosta, it was cloudy. The temperature was 63 degrees. The wind was northeast at 10 miles an hour. Over the marine area, at the buoys south of Apalachicola, winds were northeast at 16 knots and seas were 5 feet. At the buoys south of Panama City, winds were northeast at 14 knots and seas were 5 feet. At the buoys south of Pensacola, winds were east at 14 knots and seas were 3 feet. The forecast for the local area. Today, sunny. Highs in the lower 80s. Northeast winds 5 to 10 miles per hour with gusts up to 20 miles per hour. Tonight, mostly clear. Lows in the upper 50s. Northeast winds 5 to 10 miles per hour. Saturday, sunny. Highs in the lower 80s. Northeast winds 5 to 10 miles per hour. Saturday night, mostly clear in the evening, then becoming partly cloudy. Lows around 60. North winds around 5 miles per hour in the evening, becoming light and variable. Sunday, mostly sunny. Highs in the upper 80s. Light and variable winds, becoming northwest around 5 miles per hour in the afternoon. Sunday night through Monday night, mostly clear. Lows in the mid-60s. Highs in the upper 80s. Tuesday, sunny. A slight chance of showers and thunderstorms in the afternoon. Highs around 90. Chance of rain 20%. Tuesday night, mostly clear. A slight chance of showers and thunderstorms in the evening. Lows in the upper 60s. Chance of rain 20%. Wednesday and Wednesday night, mostly clear. Highs around 90. Lows around 70. Thursday, mostly sunny with a chance of showers. A slight chance of thunderstorms in the afternoon. Highs in the upper 80s. Chance of rain 50%. The coastal waters forecast for the following: waters from Suwannee River to Apalachicola, Florida, extending from 20 to 60 nautical miles. Coastal waters from Okaloosa-Walton County line to Mexico Beach out to 20 nautical miles. Coastal waters from Mexico Beach to Apalachicola out to 20 nautical miles. Waters from Okaloosa-Walton County line to Mexico Beach 20 to 60 nautical miles. And waters from Mexico Beach to Apalachicola 20 to 60 nautical miles. Small craft advisory in effect until 8 a.m. Eastern Daylight Time or 7 a.m. Central Daylight Time this morning. Today, northeast winds around 20 knots, decreasing to 10 to 15 knots by mid-morning. Seas 2 to 4 feet. Wave detail, northeast 3 feet at 5 seconds. Protected waters a moderate chop. Tonight, northeast winds 10 to 15 knots. Seas 2 to 3 feet. Wave detail, northeast 2 feet at 5 seconds. Protected waters a moderate chop. Saturday, northeast winds 5 to 10 knots. Seas around 2 feet. Wave detail, northeast 2 feet at 4 seconds. Protected waters a light chop. Saturday night, north winds 5 to 10 knots. Waves 1 foot or less. Wave detail, northeast 1 foot at 4 seconds. Protected waters a light chop. Sunday, northwest winds around 5 knots. Waves 1 foot or less. Wave detail, northeast 1 foot at 3 seconds. Protected waters smooth. Sunday night, west winds 5 to 10 knots. Waves 1 foot or less. Protected waters a light chop. Monday, west winds 5 to 10 knots. Waves 1 foot or less. Protected waters a light chop. Monday night, southwest winds 5 to 10 knots. Waves 1 foot or less. Protected waters a light chop. Tuesday, southeast winds 5 to 10 knots. Waves 1 foot or less. Protected waters a light chop. Tuesday night, southeast winds 5 to 10 knots. Waves 1 foot or less. Protected waters a light chop. The coastal waters forecast for the following: St. Andrews Bay waterways. Today, northeast winds around 10 knots.

Affected waters, a light shop. Tonight, northeast winds 5 to 10 knots. Protected waters, a light shop. Saturday, northeast winds around 5 knots. Protected waters, smooth. Saturday night, north winds around 5 knots. Protected waters, smooth. Sunday, north winds around 5 knots, becoming west in the afternoon. Protected waters, a light shop. Sunday night, west winds 5 to 10 knots, becoming north after midnight. Protected waters, a light shop. Monday, north winds around 5 knots, becoming west in the afternoon. Protected waters, a light shop. Monday night, southwest winds 5 to 10 knots, becoming west after midnight. Protected waters, a light shop. Tuesday, northeast winds around 5 knots, becoming south in the afternoon. Protected waters, a light shop. Tuesday night, south winds 5 to 10 knots, becoming southeast after midnight. Protected waters, a light shop. The Tropical Weather Outlook. For the North Atlantic, Caribbean Sea, and the Gulf of America, active systems, the National Hurricane Center is issuing advisories on newly formed Tropical Storm Gonzalo, located about 160 miles east-southeast of the southernmost Cabo Verde Islands, and on Tropical Storm Fay, located well to the west-southwest of the Azores. Tropical cyclone formation is not expected during the next 7 days. Small craft advisory remains in effect until 8 a.m. Eastern Daylight Time or 7 a.m. Central Daylight Time this morning. What? Northeast winds around 20 knots with gusts up to 25 knots expected. Where? Offshore Gulf waters from the Walton-Okaloosa County line to the Ocklockney River from 20 to 60 nautical miles out. Nearshore Gulf waters from the Ocklockney River to the Suwannee River out 20 nautical miles. Coastal waters from Mexico Beach to Okaloosa-Walton County line, Florida out 20 nautical miles. Coastal waters from Mexico Beach to Apalachicola, Florida out 20 nautical miles. And coastal waters from Ocklockney River to Apalachicola, Florida out to 20 nautical miles. When? Until 8 a.m. Eastern Daylight Time, or 7 a.m. Central Daylight Time this morning. Impacts. A small craft advisory means that wind speeds of 20 to 33 knots, or seas of 7 feet or greater, are expected to produce hazardous conditions for small craft. These hazardous conditions may result in poor vessel handling and steering response, roaching, overturned dinghies and kayaks, slips and falls on slippery decks, rub damage along docks and seawalls, and dragging anchors. Additional information, significant wave heights will peak around 3 to 4 feet with occasional wave heights around 5 feet. Inexperienced mariners, especially those operating smaller vessels, should avoid navigating in hazardous conditions. The Surf Zone Forecast General Outlook, breezy northeast winds following a cold front will continue to produce a longshore current with surf near 2 feet along St. George Island with a high risk of rip currents. Elsewhere, a moderate risk of rip currents is expected today and for the next several days with lighter winds and lower surf. Tide information for Friday, September 25, 2026. St. Mark's River entrance. High 2:05 a.m., low 8 a.m., high 2:14 p.m., low 8:26 p.m. Apalachicola. High 4:05 a.m., low 9:48 a.m., high 3:46 p.m., low 10:25 p.m. St. Andrews Bay at Panama City. Low 3:41 a.m., high 10:53 a.m., low 5:14 p.m., high 11:07 p.m. Note that the times of high and low tide are 3 minutes earlier at Shell Point than at the St. Mark's River entrance. The average water temperature at Apalachicola was 84.2 degrees. Sunrise and sunset in Tallahassee. September 25, 2026, sunrise 7:27 a.m. Eastern Daylight Time, sunset 7:30 p.m. Eastern Daylight Time. 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This broadcast originates from your National Weather Service office in Tallahassee, Florida. The latest weather and forecast information can also be accessed by calling our automated forecast line at 850-942-8851. The current time is 6:27 a.m. Eastern Daylight Time. High rip current risk remains in effect until 2 p.m. Eastern Daylight Time this afternoon. What? Dangerous rip currents. Where? Franklin County beaches. When? Until 2 p.m. Eastern Daylight Time this afternoon. Impacts. Rip currents can sweep even the best swimmers away from shore into deeper water. Additional details. Breezy northeast winds following a cold front will produce a longshore current along St. George Island and surf near 2 feet. Swim near a lifeguard.
If caught in a rip current, relax and float. Don't swim against the current. If able, swim in a direction following the shoreline. If unable to escape, face the shore and call or wave for help. These are the 6 a.m. Eastern Daylight Time conditions. At the Tallahassee Airport, it was cloudy. The temperature was 68 degrees. The wind was northeast at 9 miles an hour. At Florida State University, the temperature was 68 degrees. The wind was northeast at 5 miles an hour. At Apalachicola, it was cloudy. The temperature was 69 degrees. The wind was northeast at 10 miles an hour. At Panama City Northwest, it was cloudy. The temperature was 69 degrees. The wind was north at 12 miles an hour. At Dothan, it was cloudy. The temperature was 66 degrees. The wind was northeast at 10 miles an hour. The report from Albany was not available. At Valdosta, it was cloudy. The temperature was 63 degrees. The wind was northeast at 10 miles an hour. Over the marine area, at the buoy south of Apalachicola, winds were northeast at 16 knots and seas were 5 feet. At the buoy south of Panama City, winds were northeast at 14 knots and seas were 5 feet. At the buoy south of Pensacola, winds were east at 14 knots and seas were 3 feet. The forecast for the local area. Today, sunny. Highs in the lower 80s. Northeast winds 5 to 10 miles per hour with gusts up to 20 miles per hour. Tonight, mostly clear. Lows in the upper 50s. Northeast winds 5 to 10 miles per hour. Saturday, sunny. Highs in the lower 80s. Northeast winds 5 to 10 miles per hour. Saturday night, mostly clear in the evening, then becoming partly cloudy. Lows around 60. North winds around 5 miles per hour in the evening, becoming light and variable. Sunday, mostly sunny. Highs in the upper 80s. Light and variable winds, becoming northwest around 5 miles per hour in the afternoon. Sunday night through Monday night, mostly clear. Lows in the mid-60s. Highs in the upper 80s. Tuesday, sunny. A slight chance of showers and thunderstorms in the afternoon. Highs around 90. Chance of rain 20%. Tuesday night, mostly clear. A slight chance of showers and thunderstorms in the evening. Lows in the upper 60s. Chance of rain 20%. Wednesday and Wednesday night, mostly clear. Highs around 90. Lows around 70. Thursday, mostly sunny with a chance of showers. A slight chance of thunderstorms in the afternoon. Highs in the upper 80s. Chance of rain 50%. The Tallahassee Climate Summary for yesterday, September 24, 2026. Yesterday's high temperature was 83 degrees. This high was 4 degrees below the normal high of 87. Yesterday's low temperature was 71 degrees. This low was 3 degrees above the normal low of 68. No precipitation fell yesterday, which leaves the monthly total at 2.09 inches. This is 1.94 inches below the normal amount of 4.03 inches for September. The total precipitation for the year still stands at 31.60 inches, which is 15.75 inches below normal. The normal high temperature for today is 87 degrees, and the normal low is 67. The record high for today is 98, which occurred in 2019, and the record low is 45, which occurred in 1990. Sunrise today is at 7:27 a.m. and sunset is at 7:30 p.m. The coastal waters forecast for the following: waters from Suwannee River to Apalachicola, Florida, extending from 20 to 60 nautical miles, coastal waters from Okaloosa-Walton County line to Mexico Beach out to 20 nautical miles, coastal waters from Mexico Beach to Apalachicola out to 20 nautical miles, waters from Okaloosa-Walton County line to Mexico Beach 20 to 60 nautical miles, and waters from Mexico Beach to Apalachicola 20 to 60 nautical miles. Small craft advisory in effect until 8 a.m. Eastern Daylight Time or 7 a.m. Central Daylight Time this morning. Today, northeast winds around 20 knots, decreasing to 10 to 15 knots by mid-morning. Seas 2 to 4 feet. Wave detail, northeast 3 feet at 5 seconds. Protected waters a moderate chop. Tonight, northeast winds 10 to 15 knots. Seas 2 to 3 feet. Wave detail, northeast 2 feet at 5 seconds. Protected waters a moderate chop. Saturday, northeast winds 5 to 10 knots.
sea at around wave detail, northeast 2 feet at 5 seconds. Protected waters a moderate chop. Saturday, northeast winds 5 to 10 knots. Seas around 2 feet. Wave detail, northeast 2 feet at 4 seconds. Protected waters a light chop. Saturday night, north winds 5 to 10 knots. Waves 1 foot or less. Wave detail, northeast 1 foot at 4 seconds. Protected waters a light chop. Sunday, northwest winds around 5 knots. Waves 1 foot or less. Wave detail, northeast 1 foot at 3 seconds. Protected waters smooth. Sunday night, west winds 5 to 10 knots. Waves 1 foot or less. Protected waters a light chop. Monday, west winds 5 to 10 knots. Waves 1 foot or less. Protected waters a light chop. Monday night, southwest winds 5 to 10 knots. Waves 1 foot or less. Protected waters a light chop. Tuesday, southeast winds 5 to 10 knots. Waves 1 foot or less. Protected waters a light chop. Tuesday night, southeast winds 5 to 10 knots. Waves 1 foot or less. Protected waters a light chop. The coastal waters forecast for the following St. Andrews Bay waterways. Today, northeast winds around 10 knots. Protected waters a light chop. Tonight, northeast winds 5 to 10 knots. Protected waters a light chop. Saturday, northeast winds around 5 knots. Protected waters smooth. Saturday night, north winds around 5 knots. Protected waters smooth. Sunday, north winds around 5 knots, becoming west in the afternoon. Protected waters a light chop. Sunday night, west winds 5 to 10 knots, becoming north after midnight. Protected waters a light chop. Monday, north winds around 5 knots, becoming west in the afternoon. Protected waters a light chop. Monday night, southwest winds 5 to 10 knots, becoming west after midnight. Protected waters a light chop. Tuesday, northeast winds around 5 knots, becoming south in the afternoon. Protected waters a light chop. Tuesday night, south winds 5 to 10 knots, becoming southeast after midnight. Protected waters a light chop. The tropical weather outlook. For the North Atlantic, Caribbean Sea, and the Gulf of America, active systems, the National Hurricane Center is issuing advisories on newly formed Tropical Storm Gonzalo, located about 160 miles east-southeast of the southernmost Cabo Verde Islands, and on Tropical Storm Fay, located well to the west-southwest of the Azores. Tropical cyclone formation is not expected during the next 7 days. Small craft advisory remains in effect until 8 a.m. Eastern Daylight Time or 7 a.m. Central Daylight Time this morning. What? Northeast winds around 20 knots with gusts up to 25 knots expected. Where? Offshore Gulf waters from the Walton-Okaloosa County line to the Ocklockney River from 20 to 60 nautical miles out, nearshore Gulf waters from the Ocklockney River to the Suwannee River out 20 nautical miles, coastal waters from Mexico Beach to Okaloosa-Walton County line Florida out 20 nautical miles, coastal waters from Mexico Beach to Apalachicola, Florida out 20 nautical miles, and coastal waters from Ocklockney River to Apalachicola, Florida out to 20 nautical miles. When? Until 8 a.m. Eastern Daylight Time, or 7 a.m. Central Daylight Time this morning. Impacts. A small craft advisory means that wind speeds of 20 to 33 knots, or seas of 7 feet or greater, are expected to produce hazardous conditions for small craft. These hazardous conditions may result in poor vessel handling and steering response, broaching, overturned dinghies and kayaks, slips and falls on slippery decks, rub damage along docks and seawalls, and dragging anchors. Additional information, significant wave heights will peak around 3 to 4 feet with occasional wave heights around 5 feet. Inexperienced mariners, especially those operating smaller vessels, should avoid navigating in hazardous conditions. The surf zone forecast general outlook, breezy northeast winds following a cold front will continue to produce a longshore current with surf near 2 feet along St. George Island with a high risk of rip currents. Elsewhere, a moderate risk of rip currents is expected today and for the next several days with lighter winds and lower surf. Tide information for Friday, September 25, 2026. St. Mark's River entrance. High 2:05 a.m., low 8 a.m., high 2:14 p.m., low 8:26 p.m. Apalachicola. High 4:05 a.m., low 9:48 a.m., high 3:46 p.m., low 10:25 p.m.
faint. Andrew

Bay of Panama City. Low 3:41 a.m., high 10:53 a.m., low 5:14 p.m., high 11:07 p.m. Note that the times of high and low tide are 3 minutes earlier at Shell Point than at the St. Mark's River entrance. The average water temperature at Apalachicola was 84.2 degrees. Sunrise and sunset in Tallahassee. September 25, 2026, sunrise 7:27 a.m. Eastern Daylight Time, sunset 7:30 p.m. Eastern Daylight Time. 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The latest weather and forecast information can also be accessed by calling our automated forecast line at 850-942-8851. The current time is 6:39 a.m. Eastern Daylight Time. High rip current risk remains in effect until 2 p.m. Eastern Daylight Time this afternoon. What? Dangerous rip currents. Where? Franklin County beaches. When? Until 2 p.m. Eastern Daylight Time this afternoon. Impacts. Rip currents can sweep even the best swimmers away from shore into deeper water. Additional details. Breezy northeast winds following a cold front will produce a longshore current along St. George Island and surf near 2 feet. Swim near a lifeguard. If caught in a rip current, relax and float. Don't swim against the current. If able, swim in a direction following the shoreline. If unable to escape, face the shore and call or wave for help. These are the 6 a.m. Eastern Daylight Time conditions. At the Tallahassee Airport, it was cloudy. The temperature was 68 degrees. The wind was northeast at 9 miles an hour. At Florida State University, the temperature was 68 degrees. The wind was northeast at 5 miles an hour. At Apalachicola, it was cloudy. The temperature was 69 degrees. The wind was northeast at 10 miles an hour. At Panama City Northwest, it was cloudy. The temperature was 69 degrees. The wind was north at 12 miles an hour. At Dothan, it was cloudy. The temperature was 66 degrees. The wind was northeast at 10 miles an hour. The report from Albany was not available. At Valdosta, it was cloudy. The temperature was 63 degrees. The wind was northeast at 10 miles an hour. Over the marine area, at the buoy south of Apalachicola, winds were northeast at 16 knots and seas were 5 feet. At the buoy south of Panama City, winds were northeast at 14 knots and seas were 5 feet. At the buoy south of Pensacola, winds were east at 14 knots and seas were 3 feet. The forecast for the local area. Today, sunny. Highs in the lower 80s. Northeast winds 5 to 10 miles per hour with gusts up to 20 miles per hour. Tonight, mostly clear. Lows in the upper 50s. Northeast winds 5 to 10 miles per hour. Saturday, sunny. Highs in the lower 80s. Northeast winds 5 to 10 miles per hour. Saturday night, mostly clear in the evening, then becoming partly cloudy. Lows around 60. North winds around 5 miles per hour in the evening, becoming light and variable. Sunday, mostly sunny. Highs in the upper 80s. Light and variable winds, becoming northwest around 5 miles per hour in the afternoon. Sunday night through Monday night, mostly clear. Lows in the mid-60s. Highs in the upper 80s. Tuesday, sunny. A slight chance of showers and thunderstorms in the afternoon. Highs around 90. Chance of rain 20%. Tuesday night, mostly clear. A slight chance of showers and thunderstorms in the evening. Lows in the upper 60s. Chance of rain 20%. Wednesday and Wednesday night, mostly clear. Highs around 90. Lows around 70. Thursday, mostly sunny with a chance of showers. A slight chance of thunderstorms in the afternoon. Highs in the upper 80s. Chance of rain 50%. The coastal waters forecast for the following waters from Suwannee River to Apalachicola, Florida, extending from 20 to 60 nautical miles. Coastal waters from Okaloosa-Walton County line to Mexico Beach out to 20 nautical miles. Coastal waters from Mexico Beach to Apalachicola out to 20 nautical miles. Waters from Okaloosa-Walton County line to Mexico Beach 20 to 60 nautical miles. And waters from Mexico Beach to Apalachicola 20 to 60 nautical miles. Small craft advisory in effect until 8 a.m. Eastern Daylight Time or 7

Wave detail, northeast 1 foot at 3 seconds. Protected water smooth. Sunday night, west winds 5 to 10 knots. Waves 1 foot or less. Protected waters a light chop. Monday, west winds 5 to 10 knots. Waves 1 foot or less. Protected waters a light chop. Monday night, southwest winds 5 to 10 knots. Waves 1 foot or less. Protected waters a light chop. Tuesday, southeast winds 5 to 10 knots. Waves 1 foot or less. Protected waters a light chop. Tuesday night, southeast winds 5 to 10 knots. Waves 1 foot or less. Protected waters a light chop. The coastal waters forecast for the following St. Andrews Bay waterways. Today, northeast winds around 10 knots. Protected waters a light chop. Tonight, northeast winds 5 to 10 knots. Protected waters a light chop. Saturday, northeast winds around 5 knots. Protected waters smooth. Saturday night, north winds around 5 knots. Protected waters smooth. Sunday, north winds around 5 knots, becoming west in the afternoon. Protected waters a light chop. Sunday night, west winds 5 to 10 knots, becoming north after midnight. Protected waters a light chop. Monday, north winds around 5 knots, becoming west in the afternoon. Protected waters a light chop. Monday night, southwest winds 5 to 10 knots, becoming west after midnight. Protected waters a light chop. Tuesday, northeast winds around 5 knots, becoming south in the afternoon. Protected waters a light chop. Tuesday night, south winds 5 to 10 knots, becoming southeast after midnight. Protected waters a light chop. The tropical weather outlook. For the North Atlantic, Caribbean Sea, and the Gulf of America active systems, the National Hurricane Center is issuing advisories on newly formed Tropical Storm Gonzalo, located about 160 miles east-southeast of the southernmost Cabo Verde Islands, and on Tropical Storm Fay, located well to the west-southwest of the Azores. Tropical cyclone formation is not expected during the next 7 days. Small craft advisory remains in effect until 8 a.m. Eastern Daylight Time or 7 a.m. Central Daylight Time this morning. What? Northeast winds around 20 knots with gusts up to 25 knots expected. Where? Offshore Gulf waters from the Walton-Okaloosa County line to the Ocklockney River from 20 to 60 nautical miles out. Nearshore Gulf waters from the Ocklockney River to the Suwannee River out 20 nautical miles. Coastal waters from Mexico Beach to Okaloosa-Walton County line, Florida out 20 nautical miles. Coastal waters from Mexico Beach to Apalachicola, Florida out 20 nautical miles. And coastal waters from Ocklockney River to Apalachicola, Florida out to 20 nautical miles. When? Until 8 a.m. Eastern Daylight Time, or 7 a.m. Central Daylight Time this morning. Impacts. A small craft advisory means that wind speeds of 20 to 33 knots, or seas of 7 feet or greater, are expected to produce hazardous conditions for small craft. These hazardous conditions may result in poor vessel handling and steering response, roaching, overturned dinghies and kayaks, slips and falls on slippery decks, rub damage along docks and seawalls, and dragging anchors. Additional information, significant wave heights will peak around 3 to 4 feet with occasional wave heights around 5 feet. Inexperienced mariners, especially those operating smaller vessels, should avoid navigating in hazardous conditions. The surf zone forecast general outlook, breezy northeast winds following a cold front will continue to produce a longshore current with surf near 2 feet along St. George Island with a high risk of rip currents. Elsewhere, a moderate risk of rip currents is expected today and for the next several days with lighter winds and lower surf. Tide information for Friday, September 25, 2026. St. Mark's River entrance. High 2:05 a.m., low 8 a.m., high 2:14 p.m., low 8:26 p.m. Apalachicola. High 4:05 a.m., low 9:48 a.m., high 3:46 p.m., low 10:25 p.m. St. Andrews Bay at Panama City. Low 3:41 a.m., high 10:53 a.m., low 5:14 p.m., high 11:07 p.m. Note that the times of high and low tide are 3 minutes earlier at Shell Point than at the St. Mark's River entrance. The average water temperature at Apalachicola was 84.2 degrees. Sunrise and sunset in Tallahassee. September 25, 2026, sunrise 7:27 a.m. Eastern Daylight Time, sunset 7:30 p.m. Eastern Daylight Time. 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

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This broadcast originates from your National Weather Service office in Tallahassee, Florida. The latest weather and forecast information can also be accessed by calling our automated forecast line at 850-942-8851. The current time is 6:49 a.m. Eastern Daylight Time. High rip current risk remains in effect until 2 p.m. Eastern Daylight Time this afternoon. What? Dangerous rip currents. Where? Franklin County beaches. When? Until 2 p.m. Eastern Daylight Time this afternoon. Impacts. Rip currents can sweep even the best swimmers away from shore into deeper water. Additional details. Breezy northeast winds following a cold front will produce a longshore current along St. George Island and surf near 2 feet. Swim near a lifeguard. If caught in a rip current, relax and float. Don't swim against the current. If able, swim in a direction following the shoreline. If unable to escape, face the shore and call or wave for help. These are the 6 a.m. Eastern Daylight Time conditions. At the Tallahassee Airport, it was cloudy. The temperature was 68 degrees. The wind was northeast at 9 miles an hour. At Florida State University, the temperature was 68 degrees. The wind was northeast at 5 miles an hour. At Apalachicola, it was cloudy. The temperature was 69 degrees. The wind was northeast at 10 miles an hour. At Panama City Northwest, it was cloudy. The temperature was 69 degrees. The wind was north at 12 miles an hour. At Dothan, it was cloudy. The temperature was 66 degrees. The wind was northeast at 10 miles an hour. The report from Albany was not available. At Valdosta, it was cloudy. The temperature was 63 degrees. The wind was northeast at 10 miles an hour. Over the marine area, at the buoy south of Apalachicola, winds were northeast at 16 knots and seas were 5 feet. At the buoy south of Panama City, winds were northeast at 14 knots and seas were 5 feet. At the buoy south of Pensacola, winds were east at 14 knots and seas were 3 feet. The forecast for the local area. Today, sunny. Highs in the lower 80s. Northeast winds 5 to 10 miles per hour with gusts up to 20 miles per hour. Tonight, mostly clear. Lows in the upper 50s. Northeast winds 5 to 10 miles per hour. Saturday, sunny. Highs in the lower 80s. Northeast winds 5 to 10 miles per hour. Saturday night, mostly clear in the evening, then becoming partly cloudy. Lows around 60. North winds around 5 miles per hour in the evening, becoming light and variable. Sunday, mostly sunny. Highs in the upper 80s. Light and variable winds, becoming northwest around 5 miles per hour in the afternoon. Sunday night through Monday night, mostly clear. Lows in the mid-60s. Highs in the upper 80s. Tuesday, sunny. A slight chance of showers and thunderstorms in the afternoon. Highs around 90. Chance of rain 20%. Tuesday night, mostly clear. A slight chance of showers and thunderstorms in the evening. Lows in the upper 60s. Chance of rain 20%. Wednesday and Wednesday night, mostly clear. Highs around 90. Lows around 70. Thursday, mostly sunny with a chance of showers. A slight chance of thunderstorms in the afternoon. Highs in the upper 80s. Chance of rain 50%. The coastal waters forecast for the following: waters from Swanee River to Apalachicola, Florida, extending from 20 to 60 nautical miles. Coastal waters from Okaloosa-Walton County line to Mexico Beach out to 20 nautical miles. Coastal waters from Mexico Beach to Apalachicola out to 20 nautical miles. Waters from Okaloosa-Walton County line to Mexico Beach 20 to 60 nautical miles. And waters from Mexico Beach to Apalachicola 20 to 60 nautical miles. Small craft advisory in effect until 8 a.m. Eastern Daylight Time or 7 a.m. Central Daylight Time this morning. Today, northeast winds around 20 knots, decreasing to 10 to 15 knots by mid-morning. Seas 2 to 4 feet. Wave detail, northeast 3 feet at 5 seconds. Protected waters a moderate chop. Tonight, northeast winds 10 to 15 knots. Seas 2 to 3 feet. Wave detail, northeast 2 feet at 5 seconds. Protected waters a moderate chop. Saturday, northeast winds 5 to 10 knots. Seas around 2 feet.
Wave detail, northeast 2 feet at 4 seconds. Protected waters, a light chop. Saturday night, north winds 5 to 10 knots. Waves 1 foot or less. Wave detail, northeast 1 foot at 4 seconds. Protected waters, a light chop. Sunday, northwest winds around 5 knots. Waves 1 foot or less. Wave detail, northeast 1 foot at 3 seconds. Protected waters, smooth. Sunday night, west winds 5 to 10 knots. Waves 1 foot or less. Protected waters, a light chop. Monday, west winds 5 to 10 knots. Waves 1 foot or less. Protected waters, a light chop. Monday night, southwest winds 5 to 10 knots. Waves 1 foot or less. Protected waters, a light chop. Tuesday, southeast winds 5 to 10 knots. Waves 1 foot or less. Protected waters, a light chop. Tuesday night, southeast winds 5 to 10 knots. Waves 1 foot or less. Protected waters, a light chop. The coastal waters forecast for the following St. Andrews Bay waterways. Today, northeast winds around 10 knots. Protected waters, a light chop. Tonight, northeast winds 5 to 10 knots. Protected waters, a light chop. Saturday, northeast winds around 5 knots. Protected waters, smooth. Saturday night, north winds around 5 knots. Protected waters, smooth. Sunday, north winds around 5 knots, becoming west in the afternoon. Protected waters, a light chop. Sunday night, west winds 5 to 10 knots, becoming north after midnight. Protected waters, a light chop. Monday, north winds around 5 knots, becoming west in the afternoon. Protected waters, a light chop. Monday night, southwest winds 5 to 10 knots, becoming west after midnight. Protected waters, a light chop. Tuesday, northeast winds around 5 knots, becoming south in the afternoon. Protected waters, a light chop. Tuesday night, south winds 5 to 10 knots, becoming southeast after midnight. Protected waters, a light chop. The tropical weather outlook. For the North Atlantic, Caribbean Sea, and the Gulf of America, active systems, the National Hurricane Center is issuing advisories on newly formed Tropical Storm Gonzalo, located about 160 miles east-southeast of the southernmost Cabo Verde Islands, and on Tropical Storm Fay, located well to the west-southwest of the Azores. Tropical cyclone formation is not expected during the next 7 days. Small craft advisory remains in effect until 8 a.m. Eastern Daylight Time or 7 a.m. Central Daylight Time this morning. What? Northeast winds around 20 knots with gusts up to 25 knots expected. Where? Offshore Gulf waters from the Walton-Okaloosa County line to the Ocklockney River from 20 to 60 nautical miles out. Nearshore Gulf waters from the Ocklockney River to the Suwannee River out 20 nautical miles. Coastal waters from Mexico Beach to Okaloosa-Walton County line, Florida out 20 nautical miles. Coastal waters from Mexico Beach to Apalachicola, Florida out 20 nautical miles. And coastal waters from Ocklockney River to Apalachicola, Florida out to 20 nautical miles. When? Until 8 a.m. Eastern Daylight Time, or 7 a.m. Central Daylight Time this morning. Impacts. A small craft advisory means that wind speeds of 20 to 33 knots, or seas of 7 feet or greater, are expected to produce hazardous conditions for small craft. These hazardous conditions may result in poor vessel handling and steering response, broaching, overturned dinghies and kayaks, slips and falls on slippery decks, rub damage along docks and seawalls, and dragging anchors. Additional information, significant wave heights will peak around 3 to 4 feet with occasional wave heights around 5 feet. Inexperienced mariners, especially those operating smaller vessels, should avoid navigating in hazardous conditions. The surf zone forecast. General outlook, breezy northeast winds following a cold front will continue to produce a longshore current with surf near 2 feet along St. George Island with a high risk of rip currents. Elsewhere, a moderate risk of rip currents is expected today and for the next several days with lighter winds and lower surf. Tide information for Friday, September 25, 2026. St. Mark's River entrance. High 2:05 a.m., low 8 a.m., high 2:14 p.m., low 8:26 p.m. Apalachicola. High 4:05 a.m., low 9:48 a.m., high 3:46 p.m., low 10:25 p.m. St. Andrews Bay at Panama City. Low 3:41 a.m., high 10:53 a.m., low 5:14 p.m., high 11:07 p.m.
Note that the times of high and low tide are 3 minutes earlier at Channel Point than at the St. Marks River.

Entrance. The average water temperature at Apalachicola was 84.2 degrees. Sunrise and sunset in Tallahassee. September 25th, 2026, sunrise 7:27 a.m. Eastern Daylight Time, sunset 7:30 p.m. Eastern Daylight Time. 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This broadcast originates from your National Weather Service office in Tallahassee, Florida. The latest weather and forecast information can also be accessed by calling our automated forecast line at 850-942-8851. The current time is 6:59 a.m. Eastern Daylight Time. High rip current risk remains in effect until 2 p.m. Eastern Daylight Time this afternoon. What? Dangerous rip currents. Where? Franklin County beaches. When? Until 2 p.m. Eastern Daylight Time this afternoon. Impacts. Rip currents can sweep even the best swimmers away from shore into deeper water. Additional details. Breezy northeast winds following a cold front will produce a longshore current along St. George Island and surf near 2 feet. Swim near a lifeguard. If caught in a rip current, relax and float. Don't swim against the current. If able, swim in a direction following the shoreline. If unable to escape, face the shore and call or wave for help. These are the 6 a.m. Eastern Daylight Time conditions. At the Tallahassee Airport, it was cloudy. The temperature was 68 degrees. The wind was northeast at 9 miles an hour. At Florida State University, the temperature was 68 degrees. The wind was northeast at 5 miles an hour. At Apalachicola, it was cloudy. The temperature was 69 degrees. The wind was northeast at 10 miles an hour. At Panama City Northwest, it was cloudy. The temperature was 69 degrees. The wind was north at 12 miles an hour. At Dothan, it was cloudy. The temperature was 66 degrees. The wind was northeast at 10 miles an hour. The report from Albany was not available. At Valdosta, it was cloudy. The temperature was 63 degrees. The wind was northeast at 10 miles an hour. Over the marine area, at the buoys south of Apalachicola, winds were northeast at 60 knots and seas were 5 feet. At the buoys south of Panama City, winds were northeast at 14 knots and seas were 5 feet. At the buoys south of Pensacola, winds were east at 14 knots and seas were 3 feet. The Tallahassee Climate Summary for yesterday, September 24, 2026. Yesterday's high temperature was 83 degrees. This high was 4 degrees below the normal high of 87. Yesterday's low temperature was 71 degrees. This low was 3 degrees above the normal low of 68. No precipitation fell yesterday, which leaves the monthly total at 2.09 inches. This is 1.94 inches below the normal amount of 4.03 inches for September. The total precipitation for the year still stands at 31.60 inches, which is 15.75 inches below normal. The normal high temperature for today is 87 degrees, and the normal low is 67. The record high for today is 98, which occurred in 2019, and the record low is 45, which occurred in 1990. Sunrise today is at 7:27 a.m. and sunset is at 7:30 p.m. The forecast for the local area. Today, sunny. Highs in the lower 80s. Northeast winds 5 to 10 miles per hour with gusts up to 20 miles per hour. Tonight, mostly clear. Lows in the upper 50s. Northeast winds 5 to 10 miles per hour. Saturday, sunny. Highs in the lower 80s. Northeast winds 5 to 10 miles per hour. Saturday night, mostly clear in the evening, then becoming partly cloudy. Lows around 60. North winds around 5 miles per hour in the evening, becoming light and variable. Sunday, mostly sunny. Highs in the upper 80s. Light and variable winds, becoming northwest around 5 miles per hour in the afternoon. Sunday night through Monday night, mostly clear. Lows in the mid-60s. Highs in the upper 80s. Tuesday, sunny. A slight chance of showers and thunderstorms in the afternoon. Highs around 90. Chance of rain 20%. Tuesday night, mostly clear. A slight chance of showers and thunderstorms in the evening. Lows in the upper 60s. Chance of rain 20%. Wednesday and Wednesday night, mostly clear. Highs around 90.
Lows around 70. Thursday, mostly sunny with a chance of showers. A slight chance of thunderstorms in the afternoon. Highs in the upper 80s. Chance of rain 50%. The tropical weather outlook. For the North Atlantic, Caribbean Sea, and the Gulf of America, active systems, the National Hurricane Center is issuing advisories on newly formed Tropical Storm Gonzalo, located about 160 miles east-southeast of the southernmost Cabo Verde Islands, and on Tropical Storm Faye, located well to the west-southwest of the Azores. Tropical cyclone formation is not expected during the next 7 days. Small craft advisory remains in effect until 8 a.m. Eastern Daylight Time, or 7 a.m. Central Daylight Time this morning. What? Northeast winds around 20 knots with gusts up to 25 knots expected. Where? Offshore Gulf waters from the Walton-Okaloosa County line to the Ocklockney River from 20 to 60 nautical miles out, nearshore Gulf waters from the Ocklockney River to the Suwannee River out 20 nautical miles, coastal waters from Mexico Beach to Okaloosa-Walton County line Florida out 20 nautical miles, coastal waters from Mexico Beach to Apalachicola, Florida out 20 nautical miles, and coastal waters from Ocklockney River to Apalachicola, Florida out to 20 nautical miles. When? Until 8 a.m. Eastern Daylight Time, or 7 a.m. Central Daylight Time this morning. Impacts. A small craft advisory means that wind speeds of 20 to 33 knots, or seas of 7 feet or greater, are expected to produce hazardous conditions for small craft. These hazardous conditions may result in poor vessel handling and steering response, roaching, overturned dinghies and kayaks, slips and falls on slippery decks, rub damage along docks and seawalls, and dragging anchors. Additional information, significant wave heights will peak around 3 to 4 feet with occasional wave heights around 5 feet. Inexperienced mariners, especially those operating smaller vessels, should avoid navigating in hazardous conditions. The surf zone forecast general outlook, breezy northeast winds following a cold front will continue to produce a longshore current with surf near 2 feet along St. George Island with a high risk of rip currents. Elsewhere, a moderate risk of rip currents is expected today and for the next several days with lighter winds and lower surf. Tide information for Friday, September 25, 2026. St. Mark's River entrance. High 2:05 a.m., low 8 a.m., high 2:14 p.m., low 8:26 p.m. Apalachicola. High 4:05 a.m., low 9:48 a.m., high 3:46 p.m., low 10:25 p.m. St. Andrews Bay of Panama City. Low 3:41 a.m., high 10:53 a.m., low 5:14 p.m., high 11:07 p.m. Note that the times of high and low tide are 3 minutes earlier at Shell Point than at the St. Mark's River entrance. The average water temperature at Apalachicola was 84.2 degrees. Sunrise and sunset in Tallahassee. September 25, 2026, sunrise 7:27 a.m. Eastern Daylight Time, sunset 7:30 p.m. Eastern Daylight Time. 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This broadcast originates from your National Weather Service office in Tallahassee, Florida. The latest weather and forecast information can also be accessed by calling our automated forecast line at 850-942-8851. The current time is 7:07 a.m. Eastern Daylight Time. High rip current risk remains in effect until 2 p.m. Eastern Daylight Time this afternoon. What? Dangerous rip currents. Where? Franklin County beaches. When? Until 2 p.m. Eastern Daylight Time this afternoon. Impacts. Rip currents can sweep even the best swimmers away from shore into deeper water. Additional details. Breezy northeast winds following a cold front will produce a longshore current along St. George Island and surf near 2 feet. Swim near a lifeguard. If caught in a rip current, relax and float. Don't swim against the current. If able, swim in a direction following the shoreline. If unable to escape, face the shore and call or wave for help. These are the 7 a.m. Eastern Daylight Time conditions. At the Tallahassee Airport, it was cloudy. The temperature was 67 degrees. The wind was north at 9 miles an hour. The report from Florida State University was not available. At Apalachicola, it was cloudy. The temperature was 68 degrees. The wind was northeast at 12 miles an hour. At Panama City Northwest, it was cloudy. The temperature was 67 degrees. The wind was north at 10 miles an hour. At Dothan, it was cloudy.

The temperature was 65 degrees. The wind was northeast at 13 miles an hour. The report from Albany was not available. At Valdosta, it was cloudy. The temperature was 63 degrees. The wind was northeast at 9 miles an hour. Over the marine area, at the buoy south of Apalachicola, winds were northeast at 14 knots. At the buoy south of Panama City, winds were northeast at 14 knots. At the buoy south of Pensacola, winds were east at 12 knots. The forecast for the local area. Today, sunny. Highs in the lower 80s. Northeast winds 5 to 10 miles per hour with gusts up to 20 miles per hour. Tonight, mostly clear. Lows in the upper 50s. Northeast winds 5 to 10 miles per hour. Saturday, sunny. Highs in the lower 80s. Northeast winds 5 to 10 miles per hour. Saturday night, mostly clear in the evening, then becoming partly cloudy. Lows around 60. North winds around 5 miles per hour in the evening, becoming light and variable. Sunday, mostly sunny. Highs in the upper 80s. Light and variable winds, becoming northwest around 5 miles per hour in the afternoon. Sunday night through Monday night, mostly clear. Lows in the mid-60s. Highs in the upper 80s. Tuesday, sunny. A slight chance of showers and thunderstorms in the afternoon. Highs around 90. Chance of rain 20%. Tuesday night, mostly clear. A slight chance of showers and thunderstorms in the evening. Lows in the upper 60s. Chance of rain 20%. Wednesday and Wednesday night, mostly clear. Highs around 90. Lows around 70. Thursday, mostly sunny with a chance of showers. A slight chance of thunderstorms in the afternoon. Highs in the upper 80s. Chance of rain 50%. The coastal waters forecast for the following: waters from Suwannee River to Apalachicola, Florida, extending from 20 to 60 nautical miles. Coastal waters from Okaloosa-Walton County line to Mexico Beach out to 20 nautical miles. Coastal waters from Mexico Beach to Apalachicola out to 20 nautical miles. Waters from Okaloosa-Walton County line to Mexico Beach 20 to 60 nautical miles. And waters from Mexico Beach to Apalachicola 20 to 60 nautical miles. Small craft advisory in effect until 8 a.m. Eastern Daylight Time or 7 a.m. Central Daylight Time this morning. Today, northeast winds around 20 knots, decreasing to 10 to 15 knots by mid-morning. Seas 2 to 4 feet. Wave detail, northeast 3 feet at 5 seconds. Protected waters a moderate chop. Tonight, northeast winds 10 to 15 knots. Seas 2 to 3 feet. Wave detail, northeast 2 feet at 5 seconds. Protected waters a moderate chop. Saturday, northeast winds 5 to 10 knots. Seas around 2 feet. Wave detail, northeast 2 feet at 4 seconds. Protected waters a light chop. Saturday night, north winds 5 to 10 knots. Waves 1 foot or less. Wave detail, northeast 1 foot at 4 seconds. Protected waters a light chop. Sunday, northwest winds around 5 knots. Waves 1 foot or less. Wave detail, northeast 1 foot at 3 seconds. Protected waters smooth. Sunday night, west winds 5 to 10 knots. Waves 1 foot or less. Protected waters a light chop. Monday, west winds 5 to 10 knots. Waves 1 foot or less. Protected waters a light chop. Monday night, southwest winds 5 to 10 knots. Waves 1 foot or less. Protected waters a light chop. Tuesday, southeast winds 5 to 10 knots. Waves 1 foot or less. Protected waters a light chop. Tuesday night, southeast winds 5 to 10 knots. Waves 1 foot or less. Protected waters a light chop. The coastal waters forecast for the following: St. Andrews Bay waterways. Today, northeast winds around 10 knots. Protected waters a light chop. Tonight, northeast winds 5 to 10 knots. Protected waters a light chop. Saturday, northeast winds around 5 knots. Protected waters smooth. Saturday night, north winds around 5 knots. Protected waters smooth. Sunday, north winds around 5 knots, becoming west in the afternoon. Protected waters a light chop. Sunday night, west winds 5 to 10 knots, becoming north after midnight. Protected waters a light chop. Monday, north winds around 5 knots.

becoming west in the afternoon. Protected waters, a light chop. Monday night, southwest winds 5 to 10 knots, becoming west after midnight. Protected waters, a light chop. Tuesday, northeast winds around 5 knots, becoming south in the afternoon. Protected waters, a light chop. Tuesday night, south winds 5 to 10 knots, becoming southeast after midnight. Protected waters, a light chop. The Tropical Weather Outlook. For the North Atlantic, Caribbean Sea, and the Gulf of America, active systems, the National Hurricane Center is issuing advisories on newly formed Tropical Storm Gonzalo, located about 160 miles east-southeast of the southernmost Cabo Verde Islands, and on Tropical Storm Fay, located well to the west-southwest of the Azores. Tropical cyclone formation is not expected during the next 7 days. Small craft advisory remains in effect until 8 a.m. Eastern Daylight Time or 7 a.m. Central Daylight Time this morning. What? Northeast winds around 20 knots with gusts up to 25 knots expected. Where? Offshore Gulf waters from the Walton-Okaloosa County line to the Ocklockney River from 20 to 60 nautical miles out. Nearshore Gulf waters from the Ocklockney River to the Suwannee River out 20 nautical miles. Coastal waters from Mexico Beach to Okaloosa-Walton County line, Florida out 20 nautical miles. Coastal waters from Mexico Beach to Apalachicola, Florida out 20 nautical miles. And coastal waters from Ocklockney River to Apalachicola, Florida out to 20 nautical miles. When? Until 8 a.m. Eastern Daylight Time, or 7 a.m. Central Daylight Time this morning. Impacts. A small craft advisory means that wind speeds of 20 to 33 knots, or seas of 7 feet or greater, are expected to produce hazardous conditions for small craft. These hazardous conditions may result in poor vessel handling and steering response, roaching, overturned dinghies and kayaks, slips and falls on slippery decks, rub damage along docks and seawalls, and dragging anchors. Additional information, significant wave heights will peak around 3 to 4 feet with occasional wave heights around 5 feet. Inexperienced mariners, especially those operating smaller vessels, should avoid navigating in hazardous conditions. The Surf Zone Forecast General Outlook, breezy northeast winds following a cold front will continue to produce a longshore current with surf near 2 feet along St. George Island with a high risk of rip currents. Elsewhere, a moderate risk of rip currents is expected today and for the next several days with lighter winds and lower surf. Tide information for Friday, September 25, 2026. St. Mark's River entrance. High 2:05 a.m., low 8 a.m., high 2:14 p.m., low 8:26 p.m. Apalachicola. High 4:05 a.m., low 9:48 a.m., high 3:46 p.m., low 10:25 p.m. St. Andrews Bay at Panama City. Low 3:41 a.m., high 10:53 a.m., low 5:14 p.m., high 11:07 p.m. Note that the times of high and low tide are 3 minutes earlier at Channel Point than at the St. Mark's River entrance. The average water temperature at Apalachicola was 84.2 degrees. Sunrise and sunset in Tallahassee. September 25, 2026, sunrise 7:27 a.m. Eastern Daylight Time, sunset 7:30 p.m. Eastern Daylight Time. 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The latest weather and forecast information can also be accessed by calling our automated forecast line at 850-942-8851. The current time is 7:17 a.m. Eastern Daylight Time. High rip current risk remains in effect until 2 p.m. Eastern Daylight Time this afternoon. What? Dangerous rip currents. Where? Franklin County beaches. When? Until 2 p.m. Eastern Daylight Time this afternoon. Impacts. Rip currents can sweep even the best swimmers away from shore into deeper water. Additional details. Breezy northeast winds following a cold front will produce a longshore current along St. George Island and surf near 2 feet. Swim near a lifeguard. If caught in a rip current, relax and float. Don't swim against the current. If able, swim in a direction following the shoreline. If unable to escape, face the shore and call or wave for help. These are the 7 a.m. Eastern Daylight Time conditions. At the Tallahassee Airport, it was cloudy. The temperature was 67 degrees. The wind was north at 9 miles an hour. At Florida State University, the temperature was 66 degrees. The wind was northeast at 5 miles an hour. At Apalachicola,

peninsula. It was cloudy. The temperature was 68 degrees. The wind was northeast at 12 miles an hour. At Panama City Northwest, it was cloudy. The temperature was 67 degrees. The wind was north at 10 miles an hour. At Dothan, it was cloudy. The temperature was 65 degrees. The wind was northeast at 13 miles an hour. The report from Albany was not available. At Valdosta, it was cloudy. The temperature was 63 degrees. The wind was northeast at 9 miles an hour. Over the marine area, at the buoys south of Apalachicola, winds were northeast at 14 knots. At the buoys south of Panama City, winds were northeast at 14 knots. At the buoys south of Pensacola, winds were east at 14 knots, and seas were 3 feet. The forecast for the local area. Today, sunny. Highs in the lower 80s. Northeast winds 5 to 10 miles per hour with gusts up to 20 miles per hour. Tonight, mostly clear. Lows in the upper 50s. Northeast winds 5 to 10 miles per hour. Saturday, sunny. Highs in the lower 80s. Northeast winds 5 to 10 miles per hour. Saturday night, mostly clear in the evening, then becoming partly cloudy. Lows around 60. North winds around 5 miles per hour in the evening, becoming light and variable. Sunday, mostly sunny. Highs in the upper 80s. Light and variable winds, becoming northwest around 5 miles per hour in the afternoon. Sunday night through Monday night, mostly clear. Lows in the mid-60s. Highs in the upper 80s. Tuesday, sunny. A slight chance of showers and thunderstorms in the afternoon. Highs around 90. Chance of rain 20%. Tuesday night, mostly clear. A slight chance of showers and thunderstorms in the evening. Lows in the upper 60s. Chance of rain 20%. Wednesday and Wednesday night, mostly clear. Highs around 90. Lows around 70. Thursday, mostly sunny with a chance of showers. A slight chance of thunderstorms in the afternoon. Highs in the upper 80s. Chance of rain 50%. The coastal waters forecast for the following waters from Suwannee River to Apalachicola, Florida, extending from 20 to 60 nautical miles. Coastal waters from Okaloosa-Walton County line to Mexico Beach out to 20 nautical miles. Coastal waters from Mexico Beach to Apalachicola out to 20 nautical miles. Waters from Okaloosa-Walton County line to Mexico Beach 20 to 60 nautical miles. And waters from Mexico Beach to Apalachicola 20 to 60 nautical miles. Small craft advisory in effect until 8 a.m. Eastern Daylight Time or 7 a.m. Central Daylight Time this morning. Today, northeast winds around 20 knots, decreasing to 10 to 15 knots by mid-morning. Seas 2 to 4 feet. Wave detail, northeast 3 feet at 5 seconds. Protected waters a moderate chop. Tonight, northeast winds 10 to 15 knots. Seas 2 to 3 feet. Wave detail, northeast 2 feet at 5 seconds. Protected waters a moderate chop. Saturday, northeast winds 5 to 10 knots. Seas around 2 feet. Wave detail, northeast 2 feet at 4 seconds. Protected waters a light chop. Saturday night, north winds 5 to 10 knots. Waves 1 foot or less. Wave detail, northeast 1 foot at 4 seconds. Protected waters a light chop. Sunday, northwest winds around 5 knots. Waves 1 foot or less. Wave detail, northeast 1 foot at 3 seconds. Protected waters smooth. Sunday night, west winds 5 to 10 knots. Waves 1 foot or less. Protected waters a light chop. Monday, west winds 5 to 10 knots. Waves 1 foot or less. Protected waters a light chop. Monday night, southwest winds 5 to 10 knots. Waves 1 foot or less. Protected waters a light chop. Tuesday, southeast winds 5 to 10 knots. Waves 1 foot or less. Protected waters a light chop. Tuesday night, southeast winds 5 to 10 knots. Waves 1 foot or less. Protected waters a light chop. The coastal waters forecast for the following St. Andrews Bay waterways. Today, northeast winds around 10 knots. Protected waters a light chop. Tonight, northeast winds 5 to 10 knots. Protected waters a light chop. Saturday, northeast winds around 5 knots. Protected waters smooth. Saturday night, north winds around

5 knots. Protected waters move. Sunday, north winds around 5 knots, becoming west in the afternoon. Protected waters a light chop. Sunday night, west winds 5 to 10 knots, becoming north after midnight. Protected waters a light chop. Monday, north winds around 5 knots, becoming west in the afternoon. Protected waters a light chop. Monday night, southwest winds 5 to 10 knots, becoming west after midnight. Protected waters a light chop. Tuesday, northeast winds around 5 knots, becoming south in the afternoon. Protected waters a light chop. Tuesday night, south winds 5 to 10 knots, becoming southeast after midnight. Protected waters a light chop. The Tropical Weather Outlook. For the North Atlantic, Caribbean Sea, and the Gulf of America, active systems, the National Hurricane Center is issuing advisories on newly formed Tropical Storm Gonzalo, located about 160 miles east-southeast of the southernmost Cabo Verde Islands, and on Tropical Storm Fay, located well to the west-southwest of the Azores. Tropical cyclone formation is not expected during the next 7 days. Small craft advisory remains in effect until 8 a.m. Eastern Daylight Time or 7 a.m. Central Daylight Time this morning. What? Northeast winds around 20 knots with gusts up to 25 knots expected. Where? Offshore Gulf waters from the Walton Okaloosa County line to the Ocklockney River from 20 to 60 nautical miles out. Nearshore Gulf waters from the Ocklockney River to the Suwannee River out 20 nautical miles. Coastal waters from Mexico Beach to Okaloosa Walton County line, Florida out 20 nautical miles. Coastal waters from Mexico Beach to Apalachicola, Florida out 20 nautical miles. And coastal waters from Ocklockney River to Apalachicola, Florida out to 20 nautical miles. When? Until 8 a.m. Eastern Daylight Time, or 7 a.m. Central Daylight Time this morning. Impacts. A small craft advisory means that wind speeds of 20 to 33 knots, or seas of 7 feet or greater, are expected to produce hazardous conditions for small craft. These hazardous conditions may result in poor vessel handling and steering response, broaching, overturned dinghies and kayaks, slips and falls on slippery decks, rub damage along docks and seawalls, and dragging anchors. Additional information, significant wave heights will peak around 3 to 4 feet with occasional wave heights around 5 feet. Inexperienced mariners, especially those operating smaller vessels, should avoid navigating in hazardous conditions. The Surf Zone Forecast General Outlook, breezy northeast winds following a cold front will continue to produce a longshore current with surf near 2 feet along St. George Island with a high risk of rip currents. Elsewhere, a moderate risk of rip currents is expected today and for the next several days with lighter winds and lower surf. Tide information for Friday, September 25, 2026. St. Mark's River entrance. High 2:05 a.m., low 8 a.m., high 2:14 p.m., low 8:26 p.m. Apalachicola. High 4:05 a.m., low 9:48 a.m., high 3:46 p.m., low 10:25 p.m. St. Andrews Bay at Panama City. Low 3:41 a.m., high 10:53 a.m., low 5:14 p.m., high 11:07 p.m. Note that the times of high and low tide are 3 minutes earlier at Shell Point than at the St. Mark's River entrance. The average water temperature at Apalachicola was 84.2 degrees. Sunrise and sunset in Tallahassee. September 25, 2026, sunrise 7:27 a.m. Eastern Daylight Time, sunset 7:30 p.m. Eastern Daylight Time. 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This broadcast originates from your National Weather Service office in Tallahassee, Florida. The latest weather and forecast information can also be accessed by calling our automated forecast line at 850-942-8851. The current time is 7:28 a.m. Eastern Daylight Time. High rip current risk remains in effect until 2 p.m. Eastern Daylight Time this afternoon. What? Dangerous rip currents. Where? Franklin County beaches. When? Until 2 p.m. Eastern Daylight Time this afternoon. Impacts. Rip currents can sweep even the best swimmers away from shore into deeper water. Additional details. Breezy northeast winds following a cold front will produce a longshore current along St. George Island and surf near 2 feet. Swim near a lifeguard. If caught in a rip current, relax and float. Don't swim against the current. If able, swim in a direction following the shoreline. If unable to escape, face the shore and call or wave for help. These are the seven

a.m. Eastern Daylight Time conditions. At the Tallahassee Airport, it was cloudy. The temperature was 67 degrees. The wind was north at 9 miles an hour. At Florida State University, the temperature was 66 degrees. The wind was northeast at 5 miles an hour. At Apalachicola, it was cloudy. The temperature was 68 degrees. The wind was northeast at 12 miles an hour. At Panama City Northwest, it was cloudy. The temperature was 67 degrees. The wind was north at 10 miles an hour. At Dothan, it was cloudy. The temperature was 65 degrees. The wind was northeast at 13 miles an hour. The report from Albany was not available. At Valdosta, it was cloudy. The temperature was 63 degrees. The wind was northeast at 9 miles an hour. Over the marine area, at the buoy south of Apalachicola, winds were northeast at 14 knots. At the buoy south of Panama City, winds were northeast at 14 knots. At the buoy south of Pensacola, winds were east at 14 knots and seas were 3 feet. The forecast for the local area. Today, sunny. Highs in the lower 80s. Northeast winds 5 to 10 miles per hour with gusts up to 20 miles per hour. Tonight, mostly clear. Lows in the upper 50s. Northeast winds 5 to 10 miles per hour. Saturday, sunny. Highs in the lower 80s. Northeast winds 5 to 10 miles per hour. Saturday night, mostly clear in the evening, then becoming partly cloudy. Lows around 60. North winds around 5 miles per hour in the evening, becoming light and variable. Sunday, mostly sunny. Highs in the upper 80s. Light and variable winds, becoming northwest around 5 miles per hour in the afternoon. Sunday night through Monday night, mostly clear. Lows in the mid-60s. Highs in the upper 80s. Tuesday, sunny. A slight chance of showers and thunderstorms in the afternoon. Highs around 90. Chance of rain 20%. Tuesday night, mostly clear. A slight chance of showers and thunderstorms in the evening. Lows in the upper 60s. Chance of rain 20%. Wednesday and Wednesday night, mostly clear. Highs around 90. Lows around 70. Thursday, mostly sunny with a chance of showers. A slight chance of thunderstorms in the afternoon. Highs in the upper 80s. Chance of rain 50%. The Tallahassee Climate Summary for yesterday, September 24, 2026. Yesterday's high temperature was 83 degrees. This high was 4 degrees below the normal high of 87. Yesterday's low temperature was 71 degrees. This low was 3 degrees above the normal low of 68. No precipitation fell yesterday, which leaves the monthly total at 2.09 inches. This is 1.94 inches below the normal amount of 4.03 inches for September. The total precipitation for the year still stands at 31.60 inches, which is 15.75 inches below normal. The normal high temperature for today is 87 degrees, and the normal low is 67. The record high for today is 98, which occurred in 2019, and the record low is 45, which occurred in 1990. Sunrise today is at 7:27 a.m. and sunset is at 7:30 p.m. The coastal waters forecast for the following: waters from Suwannee River to Apalachicola, Florida, extending from 20 to 60 nautical miles, coastal waters from Okaloosa-Walton County line to Mexico Beach out to 20 nautical miles, coastal waters from Mexico Beach to Apalachicola out to 20 nautical miles, waters from Okaloosa-Walton County line to Mexico Beach 20 to 60 nautical miles, and waters from Mexico Beach to Apalachicola 20 to 60 nautical miles. Small craft advisory in effect until 8 a.m. Eastern Daylight Time or 7 a.m. Central Daylight Time this morning. Today, nautical miles. Small craft advisory in effect until 8 a.m. Eastern Daylight Time or 7 a.m. Central Daylight Time this morning. Today, northeast winds around 20 knots, decreasing to 10 to 15 knots by mid-morning. Seas 2 to 4 feet. Wave detail, northeast 3 feet at 5 seconds. Protected waters a moderate chop. Tonight, northeast winds 10 to 15 knots. Seas 2 to 3 feet. Wave detail, northeast 2 feet at 5 seconds. Protected waters a moderate chop. Saturday, northeast winds 5 to 10 knots. Seas around 2 feet. Wave detail, northeast 2 feet at 4 seconds. Protected waters a light chop.

Saturday night, north winds 5 to 10 knots. Waves 1 foot or less. Wave detail, northeast 1 foot at 4 seconds. Protected waters, a light chop. Sunday, northwest winds around 5 knots. Waves 1 foot or less. Wave detail, northeast 1 foot at 3 seconds. Protected waters, smooth. Sunday night, west winds 5 to 10 knots. Waves 1 foot or less. Protected waters, a light chop. Monday, west winds 5 to 10 knots. Waves 1 foot or less. Protected waters, a light chop. Monday night, southwest winds 5 to 10 knots. Waves 1 foot or less. Protected waters, a light chop. Tuesday, southeast winds 5 to 10 knots. Waves 1 foot or less. Protected waters, a light chop. Tuesday night, southeast winds 5 to 10 knots. Waves 1 foot or less. Protected waters, a light chop. The coastal waters forecast for the following St. Andrews Bay waterways. Today, northeast winds around 10 knots. Protected waters, a light chop. Tonight, northeast winds 5 to 10 knots. Protected waters, a light chop. Saturday, northeast winds around 5 knots. Protected waters, smooth. Saturday night, north winds around 5 knots. Protected waters, smooth. Sunday, north winds around 5 knots, becoming west in the afternoon. Protected waters, a light chop. Sunday night, west winds 5 to 10 knots, becoming north after midnight. Protected waters, a light chop. Monday, north winds around 5 knots, becoming west in the afternoon. Protected waters, a light chop. Monday night, southwest winds 5 to 10 knots, becoming west after midnight. Protected waters, a light chop. Tuesday, northeast winds around 5 knots, becoming south in the afternoon. Protected waters, a light chop. Tuesday night, south winds 5 to 10 knots, becoming southeast after midnight. Protected waters, a light chop. The tropical weather outlook. For the North Atlantic, Caribbean Sea, and the Gulf of America, active systems, the National Hurricane Center is issuing advisories on Tropical Storm Gonzalo, located about 160 miles east-southeast of the southernmost Cabo Verde Islands, and on Tropical Storm Fay, located well to the west-southwest of the Azores. Tropical cyclone formation is not expected during the next 7 days. Small craft advisory remains in effect until 8 a.m. Eastern Daylight Time or 7 a.m. Central Daylight Time this morning. What? Northeast winds around 20 knots with gusts up to 25 knots expected. Where? Offshore Gulf waters from the Walton Okaloosa County line to the Ocklockney River from 20 to 60 nautical miles out. Nearshore Gulf waters from the Ocklockney River to the Suwannee River out 20 nautical miles. Coastal waters from Mexico Beach to Okaloosa Walton County line, Florida out 20 nautical miles. Coastal waters from Mexico Beach to Apalachicola, Florida out 20 nautical miles. And coastal waters from Ocklockney River to Apalachicola, Florida out to 20 nautical miles. When? Until 8 a.m. Eastern Daylight Time, or 7 a.m. Central Daylight Time this morning. Impacts. A small craft advisory means that wind speeds of 20 to 33 knots, or seas of 7 feet or greater, are expected to produce hazardous conditions for small craft. These hazardous conditions may result in poor vessel handling and steering response, broaching, overturned dinghies and kayaks, slips and falls on slippery decks, rub damage along docks and seawalls, and dragging anchors. Additional information, significant wave heights will peak around 3 to 4 feet with occasional wave heights around 5 feet. Inexperienced mariners, especially those operating smaller vessels, should avoid navigating in hazardous conditions. The surf zone forecast general outlook, breezy northeast winds following a cold front will continue to produce a longshore current with surf near 2 feet along St. George Island with a high risk of rip currents. Elsewhere, a moderate risk of rip currents is expected today and for the next several days with lighter winds and lower surf. Tide information for Friday, September 25, 2026. St. Mark's River entrance. High 2:05 a.m., low 8 a.m., high 2:14 p.m., low 8:26 p.m. Apalachicola. High 4:05 a.m., low 9:48 a.m., high 3:46 p.m., low 10:25 p.m. St. Andrews Bay at Panama City. Low 3:41 a.m., high 10:53 a.m., low 5:14 p.m., high 11:07 p.m. Note that the times of high and low tide are 3 minutes earlier at Shell Point than at the St. Mark's River entrance. The average water temperature at Apalachicola was 84.2 degrees.

Keys. Sunrise and sunset in Tallahassee. September 25th, 2026, sunrise 7:27 a.m. Eastern Daylight Time, sunset 7:30 p.m. Eastern Daylight Time. 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The latest weather and forecast information can also be accessed by calling our automated forecast line at 850-942-8851. The current time is 7:39 a.m. Eastern Daylight Time. High rip current risk remains in effect until 2 p.m. Eastern Daylight Time this afternoon. What? Dangerous rip currents. Where? Franklin County beaches. When? Until 2 p.m. Eastern Daylight Time this afternoon. Impacts. Rip currents can sweep even the best swimmers away from shore into deeper water. Additional details. Breezy northeast winds following a cold front will produce a long shore current along St. George Island and surf near 2 feet. Swim near a lifeguard. If caught in a rip current, relax and float. Don't swim against the current. If able, swim in a direction following the shoreline. If unable to escape, face the shore and call or wave for help. These are the 7 a.m. Eastern Daylight Time conditions. At the Tallahassee Airport, it was cloudy. The temperature was 67 degrees. The wind was north at 9 miles an hour. At Florida State University, the temperature was 66 degrees. The wind was northeast at 5 miles an hour. At Apalachicola, it was cloudy. The temperature was 68 degrees. The wind was northeast at 12 miles an hour. At Panama City Northwest, it was cloudy. The temperature was 67 degrees. The wind was north at 10 miles an hour. At Dothan, it was cloudy. The temperature was 65 degrees. The wind was northeast at 13 miles an hour. The report from Albany was not available. At Valdosta, it was cloudy. The temperature was 63 degrees. The wind was northeast at 9 miles an hour. Over the marine area, at the buoy south of Apalachicola, winds were northeast at 14 knots. At the buoy south of Panama City, winds were northeast at 14 knots. At the buoy south of Pensacola, winds were east at 14 knots and seas were 3 feet. The forecast for the local area. Today, sunny. Highs in the lower 80s. Northeast winds 5 to 10 miles per hour with gusts up to 20 miles per hour. Tonight, mostly clear. Lows in the upper 50s. Northeast winds 5 to 10 miles per hour. Saturday, sunny. Highs in the lower 80s. Northeast winds 5 to 10 miles per hour. Saturday night, mostly clear in the evening, then becoming partly cloudy. Lows around 60. North winds around 5 miles per hour in the evening, becoming light and variable. Sunday, mostly sunny. Highs in the upper 80s. Light and variable winds, becoming northwest around 5 miles per hour in the afternoon. Sunday night through Monday night, mostly clear. Lows in the mid-60s. Highs in the upper 80s. Tuesday, sunny. A slight chance of showers and thunderstorms in the afternoon. Highs around 90. Chance of rain 20%. Tuesday night, mostly clear. A slight chance of showers and thunderstorms in the evening. Lows in the upper 60s. Chance of rain 20%. Wednesday and Wednesday night, mostly clear. Highs around 90. Lows around 70. Thursday, mostly sunny with a chance of showers. A slight chance of thunderstorms in the afternoon. Highs in the upper 80s. Chance of rain 50%. The coastal waters forecast for the following waters from Suwannee River to Apalachicola, Florida, extending from 20 to 60 nautical miles, coastal waters from Okaloosa-Walton County line to Mexico Beach out to 20 nautical miles, coastal waters from Mexico Beach to Apalachicola out to 20 nautical miles, waters from Okaloosa-Walton County line to Mexico Beach 20 to 60 nautical miles, and waters from Mexico Beach to Apalachicola 20 to 60 nautical miles. Small craft advisory in effect until 8 a.m. Eastern Daylight Time or 7 a.m. Central Daylight Time this morning. Today, northeast winds around 20 knots decreasing to 10 to 15 knots by mid-morning. Seas 2 to 4 feet. Wave detail, northeast 3 feet at 5 seconds. Protected waters a moderate chop. Tonight, northeast winds 10 to 15 knots.

shop. Monday night, southwest winds 5 to 10 knots. Waves 1 foot or less. 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Tuesday, southeast winds 5 to 10 knots. 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Tuesday night, southeast winds 5 to 10 knots. 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The coastal waters forecast for the following St. Andrews Bay waterways. Today, northeast winds around 10 knots. Protected waters a light shop. Tonight, northeast winds 5 to 10 knots. Protected waters a light shop. Saturday, northeast winds around 5 knots. Protected waters smooth. Saturday night, north winds around 5 knots. Protected waters smooth. Sunday, north winds around 5 knots, becoming west in the afternoon. Protected waters a light shop. Sunday night, west winds 5 to 10 knots, becoming north after midnight. Protected waters a light shop. Monday, north winds around 5 knots, becoming west in the afternoon. Protected waters a light shop. Monday night, southwest winds 5 to 10 knots, becoming west after midnight. Protected waters a light shop. Tuesday, northeast winds around 5 knots, becoming south in the afternoon. Protected waters a light shop. Tuesday night, south winds 5 to 10 knots, becoming southeast after midnight. Protected waters a light shop. The tropical weather outlook. For the North Atlantic, Caribbean Sea, and the Gulf of America, active systems, the National Hurricane Center is issuing advisories on Tropical Storm Gonzalo, located about 160 miles east-southeast of the southernmost Cabo Verde Islands, and on Tropical Storm Fay, located well to the west-southwest of the Azores. Tropical cyclone formation is not expected during the next 7 days. Small craft advisory remains in effect until 8 a.m. Eastern Daylight Time or 7 a.m. Central Daylight Time this morning. What? Northeast winds around 20 knots with gusts up to 25 knots expected. Where? Offshore Gulf waters from the Walton-Okaloosa County line to the Ocklockney River from 20 to 60 nautical miles out. Nearshore Gulf waters from the Ocklockney River to the Suwannee River out 20 nautical miles. Coastal waters from Mexico Beach to Okaloosa-Walton County line, Florida out 20 nautical miles. Coastal waters from Mexico Beach to Apalachicola, Florida out 20 nautical miles. And coastal waters from Ocklockney River to Apalachicola, Florida out to 20 nautical miles. When? Until 8 a.m. Eastern Daylight Time, or 7 a.m. Central Daylight Time this morning. Impacts. A small craft advisory means that wind speeds of 20 to 33 knots, or seas of 7 feet or greater, are expected to produce hazardous conditions for small craft. These hazardous conditions may result in poor vessel handling and steering response, roaching, overturned dinghies and kayaks, slips and falls on slippery decks, rub damage along docks and seawalls, and dragging anchors. Additional information, significant wave heights will peak around 3 to 4 feet with occasional wave heights around 5 feet. Inexperienced mariners, especially those operating smaller vessels, should avoid navigating in hazardous conditions. The surf zone forecast general outlook, breezy northeast winds following a cold front will continue to produce a longshore current with surf near 2 feet along St. George Island with a high risk of rip currents. Elsewhere, a moderate risk of rip currents is expected today and for the next several days with lighter winds and lower surf. Tide information for Friday, September 25, 2026. St. Mark's River entrance. High 2:05 a.m., low 8 a.m., high 2:14 p.m., low 8:26 p.m. Apalachicola. High 4:05 a.m., low 9:48 a.m., high 3:46 p.m., low 10:25 p.m. St. Andrews Bay at Panama City. Low 3:41 a.m., high 10:53 a.m., low 5:14 p.m., high 11:07 p.m. Note that the times of high and low tide are 3 minutes earlier at Shell Point than at the St. Marks River entrance. The average water temperature at Apalachicola was 84.2 degrees. Sunrise and sunset in Tallahassee. September 25, 2026, sunrise 7:27 a.m. Eastern Daylight Time, sunset 7:30 p.m. Eastern Daylight Time. 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The latest weather and forecast information can also be accessed by calling our automated forecast line at 850-942-8851.

Current time is 7:49 a.m. Eastern Daylight Time. High recurrent risk remains in effect until 2 p.m. Eastern Daylight Time this afternoon. What? Dangerous rip currents. Where? Franklin County beaches. When? Until 2 p.m. Eastern Daylight Time this afternoon. Impacts. Rip currents can sweep even the best swimmers away from shore into deeper water. Additional details. Breezy northeast winds following a cold front will produce a long shore current along St. George Island and surf near 2 feet. Swim near a lifeguard. If caught in a rip current, relax and float. Don't swim against the current. If able, swim in a direction following the shoreline. If unable to escape, face the shore and call or wave for help. These are the 7 a.m. Eastern Daylight Time conditions. At the Tallahassee Airport, it was cloudy. The temperature was 67 degrees. The wind was north at 9 miles an hour. At Florida State University, the temperature was 66 degrees. The wind was northeast at 5 miles an hour. At Apalachicola, it was cloudy. The temperature was 68 degrees. The wind was northeast at 12 miles an hour. At Panama City Northwest, it was cloudy. The temperature was 67 degrees. The wind was north at 10 miles an hour. At Dothan, it was cloudy. The temperature was 65 degrees. The wind was northeast at 13 miles an hour. The report from Albany was not available. At Valdosta, it was cloudy. The temperature was 63 degrees. The wind was northeast at 9 miles an hour. Over the marine area, at the buoys south of Apalachicola, winds were northeast at 14 knots. At the buoys south of Panama City, winds were northeast at 14 knots. At the buoys south of Pensacola, winds were east at 14 knots and seas were 3 feet. The forecast for the local area. Today, sunny. Highs in the lower 80s. Northeast winds 5 to 10 miles per hour with gusts up to 20 miles per hour. Tonight, mostly clear. Lows in the upper 50s. Northeast winds 5 to 10 miles per hour. Saturday, sunny. Highs in the lower 80s. Northeast winds 5 to 10 miles per hour. Saturday night, mostly clear in the evening, then becoming partly cloudy. Lows around 60. North winds around 5 miles per hour in the evening, becoming light and variable. Sunday, mostly sunny. Highs in the upper 80s. Light and variable winds, becoming northwest around 5 miles per hour in the afternoon. Sunday night through Monday night, mostly clear. Lows in the mid-60s. Highs in the upper 80s. Tuesday, sunny. A slight chance of showers and thunderstorms in the afternoon. Highs around 90. Chance of rain 20%. Tuesday night, mostly clear. A slight chance of showers and thunderstorms in the evening. Lows in the upper 60s. Chance of rain 20%. Wednesday and Wednesday night, mostly clear. Highs around 90. Lows around 70. Thursday, mostly sunny with a chance of showers. A slight chance of thunderstorms in the afternoon. Highs in the upper 80s. Chance of rain 50%. The coastal waters forecast for the following waters from Suwannee River to Apalachicola, Florida, extending from 20 to 60 nautical miles, coastal waters from Okaloosa, Walton County line to Mexico Beach out to 20 nautical miles, coastal waters from Mexico Beach to Apalachicola out to 20 nautical miles, waters from Okaloosa, Walton County line to Mexico Beach 20 to 60 nautical miles, and waters from Mexico Beach to Apalachicola 20 to 60 nautical miles. Small craft advisory in effect until 8 a.m. Eastern Daylight Time or 7 a.m. Central Daylight Time this morning. Today, northeast winds around 20 knots decreasing to 10 to 15 knots by mid-morning. Seas 2 to 4 feet. Wave detail, northeast 3 feet at 5 seconds. Protected waters a moderate chop. Tonight, northeast winds 10 to 15 knots. Seas 2 to 3 feet. Wave detail, northeast 2 feet at 5 seconds. Protected waters a moderate chop. Saturday, northeast winds 5 to 10 knots. Seas around 2 feet. Wave detail, northeast 2 feet at 4 seconds. Protected waters a light chop. Saturday night, north winds 5 to 10 knots. Waves 1 foot or less. Wave detail, northeast 1 foot at 4 seconds. Protected waters a light chop. Sunday, northwest winds around 5 knots. Waves 1 foot or less.

Detail, northeast 1 foot at 3 seconds. Protected water smooth. Sunday night, west winds 5 to 10 knots. Waves 1 foot or less. Protected waters a light chop. Monday, west winds 5 to 10 knots. Waves 1 foot or less. Protected waters a light chop. Monday night, southwest winds 5 to 10 knots. Waves 1 foot or less. Protected waters a light chop. Tuesday, southeast winds 5 to 10 knots. Waves 1 foot or less. Protected waters a light chop. Tuesday night, southeast winds 5 to 10 knots. Waves 1 foot or less. Protected waters a light chop. The coastal waters forecast for the following St. Andrews Bay waterways. Today, northeast winds around 10 knots. Protected waters a light chop. Tonight, northeast winds 5 to 10 knots. Protected waters a light chop. Saturday, northeast winds around 5 knots. Protected waters smooth. Saturday night, north winds around 5 knots. Protected waters smooth. Sunday, north winds around 5 knots, becoming west in the afternoon. Protected waters a light chop. Sunday night, west winds 5 to 10 knots, becoming north after midnight. Protected waters a light chop. Monday, north winds around 5 knots, becoming west in the afternoon. Protected waters a light chop. Monday night, southwest winds 5 to 10 knots, becoming west after midnight. Protected waters a light chop. Tuesday, northeast winds around 5 knots, becoming south in the afternoon. Protected waters a light chop. Tuesday night, south winds 5 to 10 knots, becoming southeast after midnight. Protected waters a light chop. The tropical weather outlook. For the North Atlantic, Caribbean Sea, and the Gulf of America, active systems, the National Hurricane Center is issuing advisories on Tropical Storm Gonzalo, located about 160 miles east-southeast of the southernmost Cabo Verde Islands, and on Tropical Storm Fay, located well to the west-southwest of the Azores. Tropical cyclone formation is not expected during the next 7 days. Small craft advisory remains in effect until 8 a.m. Eastern Daylight Time or 7 a.m. Central Daylight Time this morning. What? Northeast winds around 20 knots with gusts up to 25 knots expected. Where? Offshore Gulf waters from the Walton Okaloosa County line to the Ocklockney River from 20 to 60 nautical miles out. Nearshore Gulf waters from the Ocklockney River to the Suwannee River out 20 nautical miles. Coastal waters from Mexico Beach to Okaloosa Walton County line, Florida out 20 nautical miles. Coastal waters from Mexico Beach to Apalachicola, Florida out 20 nautical miles. And coastal waters from Ocklockney River to Apalachicola, Florida out to 20 nautical miles. When? Until 8 a.m. Eastern Daylight Time, or 7 a.m. Central Daylight Time this morning. Impacts. A small craft advisory means that wind speeds of 20 to 33 knots, or seas of 7 feet or greater, are expected to produce hazardous conditions for small craft. These hazardous conditions may result in poor vessel handling and steering response, broaching, overturned dinghies and kayaks, slips and falls on slippery decks, rub damage along docks and seawalls, and dragging anchors. Additional information, significant wave heights will peak around 3 to 4 feet with occasional wave heights around 5 feet. Inexperienced mariners, especially those operating smaller vessels, should avoid navigating in hazardous conditions. The surf zone forecast general outlook, breezy northeast winds following a cold front will continue to produce a longshore current with surf near 2 feet along St. George Island with a high risk of rip currents. Elsewhere, a moderate risk of rip currents is expected today and for the next several days with lighter winds and lower surf. Tide information for Friday, September 25, 2026. St. Mark's River entrance. High 2:05 a.m., low 8 a.m., high 2:14 p.m., low 8:26 p.m. Apalachicola. High 4:05 a.m., low 9:48 a.m., high 3:46 p.m., low 10:25 p.m. St. Andrews Bay of Panama City. Low 3:41 a.m., high 10:53 a.m., low 5:14 p.m., high 11:07 p.m. Note that the times of high and low tide are 3 minutes earlier at Shell Point than at the St. Marks River entrance. The average water temperature at Apalachicola was 84.2 degrees. Sunrise and sunset in Tallahassee. September 25, 2026, sunrise 7:27 a.m. Eastern Daylight Time, sunset 7:30 p.m. Eastern Daylight Time. 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

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This broadcast originates from your National Weather Service office in Tallahassee, Florida. The latest weather and forecast information can also be accessed by calling our automated forecast line at 850-942-8851. The current time is 8 a.m. Eastern Daylight Time. High rip current risk remains in effect until 2 p.m. Eastern Daylight Time this afternoon. What? Dangerous rip currents. Where? Franklin County beaches. When? Until 2 p.m. Eastern Daylight Time this afternoon. Impacts. Rip currents can sweep even the best swimmers away from shore into deeper water. Additional details. Breezy northeast winds following a cold front will produce a longshore current along St. George Island and surf near 2 feet. Swim near a lifeguard. If caught in a rip current, relax and float. Don't swim against the current. If able, swim in a direction following the shoreline. If unable to escape, face the shore and call or wave for help. These are the 7 a.m. Eastern Daylight Time conditions. At the Tallahassee Airport, it was cloudy. The temperature was 67 degrees. The wind was north at 9 miles an hour. At Florida State University, the temperature was 66 degrees. The wind was northeast at 5 miles an hour. At Apalachicola, it was cloudy. The temperature was 68 degrees. The wind was northeast at 12 miles an hour. At Panama City Northwest, it was cloudy. The temperature was 67 degrees. The wind was north at 10 miles an hour. At Dothan, it was cloudy. The temperature was 65 degrees. The wind was northeast at 13 miles an hour. The report from Albany was not available. At Valdosta, it was cloudy. The temperature was 63 degrees. The wind was northeast at 9 miles an hour. Over the marine area, at the buoy south of Apalachicola, winds were northeast at 14 knots. At the buoy south of Panama City, winds were northeast at 14 knots. At the buoy south of Pensacola, winds were east at 14 knots and seas were 3 feet. The Tallahassee Climate Summary for yesterday, September 24, 2026. Yesterday's high temperature was 83 degrees. This high was 4 degrees below the normal high of 87. Yesterday's low temperature was 71 degrees. This low was 3 degrees above the normal low of 68. No precipitation fell yesterday, which leaves the monthly total at 2.09 inches. This is 1.94 inches below the normal amount of 4.03 inches for September. The total precipitation for the year still stands at 31.60 inches, which is 15.75 inches below normal. The normal high temperature for today is 87 degrees, and the normal low is 67. The record high for today is 98, which occurred in 2019, and the record low is 45, which occurred in 1990. Sunrise today is at 7:27 a.m. and sunset is at 7:30 p.m. The forecast for the local area. Today, sunny. Highs in the lower 80s. Northeast winds 5 to 10 miles per hour with gusts up to 20 miles per hour. Tonight, mostly clear. Lows in the upper 50s. Northeast winds 5 to 10 miles per hour. Saturday, sunny. Highs in the lower 80s. Northeast winds 5 to 10 miles per hour. Saturday night, mostly clear in the evening, then becoming partly cloudy. Lows around 60. North winds around 5 miles per hour in the evening, becoming light and variable. Sunday, mostly sunny. Highs in the upper 80s. Light and variable winds, becoming northwest around 5 miles per hour in the afternoon. Sunday night through Monday night, mostly clear. Lows in the mid-60s. Highs in the upper 80s. Tuesday, sunny. A slight chance of showers and thunderstorms in the afternoon. Highs around 90. Chance of rain 20%. Tuesday night, mostly clear. A slight chance of showers and thunderstorms in the evening. Lows in the upper 60s. Chance of rain 20%. Wednesday and Wednesday night, mostly clear. Highs around 90. Lows around 70. Thursday, mostly sunny with a chance of showers. A slight chance of thunderstorms in the afternoon. Highs in the upper 80s. Chance of rain 50%. The Tropical Weather Outlook. For the North Atlantic, Caribbean Sea, and the Gulf of America, Active Systems, the National Hurricane Center is issuing advisories on Tropical Storm Gonzalo, located about 160 miles.

miles east-southeast of the southernmost Cabo Verde Islands and on Tropical Storm Fay, located well to the west-southwest of the Azores. Tropical cyclone formation is not expected during the next 7 days. The surf zone forecasts general outlook. Breezy northeast winds following a cold front will continue to produce a longshore current with surf near 2 feet along St. George Island with a high risk of rip currents. Elsewhere, a moderate risk of rip currents is expected today and for the next several days with lighter winds and lower surf. Tide information for Friday, September 25, 2026. St. Mark's River entrance. High 2:05 a.m., low 8 a.m., high 2:14 p.m., low 8:26 p.m. Apalachicola. High 4:05 a.m., low 9:48 a.m., high 3:46 p.m., low 10:25 p.m. St. Andrews Bay at Panama City. Low 3:41 a.m., high 10:53 a.m., low 5:14 p.m., high 11:07 p.m. Note that the times of high and low tide are 3 minutes earlier at Shell Point than at the St. Mark's River entrance. The average water temperature at Apalachicola was 84.2 degrees. Sunrise and sunset in Tallahassee. September 25, 2026, sunrise 7:27 a.m. Eastern Daylight Time, sunset 7:30 p.m. Eastern Daylight Time. 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This broadcast originates from your National Weather Service office in Tallahassee, Florida. The latest weather and forecast information can also be accessed by calling our automated forecast line at 850-942-8851. The current time is 8:06 a.m. Eastern Daylight Time. High rip current risk remains in effect until 2 p.m. Eastern Daylight Time this afternoon. What? Dangerous rip currents. Where? Franklin County beaches. When? Until 2 p.m. Eastern Daylight Time this afternoon. Impacts. Rip currents can sweep even the best swimmers away from shore into deeper water. Additional details. Breezy northeast winds following a cold front will produce a longshore current along St. George Island and surf near 2 feet. Swim near a lifeguard. If caught in a rip current, relax and float. Don't swim against the current. If able, swim in a direction following the shoreline. If unable to escape, trace the shore and call or wave for help. These are the 8 a.m. Eastern Daylight Time conditions. At the Tallahassee Airport, it was cloudy. The temperature was 66 degrees. The wind was northeast at 12 miles an hour. The report from Florida State University was not available. At Apalachicola, it was cloudy. The temperature was 68 degrees. The wind was northeast at 8 miles an hour. At Panama City Northwest, it was cloudy. The temperature was 67 degrees. The wind was northeast at 10 miles an hour. At Dothan, it was cloudy. The temperature was 64 degrees. The wind was northeast at 12 miles an hour. The report from Albany was not available. At Valdosta, it was cloudy. The temperature was 63 degrees. The wind was northeast at 8 miles an hour. Over the marine area, at the buoys south of Apalachicola, winds were north at 16 knots. At the buoys south of Panama City, winds were northeast at 16 knots. At the buoys south of Pensacola, winds were northeast at 12 knots. The forecast for the local area. Today, sunny. Highs in the lower 80s. Northeast winds 5 to 10 miles per hour with gusts up to 20 miles per hour. Tonight, mostly clear. Lows in the upper 50s. Northeast winds 5 to 10 miles per hour. Saturday, sunny. Highs in the lower 80s. Northeast winds 5 to 10 miles per hour. Saturday night, mostly clear in the evening, then becoming partly cloudy. Lows around 60. North winds around 5 miles per hour in the evening, becoming light and variable. Sunday, mostly sunny. Highs in the upper 80s. Light and variable winds, becoming northwest around 5 miles per hour in the afternoon. Sunday night through Monday night, mostly clear. Lows in the mid-60s. Highs in the upper 80s. Tuesday, sunny. A slight chance of showers and thunderstorms in the afternoon. Highs around 90. Chance of rain 20%. Tuesday night, mostly clear. A slight chance of showers and thunderstorms in the evening. Lows in the upper 60s. Chance of rain 20%. Wednesday and Wednesday night.

mostly clear. Highs around 90. Lows around 70. Thursday, mostly sunny with a chance of showers. A slight chance of thunderstorms in the afternoon. Highs in the upper 80s. Chance of rain 50%. The coastal waters forecast for the following: waters from Suwannee River to Apalachicola, Florida, extending from 20 to 60 nautical miles. Coastal waters from Okaloosa-Walton County line to Mexico Beach out to 20 nautical miles. Coastal waters from Mexico Beach to Apalachicola out to 20 nautical miles. Waters from Okaloosa-Walton County line to Mexico Beach 20 to 60 nautical miles. And waters from Mexico Beach to Apalachicola 20 to 60 nautical miles. Small craft advisory in effect until 8 a.m. Eastern Daylight Time or 7 a.m. Central Daylight Time this morning. Today, northeast winds around 20 knots, decreasing to 10 to 15 knots by mid-morning. Seas 2 to 4 feet. Wave detail, northeast 3 feet at 5 seconds. Protected waters a moderate chop. Tonight, northeast winds 10 to 15 knots. Seas 2 to 3 feet. Wave detail, northeast 2 feet at 5 seconds. Protected waters a moderate chop. Saturday, northeast winds 5 to 10 knots. Seas around 2 feet. Wave detail, northeast 2 feet at 4 seconds. Protected waters a light chop. Saturday night, north winds 5 to 10 knots. Waves 1 foot or less. Wave detail, northeast 1 foot at 4 seconds. Protected waters a light chop. Sunday, northwest winds around 5 knots. Waves 1 foot or less. Wave detail, northeast 1 foot at 3 seconds. Protected waters smooth. Sunday night, west winds 5 to 10 knots. Waves 1 foot or less. Protected waters a light chop. Monday, west winds 5 to 10 knots. Waves 1 foot or less. Protected waters a light chop. Monday night, southwest winds 5 to 10 knots. Waves 1 foot or less. Protected waters a light chop. Tuesday, southeast winds 5 to 10 knots. Waves 1 foot or less. Protected waters a light chop. Tuesday night, southeast winds 5 to 10 knots. Waves 1 foot or less. Protected waters a light chop. The coastal waters forecast for the following: St. Andrews Bay waterways. Today, northeast winds around 10 knots. Protected waters a light chop. Tonight, northeast winds 5 to 10 knots. Protected waters a light chop. Saturday, northeast winds around 5 knots. Protected waters smooth. Saturday night, north winds around 5 knots. Protected waters smooth. Sunday, north winds around 5 knots, becoming west in the afternoon. Protected waters a light chop. Sunday night, west winds 5 to 10 knots, becoming north after midnight. Protected waters a light chop. Monday, north winds around 5 knots, becoming west in the afternoon. Protected waters a light chop. Monday night, southwest winds 5 to 10 knots, becoming west after midnight. Protected waters a light chop. Tuesday, northeast winds around 5 knots, becoming south in the afternoon. Protected waters a light chop. Tuesday night, south winds 5 to 10 knots, becoming southeast after midnight. Protected waters a light chop. The tropical weather outlook. For the North Atlantic, Caribbean Sea, and the Gulf of America, active systems, the National Hurricane Center is issuing advisories on Tropical Storm Gonzalo, located about 160 miles east-southeast of the southernmost Cabo Verde Islands, and on Tropical Storm Fay, located well to the west-southwest of the Azores. Tropical cyclone formation is not expected during the next 7 days. The surf zone forecast general outlook: breezy northeast winds following a cold front will continue to produce a longshore current with surf near 2 feet along St. George Island with a high risk of rip currents. Elsewhere, a moderate risk of rip currents is expected today and for the next several days with lighter winds and lower surf. Tide information for Friday, September 25, 2026. St. Mark's River entrance. High 2:05 a.m., low 8 a.m., high 2:14 p.m., low 8:26 p.m. Apalachicola. High 4:05 a.m., low 9:48 a.m., high 3:46 p.m., low 10:25 p.m. St. Andrews Bay at Panama City. Low 3:41 a.m., high 10:53 a.m., low 5:14 p.m., high 11:07 p.m. Note that the times of high and low tide are 3 minutes earlier at Channel Point than at the St. Marks River entrance. The average water

Temperature at Apalachicola was 84.2 degrees. Sunrise and sunset in Tallahassee. September 25th, 2026, sunrise 7:27 a.m. Eastern Daylight Time, sunset 7:30 p.m. Eastern Daylight Time. 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This broadcast originates from your National Weather Service office in Tallahassee, Florida. The latest weather and forecast information can also be accessed by calling our automated forecast line at 850-942-8851. The current time is 8:15 a.m. Eastern Daylight Time. High rip current risk remains in effect until 2 p.m. Eastern Daylight Time this afternoon. What? Dangerous rip currents. Where? Franklin County beaches. When? Until 2 p.m. Eastern Daylight Time this afternoon. Impacts. Rip currents can sweep even the best swimmers away from shore into deeper water. Additional details. Breezy northeast winds following a cold front will produce a longshore current along St. George Island and surf near 2 feet. Swim near a lifeguard. If caught in a rip current, relax and float. Don't swim against the current. If able, swim in a direction following the shoreline. If unable to escape, face the shore and call or wave for help. These are the 8 a.m. Eastern Daylight Time conditions. At the Tallahassee Airport, it was cloudy. The temperature was 66 degrees. The wind was northeast at 12 miles an hour. At Florida State University, the temperature was 66 degrees. The wind was east at 3 miles an hour. At Apalachicola, it was cloudy. The temperature was 68 degrees. The wind was northeast at 8 miles an hour. At Panama City Northwest, it was cloudy. The temperature was 67 degrees. The wind was northeast at 10 miles an hour. At Dothan, it was cloudy. The temperature was 64 degrees. The wind was northeast at 12 miles an hour. At Albany, it was cloudy. The temperature was 64 degrees. The wind was variable at 6 miles an hour. At Valdosta, it was cloudy. The temperature was 63 degrees. The wind was northeast at 8 miles an hour. Over the marine area, at the buoy south of Apalachicola, winds were north at 16 knots. At the buoy south of Panama City, winds were northeast at 16 knots, and seas were 5 feet. At the buoy south of Pensacola, winds were northeast at 12 knots, and seas were 3 feet. These are the 8 a.m. Eastern Daylight Time conditions. At the Tallahassee Airport, it was cloudy. The temperature was 66 degrees. The wind was northeast at 12 miles an hour. At Florida State University, the temperature was 66 degrees. The wind was east at 3 miles an hour. At Apalachicola, it was cloudy. The temperature was 68 degrees. The wind was northeast at 8 miles an hour. At Panama City Northwest, it was cloudy. The temperature was 67 degrees. The wind was northeast at 10 miles an hour. At Dothan, it was cloudy. The temperature was 64 degrees. The wind was northeast at 12 miles an hour. At Albany, it was cloudy. The temperature was 64 degrees. The wind was variable at 6 miles an hour. At Valdosta, it was cloudy. The temperature was 63 degrees. The wind was northeast at 8 miles an hour. Over the marine area, at the buoy south of Apalachicola, winds were north at 16 knots. At the buoy south of Panama City, winds were northeast at 16 knots, and seas were 5 feet. At the buoy south of Pensacola, winds were northeast at 12 knots, and seas were 3 feet. The forecast for the local area. Today, sunny. Highs in the lower 80s. Northeast winds 5 to 10 miles per hour with gusts up to 20 miles per hour. Tonight, mostly clear. Lows in the upper 50s. Northeast winds 5 to 10 miles per hour. Saturday, sunny. Highs in the lower 80s. Northeast winds 5 to 10 miles per hour. Saturday night, mostly clear in the evening, then becoming partly cloudy. Lows around 60. North winds around 5 miles per hour in the evening, becoming light and variable. Sunday, mostly sunny. Highs in the upper 80s. Light and variable winds, becoming northwest around 5 miles per hour in the afternoon. Sunday night through Monday night, mostly clear. Lows in the mid-60s. Highs in the upper 80s. Tuesday,

Sunny. A slight chance of showers and thunderstorms in the afternoon. Highs around 90. Chance of rain 20%. Tuesday night, mostly clear. A slight chance of showers and thunderstorms in the evening. Lows in the upper 60s. Chance of rain 20%. Wednesday and Wednesday night, mostly clear. Highs around 90. Lows around 70. Thursday, mostly sunny with a chance of showers. A slight chance of thunderstorms in the afternoon. Highs in the upper 80s. Chance of rain 50%. The coastal waters forecast for the following waters from Suwannee River to Apalachicola, Florida, extending from 20 to 60 nautical miles. Coastal waters from Okaloosa, Walton County line to Mexico Beach out to 20 nautical miles. Coastal waters from Mexico Beach to Apalachicola out to 20 nautical miles. Waters from Okaloosa, Walton County line to Mexico Beach 20 to 60 nautical miles. And waters from Mexico Beach to Apalachicola 20 to 60 nautical miles. Small craft advisory in effect until 8 a.m. Eastern Daylight Time or 7 a.m. Central Daylight Time this morning. Today, northeast winds around 20 knots, decreasing to 10 to 15 knots by mid-morning. Seas 2 to 4 feet. Wave detail, northeast 3 feet at 5 seconds. Protected waters a moderate chop. Tonight, northeast winds 10 to 15 knots. Seas 2 to 3 feet. Wave detail, northeast 2 feet at 5 seconds. Protected waters a moderate chop. Saturday, northeast winds 5 to 10 knots. Seas around 2 feet. Wave detail, northeast 2 feet at 4 seconds. Protected waters a light chop. Saturday night, north winds 5 to 10 knots. Waves 1 foot or less. Wave detail, northeast 1 foot at 4 seconds. Protected waters a light chop. Sunday, northwest winds around 5 knots. Waves 1 foot or less. Wave detail, northeast 1 foot at 3 seconds. Protected waters smooth. Sunday night, west winds 5 to 10 knots. Waves 1 foot or less. Protected waters a light chop. Monday, west winds 5 to 10 knots. Waves 1 foot or less. Protected waters a light chop. Monday night, southwest winds 5 to 10 knots. Waves 1 foot or less. Protected waters a light chop. Tuesday, southeast winds 5 to 10 knots. Waves 1 foot or less. Protected waters a light chop. Tuesday night, southeast winds 5 to 10 knots. Waves 1 foot or less. Protected waters a light chop. The coastal waters forecast for the following St. Andrews Bay waterways. Today, northeast winds around 10 knots. Protected waters a light chop. Tonight, northeast winds 5 to 10 knots. Protected waters a light chop. Saturday, northeast winds around 5 knots. Protected waters smooth. Saturday night, north winds around 5 knots. Protected waters smooth. Sunday, north winds around 5 knots, becoming west in the afternoon. Protected waters a light chop. Sunday night, west winds 5 to 10 knots, becoming north after midnight. Protected waters a light chop. Monday, north winds around 5 knots, becoming west in the afternoon. Protected waters a light chop. Monday night, southwest winds 5 to 10 knots, becoming west after midnight. Protected waters a light chop. Tuesday, northeast winds around 5 knots, becoming south in the afternoon. Protected waters a light chop. Tuesday night, south winds 5 to 10 knots, becoming southeast after midnight. Protected waters a light chop. The Tropical Weather Outlook. For the North Atlantic, Caribbean Sea, and the Gulf of America, active systems, the National Hurricane Center is issuing advisories on Tropical Storm Gonzalo, located about 160 miles east-southeast of the southernmost Cabo Verde Islands, and on Tropical Storm Fay, located well to the west-southwest of the Azores. Tropical cyclone formation is not expected during the next 7 days. The Surf Zone Forecast General Outlook. Breezy northeast winds following a cold front will continue to produce a longshore current with surf near 2 feet along St. George Island with a high risk of rip currents. Elsewhere, a moderate risk of rip currents is expected today and for the next several days with lighter winds and lower surf. Tide information for Friday, September 25, 2026. St. Mark's River entrance. High 2:05 a.m., low 8 a.m., high 2:14 p.m., low 8:26 p.m. Apalachicola. High 4:05 a.m., low 9:48 a.m.

a.m., high 3:46 p.m., low 10:25 p.m. St. Andrews Bay of Panama City, low 3:41 a.m., high 10:53 a.m., low 5:14 p.m., high 11:07 p.m. Note that the times of high and low tide are 3 minutes earlier at Channel Point than at the St. Marks River entrance. The average water temperature at Apalachicola was 84.2 degrees. Sunrise and sunset in Tallahassee. September 25, 2026, sunrise 7:27 a.m. Eastern Daylight Time, sunset 7:30 p.m. Eastern Daylight Time. 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This broadcast originates from your National Weather Service office in Tallahassee, Florida. The latest weather and forecast information can also be accessed by calling our automated forecast line at 850-942-8851. The current time is 8:25 a.m. Eastern Daylight Time. High rip current risk remains in effect until 2 p.m. Eastern Daylight Time this afternoon. What? Dangerous rip currents. Where? Franklin County beaches. When? Until 2 p.m. Eastern Daylight Time this afternoon. Impacts. Rip currents can sweep even the best swimmers away from shore into deeper water. Additional details. Breezy northeast winds following a cold front will produce a long shore current along St. George Island and surf near 2 feet. Swim near a lifeguard. If caught in a rip current, relax and float. Don't swim against the current. If able, swim in a direction following the shoreline. If unable to escape, face the shore and call or wave for help. These are the 8 a.m. Eastern Daylight Time conditions. At the Tallahassee Airport, it was cloudy. The temperature was 66 degrees. The wind was northeast at 12 miles an hour. At Florida State University, the temperature was 66 degrees. The wind was east at 3 miles an hour. At Apalachicola, it was cloudy. The temperature was 68 degrees. The wind was northeast at 8 miles an hour. At Panama City Northwest, it was cloudy. The temperature was 67 degrees. The wind was northeast at 10 miles an hour. At Dothan, it was cloudy. The temperature was 64 degrees. The wind was northeast at 12 miles an hour. At Albany, it was cloudy. The temperature was 64 degrees. The wind was variable at 6 miles an hour. At Valdosta, it was cloudy. The temperature was 63 degrees. The wind was northeast at 8 miles an hour. Over the marine area, at the buoy south of Apalachicola, winds were north at 16 knots. At the buoy south of Panama City, winds were northeast at 16 knots, and seas were 5 feet. At the buoy south of Pensacola, winds were northeast at 12 knots, and seas were 3 feet. The forecast for the local area. Today, sunny. Highs in the lower 80s. Northeast winds 5 to 10 miles per hour with gusts up to 20 miles per hour. Tonight, mostly clear. Lows in the upper 50s. Northeast winds 5 to 10 miles per hour. Saturday, sunny. Highs in the lower 80s. Northeast winds 5 to 10 miles per hour. Saturday night, mostly clear in the evening, then becoming partly cloudy. Lows around 60. North winds around 5 miles per hour in the evening, becoming light and variable. Sunday, mostly sunny. Highs in the upper 80s. Light and variable winds, becoming northwest around 5 miles per hour in the afternoon. Sunday night through Monday night, mostly clear. Lows in the mid-60s. Highs in the upper 80s. Tuesday, sunny. A slight chance of showers and thunderstorms in the afternoon. Highs around 90. Chance of rain 20%. Tuesday night, mostly clear. A slight chance of showers and thunderstorms in the evening. Lows in the upper 60s. Chance of rain 20%. Wednesday and Wednesday night, mostly clear. Highs around 90. Lows around 70. Thursday, mostly sunny with a chance of showers. A slight chance of thunderstorms in the afternoon. Highs in the upper 80s. Chance of rain 50%.
The coastal waters forecast for the following: waters from Suwannee River to Apalachicola, Florida, extending from 20 to 60 nautical miles. Coastal waters from Okaloosa, Walton County line to Mexico Beach out to 20 nautical miles. Coastal waters from Mexico Beach to Apalachicola out to 20 nautical miles. Waters from Okaloosa, Walton County line to Mexico Beach 20 to 60 nautical miles. And waters from Mexico Beach to Apalachicola 20 to 60 nautical miles. Small craft advisory in effect until 8 a.m. Eastern Daylight Time or 7 a.m. Central Daylight Time this morning. Today, northeast winds around 20 knots, decreasing to 10 to 15 knots by mid-morning. Seas 2 to 4 feet. Wave detail, northeast 3 feet at 5 seconds. Protected waters a moderate chop. Tonight, northeast winds 10 to 15 knots. Seas 2 to 3 feet. Wave detail, northeast 2 feet at 5 seconds. Protected waters a moderate chop. Saturday, northeast winds 5 to 10 knots. Seas around 2 feet. Wave detail, northeast 2 feet at 4 seconds. Protected waters a light chop. Saturday night, north winds 5 to 10 knots. Waves 1 foot or less. Wave detail, northeast 1 foot at 4 seconds. Protected waters a light chop. Sunday, northwest winds around 5 knots. Waves 1 foot or less. Wave detail, northeast 1 foot at 3 seconds. Protected waters smooth. Sunday night, west winds 5 to 10 knots. Waves 1 foot or less. Protected waters a light chop. Monday, west winds 5 to 10 knots. Waves 1 foot or less. Protected waters a light chop. Monday night, southwest winds 5 to 10 knots. Waves 1 foot or less. Protected waters a light chop. Tuesday, southeast winds 5 to 10 knots. Waves 1 foot or less. Protected waters a light chop. Tuesday night, southeast winds 5 to 10 knots. Waves 1 foot or less. Protected waters a light chop. The Tallahassee climate summary for yesterday, September 24, 2026. Yesterday's high temperature was 83 degrees. This high was 4 degrees below the normal high of 87. Yesterday's low temperature was 71 degrees. This low was 3 degrees above the normal low of 68. No precipitation fell yesterday, which leaves the monthly total at 2.09 inches. This is 1.94 inches below the normal amount of 4.03 inches for September. The total precipitation for the year still stands at 31.60 inches, which is 15.75 inches below normal. The normal high temperature for today is 87 degrees, and the normal low is 67. The record high for today is 98, which occurred in 2019, and the record low is 45, which occurred in 1990. Sunrise today is at 7:27 a.m. and sunset is at 7:30 p.m. The coastal waters forecast for the following St. Andrews Bay waterways. Today, northeast winds around 10 knots. Protected waters a light chop. Tonight, northeast winds 5 to 10 knots. Protected waters a light chop. Saturday, northeast winds around 5 knots. Protected waters smooth. Saturday night, north winds around 5 knots. Protected waters smooth. Sunday, north winds around 5 knots, becoming west in the afternoon. Protected waters a light chop. Sunday night, west winds 5 to 10 knots, becoming north after midnight. Protected waters a light chop. Monday, north winds around 5 knots, west winds 5 to 10 knots, becoming north after midnight. Protected waters a light chop. Monday, north winds around 5 knots, becoming west in the afternoon. Protected waters a light chop. Monday night, southwest winds 5 to 10 knots, becoming west after midnight. Protected waters a light chop. Tuesday, northeast winds around 5 knots, becoming south in the afternoon. Protected waters a light chop. Tuesday night, south winds 5 to 10 knots, becoming southeast after midnight. Protected waters a light chop. The tropical weather outlook. For the North Atlantic, Caribbean Sea, and the Gulf of America, active systems, the National Hurricane Center is issuing advisories on Tropical Storm Gonzalo, located about 160 miles east-southeast of the southernmost Cabo Verde Islands, and on Tropical Storm Fay, located well to the west-southwest of the Azores. Tropical cyclone formation is not expected during the next 7 days. The surf zone forecast general outlook.
breezy northeast winds following a cold front will continue to produce a longshore current with surf near 2 feet along St. George Island with a high risk of rip currents. Elsewhere, a moderate risk of rip currents is expected today and for the next several days with lighter winds and lower surf. Tide information for Friday, September 25, 2026. St. Mark's River entrance. High 2:05 a.m., low 8 a.m.

high 2:14 p.m., low 8:26 p.m. Apalachicola. High 4:05 a.m., low 9:48 a.m., high 3:26 p.m., low 10:25 p.m. St. Andrews Bay of Panama City. Low 3:41 a.m., high 10:53 a.m., low 5:14 p.m., high 11:07 p.m. Note that the times of high and low tide are 3 minutes earlier at Channel Point than at the St. Mark's River entrance. The average water temperature at Apalachicola was 84.2 degrees. Sunrise and sunset in Tallahassee. September 25, 2026, sunrise 7:27 a.m. Eastern Daylight Time, sunset 7:30 p.m. Eastern Daylight Time. 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This broadcast originates from your National Weather Service office in Tallahassee, Florida. The latest weather and forecast information can also be accessed by calling our automated forecast line at 850-942-8851. The current time is 8:35 a.m. Eastern Daylight Time. High rip current risk remains in effect until 2 p.m. Eastern Daylight Time this afternoon. What? Dangerous rip currents. Where? Franklin County beaches. When? Until 2 p.m. Eastern Daylight Time this afternoon. Impacts. Rip currents can sweep even the best swimmers away from shore into deeper water. Additional details. Breezy northeast winds following a cold front will produce a long shore current along St. George Island and surf near 2 feet. Swim near a lifeguard. If caught in a rip current, relax and float. Don't swim against the current. If able, swim in a direction following the shoreline. If unable to escape, face the shore and call or wave for help. These are the 8 a.m. Eastern Daylight Time conditions. At the Tallahassee Airport, it was cloudy. The temperature was 66 degrees. The wind was northeast at 12 miles an hour. At Florida State University, the temperature was 66 degrees. The wind was east at 3 miles an hour. At Apalachicola, it was cloudy. The temperature was 68 degrees. The wind was northeast at 8 miles an hour. At Panama City Northwest, it was cloudy. The temperature was 67 degrees. The wind was northeast at 10 miles an hour. At Dothan, it was cloudy. The temperature was 64 degrees. The wind was northeast at 12 miles an hour. At Albany, it was cloudy. The temperature was 64 degrees. The wind was variable at 6 miles an hour. At Valdosta, it was cloudy. The temperature was 63 degrees. The wind was northeast at 8 miles an hour. Over the marine area, at the buoys south of Apalachicola, winds were north at 16 knots. At the buoys south of Panama City, winds were northeast at 16 knots, and seas were 5 feet. At the buoys south of Pensacola, winds were northeast at 12 knots, and seas were 3 feet. The forecast for the local area. Today, sunny. Highs in the lower 80s. Northeast winds 5 to 10 miles per hour with gusts up to 20 miles per hour. Tonight, mostly clear. Lows in the upper 50s. Northeast winds 5 to 10 miles per hour. Saturday, sunny. Highs in the lower 80s. Northeast winds 5 to 10 miles per hour. Saturday night, mostly clear in the evening, then becoming partly cloudy. Lows around 60. North winds around 5 miles per hour in the evening, becoming light and variable. Sunday, mostly sunny. Highs in the upper 80s. Light and variable winds, becoming northwest around 5 miles per hour in the afternoon. Sunday night through Monday night, mostly clear. Lows in the mid-60s. Highs in the upper 80s. Tuesday, sunny. A slight chance of showers and thunderstorms in the afternoon. Highs around 90. Chance of rain 20%. Tuesday night, mostly clear. A slight chance of showers and thunderstorms in the evening. Lows in the upper 60s. Chance of rain 20%. Wednesday and Wednesday night, mostly clear. Highs around 90. Lows around 70. Thursday, mostly sunny with a chance of showers. A slight chance of thunderstorms in the afternoon. Highs in the upper 80s. Chance of rain 50%. The coastal waters forecast.
for the following. Waters from Suwannee River to Apalachicola, Florida, extending from 20 to 60 nautical miles. Coastal waters from Okaloosa, Walton County line to Mexico Beach out to 20 nautical miles. Coastal waters from Mexico Beach to Apalachicola out to 20 nautical miles. Waters from Okaloosa, Walton County line to Mexico Beach 20 to 60 nautical miles. And waters from Mexico Beach to Apalachicola 20 to 60 nautical miles. Small craft advisory in effect until 8 a.m. Eastern Daylight Time or 7 a.m. Central Daylight Time this morning. Today, northeast winds around 20 knots, decreasing to 10 to 15 knots by mid-morning. Seas 2 to 4 feet. Wave detail, northeast 3 feet at 5 seconds. Protected waters a moderate chop. Tonight, northeast winds 10 to 15 knots. Seas 2 to 3 feet. Wave detail, northeast 2 feet at 5 seconds. Protected waters a moderate chop. Saturday, northeast winds 5 to 10 knots. Seas around 2 feet. Wave detail, northeast 2 feet at 4 seconds. Protected waters a light chop. Saturday night, north winds 5 to 10 knots. Waves 1 foot or less. Wave detail, northeast 1 foot at 4 seconds. Protected waters a light chop. Sunday, northwest winds around 5 knots. Waves 1 foot or less. Wave detail, northeast 1 foot at 3 seconds. Protected waters smooth. Sunday night, west winds 5 to 10 knots. Waves 1 foot or less. Protected waters a light chop. Monday, west winds 5 to 10 knots. Waves 1 foot or less. Protected waters a light chop. Monday night, southwest winds 5 to 10 knots. Waves 1 foot or less. Protected waters a light chop. Tuesday, southeast winds 5 to 10 knots. Waves 1 foot or less. Protected waters a light chop. Tuesday night, southeast winds 5 to 10 knots. Waves 1 foot or less. Protected waters a light chop. The coastal waters forecast for the following St. Andrews Bay waterways. Today, northeast winds around 10 knots. Protected waters a light chop. Tonight, northeast winds 5 to 10 knots. Protected waters a light chop. Saturday, northeast winds around 5 knots. Protected waters smooth. Saturday night, north winds around 5 knots. Protected waters smooth. Sunday, north winds around 5 knots, becoming west in the afternoon. Protected waters a light chop. Sunday night, west winds 5 to 10 knots, becoming north after midnight. Protected waters a light chop. Monday, north winds around 5 knots, becoming west in the afternoon. Protected waters a light chop. Monday night, southwest winds 5 to 10 knots, becoming west after midnight. Protected waters a light chop. Tuesday, northeast winds around 5 knots, becoming south in the afternoon. Protected waters a light chop. Tuesday night, south winds 5 to 10 knots, becoming southeast after midnight. Protected waters a light chop. The Tropical Weather Outlook. For the North Atlantic, Caribbean Sea, and the Gulf of America, active systems, the National Hurricane Center is issuing advisories on Tropical Storm Gonzalo, located about 160 miles east-southeast of the southernmost Cabo Verde Islands, and on Tropical Storm Fay, located well to the west-southwest of the Azores. Tropical cyclone formation is not expected during the next 7 days. The Surf Zone Forecast General Outlook. Breezy northeast winds following a cold front will continue to produce a longshore current with surf near 2 feet along St. George Island with a high risk of rip currents. Elsewhere, a moderate risk of rip currents is expected today and for the next several days with lighter winds and lower surf. Tide information for Friday, September 25, 2026. St. Marks River entrance. High 2:05 a.m., low 8 a.m., high 2:14 p.m., low 8:26 p.m. Apalachicola. High 4:05 a.m., low 9:48 a.m., high 3:46 p.m., low 10:25 p.m. St. Andrews Bay of Panama City. Low 3:41 a.m., high 10:53 a.m., low 5:14 p.m., high 11:07 p.m. Note that the times of high and low tide are 3 minutes earlier at Channel Point than at the St. Marks River entrance. The average water temperature at Apalachicola was 84.2 degrees. Sunrise and sunset in Tallahassee. September 25, 2026, sunrise 7:27 a.m. Eastern Daylight Time, sunset 7:30 p.m. Eastern Daylight Time.
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These are the 8 a.m. Eastern Daylight Time conditions. At the Tallahassee Airport, it was cloudy. The temperature was 66 degrees. The wind was northeast at 12 miles an hour. At Florida State University, the temperature was 66 degrees. The wind was east at 3 miles an hour. At Apalachicola, it was cloudy. The temperature was 68 degrees. The wind was northeast at 8 miles an hour. At Panama City Northwest, it was cloudy. The temperature was 67 degrees. The wind was northeast at 10 miles an hour. At Dothan, it was cloudy. The temperature was 64 degrees. The wind was northeast at 12 miles an hour. At Albany, it was cloudy. The temperature was 64 degrees. The wind was variable at 6 miles an hour. At Valdosta, it was cloudy. The temperature was 63 degrees. The wind was northeast at 8 miles an hour. Over the marine area, at the buoy south of Apalachicola, winds were north at 16 knots. At the buoy south of Panama City, winds were northeast at 16 knots, and seas were 5 feet. At the buoy south of Pensacola, winds were northeast at 12 knots, and seas were 3 feet. The forecast for the local area. Today, sunny. Highs in the lower 80s. Northeast winds 5 to 10 miles per hour with gusts up to 20 miles per hour. Tonight, mostly clear. Lows in the upper 50s. Northeast winds 5 to 10 miles per hour. Saturday, sunny. Highs in the lower 80s. Northeast winds 5 to 10 miles per hour. Saturday night, mostly clear in the evening, then becoming partly cloudy. Lows around 60. North winds around 5 miles per hour in the evening, becoming light and variable. Sunday, mostly sunny. Highs in the upper 80s. Light and variable winds, becoming northwest around 5 miles per hour in the afternoon. Sunday night through Monday night, mostly clear. Lows in the mid-60s. Highs in the upper 80s. Tuesday, sunny. A slight chance of showers and thunderstorms in the afternoon. Highs around 90. Chance of rain 20%. Tuesday night, mostly clear. A slight chance of showers and thunderstorms in the evening. Lows in the upper 60s. Chance of rain 20%. Wednesday and Wednesday night, mostly clear. Highs around 90. Lows around 70. Thursday, mostly sunny with a chance of showers. A slight chance of thunderstorms in the afternoon. Highs in the upper 80s. Chance of rain 50%. The coastal waters forecast for the following waters from Suwannee River to Apalachicola, Florida, extending from 20 to 60 nautical miles. Coastal waters from Okaloosa-Walton County line to Mexico Beach out to 20 nautical miles. Coastal waters from Mexico Beach to Apalachicola out to 20 nautical miles. Waters from Okaloosa-Walton County line to Mexico Beach 20 to 60 nautical miles. And waters from Mexico Beach to Apalachicola 20 to 60 nautical miles. Small craft advisory in effect until 8 a.m. Eastern Daylight Time or 7 a.m. Central Daylight Time this morning. Today, northeast winds around 20 knots, decreasing to 10 to 15 knots by mid-morning. Seas 2 to 4 feet. Wave detail, northeast 3 feet at 5 seconds. Protected waters a moderate chop. Tonight, northeast winds 10 to 15 knots. Seas 2 to 3 feet. Wave detail, northeast 2 feet at 5 seconds. Protected waters a moderate chop. Saturday, northeast winds 5 to 10 knots. Seas around 2 feet. Wave detail, northeast 2 feet at 4 seconds. Protected waters a light chop. Saturday night, north winds 5 to 10 knots. Waves 1 foot or less. Wave detail, northeast 1 foot at 4 seconds. Protected waters a light chop. Sunday, northwest winds around 5 knots. Waves 1 foot or less. Wave detail, northeast 1 foot at 3 seconds. Protected waters smooth. Sunday night, west winds 5 to 10 knots. Waves 1 foot or less. Protected waters a light chop. Monday, west winds 5 to 10 knots. Waves 1 foot or less. Protected waters a light chop. Monday night, southwest winds 5 to 10 knots. Waves 1 foot or less. Protected waters a light chop. Tuesday, southeast winds 5 to 10 knots. Waves 1 foot or less. Protected waters a light chop. Tuesday night,
southeast winds 5 to 10 knots.

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Protected waters, a light shop. The coastal waters forecast for the following St. Andrews Bay waterways. Today, northeast winds around 10 knots. Protected waters, a light shop. Tonight, northeast winds 5 to 10 knots. Protected waters, a light shop. Saturday, northeast winds around 5 knots. Protected waters, smooth. Saturday night, north winds around 5 knots. Protected waters, smooth. Sunday, north winds around 5 knots, becoming west in the afternoon. Protected waters, a light shop. Sunday night, west winds 5 to 10 knots, becoming north after midnight. Protected waters, a light shop. Monday, north winds around 5 knots, becoming west in the afternoon. Protected waters, a light shop. Monday night, southwest winds 5 to 10 knots, becoming west after midnight. Protected waters, a light shop. Tuesday, northeast winds around 5 knots, becoming south in the afternoon. Protected waters, a light shop. Tuesday night, south winds 5 to 10 knots, becoming southeast after midnight. Protected waters, a light shop. The Tropical Weather Outlook. For the North Atlantic, Caribbean Sea, and the Gulf of America, Active Systems, the National Hurricane Center, is issuing advisories on Tropical Storm Gonzalo, located about 160 miles east-southeast of the southernmost Cabo Verde Islands, and on Tropical Storm Fay, located well to the west-southwest of the Azores. Tropical cyclone formation is not expected during the next 7 days. The Surf Zone Forecast General Outlook. Breezy northeast winds following a cold front will continue to produce a longshore current with surf near 2 feet along St. George Island with a high risk of rip currents. Elsewhere, a moderate risk of rip currents is expected today and for the next several days with lighter winds and lower surf. Tide information for Friday, September 25, 2026. St. Mark's River entrance. High 2:05 a.m., low 8 a.m., high 2:14 p.m., low 8:26 p.m. Apalachicola. High 4:05 a.m., low 9:48 a.m., high 3:46 p.m., low 10:25 p.m. St. Andrews Bay of Panama City. Low 3:41 a.m., high 10:53 a.m., low 5:14 p.m., high 11:07 p.m. Note that the times of high and low tide are 3 minutes earlier at Shell Point than at the St. Mark's River entrance. The average water temperature at Apalachicola was 84.2 degrees. Sunrise and sunset in Tallahassee. September 25, 2026, sunrise 7:27 a.m. Eastern Daylight Time, sunset 7:30 p.m. Eastern Daylight Time. 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This broadcast originates from your National Weather Service office in Tallahassee, Florida. 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The current time is 8:53 a.m. Eastern Daylight Time. High rip current risk remains in effect until 2 p.m. Eastern Daylight Time this afternoon. What? Dangerous rip currents. Where? Franklin County beaches. When? Until 2 p.m. Eastern Daylight Time this afternoon. 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Rip currents can sweep even the best swimmers away from shore into deeper water. Additional details. Breezy northeast winds following a cold front will produce a longshore current along St. George Island and surf near 2 feet. Swim near a lifeguard. If caught in a rip current, relax and float. Don't swim against the current. If able, swim in a direction following the shoreline. If unable to escape, face the shore and call or wave for help. These are the 8 a.m. Eastern Daylight Time conditions. At the Tallahassee Airport, it was cloudy. The temperature was 66 degrees. The wind was northeast at 12 miles an hour. At Florida State University, the temperature was 66 degrees. The wind was east at 3 miles an hour. At Apalachicola, it was cloudy. The temperature was 68 degrees. The wind was northeast at 8 miles an hour. At Panama City Northwest, it was cloudy. The temperature was 67 degrees. The wind was northeast at 10 miles an hour. At Dothan, it was cloudy. The temperature was 64 degrees. The wind was northeast at 12 miles an hour. At Albany, it was cloudy. The temperature was 64 degrees. The wind was variable at 6 miles an hour. At Valdosta, it was cloudy. The temperature was 63.

degrees. The wind was northeast at 8 miles an hour. Over the marine area, at the buoy south of Apalachicola, winds were north at 16 knots. At the buoy south of Panama City, winds were northeast at 16 knots, and seas were 5 feet. At the buoy south of Pensacola, winds were northeast at 12 knots, and seas were 3 feet. The forecast for the local area. Today, sunny. Highs in the lower 80s. Northeast winds 5 to 10 miles per hour with gusts up to 20 miles per hour. Tonight, mostly clear. Lows in the upper 50s. Northeast winds 5 to 10 miles per hour. Saturday, sunny. Highs in the lower 80s. Northeast winds 5 to 10 miles per hour. Saturday night, mostly clear in the evening, then becoming partly cloudy. Lows around 60. North winds around 5 miles per hour in the evening, becoming light and variable. Sunday, mostly sunny. Highs in the upper 80s. Light and variable winds, becoming northwest around 5 miles per hour in the afternoon. Sunday night through Monday night, mostly clear. Lows in the mid-60s. Highs in the upper 80s. Tuesday, sunny. A slight chance of showers and thunderstorms in the afternoon. Highs around 90. Chance of rain 20%. Tuesday night, mostly clear. A slight chance of showers and thunderstorms in the evening. Lows in the upper 60s. Chance of rain 20%. Wednesday and Wednesday night, mostly clear. Highs around 90. Lows around 70. Thursday, mostly sunny with a chance of showers. A slight chance of thunderstorms in the afternoon. Highs in the upper 80s. Chance of rain 50%. The coastal waters forecast for the following waters from Suwannee River to Apalachicola, Florida, extending from 20 to 60 nautical miles, coastal waters from Okaloosa, Walton County line to Mexico Beach out to 20 nautical miles, coastal waters from Mexico Beach to Apalachicola out to 20 nautical miles, waters from Okaloosa, Walton County line to Mexico Beach 20 to 60 nautical miles, and waters from Mexico Beach to Apalachicola 20 to 60 nautical miles. Small craft advisory in effect until 8 a.m. Eastern Daylight Time or 7 a.m. Central Daylight Time this morning. Today, northeast winds around 20 knots decreasing to 10 to 15 knots by mid-morning. Seas 2 to 4 feet. Wave detail, northeast 3 feet at 5 seconds. Protected waters a moderate chop. Tonight, northeast winds 10 to 15 knots. Seas 2 to 3 feet. Wave detail, northeast 2 feet at 5 seconds. Protected waters a moderate chop. Saturday, northeast winds 5 to 10 knots. Seas around 2 feet. Wave detail, northeast 2 feet at 4 seconds. Protected waters a light chop. Saturday night, north winds 5 to 10 knots. Waves 1 foot or less. Wave detail, northeast 1 foot at 4 seconds. Protected waters a light chop. Sunday, northwest winds around 5 knots. Waves 1 foot or less. Wave detail, northeast 1 foot at 3 seconds. Protected waters smooth. Sunday night, west winds 5 to 10 knots. Waves 1 foot or less. Protected waters a light chop. Monday, west winds 5 to 10 knots. Waves 1 foot or less. Protected waters a light chop. Monday night, southwest winds 5 to 10 knots. Waves 1 foot or less. Protected waters a light chop. Tuesday, southeast winds 5 to 10 knots. Waves 1 foot or less. Protected waters a light chop. Tuesday night, southeast winds 5 to 10 knots. Waves 1 foot or less. Protected waters a light chop. The coastal waters forecast for the following St. Andrews Bay waterways. Today, northeast winds around 10 knots. Protected waters a light chop. Tonight, northeast winds 5 to 10 knots. Protected waters a light chop. Saturday, northeast winds around 5 knots. Protected waters smooth. Saturday night, north winds around 5 knots. Protected waters smooth. Sunday, north winds around 5 knots, becoming west in the afternoon. Protected waters a light chop. Sunday night, west winds 5 to 10 knots, becoming north after midnight. Protected waters a light chop. Monday, north winds around 5 knots, becoming west in the afternoon. Protected waters a light chop. Monday night, southwest winds 5 to 10 knots, becoming west after midnight.

protected waters, a light chop. Tuesday, northeast winds around 5 knots, becoming south in the afternoon. Protected waters, a light chop. Tuesday night, south winds 5 to 10 knots, becoming southeast after midnight. Protected waters, a light chop. The tropical weather outlook. For the North Atlantic, Caribbean Sea, and the Gulf of America, active systems, the National Hurricane Center is issuing advisories on Tropical Storm Gonzalo, located about 160 miles east-southeast of the southernmost Cabo Verde Islands, and on Tropical Storm Faye, located well to the west-southwest of the Azores. Tropical cyclone formation is not expected during the next 7 days. The Tallahassee Climate Summary for yesterday, September 24, 2026. Yesterday's high temperature was 83 degrees. This high was 4 degrees below the normal high of 87. Yesterday's low temperature was 71 degrees. This low was 3 degrees above the normal low of 68. No precipitation fell yesterday, which leaves the monthly total at 2.09 inches. This is 1.94 inches below the normal amount of 4.03 inches for September. The total precipitation for the year still stands at 31.60 inches, which is 15.75 inches below normal. The normal high temperature for today is 87 degrees, and the normal low is 67. The record high for today is 98, which occurred in 2019, and the record low is 45, which occurred in 1990. Sunrise today is at 7:27 a.m. and sunset is at 7:30 p.m. The Surf Zone Forecast General Outlook. Breezy northeast winds following a cold front will continue to produce a longshore current with surf near 2 feet along St. George Island with a high risk of rip currents. Elsewhere, a moderate risk of rip currents is expected today and for the next several days with lighter winds and lower surf. Tide information for Friday, September 25, 2026. St. Mark's River entrance. High 2:05 a.m., low 8 a.m., high 2:14 p.m., low 8:26 p.m. Apalachicola. High 4:05 a.m., low 9:48 a.m., high 3:46 p.m., low 10:25 p.m. St. Andrews Bay of Panama City. Low 3:41 a.m., high 10:53 a.m., low 5:14 p.m., high 11:07 p.m. Note that the times of high and low tide are 3 minutes earlier at Shell Point than at the St. Marks River entrance. The average water temperature at Apalachicola was 84.2 degrees. Sunrise and sunset in Tallahassee. September 25, 2026, sunrise 7:27 a.m. Eastern Daylight Time, sunset 7:30 p.m. Eastern Daylight Time. 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The latest weather and forecast information can also be accessed by calling our automated forecast line at 850-942-8851. The current time is 9:03 a.m. Eastern Daylight Time. High rip current risk remains in effect until 2 p.m. Eastern Daylight Time this afternoon. What? Dangerous rip currents. Where? Franklin County beaches. When? Until 2 p.m. Eastern Daylight Time this afternoon. Impacts. Rip currents can sweep even the best swimmers away from shore into deeper water. Additional details. Breezy northeast winds following a cold front will produce a longshore current along St. George Island and surf near 2 feet. Swim near a lifeguard. If caught in a rip current, relax and float. Don't swim against the current. If able, swim in a direction following the shoreline. If unable to escape, face the shore and call or wave for help. These are the 9 a.m. Eastern Daylight Time conditions. At the Tallahassee Airport, it was cloudy. The temperature was 66 degrees. The wind was northeast at 9 miles an hour. The report from Florida State University was not available. At Apalachicola, it was cloudy. The temperature was 68 degrees. The wind was northeast at 8 miles an hour. At Panama City Northwest, it was cloudy. The temperature was 67 degrees. The wind was north at 9 miles an hour. At Dothan, it was cloudy. The temperature was 64 degrees. The wind was northeast at 10 miles an hour. The report from Albany was not available. At Valdosta, it was cloudy. The temperature was 64 degrees. The wind was northeast at 12 miles an hour. Over the marine area, at the buoy south of Apalachicola, winds were northeast at 14 knots.

At the buoy south of Panama City, winds were northeast at 14 knots. At the buoy south of Pensacola, winds were northeast at 17 knots. The forecast for the local area. Today, sunny. Highs in the lower 80s. Northeast winds 5 to 10 miles per hour with gusts up to 20 miles per hour. Tonight, mostly clear. Lows in the upper 50s. Northeast winds 5 to 10 miles per hour. Saturday, sunny. Highs in the lower 80s. Northeast winds 5 to 10 miles per hour. Saturday night, mostly clear in the evening, then becoming partly cloudy. Lows around 60. North winds around 5 miles per hour in the evening, becoming light and variable. Sunday, mostly sunny. Highs in the upper 80s. Light and variable winds, becoming northwest around 5 miles per hour in the afternoon. Sunday night through Monday night, mostly clear. Lows in the mid-60s. Highs in the upper 80s. Tuesday, sunny. A slight chance of showers and thunderstorms in the afternoon. Highs around 90. Chance of rain 20%. Tuesday night, mostly clear. A slight chance of showers and thunderstorms in the evening. Lows in the upper 60s. Chance of rain 20%. Wednesday and Wednesday night, mostly clear. Highs around 90. Lows around 70. Thursday, mostly sunny with a chance of showers. A slight chance of thunderstorms in the afternoon. Highs in the upper 80s. Chance of rain 50%. The coastal waters forecast for the following waters from Suwannee River to Apalachicola, Florida, extending from 20 to 60 nautical miles. Coastal waters from Okaloosa, Walton County line to Mexico Beach out to 20 nautical miles. Coastal waters from Mexico Beach to Apalachicola out to 20 nautical miles. Waters from Okaloosa, Walton County line to Mexico Beach 20 to 60 nautical miles. And waters from Mexico Beach to Apalachicola 20 to 60 nautical miles. Small craft advisory in effect until 8 a.m. Eastern Daylight Time or 7 a.m. Central Daylight Time this morning. Today, northeast winds around 20 knots, decreasing to 10 to 15 knots by mid-morning. Seas 2 to 4 feet. Wave detail, northeast 3 feet at 5 seconds. Protected waters a moderate chop. Tonight, northeast winds 10 to 15 knots. Seas 2 to 3 feet. Wave detail, northeast 2 feet at 5 seconds. Protected waters a moderate chop. Saturday, northeast winds 5 to 10 knots. Seas around 2 feet. Wave detail, northeast 2 feet at 4 seconds. Protected waters a light chop. Saturday night, north winds 5 to 10 knots. Waves 1 foot or less. Wave detail, northeast 1 foot at 4 seconds. Protected waters a light chop. Sunday, northwest winds around 5 knots. Waves 1 foot or less. Wave detail, northeast 1 foot at 3 seconds. Protected waters smooth. Sunday night, west winds 5 to 10 knots. Waves 1 foot or less. Protected waters a light chop. Monday, west winds 5 to 10 knots. Waves 1 foot or less. Protected waters a light chop. Monday night, southwest winds 5 to 10 knots. Waves 1 foot or less. Protected waters a light chop. Tuesday, southeast winds 5 to 10 knots. Waves 1 foot or less. Protected waters a light chop. Tuesday night, southeast winds 5 to 10 knots. Waves 1 foot or less. Protected waters a light chop. The coastal waters forecast for the following St. Andrews Bay waterways. Today, northeast winds around 10 knots. Protected waters a light chop. Tonight, northeast winds 5 to 10 knots. Protected waters a light chop. Saturday, northeast winds around 5 knots. Protected waters smooth. Saturday night, north winds around 5 knots. Protected waters smooth. Sunday, north winds around 5 knots, becoming west in the afternoon. Protected waters a light chop. Sunday night, west winds 5 to 10 knots, becoming north after midnight. Protected waters a light chop. Monday, north winds around 5 knots, becoming west in the afternoon. Protected waters a light chop. Monday night, southwest winds 5 to 10 knots, becoming west after midnight. Protected waters a light chop. Tuesday, northeast winds around 5 knots, becoming south in the afternoon. Protected waters a light chop. Tuesday night, south winds 5 to 10 knots,

becoming southeast after midnight. Protected waters, a light shop. The tropical weather outlook. For the North Atlantic, Caribbean Sea, and the Gulf of America, active systems, the National Hurricane Center is issuing advisories on Tropical Storm Gonzalo, located about 160 miles east-southeast of the southernmost Cabo Verde Islands, and on Tropical Storm Fay, located well to the west-southwest of the Azores. Tropical cyclone formation is not expected during the next 7 days. The surf zone forecast general outlook. Breezy northeast winds following a cold front will continue to produce a longshore current with surf near 2 feet along St. George Island with a high risk of rip currents. Elsewhere, a moderate risk of rip currents is expected today and for the next several days with lighter winds and lower surf. Tide information for Friday, September 25, 2026. St. Mark's River entrance. High 2:05 a.m., low 8 a.m., high 2:14 p.m., low 8:26 p.m. Apalachicola. High 4:05 a.m., low 9:48 a.m., high 3:46 p.m., low 10:25 p.m. St. Andrews Bay at Panama City. Low 3:41 a.m., high 10:53 a.m., low 5:14 p.m., high 11:07 p.m. Note that the times of high and low tide are 3 minutes earlier at Shell Point than at the St. Mark's River entrance. The average water temperature at Apalachicola was 84.2 degrees. Sunrise and sunset in Tallahassee. September 25, 2026, sunrise 7:27 a.m. Eastern Daylight Time, sunset 7:30 p.m. Eastern Daylight Time. 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This broadcast originates from your National Weather Service office in Tallahassee, Florida. The latest weather and forecast information can also be accessed by calling our automated forecast line at 850-942-8851. The current time is 9:12 a.m. Eastern Daylight Time. High rip current risk remains in effect until 2 p.m. Eastern Daylight Time this afternoon. What? Dangerous rip currents. Where? Franklin County beaches. When? Until 2 p.m. Eastern Daylight Time this afternoon. Impacts. Rip currents can sweep even the best swimmers away from shore into deeper water. Additional details. Breezy northeast winds following a cold front will produce a longshore current along St. George Island and surf near 2 feet. Swim near a lifeguard. If caught in a rip current, relax and float. Don't swim against the current. If able, swim in a direction following the shoreline. If unable to escape, face the shore and call or wave for help. These are the 9 a.m. Eastern Daylight Time conditions. At the Tallahassee Airport, it was cloudy. The temperature was 66 degrees. The wind was northeast at 9 miles an hour. At Florida State University, visibility 7 miles. At Apalachicola, it was cloudy. The temperature was 68 degrees. The wind was northeast at 8 miles an hour. At Panama City Northwest, it was cloudy. The temperature was 67 degrees. The wind was north at 9 miles an hour. At Dothan, it was cloudy. The temperature was 64 degrees. The wind was northeast at 10 miles an hour. The report from Albany was not available. At Valdosta, it was cloudy. The temperature was 64 degrees. The wind was northeast at 12 miles an hour. Over the marine area, at the buoys south of Apalachicola, winds were northeast at 14 knots. At the buoys south of Panama City, winds were northeast at 14 knots. At the buoys south of Pensacola, winds were northeast at 17 knots. The forecast for the local area. Today, sunny. Highs in the lower 80s. Northeast winds 5 to 10 miles per hour with gusts up to 20 miles per hour. Tonight, mostly clear. Lows in the upper 50s. Northeast winds 5 to 10 miles per hour. Saturday, sunny. Highs in the lower 80s. Northeast winds 5 to 10 miles per hour. Saturday night, mostly clear in the evening, then becoming partly cloudy. Lows around 60. North winds around 5 miles per hour in the evening, becoming light and variable. Sunday, mostly sunny. Highs in the upper 80s. Light and variable winds, becoming northwest around 5 miles per hour in the afternoon. Sunday night through Monday night, mostly clear. Lows in the mid-60s. Highs in the upper 80s. Tuesday, sunny. A slight chance of showers.

and thunderstorms in the afternoon. Highs around 90. Chance of rain 20%. Tuesday night, mostly clear. A slight chance of showers and thunderstorms in the evening. Lows in the upper 60s. Chance of rain 20%. Wednesday and Wednesday night, mostly clear. Highs around 90. Lows around 70. Thursday, mostly sunny with a chance of showers. A slight chance of thunderstorms in the afternoon. Highs in the upper 80s. Chance of rain 50%. The coastal waters forecast for the following waters from Suwannee River to Apalachicola, Florida, extending from 20 to 60 nautical miles. Coastal waters from Okaloosa-Walton County line to Mexico Beach out to 20 nautical miles. Coastal waters from Mexico Beach to Apalachicola out to 20 nautical miles. Waters from Okaloosa-Walton County line to Mexico Beach 20 to 60 nautical miles. And waters from Mexico Beach to Apalachicola 20 to 60 nautical miles. Small craft advisory in effect until 8 a.m. Eastern Daylight Time or 7 a.m. Central Daylight Time this morning. Today, northeast winds around 20 knots, decreasing to 10 to 15 knots by mid-morning. Seas 2 to 4 feet. Wave detail, northeast 3 feet at 5 seconds. Protected waters a moderate chop. Tonight, northeast winds 10 to 15 knots. Seas 2 to 3 feet. Wave detail, northeast 2 feet at 5 seconds. Protected waters a moderate chop. Saturday, northeast winds 5 to 10 knots. Seas around 2 feet. Wave detail, northeast 2 feet at 4 seconds. Protected waters a light chop. Saturday night, north winds 5 to 10 knots. Waves 1 foot or less. Wave detail, northeast 1 foot at 4 seconds. Protected waters a light chop. Sunday, northwest winds around 5 knots. Waves 1 foot or less. Wave detail, northeast 1 foot at 3 seconds. Protected waters smooth. Sunday night, west winds 5 to 10 knots. Waves 1 foot or less. Protected waters a light chop. Monday, west winds 5 to 10 knots. Waves 1 foot or less. Protected waters a light chop. Monday night, southwest winds 5 to 10 knots. Waves 1 foot or less. Protected waters a light chop. Tuesday, southeast winds 5 to 10 knots. Waves 1 foot or less. Protected waters a light chop. Tuesday night, southeast winds 5 to 10 knots. Waves 1 foot or less. Protected waters a light chop. The coastal waters forecast for the following St. Andrews Bay waterways. Today, northeast winds around 10 knots. Protected waters a light chop. Tonight, northeast winds 5 to 10 knots. Protected waters a light chop. Saturday, northeast winds around 5 knots. Protected waters smooth. Saturday night, north winds around 5 knots. Protected waters smooth. Sunday, north winds around 5 knots, becoming west in the afternoon. Protected waters a light chop. Sunday night, west winds 5 to 10 knots, becoming north after midnight. Protected waters a light chop. Monday, north winds around 5 knots, becoming west in the afternoon. Protected waters a light chop. Monday night, southwest winds 5 to 10 knots, becoming west after midnight. Protected waters a light chop. Tuesday, northeast winds around 5 knots, becoming south in the afternoon. Protected waters a light chop. Tuesday night, winds 5 to 10 knots, becoming southeast after midnight. Protected waters a light chop. The tropical weather outlook. For the North Atlantic, Caribbean Sea, and the Gulf of America, active systems, the National Hurricane Center is issuing advisories on Tropical Storm Gonzalo, located about 160 miles east-southeast of the southernmost Cabo Verde Islands, and on Tropical Storm Fay, located well to the west-southwest of the Azores. Tropical cyclone formation is not expected during the next 7 days. The surf zone forecasts general outlook. Breezy northeast winds following a cold front will continue to produce a longshore current with surf near 2 feet along St. George Island with a high risk of rip currents. Elsewhere, a moderate risk of rip currents is expected today and for the next several days with lighter winds and lower surf. Tide information for Friday, September 25, 2026. St. Mark's River entrance. High 2:05 a.m., low 8 a.m., high 2:14 p.m., low 8:26 p.m. Apalachicola. High 4:05 a.m., low 9:48 a.m., high 3:46 p.m., low

10:25 p.m. St. Andrews Bay of Panama City. Low 3:41 a.m., high 10:53 a.m., low 5:14 p.m., high 11:07 p.m. Note that the times of high and low tide are 3 minutes earlier at Shell Point than at the St. Mark's River entrance. The average water temperature at Apalachicola was 84.2 degrees. Sunrise and sunset in Tallahassee. September 25, 2026, sunrise 7:27 a.m. Eastern Daylight Time, sunset 7:30 p.m. Eastern Daylight Time. 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This broadcast originates from your National Weather Service office in Tallahassee, Florida. The latest weather and forecast information can also be accessed by calling our automated forecast line at 850-942-8851. The current time is 9:21 a.m. Eastern Daylight Time. High rip current risk remains in effect until 2 p.m. Eastern Daylight Time this afternoon. What? Dangerous rip currents. Where? Franklin County beaches. When? Until 2 p.m. Eastern Daylight Time this afternoon. Impacts. Rip currents can sweep even the best swimmers away from shore into deeper water. Additional details. Breezy northeast winds following a cold front will produce a longshore current along St. George Island and surf near 2 feet. Swim near a lifeguard. If caught in a rip current, relax and float. Don't swim against the current. If able, swim in a direction following the shoreline. If unable to escape, face the shore and call or wave for help. These are the 9 a.m. Eastern Daylight Time conditions. At the Tallahassee Airport, it was cloudy. The temperature was 66 degrees. The wind was northeast at 9 miles an hour. At Florida State University, visibility 7 miles. At Apalachicola, it was cloudy. The temperature was 68 degrees. The wind was northeast at 8 miles an hour. At Panama City Northwest, it was cloudy. The temperature was 67 degrees. The wind was north at 9 miles an hour. At Dothan, it was cloudy. The temperature was 64 degrees. The wind was northeast at 10 miles an hour. The report from Albany was not available. At Valdosta, it was cloudy. The temperature was 65 degrees. The wind was north at 10 miles an hour. Over the marine area, at the buoys south of Apalachicola, winds were northeast at 14 knots and seas were 4 feet. At the buoys south of Panama City, winds were northeast at 14 knots. At the buoys south of Pensacola, winds were northeast at 17 knots and seas were 3 feet. The forecast for the local area. Today, sunny. Highs in the lower 80s. Northeast winds 5 to 10 miles per hour with gusts up to 20 miles per hour. Tonight, mostly clear. Lows in the upper 50s. Northeast winds 5 to 10 miles per hour. Saturday, sunny. Highs in the lower 80s. Northeast winds 5 to 10 miles per hour. Saturday night, mostly clear in the evening, then becoming partly cloudy. Lows around 60. North winds around 5 miles per hour in the evening, becoming light and variable. Sunday, mostly sunny. Highs in the upper 80s. Light and variable winds, becoming northwest around 5 miles per hour in the afternoon. Sunday night through Monday night, mostly clear. Lows in the mid-60s. Highs in the upper 80s. Tuesday, sunny. A slight chance of showers and thunderstorms in the afternoon. Highs around 90. Chance of rain 20%. Tuesday night, mostly clear. A slight chance of showers and thunderstorms in the evening. Lows in the upper 60s. Chance of rain 20%. Wednesday and Wednesday night, mostly clear. Highs around 90. Lows around 70. Thursday, mostly sunny with a chance of showers. A slight chance of thunderstorms in the afternoon. Highs in the upper 80s. Chance of rain 50%. The coastal waters forecast for the following: waters from Suwannee River to Apalachicola, Florida, extending from 20 to 60 nautical miles. Coastal waters from Okaloosa-Walton County line to Mexico Beach out to 20 nautical miles. Coastal waters from Mexico Beach to Apalachicola out to 20 nautical miles. Waters from Okaloosa-Walton County line to Mexico Beach 20 to 60 nautical miles. And waters from Mexico Beach to Apalachicola 20 to 60 nautical miles. Small craft advisory in effect until 8 a.m. Eastern Daylight Time or 7 a.m. Central Daylight Time this morning.

Morning. Today, northeast winds around 20 knots, decreasing to 10 to 15 knots by mid-morning. Seas 2 to 4 feet. Wave detail, northeast 3 feet at 5 seconds. Protected waters a moderate chop. Tonight, northeast winds 10 to 15 knots. Seas 2 to 3 feet. Wave detail, northeast 2 feet at 5 seconds. Protected waters a moderate chop. Saturday, northeast winds 5 to 10 knots. Seas around 2 feet. Wave detail, northeast 2 feet at 4 seconds. Protected waters a light chop. Saturday night, north winds 5 to 10 knots. Waves 1 foot or less. Wave detail, northeast 1 foot at 4 seconds. Protected waters a light chop. Sunday, northwest winds around 5 knots. Waves 1 foot or less. Wave detail, northeast 1 foot at 3 seconds. Protected waters smooth. Sunday night, west winds 5 to 10 knots. Waves 1 foot or less. Protected waters a light chop. Monday, west winds 5 to 10 knots. Waves 1 foot or less. Protected waters a light chop. Monday night, southwest winds 5 to 10 knots. Waves 1 foot or less. Protected waters a light chop. Tuesday, southeast winds 5 to 10 knots. Waves 1 foot or less. Protected waters a light chop. Tuesday night, southeast winds 5 to 10 knots. Waves 1 foot or less. Protected waters a light chop. The coastal waters forecast for the following St. Andrews Bay waterways. Today, northeast winds around 10 knots. Protected waters a light chop. Tonight, northeast winds 5 to 10 knots. Protected waters a light chop. Saturday, northeast winds around 5 knots. Protected waters smooth. Saturday night, north winds around 5 knots. Protected waters smooth. Sunday, north winds around 5 knots, becoming west in the afternoon. Protected waters a light chop. Sunday night, west winds 5 to 10 knots, becoming north after midnight. Protected waters a light chop. Monday, north winds around 5 knots, becoming west in the afternoon. Protected waters a light chop. Monday night, southwest winds 5 to 10 knots, becoming west after midnight. Protected waters a light chop. Tuesday, northeast winds around 5 knots, becoming south in the afternoon. Protected waters a light chop. Tuesday night, south winds 5 to 10 knots, becoming southeast after midnight. Protected waters a light chop. The tropical weather outlook. For the North Atlantic, Caribbean Sea, and the Gulf of America, active systems, the National Hurricane Center is issuing advisories on Tropical Storm Gonzalo, located about 160 miles east-southeast of the southernmost Cabo Verde Islands, and on Tropical Storm Fay, located well to the west-southwest of the Azores. Tropical cyclone formation is not expected during the next 7 days. The surf zone forecast general outlook. Breezy northeast winds following a cold front will continue to produce a longshore current with surf near 2 feet along St. George Island with a high risk of rip currents. Elsewhere, a moderate risk of rip currents is expected today and for the next several days with lighter winds and lower surf. Tide information for Friday, September 25, 2026. St. Mark's River entrance. High 2:05 a.m., low 8 a.m., high 2:14 p.m., low 8:26 p.m. Apalachicola. High 4:05 a.m., low 9:48 a.m., high 3:46 p.m., low 10:25 p.m. St. Andrews Bay of Panama City. Low 3:41 a.m., high 10:53 a.m., low 5:14 p.m., high 11:07 p.m. Note that the times of high and low tide are 3 minutes earlier at Shell Point than at the St. Mark's River entrance. The average water temperature at Apalachicola was 84.2 degrees. Sunrise and sunset in Tallahassee. September 25, 2026, sunrise 7:27 a.m. Eastern Daylight Time, sunset 7:30 p.m. Eastern Daylight Time. 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This broadcast originates from your National Weather Service office in Tallahassee, Florida. 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The current time is 9:30 a.m. Eastern Daylight Time. High rip current risk remains in effect until 2 p.m. Eastern Daylight Time this afternoon.

What? Dangerous rip currents. Where? Franklin County beaches. When? Until 2 p.m. Eastern Daylight Time this afternoon. Impacts. Rip currents can sweep even the best swimmers away from shore into deeper water. Additional details. Breezy northeast winds following a cold front will produce a long shore current along St. George Island and surf near 2 feet. Swim near a lifeguard. If caught in a rip current, relax and float. Don't swim against the current. If able, swim in a direction following the shoreline. If unable to escape, trace the shore and call or wave for help. The Tallahassee Climate Summary for yesterday, September 24, 2026. Yesterday's high temperature was 83 degrees. This high was 4 degrees below the normal high of 87. Yesterday's low temperature was 71 degrees. This low was 3 degrees above the normal low of 68. No precipitation fell yesterday, which leaves the monthly total at 2.09 inches. This is 1.94 inches below the normal amount of 4.03 inches for September. The total precipitation for the year still stands at 31.60 inches, which is 15.75 inches below normal. The normal high temperature for today is 87 degrees, and the normal low is 67. The record high for today is 98, which occurred in 2019, and the record low is 45, which occurred in 1990. Sunrise today is at 7:27 a.m. and sunset is at 7:30 p.m. These are the 9 a.m. Eastern Daylight Time conditions. At the Tallahassee Airport, it was cloudy. The temperature was 66 degrees. The wind was northeast at 9 miles an hour. At Florida State University, visibility 7 miles. At Apalachicola, it was cloudy. The temperature was 68 degrees. The wind was northeast at 8 miles an hour. At Panama City Northwest, it was cloudy. The temperature was 67 degrees. The wind was north at 9 miles an hour. At Dothan, it was cloudy. The temperature was 64 degrees. The wind was northeast at 10 miles an hour. The report from Albany was not available. At Valdosta, it was cloudy. The temperature was 65 degrees. The wind was north at 10 miles an hour. Over the marine area, at the buoy south of Apalachicola, winds were northeast at 14 knots and seas were 4 feet. At the buoy south of Panama City, winds were northeast at 14 knots. At the buoy south of Pensacola, winds were northeast at 17 knots and seas were 3 feet. The fort winds were northeast at 14 knots. At the buoy south of Pensacola, winds were northeast at 70 knots and seas were 3 feet. The forecast for the local area. Today, sunny. Highs in the lower 80s. Northeast winds 5 to 10 miles per hour with gusts up to 20 miles per hour. Tonight, mostly clear. Lows in the upper 50s. Northeast winds 5 to 10 miles per hour. Saturday, sunny. Highs in the lower 80s. Northeast winds 5 to 10 miles per hour. Saturday night, mostly clear in the evening, then becoming partly cloudy. Lows around 60. North winds around 5 miles per hour in the evening, becoming light and variable. Sunday, mostly sunny. Highs in the upper 80s. Light and variable winds, becoming northwest around 5 miles per hour in the afternoon. Sunday night through Monday night, mostly clear. Lows in the mid-60s. Highs in the upper 80s. Tuesday, sunny. A slight chance of showers and thunderstorms in the afternoon. Highs around 90. Chance of rain 20%. Tuesday night, mostly clear. A slight chance of showers and thunderstorms in the evening. Lows in the upper 60s. Chance of rain 20%. Wednesday and Wednesday night, mostly clear. Highs around 90. Lows around 70. Thursday, mostly sunny with a chance of showers. A slight chance of thunderstorms in the afternoon. Highs in the upper 80s. Chance of rain 50%. The coastal waters forecast for the following: waters from Suwannee River to Apalachicola, Florida, extending from 20 to 60 nautical miles. Coastal waters from Okaloosa-Walton County line to Mexico Beach out to 20 nautical miles. Coastal waters from Mexico Beach to Apalachicola out to 20 nautical miles. Waters from Okaloosa-Walton County line to Mexico Beach 20 to 60 nautical miles. And waters from Mexico Beach to Apalachicola 20 to 60 nautical miles. Small craft advisory in effect until 8 a.m. Eastern Daylight Time or 7 a.m. Central Daylight Time this morning.

Today, northeast winds around 20 knots, decreasing to 10 to 15 knots by mid-morning. Seas 2 to 4 feet. Wave detail, northeast 3 feet at 5 seconds. Protected waters a moderate chop. Tonight, northeast winds 10 to 15 knots. Seas 2 to 3 feet. Wave detail, northeast 2 feet at 5 seconds. Protected waters a moderate chop. Saturday, northeast winds 5 to 10 knots. Seas around 2 feet. Wave detail, northeast 2 feet at 4 seconds. Protected waters a light chop. Saturday night, north winds 5 to 10 knots. Waves 1 foot or less. Wave detail, northeast 1 foot at 4 seconds. Protected waters a light chop. Sunday, northwest winds around 5 knots. Waves 1 foot or less. Wave detail, northeast 1 foot at 3 seconds. Protected waters smooth. Sunday night, west winds 5 to 10 knots. Waves 1 foot or less. Protected waters a light chop. Monday, west winds 5 to 10 knots. Waves 1 foot or less. Protected waters a light chop. Monday night, southwest winds 5 to 10 knots. Waves 1 foot or less. Protected waters a light chop. Tuesday, southeast winds 5 to 10 knots. Waves 1 foot or less. Protected waters a light chop. Tuesday night, southeast winds 5 to 10 knots. Waves 1 foot or less. Protected waters a light chop. The coastal waters forecast for the following St. Andrews Bay waterways. Today, northeast winds around 10 knots. Protected waters a light chop. Tonight, northeast winds 5 to 10 knots. Protected waters a light chop. Saturday, northeast winds around 5 knots. Protected waters smooth. Saturday night, north winds around 5 knots. Protected waters smooth. Sunday, north winds around 5 knots, becoming west in the afternoon. Protected waters a light chop. Sunday night, west winds 5 to 10 knots, becoming north after midnight. Protected waters a light chop. Monday, north winds around 5 knots, becoming west in the afternoon. Protected waters a light chop. Monday night, southwest winds 5 to 10 knots, becoming west after midnight. Protected waters a light chop. Tuesday, northeast winds around 5 knots, becoming south in the afternoon. Protected waters a light chop. Tuesday night, south winds 5 to 10 knots, becoming southeast after midnight. Protected waters a light chop. The tropical weather outlook. For the North Atlantic, Caribbean Sea, and the Gulf of America, active systems, the National Hurricane Center is issuing advisories on Tropical Storm Gonzalo, located about 160 miles east-southeast of the southernmost Cabo Verde Islands, and on Tropical Storm Fay, located well to the west-southwest of the Azores. Tropical cyclone formation is not expected during the next 7 days. The surf zone forecast general outlook. Breezy northeast winds following a cold front will continue to produce a longshore current with surf near 2 feet along St. George Island with a high risk of rip currents. Elsewhere, a moderate risk of rip currents is expected today and for the next several days with lighter winds and lower surf. Tide information for Friday, September 25, 2026. St. Mark's River entrance. High 2:05 a.m., low 8 a.m., high 2:14 p.m., low 8:26 p.m. Apalachicola. High 4:05 a.m., low 9:48 a.m., high 3:46 p.m., low 10:25 p.m. St. Andrews Bay at Panama City. Low 3:41 a.m., high 10:53 a.m., low 5:14 p.m., high 11:07 p.m. Note that the times of high and low tide are 3 minutes earlier at Shell Point than at the St. Mark's River entrance. The average water temperature at Apalachicola was 84.2 degrees. Sunrise and sunset in Tallahassee. September 25, 2026, sunrise 7:27 a.m. Eastern Daylight Time, sunset 7:30 p.m. Eastern Daylight Time. 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This broadcast originates from your National Weather Service office in Tallahassee, Florida. 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The current time is 9:40 a.m. Eastern Daylight Time. High rip current risk remains in effect until 2 p.m. Eastern Daylight Time this afternoon.

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0: 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Rip currents can sweep even the best swimmers away from shore into deeper water.
1: 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Breezy northeast winds following a cold front will produce a long shore current along St. George Island and surf near 2 feet.
0: Swim near a lifeguard.
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1: These are the 9 a.m. Eastern Daylight Time conditions.
0: At the Tallahassee Airport, it was cloudy.
1: The temperature was 66 degrees.
0: The wind was northeast at 9 miles an hour.
1: At Florida State University,
0: visibility 7 miles.
1: At Apalachicola, it was cloudy.
0: The temperature was 68 degrees.
1: The wind was northeast at 8 miles an hour.
0: At Panama City Northwest, it was cloudy.
1: The temperature was 67 degrees.
0: The wind was north at 9 miles an hour.
1: At Dothan, it was cloudy.
0: The temperature was 64 degrees.
1: The wind was northeast at 10 miles an hour.
0: The report from Albany was not available.
1: At Valdosta, it was cloudy.
0: The temperature was 65 degrees.
1: The wind was north at 10 miles an hour.
0: Over the marine area, at the buoy south of Apalachicola, winds were northeast at 14 knots and seas were 4 feet.
1: At the buoy south of Panama City, winds were northeast at 14 knots.
0: At the buoy south of Pensacola, winds were northeast at 17 knots and seas were 3 feet.
1: The forecast for the local area.
0: Today, sunny.
1: Highs in the lower 80s.
0: Northeast winds 5 to 10 miles per hour with gusts up to 20 miles per hour.
1: Tonight, mostly clear.
0: Lows in the upper 50s.
1: Northeast winds 5 to 10 miles per hour.
0: Saturday, sunny.
1: Highs in the lower 80s.
0: Northeast winds 5 to 10 miles per hour.
1: Saturday night, mostly clear in the evening, then becoming partly cloudy.
0: Lows around 60.
1: North winds around 5 miles per hour in the evening, becoming light and variable.
0: Sunday, mostly sunny.
1: Highs in the upper 80s.
0: Light and variable winds, becoming northwest around 5 miles per hour in the afternoon.
1: Sunday night through Monday night, mostly clear.
0: Lows in the mid-60s.
1: Highs in the upper 80s.
0: Tuesday, sunny.
1: A slight chance of showers and thunderstorms in the afternoon.
0: Highs around 90.
1: Chance of rain 20%.
0: Tuesday night, mostly clear.
1: A slight chance of showers and thunderstorms in the evening.
0: Lows in the upper 60s.
1: Chance of rain 20%.
0: Wednesday and Wednesday night, mostly clear.
1: Highs around 90.
0: Lows around 70.
1: Thursday, mostly sunny with a chance of showers.
0: A slight chance of thunderstorms in the afternoon.
1: Highs in the upper 80s.
0: Chance of rain 50%.
1: The coastal waters forecast for the following: waters from Suwannee River to Apalachicola, Florida, extending from 20 to 60 nautical miles. Coastal waters from Okaloosa-Walton County line to Mexico Beach out to 20 nautical miles. Coastal waters from Mexico Beach to Apalachicola out to 20 nautical miles. Waters from Okaloosa-Walton County line to Mexico Beach 20 to 60 nautical miles. And waters from Mexico Beach to Apalachicola 20 to 60 nautical miles. Small craft should exercise caution for the rest of this morning.
0: Rest of today, northeast winds 10 to 15 knots.
1: Seas 2 to 4 feet.
0: Wave detail, northeast 3 feet at 5 seconds.
1: Protected waters a moderate chop.
0: Tonight, northeast winds 10 to 15 knots.
1: Seas 2 to 3 feet.
0: Wave detail, northeast 2 feet at 5 seconds.
1: Protected waters a moderate chop.
0: Saturday, northeast winds 5 to 10 knots.
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0: Wave detail, northeast 2 feet at 4 seconds.
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0: Saturday night, north winds 5 to 10 knots.
1: Waves 1 foot or less.
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0: Sunday, northwest winds around 5 knots.
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0: Sunday night, west winds 5 to 10 knots.
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1: Monday, west winds 5 to 10 knots.
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becoming west in the afternoon. Protected waters, a light chop. Sunday night, west winds 5 to 10 knots, becoming north after midnight. Protected waters, a light chop. Monday, north winds around 5 knots, becoming west in the afternoon. Protected waters, a light chop. Monday night, southwest winds 5 to 10 knots, becoming west after midnight. Protected waters, a light chop. Tuesday, northeast winds around 5 knots, becoming south in the afternoon. Protected waters, a light chop. Tuesday night, south winds 5 to 10 knots, becoming southeast after midnight. Protected waters, a light chop. The Tropical Weather Outlook. For the North Atlantic, Caribbean Sea, and the Gulf of America, active systems, the National Hurricane Center is issuing advisories on Tropical Storm Gonzalo, located about 160 miles east-southeast of the southernmost Cabo Verde Islands, and on Tropical Storm Fay, located well to the west-southwest of the Azores. Tropical cyclone formation is not expected during the next 7 days. The Surf Zone Forecast General Outlook. Breezy northeast winds following a cold front will continue to produce a longshore current with surf near 2 feet along St. George Island with a high risk of rip currents. Elsewhere, a moderate risk of rip currents is expected today and for the next several days with lighter winds and lower surf. Tide information for Friday, September 25, 2026. St. Marks River entrance. High 2:05 a.m., low 8 a.m., high 2:14 p.m., low 8:26 p.m. Apalachicola. High 4:05 a.m., low 9:48 a.m., high 3:46 p.m., low 10:25 p.m. St. Andrews Bay at Panama City. Low 3:41 a.m., high 10:53 a.m., low 5:14 p.m., high 11:07 p.m. Note that the times of high and low tide are 3 minutes earlier at Shell Point than at the St. Marks River entrance. The average water temperature at Apalachicola was 84.2 degrees. Sunrise and sunset in Tallahassee. September 25, 2026, sunrise 7:27 a.m. Eastern Daylight Time, sunset 7:30 p.m. Eastern Daylight Time. 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This broadcast originates from your National Weather Service office in Tallahassee, Florida. The latest weather and forecast information can also be accessed by calling our automated forecast line at 850-942-8851. The current time is 9:49 a.m. Eastern Daylight Time. High rip current risk remains in effect until 2 p.m. Eastern Daylight Time this afternoon. What? Dangerous rip currents. Where? Franklin County beaches. When? Until 2 p.m. Eastern Daylight Time this afternoon. Impacts. Rip currents can sweep even the best swimmers away from shore into deeper water. Additional details. Breezy northeast winds following a cold front will produce a longshore current along St. George Island and surf near 2 feet. Swim near a lifeguard. If caught in a rip current, relax and float. Don't swim against the current. If able, swim in a direction following the shoreline. If unable to escape, face the shore and call or wave for help. These are the 9 a.m. Eastern Daylight Time conditions. At the Tallahassee Airport, it was cloudy. The temperature was 66 degrees. The wind was northeast at 9 miles an hour. At Florida State University, visibility 7 miles. At Apalachicola, it was cloudy. The temperature was 68 degrees. The wind was northeast at 8 miles an hour. At Panama City Northwest, it was cloudy. The temperature was 67 degrees. The wind was north at 9 miles an hour. At Dothan, it was cloudy. The temperature was 64 degrees. The wind was northeast at 10 miles an hour. The report from Albany was not available. At Valdosta, it was cloudy. The temperature was 65 degrees. The wind was north at 10 miles an hour. Over the marine area, at the buoys south of Apalachicola, winds were northeast at 14 knots and seas were 4 feet. At the buoys south of Panama City, winds were northeast at 14 knots. At the buoys south of Pensacola, winds were northeast at 17 knots and seas were 3 feet. The forecast for the local area. Today, sunny. Highs in the lower 80s. Northeast winds 5 to 10 miles per hour with gusts up to 20 miles per hour. Tonight, mostly clear. Lows in the upper 50s. Northeast winds 5 to 10 miles per hour.

Saturday, sunny. Highs in the lower 80s. Northeast winds 5 to 10 miles per hour. Saturday night, mostly clear in the evening, then becoming partly cloudy. Lows around 60. North winds around 5 miles per hour in the evening, becoming light and variable. Sunday, mostly sunny. Highs in the upper 80s. Light and variable winds, becoming northwest around 5 miles per hour in the afternoon. Sunday night through Monday night, mostly clear. Lows in the mid-60s. Highs in the upper 80s. Tuesday, sunny. A slight chance of showers and thunderstorms in the afternoon. Highs around 90. Chance of rain 20%. Tuesday night, mostly clear. A slight chance of showers and thunderstorms in the evening. Lows in the upper 60s. Chance of rain 20%. Wednesday and Wednesday night, mostly clear. Highs around 90. Lows around 70. Thursday, mostly sunny with a chance of showers. A slight chance of thunderstorms in the afternoon. Highs in the upper 80s. Chance of rain 50%. The coastal waters forecast for the following waters from Suwannee River to Apalachicola, Florida, extending from 20 to 60 nautical miles. Coastal waters from Okaloosa, Walton County line to Mexico Beach out to 20 nautical miles. Coastal waters from Mexico Beach to Apalachicola out to 20 nautical miles. Waters from Okaloosa, Walton County line to Mexico Beach 20 to 60 nautical miles. And waters from Mexico Beach to Apalachicola 20 to 60 nautical miles. Small craft should exercise caution for the rest of this morning. Rest of today, northeast winds 10 to 15 knots. Seas 2 to 4 feet. Wave detail, northeast 3 feet at 5 seconds. Protected waters a moderate chop. Tonight, northeast winds 10 to 15 knots. Seas 2 to 3 feet. Wave detail, northeast 2 feet at 5 seconds. Protected waters a moderate chop. Saturday, northeast winds 5 to 10 knots. Seas around 2 feet. Wave detail, northeast 2 feet at 4 seconds. Protected waters a light chop. Saturday night, north winds 5 to 10 knots. Waves 1 foot or less. Wave detail, northeast 1 foot at 4 seconds. Protected waters a light chop. Sunday, northwest winds around 5 knots. Waves 1 foot or less. Wave detail, northeast 1 foot at 3 seconds. Protected waters smooth. Sunday night, west winds 5 to 10 knots. Waves 1 foot or less. Protected waters a light chop. Monday, west winds 5 to 10 knots. Waves 1 foot or less. Protected waters a light chop. Monday night, southwest winds 5 to 10 knots. Waves 1 foot or less. Protected waters a light chop. Tuesday, southeast winds 5 to 10 knots. Waves 1 foot or less. Protected waters a light chop. Tuesday night, southeast winds 5 to 10 knots. Waves 1 foot or less. Protected waters a light chop. The coastal waters forecast for the following St. Andrews Bay waterways. Rest of today, northeast winds around 10 knots. Protected waters a light chop. Tonight, northeast winds 5 to 10 knots. Protected waters a light chop. Saturday, northeast winds around 5 knots. Protected waters smooth. Saturday night, north winds around 5 knots. Protected waters smooth. Sunday, north winds around 5 knots, becoming west in the afternoon. Protected waters a light chop. Sunday night, west winds 5 to 10 knots, becoming north after midnight. Protected waters a light chop. Monday, north winds around 5 knots, becoming west in the afternoon. Protected waters a light chop. Monday night, southwest winds 5 to 10 knots, becoming west after midnight. Protected waters a light chop. Tuesday, northeast winds around 5 knots, becoming south in the afternoon. Protected waters a light chop. Tuesday night, south winds 5 to 10 knots, becoming southeast after midnight. Protected waters a light chop. The tropical weather outlook. For the North Atlantic, Caribbean Sea, and the Gulf of America, active systems, the National Hurricane Center is issuing advisories on Tropical Storm Gonzalo, located about 160 miles east-southeast of the southernmost Cabo Verde Islands, and on Tropical Storm Fay, located well to the west-southwest of the Azores. Tropical cyclone formation is not expected during the next 7 days. The surf zone forecast general outlook, breezy northeast winds following

A cold front will continue to produce a longshore current with surf near 2 feet along St. George Island with a high risk of rip currents. Elsewhere, a moderate risk of rip currents is expected today and for the next several days with lighter winds and lower surf. Tide information for Friday, September 25th, 2026. St. Mark's River entrance. High 2:05 a.m., low 8 a.m., high 2:14 p.m., low 8:26 p.m. Apalachicola. High 4:05 a.m., low 9:48 a.m., high 3:46 p.m., low 10:25 p.m. St. Andrews Bay at Panama City. Low 3:41 a.m., high 10:53 a.m., low 5:14 p.m., high 11:07 p.m. Note that the times of high and low tide are 3 minutes earlier at Shell Point than at the St. Mark's River entrance. The average water temperature at Apalachicola was 84.2 degrees. Sunrise and sunset in Tallahassee. September 25, 2026, sunrise 7:27 a.m. Eastern Daylight Time, sunset 7:30 p.m. Eastern Daylight Time. 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This broadcast originates from your National Weather Service office in Tallahassee, Florida. The latest weather and forecast information can also be accessed by calling our automated forecast line at 850-942-8851. The current time is 9:57 a.m. Eastern Daylight Time. High rip current risk remains in effect until 2 p.m. Eastern Daylight Time this afternoon. What? Dangerous rip currents. Where? Franklin County beaches. When? Until 2 p.m. Eastern Daylight Time this afternoon. Impacts. Rip currents can sweep even the best swimmers away from shore into deeper water. Additional details. Breezy northeast winds following a cold front will produce a longshore current along St. George Island and surf near 2 feet. Swim near a lifeguard. If caught in a rip current, relax and float. Don't swim against the current. If able, swim in a direction following the shoreline. If unable to escape, face the shore and call or wave for help. These are the 9 a.m. Eastern Daylight Time conditions. At the Tallahassee Airport, it was cloudy. The temperature was 66 degrees. The wind was northeast at 9 miles an hour. At Florida State University, visibility 7 miles. At Apalachicola, it was cloudy. The temperature was 68 degrees. The wind was northeast at 8 miles an hour. At Panama City Northwest, it was cloudy. The temperature was 67 degrees. The wind was north at 9 miles an hour. At Dothan, it was cloudy. The temperature was 64 degrees. The wind was northeast at 10 miles an hour. The report from Albany was not available. At Valdosta, it was cloudy. The temperature was 65 degrees. The wind was north at 10 miles an hour. Over the marine area, at the buoys south of Apalachicola, winds were northeast at 14 knots and seas were 4 feet. At the buoys south of Panama City, winds were northeast at 14 knots. At the buoys south of Pensacola, winds were northeast at 17 knots and seas were 3 feet. The forecast for the local area. Today, sunny. Highs in the lower 80s. Northeast winds 5 to 10 miles per hour with gusts up to 20 miles per hour. Tonight, mostly clear. Lows in the upper 50s. Northeast winds 5 to 10 miles per hour. Saturday, sunny. Highs in the lower 80s. Northeast winds 5 to 10 miles per hour. Saturday night, mostly clear in the evening, then becoming partly cloudy. Lows around 60. North winds around 5 miles per hour in the evening, becoming light and variable. Sunday, mostly sunny. Highs in the upper 80s. Light and variable winds, becoming northwest around 5 miles per hour in the afternoon. Sunday night through Monday night, mostly clear. Lows in the mid-60s. Highs in the upper 80s. Tuesday, sunny. A slight chance of showers and thunderstorms in the afternoon. Highs around 90. Chance of rain 20%. Tuesday night, mostly clear. A slight chance of showers and thunderstorms in the evening. Lows in the upper 60s. Chance of rain 20%. Wednesday and Wednesday night, mostly clear. Highs around 90. Lows around 70. Thursday, mostly sunny with a chance of showers. A slight chance of thunderstorms in the afternoon. Highs in the upper 80s. Chance of rain 50%.

The Tallahassee Climate Summary for yesterday, September 24, 2026. Yesterday's high temperature was 83 degrees. This high was 4 degrees below the normal high of 87. Yesterday's low temperature was 71 degrees. This low was 3 degrees above the normal low of 68. No precipitation fell yesterday, which leaves the monthly total at 2.09 inches. This is 1.94 inches below the normal amount of 4.03 inches for September. The total precipitation for the year still stands at 31.60 inches, which is 15.75 inches below normal. The normal high temperature for today is 87 degrees, and the normal low is 67. The record high for today is 98, which occurred in 2019, and the record low is 45, which occurred in 1990. Sunrise today is at 7:27 a.m. and sunset is at 7:30 p.m. The coastal waters forecast for the following: waters from Suwannee River to Apalachicola, Florida, extending from 20 to 60 nautical miles, coastal waters from Okaloosa-Walton County line to Mexico Beach out to 20 nautical miles, coastal waters from Mexico Beach to Apalachicola out to 20 nautical miles, waters from Okaloosa-Walton County line to Mexico Beach 20 to 60 nautical miles, and waters from Mexico Beach to Apalachicola 20 to 60 nautical miles. Small craft should exercise caution for the rest of this morning. Rest of today, northeast winds 10 to 15 knots. Seas 2 to 4 feet. Wave detail, northeast 3 feet at 5 seconds. Protected waters a moderate chop. Tonight, northeast winds 10 to 15 knots. Seas 2 to 3 feet. Wave detail, northeast 2 feet at 5 seconds. Protected waters a moderate chop. Saturday, northeast winds 5 to 10 knots. Seas around 2 feet. Wave detail, northeast 2 feet at 4 seconds. Protected waters a light chop. Saturday night, north winds 5 to 10 knots. Waves 1 foot or less. Wave detail, northeast 1 foot at 4 seconds. Protected waters a light chop. Sunday, northwest winds around 5 knots. Waves 1 foot or less. Wave detail, northeast 1 foot at 3 seconds. Protected waters smooth. Sunday night, west winds 5 to 10 knots. Waves 1 foot or less. Protected waters a light chop. Monday, west winds 5 to 10 knots. Waves 1 foot or less. Protected waters a light chop. Monday night, southwest winds 5 to 10 knots. Waves 1 foot or less. Protected waters a light chop. Tuesday, southeast winds 5 to 10 knots. Waves 1 foot or less. Protected waters a light chop. Tuesday night, southeast winds 5 to 10 knots. Waves 1 foot or less. Protected waters a light chop. The Tropical Weather Outlook. For the North Atlantic, Caribbean Sea and the Gulf of America, active systems, the National Hurricane Center is issuing advisories on Tropical Storm Gonzalo, located about 160 miles east-southeast of the southernmost Cabo Verde Islands, and on Tropical Storm Fay, located well to the west-southwest of the Azores. Tropical cyclone formation is not expected during the next 7 days. The Surf Zone Forecast General Outlook. Breezy northeast winds following a cold front will continue to produce a longshore current with surf near 2 feet along St. George Island with a high risk of rip currents. Elsewhere, a moderate risk of rip currents is expected today and for the next several days with lighter winds and lower surf. Tide information for Friday, September 25, 2026. St. Marks River entrance. High 2:05 a.m., low 8 a.m., high 2:14 p.m., low 8:26 p.m. Apalachicola. High 4:05 a.m., low 9:48 a.m., high 3:46 p.m., low 10:25 p.m. St. Andrews Bay at Panama City. Low 3:41 a.m., high 10:53 a.m., low 5:14 p.m., high 11:07 p.m. Note that the times of high and low tide are 3 minutes earlier at Shell Point than at the St. Marks River entrance. The average water temperature at Apalachicola was 84.2 degrees. Sunrise and sunset in Tallahassee. September 25, 2026, sunrise 7:27 a.m. Eastern Daylight Time, sunset 7:30 p.m. Eastern Daylight Time. 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

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The current time is 10:06 a.m. Eastern Daylight Time. High rip current risk remains in effect until 2 p.m. Eastern Daylight Time this afternoon. What? Dangerous rip currents. Where? Franklin County beaches. When? Until 2 p.m. Eastern Daylight Time this afternoon. Impacts. Rip currents can sweep even the best swimmers away from shore into deeper water. Additional details. Breezy northeast winds following a cold front will produce a longshore current along St. George Island and surf near 2 feet. Swim near a lifeguard. If caught in a rip current, relax and float. Don't swim against the current. If able, swim in a direction following the shoreline. If unable to escape, face the shore and call or wave for help. These are the 10 a.m. Eastern Daylight Time conditions. At the Tallahassee Airport, it was cloudy. The temperature was 66 degrees. The wind was north at 8 miles an hour. The report from Florida State University was not available. At Apalachicola, it was cloudy. The temperature was 68 degrees. The wind was northeast at 7 miles an hour. At Panama City Northwest, it was cloudy. The temperature was 67 degrees. The wind was northeast at 9 miles an hour. At Dothan, it was cloudy. The temperature was 65 degrees. The wind was northeast at 8 miles an hour. The report from Albany was not available. At Valdosta, it was cloudy. The temperature was 66 degrees. The wind was north at 12 miles an hour. Over the marine area, at the buoy south of Apalachicola, winds were northeast at 14 knots. At the buoy south of Panama City, winds were northeast at 16 knots. At the buoy south of Pensacola, winds were northeast at 17 knots. The forecast for the local area. Today, sunny. Highs in the lower 80s. Northeast winds 5 to 10 miles per hour with gusts up to 20 miles per hour. Tonight, mostly clear. Lows in the upper 50s. Northeast winds 5 to 10 miles per hour. Saturday, sunny. Highs in the lower 80s. Northeast winds 5 to 10 miles per hour. Saturday night, mostly clear in the evening, then becoming partly cloudy. Lows around 60. North winds around 5 miles per hour in the evening, becoming light and variable. Sunday, mostly sunny. Highs in the upper 80s. Light and variable winds, becoming northwest around 5 miles per hour in the afternoon. Sunday night through Monday night, mostly clear. Lows in the mid-60s. Highs in the upper 80s. Tuesday, sunny. A slight chance of showers and thunderstorms in the afternoon. Highs around 90. Chance of rain 20%. Tuesday night, mostly clear. A slight chance of showers and thunderstorms in the evening. Lows in the upper 60s. Chance of rain 20%. Wednesday and Wednesday night, mostly clear. Highs around 90. Lows around 70. Thursday, mostly sunny with a chance of showers. A slight chance of thunderstorms in the afternoon. Highs in the upper 80s. Chance of rain 50%. The coastal waters forecast for the following waters from Suwannee River to Apalachicola, Florida, extending from 20 to 60 nautical miles. Coastal waters from Okaloosa, Walton County line to Mexico Beach out to 20 nautical miles. Coastal waters from Mexico Beach to Apalachicola out to 20 nautical miles. Waters from Okaloosa, Walton County line to Mexico Beach 20 to 60 nautical miles. And waters from Mexico Beach to Apalachicola 20 to 60 nautical miles. Small craft should exercise caution for the rest of this morning. Rest of today, northeast winds 10 to 15 knots. Seas 2 to 4 feet. Wave detail, northeast 3 feet at 5 seconds. Protected waters a moderate chop. Tonight, northeast winds 10 to 15 knots. Seas 2 to 3 feet. Wave detail, northeast 2 feet at 5 seconds. Protected waters a moderate chop. Saturday, northeast winds 5 to 10 knots. Seas around 2 feet. Wave detail, northeast 2 feet at 4 seconds. Protected waters a light chop. Saturday night, north winds 5 to 10 knots. Waves 1 foot or less. Wave detail, northeast 1 foot at 4 seconds. Protected waters a light chop. Sunday, northwest winds around 5 knots. Waves 1 foot or less. Wave detail, northeast 1 foot at 3 seconds.

Protected waters smooth. Sunday night, west winds 5 to 10 knots. Waves 1 foot or less. Protected waters a light chop. Monday, west winds 5 to 10 knots. Waves 1 foot or less. Protected waters a light chop. Monday night, southwest winds 5 to 10 knots. Waves 1 foot or less. Protected waters a light chop. Tuesday, southeast winds 5 to 10 knots. Waves 1 foot or less. Protected waters a light chop. Tuesday night, southeast winds 5 to 10 knots. Waves 1 foot or less. Protected waters a light chop. The coastal waters forecast for the following St. Andrews Bay waterways. Rest of today, northeast winds around 10 knots. Protected waters a light chop. Tonight, northeast winds 5 to 10 knots. Protected waters a light chop. Saturday, northeast winds around 5 knots. Protected waters smooth. Saturday night, north winds around 5 knots. Protected waters smooth. Sunday, north winds around 5 knots, becoming west in the afternoon. Protected waters a light chop. Sunday night, west winds 5 to 10 knots, becoming north after midnight. Protected waters a light chop. Monday, north winds around 5 knots, becoming west in the afternoon. Protected waters a light chop. Monday night, southwest winds 5 to 10 knots, becoming west after midnight. Protected waters a light chop. Tuesday, northeast winds around 5 knots, becoming south in the afternoon. Protected waters a light chop. Tuesday night, south winds 5 to 10 knots, becoming southeast after midnight. Protected waters a light chop. The tropical weather outlook. For the North Atlantic, Caribbean Sea, and the Gulf of America, active systems, the National Hurricane Center is issuing advisories on Tropical Storm Gonzalo, located about 160 miles east-southeast of the southernmost Cabo Verde Islands, and on Tropical Storm Fay, located well to the west-southwest of the Azores. Tropical cyclone formation is not expected during the next 7 days. The surf zone forecast general outlook. Breezy northeast winds following a cold front will continue to produce a longshore current with surf near 2 feet along St. George Island with a high risk of rip currents. Elsewhere, a moderate risk of rip currents is expected today and for the next several days with lighter winds and lower surf. Tide information for Friday, September 25, 2026. St. Mark's River entrance. High 2:05 a.m., low 8 a.m., high 2:14 p.m., low 8:26 p.m. Apalachicola. High 4:05 a.m., low 9:48 a.m., high 3:46 p.m., low 10:25 p.m. St. Andrews Bay at Panama City. Low 3:41 a.m., high 10:53 a.m., low 5:14 p.m., high 11:07 p.m. Note that the times of high and low tide are 3 minutes earlier at Shell Point than at the St. Mark's River entrance. The average water temperature at Apalachicola was 84.2 degrees. Sunrise and sunset in Tallahassee. September 25, 2026, sunrise 7:27 a.m. Eastern Daylight Time, sunset 7:30 p.m. Eastern Daylight Time. 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This broadcast originates from your National Weather Service office in Tallahassee, Florida. The latest weather and forecast information can also be accessed by calling our automated forecast line at 850-942-8851. The current time is 10:15 a.m. Eastern Daylight Time. High rip current risk remains in effect until 2 p.m. Eastern Daylight Time this afternoon. What? Dangerous rip currents. Where? Franklin County beaches. When? Until 2 p.m. Eastern Daylight Time this afternoon. Impacts. Rip currents can sweep even the best swimmers away from shore into deeper water. Additional details. Breezy northeast winds following a cold front will produce a longshore current along St. George Island and surf near 2 feet. Swim near a lifeguard. If caught in a rip current, relax and float. Don't swim against the current. If able, swim in a direction following the shoreline. If unable to escape, face the shore and call or wave for help. These are the 10 a.m. Eastern Daylight Time conditions. At the Tallahassee Airport, it was cloudy. The temperature was 66 degrees. The wind was north at 8 miles an hour. At Florida State University, the temperature was 66 degrees. The wind was northeast at 5 miles an hour. At Apalachicola,

cupola. It was cloudy. The temperature was 68 degrees. The wind was northeast at 7 miles an hour. At Panama City Northwest, it was cloudy. The temperature was 67 degrees. The wind was northeast at 9 miles an hour. At Dothan, it was cloudy. The temperature was 65 degrees. The wind was northeast at 8 miles an hour. The report from Albany was not available. At Valdosta, it was cloudy. The temperature was 66 degrees. The wind was north at 12 miles an hour. Over the marine area, at the buoy south of Apalachicola, winds were northeast at 16 knots and seas were 4 feet. At the buoy south of Panama City, winds were northeast at 16 knots and seas were 5 feet. At the buoy south of Pensacola, winds were northeast at 70 knots. These are the 10 a.m. Eastern Daylight Time conditions. At the Tallahassee Airport, it was cloudy. The temperature was 66 degrees. The wind was north at 8 miles an hour. At Florida State University, the temperature was 66 degrees. The wind was northeast at 5 miles an hour. At Apalachicola, it was cloudy. The temperature was 68 degrees. The wind was northeast at 7 miles an hour. At Panama City Northwest, it was cloudy. The temperature was 67 degrees. The wind was northeast at 9 miles an hour. At Dothan, it was cloudy. The temperature was 65 degrees. The wind was northeast at 8 miles an hour. At Albany, it was sunny. The temperature was 68 degrees. The wind was east at 12 miles an hour. At Valdosta, it was cloudy. The temperature was 66 degrees. The wind was north at 12 miles an hour. Over the marine area, at the buoy south of Apalachicola, winds were northeast at 16 knots and seas were 4 feet. At the buoy south of Panama City, winds were northeast at 16 knots and seas were 5 feet. At the buoy south of Pensacola, winds were northeast at 70 knots. The forecast for the local area. Today, sunny. Highs in the lower 80s. Northeast winds 5 to 10 miles per hour with gusts up to 20 miles per hour. Tonight, mostly clear. Lows in the upper 50s. Northeast winds 5 to 10 miles per hour. Saturday, sunny. Highs in the lower 80s. Northeast winds 5 to 10 miles per hour. Saturday night, mostly clear in the evening, then becoming partly cloudy. Lows around 60. North winds around 5 miles per hour in the evening, becoming light and variable. Sunday, mostly sunny. Highs in the upper 80s. Light and variable winds, becoming northwest around 5 miles per hour in the afternoon. Sunday night through Monday night, mostly clear. Lows in the mid-60s. Highs in the upper 80s. Tuesday, sunny. A slight chance of showers and thunderstorms in the afternoon. Highs around 90. Chance of rain 20%. Tuesday night, mostly clear. A slight chance of showers and thunderstorms in the evening. Lows in the upper 60s. Chance of rain 20%. Wednesday and Wednesday night, mostly clear. Highs around 90. Lows around 70. Thursday, mostly sunny with a chance of showers. A slight chance of thunderstorms in the afternoon. Highs in the upper 80s. Chance of rain 50%. The coastal waters forecast for the following: waters from Swanee River to Apalachicola, Florida, extending from 20 to 60 nautical miles. Coastal waters from Okaloosa-Walton County line to Mexico Beach out to 20 nautical miles. Coastal waters from Mexico Beach to Apalachicola out to 20 nautical miles. Waters from Okaloosa-Walton County line to Mexico Beach 20 to 60 nautical miles. And waters from Mexico Beach to Apalachicola 20 to 60 nautical miles. Small craft should exercise caution for the rest of this morning. Rest of today, northeast winds 10 to 15 knots. Seas 2 to 4 feet. Wave detail, northeast 3 feet at 5 seconds. Protected waters a moderate chop. Tonight, northeast winds 10 to 15 knots. Seas 2 to 3 feet. Wave detail, northeast 2 feet at 5 seconds. Protected waters a moderate chop. Saturday, northeast winds 5 to 10 knots. Seas around 2 feet. Wave detail, northeast 2 feet at 4 seconds. Protected waters a light chop. Saturday night, north winds 5 to 10 knots. Waves 1 foot or less. Wave detail, northeast 1 foot at 4 seconds. Protected waters a light chop.

Sunday, northwest winds around 5 knots. Waves 1 foot or less. Wave detail, northeast 1 foot at 3 seconds. Protected waters smooth. Sunday night, west winds 5 to 10 knots. Waves 1 foot or less. Protected waters a light chop. Monday, west winds 5 to 10 knots. Waves 1 foot or less. Protected waters a light chop. Monday night, southwest winds 5 to 10 knots. Waves 1 foot or less. Protected waters a light chop. Tuesday, southeast winds 5 to 10 knots. Waves 1 foot or less. Protected waters a light chop. Tuesday night, southeast winds 5 to 10 knots. Waves 1 foot or less. Protected waters a light chop. The coastal waters forecast for the following St. Andrews Bay waterways. Rest of today, northeast winds around 10 knots. Protected waters a light chop. Tonight, northeast winds 5 to 10 knots. Protected waters a light chop. Saturday, northeast winds around 5 knots. Protected waters smooth. Saturday night, north winds around 5 knots. Protected waters smooth. Sunday, north winds around 5 knots, becoming west in the afternoon. Protected waters a light chop. Sunday night, west winds 5 to 10 knots, becoming north after midnight. Protected waters a light chop. Monday, north winds around 5 knots, becoming west in the afternoon. Protected waters a light chop. Monday night, southwest winds 5 to 10 knots, becoming west after midnight. Protected waters a light chop. Tuesday, northeast winds around 5 knots, becoming south in the afternoon. Protected waters a light chop. Tuesday night, south winds 5 to 10 knots, becoming southeast after midnight. Protected waters a light chop. The tropical weather outlook. For the North Atlantic, Caribbean Sea, and the Gulf of America, active systems, the National Hurricane Center is issuing advisories on Tropical Storm Gonzalo, located about 160 miles east-southeast of the southernmost Cabo Verde Islands, and on Tropical Storm Fay, located well to the west-southwest of the Azores. Tropical cyclone formation is not expected during the next 7 days. The surf zone forecast general outlook. Breezy northeast winds following a cold front will continue to produce a longshore current with surf near 2 feet along St. George Island with a high risk of rip currents. Elsewhere, a moderate risk of rip currents is expected today and for the next several days with lighter winds and lower surf. Tide information for Friday, September 25, 2026. St. Mark's River entrance. High 2:05 a.m., low 8 a.m., high 2:14 p.m., low 8:26 p.m. Apalachicola. High 4:05 a.m., low 9:48 a.m., high 3:46 p.m., low 10:25 p.m. St. Andrews Bay at Panama City. Low 3:41 a.m., high 10:53 a.m., low 5:14 p.m., high 11:07 p.m. Note that the times of high and low tide are 3 minutes earlier at Shell Point than at the St. Mark's River entrance. The average water temperature at Apalachicola was 84.2 degrees. Sunrise and sunset in Tallahassee. September 25, 2026, sunrise 7:27 a.m. Eastern Daylight Time, sunset 7:30 p.m. Eastern Daylight Time. 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This broadcast originates from your National Weather Service office in Tallahassee, Florida. The latest weather and forecast information can also be accessed by calling our automated forecast line at 850-942-8851. The current time is 10:25 a.m. Eastern Daylight Time. High rip current risk remains in effect until 2 p.m. Eastern Daylight Time this afternoon. What? Dangerous rip currents. Where? Franklin County beaches. When? Until 2 p.m. Eastern Daylight Time this afternoon. Impacts. Rip currents can sweep even the best swimmers away from shore into deeper water. Additional details. Breezy northeast winds following a cold front will produce a longshore current along St. George Island and surf near 2 feet. Swim near a lifeguard. If caught in a rip current, relax and float. Don't swim against the current. If able, swim in a direction following the shoreline. If unable to escape, face the shore and call or wave for help. These are the 10 a.m. Eastern Daylight Time conditions. At the Tallahassee Airport, it was cloudy. The temperature was 66 degrees. The wind was north at 8 miles.

an hour. At Florida State University, the temperature was 66 degrees. The wind was northeast at 5 miles an hour. At Apalachicola, it was cloudy. The temperature was 68 degrees. The wind was northeast at 7 miles an hour. At Panama City Northwest, it was cloudy. The temperature was 67 degrees. The wind was northeast at 9 miles an hour. At Dothan, it was cloudy. The temperature was 65 degrees. The wind was northeast at 8 miles an hour. At Albany, it was sunny. The temperature was 68 degrees. The wind was east at 12 miles an hour. At Valdosta, it was cloudy. The temperature was 66 degrees. The wind was north at 12 miles an hour. Over the marine area, at the buoys south of Apalachicola, winds were northeast at 16 knots and seas were 4 feet. At the buoys south of Panama City, winds were northeast at 16 knots and seas were 5 feet. At the buoys south of Pensacola, winds were northeast at 17 knots. The forecast for the local area. Today, sunny. Highs in the lower 80s. Northeast winds 5 to 10 miles per hour with gusts up to 20 miles per hour. Tonight, mostly clear. Lows in the upper 50s. Northeast winds 5 to 10 miles per hour. Saturday, sunny. Highs in the lower 80s. Northeast winds 5 to 10 miles per hour. Saturday night, mostly clear in the evening, then becoming partly cloudy. Lows around 60. North winds around 5 miles per hour in the evening, becoming light and variable. Sunday, mostly sunny. Highs in the upper 80s. Light and variable winds, becoming northwest around 5 miles per hour in the afternoon. Sunday night through Monday night, mostly clear. Lows in the mid-60s. Highs in the upper 80s. Tuesday, sunny. A slight chance of showers and thunderstorms in the afternoon. Highs around 90. Chance of rain 20%. Tuesday night, mostly clear. A slight chance of showers and thunderstorms in the evening. Lows in the upper 60s. Chance of rain 20%. Wednesday and Wednesday night, mostly clear. Highs around 90. Lows around 70. Thursday, mostly sunny with a chance of showers. A slight chance of thunderstorms in the afternoon. Highs in the upper 80s. Chance of rain 50%. The coastal waters forecast for the following: waters from Suwannee River to Apalachicola, Florida, extending from 20 to 60 nautical miles. Coastal waters from Okaloosa-Walton County line to Mexico Beach out to 20 nautical miles. Coastal waters from Mexico Beach to Apalachicola out to 20 nautical miles. Waters from Okaloosa-Walton County line to Mexico Beach 20 to 60 nautical miles. And waters from Mexico Beach to Apalachicola 20 to 60 nautical miles. Small craft should exercise caution for the rest of this morning. Rest of today, northeast winds 10 to 15 knots. Seas 2 to 4 feet. Wave detail, northeast 3 feet at 5 seconds. Protected waters a moderate chop. Tonight, northeast winds 10 to 15 knots. Seas 2 to 3 feet. Wave detail, northeast 2 feet at 5 seconds. Protected waters a moderate chop. Saturday, northeast winds 5 to 10 knots. Seas around 2 feet. Wave detail, northeast 2 feet at 4 seconds. Protected waters a light chop. Saturday night, north winds 5 to 10 knots. Waves 1 foot or less. Wave detail, northeast 1 foot at 4 seconds. Protected waters a light chop. Sunday, northwest winds around 5 knots. Waves 1 foot or less. Wave detail, northeast 1 foot at 3 seconds. Protected waters smooth. Sunday night, west winds 5 to 10 knots. Waves 1 foot or less. Protected waters a light chop. Monday, west winds 5 to 10 knots. Waves 1 foot or less. Protected waters a light chop. Monday night, southwest winds 5 to 10 knots. Waves 1 foot or less. Protected waters a light chop. Tuesday, southeast winds 5 to 10 knots. Waves 1 foot or less. Protected waters a light chop. Tuesday night, southeast winds 5 to 10 knots. Waves 1 foot or less. Protected waters a light chop. The Tallahassee climate summary for yesterday, September 24, 2026. Yesterday's high temperature was 83 degrees. This high was 4 degrees below the normal high of 87.
Yesterday's low temperature was 71 degrees. This low was 3 degrees above the normal low of 68. No precipitation fell yesterday, which leaves the monthly total at 2.09 inches. This is 1.94 inches below the normal amount of 4.03 inches for September. The total precipitation for the year still stands at 31.60 inches, which is 15.75 inches below normal. The normal high temperature for today is 87 degrees, and the normal low is 67. The record high for today is 98, which occurred in 2019, and the record low is 45, which occurred in 1990. Sunrise today is at 7:27 a.m. and sunset is at 7:30 p.m. The coastal waters forecast for the following St. Andrews Bay waterways. Rest of today, northeast winds around 10 knots. Protected waters, a light chop. Tonight, northeast winds 5 to 10 knots. Protected waters, a light chop. Saturday, northeast winds around 5 knots. Protected waters, smooth. Saturday night, north winds around 5 knots. Protected waters, smooth. Sunday, north winds around 5 knots, becoming west in the afternoon. Protected waters, a light chop. Sunday night, west winds 5 to 10 knots, becoming north after midnight. Protected waters, a light chop. Monday, north winds around 5 knots, becoming west in the afternoon. Protected waters, a light chop. Monday night, southwest winds 5 to 10 knots, becoming west after midnight. Protected waters, a light chop. Tuesday, northeast winds around 5 knots, becoming south in the afternoon. Protected waters, a light chop. Tuesday night, south winds 5 to 10 knots, becoming southeast after midnight. Protected waters, a light chop. The tropical weather outlook, afternoon. Protected waters, a light chop. Tuesday night, south winds 5 to 10 knots, becoming southeast after midnight. Protected waters, a light chop. The tropical weather outlook. For the North Atlantic, Caribbean Sea, and the Gulf of America, active systems, the National Hurricane Center is issuing advisories on Tropical Storm Gonzalo, located about 160 miles east-southeast of the southernmost Cabo Verde Islands, and on Tropical Storm Fay, located well to the west-southwest of the Azores. Tropical cyclone formation is not expected during the next 7 days. The surf zone forecast general outlook. Breezy northeast winds following a cold front will continue to produce a longshore current with surf near 2 feet along St. George Island with a high risk of rip currents. Elsewhere, a moderate risk of rip currents is expected today and for the next several days with lighter winds and lower surf. Tide information for Friday, September 25, 2026. St. Mark's River entrance. High 2:05 a.m., low 8 a.m., high 2:14 p.m., low 8:26 p.m. Apalachicola. High 4:05 a.m., low 9:48 a.m., high 3:46 p.m., low 10:25 p.m. St. Andrews Bay at Panama City. Low 3:41 a.m., high 10:53 a.m., low 5:14 p.m., high 11:07 p.m. Note that the times of high and low tide are 3 minutes earlier at Shell Point than at the St. Marks River entrance. The average water temperature at Apalachicola was 84.2 degrees. Sunrise and sunset in Tallahassee. September 25, 2026, sunrise 7:27 a.m. Eastern Daylight Time, sunset 7:30 p.m. Eastern Daylight Time. 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This broadcast originates from your National Weather Service office in Tallahassee, Florida. The latest weather and forecast information can also be accessed by calling our automated forecast line at 850-942-8851. The current time is 10:35 a.m. Eastern Daylight Time. High rip current risk remains in effect until 2 p.m. Eastern Daylight Time this afternoon. What? Dangerous rip currents. Where? Franklin County beaches. When? Until 2 p.m. Eastern Daylight Time this afternoon. Impacts. Rip currents can sweep even the best swimmers away from shore into deeper water. Additional details. Breezy northeast winds following a cold front will produce a longshore current along St. George Island and surf near 2 feet. Swim near a lifeguard. If caught in a rip current, relax and float. Don't swim against the current. If able, swim in a direction following the shoreline. If unable to escape, face the shore and call or wave for help. These are the 10 a.m. Eastern Daylight Time conditions.
at the Tallahassee.

the airport, it was cloudy. The temperature was 66 degrees. The wind was north at 8 miles an hour. At Florida State University, the temperature was 66 degrees. The wind was northeast at 5 miles an hour. At Apalachicola, it was cloudy. The temperature was 68 degrees. The wind was northeast at 7 miles an hour. At Panama City Northwest, it was cloudy. The temperature was 67 degrees. The wind was northeast at 9 miles an hour. At Dothan, it was cloudy. The temperature was 65 degrees. The wind was northeast at 8 miles an hour. At Albany, it was sunny. The temperature was 68 degrees. The wind was east at 12 miles an hour. At Valdosta, it was cloudy. The temperature was 66 degrees. The wind was north at 12 miles an hour. Over the marine area, at the buoys south of Apalachicola, winds were northeast at 16 knots and seas were 4 feet. At the buoys south of Panama City, winds were northeast at 16 knots and seas were 5 feet. At the buoys south of Pensacola, winds were northeast at 70 knots. The forecast for the local area. Today, sunny. Highs in the lower 80s. Northeast winds 5 to 10 miles per hour with gusts up to 20 miles per hour. Tonight, mostly clear. Lows in the upper 50s. Northeast winds 5 to 10 miles per hour. Saturday, sunny. Highs in the lower 80s. Northeast winds 5 to 10 miles per hour. Saturday night, mostly clear in the evening, then becoming partly cloudy. Lows around 60. North winds around 5 miles per hour in the evening, becoming light and variable. Sunday, mostly sunny. Highs in the upper 80s. Light and variable winds, becoming northwest around 5 miles per hour in the afternoon. Sunday night through Monday night, mostly clear. Lows in the mid-60s. Highs in the upper 80s. Tuesday, sunny. A slight chance of showers and thunderstorms in the afternoon. Highs around 90. Chance of rain 20%. Tuesday night, mostly clear. A slight chance of showers and thunderstorms in the evening. Lows in the upper 60s. Chance of rain 20%. Wednesday and Wednesday night, mostly clear. Highs around 90. Lows around 70. Thursday, mostly sunny with a chance of showers. A slight chance of thunderstorms in the afternoon. Highs in the upper 80s. Chance of rain 50%. The coastal waters forecast for the following: waters from Swanee River to Apalachicola, Florida, extending from 20 to 60 nautical miles. Coastal waters from Okaloosa-Walton County line to Mexico Beach out to 20 nautical miles. Coastal waters from Mexico Beach to Apalachicola out to 20 nautical miles. Waters from Okaloosa-Walton County line to Mexico Beach 20 to 60 nautical miles. And waters from Mexico Beach to Apalachicola 20 to 60 nautical miles. Small craft should exercise caution for the rest of this morning. Rest of today, northeast winds 10 to 15 knots. Seas 2 to 4 feet. Wave detail, northeast 3 feet at 5 seconds. Protected waters a moderate chop. Tonight, northeast winds 10 to 15 knots. Seas 2 to 3 feet. Wave detail, northeast 2 feet at 5 seconds. Protected waters a moderate chop. Saturday, northeast winds 5 to 10 knots. Seas around 2 feet. Wave detail, northeast 2 feet at 4 seconds. Protected waters a light chop. Saturday night, north winds 5 to 10 knots. Waves 1 foot or less. Wave detail, northeast 1 foot at 4 seconds. Protected waters a light chop. Sunday, northwest winds around 5 knots. Waves 1 foot or less. Wave detail, northeast 1 foot at 3 seconds. Protected waters smooth. Sunday night, west winds 5 to 10 knots. Waves 1 foot or less. Protected waters a light chop. Monday, west winds 5 to 10 knots. Waves 1 foot or less. Protected waters a light chop. Monday night, southwest winds 5 to 10 knots. Waves 1 foot or less. Protected waters a light chop. Tuesday, southeast winds 5 to 10 knots. Waves 1 foot or less. Protected waters a light chop. Tuesday night, southeast winds 5 to 10 knots. Waves 1 foot or less. Protected waters a light chop. The coastal waters forecast for the following: St. Andrews Bay waterways. Rest of today.

northeast winds around 10 knots. Protected waters, a light chop. Tonight, northeast winds 5 to 10 knots. Protected waters, a light chop. Saturday, northeast winds around 5 knots. Protected waters, smooth. Saturday night, north winds around 5 knots. Protected waters, smooth. Sunday, north winds around 5 knots, becoming west in the afternoon. Protected waters, a light chop. Sunday night, west winds 5 to 10 knots, becoming north after midnight. Protected waters, a light chop. Monday, north winds around 5 knots, becoming west in the afternoon. Protected waters, a light chop. Monday night, southwest winds 5 to 10 knots, becoming west after midnight. Protected waters, a light chop. Tuesday, northeast winds around 5 knots, becoming south in the afternoon. Protected waters, a light chop. Tuesday night, south winds 5 to 10 knots, becoming southeast after midnight. Protected waters, a light chop. The Tropical Weather Outlook. For the North Atlantic, Caribbean Sea, and the Gulf of America, active systems, the National Hurricane Center is issuing advisories on Tropical Storm Gonzalo, located about 160 miles east-southeast of the southernmost Cabo Verde Islands, and on Tropical Storm Fay, located well to the west-southwest of the Azores. Tropical cyclone formation is not expected during the next 7 days. The Surf Zone Forecast General Outlook. Breezy northeast winds following a cold front will continue to produce a longshore current with surf near 2 feet along St. George Island with a high risk of rip currents. Elsewhere, a moderate risk of rip currents is expected today and for the next several days with lighter winds and lower surf. Tide information for Friday, September 25, 2026. St. Mark's River entrance. High 2:05 a.m., low 8 a.m., high 2:14 p.m., low 8:26 p.m. Apalachicola. High 4:05 a.m., low 9:48 a.m., high 3:46 p.m., low 10:25 p.m. St. Andrews Bay at Panama City. Low 3:41 a.m., high 10:53 a.m., low 5:14 p.m., high 11:07 p.m. Note that the times of high and low tide are 3 minutes earlier at Shell Point than at the St. Marks River entrance. The average water temperature at Apalachicola was 84.2 degrees. Sunrise and sunset in Tallahassee. September 25, 2026, sunrise 7:27 a.m. Eastern Daylight Time, sunset 7:30 p.m. Eastern Daylight Time. 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This broadcast originates from your National Weather Service office in Tallahassee, Florida. The latest weather and forecast information can also be accessed by calling our automated forecast line at 850-942-8851. The current time is 10:44 a.m. Eastern Daylight Time. High rip current risk remains in effect until 2 p.m. Eastern Daylight Time this afternoon. What? Dangerous rip currents. Where? Franklin County beaches. When? Until 2 p.m. Eastern Daylight Time this afternoon. Impacts. Rip currents can sweep even the best swimmers away from shore into deeper water. Additional details. Breezy northeast winds following a cold front will produce a longshore current along St. George Island and surf near 2 feet. Swim near a lifeguard. If caught in a rip current, relax and float. Don't swim against the current. If able, swim in a direction following the shoreline. If unable to escape, face the shore and call or wave for help. These are the 10 a.m. Eastern Daylight Time conditions. At the Tallahassee Airport, it was cloudy. The temperature was 66 degrees. The wind was north at 8 miles an hour. At Florida State University, the temperature was 66 degrees. The wind was northeast at 5 miles an hour. At Apalachicola, it was cloudy. The temperature was 68 degrees. The wind was northeast at 7 miles an hour. At Panama City Northwest, it was cloudy. The temperature was 67 degrees. The wind was northeast at 9 miles an hour. At Dothan, it was cloudy. The temperature was 65 degrees. The wind was northeast at 8 miles an hour. At Albany, it was sunny. The temperature was 68 degrees. The wind was east at 12 miles an hour. At Valdosta, it was cloudy. The temperature was 66 degrees. The wind was north at 12 miles an hour. Over the marine area, at the buoy south of Apalachicola, winds were northeast at 16 knots and seas were 4 feet. At the buoy south

mostly clear. Lows in the mid-60s. Highs in the upper 80s. Tuesday, sunny. A slight chance of showers and thunderstorms in the afternoon. Highs around 90. Chance of rain 20%. Tuesday night, mostly clear. A slight chance of showers and thunderstorms in the evening. Lows in the upper 60s. Chance of rain 20%. Wednesday and Wednesday night, mostly clear. Highs around 90. Lows around 70. Thursday, mostly sunny with a chance of showers. A slight chance of thunderstorms in the afternoon. Highs in the upper 80s. Chance of rain 50%. The coastal waters forecast for the following waters from Suwannee River to Apalachicola, Florida, extending from 20 to 60 nautical miles. Coastal waters from Okaloosa-Walton County line to Mexico Beach out to 20 nautical miles. Coastal waters from Mexico Beach to Apalachicola out to 20 nautical miles. Waters from Okaloosa-Walton County line to Mexico Beach 20 to 60 nautical miles. And waters from Mexico Beach to Apalachicola 20 to 60 nautical miles. Small craft should exercise caution for the rest of this morning. Rest of today, northeast winds 10 to 15 knots. Seas 2 to 4 feet. Wave detail, northeast 3 feet at 5 seconds. Protected waters a moderate chop. Tonight, northeast winds 10 to 15 knots. Seas 2 to 3 feet. Wave detail, northeast 2 feet at 5 seconds. Protected waters a moderate chop. Saturday, northeast winds 5 to 10 knots. Seas around 2 feet. Wave detail, northeast 2 feet at 4 seconds. Protected waters a light chop. Saturday night, north winds 5 to 10 knots. Waves 1 foot or less. Wave detail, northeast 1 foot at 4 seconds. Protected waters a light chop. Sunday, northwest winds around 5 knots. Waves 1 foot or less. Wave detail, northeast 1 foot at 3 seconds. Protected waters smooth. Sunday night, west winds 5 to 10 knots. Waves 1 foot or less. Protected waters a light chop. Monday, west winds 5 to 10 knots. Waves 1 foot or less. Protected waters a light chop. Monday night, southwest winds 5 to 10 knots. Waves 1 foot or less. Protected waters a light chop. Tuesday, southeast winds 5 to 10 knots. Waves 1 foot or less. Protected waters a light chop. Tuesday night, southeast winds 5 to 10 knots. Waves 1 foot or less. Protected waters a light chop. The coastal waters forecast for the following St. Andrews Bay waterways. Rest of today, northeast winds around 10 knots. Protected waters a light chop. Tonight, northeast winds 5 to 10 knots. Protected waters a light chop. Saturday, northeast winds around 5 knots. Protected waters smooth. Saturday night, north winds around 5 knots. Protected waters smooth. Sunday, north winds around 5 knots, becoming west in the afternoon. Protected waters a light chop. Sunday night, west winds 5 to 10 knots, becoming north after midnight. Protected waters a light chop. Monday, north winds around 5 knots, becoming west in the afternoon. Protected waters a light chop. Monday night, southwest winds 5 to 10 knots, becoming west after midnight. Protected waters a light chop. Tuesday, northeast winds around 5 knots, becoming south in the afternoon. Protected waters a light chop. Tuesday night, south winds 5 to 10 knots, becoming southeast after midnight. Protected waters a light chop. The tropical weather outlook. For the North Atlantic, Caribbean Sea, and the Gulf of America, active systems, the National Hurricane Center is issuing advisories on Tropical Storm Gonzalo, located about 160 miles east-southeast of the southernmost Cabo Verde Islands, and on Tropical Storm Fay, located well to the west-southwest of the Azores. Tropical cyclone formation is not expected during the next 7 days. The surf zone forecast general outlook. Breezy northeast winds following a cold front will continue to produce a longshore current with surf near 2 feet along St. George Island with a high risk of rip currents. Elsewhere, a moderate risk of rip currents is expected today and for the next several days with lighter winds and lower surf. Tide information for Friday, September 25, 2026. St. Mark's River entrance. High 2:05 a.m., low 8 a.m., high 2:14 p.m., low 8:26 p.m. Apalachicola.
Height 405.

5 a.m., low 9:48 a.m., high 3:46 p.m., low 10:25 p.m. St. Andrews Bay of Panama City. Low 3:41 a.m., high 10:53 a.m., low 5:14 p.m., high 11:07 p.m. Note that the times of high and low tide are 3 minutes earlier at Shell Point than at the St. Marks River entrance. The average water temperature at Apalachicola was 84.2 degrees. Sunrise and sunset in Tallahassee. September 25, 2026, sunrise 7:27 a.m. Eastern Daylight Time, sunset 7:30 p.m. Eastern Daylight Time. 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This broadcast originates from your National Weather Service office in Tallahassee, Florida. The latest weather and forecast information can also be accessed by calling our automated forecast line at 850-942-8851. The current time is 10:53 a.m. Eastern Daylight Time. High rip current risk remains in effect until 2 p.m. Eastern Daylight Time this afternoon. What? Dangerous rip currents. Where? Franklin County beaches. When? Until 2 p.m. Eastern Daylight Time this afternoon. Impacts. Rip currents can sweep even the best swimmers away from shore into deeper water. Additional details. Breezy northeast winds following a cold front will produce a longshore current along St. George Island and surf near 2 feet. Swim near a lifeguard. If caught in a rip current, relax and float. Don't swim against the current. If able, swim in a direction following the shoreline. If unable to escape, face the shore and call or wave for help. These are the 10 a.m. Eastern Daylight Time conditions. At the Tallahassee Airport, it was cloudy. The temperature was 66 degrees. The wind was north at 8 miles an hour. At Florida State University, the temperature was 66 degrees. The wind was northeast at 5 miles an hour. At Apalachicola, it was cloudy. The temperature was 68 degrees. The wind was northeast at 7 miles an hour. At Panama City Northwest, it was cloudy. The temperature was 67 degrees. The wind was northeast at 9 miles an hour. At Dothan, it was cloudy. The temperature was 65 degrees. The wind was northeast at 8 miles an hour. At Albany, it was sunny. The temperature was 68 degrees. The wind was east at 12 miles an hour. At Valdosta, it was cloudy. The temperature was 66 degrees. The wind was north at 12 miles an hour. Over the marine area, at the buoy south of Apalachicola, winds were northeast at 16 knots and seas were 4 feet. At the buoy south of Panama City, winds were northeast at 16 knots and seas were 5 feet. At the buoy south of Pensacola, winds were northeast at 70 knots. The forecast for the local area. Today, sunny. Highs in the lower 80s. Northeast winds 5 to 10 miles per hour with gusts up to 20 miles per hour. Tonight, mostly clear. Lows in the upper 50s. Northeast winds 5 to 10 miles per hour. Saturday, sunny. Highs in the lower 80s. Northeast winds 5 to 10 miles per hour. Saturday night, mostly clear in the evening, then becoming partly cloudy. Lows around 60. North winds around 5 miles per hour in the evening, becoming light and variable. Sunday, mostly sunny. Highs in the upper 80s. Light and variable winds, becoming northwest around 5 miles per hour in the afternoon. Sunday night through Monday night, mostly clear. Lows in the mid-60s. Highs in the upper 80s. Tuesday, sunny. A slight chance of showers and thunderstorms in the afternoon. Highs around 90. Chance of rain 20%. Tuesday night, mostly clear. A slight chance of showers and thunderstorms in the evening. Lows in the upper 60s. Chance of rain 20%. Wednesday and Wednesday night, mostly clear. Highs around 90. Lows around 70. Thursday, mostly sunny with a chance of showers. A slight chance of thunderstorms in the afternoon. Highs in the upper 80s. Chance of rain 50%.
The coastal waters forecast for the following: waters from Suwannee River to Apalachicola, Florida, extending from 20 to 60 nautical miles. Coastal waters from Okaloosa, Walton County line to Mexico Beach out to 20 nautical miles. Coastal waters from Mexico Beach to Apalachicola out to 20 nautical miles. Waters from Okaloosa, Walton County line to Mexico Beach 20 to 60 nautical miles. And waters from Mexico Beach to Apalachicola 20 to 60 nautical miles. Small craft should exercise caution for the rest of this morning. Rest of today, northeast winds 10 to 15 knots. Seas 2 to 4 feet. Wave detail, northeast 3 feet at 5 seconds. Protected waters a moderate chop. Tonight, northeast winds 10 to 15 knots. Seas 2 to 3 feet. Wave detail, northeast 2 feet at 5 seconds. Protected waters a moderate chop. Saturday, northeast winds 5 to 10 knots. Seas around 2 feet. Wave detail, northeast 2 feet at 4 seconds. Protected waters a light chop. Saturday night, north winds 5 to 10 knots. Waves 1 foot or less. Wave detail, northeast 1 foot at 4 seconds. Protected waters a light chop. Sunday, northwest winds around 5 knots. Waves 1 foot or less. Wave detail, northeast 1 foot at 3 seconds. Protected waters smooth. Sunday night, west winds 5 to 10 knots. Waves 1 foot or less. Protected waters a light chop. Monday, west winds 5 to 10 knots. Waves 1 foot or less. Protected waters a light chop. Monday night, southwest winds 5 to 10 knots. Waves 1 foot or less. Protected waters a light chop. Tuesday, southeast winds 5 to 10 knots. Waves 1 foot or less. Protected waters a light chop. Tuesday night, southeast winds 5 to 10 knots. Waves 1 foot or less. Protected waters a light chop. The coastal waters forecast for the following St. Andrews Bay waterways. Rest of today, northeast winds around 10 knots. Protected waters a light chop. Tonight, northeast winds 5 to 10 knots. Protected waters a light chop. Saturday, northeast winds around 5 knots. Protected waters smooth. Saturday night, north winds around 5 knots. Protected waters smooth. Sunday, north winds around 5 knots, becoming west in the afternoon. Protected waters a light chop. Sunday night, west winds 5 to 10 knots, becoming north after midnight. Protected waters a light chop. Monday, north winds around 5 knots, becoming west in the afternoon. Protected waters a light chop. Monday night, southwest winds 5 to 10 knots, becoming west after midnight. Protected waters a light chop. Tuesday, northeast winds around 5 knots, becoming south in the afternoon. Protected waters a light chop. Tuesday night, south winds 5 to 10 knots, becoming southeast after midnight. Protected waters a light chop. The tropical weather outlook. For the North Atlantic, Caribbean Sea, and the Gulf of America, active systems, the National Hurricane Center is issuing advisories on Tropical Storm Gonzalo, located about 160 miles east-southeast of the southernmost Cabo Verde Islands, and on Tropical Storm Fay, located well to the west-southwest of the Azores. Tropical cyclone formation is not expected during the next 7 days. The surf zone forecast general outlook. Breezy northeast winds following a cold front will continue to produce a longshore current with surf near 2 feet along St. George Island with a high risk of rip currents. Elsewhere, a moderate risk of rip currents is expected today and for the next several days with lighter winds and lower surf. Tide information for Friday, September 25, 2026. St. Mark's River entrance. High 2:05 a.m., low 8 a.m., high 2:14 p.m., low 8:26 p.m. Apalachicola. High 4:05 a.m., low 9:48 a.m., high 3:46 p.m., low 10:25 p.m. St. Andrews Bay at Panama City. Low 3:41 a.m., high 10:53 a.m., low 5:14 p.m., high 11:07 p.m. Note that the times of high and low tide are 3 minutes earlier at Shell Point than at the St. Marks River entrance. The average water temperature at Apalachicola was 84.2 degrees. Sunrise and sunset in Tallahassee. September 25, 2026, sunrise 7:27 a.m. Eastern Daylight Time, sunset 7:30 p.m. Eastern Daylight Time. The Tallahassee Climate Summary for yesterday, September 24, 2026.
Yesterday's high temperature was 83 degrees. This high was 4 degrees below the normal high of 87. Yesterday's low temperature was 71 degrees. This low was 3 degrees above the normal low of 68. No precipitation fell yesterday, which leaves the monthly total at 2.09 inches. This is 1.9.

4 inches below the normal amount of 4.03 inches for September. The total precipitation for the year still stands at 31.60 inches, which is 15.75 inches below normal. The normal high temperature for today is 87 degrees, and the normal low is 67. The record high for today is 98, which occurred in 2019, and the record low is 45, which occurred in 1990. Sunrise today is at 7:27 a.m. and sunset is at 7:30 p.m. You are listening to NOAA Weather Radio Station KIH-24 in Tallahassee, Florida, operating 24 hours a day on a frequency of 162.40 MHz. 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The latest weather and forecast information can also be accessed by calling our automated forecast line at 850-942-8851. The current time is 11:03 a.m. Eastern Daylight Time. High rip current risk remains in effect until 2 p.m. Eastern Daylight Time this afternoon. What? Dangerous rip currents. Where? Franklin County beaches. When? Until 2 p.m. Eastern Daylight Time this afternoon. Impacts. Rip currents can sweep even the best swimmers away from shore into deeper water. Additional details. Breezy northeast winds following a cold front will produce a longshore current along St. George Island and surf near 2 feet. Swim near a lifeguard. If caught in a rip current, relax and float. Don't swim against the current. If able, swim in a direction following the shoreline. If unable to escape, face the shore and call or wave for help. The Tropical Weather Outlook. For the North Atlantic, Caribbean Sea, and the Gulf of America, active systems, the National Hurricane Center is issuing advisories on Tropical Storm Gonzalo, located about 160 miles east-southeast of the southernmost Cabo Verde Islands, and on Tropical Storm Fay, located well to the west-southwest of the Azores. Tropical cyclone formation is not expected during the next 7 days. The Surf Zone Forecast General Outlook. Breezy northeast winds following a cold front will continue to produce a longshore current with surf near 2 feet along St. George Island with a high risk of rip currents. Elsewhere, a moderate risk of rip currents is expected today and for the next several days with lighter winds and lower surf. Tide information for Friday, September 25, 2026. St. Marks River entrance. High 2:05 a.m., low 8 a.m., high 2:14 p.m., low 8:26 p.m. Apalachicola. High 4:05 a.m., low 9:48 a.m., high 3:46 p.m., low 10:25 p.m. St. Andrews Bay at Panama City. Low 3:41 a.m., high 10:53 a.m., low 5:14 p.m., high 11:07 p.m. Note that the times of high and low tide are 3 minutes earlier at Shell Point than at the St. Marks River entrance. The average water temperature at Apalachicola was 84.2 degrees. Sunrise and sunset in Tallahassee. September 25, 2026, sunrise 7:27 a.m. Eastern Daylight Time, sunset 7:30 p.m. Eastern Daylight Time. 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This broadcast originates from your National Weather Service office in Tallahassee, Florida. The latest weather and forecast information can also be accessed by calling our automated forecast line at 850-942-8851. The current time is 11:05 a.m. Eastern Daylight Time. High rip current risk remains in effect until 2 p.m. Eastern Daylight Time this afternoon. What? Dangerous rip currents. Where? Franklin County beaches. When? Until 2 p.m. Eastern Daylight Time this afternoon. Impacts. Rip currents can sweep even the best swimmers away from shore into deeper water. Additional details. Breezy northeast winds following a cold front will produce a longshore current along St. George Island and surf near 2 feet. Swim near a lifeguard. If caught in a rip current, relax and float. Don't swim against the current. If able, swim in a direction following the shoreline. If unable to escape, face the shore and call or wave for help. These are the 11 a.m. Eastern Daylight Time conditions. At the Tallahassee Airport, it was cloudy. The temperature was 68 degrees. The wind was northeast at 9 miles an hour. The report from Florida State University was not available. At Apalachicola, it was cloudy. The temperature was 68 degrees. The wind was northeast at 13 miles an hour. At Panama City Northwest, it was cloudy.
The temperature was 67 degrees. The wind was north at 13 miles an hour. At Dothan, it was cloudy. The temperature was 67 degrees. The wind was northeast at 8 miles an hour. The report from Albany was not available. At Valdosta, it was cloudy. The temperature was 66 degrees. The wind was north at 12 miles an hour. Over the marine area, at the buoy south of Apalachicola, winds were northeast at 16 knots. At the buoy south of Panama City, winds were northeast at 16 knots. At the buoy south of Pensacola, winds were northeast at 16 knots. The forecast for the local area. Today, sunny. Highs in the lower 80s. Northeast winds 5 to 10 miles per hour with gusts up to 20 miles per hour. Tonight, mostly clear. Lows in the upper 50s. Northeast winds 5 to 10 miles per hour. Saturday, sunny. Highs in the lower 80s. Northeast winds 5 to 10 miles per hour. Saturday night, mostly clear in the evening, then becoming partly cloudy. Lows around 60. North winds around 5 miles per hour in the evening, becoming light and variable. Sunday, mostly sunny. Highs in the upper 80s. Light and variable winds, becoming northwest around 5 miles per hour in the afternoon. Sunday night through Monday night, mostly clear. Lows in the mid-60s. Highs in the upper 80s. Tuesday, sunny. A slight chance of showers and thunderstorms in the afternoon. Highs around 90. Chance of rain 20%. Tuesday night, mostly clear. A slight chance of showers and thunderstorms in the evening. Lows in the upper 60s. Chance of rain 20%. Wednesday and Wednesday night, mostly clear. Highs around 90. Lows around 70. Thursday, mostly sunny with a chance of showers. A slight chance of thunderstorms in the afternoon. Highs in the upper 80s. Chance of rain 50%. The coastal waters forecast for the following waters from Suwannee River to Apalachicola, Florida, extending from 20 to 60 nautical miles. Coastal waters from Okaloosa-Walton County line to Mexico Beach out to 20 nautical miles. Coastal waters from Mexico Beach to Apalachicola out to 20 nautical miles. Waters from Okaloosa-Walton County line to Mexico Beach 20 to 60 nautical miles. And waters from Mexico Beach to Apalachicola 20 to 60 nautical miles. Small craft should exercise caution for the rest of this morning. Rest of today, northeast winds 10 to 15 knots. Seas 2 to 4 feet. Wave detail, northeast 3 feet at 5 seconds. Protected waters a moderate chop. Tonight, northeast winds 10 to 15 knots. Seas 2 to 3 feet. Wave detail, northeast 2 feet at 5 seconds. Protected waters a moderate chop. Saturday, northeast winds 5 to 10 knots. Seas around 2 feet. Wave detail, northeast 2 feet at 4 seconds. Protected waters a light chop. Saturday night, north winds 5 to 10 knots. Waves 1 foot or less. Wave detail, northeast 1 foot at 4 seconds. Protected waters a light chop. Sunday, northwest winds around 5 knots. Waves 1 foot or less. Wave detail, northeast 1 foot at 3 seconds. Protected waters smooth. Sunday night, west winds 5 to 10 knots. Waves 1 foot or less. Protected waters a light chop. Monday, west winds 5 to 10 knots. Waves 1 foot or less. Protected waters a light chop. Monday night, southwest winds 5 to 10 knots. Waves 1 foot or less. Protected waters a light chop. Tuesday, southeast winds 5 to 10 knots. Waves 1 foot or less. Protected waters a light chop. Tuesday night, southeast winds 5 to 10 knots. Waves 1 foot or less. Protected waters a light chop. The coastal waters forecast for the following St. Andrews Bay waterways. Rest of today, northeast winds around 10 knots. Protected waters a light chop. Tonight, northeast winds 5 to 10 knots. Protected waters a light chop. Saturday, northeast winds around 5 knots. Protected waters smooth. Saturday night, north winds around 5 knots. Protected waters smooth. Sunday, north winds around 5 knots, becoming west in the afternoon. Protected waters a light chop. Sunday night, west winds 5 to 10 knots, becoming north after midnight.
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Monday, north winds around 5 knots, becoming west in the afternoon. Protected waters a light chop. Monday night, southwest winds 5 to 10 knots, becoming west after midnight. Protected waters a light chop. Tuesday, northeast winds around 5 knots, becoming south in the afternoon. Protected waters a light chop. Tuesday night, south winds 5 to 10 knots, becoming southeast after midnight. Protected waters a light chop. The tropical weather outlook. For the North Atlantic, Caribbean Sea, and the Gulf of America, active systems, the National Hurricane Center is issuing advisories on Tropical Storm Gonzalo, located about 160 miles east-southeast of the southernmost Cabo Verde Islands, and on Tropical Storm Fay, located well to the west-southwest of the Azores. Tropical cyclone formation is not expected during the next 7 days. The surf zone forecasts general outlook. Breezy northeast winds following a cold front will continue to produce a longshore current with surf near 2 feet along St. George Island with a high risk of rip currents. Elsewhere, a moderate risk of rip currents is expected today and for the next several days with lighter winds and lower surf. Tide information for Friday, September 25, 2026. St. Mark's River entrance. High 2:05 a.m., low 8 a.m., high 2:14 p.m., low 8:26 p.m. Apalachicola. High 4:05 a.m., low 9:48 a.m., high 3:46 p.m., low 10:25 p.m. St. Andrews Bay at Panama City. Low 3:41 a.m., high 10:53 a.m., low 5:14 p.m., high 11:07 p.m. Note that the times of high and low tide are 3 minutes earlier at Shell Point than at the St. Marks River entrance. The average water temperature at Apalachicola was 84.2 degrees. Sunrise and sunset in Tallahassee. September 25, 2026, sunrise 7:27 a.m. Eastern Daylight Time, sunset 7:30 p.m. Eastern Daylight Time. 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The latest weather and forecast information can also be accessed by calling our automated forecast line at 850-942-8851. The current time is 11:14 a.m. Eastern Daylight Time. High rip current risk remains in effect until 2 p.m. Eastern Daylight Time this afternoon. What? Dangerous rip currents. Where? Franklin County beaches. When? Until 2 p.m. Eastern Daylight Time this afternoon. Impacts. Rip currents can sweep even the best swimmers away from shore into deeper water. Additional details. Breezy northeast winds following a cold front will produce a longshore current along St. George Island and surf near 2 feet. Swim near a lifeguard. If caught in a rip current, relax and float. Don't swim against the current. If able, swim in a direction following the shoreline. If unable to escape, face the shore and call or wave for help. These are the 11 a.m. Eastern Daylight Time conditions. At the Tallahassee Airport, it was cloudy. The temperature was 68 degrees. The wind was northeast at 9 miles an hour. At Florida State University, the temperature was 68 degrees. The wind was northeast at 6 miles an hour. At Apalachicola, it was cloudy. The temperature was 68 degrees. The wind was northeast at 13 miles an hour. At Panama City Northwest, it was cloudy. The temperature was 67 degrees. The wind was north at 13 miles an hour. At Dothan, it was cloudy. The temperature was 67 degrees. The wind was northeast at 8 miles an hour. The report from Albany was not available. At Valdosta, it was cloudy. The temperature was 66 degrees. The wind was north at 12 miles an hour. Over the marine area, at the buoys south of Apalachicola, winds were northeast at 14 knots and seas were 4 feet. At the buoys south of Panama City, winds were northeast at 16 knots and seas were 5 feet. At the buoys south of Pensacola, winds were northeast at 16 knots and seas were 3 feet. These are the 11 a.m. Eastern Daylight Time conditions. At the Tallahassee Airport, it was cloudy. The temperature was 68 degrees. The wind was northeast at 9 miles an hour. At Florida State University, the temperature was 68 degrees. The wind was northeast at 6 miles an hour. At Apalachicola, it was cloudy. The temperature was 68 degrees. The wind was northeast at 13 miles an hour.

miles an hour. At Panama City Northwest, it was cloudy. The temperature was 67 degrees. The wind was north at 13 miles an hour. At Dothan, it was cloudy. The temperature was 67 degrees. The wind was northeast at 8 miles an hour. The report from Albany was not available. At Valdosta, it was cloudy. The temperature was 66 degrees. The wind was north at 12 miles an hour. Over the marine area, at the buoy south of Apalachicola, winds were northeast at 14 knots and seas were 4 feet. At the buoy south of Panama City, winds were northeast at 16 knots and seas were 5 feet. At the buoy south of Pensacola, winds were northeast at 16 knots and seas were 3 feet. The forecast for the local area. Today, sunny. Highs in the lower 80s. Northeast winds 5 to 10 miles per hour with gusts up to 20 miles per hour. Tonight, mostly clear. Lows in the upper 50s. Northeast winds 5 to 10 miles per hour. Saturday, sunny. Highs in the lower 80s. Northeast winds 5 to 10 miles per hour. Saturday night, mostly clear in the evening, then becoming partly cloudy. Lows around 60. North winds around 5 miles per hour in the evening, becoming light and variable. Sunday, mostly sunny. Highs in the upper 80s. Light and variable winds, becoming northwest around 5 miles per hour in the afternoon. Sunday night through Monday night, mostly clear. Lows in the mid-60s. Highs in the upper 80s. Tuesday, sunny. A slight chance of showers and thunderstorms in the afternoon. Highs around 90. Chance of rain 20%. Tuesday night, mostly clear. A slight chance of showers and thunderstorms in the evening. Lows in the upper 60s. Chance of rain 20%. Wednesday and Wednesday night, mostly clear. Highs around 90. Lows around 70. Thursday, mostly sunny with a chance of showers. A slight chance of thunderstorms in the afternoon. Highs in the upper 80s. Chance of rain 50%. The coastal waters forecast for the following waters from Suwannee River to Apalachicola, Florida, extending from 20 to 60 nautical miles, coastal waters from Okaloosa, Walton County line to Mexico Beach out to 20 nautical miles, coastal waters from Mexico Beach to Apalachicola out to 20 nautical miles, waters from Okaloosa, Walton County line to Mexico Beach 20 to 60 nautical miles, and waters from Mexico Beach to Apalachicola 20 to 60 nautical miles. Small craft should exercise caution for the rest of this morning. Rest of today, northeast winds 10 to 15 knots. Seas 2 to 4 feet. Wave detail, northeast 3 feet at 5 seconds. Protected waters a moderate chop. Tonight, northeast winds 10 to 15 knots. Seas 2 to 3 feet. Wave detail, northeast 2 feet at 5 seconds. Protected waters a moderate chop. Saturday, northeast winds 5 to 10 knots. Seas around 2 feet. Wave detail, northeast 2 feet at 4 seconds. Protected waters a light chop. Saturday night, north winds 5 to 10 knots. Waves 1 foot or less. Wave detail, northeast 1 foot at 4 seconds. Protected waters a light chop. Sunday, northwest winds around 5 knots. Waves 1 foot or less. Wave detail, northeast 1 foot at 3 seconds. Protected waters smooth. Sunday night, west winds 5 to 10 knots. Waves 1 foot or less. Protected waters a light chop. Monday, west winds 5 to 10 knots. Waves 1 foot or less. Protected waters a light chop. Monday night, southwest winds 5 to 10 knots. Waves 1 foot or less. Protected waters a light chop. Tuesday, southeast winds 5 to 10 knots. Waves 1 foot or less. Protected waters a light chop. Tuesday night, southeast winds 5 to 10 knots. Waves 1 foot or less. Protected waters a light chop. The coastal waters forecast for the following St. Andrews Bay waterways. Rest of today, northeast winds around 10 knots. Protected waters a light chop. Tonight, northeast winds 5 to 10 knots. Protected waters a light chop. Saturday, northeast winds around 5 knots. Protected waters smooth. Saturday night, north winds around 5 knots. Protected waters smooth. Sunday, north winds around 5 knots, becoming west in the afternoon.
Protected waters, a light chop. Sunday night, west winds 5 to 10 knots, becoming north after midnight. Protected waters, a light chop. Monday, north winds around 5 knots, becoming west in the afternoon. Protected waters, a light chop. Monday night, southwest winds 5 to 10 knots, becoming west after midnight. Protected waters, a light chop. Tuesday, northeast winds around 5 knots, becoming south in the afternoon. Protected waters, a light chop. Tuesday night, south winds 5 to 10 knots, becoming southeast after midnight. Protected waters, a light chop. The Tropical Weather Outlook. For the North Atlantic, Caribbean Sea, and the Gulf of America, active systems, the National Hurricane Center is issuing advisories on Tropical Storm Gonzalo, located about 160 miles east-southeast of the southernmost Cabo Verde Islands, and on Tropical Storm Fay, located well to the west-southwest of the Azores. Tropical cyclone formation is not expected during the next 7 days. The surf zone forecast. General outlook, northeast winds around 15 miles an hour this morning will continue to generate rough surf for our Franklin County beaches today, leading to a high risk for rip currents into this afternoon. Elsewhere, a moderate risk for rip currents is expected and will continue through the weekend as lighter winds return with lower surf heights. Based on communication with area beach officials, the following flags are flying at area beaches: Walton, Yellow Bay, Yellow State Park Gulf Beaches, Yellow West Facing Gulf Beaches, Yellow South Facing Gulf Beaches, Yellow Franklin, red. Tide information for Friday, September 25, 2026. St. Mark's River entrance. High 2:05 a.m., low 8 a.m., high 2:14 p.m., low 8:26 p.m. Apalachicola. High 4:05 a.m., low 9:48 a.m., high 3:46 p.m., low 10:25 p.m. St. Andrews Bay at Panama City. Low 3:41 a.m., high 10:53 a.m., low 5:14 p.m., high 11:07 p.m. Note that the times of high and low tide are 3 minutes earlier at Shell Point than at the St. Mark's River entrance. The average water temperature at Apalachicola was 84.2 degrees. Sunrise and sunset in Tallahassee. September 25, 2026, sunrise 7:27 a.m. Eastern Daylight Time, sunset 7:30 p.m. Eastern Daylight Time. 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This broadcast originates from your National Weather Service office in Tallahassee, Florida. The latest weather and forecast information can also be accessed by calling our automated forecast line at 850-942-8851. The current time is 11:25 a.m. Eastern Daylight Time. High rip current risk remains in effect until 2 p.m. Eastern Daylight Time this afternoon. What? Dangerous rip currents. Where? Franklin County beaches. When? Until 2 p.m. Eastern Daylight Time this afternoon. Impacts. Rip currents can sweep even the best swimmers away from shore into deeper water. Additional details. Breezy northeast winds following a cold front will produce a longshore current along St. George Island and surf near 2 feet. Swim near a lifeguard. If caught in a rip current, relax and float. Don't swim against the current. If able, swim in a direction following the shoreline. If unable to escape, face the shore and call or wave for help. These are the 11 a.m. Eastern Daylight Time conditions. At the Tallahassee Airport, it was cloudy. The temperature was 68 degrees. The wind was northeast at 9 miles an hour. At Florida State University, the temperature was 68 degrees. The wind was northeast at 6 miles an hour. At Apalachicola, it was cloudy. The temperature was 68 degrees. The wind was northeast at 13 miles an hour. At Panama City Northwest, it was cloudy. The temperature was 67 degrees. The wind was north at 13 miles an hour. At Dothan, it was cloudy. The temperature was 67 degrees. The wind was northeast at 8 miles an hour. The report from Albany was not available. At Valdosta, it was cloudy. The temperature was 66 degrees. The wind was north at 12 miles an hour. Over the marine area, at the buoy south of Apalachicola, winds were northeast at 14 knots and seas were 4 feet. At the buoy south of Panama City, winds were northeast at 16 knots and seas were 5 feet. At the buoy south of Pensacola, winds were northeast at 16 knots and seas were 3 feet. The forecast for the local area.
Today, sunny.

Highs in the lower 80s. Northeast winds 5 to 10 miles per hour with gusts up to 20 miles per hour. Tonight, mostly clear. Lows in the upper 50s. Northeast winds 5 to 10 miles per hour. Saturday, sunny. Highs in the lower 80s. Northeast winds 5 to 10 miles per hour. Saturday night, mostly clear in the evening, then becoming partly cloudy. Lows around 60. North winds around 5 miles per hour in the evening, becoming light and variable. Sunday, mostly sunny. Highs in the upper 80s. Light and variable winds, becoming northwest around 5 miles per hour in the afternoon. Sunday night through Monday night, mostly clear. Lows in the mid-60s. Highs in the upper 80s. Tuesday, sunny. A slight chance of showers and thunderstorms in the afternoon. Highs around 90. Chance of rain 20%. Tuesday night, mostly clear. A slight chance of showers and thunderstorms in the evening. Lows in the upper 60s. Chance of rain 20%. Wednesday and Wednesday night, mostly clear. Highs around 90. Lows around 70. Thursday, mostly sunny with a chance of showers. A slight chance of thunderstorms in the afternoon. Highs in the upper 80s. Chance of rain 50%. The coastal waters forecast for the following waters from Suwannee River to Apalachicola, Florida, extending from 20 to 60 nautical miles. Coastal waters from Okaloosa, Walton County line to Mexico Beach out to 20 nautical miles. Coastal waters from Mexico Beach to Apalachicola out to 20 nautical miles. Waters from Okaloosa, Walton County line to Mexico Beach 20 to 60 nautical miles. And waters from Mexico Beach to Apalachicola 20 to 60 nautical miles. Small craft should exercise caution for the rest of this morning. Rest of today, northeast winds 10 to 15 knots. Seas 2 to 4 feet. Wave detail, northeast 3 feet at 5 seconds. Protected waters a moderate chop. Tonight, northeast winds 10 to 15 knots. Seas 2 to 3 feet. Wave detail, northeast 2 feet at 5 seconds. Protected waters a moderate chop. Saturday, northeast winds 5 to 10 knots. Seas around 2 feet. Wave detail, northeast 2 feet at 4 seconds. Protected waters a light chop. Saturday night, north winds 5 to 10 knots. Waves 1 foot or less. Wave detail, northeast 1 foot at 4 seconds. Protected waters a light chop. Sunday, northwest winds around 5 knots. Waves 1 foot or less. Wave detail, northeast 1 foot at 3 seconds. Protected waters smooth. Sunday night, west winds 5 to 10 knots. Waves 1 foot or less. Protected waters a light chop. Monday, west winds 5 to 10 knots. Waves 1 foot or less. Protected waters a light chop. Monday night, southwest winds 5 to 10 knots. Waves 1 foot or less. Protected waters a light chop. Tuesday, southeast winds 5 to 10 knots. Waves 1 foot or less. Protected waters a light chop. Tuesday night, southeast winds 5 to 10 knots. Waves 1 foot or less. Protected waters a light chop. The coastal waters forecast for the following St. Andrews Bay waterways. Rest of today, northeast winds around 10 knots. Protected waters a light chop. Tonight, northeast winds 5 to 10 knots. Protected waters a light chop. Saturday, northeast winds around 5 knots. Protected waters smooth. Saturday night, north winds around 5 knots. Protected waters smooth. Sunday, north winds around 5 knots, becoming west in the afternoon. Protected waters a light chop. Sunday night, west winds 5 to 10 knots, becoming north after midnight. Protected waters a light chop. Monday, north winds around 5 knots, becoming west in the afternoon. Protected waters a light chop. Monday night, southwest winds 5 to 10 knots, becoming west after midnight. Protected waters a light chop. Tuesday, northeast winds around 5 knots, becoming south in the afternoon. Protected waters a light chop. Tuesday night, south winds 5 to 10 knots, becoming southeast after midnight. Protected waters a light chop. The Tallahassee climate summary for yesterday, September 24, 2026. Yesterday's high temperature was 83 degrees. This high was 4 degrees below the normal high of 87.
Yesterday's low temperature was 71 degrees. This low was 3 degrees above the normal low of 68. No precipitation fell yesterday, which leaves the monthly total at 2.09 inches. This is 1.94 inches below the normal amount of 4.03 inches for September. The total precipitation for the year still stands at 31.60 inches, which is 15.75 inches below normal. The normal high temperature for today is 87 degrees, and the normal low is 67. The record high for today is 98, which occurred in 2019, and the record low is 45, which occurred in 1990. Sunrise today is at 7:27 a.m. and sunset is at 7:30 p.m. The Tropical Weather Outlook. For the North Atlantic, Caribbean Sea, and the Gulf of America, Active Systems, the National Hurricane Center, is issuing advisories on Tropical Storm Gonzalo, located about 160 miles east-southeast of the southernmost Cabo Verde Islands, and on Tropical Storm Fay, located well to the west-southwest of the Azores. Tropical cyclone formation is not expected during the next Cabo Verde Islands, and on Tropical Storm Fay, located well to the west-southwest of the Azores. Tropical cyclone formation is not expected during the next 7 days. The surf zone forecast general outlook, northeast winds around 15 miles an hour this morning will continue to generate rough surf for our Franklin County beaches today, leading to a high risk for rip currents into this afternoon. Elsewhere, a moderate risk for rip currents is expected and will continue through the weekend as lighter winds return with lower surf heights. Based on communication with area beach officials, the following flags are flying at area beaches: Walton, Yellow Bay, Yellow State Park Gulf Beaches, Yellow West Facing Gulf Beaches, Yellow South Facing Gulf Beaches, Yellow Franklin, red. Tide information for Friday, September 25, 2026. St. Marks River entrance. High 2:05 a.m., low 8 a.m., high 2:14 p.m., low 8:26 p.m. Apalachicola. High 4:05 a.m., low 9:48 a.m., high 3:46 p.m., low 10:25 p.m. St. Andrews Bay at Panama City. Low 3:41 a.m., high 10:53 a.m., low 5:14 p.m., high 11:07 p.m. Note that the times of high and low tide are 3 minutes earlier at Shell Point than at the St. Marks River entrance. The average water temperature at Apalachicola was 84.2 degrees. Sunrise and sunset in Tallahassee. September 25, 2026, sunrise 7:27 a.m. Eastern Daylight Time, sunset 7:30 p.m. Eastern Daylight Time. 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This broadcast originates from your National Weather Service office in Tallahassee, Florida. The latest weather and forecast information can also be accessed by calling our automated forecast line at 850-942-8851. The current time is 11:35 a.m. Eastern Daylight Time. High rip current risk remains in effect until 2 p.m. Eastern Daylight Time this afternoon. What? Dangerous rip currents. Where? Franklin County beaches. When? Until 2 p.m. Eastern Daylight Time this afternoon. Impacts. Rip currents can sweep even the best swimmers away from shore into deeper water. Additional details. Breezy northeast winds following a cold front will produce a longshore current along St. George Island and surf near 2 feet. Swim near a lifeguard. If caught in a rip current, relax and float. Don't swim against the current. If able, swim in a direction following the shoreline. If unable to escape, face the shore and call or wave for help. These are the 11 a.m. Eastern Daylight Time conditions. At the Tallahassee Airport, it was cloudy. The temperature was 68 degrees. The wind was northeast at 9 miles an hour. At Florida State University, the temperature was 68 degrees. The wind was northeast at 6 miles an hour. At Apalachicola, it was cloudy. The temperature was 68 degrees. The wind was northeast at 13 miles an hour. At Panama City Northwest, it was cloudy. The temperature was 67 degrees. The wind was north at 13 miles an hour. At Dothan, it was cloudy. The temperature was 67 degrees. The wind was northeast at 8 miles an hour. The report from Albany was not available. At Valdosta, it was cloudy. The temperature was 66 degrees. The wind was north at 12 miles an hour. Over the marine area, at the buoy south of Apalachicola, winds were northeast at 14 knots and seas were 4 feet.

be south of Panama City. Winds were northeast at 16 knots, and seas were 5 feet. At the buoy south of Pensacola, winds were northeast at 16 knots, and seas were 3 feet. The forecast for the local area. Today, sunny. Highs in the lower 80s. Northeast winds 5 to 10 miles per hour with gusts up to 20 miles per hour. Tonight, mostly clear. Lows in the upper 50s. Northeast winds 5 to 10 miles per hour. Saturday, sunny. Highs in the lower 80s. Northeast winds 5 to 10 miles per hour. Saturday night, mostly clear in the evening, then becoming partly cloudy. Lows around 60. North winds around 5 miles per hour in the evening, becoming light and variable. Sunday, mostly sunny. Highs in the upper 80s. Light and variable winds, becoming northwest around 5 miles per hour in the afternoon. Sunday night through Monday night, mostly clear. Lows in the mid-60s. Highs in the upper 80s. Tuesday, sunny. A slight chance of showers and thunderstorms in the afternoon. Highs around 90. Chance of rain 20%. Tuesday night, mostly clear. A slight chance of showers and thunderstorms in the evening. Lows in the upper 60s. Chance of rain 20%. Wednesday and Wednesday night, mostly clear. Highs around 90. Lows around 70. Thursday, mostly sunny with a chance of showers. A slight chance of thunderstorms in the afternoon. Highs in the upper 80s. Chance of rain 50%. The coastal waters forecast for the following: waters from Suwannee River to Apalachicola, Florida, extending from 20 to 60 nautical miles. Coastal waters from Okaloosa-Walton County line to Mexico Beach out to 20 nautical miles. Coastal waters from Mexico Beach to Apalachicola out to 20 nautical miles. Waters from Okaloosa-Walton County line to Mexico Beach 20 to 60 nautical miles. And waters from Mexico Beach to Apalachicola 20 to 60 nautical miles. Small craft should exercise caution for the rest of this morning. Rest of today, northeast winds 10 to 15 knots. Seas 2 to 4 feet. Wave detail, northeast 3 feet at 5 seconds. Protected waters a moderate chop. Tonight, northeast winds 10 to 15 knots. Seas 2 to 3 feet. Wave detail, northeast 2 feet at 5 seconds. Protected waters a moderate chop. Saturday, northeast winds 5 to 10 knots. Seas around 2 feet. Wave detail, northeast 2 feet at 4 seconds. Protected waters a light chop. Saturday night, north winds 5 to 10 knots. Waves 1 foot or less. Wave detail, northeast 1 foot at 4 seconds. Protected waters a light chop. Sunday, northwest winds around 5 knots. Waves 1 foot or less. Wave detail, northeast 1 foot at 3 seconds. Protected waters smooth. Sunday night, west winds 5 to 10 knots. Waves 1 foot or less. Protected waters a light chop. Monday, west winds 5 to 10 knots. Waves 1 foot or less. Protected waters a light chop. Monday night, southwest winds 5 to 10 knots. Waves 1 foot or less. Protected waters a light chop. Tuesday, southeast winds 5 to 10 knots. Waves 1 foot or less. Protected waters a light chop. Tuesday night, southeast winds 5 to 10 knots. Waves 1 foot or less. Protected waters a light chop. The coastal waters forecast for the following: St. Andrews Bay waterways. Rest of today, northeast winds around 10 knots. Protected waters a light chop. Tonight, northeast winds 5 to 10 knots. Protected waters a light chop. Saturday, northeast winds around 5 knots. Protected waters smooth. Saturday night, north winds around 5 knots. Protected waters smooth. Sunday, north winds around 5 knots, becoming west in the afternoon. Protected waters a light chop. Sunday night, west winds 5 to 10 knots, becoming north after midnight. Protected waters a light chop. Monday, north winds around 5 knots, becoming west in the afternoon. Protected waters a light chop. Monday night, southwest winds 5 to 10 knots, becoming west after midnight. Protected waters a light chop. Tuesday, northeast winds around 5 knots, becoming south in the afternoon. Protected waters a light chop. Tuesday night, south winds 5 to 10 knots, becoming southeast after midnight.
protected water.

There's a light shop. The tropical weather outlook. For the North Atlantic, Caribbean Sea, and the Gulf of America, active systems, the National Hurricane Center is issuing advisories on Tropical Storm Gonzalo, located about 160 miles east-southeast of the southernmost Cabo Verde Islands, and on Tropical Storm Fay, located well to the west-southwest of the Azores. Tropical cyclone formation is not expected during the next 7 days. The surf zone forecast general outlook, northeast winds around 15 miles an hour this morning will continue to generate rough surf for our Franklin County beaches today, leading to a high risk for rip currents into this afternoon. Elsewhere, a moderate risk for rip currents is expected and will continue through the weekend as lighter winds return with lower surf heights. Based on communication with area beach officials, the following flags are flying at area beaches: Walton, Yellow Bay, Yellow State Park Golf Beaches, Yellow West Facing Golf Beaches, Yellow South Facing Golf Beaches, Yellow Franklin, Red. Tide information for Friday, September 25th, 2026. St. Mark's River entrance. High 2:05 a.m., low 8 a.m., high 2:14 p.m., low 8:26 p.m. Apalachicola. High 4:05 a.m., low 9:48 a.m., high 3:46 p.m., low 10:25 p.m. St. Andrews Bay at Panama City. Low 3:41 a.m., high 10:53 a.m., low 5:14 p.m., high 11:07 p.m. Note that the times of high and low tide are 3 minutes earlier at Shell Point than at the St. Mark's River entrance. The average water temperature at Apalachicola was 84.2 degrees. Sunrise and sunset in Tallahassee. September 25, 2026, sunrise 7:27 a.m. Eastern Daylight Time, sunset 7:30 p.m. Eastern Daylight Time. 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This broadcast originates from your National Weather Service office in Tallahassee, Florida. The latest weather and forecast information can also be accessed by calling our automated forecast line at 850-942-8851. The current time is 11:44 a.m. Eastern Daylight Time. High rip current risk remains in effect until 2 p.m. Eastern Daylight Time this afternoon. What? Dangerous rip currents. Where? Franklin County beaches. When? Until 2 p.m. Eastern Daylight Time this afternoon. Impacts. Rip currents can sweep even the best swimmers away from shore into deeper water. Additional details. Breezy northeast winds following a cold front will produce a longshore current along St. George Island and surf near 2 feet. Swim near a lifeguard. If caught in a rip current, relax and float. Don't swim against the current. If able, swim in a direction following the shoreline. If unable to escape, face the shore and call or wave for help. These are the 11 a.m. Eastern Daylight Time conditions. At the Tallahassee Airport, it was cloudy. The temperature was 68 degrees. The wind was northeast at 9 miles an hour. At Florida State University, the temperature was 68 degrees. The wind was northeast at 6 miles an hour. At Apalachicola, it was cloudy. The temperature was 68 degrees. The wind was northeast at 13 miles an hour. At Panama City Northwest, it was cloudy. The temperature was 67 degrees. The wind was north at 13 miles an hour. At Dothan, it was cloudy. The temperature was 67 degrees. The wind was northeast at 8 miles an hour. The report from Albany was not available. At Valdosta, it was cloudy. The temperature was 66 degrees. The wind was north at 12 miles an hour. Over the marine area, at the buoy south of Apalachicola, winds were northeast at 14 knots and seas were 4 feet. At the buoy south of Panama City, winds were northeast at 16 knots and seas were 5 feet. At the buoy south of Pensacola, winds were northeast at 16 knots and seas were 3 feet. The forecast for the local area. Today, sunny. Highs in the lower 80s. Northeast winds 5 to 10 miles per hour with gusts up to 20 miles per hour. Tonight, mostly clear. Lows in the upper 50s. Northeast winds 5 to 10 miles per hour. Saturday, sunny. Highs in the lower 80s. Northeast winds 5 to 10 miles per hour. Saturday night, mostly clear in the evening, then becoming partly cloudy. Lows around 60. North winds around 5 miles per hour in the evening, becoming light and variable. Sunday, mostly sunny.

Guam E River to Apalachicola, Florida, extending from 20 to 60 nautical miles. Coastal waters from Okaloosa, Walton County line to Mexico Beach out to 20 nautical miles. Coastal waters from Mexico Beach to Apalachicola out to 20 nautical miles. Waters from Okaloosa, Walton County line to Mexico Beach 20 to 60 nautical miles. And waters from Mexico Beach to Apalachicola 20 to 60 nautical miles. Small craft should exercise caution for the rest of this morning. Rest of today, northeast winds 10 to 15 knots. Seas 2 to 4 feet. Wave detail, northeast 3 feet at 5 seconds. Protected waters a moderate chop. Tonight, northeast winds 10 to 15 knots. Seas 2 to 3 feet. Wave detail, northeast 2 feet at 5 seconds. Protected waters a moderate chop. Saturday, northeast winds 5 to 10 knots. Seas around 2 feet. Wave detail, northeast 2 feet at 4 seconds. Protected waters a light chop. Saturday night, north winds 5 to 10 knots. Waves 1 foot or less. Wave detail, northeast 1 foot at 4 seconds. Protected waters a light chop. Sunday, northwest winds around 5 knots. Waves 1 foot or less. Wave detail, northeast 1 foot at 3 seconds. Protected waters smooth. Sunday night, west winds 5 to 10 knots. Waves 1 foot or less. Protected waters a light chop. Monday, west winds 5 to 10 knots. Waves 1 foot or less. Protected waters a light chop. Monday night, southwest winds 5 to 10 knots. Waves 1 foot or less. Protected waters a light chop. Tuesday, southeast winds 5 to 10 knots. Waves 1 foot or less. Protected waters a light chop. Tuesday night, southeast winds 5 to 10 knots. Waves 1 foot or less. Protected waters a light chop. The coastal waters forecast for the following St. Andrews Bay waterways. Rest of today, northeast winds around 10 knots. Protected waters a light chop. Tonight, northeast winds 5 to 10 knots. Protected waters a light chop. Saturday, northeast winds around 5 knots. Protected waters smooth. Saturday night, north winds around 5 knots. Protected waters smooth. Sunday, north winds around 5 knots, becoming west in the afternoon. Protected waters a light chop. Sunday night, west winds 5 to 10 knots, becoming north after midnight. Protected waters a light chop. Monday, north winds around 5 knots, becoming west in the afternoon. Protected waters a light chop. Monday night, southwest winds 5 to 10 knots, becoming west after midnight. Protected waters a light chop. Tuesday, northeast winds around 5 knots, becoming south in the afternoon. Protected waters a light chop. Tuesday night, south winds 5 to 10 knots, becoming southeast after midnight. Protected waters a light chop. The tropical weather outlook. For the North Atlantic, Caribbean Sea, and the Gulf of America, active systems, the National Hurricane Center is issuing advisories on Tropical Storm Gonzalo, located about 160 miles east-southeast of the southernmost Cabo Verde Islands, and on Tropical Storm Fay, located well to the west-southwest of the Azores. Tropical cyclone formation is not expected during the next 7 days. The surf zone forecast general outlook, northeast winds around 15 miles an hour this morning will continue to generate rough surf for our Franklin County beaches today, leading to a high risk for rip currents into this afternoon. Elsewhere, a moderate risk for rip currents is expected and will continue through the weekend as lighter winds return with lower surf heights. Based on communication with area beach officials, the following flags are flying at area beaches: Walton, Yellow Bay, Yellow State Park Golf Beaches, Yellow West Facing Golf Beaches, Yellow South Facing Golf Beaches, Yellow Franklin, Red. Tide information for Friday, September 25, 2026. St. Mark's River entrance. High 2:05 a.m., low 8 a.m., high 2:14 p.m., low 8:26 p.m. Apalachicola. High 4:05 a.m., low 9:48 a.m., high 3:46 p.m., low 10:25 p.m. St. Andrews Bay at Panama City. Low 3:41 a.m., high 10:53 a.m., low 5:14 p.m., high 11:07 p.m. Note that the times of high and low tide are 3 minutes earlier at Shell Point than at the St. Mark's River entrance. The average water temperature at Apalachicola was 84.2 degrees. Sunrise and sunset in Tallahassee. September 25th, 2026,

Sunrise 7:27 a.m. Eastern Daylight Time, sunset 7:30 p.m. Eastern Daylight Time. 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This broadcast originates from your National Weather Service office in Tallahassee, Florida. The latest weather and forecast information can also be accessed by calling our automated forecast line at 850-942-8851. The current time is 11:53 a.m. Eastern Daylight Time. High rip current risk remains in effect until 2 p.m. Eastern Daylight Time this afternoon. What? Dangerous rip currents. Where? Franklin County beaches. When? Until 2 p.m. Eastern Daylight Time this afternoon. Impacts. Rip currents can sweep even the best swimmers away from shore into deeper water. Additional details. Breezy northeast winds following a cold front will produce a longshore current along St. George Island and surf near 2 feet. Swim near a lifeguard. If caught in a rip current, relax and float. Don't swim against the current. If able, swim in a direction following the shoreline. If unable to escape, face the shore and call or wave for help. These are the 11 a.m. Eastern Daylight Time conditions. At the Tallahassee Airport, it was cloudy. The temperature was 68 degrees. The wind was northeast at 9 miles an hour. At Florida State University, the temperature was 68 degrees. The wind was northeast at 6 miles an hour. At Apalachicola, it was cloudy. The temperature was 68 degrees. The wind was northeast at 13 miles an hour. At Panama City Northwest, it was cloudy. The temperature was 67 degrees. The wind was north at 13 miles an hour. At Dothan, it was cloudy. The temperature was 67 degrees. The wind was northeast at 8 miles an hour. The report from Albany was not available. At Valdosta, it was cloudy. The temperature was 66 degrees. The wind was north at 12 miles an hour. Over the marine area, at the buoys south of Apalachicola, winds were northeast at 14 knots and seas were 4 feet. At the buoys south of Panama City, winds were northeast at 16 knots and seas were 5 feet. At the buoys south of Pensacola, winds were northeast at 16 knots and seas were 3 feet. The forecast for the local area. Today, sunny. Highs in the lower 80s. Northeast winds 5 to 10 miles per hour with gusts up to 20 miles per hour. Tonight, mostly clear. Lows in the upper 50s. Northeast winds 5 to 10 miles per hour. Saturday, sunny. Highs in the lower 80s. Northeast winds 5 to 10 miles per hour. Saturday night, mostly clear in the evening, then becoming partly cloudy. Lows around 60. North winds around 5 miles per hour in the evening, becoming light and variable. Sunday, mostly sunny. Highs in the upper 80s. Light and variable winds, becoming northwest around 5 miles per hour in the afternoon. Sunday night through Monday night, mostly clear. Lows in the mid-60s. Highs in the upper 80s. Tuesday, sunny. A slight chance of showers and thunderstorms in the afternoon. Highs around 90. Chance of rain 20%. Tuesday night, mostly clear. A slight chance of showers and thunderstorms in the evening. Lows in the upper 60s. Chance of rain 20%. Wednesday and Wednesday night, mostly clear. Highs around 90. Lows around 70. Thursday, mostly sunny with a chance of showers. A slight chance of thunderstorms in the afternoon. Highs in the upper 80s. Chance of rain 50%. The coastal waters forecast for the following waters from Suwannee River to Apalachicola, Florida, extending from 20 to 60 nautical miles. Coastal waters from Okaloosa-Walton County line to Mexico Beach out to 20 nautical miles. Coastal waters from Mexico Beach to Apalachicola out to 20 nautical miles. Waters from Okaloosa-Walton County line to Mexico Beach 20 to 60 nautical miles. And waters from Mexico Beach to Apalachicola 20 to 60 nautical miles. Small craft should exercise caution for the rest of this morning. Rest of today, northeast winds 10 to 15 knots. Seas 2 to 4 feet. Wave detail, northeast 3 feet at 5 seconds. Protected waters a moderate chop. Tonight, northeast winds 10 to 15 knots. Seas 2 to 3 feet. Wave detail, northeast 2 feet at 5 seconds. Protected waters a moderate chop. Saturday.

Northeast winds 5 to 10 knots. Seas around 2 feet. Wave detail, northeast 2 feet at 4 seconds. Protected waters, a light chop. Saturday night, north winds 5 to 10 knots. Waves 1 foot or less. Wave detail, northeast 1 foot at 4 seconds. Protected waters, a light chop. Sunday, northwest winds around 5 knots. Waves 1 foot or less. Wave detail, northeast 1 foot at 3 seconds. Protected waters, smooth. Sunday night, west winds 5 to 10 knots. Waves 1 foot or less. Protected waters, a light chop. Monday, west winds 5 to 10 knots. Waves 1 foot or less. Protected waters, a light chop. Monday night, southwest winds 5 to 10 knots. Waves 1 foot or less. Protected waters, a light chop. Tuesday, southeast winds 5 to 10 knots. Waves 1 foot or less. Protected waters, a light chop. Tuesday night, southeast winds 5 to 10 knots. Waves 1 foot or less. Protected waters, a light chop. The coastal waters forecast for the following St. Andrews Bay waterways. Rest of today, northeast winds around 10 knots. Protected waters, a light chop. Tonight, northeast winds 5 to 10 knots. Protected waters, a light chop. Saturday, northeast winds around 5 knots. Protected waters, smooth. Saturday night, north winds around 5 knots. Protected waters, smooth. Sunday, north winds around 5 knots, becoming west in the afternoon. Protected waters, a light chop. Sunday night, west winds 5 to 10 knots, becoming north after midnight. Protected waters, a light chop. Monday, north winds around 5 knots, becoming west in the afternoon. Protected waters, a light chop. Monday night, southwest winds 5 to 10 knots, becoming west after midnight. Protected waters, a light chop. Tuesday, northeast winds around 5 knots, becoming south in the afternoon. Protected waters, a light chop. Tuesday night, south winds 5 to 10 knots, becoming southeast after midnight. Protected waters, a light chop. The tropical weather outlook. For the North Atlantic, Caribbean Sea, and the Gulf of America active systems, the National Hurricane Center is issuing advisories on Tropical Storm Gonzalo, located about 160 miles east-southeast of the southernmost Cabo Verde Islands, and on Tropical Storm Fay, located well to the west-southwest of the Azores. Tropical cyclone formation is not expected during the next 7 days. The surf zone forecast general outlook. Northeast winds around 15 miles an hour this morning will continue to generate rough surf for our Franklin County beaches today, leading to a high risk for rip currents into this afternoon. Elsewhere, a moderate risk for rip currents is expected and will continue through the weekend as lighter winds return with lower surf heights. Based on communication with area beach officials, the following flags are flying at area beaches: Walton, Yellow Bay, Yellow State Park Gulf Beaches, Yellow West Facing Gulf Beaches, Yellow South Facing Gulf Beaches, Yellow Franklin, Red. The Tallahassee Climate Summary for yesterday, September 24, 2026. Yesterday's high temperature was 83 degrees. This high was 4 degrees below the normal high of 87. Yesterday's low temperature was 71 degrees. This low was 3 degrees above the normal low of 68. No precipitation fell yesterday, which leaves the monthly total at 2.09 inches. This is 1.94 inches below the normal amount of 4.03 inches for September. The total precipitation for the year still stands at 31.60 inches, which is 15.75 inches below normal. The normal high temperature for today is 87 degrees, and the normal low is 67. The record high for today is 98, which occurred in 2019, and the record low is 45, which occurred in 1990. Sunrise today is at 7:27 a.m. and sunset is at 7:30 p.m. Tide information for Friday, September 25, 2026. St. Mark's River entrance. High 2:05 a.m., low 8 a.m., high 2:14 p.m., low 8:26 p.m. Apalachicola. High 4:05 a.m., low 9:48 a.m., high 3:46 p.m., low 10:25 p.m. St. Andrews Bay at Panama City. Low 3:41 a.m., high 10:53 a.m., low 5:14 p.m., high 11:07 p.m. Note that the times of high and low tide are 3 minutes earlier at Shell Point than at the St. Mark's River entrance. The average water temperature at Apalachicola was 84.2 degrees.

sunrise and sunset in Tallahassee. September 25th, 2026, sunrise 7:27 a.m. Eastern Daylight Time, sunset 7:30 p.m. Eastern Daylight Time. 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This broadcast originates from your National Weather Service office in Tallahassee, Florida. The latest weather and forecast information can also be accessed by calling our automated forecast line at 850-942-8851. The Tropical Weather Outlook. For the North Atlantic, Caribbean Sea, and the Gulf of America, active systems, the National Hurricane Center is issuing advisories on Tropical Storm Gonzalo, located about 160 miles east-southeast of the southernmost Cabo Verde Islands, and on Tropical Storm Fay, located well to the west-southwest of the Azores. Tropical cyclone formation is not expected during the next 7 days. The surf zone forecast general outlook, northeast winds around 15 miles an hour this morning will continue to generate rough surf for our Franklin County beaches today, leading to a high risk for rip currents into this afternoon. Elsewhere, a moderate risk for rip currents is expected and will continue through the weekend as lighter winds return with lower surf heights. Based on communication with area beach officials, the following flags are flying at area beaches: Walton, Yellow Bay, Yellow State Park Gulf Beaches, Yellow West Facing Gulf Beaches, Yellow South Facing Gulf Beaches, Yellow Franklin, red. Tide information for Friday, September 25, 2026. St. Marks River entrance. High 2:05 a.m., low 8 a.m., high 2:14 p.m., low 8:26 p.m. Apalachicola. High 4:05 a.m., low 9:48 a.m., high 3:46 p.m., low 10:25 p.m. St. Andrews Bay at Panama City. Low 3:41 a.m., high 10:53 a.m., low 5:14 p.m., high 11:07 p.m. Note that the times of high and low tide are 3 minutes earlier at Shell Point than at the St. Marks River entrance. The average water temperature at Apalachicola was 84.2 degrees. Sunrise and sunset in Tallahassee. September 25th, 2026, sunrise 7:27 a.m. Eastern Daylight Time, sunset 7:30 p.m. Eastern Daylight Time. 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This broadcast originates from your National Weather Service office in Tallahassee, Florida. The latest weather and forecast information can also be accessed by calling our automated forecast line at 850-942-8851. The current time is 12:05 p.m. Eastern Daylight Time. High rip current risk remains in effect until 2 p.m. Eastern Daylight Time this afternoon. What? Dangerous rip currents. Where? Franklin County beaches. When? Until 2 p.m. Eastern Daylight Time this afternoon. Impacts. Rip currents can sweep even the best swimmers away from shore into deeper water. Additional details. Breezy northeast winds following a cold front will produce a longshore current along St. George Island and surf near 2 feet. Swim near a lifeguard. If caught in a rip current, relax and float. Don't swim against the current. If able, swim in a direction following the shoreline. If unable to escape, trace the shore and call or wave for help. These are the noon Eastern Daylight Time conditions. At the Tallahassee Airport, it was partly sunny. The temperature was 71 degrees. The wind was east at 10 miles an hour. The report from Florida State University was not available. At Apalachicola, it was cloudy. The temperature was 70 degrees. The wind was north at 12 miles an hour. At Panama City Northwest, it was cloudy. The temperature was 69 degrees. The wind was northeast at 13 miles an hour. At Dothan, it was mostly sunny. The temperature was 71 degrees. The wind was northeast at 12 miles an hour. The report from Albany was not available. At Valdosta, it was cloudy. The temperature was 69 degrees. The wind was north at 9 miles an hour. Over the marine area, at the buoys south of Apalachicola, winds were northeast at 14 knots. At the buoys south of Panama City, winds were northeast at 16 knots. At the buoys south of Pensacola, winds were northeast at 17 knots. The forecast for the local area. Today, sunny. Highs in the lower 80s. Northeast winds 5 to 10 miles per hour with gusts up to 20 miles per hour.

Tonight, mostly clear. Lows in the upper 50s. Northeast winds 5 to 10 miles per hour. Saturday, sunny. Highs in the lower 80s. Northeast winds 5 to 10 miles per hour. Saturday night, mostly clear in the evening, then becoming partly cloudy. Lows around 60. North winds around 5 miles per hour in the evening, becoming light and variable. Sunday, mostly sunny. Highs in the upper 80s. Light and variable winds, becoming northwest around 5 miles per hour in the afternoon. Sunday night through Monday night, mostly clear. Lows in the mid-60s. Highs in the upper 80s. Tuesday, sunny. A slight chance of showers and thunderstorms in the afternoon. Highs around 90. Chance of rain 20%. Tuesday night, mostly clear. A slight chance of showers and thunderstorms in the evening. Lows in the upper 60s. Chance of rain 20%. Wednesday and Wednesday night, mostly clear. Highs around 90. Lows around 70. Thursday, mostly sunny with a chance of showers. A slight chance of thunderstorms in the afternoon. Highs in the upper 80s. Chance of rain 50%. The coastal waters forecast for the following waters from Suwannee River to Apalachicola, Florida, extending from 20 to 60 nautical miles. Coastal waters from Okaloosa, Walton County line to Mexico Beach out to 20 nautical miles. Coastal waters from Mexico Beach to Apalachicola out to 20 nautical miles. Waters from Okaloosa, Walton County line to Mexico Beach 20 to 60 nautical miles. And waters from Mexico Beach to Apalachicola 20 to 60 nautical miles. Small craft should exercise caution for the rest of this morning. Rest of today, northeast winds 10 to 15 knots. Seas 2 to 4 feet. Wave detail, northeast 3 feet at 5 seconds. Protected waters a moderate chop. Tonight, northeast winds 10 to 15 knots. Seas 2 to 3 feet. Wave detail, northeast 2 feet at 5 seconds. Protected waters a moderate chop. Saturday, northeast winds 5 to 10 knots. Seas around 2 feet. Wave detail, northeast 2 feet at 4 seconds. Protected waters a light chop. Saturday night, north winds 5 to 10 knots. Waves 1 foot or less. Wave detail, northeast 1 foot at 4 seconds. Protected waters a light chop. Sunday, northwest winds around 5 knots. Waves 1 foot or less. Wave detail, northeast 1 foot at 3 seconds. Protected waters smooth. Sunday night, west winds 5 to 10 knots. Waves 1 foot or less. Protected waters a light chop. Monday, west winds 5 to 10 knots. Waves 1 foot or less. Protected waters a light chop. Monday night, southwest winds 5 to 10 knots. Waves 1 foot or less. Protected waters a light chop. Tuesday, southeast winds 5 to 10 knots. Waves 1 foot or less. Protected waters a light chop. Tuesday night, southeast winds 5 to 10 knots. Waves 1 foot or less. Protected waters a light chop. The coastal waters forecast for the following St. Andrews Bay waterways. Rest of today, northeast winds around 10 knots. Protected waters a light chop. Tonight, northeast winds 5 to 10 knots. Protected waters a light chop. Saturday, northeast winds around 5 knots. Protected waters smooth. Saturday night, north winds around 5 knots. Protected waters smooth. Sunday, north winds around 5 knots, becoming west in the afternoon. Protected waters a light chop. Sunday night, west winds 5 to 10 knots, becoming north after midnight. Protected waters a light chop. Monday, north winds around 5 knots, becoming west in the afternoon. Protected waters a light chop. Monday night, southwest winds 5 to 10 knots, becoming west after midnight. Protected waters a light chop. Tuesday, northeast winds around 5 knots, becoming south in the afternoon. Protected waters a light chop. Tuesday night, south winds 5 to 10 knots, becoming southeast after midnight. Protected waters a light chop. The tropical weather outlook. For the North Atlantic, Caribbean Sea, and the Gulf of America, active systems, the National Hurricane Center is issuing advisories on Tropical Storm Gonzalo, located about 160 miles east-southeast of the southernmost Cabo Verde Islands, and on Tropical Storm Fay, located well to the west-southwest of the Azores. Tropical

cyclone formation is not expected during the next 7 days. The surf zone forecast general outlook, northeast winds around 15 miles an hour this morning will continue to generate rough surf for our Franklin County beaches today, leading to a high risk for rip currents into this afternoon. Elsewhere, a moderate risk for rip currents is expected and will continue through the weekend as lighter winds return with lower surf heights. Based on communication with area beach officials, the following flags are flying at area beaches: Walton, Yellow Bay, Yellow State Park Gulf Beaches, Yellow West Facing Gulf Beaches, Yellow South Facing Gulf Beaches, Yellow Franklin, Red. Tide information for Friday, September 25, 2026. St. Marks River Entrance. High 2:05 a.m., low 8 a.m., high 2:14 p.m., low 8:26 p.m. Apalachicola. High 4:05 a.m., low 9:48 a.m., high 3:46 p.m., low 10:25 p.m. St. Andrews Bay at Panama City. Low 3:41 a.m., high 10:53 a.m., low 5:14 p.m., high 11:07 p.m. Note that the times of high and low tide are 3 minutes earlier at Shell Point than at the St. Marks River entrance. The average water temperature at Apalachicola was 84.2 degrees. Sunrise and sunset in Tallahassee. September 25, 2026, sunrise 7:27 a.m. Eastern Daylight Time, sunset 7:30 p.m. Eastern Daylight Time. 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This broadcast originates from your National Weather Service office in Tallahassee, Florida. The latest weather and forecast information can also be accessed by calling our automated forecast line at 850-942-8851. The current time is 12:14 p.m. Eastern Daylight Time. High rip current risk remains in effect until 2 p.m. Eastern Daylight Time this afternoon. What? Dangerous rip currents. Where? Franklin County beaches. When? Until 2 p.m. Eastern Daylight Time this afternoon. Impacts. Rip currents can sweep even the best swimmers away from shore into deeper water. Additional details. Breezy northeast winds following a cold front will produce a longshore current along St. George Island and surf near 2 feet. Swim near a lifeguard. If caught in a rip current, relax and float. Don't swim against the current. If able, swim in a direction following the shoreline. If unable to escape, face the shore and call or wave for help. These are the noon Eastern Daylight Time conditions. At the Tallahassee Airport, it was partly sunny. The temperature was 71 degrees. The wind was east at 10 miles an hour. At Florida State University, the temperature was 73 degrees. The wind was north at 8 miles an hour. At Apalachicola, it was cloudy. The temperature was 70 degrees. The wind was north at 12 miles an hour. At Panama City Northwest, it was cloudy. The temperature was 69 degrees. The wind was northeast at 13 miles an hour. At Dothan, it was mostly sunny. The temperature was 71 degrees. The wind was northeast at 12 miles an hour. At Albany, it was sunny. The temperature was 73 degrees. The wind was northeast at 13 miles an hour. At Valdosta, it was cloudy. The temperature was 69 degrees. The wind was north at 9 miles an hour. Over the marine area, at the buoys south of Apalachicola, winds were north at 14 knots and seas were 4 feet. At the buoys south of Panama City, winds were northeast at 16 knots. At the buoys south of Pensacola, winds were northeast at 16 knots and seas were 3 feet. These are the noon Eastern Daylight Time conditions. At the Tallahassee Airport, it was partly sunny. The temperature was 71 degrees. The wind was east at 10 miles an hour. At Florida State University, the temperature was 73 degrees. The wind was north at 8 miles an hour. At Apalachicola, it was cloudy. The temperature was 70 degrees. The wind was north at 12 miles an hour. At Panama City Northwest, it was cloudy. The temperature was 69 degrees. The wind was northeast at 13 miles an hour. At Dothan, it was mostly sunny. The temperature was 71 degrees. The wind was northeast at 12 miles an hour. At Albany, it was sunny. The temperature was 73 degrees. The wind was northeast at 13 miles an hour. At Valdosta, it was cloudy. The temperature was 69 degrees. The wind was north at 9 miles an hour.

Over the marine area, at the buoy south of Apalachicola, winds were north at 14 knots and seas were 4 feet. At the buoy south of Panama City, winds were northeast at 14 knots and seas were 4 feet. At the buoy south of Pensacola, winds were northeast at 16 knots and seas were 3 feet. The forecast for the local area. Today, sunny. Highs in the lower 80s. Northeast winds 5 to 10 miles per hour with gusts up to 20 miles per hour. Tonight, mostly clear. Lows in the upper 50s. Northeast winds 5 to 10 miles per hour. Saturday, sunny. Highs in the lower 80s. Northeast winds 5 to 10 miles per hour. Saturday night, mostly clear in the evening, then becoming partly cloudy. Lows around 60. North winds around 5 miles per hour in the evening, becoming light and variable. Sunday, mostly sunny. Highs in the upper 80s. Light and variable winds, becoming northwest around 5 miles per hour in the afternoon. Sunday night through Monday night, mostly clear. Lows in the mid-60s. Highs in the upper 80s. Tuesday, sunny. A slight chance of showers and thunderstorms in the afternoon. Highs around 90. Chance of rain 20%. Tuesday night, mostly clear. A slight chance of showers and thunderstorms in the evening. Lows in the upper 60s. Chance of rain 20%. Wednesday and Wednesday night, mostly clear. Highs around 90. Lows around 70. Thursday, mostly sunny with a chance of showers. A slight chance of thunderstorms in the afternoon. Highs in the upper 80s. Chance of rain 50%. The coastal waters forecast for the following waters from Suwannee River to Apalachicola, Florida, extending from 20 to 60 nautical miles. Coastal waters from Okaloosa, Walton County line to Mexico Beach out to 20 nautical miles. Coastal waters from Mexico Beach to Apalachicola out to 20 nautical miles. Waters from Okaloosa, Walton County line to Mexico Beach 20 to 60 nautical miles. And waters from Mexico Beach to Apalachicola 20 to 60 nautical miles. Small craft should exercise caution for the rest of this morning. Rest of today, northeast winds 10 to 15 knots. Seas 2 to 4 feet. Wave detail, northeast 3 feet at 5 seconds. Protected waters a moderate chop. Tonight, northeast winds 10 to 15 knots. Seas 2 to 3 feet. Wave detail, northeast 2 feet at 5 seconds. Protected waters a moderate chop. Saturday, northeast winds 5 to 10 knots. Seas around 2 feet. Wave detail, northeast 2 feet at 4 seconds. Protected waters a light chop. Saturday night, north winds 5 to 10 knots. Waves 1 foot or less. Wave detail, northeast 1 foot at 4 seconds. Protected waters a light chop. Sunday, northwest winds around 5 knots. Waves 1 foot or less. Wave detail, northeast 1 foot at 3 seconds. Protected waters smooth. Sunday night, west winds 5 to 10 knots. Waves 1 foot or less. Protected waters a light chop. Monday, west winds 5 to 10 knots. Waves 1 foot or less. Protected waters a light chop. Monday night, southwest winds 5 to 10 knots. Waves 1 foot or less. Protected waters a light chop. Tuesday, southeast winds 5 to 10 knots. Waves 1 foot or less. Protected waters a light chop. Tuesday night, southeast winds 5 to 10 knots. Waves 1 foot or less. Protected waters a light chop. The coastal waters forecast for the following St. Andrews Bay waterways. Rest of today, northeast winds around 10 knots. Protected waters a light chop. Tonight, northeast winds 5 to 10 knots. Protected waters a light chop. Saturday, northeast winds around 5 knots. Protected waters smooth. Saturday night, north winds around 5 knots. Protected waters smooth. Sunday, north winds around 5 knots, becoming west in the afternoon. Protected waters a light chop. Sunday night, west winds 5 to 10 knots, becoming north after midnight. Protected waters a light chop. Monday, north winds around 5 knots, becoming west in the afternoon. Protected waters a light chop. Monday night, southwest winds 5 to 10 knots, becoming west after midnight. Protected waters a light chop. Tuesday, northeast winds around 5 knots, becoming south in the afternoon. Protected waters a light chop.

Tuesday night, south winds 5 to 10 knots, becoming southeast after midnight. Protected waters, a light shop. The Tropical Weather Outlook. For the North Atlantic, Caribbean Sea, and the Gulf of America, active systems, the National Hurricane Center is issuing advisories on Tropical Storm Gonzalo, located about 160 miles east-southeast of the southernmost Cabo Verde Islands, and on Tropical Storm Fay, located well to the west-southwest of the Azores. Tropical cyclone formation is not expected during the next 7 days. The surf zone forecast general outlook, northeast winds around 15 miles an hour this morning will continue to generate rough surf for our Franklin County beaches today, leading to a high risk for rip currents into this afternoon. Elsewhere, a moderate risk for rip currents is expected and will continue through the weekend as lighter winds return with lower surf heights. Based on communication with area beach officials, the following flags are flying at area beaches: Walton, Yellow Bay, Yellow State Park Gulf Beaches, Yellow West Facing Gulf Beaches, Yellow South Facing Gulf Beaches, Yellow Franklin, Red. Tide information for Friday, September 25, 2026. St. Marks River entrance. High 2:05 a.m., low 8 a.m., high 2:14 p.m., low 8:26 p.m. Apalachicola. High 4:05 a.m., low 9:48 a.m., high 3:46 p.m., low 10:25 p.m. St. Andrews Bay at Panama City. Low 3:41 a.m., high 10:53 a.m., low 5:14 p.m., high 11:07 p.m. Note that the times of high and low tide are 3 minutes earlier at Shell Point than at the St. Marks River entrance. The average water temperature at Apalachicola was 84.2 degrees. Sunrise and sunset in Tallahassee. September 25, 2026, sunrise 7:27 a.m. Eastern Daylight Time, sunset 7:30 p.m. Eastern Daylight Time. 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High rip current risk remains in effect until 2 p.m. Eastern Daylight Time this afternoon. What? Dangerous rip currents. Where? Franklin County beaches. When? Until 2 p.m. Eastern Daylight Time this afternoon. Impacts. Rip currents can sweep even the best swimmers away from shore into deeper water. Additional details. Breezy northeast winds following a cold front will produce a longshore current along St. George Island and surf near 2 feet. Swim near a lifeguard. If caught in a rip current, relax and float. Don't swim against the current. If able, swim in a direction following the shoreline. If unable to escape, face the shore and call or wave for help. These are the noon Eastern Daylight Time conditions. At the Tallahassee Airport, it was partly sunny. The temperature was 71 degrees. The wind was east at 10 miles an hour. At Florida State University, the temperature was 73 degrees. The wind was north at 8 miles an hour. At Apalachicola, it was cloudy. The temperature was 70 degrees. The wind was north at 12 miles an hour. At Panama City Northwest, it was cloudy. The temperature was 69 degrees. The wind was northeast at 13 miles an hour. At Dothan, it was mostly sunny. The temperature was 71 degrees. The wind was northeast at 12 miles an hour. At Albany, it was sunny. The temperature was 73 degrees. The wind was northeast at 13 miles an hour. At Valdosta, it was cloudy. The temperature was 69 degrees. The wind was north at 9 miles an hour. Over the marine area, at the buoys south of Apalachicola, winds were north at 14 knots and seas were 4 feet. At the buoys south of Panama City, winds were northeast at 14 knots and seas were 4 feet. At the buoys south of Pensacola, winds were northeast at 16 knots and seas were 3 feet. The forecast for the local area. Today, sunny. Highs in the lower 80s. Northeast winds 5 to 10 miles per hour with gusts up to 20 miles per hour. Tonight, mostly clear. Lows in the upper 50s. Northeast winds 5 to 10 miles per hour. Saturday, sunny. Highs in the lower 80s. Northeast winds 5 to 10 miles per hour. Saturday night, mostly clear.

0: evening,
1: then becoming partly cloudy. Lows around 60. North winds around 5 miles per hour in the evening, becoming light and variable. Sunday, mostly sunny. Highs in the upper 80s. Light and variable winds, becoming northwest around 5 miles per hour in the afternoon. Sunday night through Monday night, mostly clear. Lows in the mid-60s. Highs in the upper 80s. Tuesday, sunny. A slight chance of showers and thunderstorms in the afternoon. Highs around 90. Chance of rain 20%. Tuesday night, mostly clear. A slight chance of showers and thunderstorms in the evening. Lows in the upper 60s. Chance of rain 20%. Wednesday and Wednesday night, mostly clear. Highs around 90. Lows around 70. Thursday, mostly sunny with a chance of showers. A slight chance of thunderstorms in the afternoon. Highs in the upper 80s. Chance of rain 50%. The coastal waters forecast for the following waters from Suwannee River to Apalachicola, Florida, extending from 20 to 60 nautical miles. Coastal waters from Okaloosa, Walton County line to Mexico Beach out to 20 nautical miles. Coastal waters from Mexico Beach to Apalachicola out to 20 nautical miles. Waters from Okaloosa, Walton County line to Mexico Beach 20 to 60 nautical miles. And waters from Mexico Beach to Apalachicola 20 to 60 nautical miles. Small craft should exercise caution for the rest of this morning. Rest of today, northeast winds 10 to 15 knots. Seas 2 to 4 feet. Wave detail, northeast 3 feet at 5 seconds. Protected waters a moderate chop. Tonight, northeast winds 10 to 15 knots. Seas 2 to 3 feet. Wave detail, northeast 2 feet at 5 seconds. Protected waters a moderate chop. Saturday, northeast winds 5 to 10 knots. Seas around 2 feet. Wave detail, northeast 2 feet at 4 seconds. Protected waters a light chop. Saturday night, north winds 5 to 10 knots. Waves 1 foot or less. Wave detail, northeast 1 foot at 4 seconds. Protected waters a light chop. Sunday, northwest winds around 5 knots. Waves 1 foot or less. Wave detail, northeast 1 foot at 3 seconds. Protected waters smooth. Sunday night, west winds 5 to 10 knots. Waves 1 foot or less. Protected waters a light chop. Monday, west winds 5 to 10 knots. Waves 1 foot or less. Protected waters a light chop. Monday night, southwest winds 5 to 10 knots. Waves 1 foot or less. Protected waters a light chop. Tuesday, southeast winds 5 to 10 knots. Waves 1 foot or less. Protected waters a light chop. Tuesday night, southeast winds 5 to 10 knots. Waves 1 foot or less. Protected waters a light chop. The Tallahassee climate summary for yesterday, September 24, 2026. Yesterday's high temperature was 83 degrees. This high was 4 degrees below the normal high of 87. Yesterday's low temperature was 71 degrees. This low was 3 degrees above the normal low of 68. No precipitation fell yesterday, which leaves the monthly total at 2.09 inches. This is 1.94 inches below the normal amount of 4.03 inches for September. The total precipitation for the year still stands at 31.60 inches, which is 15.75 inches below normal. The normal high temperature for today is 87 degrees, and the normal low is 67. The record high for today is 98, which occurred in 2019, and the record low is 45, which occurred in 1990. Sunrise today is at 7:27 a.m. and sunset is at 7:30 p.m. The coastal waters forecast for the following St. Andrews Bay waterways. Rest of today, northeast winds around 10 knots. Protected waters a light chop. Tonight, northeast winds 5 to 10 knots. Protected waters a light chop. Saturday, northeast winds around 5 knots. Protected waters smooth. Saturday night, north winds around 5 knots. Protected waters smooth. Sunday, north winds around 5 knots, becoming west in the afternoon. Protected waters a light chop. Sunday night, west winds 5 to 10 knots, becoming north after midnight. Protected waters a light chop. Monday, north winds around 5 knots, becoming west in the afternoon. Protected waters a light chop. Monday night, southwest winds 5 to 10 knots, becoming west.

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Protected waters, a light shop. Tuesday, northeast winds around 5 knots, becoming south in the afternoon. Protected waters, a light shop. Tuesday night, south winds 5 to 10 knots, becoming southeast after midnight. Protected waters, a light shop. The tropical weather outlook. For the North Atlantic, Caribbean Sea, and the Gulf of America, active systems, the National Hurricane is a light shop. The tropical weather outlook. For the North Atlantic, Caribbean Sea, and the Gulf of America, active systems, the National Hurricane Center is issuing advisories on Tropical Storm Gonzalo, located about 160 miles east-southeast of the southernmost Cabo Verde Islands, and on Tropical Storm Fay, located well to the west-southwest of the Azores. Tropical cyclone formation is not expected during the next 7 days. The surf zone forecast. General outlook, northeast winds around 15 miles an hour this morning will continue to generate rough surf for our Franklin County beaches today, leading to a high risk for rip currents into this afternoon. Elsewhere, a moderate risk for rip currents is expected and will continue through the weekend as lighter winds return with lower surf heights. Based on communication with area beach officials, the following flags are flying at area beaches: Walton, Yellow Bay, Yellow State Park Golf Beaches, Yellow West Facing Golf Beaches, Yellow South Facing Golf Beaches, Yellow Franklin, Red. Tide information for Friday, September 25th, 2026. St. Mark's River entrance. High 2:05 a.m., low 8 a.m., high 2:14 p.m., low 8:26 p.m. Apalachicola. High 4:05 a.m., low 9:48 a.m., high 3:46 p.m., low 10:25 p.m. St. Andrews Bay at Panama City. Low 3:41 a.m., high 10:53 a.m., low 5:14 p.m., high 11:07 p.m. Note that the times of high and low tide are 3 minutes earlier at Shell Point than at the St. Mark's River entrance. The average water temperature at Apalachicola was 84.2 degrees. Sunrise and sunset in Tallahassee. September 25, 2026, sunrise 7:27 a.m. Eastern Daylight Time, sunset 7:30 p.m. Eastern Daylight Time. 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This broadcast originates from your National Weather Service office in Tallahassee, Florida. The latest weather and forecast information can also be accessed by calling our automated forecast line at 850-942-8851. The current time is 12:35 p.m. Eastern Daylight Time. High rip current risk remains in effect until 2 p.m. Eastern Daylight Time this afternoon. What? Dangerous rip currents. Where? Franklin County beaches. When? Until 2 p.m. Eastern Daylight Time this afternoon. Impacts. Rip currents can sweep even the best swimmers away from shore into deeper water. Additional details. Breezy northeast winds following a cold front will produce a long shore current along St. George Island and surf near 2 feet. Swim near a lifeguard. If caught in a rip current, relax and float. Don't swim against the current. If able, swim in a direction following the shoreline. If unable to escape, face the shore and call or wave for help. These are the noon Eastern Daylight Time conditions. At the Tallahassee Airport, it was partly sunny. The temperature was 71 degrees. The wind was east at 10 miles an hour. At Florida State University, the temperature was 73 degrees. The wind was north at 8 miles an hour. At Apalachicola, it was cloudy. The temperature was 70 degrees. The wind was north at 12 miles an hour. At Panama City Northwest, it was cloudy. The temperature was 69 degrees. The wind was northeast at 13 miles an hour. At Dothan, it was mostly sunny. The temperature was 71 degrees. The wind was northeast at 12 miles an hour. At Albany, it was sunny. The temperature was 73 degrees. The wind was northeast at 13 miles an hour. At Valdosta, it was cloudy. The temperature was 69 degrees. The wind was north at 9 miles an hour. Over the marine area, at the buoys south of Apalachicola, winds were north at 14 knots and seas were 4 feet. At the buoys south of Panama City, winds were northeast at 14 knots and seas were 4 feet. At the buoys south of Pensacola, winds were northeast at 16 knots and seas were 3 feet. The forecast for the local area. Today, sunny. Highs in the lower 80s. Northeast winds 5 to 10 miles per hour with gusts.

up to 20 miles per hour. Tonight, mostly clear. Lows in the upper 50s. Northeast winds 5 to 10 miles per hour. Saturday, sunny. Highs in the lower 80s. Northeast winds 5 to 10 miles per hour. Saturday night, mostly clear in the evening, then becoming partly cloudy. Lows around 60. North winds around 5 miles per hour in the evening, becoming light and variable. Sunday, mostly sunny. Highs in the upper 80s. Light and variable winds, becoming northwest around 5 miles per hour in the afternoon. Sunday night through Monday night, mostly clear. Lows in the mid-60s. Highs in the upper 80s. Tuesday, sunny. A slight chance of showers and thunderstorms in the afternoon. Highs around 90. Chance of rain 20%. Tuesday night, mostly clear. A slight chance of showers and thunderstorms in the evening. Lows in the upper 60s. Chance of rain 20%. Wednesday and Wednesday night, mostly clear. Highs around 90. Lows around 70. Thursday, mostly sunny with a chance of showers. A slight chance of thunderstorms in the afternoon. Highs in the upper 80s. Chance of rain 50%. The coastal waters forecast for the following waters from Suwannee River to Apalachicola, Florida, extending from 20 to 60 nautical miles. Coastal waters from Okaloosa, Walton County line to Mexico Beach out to 20 nautical miles. Coastal waters from Mexico Beach to Apalachicola out to 20 nautical miles. Waters from Okaloosa, Walton County line to Mexico Beach 20 to 60 nautical miles. And waters from Mexico Beach to Apalachicola 20 to 60 nautical miles. Small craft should exercise caution for the rest of this morning. Rest of today, northeast winds 10 to 15 knots. Seas 2 to 4 feet. Wave detail, northeast 3 feet at 5 seconds. Protected waters a moderate chop. Tonight, northeast winds 10 to 15 knots. Seas 2 to 3 feet. Wave detail, northeast 2 feet at 5 seconds. Protected waters a moderate chop. Saturday, northeast winds 5 to 10 knots. Seas around 2 feet. Wave detail, northeast 2 feet at 4 seconds. Protected waters a light chop. Saturday night, north winds 5 to 10 knots. Waves 1 foot or less. Wave detail, northeast 1 foot at 4 seconds. Protected waters a light chop. Sunday, northwest winds around 5 knots. Waves 1 foot or less. Wave detail, northeast 1 foot at 3 seconds. Protected waters smooth. Sunday night, west winds 5 to 10 knots. Waves 1 foot or less. Protected waters a light chop. Monday, west winds 5 to 10 knots. Waves 1 foot or less. Protected waters a light chop. Monday night, southwest winds 5 to 10 knots. Waves 1 foot or less. Protected waters a light chop. Tuesday, southeast winds 5 to 10 knots. Waves 1 foot or less. Protected waters a light chop. Tuesday night, southeast winds 5 to 10 knots. Waves 1 foot or less. Protected waters a light chop. The coastal waters forecast for the following St. Andrews Bay waterways. Rest of today, northeast winds around 10 knots. Protected waters a light chop. Tonight, northeast winds 5 to 10 knots. Protected waters a light chop. Saturday, northeast winds around 5 knots. Protected waters smooth. Saturday night, north winds around 5 knots. Protected waters smooth. Sunday, north winds around 5 knots, becoming west in the afternoon. Protected waters a light chop. Sunday night, west winds 5 to 10 knots, becoming north after midnight. Protected waters a light chop. Monday, north winds around 5 knots, becoming west in the afternoon. Protected waters a light chop. Monday night, southwest winds 5 to 10 knots, becoming west after midnight. Protected waters a light chop. Tuesday, northeast winds around 5 knots, becoming south in the afternoon. Protected waters a light chop. Tuesday night, south winds 5 to 10 knots, becoming southeast after midnight. Protected waters a light chop. The tropical weather outlook. For the North Atlantic, Caribbean Sea, and the Gulf of America, active systems, the National Hurricane Center is issuing advisories on Tropical Storm Gonzalo, located about 160 miles east-southeast of the southernmost Cabo Verde Islands, and on Tropical Storm Faye, located well to the west-southwest of

these hours. Tropical cyclone formation is not expected during the next 7 days. The surf zone forecast general outlook, northeast winds around 15 miles an hour this morning will continue to generate rough surf for our Franklin County beaches today, leading to a high risk for rip currents into this afternoon. Elsewhere, a moderate risk for rip currents is expected and will continue through the weekend as lighter winds return with lower surf heights. Based on communication with area beach officials, the following flags are flying at area beaches: Walton, Yellow Bay, Yellow State Park Gulf Beaches, Yellow West Facing Gulf Beaches, Yellow South Facing Gulf Beaches, Yellow Franklin, Red. Tide information for Friday, September 25, 2026. St. Marks River Entrance. High 2:05 a.m., low 8 a.m., high 2:14 p.m., low 8:26 p.m. Apalachicola. High 4:05 a.m., low 9:48 a.m., high 3:46 p.m., low 10:25 p.m. St. Andrews Bay at Panama City. Low 3:41 a.m., high 10:53 a.m., low 5:14 p.m., high 11:07 p.m. Note that the times of high and low tide are 3 minutes earlier at Shell Point than at the St. Marks River entrance. The average water temperature at Apalachicola was 84.2 degrees. Sunrise and sunset in Tallahassee. September 25, 2026, sunrise 7:27 a.m. Eastern Daylight Time, sunset 7:30 p.m. Eastern Daylight Time. 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This broadcast originates from your National Weather Service office in Tallahassee, Florida. The latest weather and forecast information can also be accessed by calling our automated forecast line at 850-942-8851. The current time is 12:44 p.m. Eastern Daylight Time. High rip current risk remains in effect until 2 p.m. Eastern Daylight Time this afternoon. What? Dangerous rip currents. Where? Franklin County beaches. When? Until 2 p.m. Eastern Daylight Time this afternoon. Impacts. Rip currents can sweep even the best swimmers away from shore into deeper water. Additional details. Breezy northeast winds following a cold front will produce a longshore current along St. George Island and surf near 2 feet. Swim near a lifeguard. If caught in a rip current, relax and float. Don't swim against the current. If able, swim in a direction following the shoreline. If unable to escape, face the shore and call or wave for help. These are the noon Eastern Daylight Time conditions. At the Tallahassee Airport, it was partly sunny. The temperature was 71 degrees. The wind was east at 10 miles an hour. At Florida State University, the temperature was 73 degrees. The wind was north at 8 miles an hour. At Apalachicola, it was cloudy. The temperature was 70 degrees. The wind was north at 12 miles an hour. At Panama City Northwest, it was cloudy. The temperature was 69 degrees. The wind was northeast at 13 miles an hour. At Dothan, it was mostly sunny. The temperature was 71 degrees. The wind was northeast at 12 miles an hour. At Albany, it was sunny. The temperature was 73 degrees. The wind was northeast at 13 miles an hour. At Valdosta, it was cloudy. The temperature was 69 degrees. The wind was north at 9 miles an hour. Over the marine area, at the buoys south of Apalachicola, winds were north at 14 knots and seas were 4 feet. At the buoys south of Panama City, winds were northeast at 14 knots and seas were 4 feet. At the buoys south of Pensacola, winds were northeast at 16 knots and seas were 3 feet. The forecast for the local area. Today, sunny. Highs in the lower 80s. Northeast winds 5 to 10 miles per hour with gusts up to 20 miles per hour. Tonight, mostly clear. Lows in the upper 50s. Northeast winds 5 to 10 miles per hour. Saturday, sunny. Highs in the lower 80s. Northeast winds 5 to 10 miles per hour. Saturday night, mostly clear in the evening, then becoming partly cloudy. Lows around 60. North winds around 5 miles per hour in the evening, becoming light and variable. Sunday, mostly sunny. Highs in the upper 80s. Light and variable winds, becoming northwest around 5 miles per hour in the afternoon. Sunday night through Monday night, mostly clear. Lows in the mid-60s. Highs in the upper 80s. Tuesday, sunny.

50 nautical miles. Small craft should exercise caution for the rest of this morning. Rest of today, northeast winds 10 to 15 knots. Seas 2 to 4 feet. Wave detail, northeast 3 feet at 5 seconds. Protected waters a moderate chop. Tonight, northeast winds 10 to 15 knots. Seas 2 to 3 feet. Wave detail, northeast 2 feet at 5 seconds. Protected waters a moderate chop. Saturday, northeast winds 5 to 10 knots. Seas around 2 feet. Wave detail, northeast 2 feet at 4 seconds. Protected waters a light chop. Saturday night, north winds 5 to 10 knots. Waves 1 foot or less. Wave detail, northeast 1 foot at 4 seconds. Protected waters a light chop. Sunday, northwest winds around 5 knots. Waves 1 foot or less. Wave detail, northeast 1 foot at 3 seconds. Protected waters smooth. Sunday night, west winds 5 to 10 knots. Waves 1 foot or less. Protected waters a light chop. Monday, west winds 5 to 10 knots. Waves 1 foot or less. Protected waters a light chop. Monday night, southwest winds 5 to 10 knots. Waves 1 foot or less. Protected waters a light chop. Tuesday, southeast winds 5 to 10 knots. Waves 1 foot or less. Protected waters a light chop. Tuesday night, southeast winds 5 to 10 knots. Waves 1 foot or less. Protected waters a light chop. The coastal waters forecast for the following St. Andrews Bay waterways. Rest of today, northeast winds around 10 knots. Protected waters a light chop. Tonight, northeast winds 5 to 10 knots. Protected waters a light chop. Saturday, northeast winds around 5 knots. Protected waters smooth. Saturday night, north winds around 5 knots. Protected waters smooth. Sunday, north winds around 5 knots, becoming west in the afternoon. Protected waters a light chop. Sunday night, west winds 5 to 10 knots, becoming north after midnight. Protected waters a light chop. Monday, north winds around 5 knots, becoming west in the afternoon. Protected waters a light chop. Monday night, southwest winds 5 to 10 knots, becoming west after midnight. Protected waters a light chop. Tuesday, northeast winds around 5 knots, becoming south in the afternoon. Protected waters a light chop. Tuesday night, south winds 5 to 10 knots, becoming southeast after midnight. Protected waters a light chop. The Tropical Weather Outlook. For the North Atlantic, Caribbean Sea, and the Gulf of America active systems, the National Hurricane Center is issuing advisories on Tropical Storm Gonzalo, located about 160 miles east-southeast of the southernmost Cabo Verde Islands, and on Tropical Storm Fay, located well to the west-southwest of the Azores. Tropical cyclone formation is not expected during the next 7 days. The Surf Zone Forecast General Outlook. Northeast winds around 15 miles an hour this morning will continue to generate rough surf for our Franklin County beaches today, leading to a high risk for rip currents into this afternoon. Elsewhere, a moderate risk for rip currents is expected and will continue through the weekend as lighter winds return with lower surf heights. Based on communication with area beach officials, the following flags are flying at area beaches: Walton, Yellow Bay, Yellow State Park Gulf Beaches, Yellow West Facing Gulf Beaches, Yellow South Facing Gulf Beaches, Yellow Franklin, Red. Tide information for Friday, September 25, 2026. St. Marks River entrance. High 2:05 a.m., low 8 a.m., high 2:14 p.m., low 8:26 p.m. Apalachicola. High 4:05 a.m., low 9:48 a.m., high 3:46 p.m., low 10:25 p.m. St. Andrews Bay at Panama City. Low 3:41 a.m., high 10:53 a.m., low 5:14 p.m., high 11:07 p.m. Note that the times of high and low tide are 3 minutes earlier at Shell Point than at the St. Marks River entrance. The average water temperature at Apalachicola was 84.2 degrees. Sunrise and sunset in Tallahassee. September 25, 2026, sunrise 7:27 a.m. Eastern Daylight Time, sunset 7:30 p.m. Eastern Daylight Time. 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This broadcast originates from your National Weather Service office in Tallahassee, Florida.

The latest weather and forecast information can also be accessed by calling our automated forecast line at 850-942-8851. The current time is 12:53 p.m. Eastern Daylight Time. High rip current risk remains in effect until 2 p.m. Eastern Daylight Time this afternoon. What? Dangerous rip currents. Where? Franklin County beaches. When? Until 2 p.m. Eastern Daylight Time this afternoon. Impacts. Rip currents can sweep even the best swimmers away from shore into deeper water. Additional details. Breezy northeast winds following a cold front will produce a longshore current along St. George Island and surf near 2 feet. Swim near a lifeguard. If caught in a rip current, relax and float. Don't swim against the current. If able, swim in a direction following the shoreline. If unable to escape, face the shore and call or wave for help. These are the noon Eastern Daylight Time conditions. At the Tallahassee Airport, it was partly sunny. The temperature was 71 degrees. The wind was east at 10 miles an hour. At Florida State University, the temperature was 73 degrees. The wind was north at 8 miles an hour. At Apalachicola, it was cloudy. The temperature was 70 degrees. The wind was north at 12 miles an hour. At Panama City Northwest, it was cloudy. The temperature was 69 degrees. The wind was northeast at 13 miles an hour. At Dothan, it was mostly sunny. The temperature was 71 degrees. The wind was northeast at 12 miles an hour. At Albany, it was sunny. The temperature was 73 degrees. The wind was northeast at 13 miles an hour. At Valdosta, it was cloudy. The temperature was 69 degrees. The wind was north at 9 miles an hour. Over the marine area, at the buoys south of Apalachicola, winds were north at 14 knots and seas were 4 feet. At the buoys south of Panama City, winds were northeast at 14 knots and seas were 4 feet. At the buoys south of Pensacola, winds were northeast at 16 knots and seas were 3 feet. The forecast for the local area. Today, sunny. Highs in the lower 80s. Northeast winds 5 to 10 miles per hour with gusts up to 20 miles per hour. Tonight, mostly clear. Lows in the upper 50s. Northeast winds 5 to 10 miles per hour. Saturday, sunny. Highs in the lower 80s. Northeast winds 5 to 10 miles per hour. Saturday night, mostly clear in the evening, then becoming partly cloudy. Lows around 60. North winds around 5 miles per hour in the evening, becoming light and variable. Sunday, mostly sunny. Highs in the upper 80s. Light and variable winds, becoming northwest around 5 miles per hour in the afternoon. Sunday night through Monday night, mostly clear. Lows in the mid-60s. Highs in the upper 80s. Tuesday, sunny. A slight chance of showers and thunderstorms in the afternoon. Highs around 90. Chance of rain 20%. Tuesday night, mostly clear. A slight chance of showers and thunderstorms in the evening. Lows in the upper 60s. Chance of rain 20%. Wednesday and Wednesday night, mostly clear. Highs around 90. Lows around 70. Thursday, mostly sunny with a chance of showers. A slight chance of thunderstorms in the afternoon. Highs in the upper 80s. Chance of rain 50%. The coastal waters forecast for the following waters from Suwannee River to Apalachicola, Florida, extending from 20 to 60 nautical miles. Coastal waters from Okaloosa, Walton County line to Mexico Beach out to 20 nautical miles. Coastal waters from Mexico Beach to Apalachicola out to 20 nautical miles. Waters from Okaloosa, Walton County line to Mexico Beach 20 to 60 nautical miles. And waters from Mexico Beach to Apalachicola 20 to 60 nautical miles. Small craft should exercise caution for the rest of this morning. Rest of today, northeast winds 10 to 15 knots. Seas 2 to 4 feet. Wave detail, northeast 3 feet at 5 seconds. Protected waters a moderate chop. Tonight, northeast winds 10 to 15 knots. Seas 2 to 3 feet. Wave detail, northeast 2 feet at 5 seconds. Protected waters a moderate chop. Saturday, northeast winds 5 to 10 knots. Seas around 2 feet. Wave detail, northeast 2 feet at 4 seconds. Protected waters a light chop. Saturday night, north winds 5 to 10 knots. Waves 1 foot or less. Wave detail.
Northeast 1 foot at 4 seconds. Protected waters, a light chop. Sunday, northwest winds around 5 knots. Waves 1 foot or less. Wave detail, northeast 1 foot at 3 seconds. Protected waters, smooth. Sunday night, west winds 5 to 10 knots. Waves 1 foot or less. Protected waters, a light chop. Monday, west winds 5 to 10 knots. Waves 1 foot or less. Protected waters, a light chop. Monday night, southwest winds 5 to 10 knots. Waves 1 foot or less. Protected waters, a light chop. Tuesday, southeast winds 5 to 10 knots. Waves 1 foot or less. Protected waters, a light chop. Tuesday night, southeast winds 5 to 10 knots. Waves 1 foot or less. Protected waters, a light chop. The coastal waters forecast for the following St. Andrews Bay waterways. Rest of today, northeast winds around 10 knots. Protected waters, a light chop. Tonight, northeast winds 5 to 10 knots. Protected waters, a light chop. Saturday, northeast winds around 5 knots. Protected waters, smooth. Saturday night, north winds around 5 knots. Protected waters, smooth. Sunday, north winds around 5 knots, becoming west in the afternoon. Protected waters, a light chop. Sunday night, west winds 5 to 10 knots, becoming north after midnight. Protected waters, a light chop. Monday, north winds around 5 knots, becoming west in the afternoon. Protected waters, a light chop. Monday night, southwest winds 5 to 10 knots, becoming west after midnight. Protected waters, a light chop. Tuesday, northeast winds around 5 knots, becoming south in the afternoon. Protected waters, a light chop. Tuesday night, south winds 5 to 10 knots, becoming southeast after midnight. Protected waters, a light chop. The tropical weather outlook. For the North Atlantic, Caribbean Sea, and the Gulf of America, active systems, the National Hurricane Center is issuing advisories on Tropical Storm Gonzalo, located about 160 miles east-southeast of the southernmost Cabo Verde Islands, and on Tropical Storm Fay, located well to the west-southwest of the Azores. Tropical cyclone formation is not expected during the next 7 days. The Tallahassee Climate Summary for yesterday, September 24, 2026. Yesterday's high temperature was 83 degrees. This high was 4 degrees below the normal high of 87. Yesterday's low temperature was 71 degrees. This low was 3 degrees above the normal low of 68. No precipitation fell yesterday, which leaves the monthly total at 2.09 inches. This is 1.94 inches below the normal amount of 4.03 inches for September. The total precipitation for the year still stands at 31.60 inches, which is 15.75 inches below normal. The normal high temperature for today is 87 degrees, and the normal low is 67. The record high for today is 98, which occurred in 2019, and the record low is 45, which occurred in 1990. Sunrise today is at 7:27 a.m. and sunset is at 7:30 p.m. The surf zone forecast. General outlook, northeast winds around 15 miles an hour this morning will continue to generate rough surf for our Franklin County beaches today, leading to a high risk for rip currents into this afternoon. Elsewhere, a moderate risk for rip currents is expected and will continue through the weekend as lighter winds return with lower surf heights. Based on communication with area beach officials, the following flags are flying at area beaches: Walton, Yellow Bay, Yellow State Park Golf Beaches, Yellow West Facing Golf Beaches, Yellow South Facing Golf Beaches, Yellow Franklin, red. Tide information for Friday, September 25, 2026. St. Marks River entrance. High 2:05 a.m., low 8 a.m., high 2:14 p.m., low 8:26 p.m. Apalachicola. High 4:05 a.m., low 9:48 a.m., high 3:46 p.m., low 10:25 p.m. St. Andrews Bay at Panama City. Low 3:41 a.m., high 10:53 a.m., low 5:14 p.m., high 11:07 p.m. Note that the times of high and low tide are 3 minutes earlier at Shell Point than at the St. Marks River entrance. The average water temperature at Apalachicola was 84.2 degrees. Sunrise and sunset in Tallahassee. September 25, 2026, sunrise 7:27 a.m. Eastern Daylight Time, sunset 7:30 p.m. Eastern Daylight Time. 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

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The current time is 1:04 p.m. Eastern Daylight Time. High rip current risk remains in effect until 2 p.m. Eastern Daylight Time this afternoon. What? Dangerous rip currents. Where? Franklin County beaches. When? Until 2 p.m. Eastern Daylight Time this afternoon. Impacts. Rip currents can sweep even the best swimmers away from shore into deeper water. Additional details. Breezy northeast winds following a cold front will produce a long shore current along St. George Island and surf near 2 feet. Swim near a lifeguard. If caught in a rip current, relax and float. Don't swim against the current. If able, swim in a direction following the shoreline. If unable to escape, face the shore and call or wave for help. These are the 1 p.m. Eastern Daylight Time conditions. At the Tallahassee Airport, it was partly sunny. The temperature was 75 degrees. The wind was northeast at 9 miles an hour. The report from Florida State University was not available. At Apalachicola, it was cloudy. The temperature was 72 degrees. The wind was north at 10 miles an hour. At Panama City Northwest, it was cloudy. The temperature was 71 degrees. The wind was north at 9 miles an hour. At Dothan, it was mostly sunny. The temperature was 74 degrees. The wind was east at 6 miles an hour. At Albany, it was sunny. The temperature was 75 degrees. The wind was east at 12 miles an hour. At Valdosta, it was sunny. The temperature was 74 degrees. The wind was northeast at 8 miles an hour. Over the marine area, at the buoy south of Apalachicola, winds were north at 12 knots. At the buoy south of Panama City, winds were northeast at 16 knots. At the buoy south of Pensacola, winds were northeast at 14 knots. The forecast for the local area. Today, sunny. Highs in the lower 80s. Northeast winds 5 to 10 miles per hour with gusts up to 20 miles per hour. Tonight, mostly clear. Lows in the upper 50s. Northeast winds 5 to 10 miles per hour. Saturday, sunny. Highs in the lower 80s. Northeast winds 5 to 10 miles per hour. Saturday night, mostly clear in the evening, then becoming partly cloudy. Lows around 60. North winds around 5 miles per hour in the evening, becoming light and variable. Sunday, mostly sunny. Highs in the upper 80s. Light and variable winds, becoming northwest around 5 miles per hour in the afternoon. Sunday night through Monday night, mostly clear. Lows in the mid-60s. Highs in the upper 80s. Tuesday, sunny. A slight chance of showers and thunderstorms in the afternoon. Highs around 90. Chance of rain 20%. Tuesday night, mostly clear. A slight chance of showers and thunderstorms in the evening. Lows in the upper 60s. Chance of rain 20%. Wednesday and Wednesday night, mostly clear. Highs around 90. Lows around 70. Thursday, mostly sunny with a chance of showers. A slight chance of thunderstorms in the afternoon. Highs in the upper 80s. Chance of rain 50%. The coastal waters forecast for the following: waters from Suwannee River to Apalachicola, Florida, extending from 20 to 60 nautical miles. Coastal waters from Okaloosa-Walton County line to Mexico Beach out to 20 nautical miles. Coastal waters from Mexico Beach to Apalachicola out to 20 nautical miles. Waters from Okaloosa-Walton County line to Mexico Beach 20 to 60 nautical miles. And waters from Mexico Beach to Apalachicola 20 to 60 nautical miles. Small craft should exercise caution for the rest of this morning. Rest of today, northeast winds 10 to 15 knots. Seas 2 to 4 feet. Wave detail, northeast 3 feet at 5 seconds. Protected waters a moderate chop. Tonight, northeast winds 10 to 15 knots. Seas 2 to 3 feet. Wave detail, northeast 2 feet at 5 seconds. Protected waters a moderate chop. Saturday, northeast winds 5 to 10 knots. Seas around 2 feet. Wave detail, northeast 2 feet at 4 seconds. Protected waters a light chop. Saturday night, north winds 5 to 10 knots.

waves 1 foot or less. Wave detail, northeast 1 foot at 4 seconds. Protected waters, a light chop. Sunday, northwest winds around 5 knots. Waves 1 foot or less. Wave detail, northeast 1 foot at 3 seconds. Protected waters, smooth. Sunday night, west winds 5 to 10 knots. Waves 1 foot or less. Protected waters, a light chop. Monday, west winds 5 to 10 knots. Waves 1 foot or less. Protected waters, a light chop. Monday night, southwest winds 5 to 10 knots. Waves 1 foot or less. Protected waters, a light chop. Tuesday, southeast winds 5 to 10 knots. Waves 1 foot or less. Protected waters, a light chop. Tuesday night, southeast winds 5 to 10 knots. Waves 1 foot or less. Protected waters, a light chop. The coastal waters forecast for the following St. Andrews Bay waterways. Rest of today, northeast winds around 10 knots. Protected waters, a light chop. Tonight, northeast winds 5 to 10 knots. Protected waters, a light chop. Saturday, northeast winds around 5 knots. Protected waters, smooth. Saturday night, north winds around 5 knots. Protected waters, smooth. Sunday, north winds around 5 knots, becoming west in the afternoon. Protected waters, a light chop. Sunday night, west winds 5 to 10 knots, becoming north after midnight. Protected waters, a light chop. Monday, north winds around 5 knots, becoming west in the afternoon. Protected waters, a light chop. Monday night, southwest winds 5 to 10 knots, becoming west after midnight. Protected waters, a light chop. Tuesday, northeast winds around 5 knots, becoming south in the afternoon. Protected waters, a light chop. Tuesday night, south winds 5 to 10 knots, becoming southeast after midnight. Protected waters, a light chop. The tropical weather outlook. For the North Atlantic, Caribbean Sea, and the Gulf of America, active systems, the National Hurricane Center is issuing advisories on Tropical Storm Gonzalo, located about 160 miles east-southeast of the southernmost Cabo Verde Islands, and on Tropical Storm Fay, located well to the west-southwest of the Azores. Tropical cyclone formation is not expected during the next 7 days. The surf zone forecast general outlook, northeast winds around 15 miles an hour this morning will continue to generate rough surf for our Franklin County beaches today, leading to a high risk for rip currents into this afternoon. Elsewhere, a moderate risk for rip currents is expected and will continue through the weekend as lighter winds return with lower surf heights. Based on communication with area beach officials, the following flags are flying at area beaches: Walton, Yellow Bay, Yellow State Park Golf Beaches, Yellow West Facing Golf Beaches, Yellow South Facing Golf Beaches, Yellow Franklin, Red. Tide information for Friday, September 25, 2026. St. Mark's River entrance. High 2:05 a.m., low 8 a.m., high 2:14 p.m., low 8:26 p.m. Apalachicola. High 4:05 a.m., low 9:48 a.m., high 3:46 p.m., low 10:25 p.m. St. Andrews Bay at Panama City. Low 3:41 a.m., high 10:53 a.m., low 5:14 p.m., high 11:07 p.m. Note that the times of high and low tide are 3 minutes earlier at Shell Point than at the St. Mark's River entrance. The average water temperature at Apalachicola was 84.2 degrees. Sunrise and sunset in Tallahassee. September 25, 2026, sunrise 7:27 a.m. Eastern Daylight Time, sunset 7:30 p.m. Eastern Daylight Time. 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This broadcast originates from your National Weather Service office in Tallahassee, Florida. The latest weather and forecast information can also be accessed by calling our automated forecast line at 850-942-8851. The current time is 1:13 p.m. Eastern Daylight Time. High rip current risk remains in effect until 2 p.m. Eastern Daylight Time this afternoon. What? Dangerous rip currents. Where? Franklin County beaches. When? Until 2 p.m. Eastern Daylight Time this afternoon. Impacts. Rip currents can sweep even the best swimmers away from shore into deeper water. Additional details. Breezy northeast winds following a cold front will produce a longshore current along St. George Island and surf near 2 feet. Swim near a lifeguard.

caught in the rip current, relax and float. Don't swim against the current. If able, swim in a direction following the shoreline. If unable to escape, face the shore and call or wave for help. These are the 1 p.m. Eastern Daylight Time conditions. At the Tallahassee Airport, it was partly sunny. The temperature was 75 degrees. The wind was northeast at 9 miles an hour. At Florida State University, the temperature was 75 degrees. The wind was east at 8 miles an hour. At Apalachicola, it was cloudy. The temperature was 72 degrees. The wind was north at 10 miles an hour. At Panama City Northwest, it was cloudy. The temperature was 71 degrees. The wind was north at 9 miles an hour. At Dothan, it was mostly sunny. The temperature was 74 degrees. The wind was east at 6 miles an hour. At Albany, it was sunny. The temperature was 75 degrees. The wind was east at 12 miles an hour. At Valdosta, it was sunny. The temperature was 74 degrees. The wind was northeast at 8 miles an hour. Over the marine area, at the buoy south of Apalachicola, winds were north at 12 knots and seas were 4 feet. At the buoy south of Panama City, winds were northeast at 16 knots and seas were 4 feet. At the buoy south of Pensacola, winds were northeast at 14 knots and seas were 3 feet. The forecast for the local area. Today, sunny. Highs in the lower 80s. Northeast winds 5 to 10 miles per hour with gusts up to 20 miles per hour. Tonight, mostly clear. Lows in the upper 50s. Northeast winds 5 to 10 miles per hour. Saturday, sunny. Highs in the lower 80s. Winds 5 to 10 miles per hour. Saturday night, mostly clear in the evening, then becoming partly cloudy. Lows around 60. North winds around 5 miles per hour in the evening, becoming light and variable. Sunday, mostly sunny. Highs in the upper 80s. Light and variable winds, becoming northwest around 5 miles per hour in the afternoon. Sunday night through Monday night, mostly clear. Lows in the mid-60s. Highs in the upper 80s. Tuesday, sunny. A slight chance of showers and thunderstorms in the afternoon. Highs around 90. Chance of rain 20%. Tuesday night, mostly clear. A slight chance of showers and thunderstorms in the evening. Lows in the upper 60s. Chance of rain 20%. Wednesday and Wednesday night, mostly clear. Highs around 90. Lows around 70. Thursday, mostly sunny with a chance of showers. A slight chance of thunderstorms in the afternoon. Highs in the upper 80s. Chance of rain 50%. The coastal waters forecast for the following waters from Suwannee River to Apalachicola, Florida, extending from 20 to 60 nautical miles. Coastal waters from Okaloosa, Walton County line to Mexico Beach out to 20 nautical miles. Coastal waters from Mexico Beach to Apalachicola out to 20 nautical miles. Waters from Okaloosa, Walton County line to Mexico Beach 20 to 60 nautical miles. And waters from Mexico Beach to Apalachicola 20 to 60 nautical miles. Small craft should exercise caution for the rest of this morning. Rest of today, northeast winds 10 to 15 knots. Seas 2 to 4 feet. Wave detail, northeast 3 feet at 5 seconds. Protected waters a moderate chop. Tonight, northeast winds 10 to 15 knots. Seas 2 to 3 feet. Wave detail, northeast 2 feet at 5 seconds. Protected waters a moderate chop. Saturday, northeast winds 5 to 10 knots. Seas around 2 feet. Wave detail, northeast 2 feet at 4 seconds. Protected waters a light chop. Saturday night, north winds 5 to 10 knots. Waves 1 foot or less. Wave detail, northeast 1 foot at 4 seconds. Protected waters a light chop. Sunday, northwest winds around 5 knots. Waves 1 foot or less. Wave detail, northeast 1 foot at 3 seconds. Protected waters smooth. Sunday night, west winds 5 to 10 knots. Waves 1 foot or less. Protected waters a light chop. Monday, west winds 5 to 10 knots. Waves 1 foot or less. Protected waters a light chop. Monday night, southwest winds 5 to 10 knots. Waves 1 foot or less. Protected waters a light chop. Tuesday, southeast winds 5 to 10 knots. Waves 1 foot or less.

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Tuesday night, southeast winds 5 to 10 knots. Waves 1 foot or less. Protected Waters Electron. The coastal waters forecast for the following St. Andrews Bay waterways. Rest of today, northeast winds around 10 knots. Protected Waters Electron. Tonight, northeast winds 5 to 10 knots. Protected Waters Electron. Saturday, northeast winds around 5 knots. Protected Waters Smooth. Saturday night, north winds around 5 knots. Protected Waters Smooth. Sunday, north winds around 5 knots, becoming west in the afternoon. Protected Waters Electron. Sunday night, west winds 5 to 10 knots, becoming north after midnight. Protected Waters Electron. Monday, north winds around 5 knots, becoming west in the afternoon. Protected Waters Electron. Monday night, southwest winds 5 to 10 knots, becoming west after midnight. Protected Waters Electron. Tuesday, northeast winds around 5 knots, becoming south in the afternoon. Protected Waters Electron. Tuesday night, south winds 5 to 10 knots, becoming southeast after midnight. Protected Waters Electron. The Tropical Weather Outlook. For the North Atlantic, Caribbean Sea, and the Gulf of America, active systems, the National Hurricane Center is issuing advisories on Tropical Storm Gonzalo, located about 160 miles east of the southernmost Cabo Verde Islands, and on Tropical Storm Fay, located well to the west-southwest of the Azores. Tropical cyclone formation is not expected during the next 7 days. The Surf Zone Forecast General Outlook. Northeast winds around 15 miles an hour this morning will continue to generate rough surf for our Franklin County beaches today, leading to a high risk for rip currents into this afternoon. Elsewhere, a moderate risk for rip currents is expected and will continue through the weekend as lighter winds return with lower surf heights. Based on communication with area beach officials, the following flags are flying at area beaches: Walton, Yellow Bay, Yellow State Park Golf Beaches, Yellow West Facing Golf Beaches, Yellow South Facing Golf Beaches, Yellow Franklin, Red. Tide information for Friday, September 25, 2026. St. Marks River entrance. High 2:05 a.m., low 8 a.m., high 2:14 p.m., low 8:26 p.m. Apalachicola. High 4:05 a.m., low 9:48 a.m., high 3:46 p.m., low 10:25 p.m. St. Andrews Bay at Panama City. Low 3:41 a.m., high 10:53 a.m., low 5:14 p.m., high 11:07 p.m. Note that the times of high and low tide are 3 minutes earlier at Shell Point than at the St. Marks River entrance. The average water temperature at Apalachicola was 84.2 degrees. Sunrise and sunset in Tallahassee. September 25, 2026, sunrise 7:27 a.m. Eastern Daylight Time, sunset 7:30 p.m. Eastern Daylight Time. 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This broadcast originates from your National Weather Service office in Tallahassee, Florida. The latest weather and forecast information can also be accessed by calling our automated forecast line at 850-942-8851. The current time is 1:22 p.m. Eastern Daylight Time. High rip current risk remains in effect until 2 p.m. Eastern Daylight Time this afternoon. What? Dangerous rip currents. Where? Franklin County beaches. When? Until 2 p.m. Eastern Daylight Time this afternoon. Impacts. Rip currents can sweep even the best swimmers away from shore into deeper water. Additional details. Breezy northeast winds following a cold front will produce a longshore current along St. George Island and surf near 2 feet. Swim near a lifeguard. If caught in a rip current, relax and float. Don't swim against the current. If able, swim in a direction following the shoreline. If unable to escape, face the shore and call or wave for help. These are the 1 p.m. Eastern Daylight Time conditions. At the Tallahassee Airport, it was partly sunny. The temperature was 75 degrees. The wind was northeast at 9 miles an hour. At Florida State University, the temperature was 75 degrees. The wind was east at 8 miles an hour. At Apalachicola, it was cloudy. The temperature was 72 degrees. The wind was north at 10 miles an hour. At Panama City Northwest, it was cloudy. The temperature was 71 degrees. The wind was north at 9 miles an hour.

0: hour.
1: At Dothan, it was mostly sunny. The temperature was 74 degrees. The wind was east at 6 miles an hour. At Albany, it was sunny. The temperature was 75 degrees. The wind was east at 12 miles an hour. At Valdosta, it was sunny. The temperature was 74 degrees. The wind was northeast at 8 miles an hour. Over the marine area, at the buoys south of Apalachicola, winds were north at 12 knots and seas were 4 feet. At the buoys south of Panama City, winds were northeast at 16 knots and seas were 4 feet. At the buoys south of Pensacola, winds were northeast at 14 knots and seas were 3 feet. The forecast for the local area. Today, sunny. Highs in the lower 80s. Northeast winds 5 to 10 miles per hour with gusts up to 20 miles per hour. Tonight, mostly clear. Lows in the upper 50s. Northeast winds 5 to 10 miles per hour. Saturday, sunny. Highs in the lower 80s. Northeast winds 5 to 10 miles per hour. Saturday night, mostly clear in the evening, then becoming partly cloudy. Lows around 60. North winds around 5 miles per hour in the evening, becoming light and variable. Sunday, mostly sunny. Highs in the upper 80s. Light and variable winds, becoming northwest around 5 miles per hour in the afternoon. Sunday night through Monday night, mostly clear. Lows in the mid-60s. Highs in the upper 80s. Tuesday, sunny. A slight chance of showers and thunderstorms in the afternoon. Highs around 90. Chance of rain 20%. Tuesday night, mostly clear. A slight chance of showers and thunderstorms in the evening. Lows in the upper 60s. Chance of rain 20%. Wednesday and Wednesday night, mostly clear. Highs around 90. Lows around 70. Thursday, mostly sunny with a chance of showers. A slight chance of thunderstorms in the afternoon. Highs in the upper 80s. Chance of rain 50%. The coastal waters forecast for the following waters from Suwannee River to Apalachicola, Florida, extending from 20 to 60 nautical miles. Coastal waters from Okaloosa-Walton County line to Mexico Beach out to 20 nautical miles. Coastal waters from Mexico Beach to Apalachicola out to 20 nautical miles. Waters from Okaloosa-Walton County line to Mexico Beach 20 to 60 nautical miles. And waters from Mexico Beach to Apalachicola 20 to 60 nautical miles. Small craft should exercise caution for the rest of this morning. Rest of today, northeast winds 10 to 15 knots. Seas 2 to 4 feet. Wave detail, northeast 3 feet at 5 seconds. Protected waters a moderate chop. Tonight, northeast winds 10 to 15 knots. Seas 2 to 3 feet. Wave detail, northeast 2 feet at 5 seconds. Protected waters a moderate chop. Saturday, northeast winds 5 to 10 knots. Seas around 2 feet. Wave detail, northeast 2 feet at 4 seconds. Protected waters a light chop. Saturday night, north winds 5 to 10 knots. Waves 1 foot or less. Wave detail, northeast 1 foot at 4 seconds. Protected waters a light chop. Sunday, northwest winds around 5 knots. Waves 1 foot or less. Wave detail, northeast 1 foot at 3 seconds. Protected waters smooth. Sunday night, west winds 5 to 10 knots. Waves 1 foot or less. Protected waters a light chop. Monday, west winds 5 to 10 knots. Waves 1 foot or less. Protected waters a light chop. Monday night, southwest winds 5 to 10 knots. Waves 1 foot or less. Protected waters a light chop. Tuesday, southeast winds 5 to 10 knots. Waves 1 foot or less. Protected waters a light chop. Tuesday night, southeast winds 5 to 10 knots. Waves 1 foot or less. Protected waters a light chop. The coastal waters forecast for the following St. Andrews Bay waterways. Rest of today, northeast winds around 10 knots. Protected waters a light chop. Tonight, northeast winds 5 to 10 knots. Protected waters a light chop. Saturday, northeast winds around 5 knots. Protected waters smooth. Saturday night, north winds around 5 knots. Protected waters smooth. Sunday, north winds around 5 knots, becoming west in the afternoon. Protected waters a light chop. Sunday night, west winds 5 to 10 knots, becoming north.

after midnight. Protected waters, a light chop. Monday, north winds around 5 knots, becoming west in the afternoon. Protected waters, a light chop. Monday night, southwest winds 5 to 10 knots, becoming west after midnight. Protected waters, a light chop. Tuesday, northeast winds around 5 knots, becoming south in the afternoon. Protected waters, a light chop. Tuesday night, south winds 5 to 10 knots, becoming southeast after midnight. Protected waters, a light chop. The Tropical Weather Outlook. For the North Atlantic, Caribbean Sea, and the Gulf of America, active systems, the National Hurricane Center is issuing advisories on Tropical Storm Gonzalo, located about 160 miles east of the southernmost Cabo Verde Islands, and on Tropical Storm Fay, located well to the west-southwest of the Azores. Tropical cyclone formation is not expected during the next 7 days. The surf zone forecast general outlook, northeast winds around 15 miles an hour this morning will continue to generate rough surf for our Franklin County beaches today, leading to a high risk for rip currents into this afternoon. Elsewhere, a moderate risk for rip currents is expected and will continue through the weekend as lighter winds return with lower surf heights. Based on communication with area beach officials, the following flags are flying at area beaches: Walton, Yellow Bay, Yellow State Park Gulf Beaches, Yellow West Facing Gulf Beaches, Yellow South Facing Gulf Beaches, Yellow Franklin, Red. Tide information for Friday, September 25, 2026. St. Mark's River entrance. High 2:05 a.m., low 8 a.m., high 2:14 p.m., low 8:26 p.m. Apalachicola. High 4:05 a.m., low 9:48 a.m., high 3:46 p.m., low 10:25 p.m. St. Andrews Bay at Panama City. Low 3:41 a.m., high 10:53 a.m., low 5:14 p.m., high 11:07 p.m. Note that the times of high and low tide are 3 minutes earlier at Shell Point than at the St. Mark's River entrance. The average water temperature at Apalachicola was 84.2 degrees. Sunrise and sunset in Tallahassee. September 25, 2026, sunrise 7:27 a.m. Eastern Daylight Time, sunset 7:30 p.m. Eastern Daylight Time. The Tallahassee Climate Summary for yesterday, September 24, 2026. Yesterday's high temperature was 83 degrees. This high was 4 degrees below the normal high of 87. Yesterday's low temperature was 71 degrees. This low was 3 degrees above the normal low of 68. No precipitation fell yesterday, which leaves the monthly total at 2.09 inches. This is 1.94 inches below the normal amount of 4.03 inches for September. The total precipitation for the year still stands at 31.60 inches, which is 15.75 inches below normal. The normal high temperature for today is 87 degrees, and the normal low is 67. The record high for today is 98, which occurred in 2019, and the record low is 45, which occurred in 1990. Sunrise today is at 7:27 a.m. and sunset is at 7:30 p.m. You are listening to NOAA Weather Radio Station KIH24 in Tallahassee, Florida, operating 24 hours a day on a frequency of 162.40 MHz. 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The latest weather and forecast information can also be accessed by calling our automated forecast line at 850-942-8851. The current time is 1:32 p.m. Eastern Daylight Time. High rip current risk remains in effect until 2 p.m. Eastern Daylight Time this afternoon. What? Dangerous rip currents. Where? Franklin County beaches. When? Until 2 p.m. Eastern Daylight Time this afternoon. Impacts. Rip currents can sweep even the best swimmers away from shore into deeper water. Additional details. Breezy northeast winds following a cold front will produce a longshore current along St. George Island and surf near 2 feet. Swim near a lifeguard. If caught in a rip current, relax and float. Don't swim against the current. If able, swim in a direction following the shoreline. If unable to escape, face the shore and call or wave for help. If caught in a rip current, relax and float. Don't swim against the current. If able, swim in a direction following the shoreline. If unable to escape, face the shore and call or wave for help. These are the 1 p.m. Eastern Daylight Time conditions. At the Tallahassee Airport, it was partly sunny. The temperature was 75 degrees. The wind was northeast at 9 miles an hour. It's Florida.

The State University, the temperature was 75 degrees. The wind was east at 8 miles an hour. At Apalachicola, it was cloudy. The temperature was 72 degrees. The wind was north at 10 miles an hour. At Panama City Northwest, it was cloudy. The temperature was 71 degrees. The wind was north at 9 miles an hour. At Dothan, it was mostly sunny. The temperature was 74 degrees. The wind was east at 6 miles an hour. At Albany, it was sunny. The temperature was 75 degrees. The wind was east at 12 miles an hour. At Valdosta, it was sunny. The temperature was 74 degrees. The wind was northeast at 8 miles an hour. Over the marine area, at the buoy south of Apalachicola, winds were north at 12 knots and seas were 4 feet. At the buoy south of Panama City, winds were northeast at 16 knots and seas were 4 feet. At the buoy south of Pensacola, winds were northeast at 14 knots and seas were 3 feet. The forecast for the local area. Today, sunny. Highs in the lower 80s. Northeast winds 5 to 10 miles per hour with gusts up to 20 miles per hour. Tonight, mostly clear. Lows in the upper 50s. Northeast winds 5 to 10 miles per hour. Saturday, sunny. Highs in the lower 80s. Northeast winds 5 to 10 miles per hour. Saturday night, mostly clear in the evening, then becoming partly cloudy. Lows around 60. North winds around 5 miles per hour in the evening, becoming light and variable. Sunday, mostly sunny. Highs in the upper 80s. Light and variable winds, becoming northwest around 5 miles per hour in the afternoon. Sunday night through Monday night, mostly clear. Lows in the mid-60s. Highs in the upper 80s. Tuesday, sunny. A slight chance of showers and thunderstorms in the afternoon. Highs around 90. Chance of rain 20%. Tuesday night, mostly clear. A slight chance of showers and thunderstorms in the evening. Lows in the upper 60s. Chance of rain 20%. Wednesday and Wednesday night, mostly clear. Highs around 90. Lows around 70. Thursday, mostly sunny with a chance of showers. A slight chance of thunderstorms in the afternoon. Highs in the upper 80s. Chance of rain 50%. The coastal waters forecast for the following waters from Suwannee River to Apalachicola, Florida, extending from 20 to 60 nautical miles, coastal waters from Okaloosa-Walton County line to Mexico Beach out to 20 nautical miles, coastal waters from Mexico Beach to Apalachicola out to 20 nautical miles, waters from Okaloosa-Walton County line to Mexico Beach 20 to 60 nautical miles, and waters from Mexico Beach to Apalachicola 20 to 60 nautical miles. Small craft should exercise caution for the rest of this morning. Rest of today, northeast winds 10 to 15 knots. Seas 2 to 4 feet. Wave detail, northeast 3 feet at 5 seconds. Protected waters a moderate chop. Tonight, northeast winds 10 to 15 knots. Seas 2 to 3 feet. Wave detail, northeast 2 feet at 5 seconds. Protected waters a moderate chop. Saturday, northeast winds 5 to 10 knots. Seas around 2 feet. Wave detail, northeast 2 feet at 4 seconds. Protected waters a light chop. Saturday night, north winds 5 to 10 knots. Waves 1 foot or less. Wave detail, northeast 1 foot at 4 seconds. Protected waters a light chop. Sunday, northwest winds around 5 knots. Waves 1 foot or less. Wave detail, northeast 1 foot at 3 seconds. Protected waters smooth. Sunday night, west winds 5 to 10 knots. Waves 1 foot or less. Protected waters a light chop. Monday, west winds 5 to 10 knots. Waves 1 foot or less. Protected waters a light chop. Monday night, southwest winds 5 to 10 knots. Waves 1 foot or less. Protected waters a light chop. Tuesday, southeast winds 5 to 10 knots. Waves 1 foot or less. Protected waters a light chop. Tuesday night, southeast winds 5 to 10 knots. Waves 1 foot or less. Protected waters a light chop. The coastal waters forecast for the following St. Andrews Bay waterways. Rest of today, northeast winds around 10 knots. Protected waters a light chop. Tonight, northeast winds 5 to 10 knots.
Protected waters, a light chop. Saturday, northeast winds around 5 knots. Protected waters, smooth. Saturday night, north winds around 5 knots. Protected waters, smooth. Sunday, north winds around 5 knots, becoming west in the afternoon. Protected waters, a light chop. Sunday night, west winds 5 to 10 knots, becoming north after midnight. Protected waters, a light chop. Monday, north winds around 5 knots, becoming west in the afternoon. Protected waters, a light chop. Monday night, southwest winds 5 to 10 knots, becoming west after midnight. Protected waters, a light chop. Tuesday, northeast winds around 5 knots, becoming south in the afternoon. Protected waters, a light chop. Tuesday night, south winds 5 to 10 knots, becoming southeast after midnight. Protected waters, a light chop. The Tropical Weather Outlook. For the North Atlantic, Caribbean Sea, and the Gulf of America, active systems, the National Hurricane Center is issuing advisories on Tropical Storm Gonzalo, located about 160 miles east of the southernmost Cabo Verde Islands, and on Tropical Storm Fay, located well to the west-southwest of the Azores. Tropical cyclone formation is not expected during the next 7 days. The surf zone forecast general outlook, northeast winds around 15 miles an hour this morning will continue to generate rough surf for our Franklin County beaches today, leading to a high risk for rip currents into this afternoon. Elsewhere, a moderate risk for rip currents is expected and will continue through the weekend as lighter winds return with lower surf heights. Based on communication with area beach officials, the following flags are flying at area beaches: Walton, Yellow Bay, Yellow State Park Golf Beaches, Yellow West Facing Golf Beaches, Yellow South Facing Golf Beaches, Yellow Franklin, Red. Tide information for Friday, September 25, 2026. St. Mark's River entrance. High 2:05 a.m., low 8 a.m., high 2:14 p.m., low 8:26 p.m. Apalachicola. High 4:05 a.m., low 9:48 a.m., high 3:46 p.m., low 10:25 p.m. St. Andrews Bay at Panama City. Low 3:41 a.m., high 10:53 a.m., low 5:14 p.m., high 11:07 p.m. Note that the times of high and low tide are 3 minutes earlier at Shell Point than at the St. Mark's River entrance. The average water temperature at Apalachicola was 84.2 degrees. Sunrise and sunset in Tallahassee. September 25, 2026, sunrise 7:27 a.m. Eastern Daylight Time, sunset 7:30 p.m. Eastern Daylight Time. 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This broadcast originates from your National Weather Service office in Tallahassee, Florida. The latest weather and forecast information can also be accessed by calling our automated forecast line at 850-942-8851. The current time is 1:41 p.m. Eastern Daylight Time. High rip current risk remains in effect until 2 p.m. Eastern Daylight Time this afternoon. What? Dangerous rip currents. Where? Franklin County beaches. When? Until 2 p.m. Eastern Daylight Time this afternoon. Impacts. Rip currents can sweep even the best swimmers away from shore into deeper water. Additional details. Breezy northeast winds following a cold front will produce a long shore current along St. George Island and surf near 2 feet. Swim near a lifeguard. If caught in a rip current, relax and float. Don't swim against the current. If able, swim in a direction following the shoreline. If unable to escape, face the shore and call or wave for help. These are the 1 p.m. Eastern Daylight Time conditions. At the Tallahassee Airport, it was partly sunny. The temperature was 75 degrees. The wind was northeast at 9 miles an hour. At Florida State University, the temperature was 75 degrees. The wind was east at 8 miles an hour. At Apalachicola, it was cloudy. The temperature was 72 degrees. The wind was north at 10 miles an hour. At Panama City Northwest, it was cloudy. The temperature was 71 degrees. The wind was north at 9 miles an hour. At Dothan, it was mostly sunny. The temperature was 74 degrees. The wind was east at 6 miles an hour. At Albany, it was sunny. The temperature was 75 degrees. The wind was east at 12 miles an hour. At Valdosta, it was sunny. The temperature was 74 degrees. The wind was northeast at 8 miles an hour.
over the marine area.

At the buoy south of Apalachicola, winds were north at 12 knots and seas were 4 feet. At the buoy south of Panama City, winds were northeast at 16 knots and seas were 4 feet. At the buoy south of Pensacola, winds were northeast at 14 knots and seas were 3 feet. The forecast for the local area. Today, sunny. Highs in the lower 80s. Northeast winds 5 to 10 miles per hour with gusts up to 20 miles per hour. Tonight, mostly clear. Lows in the upper 50s. Northeast winds 5 to 10 miles per hour. Saturday, sunny. Highs in the lower 80s. Northeast winds 5 to 10 miles per hour. Saturday night, mostly clear in the evening, then becoming partly cloudy. Lows around 60. North winds around 5 miles per hour in the evening, becoming light and variable. Sunday, mostly sunny. Highs in the upper 80s. Light and variable winds, becoming northwest around 5 miles per hour in the afternoon. Sunday night through Monday night, mostly clear. Lows in the mid-60s. Highs in the upper 80s. Tuesday, sunny. A slight chance of showers and thunderstorms in the afternoon. Highs around 90. Chance of rain 20%. Tuesday night, mostly clear. A slight chance of showers and thunderstorms in the evening. Lows in the upper 60s. Chance of rain 20%. Wednesday and Wednesday night, mostly clear. Highs around 90. Lows around 70. Thursday, mostly sunny with a chance of showers. A slight chance of thunderstorms in the afternoon. Highs in the upper 80s. Chance of rain 50%. The coastal waters forecast for the following: waters from Suwannee River to Apalachicola, Florida, extending from 20 to 60 nautical miles. Coastal waters from Okaloosa-Walton County line to Mexico Beach out to 20 nautical miles. Coastal waters from Mexico Beach to Apalachicola out to 20 nautical miles. Waters from Okaloosa-Walton County line to Mexico Beach 20 to 60 nautical miles. And waters from Mexico Beach to Apalachicola 20 to 60 nautical miles. Small craft should exercise caution for the rest of this morning. Rest of today, northeast winds 10 to 15 knots. Seas 2 to 4 feet. Wave detail, northeast 3 feet at 5 seconds. Protected waters a moderate chop. Tonight, northeast winds 10 to 15 knots. Seas 2 to 3 feet. Wave detail, northeast 2 feet at 5 seconds. Protected waters a moderate chop. Saturday, northeast winds 5 to 10 knots. Seas around 2 feet. Wave detail, northeast 2 feet at 4 seconds. Protected waters a light chop. Saturday night, north winds 5 to 10 knots. Waves 1 foot or less. Wave detail, northeast 1 foot at 4 seconds. Protected waters a light chop. Sunday, northwest winds around 5 knots. Waves 1 foot or less. Wave detail, northeast 1 foot at 3 seconds. Protected waters smooth. Sunday night, west winds 5 to 10 knots. Waves 1 foot or less. Protected waters a light chop. Monday, west winds 5 to 10 knots. Waves 1 foot or less. Protected waters a light chop. Monday night, southwest winds 5 to 10 knots. Waves 1 foot or less. Protected waters a light chop. Tuesday, southeast winds 5 to 10 knots. Waves 1 foot or less. Protected waters a light chop. Tuesday night, southeast winds 5 to 10 knots. Waves 1 foot or less. Protected waters a light chop. The coastal waters forecast for the following: St. Andrews Bay waterways. Rest of today, northeast winds around 10 knots. Protected waters a light chop. Tonight, northeast winds 5 to 10 knots. Protected waters a light chop. Saturday, northeast winds around 5 knots. Protected waters smooth. Saturday night, north winds around 5 knots. Protected waters smooth. Sunday, north winds around 5 knots, becoming west in the afternoon. Protected waters a light chop. Sunday night, west winds 5 to 10 knots, becoming north after midnight. Protected waters a light chop. Monday, north winds around 5 knots, becoming west in the afternoon. Protected waters a light chop. Monday night, southwest winds 5 to 10 knots, becoming west after midnight. Protected waters a light chop. Tuesday, northeast winds around 5 knots, becoming south in the afternoon. Protected waters a light chop.

Yellow State Park Golf Beaches. Yellow West Facing Golf Beaches. Yellow South Facing Golf Beaches. Yellow Franklin. Red. Tide information for Friday, September 25th, 2026. St. Mark's River entrance. High 2:05 a.m., low 8 a.m., high 2:14 p.m., low 8:26 p.m. Apalachicola. High 4:05 a.m., low 9:48 a.m., high 3:46 p.m., low 10:25 p.m. St. Andrews Bay at Panama City. Low 3:41 a.m., high 10:53 a.m., low 5:14 p.m., high 11:07 p.m. Note that the times of high and low tide are 3 minutes earlier at Shell Point than at the St. Mark's River entrance. The average water temperature at Apalachicola was 84.2 degrees. Sunrise and sunset in Tallahassee. September 25, 2026, sunrise 7:27 a.m. Eastern Daylight Time, sunset 7:30 p.m. Eastern Daylight Time. 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This broadcast originates from your National Weather Service office in Tallahassee, Florida. The latest weather and forecast information can also be accessed by calling our automated forecast line at 850-942-8851. The current time is 1:50 p.m. Eastern Daylight Time. High rip current risk remains in effect until 2 p.m. Eastern Daylight Time this afternoon. What? Dangerous rip currents. Where? Franklin County beaches. When? Until 2 p.m. Eastern Daylight Time this afternoon. Impacts. Rip currents can sweep even the best swimmers away from shore into deeper water. Additional details. Breezy northeast winds following a cold front will produce a long shore current along St. George Island and surf near 2 feet. Swim near a lifeguard. If caught in a rip current, relax and float. Don't swim against the current. If able, swim in a direction following the shoreline. If unable to escape, face the shore and call or wave for help. These are the 1 p.m. Eastern Daylight Time conditions. At the Tallahassee Airport, it was partly sunny. The temperature was 75 degrees. The wind was northeast at 9 miles an hour. At Florida State University, the temperature was 75 degrees. The wind was east at 8 miles an hour. At Apalachicola, it was cloudy. The temperature was 72 degrees. The wind was north at 10 miles an hour. At Panama City Northwest, it was cloudy. The temperature was 71 degrees. The wind was north at 9 miles an hour. At Dothan, it was mostly sunny. The temperature was 74 degrees. The wind was east at 6 miles an hour. At Albany, it was sunny. The temperature was 75 degrees. The wind was east at 12 miles an hour. At Valdosta, it was sunny. The temperature was 74 degrees. The wind was northeast at 8 miles an hour. Over the marine area, at the buoys south of Apalachicola, winds were north at 12 knots and seas were 4 feet. At the buoys south of Panama City, winds were northeast at 16 knots and seas were 4 feet. At the buoys south of Pensacola, winds were northeast at 14 knots and seas were 3 feet. The forecast for the local area. Today, sunny. Highs in the lower 80s. Northeast winds 5 to 10 miles per hour with gusts up to 20 miles per hour. Tonight, mostly clear. Lows in the upper 50s. Northeast winds 5 to 10 miles per hour. Saturday, sunny. Highs in the lower 80s. Northeast winds 5 to 10 miles per hour. Saturday night, mostly clear in the evening, then becoming partly cloudy. Lows around 60. North winds around 5 miles per hour in the evening, becoming light and variable. Sunday, mostly sunny. Highs in the upper 80s. Light and variable winds, becoming northwest around 5 miles per hour in the afternoon. Sunday night through Monday night, mostly clear. Lows in the mid-60s. Highs in the upper 80s. Tuesday, sunny. A slight chance of showers and thunderstorms in the afternoon. Highs around 90. Chance of rain 20%. Tuesday night, mostly clear. A slight chance of showers and thunderstorms in the evening. Lows in the upper 60s. Chance of rain 20%. Wednesday and Wednesday night, mostly clear. Highs around 90. Lows around 70. Thursday, mostly sunny with a chance of showers. A slight chance of thunderstorms in the afternoon. Highs in the upper 80s.

chance of rain 50%. The coastal waters forecast for the following: waters from Suwannee River to Apalachicola, Florida, extending from 20 to 60 nautical miles. Coastal waters from Okaloosa-Walton County line to Mexico Beach out to 20 nautical miles. Coastal waters from Mexico Beach to Apalachicola out to 20 nautical miles. Waters from Okaloosa-Walton County line to Mexico Beach 20 to 60 nautical miles. And waters from Mexico Beach to Apalachicola 20 to 60 nautical miles. Small craft should exercise caution for the rest of this morning. Rest of today, northeast winds 10 to 15 knots. Seas 2 to 4 feet. Wave detail, northeast 3 feet at 5 seconds. Protected waters a moderate chop. Tonight, northeast winds 10 to 15 knots. Seas 2 to 3 feet. Wave detail, northeast 2 feet at 5 seconds. Protected waters a moderate chop. Saturday, northeast winds 5 to 10 knots. Seas around 2 feet. Wave detail, northeast 2 feet at 4 seconds. Protected waters a light chop. Saturday night, north winds 5 to 10 knots. Waves 1 foot or less. Wave detail, northeast 1 foot at 4 seconds. Protected waters a light chop. Sunday, northwest winds around 5 knots. Waves 1 foot or less. Wave detail, northeast 1 foot at 3 seconds. Protected waters smooth. Sunday night, west winds 5 to 10 knots. Waves 1 foot or less. Protected waters a light chop. Monday, west winds 5 to 10 knots. Waves 1 foot or less. Protected waters a light chop. Monday night, southwest winds 5 to 10 knots. Waves 1 foot or less. Protected waters a light chop. Tuesday, southeast winds 5 to 10 knots. Waves 1 foot or less. Protected waters a light chop. Tuesday night, southeast winds 5 to 10 knots. Waves 1 foot or less. Protected waters a light chop. The coastal waters forecast for the following St. Andrews Bay waterways. Rest of today, northeast winds around 10 knots. Protected waters a light chop. Tonight, northeast winds 5 to 10 knots. Protected waters a light chop. Saturday, northeast winds around 5 knots. Protected waters smooth. Saturday night, north winds around 5 knots. Protected waters smooth. Sunday, north winds around 5 knots, becoming west in the afternoon. Protected waters a light chop. Sunday night, west winds 5 to 10 knots, becoming north after midnight. Protected waters a light chop. Monday, north winds around 5 knots, becoming west in the afternoon. Protected waters a light chop. Monday night, southwest winds 5 to 10 knots, becoming west after midnight. Protected waters a light chop. Tuesday, northeast winds around 5 knots, becoming south in the afternoon. Protected waters a light chop. Tuesday night, south winds 5 to 10 knots, becoming southeast after midnight. Protected waters a light chop. The Tropical Weather Outlook. For the North Atlantic, Caribbean Sea, and the Gulf of America, active systems, the National Hurricane Center is issuing advisories on Tropical Storm Gonzalo, located about 160 miles east of the southernmost Cabo Verde Islands, and on Tropical Storm Fay, located well to the west-southwest of the Azores. Tropical cyclone formation is not expected during the next 7 days. The Surf Zone Forecast General Outlook. Northeast winds around 15 miles an hour this morning will continue to generate rough surf for our Franklin County beaches today, leading to a high risk for rip currents into this afternoon. Elsewhere, a moderate risk for rip currents is expected and will continue through the weekend as lighter winds return with lower surf heights. Based on communication with area beach officials, the following flags are flying at area beaches: Walton, Yellow Bay, Yellow State Park Golf Beaches, Yellow West Facing Golf Beaches, Yellow South Facing Golf Beaches, Yellow Franklin, Red. Tide information for Friday, September 25th, 2026. St. Marks River entrance. High 2:05 a.m., low 8 a.m., high 2:14 p.m., low 8:26 p.m. Apalachicola. High 4:05 a.m., low 9:48 a.m., high 3:46 p.m., low 10:25 p.m. St. Andrews Bay at Panama City. Low 3:41 a.m., high 10:53 a.m., low 5:14 p.m., high 11:07 p.m. Note that the times of high and low tide are 3 minutes earlier at Shell Point than at the St. Marks River entrance. The average water temperature at Apalachicola was 84.2 degrees.

sunrise and sunset in Tallahassee. September 25th, 2026, sunrise 7:27 a.m. Eastern Daylight Time, sunset 7:30 p.m. Eastern Daylight Time. 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This broadcast originates from your National Weather Service office in Tallahassee, Florida. The latest weather and forecast information can also be accessed by calling our automated forecast line at 850-942-8851. The current time is 2 p.m. Eastern Daylight Time. These are the 1 p.m. Eastern Daylight Time conditions. At the Tallahassee Airport, it was partly sunny. The temperature was 75 degrees. The wind was northeast at 9 miles an hour. At Florida State University, the temperature was 75 degrees. The wind was east at 8 miles an hour. At Apalachicola, it was cloudy. The temperature was 72 degrees. The wind was north at 10 miles an hour. At Panama City Northwest, it was cloudy. The temperature was 71 degrees. The wind was north at 9 miles an hour. At Dothan, it was mostly sunny. The temperature was 74 degrees. The wind was east at 6 miles an hour. At Albany, it was sunny. The temperature was 75 degrees. The wind was east at 12 miles an hour. At Valdosta, it was sunny. The temperature was 74 degrees. The wind was northeast at 8 miles an hour. Over the marine area, at the buoy south of Apalachicola, winds were north at 12 knots and seas were 4 feet. At the buoy south of Panama City, winds were northeast at 16 knots and seas were 4 feet. At the buoy south of Pensacola, winds were northeast at 14 knots and seas were 3 feet. The Tallahassee climate summary for yesterday, September 24, 2026. Yesterday's high temperature was 83 degrees. This high was 4 degrees below the normal high of 87. Yesterday's low temperature was 71 degrees. This low was 3 degrees above the normal low of 68. No precipitation fell yesterday, which leaves the monthly total at 2.09 inches. This is 1.94 inches below the normal amount of 4.03 inches for September. The total precipitation for the year still stands at 31.60 inches, which is 15.75 inches below normal. The normal high temperature for today is 87 degrees, and the normal low is 67. The record high for today is 98, which occurred in 2019, and the record low is 45, which occurred in 1990. Sunrise today is at 7:27 a.m. and sunset is at 7:30 p.m. The forecast for the local area. Today, sunny. Highs in the lower 80s. Northeast winds 5 to 10 miles per hour with gusts up to 20 miles per hour. Tonight, mostly clear. Lows in the upper 50s. Northeast winds 5 to 10 miles per hour. Saturday, sunny. Highs in the lower 80s. Northeast winds 5 to 10 miles per hour. Saturday night, mostly clear in the evening, then becoming partly cloudy. Lows around 60. North winds around 5 miles per hour in the evening, becoming light and variable. Sunday, mostly sunny. Highs in the upper 80s. Light and variable winds, becoming northwest around 5 miles per hour in the afternoon. Sunday night through Monday night, mostly clear. Lows in the mid-60s. Highs in the upper 80s. Tuesday, sunny. A slight chance of showers and thunderstorms in the afternoon. Highs around 90. Chance of rain 20%. Tuesday night, mostly clear. A slight chance of showers and thunderstorms in the evening. Lows in the upper 60s. Chance of rain 20%. Wednesday and Wednesday night, mostly clear. Highs around 90. Lows around 70. Thursday, mostly sunny with a chance of showers. A slight chance of thunderstorms in the afternoon. Highs in the upper 80s. Chance of rain 50%. The Tropical Weather Outlook. For the North Atlantic, Caribbean Sea, and the Gulf of America, active systems, the National Hurricane Center is issuing advisories on Tropical Storm Gonzalo, located about 160 miles east of the southernmost Cabo Verde Islands, and on Tropical Storm Fay, located well to the west-southwest of the Azores. Tropical cyclone formation is not expected during the next 7 days. The Surf Zone Forecast General Outlook, northeast winds around 15 miles an hour this morning will continue to generate rough

surf for our Franklin County beaches today, leading to a high risk for rip currents into this afternoon. Elsewhere, a moderate risk for rip currents is expected and will continue through the weekend as lighter winds return with lower surf heights. Based on communication with area beach officials, the following flags are flying at area beaches: Walton, Yellow Bay, Yellow State Park Golf Beaches, Yellow West Facing Golf Beaches, Yellow South Facing Golf Beaches, Yellow Franklin, red. Tide information for Friday, September 25th, 2026. St. Mark's River entrance. High 2:05 a.m., low 8 a.m., high 2:14 p.m., low 8:26 p.m. Apalachicola. High 4:05 a.m., low 9:48 a.m., high 3:46 p.m., low 10:25 p.m. St. Andrews Bay at Panama City. Low 3:41 a.m., high 10:53 a.m., low 5:14 p.m., high 11:07 p.m. Note that the times of high and low tide are 3 minutes earlier at Channel Point than at the St. Mark's River entrance. The average water temperature at Apalachicola was 84.2 degrees. Sunrise and sunset in Tallahassee. September 25th, 2026, sunrise 7:27 a.m. Eastern Daylight Time, sunset 7:30 p.m. Eastern Daylight Time. 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The latest weather and forecast information can also be accessed by calling our automated forecast line at 850-942-8851. The current time is 2:06 p.m. Eastern Daylight Time. These are the 2 p.m. Eastern Daylight Time conditions. At the Tallahassee Airport, it was partly sunny. The temperature was 78 degrees. The wind was northeast at 9 miles an hour. The report from Florida State University was not available. At Apalachicola, it was mostly sunny. The temperature was 76 degrees. The wind was northeast at 7 miles an hour. At Panama City Northwest, it was mostly sunny. The temperature was 72 degrees. The wind was northwest at 7 miles an hour. At Dothan, it was mostly sunny. The temperature was 77 degrees. The wind was north at 6 miles an hour. The report from Albany was not available. At Valdosta, it was sunny. The temperature was 75 degrees. The wind was northeast at 12 miles an hour. Over the marine area, at the buoy south of Apalachicola, winds were north at 12 knots and seas were 4 feet. At the buoy south of Panama City, winds were northeast at 16 knots. At the buoy south of Pensacola, winds were northeast at 12 knots. The forecast for the local area. Today, sunny. Highs in the lower 80s. Northeast winds 5 to 10 miles per hour with gusts up to 20 miles per hour. Tonight, mostly clear. Lows in the upper 50s. Northeast winds 5 to 10 miles per hour. Saturday, sunny. Highs in the lower 80s. Northeast winds 5 to 10 miles per hour. Saturday night, mostly clear in the evening, then becoming partly cloudy. Lows around 60. North winds around 5 miles per hour in the evening, becoming light and variable. Sunday, mostly sunny. Highs in the upper 80s. Light and variable winds, becoming northwest around 5 miles per hour in the afternoon. Sunday night through Monday night, mostly clear. Lows in the mid-60s. Highs in the upper 80s. Tuesday, sunny. A slight chance of showers and thunderstorms in the afternoon. Highs around 90. Chance of rain 20%. Tuesday night, mostly clear. A slight chance of showers and thunderstorms in the evening. Lows in the upper 60s. Chance of rain 20%. Wednesday and Wednesday night, mostly clear. Highs around 90. Lows around 70. Thursday, mostly sunny with a chance of showers. A slight chance of thunderstorms in the afternoon. Highs in the upper 80s. Chance of rain 50%. The coastal waters forecast for the following: waters from Suwannee River to Apalachicola, Florida, extending from 20 to 60 nautical miles. Coastal waters from Okaloosa, Walton County line to Mexico Beach out to 20 nautical miles. Coastal waters from Mexico Beach to Apalachicola out to 20 nautical miles. Waters from Okaloosa, Walton County line to Mexico Beach 20 to 60 nautical miles. And waters from Mexico Beach to Apalachicola 20 to 60 nautical miles. Small craft should exercise caution for the

of this morning. Rest of today, northeast winds 10 to 15 knots. Seas 2 to 4 feet. Wave detail, northeast 3 feet at 5 seconds. Protected waters a moderate chop. Tonight, northeast winds 10 to 15 knots. Seas 2 to 3 feet. Wave detail, northeast 2 feet at 5 seconds. Protected waters a moderate chop. Saturday, northeast winds 5 to 10 knots. Seas around 2 feet. Wave detail, northeast 2 feet at 4 seconds. Protected waters a light chop. Saturday night, north winds 5 to 10 knots. Waves 1 foot or less. Wave detail, northeast 1 foot at 4 seconds. Protected waters a light chop. Sunday, northwest winds around 5 knots. Waves 1 foot or less. Wave detail, northeast 1 foot at 3 seconds. Protected waters smooth. Sunday night, west winds 5 to 10 knots. Waves 1 foot or less. Protected waters a light chop. Monday, west winds 5 to 10 knots. Waves 1 foot or less. Protected waters a light chop. Monday night, southwest winds 5 to 10 knots. Waves 1 foot or less. Protected waters a light chop. Tuesday, southeast winds 5 to 10 knots. Waves 1 foot or less. Protected waters a light chop. Tuesday night, southeast winds 5 to 10 knots. Waves 1 foot or less. Protected waters a light chop. The coastal waters forecast for the following St. Andrews Bay waterways. Rest of today, northeast winds around 10 knots. Protected waters a light chop. Tonight, northeast winds 5 to 10 knots. Protected waters a light chop. Saturday, northeast winds around 5 knots. Protected waters smooth. Saturday night, north winds around 5 knots. Protected waters smooth. Sunday, north winds around 5 knots, becoming west in the afternoon. Protected waters a light chop. Sunday night, west winds 5 to 10 knots, becoming north after midnight. Protected waters a light chop. Monday, north winds around 5 knots, becoming west in the afternoon. Protected waters a light chop. Monday night, southwest winds 5 to 10 knots, becoming west after midnight. Protected waters a light chop. Tuesday, northeast winds around 5 knots, becoming south in the afternoon. Protected waters a light chop. Tuesday night, south winds 5 to 10 knots, becoming southeast after midnight. Protected waters a light chop. The Tropical Weather Outlook. For the North Atlantic, Caribbean Sea, and the Gulf of America, active systems, the National Hurricane Center is issuing advisories on Tropical Storm Gonzalo, located about 160 miles east of the southernmost Cabo Verde Islands, and on Tropical Storm Fay, located well to the west-southwest of the Azores. Tropical cyclone formation is not expected during the next 7 days. The surf zone forecast general outlook, northeast winds around 15 miles an hour this morning will continue to generate rough surf for our Franklin County beaches today, leading to a high risk for rip currents into this afternoon. Elsewhere, a moderate risk for rip currents is expected and will continue through the weekend as lighter winds return with lower surf heights. Based on communication with area beach officials, the following flags are flying at area beaches: Walton, Yellow Bay, Yellow State Park Gulf Beaches, Yellow West Facing Gulf Beaches, Yellow South Facing Gulf Beaches, Yellow Franklin, Red. Tide information for Friday, September 25, 2026. St. Marks River Entrance. High 2:05 a.m., low 8 a.m., high 2:14 p.m., low 8:26 p.m. Apalachicola. High 4:05 a.m., low 9:48 a.m., high 3:46 p.m., low 10:25 p.m. St. Andrews Bay at Panama City. Low 3:41 a.m., high 10:53 a.m., low 5:14 p.m., high 11:07 p.m. Note that the times of high and low tide are 3 minutes earlier at Channel Point than at the St. Marks River entrance. The average water temperature at Apalachicola was 84.2 degrees. Sunrise and sunset in Tallahassee. September 25, 2026, sunrise 7:27 a.m. Eastern Daylight Time, sunset 7:30 p.m. Eastern Daylight Time. 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

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The current time is 2:14 p.m. Eastern Daylight Time. These are the 2 p.m. Eastern Daylight Time conditions. At the Tallahassee Airport, it was partly sunny. The temperature was 78 degrees. The wind was northeast at 9 miles an hour. At Florida State University, the temperature was 77 degrees. The wind was variable at 5 miles an hour. At Apalachicola, it was mostly sunny. The temperature was 76 degrees. The wind was northeast at 7 miles an hour. At Panama City Northwest, it was mostly sunny. The temperature was 72 degrees. The wind was northwest at 7 miles an hour. At Dothan, it was mostly sunny. The temperature was 77 degrees. The wind was north at 6 miles an hour. The report from Albany was not available. At Valdosta, it was sunny. The temperature was 75 degrees. The wind was northeast at 12 miles an hour. Over the marine area, at the buoy south of Apalachicola, winds were northeast at 10 knots. At the buoy south of Panama City, winds were northeast at 16 knots. At the buoy south of Pensacola, winds were northeast at 12 knots. The forecast for the local area. Today, sunny. Highs in the lower 80s. Northeast winds 5 to 10 miles per hour with gusts up to 20 miles per hour. Tonight, mostly clear. Lows in the upper 50s. Northeast winds 5 to 10 miles per hour. Saturday, sunny. Highs in the lower 80s. Northeast winds 5 to 10 miles per hour. Saturday night, mostly clear in the evening, then becoming partly cloudy. Lows around 60. North winds around 5 miles per hour in the evening, becoming light and variable. Sunday, mostly sunny. Highs in the upper 80s. Light and variable winds, becoming northwest around 5 miles per hour in the afternoon. Sunday night through Monday night, mostly clear. Lows in the mid-60s. Highs in the upper 80s. Tuesday, sunny. A slight chance of showers and thunderstorms in the afternoon. Highs around 90. Chance of rain 20%. Tuesday night, mostly clear. A slight chance of showers and thunderstorms in the evening. Lows in the upper 60s. Chance of rain 20%. Wednesday and Wednesday night, mostly clear. Highs around 90. Lows around 70. Thursday, mostly sunny with a chance of showers. A slight chance of thunderstorms in the afternoon. Highs in the upper 80s. Chance of rain 50%. The coastal waters forecast for the following: waters from Suwannee River to Apalachicola, Florida, extending from 20 to 60 nautical miles. Coastal waters from Okaloosa-Walton County line to Mexico Beach out to 20 nautical miles. Coastal waters from Mexico Beach to Apalachicola out to 20 nautical miles. Waters from Okaloosa-Walton County line to Mexico Beach 20 to 60 nautical miles. And waters from Mexico Beach to Apalachicola 20 to 60 nautical miles. Small craft should exercise caution for the rest of this morning. Rest of today, northeast winds 10 to 15 knots. Seas 2 to 4 feet. Wave detail, northeast 3 feet at 5 seconds. Protected waters a moderate chop. Tonight, northeast winds 10 to 15 knots. Seas 2 to 3 feet. Wave detail, northeast 2 feet at 5 seconds. Protected waters a moderate chop. Saturday, northeast winds 5 to 10 knots. Seas around 2 feet. Wave detail, northeast 2 feet at 4 seconds. Protected waters a light chop. Saturday night, north winds 5 to 10 knots. Waves 1 foot or less. Wave detail, northeast 1 foot at 4 seconds. Protected waters a light chop. Sunday, northwest winds around 5 knots. Waves 1 foot or less. Wave detail, northeast 1 foot at 3 seconds. Protected waters smooth. Sunday night, west winds 5 to 10 knots. Waves 1 foot or less. Protected waters a light chop. Monday, west winds 5 to 10 knots. Waves 1 foot or less. Protected waters a light chop. Monday night, southwest winds 5 to 10 knots. Waves 1 foot or less. Protected waters a light chop. Tuesday, southeast winds 5 to 10 knots. Waves 1 foot or less. Protected waters a light chop. Tuesday night, southeast winds 5 to 10 knots. Waves 1 foot or less.

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The coastal waters forecast for the following St. Andrews Bay waterways. Rest of today, northeast winds around 10 knots. 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Tonight, northeast winds 5 to 10 knots. Protected Waters Light Shop. Saturday, northeast winds around 5 knots. Protected Waters Moon. Saturday night, north winds around 5 knots. Protected Waters Moon. Sunday, north winds around 5 knots, becoming west in the afternoon. 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Sunday night, west winds 5 to 10 knots, becoming north after midnight. 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Monday, north winds around 5 knots, becoming west in the afternoon. 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Monday night, southwest winds 5 to 10 knots, becoming west after midnight. 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Tuesday, northeast winds around 5 knots, becoming south in the afternoon. 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Tuesday night, south winds 5 to 10 knots, becoming southeast after midnight. Protected Waters Light Shop. The Tropical Weather Outlook. For the North Atlantic, Caribbean Sea, and the Gulf of America active systems, the National Hurricane Center is issuing advisories on Tropical Storm Gonzalo, located about 160 miles east of the southernmost Cabo Verde Islands, and on Tropical Storm Fay, located well to the west-southwest of the Azores. Tropical cyclone formation is not expected during the next 7 days. The Surf Zone Forecast General Outlook. Northeast winds around 15 miles an hour this morning will continue to generate rough surf for our Franklin County beaches today, leading to a high risk for rip currents into this afternoon. Elsewhere, a moderate risk for rip currents is expected and will continue through the weekend as lighter winds return with lower surf heights. Based on communication with area beach officials, the following flags are flying at area beaches: Walton, Yellow Bay, Yellow State Park Gulf Beaches, Yellow West Facing Gulf Beaches, Yellow South Facing Gulf Beaches, Yellow Franklin, Red. Tide information for Friday, September 25, 2026. St. Mark's River entrance. High 2:05 a.m., low 8 a.m., high 2:14 p.m., low 8:26 p.m. Apalachicola. High 4:05 a.m., low 9:48 a.m., high 3:46 p.m., low 10:25 p.m. St. Andrews Bay at Panama City. Low 3:41 a.m., high 10:53 a.m., low 5:14 p.m., high 11:07 p.m. Note that the times of high and low tide are 3 minutes earlier at Shell Point than at the St. Mark's River entrance. The average water temperature at Apalachicola was 84.2 degrees. Sunrise and sunset in Tallahassee. September 25, 2026, sunrise 7:27 a.m. Eastern Daylight Time, sunset 7:30 p.m. Eastern Daylight Time. 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The latest weather and forecast information can also be accessed by calling our automated forecast line at 850-942-8851. The current time is 2:23 p.m. Eastern Daylight Time. These are the 2 p.m. Eastern Daylight Time conditions. At the Tallahassee Airport, it was partly sunny. The temperature was 78 degrees. The wind was northeast at 9 miles an hour. At Florida State University, the temperature was 77 degrees. The wind was variable at 5 miles an hour. At Apalachicola, it was mostly sunny. The temperature was 76 degrees. The wind was northeast at 7 miles an hour. At Panama City Northwest, it was mostly sunny. The temperature was 72 degrees. The wind was northwest at 7 miles an hour. At Dothan, it was mostly sunny. The temperature was 77 degrees. The wind was north at 6 miles an hour. The report from Albany was not available. At Valdosta, it was sunny. The temperature was 75 degrees. The wind was northeast at 12 miles an hour. Over the marine area, at the buoy south of Apalachicola, winds were northeast at 10 knots and seas were 4 feet. At the buoy south of Panama City, winds were northeast at 16 knots. At the buoy south of Pensacola, wave height 3 feet. Wave 35 seconds. The forecast for the local area. Today, sunny. Highs in the lower 80s. Northeast winds 5 to 10 miles per hour with gusts up to 20 miles

Tonight, mostly clear. Lows in the upper 50s. Northeast winds 5 to 10 miles per hour. Saturday, sunny. Highs in the lower 80s. Northeast winds 5 to 10 miles per hour. Saturday night, mostly clear in the evening, then becoming partly cloudy. Lows around 60. North winds around 5 miles per hour in the evening, becoming light and variable. Sunday, mostly sunny. Highs in the upper 80s. Light and variable winds, becoming northwest around 5 miles per hour in the afternoon. Sunday night through Monday night, mostly clear. Lows in the mid-60s. Highs in the upper 80s. Tuesday, sunny. A slight chance of showers and thunderstorms in the afternoon. Highs around 90. Chance of rain 20%. Tuesday night, mostly clear. A slight chance of showers and thunderstorms in the evening. Lows in the upper 60s. Chance of rain 20%. Wednesday and Wednesday night, mostly clear. Highs around 90. Lows around 70. Thursday, mostly sunny with a chance of showers. A slight chance of thunderstorms in the afternoon. Highs in the upper 80s. Chance of rain 50%. The coastal waters forecast for the following waters from Suwannee River to Apalachicola, Florida, extending from 20 to 60 nautical miles. Coastal waters from Okaloosa, Walton County line to Mexico Beach out to 20 nautical miles. Coastal waters from Mexico Beach to Apalachicola out to 20 nautical miles. Waters from Okaloosa, Walton County line to Mexico Beach 20 to 60 nautical miles. And waters from Mexico Beach to Apalachicola 20 to 60 nautical miles. Small craft should exercise caution for the rest of this morning. Rest of today, northeast winds 10 to 15 knots. Seas 2 to 4 feet. Wave detail, northeast 3 feet at 5 seconds. Protected waters a moderate chop. Tonight, northeast winds 10 to 15 knots. Seas 2 to 3 feet. Wave detail, northeast 2 feet at 5 seconds. Protected waters a moderate chop. Saturday, northeast winds 5 to 10 knots. Seas around 2 feet. Wave detail, northeast 2 feet at 4 seconds. Protected waters a light chop. Saturday night, north winds 5 to 10 knots. Waves 1 foot or less. Wave detail, northeast 1 foot at 4 seconds. Protected waters a light chop. Sunday, northwest winds around 5 knots. Waves 1 foot or less. Wave detail, northeast 1 foot at 3 seconds. Protected waters smooth. Sunday night, west winds 5 to 10 knots. Waves 1 foot or less. Protected waters a light chop. Monday, west winds 5 to 10 knots. Waves 1 foot or less. Protected waters a light chop. Monday night, southwest winds 5 to 10 knots. Waves 1 foot or less. Protected waters a light chop. Tuesday, southeast winds 5 to 10 knots. Waves 1 foot or less. Protected waters a light chop. Tuesday night, southeast winds 5 to 10 knots. Waves 1 foot or less. Protected waters a light chop. The coastal waters forecast for the following St. Andrews Bay waterways. Rest of today, northeast winds around 10 knots. Protected waters a light chop. Tonight, northeast winds 5 to 10 knots. Protected waters a light chop. Saturday, northeast winds around 5 knots. Protected waters smooth. Saturday night, north winds around 5 knots. Protected waters smooth. Sunday, north winds around 5 knots, becoming west in the afternoon. Protected waters a light chop. Sunday night, west winds 5 to 10 knots, becoming north after midnight. Protected waters a light chop. Monday, north winds around 5 knots, becoming west in the afternoon. Protected waters a light chop. Monday night, southwest winds 5 to 10 knots, becoming west after midnight. Protected waters a light chop. Tuesday, northeast winds around 5 knots, becoming south in the afternoon. Protected waters a light chop. Tuesday night, south winds 5 to 10 knots, becoming southeast after midnight. Protected waters a light chop. The tropical weather outlook. For the North Atlantic, Caribbean Sea, and the Gulf of America, active systems, the National Hurricane Center is issuing advisories on Tropical Storm Gonzalo, located about 160 miles east of the southernmost Cabo Verde Islands, and on Tropical Storm Fay, located well to the west-southwest of the Azores.

Tropical cyclone formation is not expected during the next 7 days. The surf zone forecasts general outlook. Northeast winds around 15 miles an hour this morning will continue to generate rough surf for our Franklin County beaches today, leading to a high risk for rip currents into this afternoon. Elsewhere, a moderate risk for rip currents is expected and will continue through the weekend as lighter winds return with lower surf heights. Based on communication with area beach officials, the following flags are flying at area beaches: Walton, Yellow Bay, Yellow State Park Golf Beaches, Yellow West Facing Golf Beaches, Yellow South Facing Golf Beaches, Yellow Franklin, Red. Tide information for Friday, September 25, 2026. St. Marks River Entrance. High 2:05 a.m., low 8 a.m., high 2:14 p.m., low 8:26 p.m. Apalachicola. High 4:05 a.m., low 9:48 a.m., high 3:46 p.m., low 10:25 p.m. St. Andrews Bay of Panama City. Low 3:41 a.m., high 10:53 a.m., low 5:14 p.m., high 11:07 p.m. Note that the times of high and low tide are 3 minutes earlier at Shell Point than at the St. Marks River entrance. The average water temperature at Apalachicola was 84.2 degrees. Sunrise and sunset in Tallahassee. September 25, 2026, sunrise 7:27 a.m. Eastern Daylight Time, sunset 7:30 p.m. Eastern Daylight Time. The Tallahassee Climate Summary for yesterday, September 24, 2026. Yesterday's high temperature was 83 degrees. This high was 4 degrees below the normal high of 87. Yesterday's low temperature was 71 degrees. This low was 3 degrees above the normal low of 68. No precipitation fell yesterday, which leaves the monthly total at 2.09 inches. This is 1.94 inches below the normal amount of 4.03 inches for September. The total precipitation for the year still stands at 31.60 inches, which is 15.75 inches below normal. The normal high temperature for today is 87 degrees, and the normal low is 67. The record high for today is 98, which occurred in 2019, and the record low is 45, which occurred in 1990. Sunrise today is at 7:27 a.m. and sunset is at 7:30 p.m. You are listening to NOAA Weather Radio Station KIH24 in Tallahassee, Florida, operating 24 hours a day on a frequency of 162.40 MHz. 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The latest weather and forecast information can also be accessed by calling our automated forecast line at 850-942-8851. The current time is 2:32 p.m. Eastern Daylight Time. These are the 2 p.m. Eastern Daylight Time conditions. At the Tallahassee Airport, it was partly sunny. The temperature was 78 degrees. The wind was northeast at 9 miles an hour. At Florida State University, the temperature was 77 degrees. The wind was variable at 5 miles an hour. At Apalachicola, it was mostly sunny. The temperature was 76 degrees. The wind was northeast at 7 miles an hour. At Panama City Northwest, it was mostly sunny. The temperature was 72 degrees. The wind was northwest at 7 miles an hour. At Dothan, it was mostly sunny. The temperature was 77 degrees. The wind was north at 6 miles an hour. The report from Albany was not available. At Valdosta, it was sunny. The report from Albany was not available. At Valdosta, it was sunny. The temperature was 75 degrees. The wind was northeast at 12 miles an hour. Over the marine area, at the buoy south of Apalachicola, winds were northeast at 10 knots and seas were 4 feet. At the buoy south of Panama City, winds were northeast at 16 knots. At the buoy south of Pensacola, wave height 3 feet. Wave period 5 seconds. The forecast for the local area. Tonight, clear. Lows in the upper 50s. Northeast winds 5 to 10 miles per hour. Saturday, sunny. Highs in the mid-80s. North winds around 5 miles per hour. Saturday night, mostly clear. Lows in the lower 60s. North winds around 5 miles per hour in the evening, becoming light and variable. Sunday, mostly sunny. Highs in the upper 80s. West winds around 5 miles per hour. Sunday night, mostly clear. Lows in the mid-60s. West winds around 5 miles per hour in the evening, becoming light and

variable. Monday and Monday night, mostly clear. Highs around 90. Lows in the mid-60s. Tuesday and Tuesday night, mostly clear. A slight chance of showers and thunderstorms. Highs around 90. Lows in the upper 60s. Chance of rain 20%. Wednesday, sunny. Highs around 90. Wednesday night, mostly clear. Lows around 70. Thursday, sunny. A slight chance of showers in the morning, then a chance of showers with a slight chance of thunderstorms in the afternoon. Highs around 90. Chance of rain 40%. Thursday night, mostly clear with a chance of showers with a slight chance of thunderstorms in the evening, then partly cloudy after midnight. Lows in the lower 70s. Chance of rain 40%. Friday, mostly sunny with a chance of showers. A chance of thunderstorms in the afternoon. Highs in the upper 80s. Chance of rain 50%. The coastal waters forecast for the following waters from Suwannee River to Apalachicola, Florida, extending from 20 to 60 nautical miles. Coastal waters from Okaloosa-Walton County line to Mexico Beach out to 20 nautical miles. Coastal waters from Mexico Beach to Apalachicola out to 20 nautical miles. Waters from Okaloosa-Walton County line to Mexico Beach 20 to 60 nautical miles. And waters from Mexico Beach to Apalachicola 20 to 60 nautical miles. Small craft should exercise caution for the rest of this morning. Rest of today, northeast winds 10 to 15 knots. Seas 2 to 4 feet. Wave detail, northeast 3 feet at 5 seconds. Protected waters a moderate chop. Tonight, northeast winds 10 to 15 knots. Seas 2 to 3 feet. Wave detail, northeast 2 feet at 5 seconds. Protected waters a moderate chop. Saturday, northeast winds 5 to 10 knots. Seas around 2 feet. Wave detail, northeast 2 feet at 4 seconds. Protected waters a light chop. Saturday night, north winds 5 to 10 knots. Waves 1 foot or less. Wave detail, northeast 1 foot at 4 seconds. Protected waters a light chop. Sunday, northwest winds around 5 knots. Waves 1 foot or less. Wave detail, northeast 1 foot at 3 seconds. Protected waters smooth. Sunday night, west winds 5 to 10 knots. Waves 1 foot or less. Protected waters a light chop. Monday, west winds 5 to 10 knots. Waves 1 foot or less. Protected waters a light chop. Monday night, southwest winds 5 to 10 knots. Waves 1 foot or less. Protected waters a light chop. Tuesday, southeast winds 5 to 10 knots. Waves 1 foot or less. Protected waters a light chop. Tuesday night, southeast winds 5 to 10 knots. Waves 1 foot or less. Protected waters a light chop. The coastal waters forecast for the following St. Andrews Bay waterways. Rest of today, northeast winds around 10 knots. Protected waters a light chop. Tonight, northeast winds 5 to 10 knots. Protected waters a light chop. Saturday, northeast winds around 5 knots. Protected waters smooth. Saturday night, north winds around 5 knots. Protected waters smooth. Sunday, north winds around 5 knots, becoming west in the afternoon. Protected waters a light chop. Sunday night, west winds 5 to 10 knots, becoming north after midnight. Protected waters a light chop. Monday, north winds around 5 knots, becoming west in the afternoon. Protected waters a light chop. Monday night, southwest winds 5 to 10 knots, becoming west after midnight. Protected waters a light chop. Tuesday, northeast winds around 5 knots, becoming south in the afternoon. Protected waters a light chop. Tuesday night, south winds 5 to 10 knots, becoming southeast after midnight. Protected waters a light chop. The Tropical Weather Outlook. For the North Atlantic, Caribbean Sea, and the Gulf of America, active systems, the National Hurricane Center is issuing advisories on Tropical Storm Gonzalo, located about 160 miles east of the southernmost Cabo Verde Islands, and on Tropical Storm Fay, located well to the west-southwest of the Azores. Tropical cyclone formation is not expected during the next 7 days. The surf zone forecast general outlook, northeast winds around 15 miles an hour this morning will continue to generate rough surf for our Franklin County beaches today, leading to a high risk for rip currents into this afternoon.
Elsewhere, a moderate risk for rip currents is expected and will continue through the weekend as lighter winds return with lower surf heights. Based on communication with area beach officials, the following flags are flying at area beaches: Walton, Yellow Bay, Yellow State Park Golf Beaches, Yellow West Facing Golf Beaches, Yellow South Facing Golf Beaches, Yellow Franklin, red. Tide information for Friday, September 25, 2026. St. Mark's River entrance. High 2:05 a.m., low 8 a.m., high 2:14 p.m., low 8:26 p.m. Apalachicola. High 4:05 a.m., low 9:48 a.m., high 3:46 p.m., low 10:25 p.m. St. Andrews Bay of Panama City. Low 3:41 a.m., high 10:53 a.m., low 5:14 p.m., high 11:07 p.m. Note that the times of high and low tide are 3 minutes earlier at Shell Point than at the St. Mark's River entrance. The average water temperature at Apalachicola was 84.2 degrees. Sunrise and sunset in Tallahassee. September 25, 2026, sunrise 7:27 a.m. Eastern Daylight Time, sunset 7:30 p.m. Eastern Daylight Time. 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The latest weather and forecast information can also be accessed by calling our automated forecast line at 850-942-8851. The current time is 2:41 p.m. Eastern Daylight Time. These are the 2 p.m. Eastern Daylight Time conditions. At the Tallahassee Airport, it was partly sunny. The temperature was 78 degrees. The wind was northeast at 9 miles an hour. At Florida State University, the temperature was 77 degrees. The wind was variable at 5 miles an hour. At Apalachicola, it was mostly sunny. The temperature was 76 degrees. The wind was northeast at 7 miles an hour. At Panama City Northwest, it was mostly sunny. The temperature was 72 degrees. The wind was northwest at 7 miles an hour. At Dothan, it was mostly sunny. The temperature was 77 degrees. The wind was north at 6 miles an hour. The report from Albany was not available. At Valdosta, it was sunny. The temperature was 75 degrees. The wind was northeast at 12 miles an hour. Over the marine area, at the buoy south of Apalachicola, winds were northeast at 10 knots and seas were 4 feet. At the buoy south of Panama City, winds were northeast at 16 knots. At the buoy south of Pensacola, wave height 3 feet. Wave 35 seconds. The forecast for the local area. Tonight, clear. Lows in the upper 50s. Northeast winds 5 to 10 miles per hour. Saturday, sunny. Highs in the mid-80s. North winds around 5 miles per hour. Saturday night, mostly clear. Lows in the lower 60s. North winds around 5 miles per hour in the evening, becoming light and variable. Sunday, mostly sunny. Highs in the upper 80s. West winds around 5 miles per hour. Sunday night, mostly clear. Lows in the mid-60s. West winds around 5 miles per hour in the evening, becoming light and variable. Monday and Monday night, mostly clear. Highs around 90. Lows in the mid-60s. Tuesday and Tuesday night, mostly clear. A slight chance of showers and thunderstorms. Highs around 90. Lows in the upper 60s. Chance of rain 20%. Wednesday, sunny. Highs around 90. Wednesday night, mostly clear. Lows around 70. Thursday, sunny. A slight chance of showers in the morning, then a chance of showers with a slight chance of thunderstorms in the afternoon. Highs around 90. Chance of rain 40%. Thursday night, mostly clear with a chance of showers with a slight chance of thunderstorms in the evening, then partly cloudy after midnight. Lows in the lower 70s. Chance of rain 40%. Friday, mostly sunny with a chance of showers. A chance of thunderstorms in the afternoon. Highs in the upper 80s. Chance of rain 50%.
The coastal waters forecast for the following: waters from Suwannee River to Apalachicola, Florida, extending from 20 to 60 nautical miles. Coastal waters from Okaloosa-Walton County line to Mexico Beach out to 20 nautical miles. Coastal waters from Mexico Beach to Apalachicola out to 20 nautical miles. Waters from Okaloosa-Walton County.

lines to Mexico Beach 20 to 60 nautical miles, and waters from Mexico Beach to Apalachicola 20 to 60 nautical miles. Small craft should exercise caution for the rest of this morning. Rest of today, northeast winds 10 to 15 knots. Seas 2 to 4 feet. Wave detail, northeast 3 feet at 5 seconds. Protected waters a moderate chop. Tonight, northeast winds 10 to 15 knots. Seas 2 to 3 feet. Wave detail, northeast 2 feet at 5 seconds. Protected waters a moderate chop. Saturday, northeast winds 5 to 10 knots. Seas around 2 feet. Wave detail, northeast 2 feet at 4 seconds. Protected waters a light chop. Saturday night, north winds 5 to 10 knots. Waves 1 foot or less. Wave detail, northeast 1 foot at 4 seconds. Protected waters a light chop. Sunday, northwest winds around 5 knots. Waves 1 foot or less. Wave detail, northeast 1 foot at 3 seconds. Protected waters smooth. Sunday night, west winds 5 to 10 knots. Waves 1 foot or less. Protected waters a light chop. Monday, west winds 5 to 10 knots. Waves 1 foot or less. Protected waters a light chop. Monday night, southwest winds 5 to 10 knots. Waves 1 foot or less. Protected waters a light chop. Tuesday, southeast winds 5 to 10 knots. Waves 1 foot or less. Protected waters a light chop. Tuesday night, southeast winds 5 to 10 knots. Waves 1 foot or less. Protected waters a light chop. The coastal waters forecast for the following St. Andrews Bay waterways. Rest of today, northeast winds around 10 knots. Protected waters a light chop. Tonight, northeast winds 5 to 10 knots. Protected waters a light chop. Saturday, northeast winds around 5 knots. Protected waters smooth. Saturday night, north winds around 5 knots. Protected waters smooth. Sunday, north winds around 5 knots, becoming west in the afternoon. Protected waters a light chop. Sunday night, west winds 5 to 10 knots, becoming north after midnight. Protected waters a light chop. Monday, north winds around 5 knots, becoming west in the afternoon. Protected waters a light chop. Monday night, southwest winds 5 to 10 knots, becoming west after midnight. Protected waters a light chop. Tuesday, northeast winds around 5 knots, becoming south in the afternoon. Protected waters a light chop. Tuesday night, south winds 5 to 10 knots, becoming southeast after midnight. Protected waters a light chop. The tropical weather outlook. For the North Atlantic, Caribbean Sea, and the Gulf of America, active systems, the National Hurricane Center is issuing advisories on Tropical Storm Gonzalo, located about 160 miles east of the southernmost Cabo Verde Islands, and on Tropical Storm Fay, located well to the west-southwest of the Azores. Tropical cyclone formation is not expected during the next 7 days. The surf zone forecast. General outlook, northeast winds around 15 miles an hour this morning will continue to generate rough surf for our Franklin County beaches today, leading to a high risk for rip currents into this afternoon. Elsewhere, a moderate risk for rip currents is expected and will continue through the weekend as lighter winds return with lower surf heights. Based on communication with area beach officials, the following flags are flying at area beaches: Walton, Yellow Bay, Yellow State Park Golf Beaches, Yellow West Facing Golf Beaches, Yellow South Facing Golf Beaches, Yellow Franklin, Red. Tide information for Friday, September 25, 2026. St. Mark's River Entrance. High 2:05 a.m., low 8 a.m., high 2:14 p.m., low 8:26 p.m. Apalachicola. High 4:05 a.m., low 9:48 a.m., high 3:46 p.m., low 10:25 p.m. St. Andrews Bay at Panama City. Low 3:41 a.m., high 10:53 a.m., low 5:14 p.m., high 11:07 p.m. Note that the times of high and low tide are 3 minutes earlier at Channel Point than at the St. Mark's River entrance. The average water temperature at Apalachicola was 84.2 degrees. Sunrise and sunset in Tallahassee. September 25, 2026, sunrise 7:27 a.m. Eastern Daylight Time, sunset 7:30 p.m. Eastern Daylight Time. 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

was 72 degrees. The wind was northwest at 7 miles an hour. At Dothan, it was mostly sunny. The temperature was 77 degrees. The wind was north at 6 miles an hour. The report from Albany was not available. At Valdosta, it was sunny. The temperature was 75 degrees. The wind was northeast at 12 miles an hour. Over the marine area, at the buoy south of Apalachicola, winds were northeast at 10 knots and seas were 4 feet. At the buoy south of Panama City, winds were northeast at 16 knots. At the buoy south of Pensacola, wave height 3 feet. Wave period 5 seconds. The forecast for the local area. Tonight, clear. Lows in the upper 50s. Northeast winds 5 to 10 miles per hour. Saturday, sunny. Highs in the mid-80s. North winds around 5 miles per hour. Saturday night, mostly clear. Lows in the lower 60s. North winds around 5 miles per hour in the evening, becoming light and variable. Sunday, mostly sunny. Highs in the upper 80s. West winds around 5 miles per hour. Sunday night, mostly clear. Lows in the mid-60s. West winds around 5 miles per hour in the evening, becoming light and variable. Monday and Monday night, mostly clear. Highs around 90. Lows in the mid-60s. Tuesday and Tuesday night, mostly clear. A slight chance of showers and thunderstorms. Highs around 90. Lows in the upper 60s. Chance of rain 20%. Wednesday, sunny. Highs around 90. Wednesday night, mostly clear. Lows around 70. Thursday, sunny. A slight chance of showers in the morning, then a chance of showers with a slight chance of thunderstorms in the afternoon. Highs around 90. Chance of rain 40%. Thursday night, mostly clear with a chance of showers with a slight chance of thunderstorms in the evening, then partly cloudy after midnight. Lows in the lower 70s. Chance of rain 40%. Friday, mostly sunny with a chance of showers. A chance of thunderstorms in the afternoon. Highs in the upper 80s. Chance of rain 50%. The coastal waters forecast for the following waters from Suwannee River to Apalachicola, Florida, extending from 20 to 60 nautical miles, coastal waters from Okaloosa, Walton County line to Mexico Beach out to 20 nautical miles, coastal waters from Mexico Beach to Apalachicola out to 20 nautical miles, waters from Okaloosa, Walton County line to Mexico Beach 20 to 60 nautical miles, and waters from Mexico Beach to Apalachicola 20 to 60 nautical miles. Small craft should exercise caution for the rest of this morning. Rest of today, northeast winds 10 to 15 knots. Seas 2 to 4 feet. Wave detail, northeast 3 feet at 5 seconds. Protected waters a moderate chop. Tonight, northeast winds 10 to 15 knots. Seas 2 to 3 feet. Wave detail, northeast 2 feet at 5 seconds. Protected waters a moderate chop. Saturday, northeast winds 5 to 10 knots. Seas around 2 feet. Wave detail, northeast 2 feet at 4 seconds. Protected waters a light chop. Saturday night, north winds 5 to 10 knots. Waves 1 foot or less. Wave detail, northeast 1 foot at 4 seconds. Protected waters a light chop. Sunday, northwest winds around 5 knots. Waves 1 foot or less. Wave detail, northeast 1 foot at 3 seconds. Protected waters smooth. Sunday night, west winds 5 to 10 knots. Waves 1 foot or less. Protected waters a light chop. Monday, west winds 5 to 10 knots. Waves 1 foot or less. Protected waters a light chop. Monday night, southwest winds 5 to 10 knots. Waves 1 foot or less. Protected waters a light chop. Tuesday, southeast winds 5 to 10 knots. Waves 1 foot or less. Protected waters a light chop. Tuesday night, southeast winds 5 to 10 knots. Waves 1 foot or less. Protected waters a light chop. The coastal waters forecast for the following St. Andrews Bay waterways. Rest of today, northeast winds around 10 knots. Protected waters a light chop. Tonight, northeast winds 5 to 10 knots. Protected waters a light chop. Saturday, northeast winds around 5 knots. Protected waters smooth. Saturday night, north winds around 5 knots. Protected

Water smooth. Sunday, north winds around 5 knots, becoming west in the afternoon. Protected waters, a light chop. Sunday night, west winds 5 to 10 knots, becoming north after midnight. Protected waters, a light chop. Monday, north winds around 5 knots, becoming west in the afternoon. Protected waters, a light chop. Monday night, southwest winds 5 to 10 knots, becoming west after midnight. Protected waters, a light chop. Tuesday, northeast winds around 5 knots, becoming south in the afternoon. Protected waters, a light chop. Tuesday night, south winds 5 to 10 knots, becoming southeast after midnight. Protected waters, a light chop. The Tropical Weather Outlook. For the North Atlantic, Caribbean Sea, and the Gulf of America, active systems, the National Hurricane Center is issuing advisories on Tropical Storm Gonzalo, located about 160 miles east of the southernmost Cabo Verde Islands, and on Tropical Storm Fay, located well to the west-southwest of the Azores. Tropical cyclone formation is not expected during the next 7 days. The Surf Zone Forecast General Outlook. Northeast winds around 15 miles an hour this morning will continue to generate rough surf for our Franklin County beaches today, leading to a high risk for rip currents into this afternoon. Elsewhere, a moderate risk for rip currents is expected and will continue through the weekend as lighter winds return with lower surf heights. Based on communication with area beach officials, the following flags are flying at area beaches: Walton, Yellow Bay, Yellow State Park Golf Beaches, Yellow West Facing Golf Beaches, Yellow South Facing Golf Beaches, Yellow Franklin, Red. Tide information for Friday, September 25, 2026. St. Mark's River entrance. High 2:05 a.m., low 8 a.m., high 2:14 p.m., low 8:26 p.m. Apalachicola. High 4:05 a.m., low 9:48 a.m., high 3:46 p.m., low 10:25 p.m. St. Andrews Bay at Panama City. Low 3:41 a.m., high 10:53 a.m., low 5:14 p.m., high 11:07 p.m. Note that the times of high and low tide are 3 minutes earlier at Shell Point than at the St. Mark's River entrance. The average water temperature at Apalachicola was 84.2 degrees. Sunrise and sunset in Tallahassee. September 25, 2026, sunrise 7:27 a.m. Eastern Daylight Time, sunset 7:30 p.m. Eastern Daylight Time. 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The latest weather and forecast information can also be accessed by calling our automated forecast line at 850-942-8851. The current time is 2:58 p.m. Eastern Daylight Time. These are the 2 p.m. Eastern Daylight Time conditions. At the Tallahassee Airport, it was partly sunny. The temperature was 78 degrees. The wind was northeast at 9 miles an hour. At Florida State University, the temperature was 77 degrees. The wind was variable at 5 miles an hour. At Apalachicola, it was mostly sunny. The temperature was 76 degrees. The wind was northeast at 7 miles an hour. At Panama City Northwest, it was mostly sunny. The temperature was 72 degrees. The wind was northwest at 7 miles an hour. At Dothan, it was mostly sunny. The temperature was 77 degrees. The wind was north at 6 miles an hour. The report from Albany was not available. At Valdosta, it was sunny. The temperature was 75 degrees. The wind was northeast at 12 miles an hour. Over the marine area, at the buoy south of Apalachicola, winds were northeast at 10 knots and seas were 4 feet. At the buoy south of Panama City, winds were northeast at 16 knots. At the buoy south of Pensacola, wave height 3 feet. Wave 35 seconds. The forecast for the local area. Tonight, clear. Lows in the upper 50s. Northeast winds 5 to 10 miles per hour. Saturday, sunny. Highs in the mid-80s. North winds around 5 miles per hour. Saturday night, mostly clear. Lows in the lower 60s. North winds around 5 miles per hour in the evening, becoming light and variable. Sunday, mostly sunny. Highs in the upper 80s. West winds around 5 miles per hour. Sunday night, mostly clear. Lows in the mid-60s. West winds around

5 miles per hour in the evening, becoming light and variable. Monday and Monday night, mostly clear. Highs around 90. Lows in the mid-60s. Tuesday and Tuesday night, mostly clear. A slight chance of showers and thunderstorms. Highs around 90. Lows in the upper 60s. Chance of rain 20%. Wednesday, sunny. Highs around 90. Wednesday night, mostly clear. Lows around 70. Thursday, sunny. A slight chance of showers in the morning, then a chance of showers with a slight chance of thunderstorms in the afternoon. Highs around 90. Chance of rain 40%. Thursday night, mostly clear with a chance of showers with a slight chance of thunderstorms in the evening, then partly cloudy after midnight. Lows in the lower 70s. Chance of rain 40%. Friday, mostly sunny with a chance of showers. A chance of thunderstorms in the afternoon. Highs in the upper 80s. Chance of rain 50%. The coastal waters forecast for the following waters from Suwannee River to Apalachicola, Florida, extending from 20 to 60 nautical miles, coastal waters from Okaloosa-Walton County line to Mexico Beach out to 20 nautical miles, coastal waters from Mexico Beach to Apalachicola out to 20 nautical miles, waters from Okaloosa-Walton County line to Mexico Beach 20 to 60 nautical miles, and waters from Mexico Beach to Apalachicola 20 to 60 nautical miles. Small craft should exercise caution for the rest of this morning. Rest of today, northeast winds 10 to 15 knots. Seas 2 to 4 feet. Wave detail, northeast 3 feet at 5 seconds. Protected waters a moderate chop. Tonight, northeast winds 10 to 15 knots. Seas 2 to 3 feet. Wave detail, northeast 2 feet at 5 seconds. Protected waters a moderate chop. Saturday, northeast winds 5 to 10 knots. Seas around 2 feet. Wave detail, northeast 2 feet at 4 seconds. Protected waters a light chop. Saturday night, north winds 5 to 10 knots. Waves 1 foot or less. Wave detail, northeast 1 foot at 4 seconds. Protected waters a light chop. Sunday, northwest winds around 5 knots. Waves 1 foot or less. Wave detail, northeast 1 foot at 3 seconds. Protected waters smooth. Sunday night, west winds 5 to 10 knots. Waves 1 foot or less. Protected waters a light chop. Monday, west winds 5 to 10 knots. Waves 1 foot or less. Protected waters a light chop. Monday night, southwest winds 5 to 10 knots. Waves 1 foot or less. Protected waters a light chop. Tuesday, southeast winds 5 to 10 knots. Waves 1 foot or less. Protected waters a light chop. Tuesday night, southeast winds 5 to 10 knots. Waves 1 foot or less. Protected waters a light chop. The coastal waters forecast for the following St. Andrews Bay waterways. Rest of today, northeast winds around 10 knots. Protected waters a light chop. Tonight, northeast winds 5 to 10 knots. Protected waters a light chop. Saturday, northeast winds around 5 knots. Protected waters smooth. Saturday night, north winds around 5 knots. Protected waters smooth. Sunday, north winds around 5 knots, becoming west in the afternoon. Protected waters a light chop. Sunday night, west winds 5 to 10 knots, becoming north after midnight. Protected waters a light chop. Monday, north winds around 5 knots, becoming west in the afternoon. Protected waters a light chop. Monday night, southwest winds 5 to 10 knots, becoming west after midnight. Protected waters a light chop. Tuesday, northeast winds around 5 knots, becoming south in the afternoon. Protected waters a light chop. Tuesday night, south winds 5 to 10 knots, becoming southeast after midnight. Protected waters a light chop. The tropical weather outlook. For the North Atlantic, Caribbean Sea, and the Gulf of America, active systems, the National Hurricane Center is issuing advisories on Tropical Storm Gonzalo, located about 160 miles east of the southernmost Cabo Verde Islands, and on Tropical Storm Fay, located well to the west-southwest of the Azores. Tropical cyclone formation is not expected during the next 7 days. The surf zone forecast general outlook, northeast winds around 15 miles an hour this morning will continue to generate rough surf for our Franklin County beaches today, leading to a high risk for rip currents into this afternoon.

Elsewhere, a moderate risk for rip currents is expected and will continue through the weekend as lighter winds return with lower surf heights. Based on communication with area beach officials, the following flags are flying at area beaches: Walton, Yellow Bay, Yellow State Park Golf Beaches, Yellow West Facing Golf Beaches, Yellow South Facing Golf Beaches, Yellow Franklin, red. Tide information for Friday, September 25th, 2026. St. Mark's River entrance. High 2:05 a.m., low 8 a.m., high 2:14 p.m., low 8:26 p.m. Apalachicola. High 4:05 a.m., low 9:48 a.m., high 3:46 p.m., low 10:25 p.m. St. Andrews Bay at Panama City. Low 3:41 a.m., high 10:53 a.m., low 5:14 p.m., high 11:07 p.m. Note that the times of high and low tide are 3 minutes earlier at Shell Point than at the St. Mark's River entrance. The average water temperature at Apalachicola was 84.2 degrees. Sunrise and sunset in Tallahassee. September 25, 2026, sunrise 7:27 a.m. Eastern Daylight Time, sunset 7:30 p.m. Eastern Daylight Time. 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The latest weather and forecast information can also be accessed by calling our automated forecast line at 850-942-8851. The current time is 3:06 p.m. Eastern Daylight Time. These are the 3 p.m. Eastern Daylight Time conditions. At the Tallahassee Airport, it was partly sunny. The temperature was 79 degrees. The wind was northeast at 7 miles an hour. The report from Florida State University was not available. At Apalachicola, it was partly sunny. The temperature was 77 degrees. The wind was variable at 5 miles an hour. At Panama City Northwest, it was sunny. The temperature was 76 degrees. The wind was north at 10 miles an hour. At Dothan, it was sunny. The temperature was 79 degrees. The wind was east at 9 miles an hour. The report from Albany was not available. At Valdosta, it was sunny. The temperature was 77 degrees. The wind was north at 8 miles an hour. Over the marine area, at the buoy south of Apalachicola, winds were north at 12 knots. At the buoy south of Panama City, winds were northeast at 12 knots. At the buoy south of Pensacola, winds were northeast at 10 knots. The forecast for the local area. Tonight, clear. Lows in the upper 50s. Northeast winds 5 to 10 miles per hour. Saturday, sunny. Highs in the mid-80s. North winds around 5 miles per hour. Saturday night, mostly clear. Lows in the lower 60s. North winds around 5 miles per hour in the evening, becoming light and variable. Sunday, mostly sunny. Highs in the upper 80s. West winds around 5 miles per hour. Sunday night, mostly clear. Lows in the mid-60s. West winds around 5 miles per hour in the evening, becoming light and variable. Monday and Monday night, mostly clear. Highs around 90. Lows in the mid-60s. Tuesday and Tuesday night, mostly clear. A slight chance of showers and thunderstorms. Highs around 90. Lows in the upper 60s. Chance of rain 20%. Wednesday, sunny. Highs around 90. Wednesday night, mostly clear. Lows around 70. Thursday, sunny. A slight chance of showers in the morning, then a chance of showers with a slight chance of thunderstorms in the afternoon. Highs around 90. Chance of rain 40%. Thursday night, mostly clear with a chance of showers with a slight chance of thunderstorms in the evening, then partly cloudy after midnight. Lows in the lower 70s. Chance of rain 40%. Friday, mostly sunny with a chance of showers. A chance of thunderstorms in the afternoon. Highs in the upper 80s. Chance of rain 50%.
The coastal waters forecast for the following: waters from Suwannee River to Apalachicola, Florida, extending from 20 to 60 nautical miles. Coastal waters from Okaloosa-Walton County line to Mexico Beach out to 20 nautical miles. Coastal waters from Mexico Beach to Apalachicola out to 20 nautical miles. Waters from Okaloosa-Walton County line to Mexico Beach 20 to 60 nautical miles. And waters from Mexico Beach to Apalachicola 20 to 60 nautical miles. Small craft should exercise caution for the rest of this morning. Rest of today, northeast winds 10 to 15 knots. Seas 2 to 4 feet. Wave detail, northeast 3 feet at 5 seconds. Protected waters a moderate chop. Tonight, northeast winds 10 to 15 knots. Seas 2 to 3 feet. Wave detail, northeast 2 feet at 5 seconds. Protected waters a moderate chop. Saturday, northeast winds 5 to 10 knots. Seas around 2 feet. Wave detail, northeast 2 feet at 4 seconds. Protected waters a light chop. Saturday night, north winds 5 to 10 knots. Waves 1 foot or less. Wave detail, northeast 1 foot at 4 seconds. Protected waters a light chop. Sunday, northwest winds around 5 knots. Waves 1 foot or less. Wave detail, northeast 1 foot at 3 seconds. Protected waters smooth. Sunday night, west winds 5 to 10 knots. Waves 1 foot or less. Protected waters a light chop. Monday, west winds 5 to 10 knots. Waves 1 foot or less. Protected waters a light chop. Monday night, southwest winds 5 to 10 knots. Waves 1 foot or less. Protected waters a light chop. Tuesday, southeast winds 5 to 10 knots. Waves 1 foot or less. Protected waters a light chop. Tuesday night, southeast winds 5 to 10 knots. Waves 1 foot or less. Protected waters a light chop. The coastal waters forecast for the following St. Andrews Bay waterways. Rest of today, northeast winds around 10 knots. Protected waters a light chop. Tonight, northeast winds 5 to 10 knots. Protected waters a light chop. Saturday, northeast winds around 5 knots. Protected waters smooth. Saturday night, north winds around 5 knots. Protected waters smooth. Sunday, north winds around 5 knots, becoming west in the afternoon. Protected waters a light chop. Sunday night, west winds 5 to 10 knots, becoming north after midnight. Protected waters a light chop. Monday, north winds around 5 knots, becoming west in the afternoon. Protected waters a light chop. Monday night, southwest winds 5 to 10 knots, becoming west after midnight. Protected waters a light chop. Tuesday, northeast winds around 5 knots, becoming south in the afternoon. Protected waters a light chop. Tuesday night, south winds 5 to 10 knots, becoming southeast after midnight. Protected waters a light chop. The tropical weather outlook. For the North Atlantic, Caribbean Sea, and the Gulf of America, active systems, the National Hurricane Center is issuing advisories on Tropical Storm Gonzalo, located about 160 miles east of the southernmost Cabo Verde Islands, and on Tropical Storm Fay, located well to the west-southwest of the Azores. Tropical cyclone formation is not expected during the next 7 days. The surf zone forecast. General outlook, northeast winds around 15 miles an hour this morning will continue to generate rough surf for our Franklin County beaches today, leading to a high risk for rip currents into this afternoon. Elsewhere, a moderate risk for rip currents is expected and will continue through the weekend as lighter winds return with lower surf heights. Based on communication with area beach officials, the following flags are flying at area beaches: Walton, Yellow Bay, Yellow State Park Gulf Beaches, Yellow West Facing Gulf Beaches, Yellow South Facing Gulf Beaches, Yellow Franklin, Red. Tide information for Friday, September 25, 2026. St. Marks River entrance. High 2:05 a.m., low 8 a.m., high 2:14 p.m., low 8:26 p.m. Apalachicola. High 4:05 a.m., low 9:48 a.m., high 3:46 p.m., low 10:25 p.m. St. Andrews Bay at Panama City. Low 3:41 a.m., high 10:53 a.m., low 5:14 p.m., high 11:07 p.m. Note that the times of high and low tide are 3 minutes earlier at Shell Point than at the St. Marks River entrance. The average water temperature at Apalachicola was 84.2 degrees. Sunrise and sunset in Tallahassee.
September 25th, 2026, sunrise 7:27 a.m. Eastern Daylight Time, sunset 7:30 p.m. Eastern Daylight Time. 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

weather and forecast information can also be accessed by calling our automated forecast line at 850-942-8851. The current time is 3:15 p.m. Eastern Daylight Time. These are the 3 p.m. Eastern Daylight Time conditions. At the Tallahassee Airport, it was partly sunny. The temperature was 79 degrees. The wind was northeast at 7 miles an hour. At Florida State University, the temperature was 79 degrees. The wind was southeast at 5 miles an hour. At Apalachicola, it was partly sunny. The temperature was 77 degrees. The wind was variable at 5 miles an hour. At Panama City Northwest, it was sunny. The temperature was 76 degrees. The wind was north at 10 miles an hour. At Dothan, it was sunny. The temperature was 79 degrees. The wind was east at 9 miles an hour. At Albany, it was mostly sunny. The temperature was 81 degrees. The wind was northeast at 13 miles an hour. At Valdosta, it was sunny. The temperature was 77 degrees. The wind was north at 8 miles an hour. Over the marine area, at the buoy south of Apalachicola, winds were north at 12 knots and seas were 3 feet. At the buoy south of Panama City, winds were northeast at 12 knots and seas were 4 feet. At the buoy south of Pensacola, winds were northeast at 12 knots. These are the 3 p.m. Eastern Daylight Time conditions. At the Tallahassee Airport, it was partly sunny. The temperature was 79 degrees. The wind was northeast at 7 miles an hour. At Florida State University, the temperature was 79 degrees. The wind was southeast at 5 miles an hour. At Apalachicola, it was partly sunny. The temperature was 77 degrees. The wind was variable at 5 miles an hour. At Panama City Northwest, it was sunny. The temperature was 76 degrees. The wind was north at 10 miles an hour. At Dothan, it was sunny. The temperature was 79 degrees. The wind was east at 9 miles an hour. At Albany, it was mostly sunny. The temperature was 81 degrees. The wind was northeast at 13 miles an hour. At Valdosta, it was sunny. The temperature was 77 degrees. The wind was north at 8 miles an hour. Over the marine area, at the buoy south of Apalachicola, winds were north at 12 knots and seas were 3 feet. At the buoy south of Panama City, winds were northeast at 12 knots and seas were 4 feet. At the buoy south of Pensacola, wave height 3 feet. Wave 35 seconds. The forecast for the local area. Tonight, clear. Lows in the upper 50s. Northeast winds 5 to 10 miles per hour. Saturday, sunny. Highs in the mid 80s. North winds around 5 miles per hour. Saturday night, mostly clear. Lows in the lower 60s. North winds around 5 miles per hour in the evening, becoming light and variable. Sunday, mostly sunny. Highs in the upper 80s. West winds around 5 miles per hour. Sunday night, mostly clear. Lows in the mid-60s. West winds around 5 miles per hour in the evening, becoming light and variable. Monday and Monday night, mostly clear. Highs around 90. Lows in the mid-60s. Tuesday and Tuesday night, mostly clear. A slight chance of showers and thunderstorms. Highs around 90. Lows in the upper 60s. Chance of rain 20%. Wednesday, sunny. Highs around 90. Wednesday night, mostly clear. Lows around 70. Thursday, sunny. A slight chance of showers in the morning, then a chance of showers with a slight chance of thunderstorms in the afternoon. Highs around 90. Chance of rain 40%. Thursday night, mostly clear with a chance of showers with a slight chance of thunderstorms in the evening, then partly cloudy after midnight. Lows in the lower 70s. Chance of rain 40%. Friday, mostly sunny with a chance of showers. A chance of thunderstorms in the afternoon. Highs in the upper 80s. Chance of rain 50%. The coastal waters forecast for the following waters from Suwannee River to Apalachicola, Florida, extending from 20 to 60 nautical miles. Coastal waters from Okaloosa, Walton County line to Mexico Beach out to 20 nautical miles. Coastal waters from Mexico Beach to Apalachicola out to 20 nautical miles. Waters from Okaloosa, Walton County line to Mexico Beach 20 to 60 nautical miles. And waters from Mexico Beach to Apalachicola.

Tacoma 20 to 60 nautical miles. Tonight, northeast winds 10 to 15 knots. Seas 2 to 3 feet. Wave detail, northeast 2 feet at 5 seconds. Protected waters a moderate chop. Saturday, northeast winds 5 to 10 knots. Seas around 2 feet. Wave detail, northeast 2 feet at 4 seconds. Protected waters a light chop. Saturday night, north winds around 5 knots. Waves 1 foot or less. Wave detail, east 1 foot at 3 seconds. Protected waters smooth. Sunday, northwest winds 5 to 10 knots. Waves 1 foot or less. Wave detail, northwest 1 foot at 2 seconds. Protected waters a light chop. Sunday night, west winds 5 to 10 knots. Waves 1 foot or less. Wave detail, west 1 foot at 2 seconds. Protected waters a light chop. A chance of showers with a slight chance of thunderstorms after midnight. Monday, west winds 5 to 10 knots. Waves 1 foot or less. Wave detail, west 1 foot at 3 seconds. Protected waters a light chop. A slight chance of showers and thunderstorms in the morning. Monday night, west winds 5 to 10 knots. Waves 1 foot or less. Protected waters a light chop. Tuesday, northwest winds around 5 knots, becoming southeast in the afternoon. Waves 1 foot or less. Protected waters smooth, a slight chance of showers and thunderstorms. Tuesday night, southeast winds 5 to 10 knots. Waves 1 foot or less. Protected waters a light chop. Wednesday, southeast winds 10 to 15 knots. Waves 1 foot or less, then around 2 feet in the afternoon. Protected waters a moderate chop. A slight chance of showers. A slight chance of thunderstorms in the afternoon. Wednesday night, southeast winds 10 to 15 knots. Seas 2 to 3 feet. Protected waters a moderate chop. A slight chance of thunderstorms. A slight chance of showers in the evening, then a chance of showers after midnight. Winds and waves higher and near thunderstorms. The coastal waters forecast for the following St. Andrews Bay waterways. Tonight, northeast winds 5 to 10 knots, diminishing to around 5 knots late. Protected waters a light chop. Saturday, northeast winds around 5 knots, becoming north in the afternoon. Protected waters smooth. Saturday night, northwest winds around 5 knots. Protected waters smooth. Sunday, north winds around 5 knots, becoming west in the afternoon. Protected waters a light chop. Sunday night, west winds 5 to 10 knots, becoming north after midnight. Protected waters a light chop. Monday, north winds around 5 knots, becoming west in the afternoon. Protected waters a light chop. Monday night, west winds 5 to 10 knots, becoming northwest after midnight. Protected waters a light chop. Tuesday, northeast winds around 5 knots, becoming southwest in the afternoon. Protected waters a light chop. A slight chance of showers and thunderstorms in the afternoon. Tuesday night, south winds around 5 knots, becoming southeast after midnight. Protected waters smooth. Wednesday, east winds 5 to 10 knots, becoming southeast in the afternoon. Protected waters a light chop. A slight chance of showers and thunderstorms in the afternoon. Wednesday night, southeast winds 5 to 10 knots. Protected waters a light chop. A slight chance of thunderstorms in the evening. A slight chance of showers. Winds and waves higher and near thunderstorms. The Tropical Weather Outlook. For the North Atlantic, Caribbean Sea and the Gulf of America, active systems, the National Hurricane Center is issuing advisories on Tropical Storm Gonzalo, located about 160 miles east of the southernmost Cabo Verde Islands, and on Tropical Storm Fay, located well to the west-southwest of the Azores. Tropical cyclone formation is not expected during the next 7 days. The Surf Zone Forecast General Outlook, northeast winds around 15 miles an hour this morning will continue to generate rough surf for our Franklin County beaches today, leading to a high risk for rip currents into this afternoon. Elsewhere, a moderate risk for rip currents is expected and will continue through the weekend as lighter winds return with lower surf heights. Based on communication with area beach officials, the following flags are flying at area beaches: Walton, Yellow Bay, Yellow State Park Golf Beaches, Yellow West Facing Golf Beaches, Yellow South Facing Golf Beaches, Yellow Franklin, Red. Tide information for Friday, September 25th, 2026. 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

entrance. High 2:05 a.m., low 8 a.m., high 2:14 p.m., low 8:26 p.m. Apalachicola. High 4:05 a.m., low 9:48 a.m., high 3:46 p.m., low 10:25 p.m. St. Andrews Bay of Panama City. Low 3:41 a.m., high 10:53 a.m., low 5:14 p.m., high 11:07 p.m. Note that the times of high and low tide are 3 minutes earlier at Shell Point than at the St. Marks River entrance. The average water temperature at Apalachicola was 84.2 degrees. Sunrise and sunset in Tallahassee. September 25, 2026, sunrise 7:27 a.m. Eastern Daylight Time, sunset 7:30 p.m. Eastern Daylight Time. 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The latest weather and forecast information can also be accessed by calling our automated forecast line at 850-942-8851. The current time is 3:26 p.m. Eastern Daylight Time. These are the 3 p.m. Eastern Daylight Time conditions. At the Tallahassee Airport, it was partly sunny. The temperature was 79 degrees. The wind was northeast at 7 miles an hour. At Florida State University, the temperature was 79 degrees. The wind was southeast at 5 miles an hour. At Apalachicola, it was partly sunny. The temperature was 77 degrees. The wind was variable at 5 miles an hour. At Panama City Northwest, it was sunny. The temperature was 76 degrees. The wind was north at 10 miles an hour. At Dothan, it was sunny. The temperature was 79 degrees. The wind was east at 9 miles an hour. At Albany, it was mostly sunny. The temperature was 81 degrees. The wind was northeast at 13 miles an hour. At Valdosta, it was sunny. The temperature was 77 degrees. The wind was north at 8 miles an hour. Over the marine area, at the buoys south of Apalachicola, winds were north at 12 knots and seas were 3 feet. At the buoys south of Panama City, winds were northeast at 12 knots and seas were 4 feet. At the buoys south of Pensacola, wave height 3 feet. Wave period 5 seconds. The forecast for the local area. Tonight, clear. Lows in the upper 50s. Northeast winds 5 to 10 miles per hour. Saturday, sunny. Highs in the mid-80s. North winds around 5 miles per hour. Saturday night, mostly clear. Lows in the lower 60s. North winds around 5 miles per hour in the evening, becoming light and variable. Sunday, mostly sunny. Highs in the upper 80s. West winds around 5 miles per hour. Sunday night, mostly clear. Lows in the mid-60s. West winds around 5 miles per hour in the evening, becoming light and variable. Monday and Monday night, mostly clear. Highs around 90. Lows in the mid-60s. Tuesday and Tuesday night, mostly clear. A slight chance of showers and thunderstorms. Highs around 90. Lows in the upper 60s. Chance of rain 20%. Wednesday, sunny. Highs around 90. Wednesday night, mostly clear. Lows around 70. Thursday, sunny. A slight chance of showers in the morning, then a chance of showers with a slight chance of thunderstorms in the afternoon. Highs around 90. Chance of rain 40%. Thursday night, mostly clear with a chance of showers with a slight chance of thunderstorms in the evening, then partly cloudy after midnight. Lows in the lower 70s. Chance of rain 40%. Friday, mostly sunny with a chance of showers. A chance of thunderstorms in the afternoon. Highs in the upper 80s. Chance of rain 50%. The coastal waters forecast for the following: waters from Suwannee River to Apalachicola, Florida, extending from 20 to 60 nautical miles. Coastal waters from Okaloosa-Walton County line to Mexico Beach out to 20 nautical miles. Coastal waters from Mexico Beach to Apalachicola out to 20 nautical miles. Waters from Okaloosa-Walton County line to Mexico Beach 20 to 60 nautical miles. And waters from Mexico Beach to Apalachicola 20 to 60 nautical miles. Tonight, northeast winds 10 to 15 knots. Seas 2 to 3 feet. Wave detail, northeast 2 feet at 5 seconds. Protected waters a moderate chop. Saturday, north

northeast winds 5 to 10 knots. Seas around 2 feet. Wave detail, northeast 2 feet at 4 seconds. Protected waters, a light chop. Saturday night, north winds around 5 knots. Waves 1 foot or less. Wave detail, east 1 foot at 3 seconds. Protected waters, smooth. Sunday, northwest winds 5 to 10 knots. Waves 1 foot or less. Wave detail, northwest 1 foot at 2 seconds. Protected waters, a light chop. Sunday night, west winds 5 to 10 knots. Waves 1 foot or less. Wave detail, west 1 foot at 2 seconds. Protected waters, a light chop. A chance of showers with a slight chance of thunderstorms after midnight. Monday, west winds 5 to 10 knots. Waves 1 foot or less. Wave detail, west 1 foot at 3 seconds. Protected waters, a light chop. A slight chance of showers and thunderstorms in the morning. Monday night, west winds 5 to 10 knots. Waves 1 foot or less. Protected waters, a light chop. Tuesday, northwest winds around 5 knots, becoming southeast in the afternoon. Waves 1 foot or less. Protected waters, smooth. A slight chance of showers and thunderstorms. Tuesday night, southeast winds 5 to 10 knots. Waves 1 foot or less. Protected waters, a light chop. Wednesday, southeast winds 10 to 15 knots. Waves 1 foot or less, then around 2 feet in the afternoon. Protected waters, a moderate chop. A slight chance of showers. A slight chance of thunderstorms in the afternoon. Wednesday night, southeast winds 10 to 15 knots. Seas 2 to 3 feet. Protected waters, a moderate chop. A slight chance of thunderstorms. A slight chance of showers in the evening, then a chance of showers after midnight. Winds and waves higher and near thunderstorms. The coastal waters forecast for the following St. Andrews Bay waterways. Tonight, northeast winds 5 to 10 knots, diminishing to around 5 knots late. Protected waters, a light chop. Saturday, northeast winds around 5 knots, becoming north in the afternoon. Protected waters, smooth. Saturday night, northwest winds around 5 knots. Protected waters, smooth. Sunday, north winds around 5 knots, becoming west in the afternoon. Protected waters, a light chop. Sunday night, west winds 5 to 10 knots, becoming north after midnight. Protected waters, a light chop. Monday, north winds around 5 knots, becoming west in the afternoon. Protected waters, a light chop. Monday night, west winds 5 to 10 knots, becoming northwest after midnight. Protected waters, a light chop. Tuesday, northeast winds around 5 to light chop. Monday night, west winds 5 to 10 knots, becoming northwest after midnight. Protected waters, a light chop. Tuesday, northeast winds around 5 knots, becoming southwest in the afternoon. Protected waters, a light chop. A slight chance of showers and thunderstorms in the afternoon. Tuesday night, south winds around 5 knots, becoming southeast after midnight. Protected waters, smooth. Wednesday, east winds 5 to 10 knots, becoming southeast in the afternoon. Protected waters, a light chop. A slight chance of showers and thunderstorms in the afternoon. Wednesday night, southeast winds 5 to 10 knots. Protected waters, a light chop. A slight chance of thunderstorms in the evening. A slight chance of showers. Winds and waves higher and near thunderstorms. The Tropical Weather Outlook. For the North Atlantic, Caribbean Sea, and the Gulf of America, active systems, the National Hurricane Center is issuing advisories on Tropical Storm Gonzalo, located about 160 miles east of the southernmost Cabo Verde Islands, and on Tropical Storm Fay, located well to the west-southwest of the Azores. Tropical cyclone formation is not expected during the next 7 days. The surf zone forecast general outlook, northeast winds around 15 miles an hour this morning will continue to generate rough surf for our Franklin County beaches today, leading to a high risk for rip currents into this afternoon. Elsewhere, a moderate risk for rip currents is expected and will continue through the weekend as lighter winds return with lower surf heights. Based on communication with area beach officials, the following flags are flying at area beaches: Walton, Yellow Bay, Yellow State Park Gulf Beaches, Yellow West Facing Gulf Beaches, Yellow South Facing Gulf Beaches, Yellow Franklin, Red. Tide information for Friday, September 25, 2026. St. Mark's River entrance. High 2:05 a.m., low 8 a.m., high 2:05.

8:14 p.m., low 8:26 p.m., Apalachicola. High 4:05 a.m., low 9:48 a.m., high 3:46 p.m., low 10:25 p.m., St. Andrews Bay at Panama City. Low 3:41 a.m., high 10:53 a.m., low 5:14 p.m., high 11:07 p.m. Note that the times of high and low tide are 3 minutes earlier at Shell Point than at the St. Mark's River entrance. The average water temperature at Apalachicola was 84.2 degrees. Sunrise and sunset in Tallahassee. September 25, 2026, sunrise 7:27 a.m. Eastern Daylight Time, sunset 7:30 p.m. Eastern Daylight Time. 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The latest weather and forecast information can also be accessed by calling our automated forecast line at 850-942-8851. The current time is 3:36 p.m. Eastern Daylight Time. These are the 3 p.m. Eastern Daylight Time conditions. At the Tallahassee Airport, it was partly sunny. The temperature was 79 degrees. The wind was northeast at 7 miles an hour. At Florida State University, the temperature was 79 degrees. The wind was southeast at 5 miles an hour. At Apalachicola, it was partly sunny. The temperature was 77 degrees. The wind was variable at 5 miles an hour. At Panama City Northwest, it was sunny. The temperature was 76 degrees. The wind was north at 10 miles an hour. At Dothan, it was sunny. The temperature was 79 degrees. The wind was east at 9 miles an hour. At Albany, it was mostly sunny. The temperature was 81 degrees. The wind was northeast at 13 miles an hour. At Valdosta, it was sunny. The temperature was 77 degrees. The wind was north at 8 miles an hour. Over the marine area, at the buoy south of Apalachicola, winds were north at 12 knots and seas were 3 feet. At the buoy south of Panama City, winds were northeast at 12 knots and seas were 4 feet. At the buoy south of Pensacola, wave height 3 feet. Wave period 5 seconds. The forecast for the local area. Tonight, clear. Lows in the upper 50s. Northeast winds 5 to 10 miles per hour. Saturday, sunny. Highs in the mid-80s. North winds around 5 miles per hour. Saturday night, mostly clear. Lows in the lower 60s. North winds around 5 miles per hour in the evening, becoming light and variable. Sunday, mostly sunny. Highs in the upper 80s. West winds around 5 miles per hour. Sunday night, mostly clear. Lows in the mid-60s. West winds around 5 miles per hour in the evening, becoming light and variable. Monday and Monday night, mostly clear. Highs around 90. Lows in the mid-60s. Tuesday and Tuesday night, mostly clear. A slight chance of showers and thunderstorms. Highs around 90. Lows in the upper 60s. Chance of rain 20%. Wednesday, sunny. Highs around 90. Wednesday night, mostly clear. Lows around 70. Thursday, sunny. A slight chance of showers in the morning, then a chance of showers with a slight chance of thunderstorms in the afternoon. Highs around 90. Chance of rain 40%. Thursday night, mostly clear with a chance of showers with a slight chance of thunderstorms in the evening, then partly cloudy after midnight. Lows in the lower 70s. Chance of rain 40%. Friday, mostly sunny with a chance of showers. A chance of thunderstorms in the afternoon. Highs in the upper 80s. Chance of rain 50%. The coastal waters forecast for the following waters from Suwannee River to Apalachicola, Florida, extending from 20 to 60 nautical miles. Coastal waters from Okaloosa-Walton County line to Mexico Beach out to 20 nautical miles. Coastal waters from Mexico Beach to Apalachicola out to 20 nautical miles. Waters from Okaloosa-Walton County line to Mexico Beach 20 to 60 nautical miles. And waters from Mexico Beach to Apalachicola 20 to 60 nautical miles. Tonight, northeast winds 10 to 15 knots. Seas 2 to 3 feet. Wave detail, northeast 2 feet at 5 seconds. Protected waters a moderate chop. Saturday, northeast winds 5 to 10 knots. Seas around 2 feet.
Wave detail, northeast 2 feet at 4 seconds. Protected waters, a light chop. Saturday night, north winds around 5 knots. Waves 1 foot or less. Wave detail, east 1 foot at 3 seconds. Protected waters, smooth. Sunday, northwest winds 5 to 10 knots. Waves 1 foot or less. Wave detail, northwest 1 foot at 2 seconds. Protected waters, a light chop. Sunday night, west winds 5 to 10 knots. Waves 1 foot or less. Wave detail, west 1 foot at 2 seconds. Protected waters, a light chop. A chance of showers with a slight chance of thunderstorms after midnight. Monday, west winds 5 to 10 knots. Waves 1 foot or less. Wave detail, west 1 foot at 3 seconds. Protected waters, a light chop. A slight chance of showers and thunderstorms in the morning. Monday night, west winds 5 to 10 knots. Waves 1 foot or less. Protected waters, a light chop. Tuesday, northwest winds around 5 knots, becoming southeast in the afternoon. Waves 1 foot or less. Protected waters, smooth. A slight chance of showers and thunderstorms. Tuesday night, southeast winds 5 to 10 knots. Waves 1 foot or less. Protected waters, a light chop. Wednesday, southeast winds 10 to 15 knots. Waves 1 foot or less, then around 2 feet in the afternoon. Protected waters, a moderate chop. A slight chance of showers. A slight chance of thunderstorms in the afternoon. Wednesday night, southeast winds 10 to 15 knots. Seas 2 to 3 feet. Protected waters, a moderate chop. A slight chance of thunderstorms. A slight chance of showers in the evening, then a chance of showers after midnight. Winds and waves higher in and near thunderstorms. The coastal waters forecast for the following St. Andrews Bay waterways. Tonight, northeast winds 5 to 10 knots, diminishing to around 5 knots late. Protected waters, a light chop. Saturday, northeast winds around 5 knots, becoming north in the afternoon. Protected waters, smooth. Saturday night, northwest winds around 5 knots. Protected waters, smooth. Sunday, north winds around 5 knots, becoming west in the afternoon. Protected waters, a light chop. Sunday night, west winds 5 to 10 knots, becoming north after midnight. Protected waters, a light chop. Monday, north winds around 5 knots, becoming west in the afternoon. Protected waters, a light chop. Monday night, west winds 5 to 10 knots, becoming northwest after midnight. Protected waters, a light chop. Tuesday, northeast winds around 5 knots, becoming southwest in the afternoon. Protected waters, a light chop. A slight chance of showers and thunderstorms in the afternoon. Tuesday night, south winds around 5 knots, becoming southeast after midnight. Protected waters, smooth. Wednesday, east winds 5 to 10 knots, becoming southeast in the afternoon. Protected waters, a light chop. A slight chance of showers and thunderstorms in the afternoon. Wednesday night, southeast winds 5 to 10 knots. Protected waters, a light chop. A slight chance of thunderstorms in the evening. A slight chance of showers. Winds and waves higher in and near thunderstorms. The Tropical Weather Outlook. For the North Atlantic, Caribbean Sea, and the Gulf of America, active systems, the National Hurricane Center is issuing advisories on Tropical Storm Gonzalo, located about 160 miles east of the southernmost Cabo Verde Islands, and on Tropical Storm Fay, located well to the west-southwest of the Azores. Tropical cyclone formation is not expected during the next 7 days. The surf zone forecast general outlook, northeast winds around 15 miles an hour this morning will continue to generate rough surf for our Franklin County beaches today, leading to a high risk for rip currents into this afternoon. Elsewhere, a moderate risk for rip currents is expected and will continue through the weekend as lighter winds return with lower surf heights. Based on communication with area beach officials, the following flags are flying at area beaches: Walton, Yellow Bay, Yellow State Park Golf Beaches, Yellow West Facing Golf Beaches, Yellow South Facing Golf Beaches, Yellow Franklin, Red. Tide information for Friday, September 25, 2026. St. Mark's River entrance. High 2:05 a.m., low 8 a.m., high 2:14 p.m., low 8:26 p.m. Apalachicola. High 4:05 a.m., low 9:48 a.m., high 3:46 p.m., low 10:25 p.m. St. Andrews Bay at Panama City.
Low 3:41 a.m.

High 10:53 a.m., low 5:14 p.m., high 11:07 p.m. Note that the times of high and low tide are 3 minutes earlier at Shell Point than at the St. Mark's River entrance. The average water temperature at Apalachicola was 84.2 degrees. Sunrise and sunset in Tallahassee. September 25, 2026, sunrise 7:27 a.m. Eastern Daylight Time, sunset 7:30 p.m. Eastern Daylight Time. 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The latest weather and forecast information can also be accessed by calling our automated forecast line at 850-942-8851. The current time is 3:46 p.m. Eastern Daylight Time. These are the 3 p.m. Eastern Daylight Time conditions. At the Tallahassee Airport, it was partly sunny. The temperature was 79 degrees. The wind was northeast at 7 miles an hour. At Florida State University, the temperature was 79 degrees. The wind was southeast at 5 miles an hour. At Apalachicola, it was partly sunny. The temperature was 77 degrees. The wind was variable at 5 miles an hour. At Panama City Northwest, it was sunny. The temperature was 76 degrees. The wind was north at 10 miles an hour. At Dothan, it was sunny. The temperature was 79 degrees. The wind was east at 9 miles an hour. At Albany, it was mostly sunny. The temperature was 81 degrees. The wind was northeast at 13 miles an hour. At Valdosta, it was sunny. The temperature was 77 degrees. The wind was north at 8 miles an hour. Over the marine area, at the buoy south of Apalachicola, winds were north at 12 knots and seas were 3 feet. At the buoy south of Panama City, winds were northeast at 12 knots and seas were 4 feet. At the buoy south of Pensacola, wave heights 3 feet. Wave 35 seconds. The forecast for the local area. Tonight, clear. Lows in the upper 50s. Northeast winds 5 to 10 miles per hour. Saturday, sunny. Highs in the mid-80s. North winds around 5 miles per hour. Saturday night, mostly clear. Lows in the lower 60s. North winds around 5 miles per hour in the evening, becoming light and variable. Sunday, mostly sunny. Highs in the upper 80s. West winds around 5 miles per hour. Sunday night, mostly clear. Lows in the mid-60s. West winds around 5 miles per hour in the evening, becoming light and variable. Monday and Monday night, mostly clear. Highs around 90. Lows in the mid-60s. Tuesday and Tuesday night, mostly clear. A slight chance of showers and thunderstorms. Highs around 90. Lows in the upper 60s. Chance of rain 20%. Wednesday, sunny. Highs around 90. Wednesday night, mostly clear. Lows around 70. Thursday, sunny. A slight chance of showers in the morning, then a chance of showers with a slight chance of thunderstorms in the afternoon. Highs around 90. Chance of rain 40%. Thursday night, mostly clear with a chance of showers with a slight chance of thunderstorms in the evening, then partly cloudy after midnight. Lows in the lower 70s. Chance of rain 40%. Friday, mostly sunny with a chance of showers. A chance of thunderstorms in the afternoon. Highs in the upper 80s. Chance of rain 50%. The coastal waters forecast for the following waters from Suwannee River to Apalachicola, Florida, extending from 20 to 60 nautical miles. Coastal waters from Okaloosa-Walton County line to Mexico Beach out to 20 nautical miles. Coastal waters from Mexico Beach to Apalachicola out to 20 nautical miles. Waters from Okaloosa-Walton County line to Mexico Beach 20 to 60 nautical miles. And waters from Mexico Beach to Apalachicola 20 to 60 nautical miles. Tonight, northeast winds 10 to 15 knots. Seas 2 to 3 feet. Wave detail, northeast 2 feet at 5 seconds. Protected waters a moderate chop. Saturday, northeast winds 5 to 10 knots. Seas around 2 feet. Wave detail, northeast 2 feet at 4 seconds. Protected waters a light chop. Saturday night, north winds around 5 knots. Waves 1 foot or less. Wave detail, east 1 foot at 3 seconds.

a slight chance of showers and thunderstorms. Tuesday night, southeast winds 5 to 10 knots. Waves 1 foot or less. Protected waters, a light chop. Wednesday, southeast winds 10 to 15 knots. Waves 1 foot or less, then around 2 feet in the afternoon. Protected waters, a moderate chop. A slight chance of showers. A slight chance of thunderstorms in the afternoon. Wednesday night, southeast winds 10 to 15 knots. Seas 2 to 3 feet. Protected waters, a moderate chop. A slight chance of thunderstorms. A slight chance of showers in the evening, then a chance of showers after midnight. Winds and waves higher and near thunderstorms. The coastal waters forecast for the following St. Andrews Bay waterways. Tonight, northeast winds 5 to 10 knots, diminishing to around 5 knots late. Protected waters, a light chop. Saturday, northeast winds around 5 knots, becoming north in the afternoon. Protected waters, smooth. Saturday night, northwest winds around 5 knots. Protected waters, smooth. Sunday, north winds around 5 knots, becoming west in the afternoon. Protected waters, a light chop. Sunday night, west winds 5 to 10 knots, becoming north after midnight. Protected waters, a light chop. Monday, north winds around 5 knots, becoming west in the afternoon. Protected waters, a light chop. Monday night, west winds 5 to 10 knots, becoming northwest after midnight. Protected waters, a light chop. Tuesday, northeast winds around 5 knots, becoming southwest in the afternoon. Protected waters, a light chop. A slight chance of showers and thunderstorms in the afternoon. Tuesday night, south winds around 5 knots, becoming southeast after midnight. Protected waters, smooth. Wednesday, east winds 5 to 10 knots, becoming southeast in the afternoon. Protected waters, a light chop. A slight chance of showers and thunderstorms in the afternoon. Wednesday night, southeast winds 5 to 10 knots. Protected waters, a light chop. A slight chance of thunderstorms in the evening. A slight chance of showers. Winds and waves higher and near thunderstorms. The Tropical Weather Outlook. For the North Atlantic, Caribbean Sea, and the Gulf of America, active systems, the National Hurricane Center is issuing advisories on Tropical Storm Gonzalo, located about 160 miles east of the southernmost Cabo Verde Islands, and on Tropical Storm Fay, located well to the west-southwest of the Azores. Tropical cyclone formation is not expected during the next 7 days. The surf zone forecast general outlook, northeast winds around 15 miles an hour this morning will continue to generate rough surf for our Franklin County beaches today, leading to a high risk for rip currents into this afternoon. Elsewhere, a moderate risk for rip currents is expected and will continue through the weekend as lighter winds return with lower surf heights. Based on communication with area beach officials, the following flags are flying at area beaches: Walton, Yellow Bay, Yellow State Park Golf Beaches, Yellow West Facing Golf Beaches, Yellow South Facing Golf Beaches, Yellow Franklin, Red. Tide information for Friday, September 25, 2026. St. Mark's River Entrance. High 2:05 a.m., low 8 a.m., high 2:14 p.m., low 8:26 p.m. Apalachicola. High 4:05 a.m., low 9:48 a.m., high 3:46 p.m., low 10:25 p.m. St. Andrews Bay at Panama City. Low 3:41 a.m., high 10:53 a.m., low 5:14 p.m., high 11:07 p.m. Note that the times of high and low tide are 3 minutes earlier at Shell Point than at the St. Mark's River entrance. The average water temperature at Apalachicola was 84.2 degrees. Sunrise and sunset in Tallahassee. September 25, 2026, sunrise 7:27 a.m. Eastern Daylight Time, sunset 7:30 p.m. Eastern Daylight Time. 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The latest weather and forecast information can also be accessed by calling our automated forecast line at 850-942-8851. The current time is 3:55 p.m. Eastern Daylight Time. These are the 3 p.m. Eastern Daylight Time conditions. At the Tallahassee Airport, it was partly sunny. The temperature was 79 degrees. The wind was northeast at 7 miles an hour. At Florida State University, the temperature was 79 degrees. The wind was southeast.

at 5 miles an hour. At Apalachicola, it was partly sunny. The temperature was 77 degrees. The wind was variable at 5 miles an hour. At Panama City Northwest, it was sunny. The temperature was 76 degrees. The wind was north at 10 miles an hour. At Dothan, it was sunny. The temperature was 79 degrees. The wind was east at 9 miles an hour. At Albany, it was mostly sunny. The temperature was 81 degrees. The wind was northeast at 13 miles an hour. At Valdosta, it was sunny. The temperature was 77 degrees. The wind was north at 8 miles an hour. Over the marine area, at the buoys south of Apalachicola, winds were north at 12 knots and seas were 3 feet. At the buoys south of Panama City, winds were northeast at 12 knots and seas were 4 feet. At the buoys south of Pensacola, wave height 3 feet. Wave period 5 seconds. The forecast for the local area. Tonight, clear. Lows in the upper 50s. Northeast winds 5 to 10 miles per hour. Saturday, sunny. Highs in the mid-80s. North winds around 5 miles per hour. Saturday night, mostly clear. Lows in the lower 60s. North winds around 5 miles per hour in the evening, becoming light and variable. Sunday, mostly sunny. Highs in the upper 80s. West winds around 5 miles per hour. Sunday night, mostly clear. Lows in the mid-60s. West winds around 5 miles per hour in the evening, becoming light and variable. Monday and Monday night, mostly clear. Highs around 90. Lows in the mid-60s. Tuesday and Tuesday night, mostly clear. A slight chance of showers and thunderstorms. Highs around 90. Lows in the upper 60s. Chance of rain 20%. Wednesday, sunny. Highs around 90. Wednesday night, mostly clear. Lows around 70. Thursday, sunny. A slight chance of showers in the morning, then a chance of showers with a slight chance of thunderstorms in the afternoon. Highs around 90. Chance of rain 40%. Thursday night, mostly clear with a chance of showers with a slight chance of thunderstorms in the evening, then partly cloudy after midnight. Lows in the lower 70s. Chance of rain 40%. Friday, mostly sunny with a chance of showers. A chance of thunderstorms in the afternoon. Highs in the upper 80s. Chance of rain 50%. The coastal waters forecast for the following waters from Suwannee River to Apalachicola, Florida, extending from 20 to 60 nautical miles. Coastal waters from Okaloosa, Walton County line to Mexico Beach out to 20 nautical miles. Coastal waters from Mexico Beach to Apalachicola out to 20 nautical miles. Waters from Okaloosa, Walton County line to Mexico Beach 20 to 60 nautical miles. And waters from Mexico Beach to Apalachicola 20 to 60 nautical miles. Tonight, northeast winds 10 to 15 knots. Seas 2 to 3 feet. Wave detail, northeast 2 feet at 5 seconds. Protected waters a moderate chop. Saturday, northeast winds 5 to 10 knots. Seas around 2 feet. Wave detail, northeast 2 feet at 4 seconds. Protected waters a light chop. Saturday night, north winds around 5 knots. Waves 1 foot or less. Wave detail, east 1 foot at 3 seconds. Protected waters smooth. Sunday, northwest winds 5 to 10 knots. Waves 1 foot or less. Wave detail, northwest 1 foot at 2 seconds. Protected waters a light chop. Sunday night, west winds 5 to 10 knots. Waves 1 foot or less. Wave detail, west 1 foot at 2 seconds. Protected waters a light chop. A chance of showers with a slight chance of thunderstorms after midnight. Monday, west winds 5 to 10 knots. Waves 1 foot or less. Wave detail, west 1 foot at 3 seconds. Protected waters a light chop. A slight chance of showers and thunderstorms in the morning. Monday night, west winds 5 to 10 knots. Waves 1 foot or less. Protected waters a light chop. Tuesday, northwest winds around 5 knots, becoming southeast in the afternoon. Waves 1 foot or less. Protected waters smooth, a slight chance of showers and thunderstorms. Tuesday night, southeast winds 5 to 10 knots. Waves 1 foot or less. Protected waters a light chop. Wednesday, southeast winds 10 to 15 knots.

1 foot or less, then around 2 feet on the afternoon. Protected water is a moderate chop. A slight chance of showers. A slight chance of thunderstorms in the afternoon. Wednesday night, southeast winds 10 to 15 knots. Seas 2 to 3 feet. Protected water is a moderate chop. A slight chance of thunderstorms. A slight chance of showers in the evening, then a chance of showers after midnight. Winds and waves higher in and near thunderstorms. The coastal waters forecast for the following St. Andrews Bay waterways. Tonight, northeast winds 5 to 10 knots, diminishing to around 5 knots late. Protected water is a light chop. Saturday, northeast winds around 5 knots, becoming north in the afternoon. Protected water is smooth. Saturday night, northwest winds around 5 knots. Protected water is smooth. Sunday, north winds around 5 knots, becoming west in the afternoon. Protected water is a light chop. Sunday night, west winds 5 to 10 knots, becoming north after midnight. Protected water is a light chop. Monday, north winds around 5 knots, becoming west in the afternoon. Protected water is a light chop. Monday night, west winds 5 to 10 knots, becoming northwest after midnight. Protected water is a light chop. Tuesday, northeast winds around 5 knots, becoming southwest in the afternoon. Protected water is a light chop. A slight chance of showers and thunderstorms in the afternoon. Tuesday night, south winds around 5 knots, becoming southeast after midnight. Protected water is smooth. Wednesday, east winds 5 to 10 knots, becoming southeast in the afternoon. Protected water is a light chop. A slight chance of showers and thunderstorms in the afternoon. Wednesday night, southeast winds 5 to 10 knots. Protected water is a light chop. A slight chance of thunderstorms in the evening. A slight chance of showers. Winds and waves higher in and near thunderstorms. The Tropical Weather Outlook. For the North Atlantic, Caribbean Sea, and the Gulf of America, active systems, the National Hurricane Center is issuing advisories on Tropical Storm Gonzalo, located about 160 miles east of the southernmost Cabo Verde Islands, and on Tropical Storm Fay, located well to the west-southwest of the Azores. Tropical cyclone formation is not expected during the next 7 days. The surf zone forecast general outlook, northeast winds around 15 miles an hour this morning will continue to generate rough surf for our Franklin County beaches today, leading to a high risk for rip currents into this afternoon. Elsewhere, a moderate risk for rip currents is expected and will continue through the weekend as lighter winds return with lower surf heights. Based on communication with area beach officials, the following flags are flying at area beaches: Walton, Yellow Bay, Yellow State Park Golf Beaches, Yellow West Facing Golf Beaches, Yellow South Facing Golf Beaches, Yellow Franklin, Red. Tide information for Friday, September 25, 2026. St. Mark's River entrance. High 2:05 a.m., low 8 a.m., high 2:14 p.m., low 8:26 p.m. Apalachicola. High 4:05 a.m., low 9:48 a.m., high 3:46 p.m., low 10:25 p.m. St. Andrews Bay at Panama City. Low 3:41 a.m., high 10:53 a.m., low 5:14 p.m., high 11:07 p.m. Note that the times of high and low tide are 3 minutes earlier at Shell Point than at the St. Mark's River entrance. The average water temperature at Apalachicola was 84.2 degrees. Sunrise and sunset in Tallahassee. September 25, 2026, sunrise 7:27 a.m. Eastern Daylight Time, sunset 7:30 p.m. Eastern Daylight Time. 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The latest weather and forecast information can also be accessed by calling our automated forecast line at 850-942-8851. The current time is 4:05 p.m. Eastern Daylight Time. These are the 4 p.m. Eastern Daylight Time conditions. At the Tallahassee Airport, it was partly sunny. The temperature was 79 degrees. The wind was northeast at 8 miles an hour. The report from Florida State University was not available. At Apalachicola, it was mostly sunny. The temperature was 78 degrees. The wind was north at 8 miles an hour. At Panama City Northwest, it was sunny. The temperature was 78 degrees. The wind was north at 9 miles an hour.

Dothan, it was mostly sunny. The temperature was 80 degrees. The wind was northeast at 5 miles an hour. The report from Albany was not available. At Valdosta, it was mostly sunny. The temperature was 79 degrees. The wind was north at 8 miles an hour. Over the marine area, at the buoy south of Apalachicola, winds were north at 12 knots. At the buoy south of Panama City, winds were northeast at 10 knots. At the buoy south of Pensacola, winds were northeast at 10 knots. The forecast for the local area. Tonight, clear. Lows in the upper 50s. Northeast winds 5 to 10 miles per hour. Saturday, sunny. Highs in the mid-80s. North winds around 5 miles per hour. Saturday night, mostly clear. Lows in the lower 60s. North winds around 5 miles per hour in the evening, becoming light and variable. Sunday, mostly sunny. Highs in the upper 80s. West winds around 5 miles per hour. Sunday night, mostly clear. Lows in the mid-60s. West winds around 5 miles per hour in the evening, becoming light and variable. Monday and Monday night, mostly clear. Highs around 90. Lows in the mid-60s. Tuesday and Tuesday night, mostly clear. A slight chance of showers and thunderstorms. Highs around 90. Lows in the upper 60s. Chance of rain 20%. Wednesday, sunny. Highs around 90. Wednesday night, mostly clear. Lows around 70. Thursday, sunny. A slight chance of showers in the morning, then a chance of showers with a slight chance of thunderstorms in the afternoon. Highs around 90. Chance of rain 40%. Thursday night, mostly clear with a chance of showers with a slight chance of thunderstorms in the evening, then partly cloudy after midnight. Lows in the lower 70s. Chance of rain 40%. Friday, mostly sunny with a chance of showers. A chance of thunderstorms in the afternoon. Highs in the upper 80s. Chance of rain 50%. The coastal waters forecast for the following: waters from Suwannee River to Apalachicola, Florida, extending from 20 to 60 nautical miles. Coastal waters from Okaloosa-Walton County line to Mexico Beach out to 20 nautical miles. Coastal waters from Mexico Beach to Apalachicola out to 20 nautical miles. Waters from Okaloosa-Walton County line to Mexico Beach 20 to 60 nautical miles. And waters from Mexico Beach to Apalachicola 20 to 60 nautical miles. Tonight, northeast winds 10 to 15 knots. Seas 2 to 3 feet. Wave detail, northeast 2 feet at 5 seconds. Protected waters a moderate chop. Saturday, northeast winds 5 to 10 knots. Seas around 2 feet. Wave detail, northeast 2 feet at 4 seconds. Protected waters a light chop. Saturday night, north winds around 5 knots. Waves 1 foot or less. Wave detail, east 1 foot at 3 seconds. Protected waters smooth. Sunday, northwest winds 5 to 10 knots. Waves 1 foot or less. Wave detail, northwest 1 foot at 2 seconds. Protected waters a light chop. Sunday night, west winds 5 to 10 knots. Waves 1 foot or less. Wave detail, west 1 foot at 2 seconds. Protected waters a light chop. A chance of showers with a slight chance of thunderstorms after midnight. Monday, west winds 5 to 10 knots. Waves 1 foot or less. Wave detail, west 1 foot at 3 seconds. Protected waters a light chop. A slight chance of showers and thunderstorms in the morning. Monday night, west winds 5 to 10 knots. Waves 1 foot or less. Protected waters a light chop. Tuesday, northwest winds around 5 knots, becoming southeast in the afternoon. Waves 1 foot or less. Protected waters smooth, a slight chance of showers and thunderstorms. Tuesday night, southeast winds 5 to 10 knots. Waves 1 foot or less. Protected waters a light chop. Wednesday, southeast winds 10 to 15 knots. Waves 1 foot or less, then around 2 feet in the afternoon. Protected waters a moderate chop. A slight chance of showers. A slight chance of thunderstorms in the afternoon. Wednesday night, southeast winds 10 to 15 knots. Seas 2 to 3 feet. Protected waters a moderate chop. A slight chance of thunderstorms. A slight chance of showers in the evening, then a chance of showers after midnight.
winds and waves higher and near thunderstorms. The coastal waters forecast for the following St. Andrews Bay waterways. Tonight, northeast winds 5 to 10 knots, diminishing to around 5 knots late. Protected waters a light chop. Saturday, northeast winds around 5 knots, becoming north in the afternoon. Protected waters smooth. Saturday night, northwest winds around 5 knots. Protected waters smooth. Sunday, north winds around 5 knots, becoming west in the afternoon. Protected waters a light chop. Sunday night, west winds 5 to 10 knots, becoming north after midnight. Protected waters a light chop. Monday, north winds around 5 knots, becoming west in the afternoon. Protected waters a light chop. Monday night, west winds 5 to 10 knots, becoming northwest after midnight. Protected waters a light chop. Tuesday, northeast winds around 5 knots, becoming southwest in the afternoon. Protected waters a light chop. A slight chance of showers and thunderstorms in the afternoon. Tuesday night, south winds around 5 knots, becoming southeast after midnight. Protected waters smooth. Wednesday, east winds 5 to 10 knots, becoming southeast in the afternoon. Protected waters a light chop. A slight chance of showers and thunderstorms in the afternoon. Wednesday night, southeast winds 5 to 10 knots. Protected waters a light chop. A slight chance of thunderstorms in the evening. A slight chance of showers. Winds and waves higher and near thunderstorms. The Tropical Weather Outlook. For the North Atlantic, Caribbean Sea, and the Gulf of America, active systems, the National Hurricane Center is issuing advisories on Tropical Storm Gonzalo, located about 160 miles east of the southernmost Cabo Verde Islands, and on Tropical Storm Fay, located well to the west-southwest of the Azores. Tropical cyclone formation is not expected during the next 7 days. The Surf Zone Forecast General Outlook. Northeast winds around 15 miles an hour this morning will continue to generate rough surf for our Franklin County beaches today, leading to a high risk for rip currents into this afternoon. Elsewhere, a moderate risk for rip currents is expected and will continue through the weekend as lighter winds return with lower surf heights. Based on communication with area beach officials, the following flags are flying at area beaches: Walton, Yellow Bay, Yellow State Park Golf Beaches, Yellow West Facing Golf Beaches, Yellow South Facing Golf Beaches, Yellow Franklin, Red. Tide information for Friday, September 25, 2026. St. Mark's River entrance. High 2:05 a.m., low 8 a.m., high 2:14 p.m., low 8:26 p.m. Apalachicola. High 4:05 a.m., low 9:48 a.m., high 3:46 p.m., low 10:25 p.m. St. Andrews Bay at Panama City. Low 3:41 a.m., high 10:53 a.m., low 5:14 p.m., high 11:07 p.m. Note that the times of high and low tide are 3 minutes earlier at Shell Point than at the St. Mark's River entrance. The average water temperature at Apalachicola was 84.2 degrees. Sunrise and sunset in Tallahassee. September 25, 2026, sunrise 7:27 a.m. Eastern Daylight Time, sunset 7:30 p.m. Eastern Daylight Time. 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The latest weather and forecast information can also be accessed by calling our automated forecast line at 850-942-8851. The current time is 4:15 p.m. Eastern Daylight Time. These are the 4 p.m. Eastern Daylight Time conditions. At the Tallahassee Airport, it was partly sunny. The temperature was 79 degrees. The wind was northeast at 8 miles an hour. At Florida State University, the temperature was 79 degrees. The wind was northeast at 3 miles an hour. At Apalachicola, it was mostly sunny. The temperature was 78 degrees. The wind was north at 8 miles an hour. At Panama City Northwest, it was sunny. The temperature was 78 degrees. The wind was north at 9 miles an hour. At Dothan, it was mostly sunny. The temperature was 80 degrees. The wind was northeast at 5 miles an hour. The report from Albany was not available. At Valdosta, it was mostly sunny. The temperature was 79 degrees. The wind was north at 8 miles an hour.
Over the Marine area, at the buoy south of Apalachicola, winds were north at 12 knots.

At the buoy south of Panama City, winds were northeast at 10 knots. At the buoy south of Pensacola, winds were northeast at 10 knots. The forecast for the local area. Tonight, clear. Lows in the upper 50s. Northeast winds 5 to 10 miles per hour. Saturday, sunny. Highs in the mid-80s. North winds around 5 miles per hour. Saturday night, mostly clear. Lows in the lower 60s. North winds around 5 miles per hour in the evening, becoming light and variable. Sunday, mostly sunny. Highs in the upper 80s. West winds around 5 miles per hour. Sunday night, mostly clear. Lows in the mid-60s. West winds around 5 miles per hour in the evening, becoming light and variable. Monday and Monday night, mostly clear. Highs around 90. Lows in the mid-60s. Tuesday and Tuesday night, mostly clear. A slight chance of showers and thunderstorms. Highs around 90. Lows in the upper 60s. Chance of rain 20%. Wednesday, sunny. Highs around 90. Wednesday night, mostly clear. Lows around 70. Thursday, sunny. A slight chance of showers in the morning, then a chance of showers with a slight chance of thunderstorms in the afternoon. Highs around 90. Chance of rain 40%. Thursday night, mostly clear with a chance of showers with a slight chance of thunderstorms in the evening, then partly cloudy after midnight. Lows in the lower 70s. Chance of rain 40%. Friday, mostly sunny with a chance of showers. A chance of thunderstorms in the afternoon. Highs in the upper 80s. Chance of rain 50%. The coastal waters forecast for the following waters from Suwannee River to Apalachicola, Florida, extending from 20 to 60 nautical miles, coastal waters from Okaloosa-Walton County line to Mexico Beach out to 20 nautical miles, coastal waters from Mexico Beach to Apalachicola out to 20 nautical miles, waters from Okaloosa-Walton County line to Mexico Beach 20 to 60 nautical miles, and waters from Mexico Beach to Apalachicola 20 to 60 nautical miles. Tonight, northeast winds 10 to 15 knots. Seas 2 to 3 feet. Wave detail, northeast 2 feet at 5 seconds. Protected waters a moderate chop. Saturday, northeast winds 5 to 10 knots. Seas around 2 feet. Wave detail, northeast 2 feet at 4 seconds. Protected waters a light chop. Saturday night, north winds around 5 knots. Waves 1 foot or less. Wave detail, east 1 foot at 3 seconds. Protected waters smooth. Sunday, northwest winds 5 to 10 knots. Waves 1 foot or less. Wave detail, northwest 1 foot at 2 seconds. Protected waters a light chop. Sunday night, west winds 5 to 10 knots. Waves 1 foot or less. Wave detail, west 1 foot at 2 seconds. Protected waters a light chop. A chance of showers with a slight chance of thunderstorms after midnight. Monday, west winds 5 to 10 knots. Waves 1 foot or less. Wave detail, west 1 foot at 3 seconds. Protected waters a light chop. A slight chance of showers and thunderstorms in the morning. Monday night, west winds 5 to 10 knots. Waves 1 foot or less. Protected waters a light chop. Tuesday, northwest winds around 5 knots, becoming southeast in the afternoon. Waves 1 foot or less. Protected waters smooth, a slight chance of showers and thunderstorms. Tuesday night, southeast winds 5 to 10 knots. Waves 1 foot or less. Protected waters a light chop. Wednesday, southeast winds 10 to 15 knots. Waves 1 foot or less, then around 2 feet in the afternoon. Protected waters a moderate chop. A slight chance of showers. A slight chance of thunderstorms in the afternoon. Wednesday night, southeast winds 10 to 15 knots. Seas 2 to 3 feet. Protected waters a moderate chop. A slight chance of thunderstorms. A slight chance of showers in the evening, then a chance of showers after midnight. Winds and waves higher and near thunderstorms. The coastal waters forecast for the following St. Andrews Bay waterways. Tonight, northeast winds 5 to 10 knots, diminishing to around 5 knots late. Protected waters a light chop. Saturday, northeast winds around 5 knots, becoming north in the afternoon. Protected waters smooth. Saturday night, northwest winds around 5 knots.

Protected waters smooth. Sunday, north winds around 5 knots, becoming west in the afternoon. Protected waters a light chop. Sunday night, west winds 5 to 10 knots, becoming north after midnight. Protected waters a light chop. Monday, north winds around 5 knots, becoming west in the afternoon. Protected waters a light chop. Monday night, west winds 5 to 10 knots, becoming northwest after midnight. Protected waters a light chop. Tuesday, northeast winds around 5 knots, becoming southwest in the afternoon. Protected waters a light chop. A slight chance of showers and thunderstorms in the afternoon. Tuesday night, south winds around 5 knots, becoming southeast after midnight. Protected waters smooth. Wednesday, east winds 5 to 10 knots, becoming southeast in the afternoon. Protected waters a light chop. A slight chance of showers and thunderstorms in the afternoon. Wednesday night, southeast winds 5 to 10 knots. Protected waters a light chop. A slight chance of thunderstorms in the evening. A slight chance of showers. Winds and waves higher and near thunderstorms. The Tropical Weather Outlook. For the North Atlantic, Caribbean Sea, and the Gulf of America, active systems, the National Hurricane Center is issuing advisories on Tropical Storm Gonzalo, located about 160 miles east of the southernmost Cabo Verde Islands, and on Tropical Storm Fay, located well to the west-southwest of the Azores. Tropical cyclone formation is not expected during the next 7 days. The surf zone forecast general outlook, northeast winds around 15 miles an hour this morning will continue to generate rough surf for our Franklin County beaches today, leading to a high risk for rip currents into this afternoon. Elsewhere, a moderate risk for rip currents is expected and will continue through the weekend as lighter winds return with lower surf heights. Based on communication with area beach officials, the following flags are flying at area beaches: Walton, Yellow Bay, Yellow State Park Golf Beaches, Yellow West Facing Golf Beaches, Yellow South Facing Golf Beaches, Yellow Franklin, Red. Tide information for Friday, September 25, 2026. St. Mark's River entrance. High 2:05 a.m., low 8 a.m., high 2:14 p.m., low 8:26 p.m. Apalachicola. High 4:05 a.m., low 9:48 a.m., high 3:46 p.m., low 10:25 p.m. St. Andrew's Bay at Panama City. Low 3:41 a.m., high 10:53 a.m., low 5:14 p.m., high 11:07 p.m. Note that the times of high and low tide are 3 minutes earlier at Shell Point than at the St. Mark's River entrance. The average water temperature at Apalachicola was 84.2 degrees. Sunrise and sunset in Tallahassee. September 25, 2026, sunrise 7:27 a.m. Eastern Daylight Time, sunset 7:30 p.m. Eastern Daylight Time. 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The latest weather and forecast information can also be accessed by calling our automated forecast line at 850-942-8851. The current time is 4:24 p.m. Eastern Daylight Time. These are the 4 p.m. Eastern Daylight Time conditions. At the Tallahassee Airport, it was partly sunny. The temperature was 79 degrees. The wind was northeast at 8 miles an hour. At Florida State University, the temperature was 79 degrees. The wind was northeast at 3 miles an hour. At Apalachicola, it was mostly sunny. The temperature was 78 degrees. The wind was north at 8 miles an hour. At Panama City Northwest, it was sunny. The temperature was 78 degrees. The wind was north at 9 miles an hour. At Dothan, it was mostly sunny. The temperature was 80 degrees. The wind was northeast at 5 miles an hour. The report from Albany was not available. At Valdosta, it was mostly sunny. The temperature was 79 degrees. The wind was north at 8 miles an hour. Over the marine area, at the buoy south of Apalachicola, winds were north at 12 knots. At the buoy south of Panama City, winds were northeast at 10 knots. At the buoy south of Pensacola, winds were northeast at 10 knots. The forecast for the local area. Tonight, clear. Lows in the upper 50s. Northeast winds 5 to 10 miles per hour. Saturday, sunny. Highs in the mid-80s. North winds around
5 miles per hour. Saturday night, mostly clear. Lows in the lower 60s. North winds around 5 miles per hour in the evening, becoming light and variable. Sunday, mostly sunny. Highs in the upper 80s. West winds around 5 miles per hour. Sunday night, mostly clear. Lows in the mid-60s. West winds around 5 miles per hour in the evening, becoming light and variable. Monday and Monday night, mostly clear. Highs around 90. Lows in the mid-60s. Tuesday and Tuesday night, mostly clear. A slight chance of showers and thunderstorms. Highs around 90. Lows in the upper 60s. Chance of rain 20%. Wednesday, sunny. Highs around 90. Wednesday night, mostly clear. Lows around 70. Thursday, sunny. A slight chance of showers in the morning, then a chance of showers with a slight chance of thunderstorms in the afternoon. Highs around 90. Chance of rain 40%. Thursday night, mostly clear with a chance of showers with a slight chance of thunderstorms in the evening, then partly cloudy after midnight. Lows in the lower 70s. Chance of rain 40%. Friday, mostly sunny with a chance of showers. A chance of thunderstorms in the afternoon. Highs in the upper 80s. Chance of rain 50%. The coastal waters forecast for the following waters from Suwannee River to Apalachicola, Florida, extending from 20 to 60 nautical miles. Coastal waters from Okaloosa, Walton County line to Mexico Beach out to 20 nautical miles. Coastal waters from Mexico Beach to Apalachicola out to 20 nautical miles. Waters from Okaloosa, Walton County line to Mexico Beach 20 to 60 nautical miles. And waters from Mexico Beach to Apalachicola 20 to 60 nautical miles. Tonight, northeast winds 10 to 15 knots. Seas 2 to 3 feet. Wave detail, northeast 2 feet at 5 seconds. Protected waters a moderate chop. Saturday, northeast winds 5 to 10 knots. Seas around 2 feet. Wave detail, northeast 2 feet at 4 seconds. Protected waters a light chop. Saturday night, north winds around 5 knots. Waves 1 foot or less. Wave detail, east 1 foot at 3 seconds. Protected waters smooth. Sunday, northwest winds 5 to 10 knots. Waves 1 foot or less. Wave detail, northwest 1 foot at 2 seconds. Protected waters a light chop. Sunday night, west winds 5 to 10 knots. Waves 1 foot or less. Wave detail, west 1 foot at 2 seconds. Protected waters a light chop. A chance of showers with a slight chance of thunderstorms after midnight. Monday, west winds 5 to 10 knots. Waves 1 foot or less. Wave detail, west 1 foot at 3 seconds. Protected waters a light chop. A slight chance of showers and thunderstorms in the morning. Monday night, west winds 5 to 10 knots. Waves 1 foot or less. Protected waters a light chop. Tuesday, northwest winds around 5 knots, becoming southeast in the afternoon. Waves 1 foot or less. Protected waters smooth, a slight chance of showers and thunderstorms. Tuesday night, southeast winds 5 to 10 knots. Waves 1 foot or less. Protected waters a light chop. Wednesday, southeast winds 10 to 15 knots. Waves 1 foot or less, then around 2 feet in the afternoon. Protected waters a moderate chop. A slight chance of showers. A slight chance of thunderstorms in the afternoon. Wednesday night, southeast winds 10 to 15 knots. Seas 2 to 3 feet. Protected waters a moderate chop. A slight chance of thunderstorms. A slight chance of showers in the evening, then a chance of showers after midnight. Winds and waves higher in and near thunderstorms. The coastal waters forecast for the following St. Andrews Bay waterways. Tonight, northeast winds 5 to 10 knots, diminishing to around 5 knots late. Protected waters a light chop. Saturday, northeast winds around 5 knots, becoming north in the afternoon. Protected waters smooth. Saturday night, northwest winds around 5 knots. Protected waters smooth. Sunday, north winds around 5 knots, becoming west in the afternoon. Protected waters a light chop. Sunday night, west winds 5 to 10 knots, becoming north after midnight. Protected waters a light chop. Monday, north winds around 5 knots, becoming west in the afternoon. Protected waters a light chop. Monday night, west winds

5 to 10 knots, becoming northwest after midnight. Protected waters, a light chop. Tuesday, northeast winds around 5 knots, becoming southwest in the afternoon. Protected waters, a light chop. A slight chance of showers and thunderstorms in the afternoon. Tuesday night, south winds around 5 knots, becoming southeast after midnight. Protected waters, smooth. Wednesday, east winds 5 to 10 knots, becoming southeast in the afternoon. Protected waters, a light chop. A slight chance of showers and thunderstorms in the afternoon. Wednesday night, southeast winds 5 to 10 knots. Protected waters, a light chop. A slight chance of thunderstorms in the evening. A slight chance of showers. Winds and waves higher in and near thunderstorms. The Tropical Weather Outlook. For the North Atlantic, Caribbean Sea, and the Gulf of America, active systems, the National Hurricane Center is issuing advisories on Tropical Storm Gonzalo, located about 160 miles east of the southernmost Cabo Verde Islands, and on Tropical Storm Faye, located well to the west-southwest of the Azores. Tropical cyclone formation is not expected during the next 7 days. The Surf Zone Forecast. General outlook, northeast winds around 15 miles an hour this morning will continue to generate rough surf for our Franklin County beaches today, leading to a high risk for rip currents into this afternoon. Elsewhere, a moderate risk for rip currents is expected and will continue through the weekend as lighter winds return with lower surf heights. Based on communication with area beach officials, the following flags are flying at area beaches: Walton, Yellow Bay, Yellow State Park Golf Beaches, Yellow West Facing Golf Beaches, Yellow South Facing Golf Beaches, Yellow Franklin, Red. Tide information for Friday, September 25, 2026. St. Mark's River Entrance. High 2:05 a.m., low 8 a.m., high 2:14 p.m., low 8:26 p.m. Apalachicola. High 4:05 a.m., low 9:48 a.m., high 3:46 p.m., low 10:25 p.m. St. Andrews Bay, low 8:26 p.m. Apalachicola. High 4:05 a.m., low 9:48 a.m., high 3:46 p.m., low 10:25 p.m. St. Andrews Bay at Panama City. Low 3:41 a.m., high 10:53 a.m., low 5:14 p.m., high 11:07 p.m. Note that the times of high and low tide are 3 minutes earlier at Shell Point than at the St. Marks River entrance. The average water temperature at Apalachicola was 84.2 degrees. Sunrise and sunset in Tallahassee. September 25, 2026, sunrise 7:27 a.m. Eastern Daylight Time, sunset 7:30 p.m. Eastern Daylight Time. 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The latest weather and forecast information can also be accessed by calling our automated forecast line at 850-942-8851. The current time is 4:34 p.m. Eastern Daylight Time. These are the 4 p.m. Eastern Daylight Time conditions. At the Tallahassee Airport, it was partly sunny. The temperature was 79 degrees. The wind was northeast at 8 miles an hour. At Florida State University, the temperature was 79 degrees. The wind was northeast at 3 miles an hour. At Apalachicola, it was mostly sunny. The temperature was 78 degrees. The wind was north at 8 miles an hour. At Panama City Northwest, it was sunny. The temperature was 78 degrees. The wind was north at 9 miles an hour. At Dothan, it was mostly sunny. The temperature was 80 degrees. The wind was northeast at 5 miles an hour. The report from Albany was not available. At Valdosta, it was mostly sunny. The temperature was 79 degrees. The wind was north at 8 miles an hour. Over the marine area, at the buoy south of Apalachicola, winds were north at 12 knots. At the buoy south of Panama City, winds were northeast at 10 knots. At the buoy south of Pensacola, winds were northeast at 10 knots. The forecast for the local area. Tonight, clear. Lows in the upper 50s. Northeast winds 5 to 10 miles per hour. Saturday, sunny. Highs in the mid-80s. North winds around 5 miles per hour. Saturday night, mostly clear. Lows in the lower 60s. North winds around 5 miles per hour in the evening, becoming light and variable. Sunday, mostly

sunny. Highs in the upper 80s. West winds around 5 miles per hour. Sunday night, mostly clear. Lows in the mid-60s. West winds around 5 miles per hour in the evening, becoming light and variable. Monday and Monday night, mostly clear. Highs around 90. Lows in the mid-60s. Tuesday and Tuesday night, mostly clear. A slight chance of showers and thunderstorms. Highs around 90. Lows in the upper 60s. Chance of rain 20%. Wednesday, sunny. Highs around 90. Wednesday night, mostly clear. Lows around 70. Thursday, sunny. A slight chance of showers in the morning, then a chance of showers with a slight chance of thunderstorms in the afternoon. Highs around 90. Chance of rain 40%. Thursday night, mostly clear with a chance of showers with a slight chance of thunderstorms in the evening, then partly cloudy after midnight. Lows in the lower 70s. Chance of rain 40%. Friday, mostly sunny with a chance of showers. A chance of thunderstorms in the afternoon. Highs in the upper 80s. Chance of rain 50%. The coastal waters forecast for the following waters from Suwannee River to Apalachicola, Florida, extending from 20 to 60 nautical miles. Coastal waters from Okaloosa, Walton County line to Mexico Beach out to 20 nautical miles. Coastal waters from Mexico Beach to Apalachicola out to 20 nautical miles. Waters from Okaloosa, Walton County line to Mexico Beach 20 to 60 nautical miles. And waters from Mexico Beach to Apalachicola 20 to 60 nautical miles. Tonight, northeast winds 10 to 15 knots. Seas 2 to 3 feet. Wave detail, northeast 2 feet at 5 seconds. Protected waters a moderate chop. Saturday, northeast winds 5 to 10 knots. Seas around 2 feet. Wave detail, northeast 2 feet at 4 seconds. Protected waters a light chop. Saturday night, north winds around 5 knots. Waves 1 foot or less. Wave detail, east 1 foot at 3 seconds. Protected waters smooth. Sunday, northwest winds 5 to 10 knots. Waves 1 foot or less. Wave detail, northwest 1 foot at 2 seconds. Protected waters a light chop. Sunday night, west winds 5 to 10 knots. Waves 1 foot or less. Wave detail, west 1 foot at 2 seconds. Protected waters a light chop. A chance of showers with a slight chance of thunderstorms after midnight. Monday, west winds 5 to 10 knots. Waves 1 foot or less. Wave detail, west 1 foot at 3 seconds. Protected waters a light chop. A slight chance of showers and thunderstorms in the morning. Monday night, west winds 5 to 10 knots. Waves 1 foot or less. Protected waters a light chop. Tuesday, northwest winds around 5 knots, becoming southeast in the afternoon. Waves 1 foot or less. Protected waters smooth, a slight chance of showers and thunderstorms. Tuesday night, southeast winds 5 to 10 knots. Waves 1 foot or less. Protected waters a light chop. Wednesday, southeast winds 10 to 15 knots. Waves 1 foot or less, then around 2 feet in the afternoon. Protected waters a moderate chop. A slight chance of showers. A slight chance of thunderstorms in the afternoon. Wednesday night, southeast winds 10 to 15 knots. Seas 2 to 3 feet. Protected waters a moderate chop. A slight chance of thunderstorms. A slight chance of showers in the evening, then a chance of showers after midnight. Winds and waves higher in and near thunderstorms. The coastal waters forecast for the following St. Andrews Bay waterways. Tonight, northeast winds 5 to 10 knots, diminishing to around 5 knots late. Protected waters a light chop. Saturday, northeast winds around 5 knots, becoming north in the afternoon. Protected waters smooth. Saturday night, northwest winds around 5 knots. Protected waters smooth. Sunday, north winds around 5 knots, becoming west in the afternoon. Protected waters a light chop. Sunday night, west winds 5 to 10 knots, becoming north after midnight. Protected waters a light chop. Monday, north winds around 5 knots, becoming west in the afternoon. Protected waters a light chop. Monday night, west winds 5 to 10 knots, becoming northwest after midnight. Protected waters a light chop. Tuesday, northeast winds around 5 knots, becoming southwest in the afternoon.
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A slight chance of showers and thunderstorms in the afternoon. Tuesday night, south winds around 5 knots, becoming southeast after midnight. Protected Waters, smooth. Wednesday, east winds 5 to 10 knots, becoming southeast in the afternoon. Protected Waters, a light shop. A slight chance of showers and thunderstorms in the afternoon. Wednesday night, southeast winds 5 to 10 knots. Protected Waters, a light shop. A slight chance of thunderstorms in the evening. A slight chance of showers. Winds and waves higher and near thunderstorms. The Tropical Weather Outlook. For the North Atlantic, Caribbean Sea, and the Gulf of America, active systems, the National Hurricane Center is issuing advisories on Tropical Storm Gonzalo, located about 160 miles east of the southernmost Cabo Verde Islands, and on Tropical Storm Fay, located well to the west-southwest of the Azores. Tropical cyclone formation is not expected during the next 7 days. The Surf Zone Forecast General Outlook. Northeast winds around 15 miles an hour this morning will continue to generate rough surf for our Franklin County beaches today, leading to a high risk for rip currents into this afternoon. Elsewhere, a moderate risk for rip currents is expected and will continue through the weekend as lighter winds return with lower surf heights. Based on communication with area beach officials, the following flags are flying at area beaches: Walton, Yellow Bay, Yellow State Park Golf Beaches, Yellow West Facing Golf Beaches, Yellow South Facing Golf Beaches, Yellow Franklin, Red. Tide information for Friday, September 25, 2026. St. Mark's River entrance. High 2:05 a.m., low 8 a.m., high 2:14 p.m., low 8:26 p.m. Apalachicola. High 4:05 a.m., low 9:48 a.m., high 3:46 p.m., low 10:25 p.m. St. Andrew's Bay at Panama City. Low 3:41 a.m., high 10:53 a.m., low 5:14 p.m., high 11:07 p.m. Note that the times of high and low tide are 3 minutes earlier at Shell Point than at the St. Mark's River entrance. The average water temperature at Apalachicola was 84.2 degrees. Sunrise and sunset in Tallahassee. September 25, 2026, sunrise 7:27 a.m. Eastern Daylight Time, sunset 7:30 p.m. Eastern Daylight Time. 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The latest weather and forecast information can also be accessed by calling our automated forecast line at 850-942-8851. The current time is 4:43 p.m. Eastern Daylight Time. These are the 4 p.m. Eastern Daylight Time conditions. At the Tallahassee Airport, it was partly sunny. The temperature was 79 degrees. The wind was northeast at 8 miles an hour. At Florida State University, the temperature was 79 degrees. The wind was northeast at 3 miles an hour. At Apalachicola, it was mostly sunny. The temperature was 78 degrees. The wind was north at 8 miles an hour. At Panama City Northwest, it was sunny. The temperature was 78 degrees. The wind was north at 9 miles an hour. At Dothan, it was mostly sunny. The temperature was 80 degrees. The wind was northeast at 5 miles an hour. The report from Albany was not available. At Valdosta, it was mostly sunny. The temperature was 79 degrees. The wind was north at 8 miles an hour. Over the marine area, at the buoy south of Apalachicola, winds were north at 12 knots. At the buoy south of Panama City, winds were northeast at 10 knots. At the buoy south of Pensacola, winds were northeast at 10 knots. The forecast for the local area. Tonight, clear. Lows in the upper 50s. Northeast winds 5 to 10 miles per hour. Saturday, sunny. Highs in the mid 80s. North winds around 5 miles per hour. Saturday night, mostly clear. Lows in the lower 60s. North winds around 5 miles per hour in the evening, becoming light and variable. Sunday, mostly sunny. Highs in the upper 80s. West winds around 5 miles per hour. Sunday night, mostly clear. Lows in the mid 60s. West winds around 5 miles per hour in the evening, becoming light and variable. Monday and Monday night, mostly clear. Highs around 90. Lows in the mid-60s.
Tuesday and Tuesday night, mostly clear.

here. A slight chance of showers and thunderstorms. Highs around 90. Lows in the upper 60s. Chance of rain 20%. Wednesday, sunny. Highs around 90. Wednesday night, mostly clear. Lows around 70. Thursday, sunny. A slight chance of showers in the morning, then a chance of showers with a slight chance of thunderstorms in the afternoon. Highs around 90. Chance of rain 40%. Thursday night, mostly clear with a chance of showers with a slight chance of thunderstorms in the evening, then partly cloudy after midnight. Lows in the lower 70s. Chance of rain 40%. Friday, mostly sunny with a chance of showers. A chance of thunderstorms in the afternoon. Highs in the upper 80s. Chance of rain 50%. The coastal waters forecast for the following waters from Suwannee River to Apalachicola, Florida, extending from 20 to 60 nautical miles. Coastal waters from Okaloosa, Walton County line to Mexico Beach out to 20 nautical miles. Coastal waters from Mexico Beach to Apalachicola out to 20 nautical miles. Waters from Okaloosa, Walton County line to Mexico Beach 20 to 60 nautical miles. And waters from Mexico Beach to Apalachicola 20 to 60 nautical miles. Tonight, northeast winds 10 to 15 knots. Seas 2 to 3 feet. Wave detail, northeast 2 feet at 5 seconds. Protected waters a moderate chop. Saturday, northeast winds 5 to 10 knots. Seas around 2 feet. Wave detail, northeast 2 feet at 4 seconds. Protected waters a light chop. Saturday night, north winds around 5 knots. Waves 1 foot or less. Wave detail, east 1 foot at 3 seconds. Protected waters smooth. Sunday, northwest winds 5 to 10 knots. Waves 1 foot or less. Wave detail, northwest 1 foot at 2 seconds. Protected waters a light chop. Sunday night, west winds 5 to 10 knots. Waves 1 foot or less. Wave detail, west 1 foot at 2 seconds. Protected waters a light chop. A chance of showers with a slight chance of thunderstorms after midnight. Monday, west winds 5 to 10 knots. Waves 1 foot or less. Wave detail, west 1 foot at 3 seconds. Protected waters a light chop. A slight chance of showers and thunderstorms in the morning. Monday night, west winds 5 to 10 knots. Waves 1 foot or less. Protected waters a light chop. Tuesday, northwest winds around 5 knots, becoming southeast in the afternoon. Waves 1 foot or less. Protected waters smooth, a slight chance of showers and thunderstorms. Tuesday night, southeast winds 5 to 10 knots. Waves 1 foot or less. Protected waters a light chop. Wednesday, southeast winds 10 to 15 knots. Waves 1 foot or less, then around 2 feet in the afternoon. Protected waters a moderate chop. A slight chance of showers. A slight chance of thunderstorms in the afternoon. Wednesday night, southeast winds 10 to 15 knots. Seas 2 to 3 feet. Protected waters a moderate chop. A slight chance of thunderstorms. A slight chance of showers in the evening, then a chance of showers after midnight. Winds and waves higher and near thunderstorms. The coastal waters forecast for the following St. Andrews Bay waterways. Tonight, northeast winds 5 to 10 knots, diminishing to around 5 knots late. Protected waters a light chop. Saturday, northeast winds around 5 knots, becoming north in the afternoon. Protected waters smooth. Saturday night, northwest winds around 5 knots. Protected waters smooth. Sunday, north winds around 5 knots, becoming west in the afternoon. Protected waters a light chop. Sunday night, west winds 5 to 10 knots, becoming north after midnight. Protected waters a light chop. Monday, north winds around 5 knots, becoming west in the afternoon. Protected waters a light chop. Monday night, west winds 5 to 10 knots, becoming northwest after midnight. Protected waters a light chop. Tuesday, northeast winds around 5 knots, becoming southwest in the afternoon. Protected waters a light chop. A slight chance of showers and thunderstorms in the afternoon. Tuesday night, south winds around 5 knots, becoming southeast after midnight. Protected waters smooth. Wednesday, east winds 5 to 10 knots, becoming southeast in the afternoon. Protected waters a light chop. A slight chance of showers and thunderstorms in the afternoon. Wednesday night, southeast winds 5 to

with area beach officials. The following flags are flying at area beaches: Walton, Yellow Bay, Yellow State Park Golf Beaches, Yellow West Facing Golf Beaches, Yellow South Facing Golf Beaches, Yellow Franklin, Red. Tide information for Friday, September 25th, 2026. St. Mark's River entrance. High 2:05 a.m., low 8 a.m., high 2:14 p.m., low 8:26 p.m. Apalachicola. High 4:05 a.m., low 9:48 a.m., high 3:46 p.m., low 10:25 p.m. St. Andrews Bay at Panama City. Low 3:41 a.m., high 10:53 a.m., low 5:14 p.m., high 11:07 p.m. Note that the times of high and low tide are 3 minutes earlier at Shell Point than at the St. Mark's River entrance. The average water temperature at Apalachicola was 84.2 degrees. Sunrise and sunset in Tallahassee. September 25, 2026, sunrise 7:27 a.m. Eastern Daylight Time, sunset 7:30 p.m. Eastern Daylight Time. 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This broadcast originates from your National Weather Service office in Tallahassee, Florida. The latest weather and forecast information can also be accessed by calling our automated forecast line at 850-942-8851. The current time is 4:53 p.m. Eastern Daylight Time. These are the 4 p.m. Eastern Daylight Time conditions. At the Tallahassee Airport, it was partly sunny. The temperature was 79 degrees. The wind was northeast at 8 miles an hour. At Florida State University, the temperature was 79 degrees. The wind was northeast at 3 miles an hour. At Apalachicola, it was mostly sunny. The temperature was 78 degrees. The wind was north at 8 miles an hour. At Panama City Northwest, it was sunny. The temperature was 78 degrees. The wind was north at 9 miles an hour. At Dothan, it was mostly sunny. The temperature was 80 degrees. The wind was northeast at 5 miles an hour. The report from Albany was not available. At Valdosta, it was mostly sunny. The temperature was 79 degrees. The wind was north at 8 miles an hour. Over the marine area, at the buoys south of Apalachicola, winds were north at 12 knots. At the buoys south of Panama City, winds were northeast at 10 knots. At the buoys south of Pensacola, winds were northeast at 10 knots. The forecast for the local area. Tonight, clear. Lows in the upper 50s. Northeast winds 5 to 10 miles per hour. Saturday, sunny. Highs in the mid-80s. North winds around 5 miles per hour. Saturday night, mostly clear. Lows in the lower 60s. North winds around 5 miles per hour in the evening, becoming light and variable. Sunday, mostly sunny. Highs in the upper 80s. West winds around 5 miles per hour. Sunday night, mostly clear. Lows in the mid-60s. West winds around 5 miles per hour in the evening, becoming light and variable. Monday and Monday night, mostly clear. Highs around 90. Lows in the mid-60s. Tuesday and Tuesday night, mostly clear. A slight chance of showers and thunderstorms. Highs around 90. Lows in the upper 60s. Chance of rain 20%. Wednesday, sunny. Highs around 90. Wednesday night, mostly clear. Lows around 70. Thursday, sunny. A slight chance of showers in the morning, then a chance of showers with a slight chance of thunderstorms in the afternoon. Highs around 90. Chance of rain 40%. Thursday night, mostly clear with a chance of showers with a slight chance of thunderstorms in the evening, then partly cloudy after midnight. Lows in the lower 70s. Chance of rain 40%. Friday, mostly sunny with a chance of showers. A chance of thunderstorms in the afternoon. Highs in the upper 80s. Chance of rain 50%. The coastal waters forecast for the following: waters from Suwannee River to Apalachicola, Florida, extending from 20 to 60 nautical miles. Coastal waters from Okaloosa, Walton County line to Mexico Beach out to 20 nautical miles. Coastal waters from Mexico Beach to Apalachicola out to 20 nautical miles. Waters from Okaloosa, Walton County line to Mexico Beach 20 to 60 nautical miles. And waters from Mexico Beach to Apalachicola 20 to 60 nautical miles. Tonight, northeast winds 10 to 15 knots.

C is 2 to 3 feet. Wave detail, northeast 2 feet at 5 seconds. Protected waters a moderate chop. Saturday, northeast winds 5 to 10 knots. Seas around 2 feet. Wave detail, northeast 2 feet at 4 seconds. Protected waters a light chop. Saturday night, north winds around 5 knots. Waves 1 foot or less. Wave detail, east 1 foot at 3 seconds. Protected waters smooth. Sunday, northwest winds 5 to 10 knots. Waves 1 foot or less. Wave detail, northwest 1 foot at 2 seconds. Protected waters a light chop. Sunday night, west winds 5 to 10 knots. Waves 1 foot or less. Wave detail, west 1 foot at 2 seconds. Protected waters a light chop. A chance of showers with a slight chance of thunderstorms after midnight. Monday, west winds 5 to 10 knots. Waves 1 foot or less. Wave detail, west 1 foot at 3 seconds. Protected waters a light chop. A slight chance of showers and thunderstorms in the morning. Monday night, west winds 5 to 10 knots. Waves 1 foot or less. Protected waters a light chop. Tuesday, northwest winds around 5 knots, becoming southeast in the afternoon. Waves 1 foot or less. Protected waters smooth, a slight chance of showers and thunderstorms. Tuesday night, southeast winds 5 to 10 knots. Waves 1 foot or less. Protected waters a light chop. Wednesday, southeast winds 10 to 15 knots. Waves 1 foot or less, then around 2 feet in the afternoon. Protected waters a moderate chop. A slight chance of showers. A slight chance of thunderstorms in the afternoon. Wednesday night, southeast winds 10 to 15 knots. Seas 2 to 3 feet. Protected waters a moderate chop. A slight chance of thunderstorms. A slight chance of showers in the evening, then a chance of showers after midnight. Winds and waves higher and near thunderstorms. The coastal waters forecast for the following St. Andrews Bay waterways. Tonight, northeast winds 5 to 10 knots, diminishing to around 5 knots late. Protected waters a light chop. Saturday, northeast winds around 5 knots, becoming north in the afternoon. Protected waters smooth. Saturday night, northwest winds around 5 knots. Protected waters smooth. Sunday, north winds around 5 knots, becoming west in the afternoon. Protected waters a light chop. Sunday night, west winds 5 to 10 knots, becoming north after midnight. Protected waters a light chop. Monday, north winds around 5 knots, becoming west in the afternoon. Protected waters a light chop. Monday night, west winds 5 to 10 knots, becoming northwest after midnight. Protected waters a light chop. Tuesday, northeast winds around 5 knots, becoming southwest in the afternoon. Protected waters a light chop. A slight chance of showers and thunderstorms in the afternoon. Tuesday night, south winds around 5 knots, becoming southeast after midnight. Protected waters smooth. Wednesday, east winds 5 to 10 knots, becoming southeast in the afternoon. Protected waters a light chop. A slight chance of showers and thunderstorms in the afternoon. Wednesday night, southeast winds 5 to 10 knots. Protected waters a light chop. A slight chance of thunderstorms in the evening. A slight chance of showers. Winds and waves higher and near thunderstorms. The Tropical Weather Outlook. For the North Atlantic, Caribbean Sea, and the Gulf of America active systems, the National Hurricane Center is issuing advisories on Tropical Storm Gonzalo, located about 160 miles east of the southernmost Cabo Verde Islands, and on Tropical Storm Fay, located well to the west-southwest of the Azores. Tropical cyclone formation is not expected during the next 7 days. The surf zone forecast general outlook. Northeast winds around 15 miles an hour this morning will continue to generate rough surf for our Franklin County beaches today, leading to a high risk for rip currents into this afternoon. Elsewhere, a moderate risk for rip currents is expected and will continue through the weekend as lighter winds return with lower surf heights. Based on communication with area beach officials, the following flags are flying at area beaches: Walton, Yellow Bay, Yellow State Park Golf Beaches, Yellow West Facing Golf Beaches, Yellow South Facing Golf Beaches, Yellow Franklin, Red. Tide information for Friday, September 25, 2026. St. Marks River Entrance. High 2:05 a.m., low 8 a.m.,
high 2:14 p.m., low 8:26 p.m. Apalachicola, high 4:05 a.m., low 9:48 a.m., high 3:46 p.m., low 10:25 p.m. St. Andrews Bay of Panama City, low 3:41 a.m., high 10:53 a.m., low 5:14 p.m., high 11:07 p.m. Note that the times of high and low tide are 3 minutes earlier at Shell Point than at the St. Mark's River entrance. The average water temperature at Apalachicola was 84.2 degrees. Sunrise and sunset in Tallahassee. September 25, 2026, sunrise 7:27 a.m. Eastern Daylight Time, sunset 7:30 p.m. Eastern Daylight Time. 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The latest weather and forecast information can also be accessed by calling our automated forecast line at 850-942-8851. The current time is 5:03 p.m. Eastern Daylight Time. These are the 4 p.m. Eastern Daylight Time conditions. At the Tallahassee Airport, it was partly sunny. The temperature was 79 degrees. The wind was northeast at 8 miles an hour. At Florida State University, the temperature was 79 degrees. The wind was northeast at 3 miles an hour. At Apalachicola, it was mostly sunny. The temperature was 78 degrees. The wind was north at 8 miles an hour. At Panama City Northwest, it was sunny. The temperature was 78 degrees. The wind was north at 9 miles an hour. At Dothan, it was mostly sunny. The temperature was 80 degrees. The wind was northeast at 5 miles an hour. The report from Albany was not available. At Valdosta, it was mostly sunny. The temperature was 79 degrees. The wind was north at 8 miles an hour. Over the marine area, at the buoy south of Apalachicola, winds were north at 12 knots. At the buoy south of Panama City, winds were northeast at 10 knots. At the buoy south of Pensacola, winds were northeast at 10 knots. These are the 5 p.m. Eastern Daylight Time conditions. At the Tallahassee Airport, it was mostly sunny. The temperature was 80 degrees. The wind was north at 10 miles an hour. The report from Florida State University was not available. At Apalachicola, it was partly sunny. The temperature was 77 degrees. The wind was south at 6 miles an hour. At Panama City Northwest, it was sunny. The temperature was 79 degrees. The wind was north at 8 miles an hour. At Dothan, it was partly sunny. The temperature was 80 degrees. The wind was north at 8 miles an hour. At Albany, it was partly sunny. The temperature was 81 degrees. The wind was north at 9 miles an hour. At Valdosta, it was sunny. The temperature was 78 degrees. The wind was north at 10 miles an hour. Over the marine area, at the buoy south of Apalachicola, winds were north at 10 knots. At the buoy south of Panama City, winds were north at 10 knots. At the buoy south of Pensacola, winds were east at 6 knots. The forecast for the local area. Tonight, clear. Lows in the upper 50s. Northeast winds 5 to 10 miles per hour. Saturday, sunny. Highs in the mid-80s. North winds around 5 miles per hour. Saturday night, mostly clear. Lows in the lower 60s. North winds around 5 miles per hour in the evening, becoming light and variable. Sunday, mostly sunny. Highs in the upper 80s. West winds around 5 miles per hour. Sunday night, mostly clear. Lows in the mid-60s. West winds around 5 miles per hour in the evening, becoming light and variable. Monday and Monday night, mostly clear. Highs around 90. Lows in the mid-60s. Tuesday and Tuesday night, mostly clear. A slight chance of showers and thunderstorms. Highs around 90. Lows in the upper 60s. Chance of rain 20%. Wednesday, sunny. Highs around 90. Wednesday night, mostly clear. Lows around 70. Thursday, sunny. A slight chance of showers in the morning, then a chance of showers with a slight chance of thunderstorms in the afternoon. Highs around 90. Chance of rain 40%.
Thursday night, mostly clear with a chance of showers with a slight chance of thunderstorms in the evening.

then partly cloudy after midnight. Lows in the lower 70s. Chance of rain 40%. Friday, mostly sunny with a chance of showers. A chance of thunderstorms in the afternoon. Highs in the upper 80s. Chance of rain 50%. The coastal waters forecast for the following: waters from Suwannee River to Apalachicola, Florida, extending from 20 to 60 nautical miles. Coastal waters from Okaloosa, Walton County line to Mexico Beach out to 20 nautical miles. Coastal waters from Mexico Beach to Apalachicola out to 20 nautical miles. Waters from Okaloosa, Walton County line to Mexico Beach 20 to 60 nautical miles. And waters from Mexico Beach to Apalachicola 20 to 60 nautical miles. Tonight, northeast winds 10 to 15 knots. Seas 2 to 3 feet. Wave detail, northeast 2 feet at 5 seconds. Protected waters a moderate chop. Saturday, northeast winds 5 to 10 knots. Seas around 2 feet. Wave detail, northeast 2 feet at 4 seconds. Protected waters a light chop. Saturday night, north winds around 5 knots. Waves 1 foot or less. Wave detail, east 1 foot at 3 seconds. Protected waters smooth. Sunday, northwest winds 5 to 10 knots. Waves 1 foot or less. Wave detail, northwest 1 foot at 2 seconds. Protected waters a light chop. Sunday night, west winds 5 to 10 knots. Waves 1 foot or less. Wave detail, west 1 foot at 2 seconds. Protected waters a light chop. A chance of showers with a slight chance of thunderstorms after midnight. Monday, west winds 5 to 10 knots. Waves 1 foot or less. Wave detail, west 1 foot at 3 seconds. Protected waters a light chop. A slight chance of showers and thunderstorms in the morning. Monday night, west winds 5 to 10 knots. Waves 1 foot or less. Protected waters a light chop. Tuesday, northwest winds around 5 knots, becoming southeast in the afternoon. Waves 1 foot or less. Protected waters smooth, a slight chance of showers and thunderstorms. Tuesday night, southeast winds 5 to 10 knots. Waves 1 foot or less. Protected waters a light chop. Wednesday, southeast winds 10 to 15 knots. Waves 1 foot or less, then around 2 feet in the afternoon. Protected waters a moderate chop. A slight chance of showers. A slight chance of thunderstorms in the afternoon. Wednesday night, southeast winds 10 to 15 knots. Seas 2 to 3 feet. Protected waters a moderate chop. A slight chance of thunderstorms. A slight chance of showers in the evening, then a chance of showers after midnight. Winds and waves higher in and near thunderstorms. The coastal waters forecast for the following St. Andrews Bay waterways. Tonight, northeast winds 5 to 10 knots, diminishing to around 5 knots late. Protected waters a light chop. Saturday, northeast winds around 5 knots, becoming north in the afternoon. Protected waters smooth. Saturday night, northwest winds around 5 knots. Protected waters smooth. Sunday, north winds around 5 knots, becoming west in the afternoon. Protected waters a light chop. Sunday night, west winds 5 to 10 knots, becoming north after midnight. Protected waters a light chop. Monday, north winds around 5 knots, becoming west in the afternoon. Protected waters a light chop. Monday night, west winds 5 to 10 knots, becoming northwest after midnight. Protected waters a light chop. Tuesday, northeast winds around 5 knots, becoming southwest in the afternoon. Protected waters a light chop. A slight chance of showers and thunderstorms in the afternoon. Tuesday night, south winds around 5 knots, becoming southeast after midnight. Protected waters smooth. Wednesday, east winds 5 to 10 knots, becoming southeast in the afternoon. Protected waters a light chop. A slight chance of showers and thunderstorms in the afternoon. Wednesday night, southeast winds 5 to 10 knots. Protected waters a light chop. A slight chance of thunderstorms in the evening. A slight chance of showers. Winds and waves higher in and near thunderstorms. The Tropical Weather Outlook. For the North Atlantic, Caribbean Sea, and the Gulf of America, active systems, the National Hurricane Center is issuing advisories on Tropical Storm Gonzalo, located about 160 miles east of the southernmost Cabo Verde Islands, and on Tropical Storm Fay, located well to the west-southwest of the Azores. Tropical cyclone formation is not expected during the next

7 days. The Surf Zone forecast. General outlook. Northeast winds around 15 miles an hour this morning will continue to generate rough surf for our Franklin County beaches today, leading to a high risk for rip currents into this afternoon. Elsewhere, a moderate risk for rip currents is expected and will continue through the weekend as lighter winds return with lower surf heights. Based on communication with area beach officials, the following flags are flying at area beaches: Walton, Yellow Bay, Yellow State Park Golf Beaches, Yellow West Facing Golf Beaches, Yellow South Facing Golf Beaches, Yellow Franklin, red. Tide information for Friday, September 25th, 2026. St. Mark's River entrance. High 2:05 a.m., low 8 a.m., high 2:14 p.m., low 8:26 p.m. Apalachicola. High 4:05 a.m., low 9:48 a.m., high 3:46 p.m., low 10:25 p.m. St. Andrews Bay at Panama City. Low 3:41 a.m., high 10:53 a.m., low 5:14 p.m., high 11:07 p.m. Note that the times of high and low tide are 3 minutes earlier at Shell Point than at the St. Marks River entrance. The average water temperature at Apalachicola was 84.2 degrees. Sunrise and sunset in Tallahassee. September 25, 2026, sunrise 7:27 a.m. Eastern Daylight Time, sunset 7:30 p.m. Eastern Daylight Time. 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The latest weather and forecast information can also be accessed by calling our automated forecast line at 850-942-8851. The current time is 5:13 p.m. Eastern Daylight Time. These are the 5 p.m. Eastern Daylight Time conditions. At the Tallahassee Airport, it was mostly sunny. The temperature was 80 degrees. The wind was north at 10 miles an hour. At Florida State University, the temperature was 79 degrees. The wind was north at 5 miles an hour. At Apalachicola, it was partly sunny. The temperature was 77 degrees. The wind was south at 6 miles an hour. At Panama City Northwest, it was sunny. The temperature was 79 degrees. The wind was north at 8 miles an hour. At Dothan, it was partly sunny. The temperature was 80 degrees. The wind was north at 8 miles an hour. At Albany, it was partly sunny. The temperature was 81 degrees. The wind was north at 9 miles an hour. At Valdosta, it was sunny. The temperature was 78 degrees. The wind was north at 10 miles an hour. Over the marine area, at the buoy south of Apalachicola, winds were north at 10 knots and seas were 3 feet. At the buoy south of Panama City, winds were northeast at 10 knots and seas were 3 feet. At the buoy south of Pensacola, winds were northeast at 4 knots and seas were 2 feet. The forecast for the local area. Tonight, clear. Lows in the upper 50s. Northeast winds 5 to 10 miles per hour. Saturday, sunny. Highs in the mid-80s. North winds around 5 miles per hour. Saturday night, mostly clear. Lows in the lower 60s. North winds around 5 miles per hour in the evening, becoming light and variable. Sunday, mostly sunny. Highs in the upper 80s. West winds around 5 miles per hour. Sunday night, mostly clear. Lows in the mid-60s. West winds around 5 miles per hour in the evening, becoming light and variable. Monday and Monday night, mostly clear. Highs around 90. Lows in the mid-60s. Tuesday and Tuesday night, mostly clear. A slight chance of showers and thunderstorms. Highs around 90. Lows in the upper 60s. Chance of rain 20%. Wednesday, sunny. Highs around 90. Wednesday night, mostly clear. Lows around 70. Thursday, sunny. A slight chance of showers in the morning, then a chance of showers with a slight chance of thunderstorms in the afternoon. Highs around 90. Chance of rain 40%. Thursday night, mostly clear with a chance of showers with a slight chance of thunderstorms in the evening, then partly cloudy after midnight. Lows in the lower 70s. Chance of rain 40%. Friday, mostly sunny with a chance of showers. A chance of thunderstorms in the afternoon. Highs in the upper 80s. Chance of rain 50%. The coastal waters.

forecast for the following. Waters from Suwannee River to Apalachicola, Florida, extending from 20 to 60 nautical miles. Coastal waters from Okaloosa, Walton County line to Mexico Beach out to 20 nautical miles. Coastal waters from Mexico Beach to Apalachicola out to 20 nautical miles. Waters from Okaloosa, Walton County line to Mexico Beach 20 to 60 nautical miles. And waters from Mexico Beach to Apalachicola 20 to 60 nautical miles. Tonight, northeast winds 10 to 15 knots. Seas 2 to 3 feet. Wave detail, northeast 2 feet at 5 seconds. Protected waters a moderate chop. Saturday, northeast winds 5 to 10 knots. Seas around 2 feet. Wave detail, northeast 2 feet at 4 seconds. Protected waters a light chop. Saturday night, north winds around 5 knots. Waves 1 foot or less. Wave detail, east 1 foot at 3 seconds. Protected waters smooth. Sunday, northwest winds 5 to 10 knots. Waves 1 foot or less. Wave detail, northwest 1 foot at 2 seconds. Protected waters a light chop. Sunday night, west winds 5 to 10 knots. Waves 1 foot or less. Wave detail, west 1 foot at 2 seconds. Protected waters a light chop. A chance of showers with a slight chance of thunderstorms after midnight. Monday, west winds 5 to 10 knots. Waves 1 foot or less. Wave detail, west 1 foot at 3 seconds. Protected waters a light chop. A slight chance of showers and thunderstorms in the morning. Monday night, west winds 5 to 10 knots. Waves 1 foot or less. Protected waters a light chop. Tuesday, northwest winds around 5 knots, becoming southeast in the afternoon. Waves 1 foot or less. Protected waters smooth, a slight chance of showers and thunderstorms. Tuesday night, southeast winds 5 to 10 knots. Waves 1 foot or less. Protected waters a light chop. Wednesday, southeast winds 10 to 15 knots. Waves 1 foot or less, then around 2 feet in the afternoon. Protected waters a moderate chop. A slight chance of showers. A slight chance of thunderstorms in the afternoon. Wednesday night, southeast winds 10 to 15 knots. Seas 2 to 3 feet. Protected waters a moderate chop. A slight chance of thunderstorms. A slight chance of showers in the evening, then a chance of showers after midnight. Winds and waves higher and near thunderstorms. The coastal waters forecast for the following St. Andrews Bay waterways. Tonight, northeast winds 5 to 10 knots, diminishing to around 5 knots late. Protected waters a light chop. Saturday, northeast winds around 5 knots, becoming north in the afternoon. Protected waters smooth. Saturday night, northwest winds around 5 knots. Protected waters smooth. Sunday, north winds around 5 knots, becoming west in the afternoon. Protected waters a light chop. Sunday night, west winds 5 to 10 knots, becoming north after midnight. Protected waters a light chop. Monday, north winds around 5 knots, becoming west in the afternoon. Protected waters a light chop. Monday night, west winds 5 to 10 knots, becoming northwest after midnight. Protected waters a light chop. Tuesday, northeast winds around 5 knots, becoming southwest in the afternoon. Protected waters a light chop. A slight chance of showers and thunderstorms in the afternoon. Tuesday night, south winds around 5 knots, becoming southeast after midnight. Protected waters smooth. Wednesday, east winds 5 to 10 knots, becoming southeast in the afternoon. Protected waters a light chop. A slight chance of showers and thunderstorms in the afternoon. Wednesday night, southeast winds 5 to 10 knots. Protected waters a light chop. A slight chance of thunderstorms in the evening. A slight chance of showers. Winds and waves higher and near thunderstorms. The Tropical Weather Outlook. For the North Atlantic, Caribbean Sea, and the Gulf of America, active systems, the National Hurricane Center is issuing advisories on Tropical Storm Gonzalo, located about 160 miles east of the southernmost Cabo Verde Islands, and on Tropical Storm Fay, located well to the west-southwest of the Azores. Tropical cyclone formation is not expected during the next 7 days. The surf zone forecast. General outlook, northeast winds around 15 miles an hour this morning will continue to generate rough surf for our Franklin County beaches today, leading to a high risk for rip currents into this afternoon. Elsewhere, a moderate risk for rip currents is expected and will continue through the weekend.

as lighter winds return with lower surf heights. Based on communication with area beach officials, the following flags are flying at area beaches: Walton, Yellow Bay, Yellow State Park Golf Beaches, Yellow West Facing Golf Beaches, Yellow South Facing Golf Beaches, Yellow Franklin, red. Tide information for Friday, September 25th, 2026. St. Mark's River entrance. High 2:05 a.m., low 8 a.m., high 2:14 p.m., low 8:26 p.m. Apalachicola. High 4:05 a.m., low 9:48 a.m., high 3:46 p.m., low 10:25 p.m. St. Andrews Bay at Panama City. Low 3:41 a.m., high 10:53 a.m., low 5:14 p.m., high 11:07 p.m. Note that the times of high and low tide are 3 minutes earlier at Shell Point than at the St. Mark's River entrance. The average water temperature at Apalachicola was 84.2 degrees. Sunrise and sunset in Tallahassee. September 25, 2026, sunrise 7:27 a.m. Eastern Daylight Time, sunset 7:30 p.m. Eastern Daylight Time. 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The latest weather and forecast information can also be accessed by calling our automated forecast line at 850-942-8851. The current time is 5:23 p.m. Eastern Daylight Time. These are the 5 p.m. Eastern Daylight Time conditions. At the Tallahassee Airport, it was mostly sunny. The temperature was 80 degrees. The wind was north at 10 miles an hour. At Florida State University, the temperature was 79 degrees. The wind was north at 5 miles an hour. At Apalachicola, it was partly sunny. The temperature was 77 degrees. The wind was south at 6 miles an hour. At Panama City Northwest, it was sunny. The temperature was 79 degrees. The wind was north at 8 miles an hour. At Dothan, it was partly sunny. The temperature was 80 degrees. The wind was north at 8 miles an hour. At Albany, it was partly sunny. The temperature was 81 degrees. The wind was north at 9 miles an hour. At Valdosta, it was sunny. The temperature was 78 degrees. The wind was north at 10 miles an hour. Over the marine area, at the buoy south of Apalachicola, winds were north at 10 knots and seas were 3 feet. At the buoy south of Panama City, winds were northeast at 10 knots. At the buoy south of Pensacola, winds were northeast at 4 knots. The forecast for the local area. Tonight, clear. Lows in the upper 50s. Northeast winds 5 to 10 miles per hour. Saturday, sunny. Highs in the mid-80s. North winds around 5 miles per hour. Saturday night, mostly clear. Lows in the lower 60s. North winds around 5 miles per hour in the evening, becoming light and variable. Sunday, mostly sunny. Highs in the upper 80s. West winds around 5 miles per hour. Sunday night, mostly clear. Lows in the mid-60s. West winds around 5 miles per hour in the evening, becoming light and variable. Monday and Monday night, mostly clear. Highs around 90. Lows in the mid-60s. Tuesday and Tuesday night, mostly clear. A slight chance of showers and thunderstorms. Highs around 90. Lows in the upper 60s. Chance of rain 20%. Wednesday, sunny. Highs around 90. Wednesday night, mostly clear. Lows around 70. Thursday, sunny. A slight chance of showers in the morning, then a chance of showers with a slight chance of thunderstorms in the afternoon. Highs around 90. Chance of rain 40%. Thursday night, mostly clear with a chance of showers with a slight chance of thunderstorms in the evening, then partly cloudy after midnight. Lows in the lower 70s. Chance of rain 40%. Friday, mostly sunny with a chance of showers. A chance of thunderstorms in the afternoon. Highs in the upper 80s. Chance of rain 50%.
The coastal waters forecast for the following waters from Suwannee River to Apalachicola, Florida, extending from 20 to 60 nautical miles. Coastal waters from Okaloosa, Walton County line to Mexico Beach out to 20 nautical miles. Coastal waters from Mexico Beach to Apalachicola out to 20 nautical miles. Waters from Okaloosa, Walton County line to Mexico Beach 20 to 60 nautical miles. And waters from Mexico Beach to Apalachicola 20 to 60 nautical miles. Tonight, northeast winds 10 to 15 knots. Seas 2 to 3 feet. Wave detail, northeast 2 feet at 5 seconds. Protected waters a moderate chop. Saturday, northeast winds 5 to 10 knots. Seas around 2 feet. Wave detail, northeast 2 feet at 4 seconds. Protected waters a light chop. Saturday night, north winds around 5 knots. Waves 1 foot or less. Wave detail, east 1 foot at 3 seconds. Protected waters smooth. Sunday, northwest winds 5 to 10 knots. Waves 1 foot or less. Wave detail, northwest 1 foot at 2 seconds. Protected waters a light chop. Sunday night, west winds 5 to 10 knots. Waves 1 foot or less. Wave detail, west 1 foot at 2 seconds. Protected waters a light chop. A chance of showers with a slight chance of thunderstorms after midnight. Monday, west winds 5 to 10 knots. Waves 1 foot or less. Wave detail, west 1 foot at 3 seconds. Protected waters a light chop. A slight chance of showers and thunderstorms in the morning. Monday night, west winds 5 to 10 knots. Waves 1 foot or less. Protected waters a light chop. Tuesday, northwest winds around 5 knots, becoming southeast in the afternoon. Waves 1 foot or less. Protected waters smooth, a slight chance of showers and thunderstorms. Tuesday night, southeast winds 5 to 10 knots. Waves 1 foot or less. Protected waters a light chop. Wednesday, southeast winds 10 to 15 knots. Waves 1 foot or less, then around 2 feet in the afternoon. Protected waters a moderate chop. A slight chance of showers. A slight chance of thunderstorms in the afternoon. Wednesday night, southeast winds 10 to 15 knots. Seas 2 to 3 feet. Protected waters a moderate chop. A slight chance of thunderstorms. A slight chance of showers in the evening, then a chance of showers after midnight. Winds and waves higher and near thunderstorms. The coastal waters forecast for the following St. Andrews Bay waterways. Tonight, northeast winds 5 to 10 knots, diminishing to around 5 knots late. Protected waters a light chop. Saturday, northeast winds around 5 knots, becoming north in the afternoon. Protected waters smooth. Saturday night, northwest winds around 5 knots. Protected waters smooth. Sunday, north winds around 5 knots, becoming west in the afternoon. Protected waters a light chop. Sunday night, west winds 5 to 10 knots, becoming north after midnight. Protected waters a light chop. Monday, north winds around 5 knots, becoming west in the afternoon. Protected waters a light chop. Monday night, west winds 5 to 10 knots, becoming northwest after midnight. Protected waters a light chop. Tuesday, northeast winds around 5 knots, becoming southwest in the afternoon. Protected waters a light chop. A slight chance of showers and thunderstorms in the afternoon. Tuesday night, south winds around 5 knots, becoming southeast after midnight. Protected waters smooth. Wednesday, east winds 5 to 10 knots, becoming southeast in the afternoon. Protected waters a light chop. A slight chance of showers and thunderstorms in the afternoon. Wednesday night, southeast winds 5 to 10 knots. Protected waters a light chop. A slight chance of thunderstorms in the evening. A slight chance of showers. Winds and waves higher and near thunderstorms. The Tropical Weather Outlook. For the North Atlantic, Caribbean Sea, and the Gulf of America, active systems, the National Hurricane Center is issuing advisories on Tropical Storm Gonzalo, located about 160 miles east of the southernmost Cabo Verde Islands, and on Tropical Storm Fay, located well to the west-southwest of the Azores. Tropical cyclone formation is not expected during the next 7 days. The Surf Zone Forecast General Outlook. Northeast winds around 15 miles an hour this morning will continue to generate rough surf for our Franklin County beaches today, leading to a high risk for rip currents into this afternoon.
Elsewhere, a moderate risk for rip currents is expected and will continue through the weekend as lighter winds return with lower surf heights. Based on communication with area beach officials, the following flags are flying at area beaches: Walton, Yellow Bay, Yellow Say Park Golf Beaches, Yellow West Facing Golf Beaches, Yellow South Facing Golf Beaches, Yellow Franklin, red. Tide information for Friday, September 25th.

2026, St. Mark's River entrance. High 2:05 a.m., low 8 a.m., high 2:14 p.m., low 8:26 p.m. Apalachicola. High 4:05 a.m., low 9:48 a.m., high 3:46 p.m., low 10:25 p.m. St. Andrew's Bay of Panama City. Low 3:41 a.m., high 10:53 a.m., low 5:14 p.m., high 11:07 p.m. Note that the times of high and low tide are 3 minutes earlier at Shell Point than at the St. Mark's River entrance. The average water temperature at Apalachicola was 84.2 degrees. Sunrise and sunset in Tallahassee. September 25, 2026, sunrise 7:27 a.m. Eastern Daylight Time, sunset 7:30 p.m. Eastern Daylight Time. 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The latest weather and forecast information can also be accessed by calling our automated forecast line at 850-942-8851. The current time is 5:33 p.m. Eastern Daylight Time. These are the 5 p.m. Eastern Daylight Time conditions. At the Tallahassee Airport, it was mostly sunny. The current time is 5:33 p.m. Eastern Daylight Time. These are the 5 p.m. Eastern Daylight Time conditions. At the Tallahassee Airport, it was mostly sunny. The temperature was 80 degrees. The wind was north at 10 miles an hour. At Florida State University, the temperature was 79 degrees. The wind was north at 5 miles an hour. At Apalachicola, it was partly sunny. The temperature was 77 degrees. The wind was south at 6 miles an hour. At Panama City Northwest, it was sunny. The temperature was 79 degrees. The wind was north at 8 miles an hour. At Dothan, it was partly sunny. The temperature was 80 degrees. The wind was north at 8 miles an hour. At Albany, it was partly sunny. The temperature was 81 degrees. The wind was north at 9 miles an hour. At Valdosta, it was sunny. The temperature was 78 degrees. The wind was north at 10 miles an hour. Over the marine area, at the buoys south of Apalachicola, winds were north at 10 knots and seas were 3 feet. At the buoys south of Panama City, winds were northeast at 10 knots. At the buoys south of Pensacola, winds were northeast at 4 knots. The forecast for the local area. Tonight, clear. Lows in the upper 50s. Northeast winds 5 to 10 miles per hour. Saturday, sunny. Highs in the mid-80s. North winds around 5 miles per hour. Saturday night, mostly clear. Lows in the lower 60s. North winds around 5 miles per hour in the evening, becoming light and variable. Sunday, mostly sunny. Highs in the upper 80s. West winds around 5 miles per hour. Sunday night, mostly clear. Lows in the mid-60s. West winds around 5 miles per hour in the evening, becoming light and variable. Monday and Monday night, mostly clear. Highs around 90. Lows in the mid-60s. Tuesday and Tuesday night, mostly clear. A slight chance of showers and thunderstorms. Highs around 90. Lows in the upper 60s. Chance of rain 20%. Wednesday, sunny. Highs around 90. Wednesday night, mostly clear. Lows around 70. Thursday, sunny. A slight chance of showers in the morning, then a chance of showers with a slight chance of thunderstorms in the afternoon. Highs around 90. Chance of rain 40%. Thursday night, mostly clear with a chance of showers with a slight chance of thunderstorms in the evening, then partly cloudy after midnight. Lows in the lower 70s. Chance of rain 40%. Friday, mostly sunny with a chance of showers. A chance of thunderstorms in the afternoon. Highs in the upper 80s. Chance of rain 50%. The coastal waters forecast for the following waters from Suwannee River to Apalachicola, Florida, extending from 20 to 60 nautical miles. Coastal waters from Okaloosa, Walton County line to Mexico Beach out to 20 nautical miles. Coastal waters from Mexico Beach to Apalachicola out to 20 nautical miles. Waters from Okaloosa, Walton County line to Mexico Beach 20 to 60 nautical miles. And waters from Mexico Beach to Apalachicola 20 to 60 nautical miles. Tonight, northeast winds 10 to 15.

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Seas 2 to 3 feet. Wave detail, northeast 2 feet at 5 seconds. Protected waters a moderate chop. Saturday, northeast winds 5 to 10 knots. Seas around 2 feet. Wave detail, northeast 2 feet at 4 seconds. Protected waters a light chop. Saturday night, north winds around 5 knots. Waves 1 foot or less. Wave detail, east 1 foot at 3 seconds. Protected waters smooth. Sunday, northwest winds 5 to 10 knots. Waves 1 foot or less. Wave detail, northwest 1 foot at 2 seconds. Protected waters a light chop. Sunday night, west winds 5 to 10 knots. Waves 1 foot or less. Wave detail, west 1 foot at 2 seconds. Protected waters a light chop. A chance of showers with a slight chance of thunderstorms after midnight. Monday, west winds 5 to 10 knots. Waves 1 foot or less. Wave detail, west 1 foot at 3 seconds. Protected waters a light chop. A slight chance of showers and thunderstorms in the morning. Monday night, west winds 5 to 10 knots. Waves 1 foot or less. Protected waters a light chop. Tuesday, northwest winds around 5 knots, becoming southeast in the afternoon. Waves 1 foot or less. Protected waters smooth, a slight chance of showers and thunderstorms. Tuesday night, southeast winds 5 to 10 knots. Waves 1 foot or less. Protected waters a light chop. Wednesday, southeast winds 10 to 15 knots. Waves 1 foot or less, then around 2 feet in the afternoon. Protected waters a moderate chop. A slight chance of showers. A slight chance of thunderstorms in the afternoon. Wednesday night, southeast winds 10 to 15 knots. Seas 2 to 3 feet. Protected waters a moderate chop. A slight chance of thunderstorms. A slight chance of showers in the evening, then a chance of showers after midnight. Winds and waves higher in and near thunderstorms. The coastal waters forecast for the following St. Andrews Bay waterways. Tonight, northeast winds 5 to 10 knots, diminishing to around 5 knots late. Protected waters a light chop. Saturday, northeast winds around 5 knots, becoming north in the afternoon. Protected waters smooth. Saturday night, northwest winds around 5 knots. Protected waters smooth. Sunday, north winds around 5 knots, becoming west in the afternoon. Protected waters a light chop. Sunday night, west winds 5 to 10 knots, becoming north after midnight. Protected waters a light chop. Monday, north winds around 5 knots, becoming west in the afternoon. Protected waters a light chop. Monday night, west winds 5 to 10 knots, becoming northwest after midnight. Protected waters a light chop. Tuesday, northeast winds around 5 knots, becoming southwest in the afternoon. Protected waters a light chop. A slight chance of showers and thunderstorms in the afternoon. Tuesday night, south winds around 5 knots, becoming southeast after midnight. Protected waters smooth. Wednesday, east winds 5 to 10 knots, becoming southeast in the afternoon. Protected waters a light chop. A slight chance of showers and thunderstorms in the afternoon. Wednesday night, southeast winds 5 to 10 knots. Protected waters a light chop. A slight chance of thunderstorms in the evening. A slight chance of showers. Winds and waves higher in and near thunderstorms. The Tallahassee climate summary for this evening, as of 5 p.m., September 25, 2026. Today's high temperature of 81 degrees occurred at 3:49 p.m. This high was 6 degrees below the normal high of 87. Today's low temperature of 66 degrees occurred at 9:30 a.m. This low was 1 degree below the normal low of 67. No precipitation fell today, which leaves the monthly total at 2.09 inches. This is 2.09 inches below the normal amount of 4.18 inches for September. The total precipitation for the year still stands at 31.60 inches, which is 15.90 inches below normal. The normal high temperature for tomorrow is 87 degrees, and the normal low is 67. The record high for tomorrow is 99, which occurred in 1931, and the record low is 50, which occurred in 1975. Sunset tonight is at 7:30 p.m. Sunrise tomorrow is at 7:28 a.m. The Tropical Weather Outlook. For the North Atlantic,
Caribbean Sea and the Gulf of America, active systems, the National Hurricane Center is issuing advisories on Tropical Storm Gonzalo, located about 160 miles east of the southernmost Cabo Verde Islands, and on Tropical Storm Fay, located well to the west-southwest of the Azores. Tropical cyclone formation is not expected during the next 7 days. The surf zone forecast. General outlook, northeast winds around 15 miles an hour this morning will continue to generate rough surf for our Franklin County beaches today, leading to a high risk for rip currents into this afternoon. Elsewhere, a moderate risk for rip currents is expected and will continue through the weekend as lighter winds return with lower surf heights. Based on communication with area beach officials, the following flags are flying at area beaches: Walton, Yellow Bay, Yellow State Park Golf Beaches, Yellow West Facing Golf Beaches, Yellow South Facing Golf Beaches, Yellow Franklin, red. Tide information for Friday, September 25, 2026. St. Mark's River entrance. High 2:05 a.m., low 8 a.m., high 2:14 p.m., low 8:26 p.m. Apalachicola. High 4:05 a.m., low 9:48 a.m., high 3:46 p.m., low 10:25 p.m. St. Andrews Bay at Panama City. Low 3:41 a.m., high 10:53 a.m., low 5:14 p.m., high 11:07 p.m. Note that the times of high and low tide are 3 minutes earlier at Shell Point than at the St. Mark's River entrance. The average water temperature at Apalachicola was 84.2 degrees. Sunrise and sunset in Tallahassee. September 25, 2026, sunrise 7:27 a.m. Eastern Daylight Time, sunset 7:30 p.m. Eastern Daylight Time. 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The latest weather and forecast information can also be accessed by calling our automated forecast line at 850-942-8851. The current time is 5:43 p.m. Eastern Daylight Time. These are the 5 p.m. Eastern Daylight Time conditions. At the Tallahassee Airport, it was mostly sunny. The temperature was 80 degrees. The wind was north at 10 miles an hour. At Florida State University, the temperature was 79 degrees. The wind was north at 5 miles an hour. At Apalachicola, it was partly sunny. The temperature was 77 degrees. The wind was south at 6 miles an hour. At Panama City Northwest, it was sunny. The temperature was 79 degrees. The wind was north at 8 miles an hour. At Dothan, it was partly sunny. The temperature was 80 degrees. The wind was north at 8 miles an hour. At Albany, it was partly sunny. The temperature was 81 degrees. The wind was north at 9 miles an hour. At Valdosta, it was sunny. The temperature was 78 degrees. The wind was north at 10 miles an hour. Over the marine area, at the buoy south of Apalachicola, winds were north at 10 knots and seas were 3 feet. At the buoy south of Panama City, winds were northeast at 10 knots. At the buoy south of Pensacola, winds were northeast at 4 knots. The forecast for the local area. Tonight, clear. Lows in the upper 50s. Northeast winds 5 to 10 miles per hour. Saturday, sunny. Highs in the mid-80s. North winds around 5 miles per hour. Saturday night, mostly clear. Lows in the lower 60s. North winds around 5 miles per hour in the evening, becoming light and variable. Sunday, mostly sunny. Highs in the upper 80s. West winds around 5 miles per hour. Sunday night, mostly clear. Lows in the mid-60s. West winds around 5 miles per hour in the evening, becoming light and variable. Monday and Monday night, mostly clear. Highs around 90. Lows in the mid-60s. Tuesday and Tuesday night, mostly clear. A slight chance of showers and thunderstorms. Highs around 90. Lows in the upper 60s. Chance of rain 20%. Wednesday, sunny. Highs around 90. Wednesday night, mostly clear. Lows around 70. Thursday, sunny. A slight chance of showers in the morning, then a chance of showers with a slight chance of thunderstorms in the afternoon. Highs around 90. Chance of rain 40%. Thursday night,
mostly clear with a chance of showers with a slight chance of thunderstorms in the evening, then partly cloudy after midnight. Lows in the lower 70s.

chance of rain 40%. Friday, mostly sunny with a chance of showers. A chance of thunderstorms in the afternoon. Highs in the upper 80s. Chance of rain 50%. The coastal waters forecast for the following: waters from Suwannee River to Apalachicola, Florida, extending from 20 to 60 nautical miles. Coastal waters from Okaloosa-Walton County line to Mexico Beach out to 20 nautical miles. Coastal waters from Mexico Beach to Apalachicola out to 20 nautical miles. Waters from Okaloosa-Walton County line to Mexico Beach 20 to 60 nautical miles. And waters from Mexico Beach to Apalachicola 20 to 60 nautical miles. Tonight, northeast winds 10 to 15 knots. Seas 2 to 3 feet. Wave detail, northeast 2 feet at 5 seconds. Protected waters a moderate chop. Saturday, northeast winds 5 to 10 knots. Seas around 2 feet. Wave detail, northeast 2 feet at 4 seconds. Protected waters a light chop. Saturday night, north winds around 5 knots. Waves 1 foot or less. Wave detail, east 1 foot at 3 seconds. Protected waters smooth. Sunday, northwest winds 5 to 10 knots. Waves 1 foot or less. Wave detail, northwest 1 foot at 2 seconds. Protected waters a light chop. Sunday night, west winds 5 to 10 knots. Waves 1 foot or less. Wave detail, west 1 foot at 2 seconds. Protected waters a light chop. A chance of showers with a slight chance of thunderstorms after midnight. Monday, west winds 5 to 10 knots. Waves 1 foot or less. Wave detail, west 1 foot at 3 seconds. Protected waters a light chop. A slight chance of showers and thunderstorms in the morning. Monday night, west winds 5 to 10 knots. Waves 1 foot or less. Protected waters a light chop. Tuesday, northwest winds around 5 knots, becoming southeast in the afternoon. Waves 1 foot or less. Protected waters smooth, a slight chance of showers and thunderstorms. Tuesday night, southeast winds 5 to 10 knots. Waves 1 foot or less. Protected waters a light chop. Wednesday, southeast winds 10 to 15 knots. Waves 1 foot or less, then around 2 feet in the afternoon. Protected waters a moderate chop. A slight chance of showers. A slight chance of thunderstorms in the afternoon. Wednesday night, southeast winds 10 to 15 knots. Seas 2 to 3 feet. Protected waters a moderate chop. A slight chance of thunderstorms. A slight chance of showers in the evening, then a chance of showers after midnight. Winds and waves higher and near thunderstorms. The coastal waters forecast for the following: St. Andrews Bay waterways. Tonight, northeast winds 5 to 10 knots, diminishing to around 5 knots late. Protected waters a light chop. Saturday, northeast winds around 5 knots, becoming north in the afternoon. Protected waters smooth. Saturday night, northwest winds around 5 knots. Protected waters smooth. Sunday, north winds around 5 knots, becoming west in the afternoon. Protected waters a light chop. Sunday night, west winds 5 to 10 knots, becoming north after midnight. Protected waters a light chop. Monday, north winds around 5 knots, becoming west in the afternoon. Protected waters a light chop. Monday night, west winds 5 to 10 knots, becoming northwest after midnight. Protected waters a light chop. Tuesday, northeast winds around 5 knots, becoming southwest in the afternoon. Protected waters a light chop. A slight chance of showers and thunderstorms in the afternoon. Tuesday night, south winds around 5 knots, becoming southeast after midnight. Protected waters smooth. Wednesday, east winds 5 to 10 knots, becoming southeast in the afternoon. Protected waters a light chop. A slight chance of showers and thunderstorms in the afternoon. Wednesday night, southeast winds 5 to 10 knots. Protected waters a light chop. A slight chance of thunderstorms in the evening. A slight chance of showers. Winds and waves higher and near thunderstorms. The Tropical Weather Outlook. For the North Atlantic, Caribbean Sea, and the Gulf of America, active systems, the National Hurricane Center is issuing advisories on Tropical Storm Gonzalo, located about 160 miles east of the southernmost Cabo Verde Islands, and on Tropical Storm Fay, located well to the west-southwest of the Azores. Tropical cyclone formation is not expected during the next 7 days. The surf zone forecasts general outlook.

high 11:07 p.m. Note that the times of high and low tide are 3 minutes earlier at Shell Point than at the St. Mark's River entrance. The average water temperature at Apalachicola was 84.2 degrees. Sunrise and sunset in Tallahassee. September 25, 2026, sunrise 7:27 a.m. Eastern Daylight Time, sunset 7:30 p.m. Eastern Daylight Time. 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The latest weather and forecast information can also be accessed by calling our automated forecast line at 850-942-8851. The current time is 5:53 p.m. Eastern Daylight Time. These are the 5 p.m. Eastern Daylight Time conditions. At the Tallahassee Airport, it was mostly sunny. The temperature was 80 degrees. The wind was north at 10 miles an hour. At Florida State University, the temperature was 79 degrees. The wind was north at 5 miles an hour. At Apalachicola, it was partly sunny. The temperature was 77 degrees. The wind was south at 6 miles an hour. At Panama City Northwest, it was sunny. The temperature was 79 degrees. The wind was north at 8 miles an hour. At Dothan, it was partly sunny. The temperature was 80 degrees. The wind was north at 8 miles an hour. At Albany, it was partly sunny. The temperature was 81 degrees. The wind was north at 9 miles an hour. At Valdosta, it was sunny. The temperature was 78 degrees. The wind was north at 10 miles an hour. Over the marine area, at the buoy south of Apalachicola, winds were north at 10 knots and seas were 3 feet. At the buoy south of Panama City, winds were northeast at 10 knots. At the buoy south of Pensacola, winds were northeast at 4 knots. The forecast for the local area. Tonight, clear. Lows in the upper 50s. Northeast winds 5 to 10 miles per hour. Saturday, sunny. Highs in the mid-80s. North winds around 5 miles per hour. Saturday night, mostly clear. Lows in the lower 60s. North winds around 5 miles per hour in the evening, becoming light and variable. Sunday, mostly sunny. Highs in the upper 80s. West winds around 5 miles per hour. Sunday night, mostly clear. Lows in the mid-60s. West winds around 5 miles per hour in the evening, becoming light and variable. Monday and Monday night, mostly clear. Highs around 90. Lows in the mid-60s. Tuesday and Tuesday night, mostly clear. A slight chance of showers and thunderstorms. Highs around 90. Lows in the upper 60s. Chance of rain 20%. Wednesday, sunny. Highs around 90. Wednesday night, mostly clear. Lows around 70. Thursday, sunny. A slight chance of showers in the morning, then a chance of showers with a slight chance of thunderstorms in the afternoon. Highs around 90. Chance of rain 40%. Thursday night, mostly clear with a chance of showers with a slight chance of thunderstorms in the evening, then partly cloudy after midnight. Lows in the lower 70s. Chance of rain 40%. Friday, mostly sunny with a chance of showers. A chance of thunderstorms in the afternoon. Highs in the upper 80s. Chance of rain 50%. The coastal waters forecast for the following waters from Suwannee River to Apalachicola, Florida, extending from 20 to 60 nautical miles. Coastal waters from Okaloosa-Walton County line to Mexico Beach out to 20 nautical miles. Coastal waters from Mexico Beach to Apalachicola out to 20 nautical miles. Waters from Okaloosa-Walton County line to Mexico Beach 20 to 60 nautical miles. And waters from Mexico Beach to Apalachicola 20 to 60 nautical miles. Tonight, northeast winds 10 to 15 knots. Seas 2 to 3 feet. Wave detail, northeast 2 feet at 5 seconds. Protected waters a moderate chop. Saturday, northeast winds 5 to 10 knots. Seas around 2 feet. Wave detail, northeast 2 feet at 4 seconds. Protected waters a light chop. Saturday night, north winds around 5 knots. Waves 1 foot or less. Wave detail, east 1 foot at 3 seconds. Protected waters smooth. Sunday, northwest winds 5 to 10 knots. Waves 1 foot or less. Wave detail.

northwest 1 foot at 2 seconds. Protected waters, a light chop. Sunday night, west winds 5 to 10 knots. Waves 1 foot or less. Wave detail, west 1 foot at 2 seconds. Protected waters, a light chop. A chance of showers with a slight chance of thunderstorms after midnight. Monday, west winds 5 to 10 knots. Waves 1 foot or less. Wave detail, west 1 foot at 3 seconds. Protected waters, a light chop. A slight chance of showers and thunderstorms in the morning. Monday night, west winds 5 to 10 knots. Waves 1 foot or less. Protected waters, a light chop. Tuesday, northwest winds around 5 knots, becoming southeast in the afternoon. Waves 1 foot or less. Protected waters, smooth. A slight chance of showers and thunderstorms. Tuesday night, southeast winds 5 to 10 knots. Waves 1 foot or less. Protected waters, a light chop. Wednesday, southeast winds 10 to 15 knots. Waves 1 foot or less, then around 2 feet in the afternoon. Protected waters, a moderate chop. A slight chance of showers. A slight chance of thunderstorms in the afternoon. Wednesday night, southeast winds 10 to 15 knots. Seas 2 to 3 feet. Protected waters, a moderate chop. A slight chance of thunderstorms. A slight chance of showers in the evening, then a chance of showers after midnight. Winds and waves higher and near thunderstorms. The coastal waters forecast for the following St. Andrews Bay waterways. Tonight, northeast winds 5 to 10 knots, diminishing to around 5 knots late. Protected waters, a light chop. Saturday, northeast winds around 5 knots, becoming north in the afternoon. Protected waters, smooth. Saturday night, northwest winds around 5 knots. Protected waters, smooth. Sunday, north winds around 5 knots, becoming west in the afternoon. Protected waters, a light chop. Sunday night, west winds 5 to 10 knots, becoming north after midnight. Protected waters, a light chop. Monday, north winds around 5 knots, becoming west in the afternoon. Protected waters, a light chop. Monday night, west winds 5 to 10 knots, becoming northwest after midnight. Protected waters, a light chop. Tuesday, northeast winds around 5 knots, becoming southwest in the afternoon. Protected waters, a light chop. A slight chance of showers and thunderstorms in the afternoon. Tuesday night, south winds around 5 knots, becoming southeast after midnight. Protected waters, smooth. Wednesday, east winds 5 to 10 knots, becoming southeast in the afternoon. Protected waters, a light chop. A slight chance of showers and thunderstorms in the afternoon. Wednesday night, southeast winds 5 to 10 knots. Protected waters, a light chop. A slight chance of thunderstorms in the evening. A slight chance of showers. Winds and waves higher and near thunderstorms. The Tallahassee climate summary for this evening, as of 5 p.m., September 25, 2026. Today's high temperature of 81 degrees occurred at 3:49 p.m. This high was 6 degrees below the normal high of 87. Today's low temperature of 66 degrees occurred at 9:30 a.m. This low was 1 degree below the normal low of 67. No precipitation fell today, which leaves the monthly total at 2.09 inches. This is 2.09 inches below the normal amount of 4.18 inches for September. The total precipitation for the year still stands at 31.60 inches, which is 15.90 inches below normal. The normal high temperature for tomorrow is 87 degrees, and the normal low is 67. The record high for tomorrow is 99, which occurred in 1931, and the record low is 50, which occurred in 1975. Sunset tonight is at 7:30 p.m. Sunrise tomorrow is at 7:28 a.m. The Tropical Weather Outlook. For the North Atlantic, Caribbean Sea, and the Gulf of America, active systems, the National Hurricane Center is issuing advisories on Tropical Storm Gonzalo, located about 160 miles east of the southernmost Cabo Verde Islands, and on Tropical Storm Fay, located well to the west-southwest of the Azores. Tropical cyclone formation is not expected during the next 7 days. The Surf Zone Forecast General Outlook, northeast winds around 15 miles an hour this morning will continue to generate rough surf for our Franklin County beaches today, leading to a high risk for rip currents into this afternoon. Elsewhere, a moderate risk for rip currents is expected and will continue through the weekend as lighter winds return with lower surf heights. Based on

communication with area beach officials. The following flags are flying at area beaches: Walton, Yellow Bay, Yellow State Park Golf Beaches, Yellow West Facing Golf Beaches, Yellow South Facing Golf Beaches, Yellow Franklin, Red. Tide information for Friday, September 25th, 2026. St. Mark's River entrance. High 2:05 a.m., low 8 a.m., high 2:14 p.m., low 8:26 p.m. Apalachicola. High 4:05 a.m., low 9:48 a.m., high 3:46 p.m., low 10:25 p.m. St. Andrews Bay at Panama City. Low 3:41 a.m., high 10:53 a.m., low 5:14 p.m., high 11:07 p.m. Note that the times of high and low tide are 3 minutes earlier at Shell Point than at the St. Mark's River entrance. The average water temperature at Apalachicola was 84.2 degrees. Sunrise and sunset in Tallahassee. September 25, 2026, sunrise 7:27 a.m. Eastern Daylight Time, sunset 7:30 p.m. Eastern Daylight Time. 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This broadcast originates from your National Weather Service office in Tallahassee, Florida. The latest weather and forecast information can also be accessed by calling our automated forecast line at 850-942-8851. The current time is 6:04 p.m. Eastern Daylight Time. These are the 6 p.m. Eastern Daylight Time conditions. At the Tallahassee Airport, it was mostly sunny. The temperature was 80 degrees. The wind was north at 9 miles an hour. The report from Florida State University was not available. At Apalachicola, it was partly sunny. The temperature was 77 degrees. The wind was south at 7 miles an hour. At Panama City Northwest, it was sunny. The temperature was 79 degrees. The wind was north at 10 miles an hour. At Dothan, it was sunny. The temperature was 80 degrees. The wind was north at 7 miles an hour. At Albany, it was mostly sunny. The temperature was 81 degrees. The wind was northeast at 12 miles an hour. At Valdosta, it was sunny. The temperature was 77 degrees. The wind was north at 10 miles an hour. Over the marine area, at the buoy south of Apalachicola, winds were north at 12 knots. At the buoy south of Panama City, winds were northeast at 8 knots. At the buoy south of Pensacola, winds were northeast at 4 knots. The forecast for the local area. Tonight, clear. Lows in the upper 50s. Northeast winds 5 to 10 miles per hour. Saturday, sunny. Highs in the mid-80s. North winds around 5 miles per hour. Saturday night, mostly clear. Lows in the lower 60s. North winds around 5 miles per hour in the evening, becoming light and variable. Sunday, mostly sunny. Highs in the upper 80s. West winds around 5 miles per hour. Sunday night, mostly clear. Lows in the mid-60s. West winds around 5 miles per hour in the evening, becoming light and variable. Monday and Monday night, mostly clear. Highs around 90. Lows in the mid-60s. Tuesday and Tuesday night, mostly clear. A slight chance of showers and thunderstorms. Highs around 90. Lows in the upper 60s. Chance of rain 20%. Wednesday, sunny. Highs around 90. Wednesday night, mostly clear. Lows around 70. Thursday, sunny. A slight chance of showers in the morning, then a chance of showers with a slight chance of thunderstorms in the afternoon. Highs around 90. Chance of rain 40%. Thursday night, mostly clear with a chance of showers with a slight chance of thunderstorms in the evening, then partly cloudy after midnight. Lows in the lower 70s. Chance of rain 40%. Friday, mostly sunny with a chance of showers. A chance of thunderstorms in the afternoon. Highs in the upper 80s. Chance of rain 50%. The coastal waters forecast for the following: waters from Suwannee River to Apalachicola, Florida, extending from 20 to 60 nautical miles. Coastal waters from Okaloosa-Walton County line to Mexico Beach out to 20 nautical miles. Coastal waters from Mexico Beach to Apalachicola out to 20 nautical miles. Waters from Okaloosa-Walton County line to Mexico Beach 20 to 60 nautical miles. And waters from Mexico Beach to Apalachicola 20 to 60 nautical miles. Tonight, northeast winds 10 to

50 knots. Seas 2 to 3 feet. Wave detail, northeast 2 feet at 5 seconds. Protected waters a moderate chop. Saturday, northeast winds 5 to 10 knots. Seas around 2 feet. Wave detail, northeast 2 feet at 4 seconds. Protected waters a light chop. Saturday night, north winds around 5 knots. Waves 1 foot or less. Wave detail, east 1 foot at 3 seconds. Protected waters smooth. Sunday, northwest winds 5 to 10 knots. Waves 1 foot or less. Wave detail, northwest 1 foot at 2 seconds. Protected waters a light chop. Sunday night, west winds 5 to 10 knots. Waves 1 foot or less. Wave detail, west 1 foot at 2 seconds. Protected waters a light chop. A chance of showers with a slight chance of thunderstorms after midnight. Monday, west winds 5 to 10 knots. Waves 1 foot or less. Wave detail, west 1 foot at 3 seconds. Protected waters a light chop. A slight chance of showers and thunderstorms in the morning. Monday night, west winds 5 to 10 knots. Waves 1 foot or less. Protected waters a light chop. Tuesday, northwest winds around 5 knots, becoming southeast in the afternoon. Waves 1 foot or less. Protected waters smooth, a slight chance of showers and thunderstorms. Tuesday night, southeast winds 5 to 10 knots. Waves 1 foot or less. Protected waters a light chop. Wednesday, southeast winds 10 to 15 knots. Waves 1 foot or less, then around 2 feet in the afternoon. Protected waters a moderate chop. A slight chance of showers. A slight chance of thunderstorms in the afternoon. Wednesday night, southeast winds 10 to 15 knots. Seas 2 to 3 feet. Protected waters a moderate chop. A slight chance of thunderstorms. A slight chance of showers in the evening, then a chance of showers after midnight. Winds and waves higher and near thunderstorms. The coastal waters forecast for the following St. Andrews Bay waterways. Tonight, northeast winds 5 to 10 knots, diminishing to around 5 knots late. Protected waters a light chop. Saturday, northeast winds around 5 knots, becoming north in the afternoon. Protected waters smooth. Saturday night, northwest winds around 5 knots. Protected waters smooth. Sunday, north winds around 5 knots, becoming west in the afternoon. Protected waters a light chop. Sunday night, west winds 5 to 10 knots, becoming north after midnight. Protected waters a light chop. Monday, north winds around 5 knots, becoming west in the afternoon. Protected waters a light chop. Monday night, west winds 5 to 10 knots, becoming northwest after midnight. Protected waters a light chop. Tuesday, northeast winds around 5 knots, becoming southwest in the afternoon. Protected waters a light chop. A slight chance of showers and thunderstorms in the afternoon. Tuesday night, south winds around 5 knots, becoming southeast after midnight. Protected waters smooth. Wednesday, east winds 5 to 10 knots, becoming southeast in the afternoon. Protected waters a light chop. A slight chance of showers and thunderstorms in the afternoon. Wednesday night, southeast winds 5 to 10 knots. Protected waters a light chop. A slight chance of thunderstorms in the evening. A slight chance of showers. Winds and waves higher and near thunderstorms. The Tropical Weather Outlook. For the North Atlantic, Caribbean Sea, and the Gulf of America, active systems, the National Hurricane Center is issuing advisories on Tropical Storm Gonzalo, located about 160 miles east of the southernmost Cabo Verde Islands, and on Tropical Storm Fay, located well to the west-southwest of the Azores. Tropical cyclone formation is not expected during the next 7 days. The surf zone forecast general outlook, northeast winds around 15 miles an hour this morning will continue to generate rough surf for our Franklin County beaches today, leading to a high risk for rip currents into this afternoon. Elsewhere, a moderate risk for rip currents is expected and will continue through the weekend as lighter winds return with lower surf heights. Based on communication with area beach officials, the following flags are flying at area beaches: Walton, Yellow Bay, Yellow State Park Golf Beaches, Yellow West Facing Golf Beaches, Yellow South Facing Golf Beaches, Yellow Franklin, Red. Tide information for Friday, September 25, 2026. 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High 2:05 a.m., low 8 a.m., high 2:40.

8:15 p.m., low 8:26 p.m., Apalachicola. High 4:05 a.m., low 9:48 a.m., high 3:46 p.m., low 10:25 p.m. St. Andrews Bay of Panama City. Low 3:41 a.m., high 10:53 a.m., low 5:14 p.m., high 11:07 p.m. Note that the times of high and low tide are 3 minutes earlier at Shell Point than at the St. Marks River entrance. The average water temperature at Apalachicola was 84.2 degrees. Sunrise and sunset in Tallahassee. September 25, 2026, sunrise 7:27 a.m. Eastern Daylight Time, sunset 7:30 p.m. Eastern Daylight Time. 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The latest weather and forecast information can also be accessed by calling our automated forecast line at 850-942-8851. The current time is 6:13 p.m. Eastern Daylight Time. These are the 6 p.m. Eastern Daylight Time conditions. At the Tallahassee Airport, it was mostly sunny. The temperature was 80 degrees. The wind was north at 9 miles an hour. At Florida State University, the temperature was 81 degrees. The wind was northeast at 5 miles an hour. At Apalachicola, it was partly sunny. The temperature was 77 degrees. The wind was south at 7 miles an hour. At Panama City Northwest, it was sunny. The temperature was 79 degrees. The wind was north at 10 miles an hour. At Dothan, it was sunny. The temperature was 80 degrees. The wind was north at 7 miles an hour. At Albany, it was mostly sunny. The temperature was 81 degrees. The wind was northeast at 12 miles an hour. At Valdosta, it was sunny. The temperature was 77 degrees. The wind was north at 10 miles an hour. Over the marine area, at the buoy south of Apalachicola, winds were north at 12 knots and seas were 3 feet. At the buoy south of Panama City, winds were northeast at 8 knots and seas were 3 feet. At the buoy south of Pensacola, winds were northeast at 4 knots and seas were 2 feet. The forecast for the local area. Tonight, clear. Lows in the upper 50s. Northeast winds 5 to 10 miles per hour. Saturday, sunny. Highs in the mid-80s. North winds around 5 miles per hour. Saturday night, mostly clear. Lows in the lower 60s. North winds around 5 miles per hour in the evening, becoming light and variable. Sunday, mostly sunny. Highs in the upper 80s. West winds around 5 miles per hour. Sunday night, mostly clear. Lows in the mid-60s. West winds around 5 miles per hour in the evening, becoming light and variable. Monday and Monday night, mostly clear. Highs around 90. Lows in the mid-60s. Tuesday and Tuesday night, mostly clear. A slight chance of showers and thunderstorms. Highs around 90. Lows in the upper 60s. Chance of rain 20%. Wednesday, sunny. Highs around 90. Wednesday night, mostly clear. Lows around 70. Thursday, sunny. A slight chance of showers in the morning, then a chance of showers with a slight chance of thunderstorms in the afternoon. Highs around 90. Chance of rain 40%. Thursday night, mostly clear with a chance of showers with a slight chance of thunderstorms in the evening, then partly cloudy after midnight. Lows in the lower 70s. Chance of rain 40%. Friday, mostly sunny with a chance of showers. A chance of thunderstorms in the afternoon. Highs in the upper 80s. Chance of rain 50%. The coastal waters forecast for the following: waters from Suwannee River to Apalachicola, Florida, extending from 20 to 60 nautical miles. Coastal waters from Okaloosa-Walton County line to Mexico Beach out to 20 nautical miles. Coastal waters from Mexico Beach to Apalachicola out to 20 nautical miles. Waters from Okaloosa-Walton County line to Mexico Beach 20 to 60 nautical miles. And waters from Mexico Beach to Apalachicola 20 to 60 nautical miles. Tonight, northeast winds 10 to 15 knots. Seas 2 to 3 feet. Wave detail, northeast 2 feet at 5 seconds. Protected waters a moderate chop. Saturday, northeast winds 5 to 10 knots. Seas around 2 feet. Wave detail, northeast 2 feet at 4

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Saturday night, north winds around 5 knots. Waves 1 foot or less. Wave detail, east 1 foot at 3 seconds. Protected Waters Smooth. Sunday, northwest winds 5 to 10 knots. Waves 1 foot or less. Wave detail, northwest 1 foot at 2 seconds. 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Sunday night, west winds 5 to 10 knots. Waves 1 foot or less. Wave detail, west 1 foot at 2 seconds. Protected Waters Light Shop. A chance of showers with a slight chance of thunderstorms after midnight. Monday, west winds 5 to 10 knots. Waves 1 foot or less. Wave detail, west 1 foot at 3 seconds. 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A slight chance of showers and thunderstorms in the morning. Monday night, west winds 5 to 10 knots. Waves 1 foot or less. 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Tuesday, northwest winds around 5 knots, becoming southeast in the afternoon. Waves 1 foot or less. Protected Waters Smooth. A slight chance of showers and thunderstorms. Tuesday night, southeast winds 5 to 10 knots. Waves 1 foot or less. 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Wednesday, southeast winds 10 to 15 knots. Waves 1 foot or less, then around 2 feet in the afternoon. Protected Waters a moderate chop. A slight chance of showers. A slight chance of thunderstorms in the afternoon. Wednesday night, southeast winds 10 to 15 knots. Seas 2 to 3 feet. Protected Waters a moderate chop. A slight chance of thunderstorms. A slight chance of showers in the evening, then a chance of showers after midnight. Winds and waves higher and near thunderstorms. The coastal waters forecast for the following St. Andrews Bay waterways. Tonight, northeast winds 5 to 10 knots, diminishing to around 5 knots late. Protected Waters Light Shop. Saturday, northeast winds around 5 knots, becoming north in the afternoon. Protected Waters Smooth. Saturday night, northwest winds around 5 knots. Protected Waters Smooth. Sunday, north winds around 5 knots, becoming west in the afternoon. 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Sunday night, west winds 5 to 10 knots, becoming north after midnight. 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Monday, north winds around 5 knots, becoming west in the afternoon. 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Monday night, west winds 5 to 10 knots, becoming northwest after midnight. 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Tuesday, northeast winds around 5 knots, becoming southwest in the afternoon. 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A slight chance of showers and thunderstorms in the afternoon. Tuesday night, south winds around 5 knots, becoming southeast after midnight. Protected Waters Smooth. Wednesday, east winds 5 to 10 knots, becoming southeast in the afternoon. 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A slight chance of showers and thunderstorms in the afternoon. Wednesday night, southeast winds 5 to 10 knots. 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A slight chance of thunderstorms in the evening. A slight chance of showers. Winds and waves higher and near thunderstorms. The Tropical Weather Outlook. For the North Atlantic, Caribbean Sea, and the Gulf of America, active systems, the National Hurricane Center is issuing advisories on Tropical Storm Gonzalo, located about 160 miles east of the southernmost Cabo Verde Islands, and on Tropical Storm Fay, located well to the west-southwest of the Azores. Tropical cyclone formation is not expected during the next 7 days. The surf zone forecast general outlook, northeast winds around 15 miles an hour this morning will continue to generate rough surf for our Franklin County beaches today, leading to a high risk for rip currents into this afternoon. Elsewhere, a moderate risk for rip currents is expected and will continue through the weekend as lighter winds return with lower surf heights. Based on communication with area beach officials, the following flags are flying at area beaches: Walton, Yellow Bay, Yellow State Park Golf Beaches, Yellow West Facing Golf Beaches, Yellow South Facing Golf Beaches, Yellow Franklin, Red. Tide information for Friday, September 25, 2026. St. Mark's River entrance. High 2:05 a.m., low 8 a.m., high 2:14 p.m., low 8:26 p.m. Apalachicola. High 4:05 a.m., low 9:48 a.m., high 3:46 p.m., low 10:25 p.m. St. Andrews Bay at Panama City.
low 3:41 a.m., high 10:53 a.m., low 5:40.

10:14 p.m., high 11:07 p.m. Note that the times of high and low tide are 3 minutes earlier at Shell Point than at the St. Mark's River entrance. The average water temperature at Apalachicola was 84.2 degrees. Sunrise and sunset in Tallahassee. September 25, 2026, sunrise 7:27 a.m. Eastern Daylight Time, sunset 7:30 p.m. Eastern Daylight Time. 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The latest weather and forecast information can also be accessed by calling our automated forecast line at 850-942-8851. The current time is 6:23 p.m. Eastern Daylight Time. These are the 6 p.m. Eastern Daylight Time conditions. At the Tallahassee Airport, it was mostly sunny. The temperature was 80 degrees. The wind was north at 9 miles an hour. At Florida State University, the temperature was 81 degrees. The wind was northeast at 5 miles an hour. At Apalachicola, it was partly sunny. The temperature was 77 degrees. The wind was south at 7 miles an hour. At Panama City Northwest, it was sunny. The temperature was 79 degrees. The wind was north at 10 miles an hour. At Dothan, it was sunny. The temperature was 80 degrees. The wind was north at 7 miles an hour. At Albany, it was mostly sunny. The temperature was 81 degrees. The wind was northeast at 12 miles an hour. At Valdosta, it was sunny. The temperature was 77 degrees. The wind was north at 10 miles an hour. Over the marine area, at the buoy south of Apalachicola, winds were north at 12 knots and seas were 3 feet. At the buoy south of Panama City, winds were northeast at 8 knots and seas were 3 feet. At the buoy south of Pensacola, winds were northeast at 4 knots. The forecast for the local area. Tonight, clear. Lows in the upper 50s. Northeast winds 5 to 10 miles per hour. Saturday, sunny. Highs in the mid-80s. North winds around 5 miles per hour. Saturday night, mostly clear. Lows in the lower 60s. North winds around 5 miles per hour in the evening, becoming light and variable. Sunday, mostly sunny. Highs in the upper 80s. West winds around 5 miles per hour. Sunday night, mostly clear. Lows in the mid-60s. West winds around 5 miles per hour in the evening, becoming light and variable. Monday and Monday night, mostly clear. Highs around 90. Lows in the mid-60s. Tuesday and Tuesday night, mostly clear. A slight chance of showers and thunderstorms. Highs around 90. Lows in the upper 60s. Chance of rain 20%. Wednesday, sunny. Highs around 90. Wednesday night, mostly clear. Lows around 70. Thursday, sunny. A slight chance of showers in the morning, then a chance of showers with a slight chance of thunderstorms in the afternoon. Highs around 90. Chance of rain 40%. Thursday night, mostly clear with a chance of showers with a slight chance of thunderstorms in the evening, then partly cloudy after midnight. Lows in the lower 70s. Chance of rain 40%. Friday, mostly sunny with a chance of showers. A chance of thunderstorms in the afternoon. Highs in the upper 80s. Chance of rain 50%. The coastal waters forecast for the following waters from Suwannee River to Apalachicola, Florida, extending from 20 to 60 nautical miles. Coastal waters from Okaloosa-Walton County line to Mexico Beach out to 20 nautical miles. Coastal waters from Mexico Beach to Apalachicola out to 20 nautical miles. Waters from Okaloosa-Walton County line to Mexico Beach 20 to 60 nautical miles. And waters from Mexico Beach to Apalachicola 20 to 60 nautical miles. Tonight, northeast winds 10 to 15 knots. Seas 2 to 3 feet. Wave detail, northeast 2 feet at 5 seconds. Protected waters a moderate chop. Saturday, northeast winds 5 to 10 knots. Seas around 2 feet. Wave detail, northeast 2 feet at 4 seconds. Protected waters a light chop. Saturday night, north winds around 5 knots. Waves 1 foot or less. Wave detail, east 1 foot at 3 seconds. Protected waters smooth. Sunday, northwest winds 5 to 10 knots. Waves 1 foot.

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Wave detail, northwest 1 foot at 2 seconds. Protected waters, a light chop. Sunday night, west winds 5 to 10 knots. Waves 1 foot or less. Wave detail, west 1 foot at 2 seconds. Protected waters, a light chop. A chance of showers with a slight chance of thunderstorms after midnight. Monday, west winds 5 to 10 knots. Waves 1 foot or less. Wave detail, west 1 foot at 3 seconds. Protected waters, a light chop. A slight chance of showers and thunderstorms in the morning. Monday night, west winds 5 to 10 knots. Waves 1 foot or less. Protected waters, a light chop. Tuesday, northwest winds around 5 knots, becoming southeast in the afternoon. Waves 1 foot or less. Protected waters, smooth. A slight chance of showers and thunderstorms. Tuesday night, southeast winds 5 to 10 knots. Waves 1 foot or less. Protected waters, a light chop. Wednesday, southeast winds 10 to 15 knots. Waves 1 foot or less, then around 2 feet in the afternoon. Protected waters, a moderate chop. A slight chance of showers. A slight chance of thunderstorms in the afternoon. Wednesday night, southeast winds 10 to 15 knots. Seas 2 to 3 feet. Protected waters, a moderate chop. A slight chance of thunderstorms. A slight chance of showers in the evening, then a chance of showers after midnight. Winds and waves higher and near thunderstorms. The coastal waters forecast for the following St. Andrews Bay waterways. Tonight, northeast winds 5 to 10 knots, diminishing to around 5 knots late. Protected waters, a light chop. Saturday, northeast winds around 5 knots, becoming north in the afternoon. Protected waters, smooth. Saturday night, northwest winds around 5 knots. Protected waters, smooth. Sunday, north winds around 5 knots, becoming west in the afternoon. Protected waters, a light chop. Sunday night, west winds 5 to 10 knots, becoming north after midnight. Protected waters, a light chop. Monday, north winds around 5 knots, becoming west in the afternoon. Protected waters, a light chop. Monday night, west winds 5 to 10 knots, becoming northwest after midnight. Protected waters, a light chop. Tuesday, northeast winds around 5 knots, becoming southwest in the afternoon. Protected waters, a light chop. A slight chance of showers and thunderstorms in the afternoon. Tuesday night, south winds around 5 knots, becoming southeast after midnight. Protected waters, smooth. Wednesday, east winds 5 to 10 knots, becoming southeast in the afternoon. Protected waters, a light chop. A slight chance of showers and thunderstorms in the afternoon. Wednesday night, southeast winds 5 to 10 knots. Protected waters, a light chop. A slight chance of thunderstorms in the evening. A slight chance of showers. Winds and waves higher and near thunderstorms. The Tallahassee climate summary for this evening, as of 5 p.m., September 25, 2026. Today's high temperature of 81 degrees occurred at 3:49 p.m. This high was 6 degrees below the normal high of 87. Today's low temperature of 66 degrees occurred at 9:30 a.m. This low was 1 degree below the normal low of 67. No precipitation fell today, which leaves the monthly total at 2.09 inches. This is 2.09 inches below the normal amount of 4.18 inches for September. The total precipitation for the year still stands at 31.60 inches, which is 15.90 inches below normal. The normal high temperature for tomorrow is 87 degrees, and the normal low is 67. The record high for tomorrow is 99, which occurred in 1931, and the record low is 50, which occurred in 1975. Sunset tonight is at 7:30 p.m. Sunrise tomorrow is at 7:28 a.m. The Tropical Weather Outlook. For the North Atlantic, Caribbean Sea, and the Gulf of America, active systems, the National Hurricane Center is issuing advisories on Tropical Storm Gonzalo, located about 160 miles east of the southernmost Cabo Verde Islands, and on Tropical Storm Fay, located well to the west-southwest of the Azores. Tropical cyclone formation is not expected during the next 7 days. The Surf Zone Forecast General Outlook. Northeast winds around 15 miles an hour this morning will continue to generate rough surf for our Franklin County beaches today, leading to a high risk for rip currents into this afternoon. Elsewhere, a moderate risk for rip currents is expected and will continue through the weekend as lighter winds return with

lower surf heights. Based on communication with area beach officials, the following flags are flying at area beaches: Walton, Yellow Bay, Yellow State Park Golf Beaches, Yellow West Facing Golf Beaches, Yellow South Facing Golf Beaches, Yellow Franklin, Red. Tide information for Friday, September 25th, 2026. St. Mark's River entrance. High 2:05 a.m., low 8 a.m., high 2:14 p.m., low 8:26 p.m. Apalachicola. High 4:05 a.m., low 9:48 a.m., high 3:46 p.m., low 10:25 p.m., high 2:14 p.m., low 8:26 p.m. Apalachicola. High 4:05 a.m., low 9:48 a.m., high 3:46 p.m., low 10:25 p.m. St. Andrews Bay at Panama City. Low 3:41 a.m., high 10:53 a.m., low 5:14 p.m., high 11:07 p.m. Note that the times of high and low tide are 3 minutes earlier at Shell Point than at the St. Mark's River entrance. The average water temperature at Apalachicola was 84.2 degrees. Sunrise and sunset in Tallahassee. September 25th, 2026, sunrise 7:27 a.m. Eastern Daylight Time, sunset 7:30 p.m. Eastern Daylight Time. 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The latest weather and forecast information can also be accessed by calling our automated forecast line at 850-942-8851. The current time is 6:34 p.m. Eastern Daylight Time. These are the 6 p.m. Eastern Daylight Time conditions. At the Tallahassee Airport, it was mostly sunny. The temperature was 80 degrees. The wind was north at 9 miles an hour. At Florida State University, the temperature was 81 degrees. The wind was northeast at 5 miles an hour. At Apalachicola, it was partly sunny. The temperature was 77 degrees. The wind was south at 7 miles an hour. At Panama City Northwest, it was sunny. The temperature was 79 degrees. The wind was north at 10 miles an hour. At Dothan, it was sunny. The temperature was 80 degrees. The wind was north at 7 miles an hour. At Albany, it was mostly sunny. The temperature was 81 degrees. The wind was northeast at 12 miles an hour. At Valdosta, it was sunny. The temperature was 77 degrees. The wind was north at 10 miles an hour. Over the marine area, at the buoys south of Apalachicola, winds were north at 12 knots and seas were 3 feet. At the buoys south of Panama City, winds were northeast at 8 knots and seas were 3 feet. At the buoys south of Pensacola, winds were northeast at 4 knots. The forecast for the local area. Tonight, clear. Lows in the upper 50s. Northeast winds 5 to 10 miles per hour. Saturday, sunny. Highs in the mid-80s. North winds around 5 miles per hour. Saturday night, mostly clear. Lows in the lower 60s. North winds around 5 miles per hour in the evening, becoming light and variable. Sunday, mostly sunny. Highs in the upper 80s. West winds around 5 miles per hour. Sunday night, mostly clear. Lows in the mid-60s. West winds around 5 miles per hour in the evening, becoming light and variable. Monday and Monday night, mostly clear. Highs around 90. Lows in the mid-60s. Tuesday and Tuesday night, mostly clear. A slight chance of showers and thunderstorms. Highs around 90. Lows in the upper 60s. Chance of rain 20%. Wednesday, sunny. Highs around 90. Wednesday night, mostly clear. Lows around 70. Thursday, sunny. A slight chance of showers in the morning, then a chance of showers with a slight chance of thunderstorms in the afternoon. Highs around 90. Chance of rain 40%. Thursday night, mostly clear with a chance of showers with a slight chance of thunderstorms in the evening, then partly cloudy after midnight. Lows in the lower 70s. Chance of rain 40%. Friday, mostly sunny with a chance of showers. A chance of thunderstorms in the afternoon. Highs in the upper 80s. Chance of rain 50%. The coastal waters forecast for the following: waters from Suwannee River to Apalachicola, Florida, extending from 20 to 60 nautical miles, coastal waters from Okaloosa.

to Walton County line to Mexico Beach out to 20 nautical miles, coastal waters from Mexico Beach to Apalachicola out to 20 nautical miles, waters from Okaloosa Walton County line to Mexico Beach 20 to 60 nautical miles, and waters from Mexico Beach to Apalachicola 20 to 60 nautical miles. Tonight, northeast winds 10 to 15 knots. Seas 2 to 3 feet. Wave detail, northeast 2 feet at 5 seconds. Protected waters a moderate chop. Saturday, northeast winds 5 to 10 knots. Seas around 2 feet. Wave detail, northeast 2 feet at 4 seconds. Protected waters a light chop. Saturday night, north winds around 5 knots. Waves 1 foot or less. Wave detail, east 1 foot at 3 seconds. Protected waters smooth. Sunday, northwest winds 5 to 10 knots. Waves 1 foot or less. Wave detail, northwest 1 foot at 2 seconds. Protected waters a light chop. Sunday night, west winds 5 to 10 knots. Waves 1 foot or less. Wave detail, west 1 foot at 2 seconds. Protected waters a light chop. A chance of showers with a slight chance of thunderstorms after midnight. Monday, west winds 5 to 10 knots. Waves 1 foot or less. Wave detail, west 1 foot at 3 seconds. Protected waters a light chop. A slight chance of showers and thunderstorms in the morning. Monday night, west winds 5 to 10 knots. Waves 1 foot or less. Protected waters a light chop. Tuesday, northwest winds around 5 knots, becoming southeast in the afternoon. Waves 1 foot or less. Protected waters smooth, a slight chance of showers and thunderstorms. Tuesday night, southeast winds 5 to 10 knots. Waves 1 foot or less. Protected waters a light chop. Wednesday, southeast winds 10 to 15 knots. Waves 1 foot or less, then around 2 feet in the afternoon. Protected waters a moderate chop. A slight chance of showers. A slight chance of thunderstorms in the afternoon. Wednesday night, southeast winds 10 to 15 knots. Seas 2 to 3 feet. Protected waters a moderate chop. A slight chance of thunderstorms. A slight chance of showers in the evening, then a chance of showers after midnight. Winds and waves higher in and near thunderstorms. The coastal waters forecast for the following St. Andrews Bay waterways. Tonight, northeast winds 5 to 10 knots, diminishing to around 5 knots late. Protected waters a light chop. Saturday, northeast winds around 5 knots, becoming north in the afternoon. Protected waters smooth. Saturday night, northwest winds around 5 knots. Protected waters smooth. Sunday, north winds around 5 knots, becoming west in the afternoon. Protected waters a light chop. Sunday night, west winds 5 to 10 knots, becoming north after midnight. Protected waters a light chop. Monday, north winds around 5 knots, becoming west in the afternoon. Protected waters a light chop. Monday night, west winds 5 to 10 knots, becoming northwest after midnight. Protected waters a light chop. Tuesday, northeast winds around 5 knots, becoming southwest in the afternoon. Protected waters a light chop. A slight chance of showers and thunderstorms in the afternoon. Tuesday night, south winds around 5 knots, becoming southeast after midnight. Protected waters smooth. Wednesday, east winds 5 to 10 knots, becoming southeast in the afternoon. Protected waters a light chop. A slight chance of showers and thunderstorms in the afternoon. Wednesday night, southeast winds 5 to 10 knots. Protected waters a light chop. A slight chance of thunderstorms in the evening. A slight chance of showers. Winds and waves higher in and near thunderstorms. The Tropical Weather Outlook. For the North Atlantic, Caribbean Sea, and the Gulf of America, active systems, the National Hurricane Center is issuing advisories on Tropical Storm Gonzalo, located about 160 miles east of the southernmost Cabo Verde Islands, and on Tropical Storm Fay, located well to the west-southwest of the Azores. Tropical cyclone formation is not expected during the next 7 days. The surf zone forecast general outlook, northeast winds around 15 miles an hour this morning will continue to generate rough surf for our Franklin County beaches today, leading to a high risk for rip currents into this afternoon. Elsewhere, a moderate risk for rip currents is expected and will continue through the weekend as lighter winds return with lower surf heights. Based on communication with area beach officials, the following flags are flying at area beaches.

Walton, Yellow Bay, Yellow State Park Golf Beaches, Yellow West Facing Golf Beaches, Yellow South Facing Golf Beaches, Yellow Franklin, Red. Tide information for Friday, September 25th, 2026. St. Mark's River entrance. High 2:05 a.m., low 8 a.m., high 2:14 p.m., low 8:26 p.m. Apalachicola. High 4:05 a.m., low 9:48 a.m., high 3:46 p.m., low 10:25 p.m. St. Andrews Bay at Panama City. Low 3:41 a.m., high 10:53 a.m., low 5:14 p.m., high 11:07 p.m. Note that the times of high and low tide are 3 minutes earlier at Shell Point than at the St. Mark's River entrance. The average water temperature at Apalachicola was 84.2 degrees. Sunrise and sunset in Tallahassee. September 25, 2026, sunrise 7:27 a.m. Eastern Daylight Time, sunset 7:30 p.m. Eastern Daylight Time. Tide information for Saturday, September 26, 2026. St. Mark's River entrance. High 2:26 a.m., low 8:35 a.m., high 2:53 p.m., low 8:53 p.m. Apalachicola. High 4:08 a.m., low 10:25 a.m., high 4:40 p.m., low 10:52 p.m. St. Andrews Bay at Panama City. Low 5:08 a.m., high 12:21 p.m., low 4:29 p.m., high 10:35 p.m. Note that the times of high and low tide are 3 minutes earlier at Shell Point than at the St. Mark's River entrance. The average water temperature at Apalachicola was 82.4 degrees. Sunrise and sunset in Tallahassee. September 26, 2026, sunrise 7:28 a.m. Eastern Daylight Time, sunset 7:29 p.m. Eastern Daylight Time. 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The latest weather and forecast information can also be accessed by calling our automated forecast line at 850-942-8851. The current time is 6:44 p.m. Eastern Daylight Time. These are the 6 p.m. Eastern Daylight Time conditions. At the Tallahassee Airport, it was mostly sunny. The temperature was 80 degrees. The wind was north at 9 miles an hour. At Florida State University, the temperature was 81 degrees. The wind was northeast at 5 miles an hour. At Apalachicola, it was partly sunny. The temperature was 77 degrees. The wind was south at 7 miles an hour. At Panama City Northwest, it was sunny. The temperature was 79 degrees. The wind was north at 10 miles an hour. At Dothan, it was sunny. The temperature was 80 degrees. The wind was north at 7 miles an hour. At Albany, it was mostly sunny. The temperature was 81 degrees. The wind was northeast at 12 miles an hour. At Valdosta, it was sunny. The temperature was 77 degrees. The wind was north at 10 miles an hour. Over the marine area, at the buoy south of Apalachicola, winds were north at 12 knots and seas were 3 feet. At the buoy south of Panama City, winds were northeast at 8 knots and seas were 3 feet. At the buoy south of Pensacola, winds were northeast at 4 knots. The forecast for the local area. Tonight, clear. Lows in the upper 50s. Northeast winds 5 to 10 miles per hour. Saturday, sunny. Highs in the mid-80s. North winds around 5 miles per hour. Saturday night, mostly clear. Lows in the lower 60s. North winds around 5 miles per hour in the evening, becoming light and variable. Sunday, mostly sunny. Highs in the upper 80s. West winds around 5 miles per hour. Sunday night, mostly clear. Lows in the mid-60s. West winds around 5 miles per hour in the evening, becoming light and variable. Monday and Monday night, mostly clear. Highs around 90. Lows in the mid-60s. Tuesday and Tuesday night, mostly clear. A slight chance of showers and thunderstorms. Highs around 90. Lows in the upper 60s. Chance of rain 20%. Wednesday, sunny. Highs around 90. Wednesday night, mostly clear. Lows around 70. Thursday, sunny. A slight chance of showers in the morning, then a chance of showers with a slight chance of thunderstorms in the afternoon.

Highs around 90. Chance of rain 40%. Thursday night, mostly clear with a chance of showers with a slight chance of thunderstorms in the evening, then partly cloudy after midnight. Lows in the lower 70s. Chance of rain 40%. Friday, mostly sunny with a chance of showers. A chance of thunderstorms in the afternoon. Highs in the upper 80s. Chance of rain 50%. The coastal waters forecast for the following: waters from Suwannee River to Apalachicola, Florida, extending from 20 to 60 nautical miles, coastal waters from Okaloosa-Walton County line to Mexico Beach out to 20 nautical miles, coastal waters from Mexico Beach to Apalachicola out to 20 nautical miles, waters from Okaloosa-Walton County line to Mexico Beach 20 to 60 nautical miles, and waters from Mexico Beach to Apalachicola 20 to 60 nautical miles. Tonight, northeast winds 10 to 15 knots. Seas 2 to 3 feet. Wave detail, northeast 2 feet at 5 seconds. Protected waters a moderate chop. Saturday, northeast winds 5 to 10 knots. Seas around 2 feet. Wave detail, northeast 2 feet at 4 seconds. Protected waters a light chop. Saturday night, north winds around 5 knots. Waves 1 foot or less. Wave detail, east 1 foot at 3 seconds. Protected waters smooth. Sunday, northwest winds 5 to 10 knots. Waves 1 foot or less. Wave detail, northwest 1 foot at 2 seconds. Protected waters a light chop. Sunday night, west winds 5 to 10 knots. Waves 1 foot or less. Wave detail, west 1 foot at 2 seconds. Protected waters a light chop. A chance of showers with a slight chance of thunderstorms after midnight. Monday, west winds 5 to 10 knots. Waves 1 foot or less. Wave detail, west 1 foot at 3 seconds. Protected waters a light chop. A slight chance of showers and thunderstorms in the morning. Monday night, west winds 5 to 10 knots. Waves 1 foot or less. Protected waters a light chop. Tuesday, northwest winds around 5 knots, becoming southeast in the afternoon. Waves 1 foot or less. Protected waters smooth, a slight chance of showers and thunderstorms. Tuesday night, southeast winds 5 to 10 knots. Waves 1 foot or less. Protected waters a light chop. Wednesday, southeast winds 10 to 15 knots. Waves 1 foot or less, then around 2 feet in the afternoon. Protected waters a moderate chop. A slight chance of showers. A slight chance of thunderstorms in the afternoon. Wednesday night, southeast winds 10 to 15 knots. Seas 2 to 3 feet. Protected waters a moderate chop. A slight chance of thunderstorms. A slight chance of showers in the evening, then a chance of showers after midnight. Winds and waves higher and near thunderstorms. The coastal waters forecast for the following: St. Andrews Bay waterways. Tonight, northeast winds 5 to 10 knots, diminishing to around 5 knots late. Protected waters a light chop. Saturday, northeast winds around 5 knots, becoming north in the afternoon. Protected waters smooth. Saturday night, northwest winds around 5 knots. Protected waters smooth. Sunday, north winds around 5 knots, becoming west in the afternoon. Protected waters a light chop. Sunday night, west winds 5 to 10 knots, becoming north after midnight. Protected waters a light chop. Monday, north winds around 5 knots, becoming west in the afternoon. Protected waters a light chop. Monday night, west winds 5 to 10 knots, becoming northwest after midnight. Protected waters a light chop. Tuesday, northeast winds around 5 knots, becoming southwest in the afternoon. Protected waters a light chop. A slight chance of showers and thunderstorms in the afternoon. Tuesday night, south winds around 5 knots, becoming southeast after midnight. Protected waters smooth. Wednesday, east winds 5 to 10 knots, becoming southeast in the afternoon. Protected waters a light chop. A slight chance of showers and thunderstorms in the afternoon. Wednesday night, southeast winds 5 to 10 knots. Protected waters a light chop. A slight chance of thunderstorms in the evening. A slight chance of showers. Winds and waves higher and near thunderstorms. The Tropical Weather Outlook. For the North Atlantic, Caribbean Sea, and the Gulf of America, active systems, the National Hurricane Center is issuing advisories on Tropical Storm Gonzalo, located about 160 miles east of the southernmost Cabo Verde.

53 p.m. Apalachicola. High 4:08 a.m. Low 10:25 a.m. High 4:40 p.m. Low 10:52 p.m. St. Andrews Bay of Panama City. Low 5:08 a.m. High 12:21 p.m. Low 4:29 p.m. High 10:35 p.m. Note that the times of high and low tide are 3 minutes earlier at Shell Point than at the St. Mark's River entrance. The average water temperature at Apalachicola was 82.4 degrees. Sunrise and sunset in Tallahassee. September 26, 2026, sunrise 7:28 a.m. Eastern Daylight Time, sunset 7:29 p.m. Eastern Daylight Time. 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This broadcast originates from your National Weather Service office in Tallahassee, Florida. The latest weather and forecast information can also be accessed by calling our automated forecast line at 850-942-8851. The current time is 6:54 p.m. Eastern Daylight Time. These are the 6 p.m. Eastern Daylight Time conditions. At the Tallahassee Airport, it was mostly sunny. The temperature was 80 degrees. The wind was north at 9 miles an hour. At Florida State University, the temperature was 81 degrees. The wind was northeast at 5 miles an hour. At Apalachicola, it was partly sunny. The temperature was 77 degrees. The wind was south at 7 miles an hour. At Panama City Northwest, it was sunny. The temperature was 79 degrees. The wind was north at 10 miles an hour. At Dothan, it was sunny. The temperature was 80 degrees. The wind was north at 7 miles an hour. At Albany, it was mostly sunny. The temperature was 81 degrees. The wind was northeast at 12 miles an hour. At Valdosta, it was sunny. The temperature was 77 degrees. The wind was north at 10 miles an hour. Over the marine area, at the buoy south of Apalachicola, winds were north at 12 knots and seas were 3 feet. At the buoy south of Panama City, winds were northeast at 8 knots and seas were 3 feet. At the buoy south of Pensacola, winds were northeast at 4 knots. The forecast for the local area. Tonight, clear. Lows in the upper 50s. Northeast winds 5 to 10 miles per hour. Saturday, sunny. Highs in the mid-80s. North winds around 5 miles per hour. Saturday night, mostly clear. Lows in the lower 60s. North winds around 5 miles per hour in the evening, becoming light and variable. Sunday, mostly sunny. Highs in the upper 80s. West winds around 5 miles per hour. Sunday night, mostly clear. Lows in the mid-60s. West winds around 5 miles per hour in the evening, becoming light and variable. Monday and Monday night, mostly clear. Highs around 90. Lows in the mid-60s. Tuesday and Tuesday night, mostly clear. A slight chance of showers and thunderstorms. Highs around 90. Lows in the upper 60s. Chance of rain 20%. Wednesday, sunny. Highs around 90. Wednesday night, mostly clear. Lows around 70. Thursday, sunny. A slight chance of showers in the morning, then a chance of showers with a slight chance of thunderstorms in the afternoon. Highs around 90. Chance of rain 40%. Thursday night, mostly clear with a chance of showers with a slight chance of thunderstorms in the evening, then partly cloudy after midnight. Lows in the lower 70s. Chance of rain 40%. Friday, mostly sunny with a chance of showers. A chance of thunderstorms in the afternoon. Highs in the upper 80s. Chance of rain 50%. The coastal waters forecast for the following waters from Suwannee River to Apalachicola, Florida, extending from 20 to 60 nautical miles. Coastal waters from Okaloosa, Walton County line to Mexico Beach out to 20 nautical miles. Coastal waters from Mexico Beach to Apalachicola out to 20 nautical miles. Waters from Okaloosa, Walton County line to Mexico Beach 20 to 60 nautical miles. And waters from Mexico Beach to Apalachicola 20 to 60 nautical miles. Tonight, northeast winds 10 to 15 knots. Seas 2 to 3 feet. Wave detail, northeast 2 feet at 5 seconds. Protected waters a moderate chop. Saturday, northeast winds 5 to 10 knots. Seas around 2 feet. Wave detail, northeast 2 feet at 4 seconds. Protected waters.

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Saturday night, north winds around 5 knots. Waves 1 foot or less. Wave detail, east 1 foot at 3 seconds. Protected waters smooth. Sunday, northwest winds 5 to 10 knots. Waves 1 foot or less. Wave detail, northwest 1 foot at 2 seconds. Protected waters a light chop. Sunday night, west winds 5 to 10 knots. Waves 1 foot or less. Wave detail, west 1 foot at 2 seconds. Protected waters a light chop. A chance of showers with a slight chance of thunderstorms after midnight. Monday, west winds 5 to 10 knots. Waves 1 foot or less. Wave detail, west 1 foot at 3 seconds. Protected waters a light chop. A slight chance of showers and thunderstorms in the morning. Monday night, west winds 5 to 10 knots. Waves 1 foot or less. Protected waters a light chop. Tuesday, northwest winds around 5 knots, becoming southeast in the afternoon. Waves 1 foot or less. Protected waters smooth. A slight chance of showers and thunderstorms. Tuesday night, southeast winds 5 to 10 knots. Waves 1 foot or less. Protected waters a light chop. Wednesday, southeast winds 10 to 15 knots. Waves 1 foot or less, then around 2 feet in the afternoon. Protected waters a moderate chop. A slight chance of showers. A slight chance of thunderstorms in the afternoon. Wednesday night, southeast winds 10 to 15 knots. Seas 2 to 3 feet. Protected waters a moderate chop. A slight chance of thunderstorms. A slight chance of showers in the evening, then a chance of showers after midnight. Winds and waves higher and near thunderstorms. The Tallahassee climate summary for this evening, as of 5 p.m., September 25, 2026. Today's high temperature of 81 degrees occurred at 3:49 p.m. This high was 6 degrees below the normal high of 87. Today's low temperature of 66 degrees occurred at 9:30 a.m. This low was 1 degree below the normal low of 67. No precipitation fell today, which leaves the monthly total at 2.09 inches. This is 2.09 inches below the normal amount of 4.18 inches for September. The total precipitation for the year still stands at 31.60 inches, which is 15.90 inches below normal. The normal high temperature for tomorrow is 87 degrees, and the normal low is 67. The record high for tomorrow is 99, which occurred in 1931, and the record low is 50, which occurred in 1975. Sunset tonight is at 7:30 p.m. Sunrise tomorrow is at 7:28 a.m. The coastal waters forecast for the following St. Andrews Bay waterways. Tonight, northeast winds 5 to 10 knots, diminishing to around 5 knots late. Protected waters a light chop. Saturday, northeast winds around 5 knots, becoming north in the afternoon. Protected waters smooth. Saturday night, northwest winds around 5 knots. Protected waters smooth. Sunday, north winds around 5 knots, becoming west in the afternoon. Protected waters a light chop. Sunday night, west winds 5 to 10 knots, becoming north after midnight. Protected waters a light chop. Monday, north winds around 5 knots, becoming west in the afternoon. Protected waters a light chop. Monday night, west winds 5 to 10 knots, becoming northwest after midnight. Protected waters a light chop. Tuesday, northeast winds around 5 knots, becoming southwest in the afternoon. Protected waters a light chop. A slight chance of showers and thunderstorms in the afternoon. Tuesday night, south winds around 5 knots, becoming southeast after midnight. Protected waters smooth. Wednesday, east winds 5 to 10 knots, becoming southeast in the afternoon. Protected waters a light chop. A slight chance of showers and thunderstorms in the afternoon. Wednesday night, southeast winds 5 to 10 knots. Protected waters a light chop. A slight chance of thunderstorms in the evening. A slight chance of showers. Winds and waves higher and near thunderstorms. The Tropical Weather Outlook. For the North Atlantic, Caribbean Sea, and the Gulf of America, active systems, the National Hurricane Center is issuing advisories on Tropical Storm Gonzalo, located about 160 miles east of the southernmost Cabo Verde Islands, and on Tropical Storm Fay, located well to the west-southwest of the Azores. Tropical cyclone formation is not expected during the next 7 days. The surf zone forecast generally

Outlook. Northeast winds around 15 miles an hour this morning will continue to generate rough surf for our Franklin County beaches today, leading to a high risk for rip currents into this afternoon. Elsewhere, a moderate risk for rip currents is expected and will continue through the weekend as lighter winds return with lower surf heights. Based on communication with area beach officials, the following flags are flying at area beaches: Walton, Yellow Bay, Yellow State Park Gulf Beaches, Yellow West Facing Gulf Beaches, Yellow South Facing Gulf Beaches, Yellow Franklin, red. Tide information for Saturday, September 26, 2026. St. Mark's River entrance. High 2:26 a.m., low 8:35 a.m., high 2:53 p.m., low 8:53 p.m. Apalachicola. High 4:08 a.m., low 10:25 a.m., high 4:40 p.m., low 10:52 p.m. St. Andrews Bay at Panama City. Low 5:08 a.m., high 12:21 p.m., low 4:29 p.m., high 10:35 p.m. Note that the times of high and low tide are 3 minutes earlier at Shell Point than at the St. Mark's River entrance. The average water temperature at Apalachicola was 82.4 degrees. Sunrise and sunset in Tallahassee. September 26, 2026, sunrise 7:28 a.m. Eastern Daylight Time, sunset 7:29 p.m. Eastern Daylight Time. 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The latest weather and forecast information can also be accessed by calling our automated forecast line at 850-942-8851. The current time is 7:05 p.m. Eastern Daylight Time. These are the 7 p.m. Eastern Daylight Time conditions. At the Tallahassee Airport, it was partly cloudy. The temperature was 79 degrees. The wind was north at 9 miles an hour. The report from Florida State University was not available. At Apalachicola, it was mostly cloudy. The temperature was 75 degrees. The wind was south at 7 miles an hour. At Panama City Northwest, it was clear. The temperature was 78 degrees. The wind was north at 6 miles an hour. At Dothan, it was partly cloudy. The temperature was 77 degrees. The wind was north at 6 miles an hour. The report from Albany was not available. At Valdosta, it was clear. The temperature was 75 degrees. The wind was north at 8 miles an hour. Over the marine area, at the buoy south of Apalachicola, winds were northeast at 12 knots. At the buoy south of Panama City, winds were northeast at 6 knots. At the buoy south of Pensacola, winds were northeast at 4 knots. The forecast for the local area. Tonight, clear. Lows in the upper 50s. Northeast winds 5 to 10 miles per hour. Saturday, sunny. Highs in the mid-80s. North winds around 5 miles per hour. Saturday night, mostly clear. Lows in the lower 60s. North winds around 5 miles per hour in the evening, becoming light and variable. Sunday, mostly sunny. Highs in the upper 80s. West winds around 5 miles per hour. Sunday night, mostly clear. Lows in the mid-60s. West winds around 5 miles per hour in the evening, becoming light and variable. Monday and Monday night, mostly clear. Highs around 90. Lows in the mid-60s. Tuesday and Tuesday night, mostly clear. A slight chance of showers and thunderstorms. Highs around 90. Lows in the upper 60s. Chance of rain 20%. Wednesday, sunny. Highs around 90. Wednesday night, mostly clear. Lows around 70. Thursday, sunny. A slight chance of showers in the morning, then a chance of showers with a slight chance of thunderstorms in the afternoon. Highs around 90. Chance of rain 40%. Thursday night, mostly clear with a chance of showers with a slight chance of thunderstorms in the evening, then partly cloudy after midnight. Lows in the lower 70s. Chance of rain 40%. Friday, mostly sunny with a chance of showers. A chance of thunderstorms in the afternoon. Highs in the upper 80s. Chance of rain 50%.
The coastal waters forecast for the following: waters from Suwannee River to Apalachicola, Florida, extending from 20 to 60 nautical miles. Coastal waters from Okaloosa-Walton County line to Mexico Beach out to 20 nautical miles.

coastal waters from Mexico Beach to Apalachicola out to 20 nautical miles, waters from Okaloosa-Walton County line to Mexico Beach 20 to 60 nautical miles, and waters from Mexico Beach to Apalachicola 20 to 60 nautical miles. Tonight, northeast winds 10 to 15 knots. Seas 2 to 3 feet. Wave detail, northeast 2 feet at 5 seconds. Protected waters a moderate chop. Saturday, northeast winds 5 to 10 knots. Seas around 2 feet. Wave detail, northeast 2 feet at 4 seconds. Protected waters a light chop. Saturday night, north winds around 5 knots. Waves 1 foot or less. Wave detail, east 1 foot at 3 seconds. Protected waters smooth. Sunday, northwest winds 5 to 10 knots. Waves 1 foot or less. Wave detail, northwest 1 foot at 2 seconds. Protected waters a light chop. Sunday night, west winds 5 to 10 knots. Waves 1 foot or less. Wave detail, west 1 foot at 2 seconds. Protected waters a light chop. A chance of showers with a slight chance of thunderstorms after midnight. Monday, west winds 5 to 10 knots. Waves 1 foot or less. Wave detail, west 1 foot at 3 seconds. Protected waters a light chop. A slight chance of showers and thunderstorms in the morning. Monday night, west winds 5 to 10 knots. Waves 1 foot or less. Protected waters a light chop. Tuesday, northwest winds around 5 knots, becoming southeast in the afternoon. Waves 1 foot or less. Protected waters smooth, a slight chance of showers and thunderstorms. Tuesday night, southeast winds 5 to 10 knots. Waves 1 foot or less. Protected waters a light chop. Wednesday, southeast winds 10 to 15 knots. Waves 1 foot or less, then around 2 feet in the afternoon. Protected waters a moderate chop. A slight chance of showers. A slight chance of thunderstorms in the afternoon. Wednesday night, southeast winds 10 to 15 knots. Seas 2 to 3 feet. Protected waters a moderate chop. A slight chance of thunderstorms. A slight chance of showers in the evening, then a chance of showers after midnight. Winds and waves higher and near thunderstorms. The coastal waters forecast for the following St. Andrews Bay waterways. Tonight, northeast winds 5 to 10 knots, diminishing to around 5 knots late. Protected waters a light chop. Saturday, northeast winds around 5 knots, becoming north in the afternoon. Protected waters smooth. Saturday night, northwest winds around 5 knots. Protected waters smooth. Sunday, north winds around 5 knots, becoming west in the afternoon. Protected waters a light chop. Sunday night, west winds 5 to 10 knots, becoming north after midnight. Protected waters a light chop. Monday, north winds around 5 knots, becoming west in the afternoon. Protected waters a light chop. Monday night, west winds 5 to 10 knots, becoming northwest after midnight. Protected waters a light chop. Tuesday, northeast winds around 5 knots, becoming southwest in the afternoon. Protected waters a light chop. A slight chance of showers and thunderstorms in the afternoon. Tuesday night, south winds around 5 knots, becoming southeast after midnight. Protected waters smooth. Wednesday, east winds 5 to 10 knots, becoming southeast in the afternoon. Protected waters a light chop. A slight chance of showers and thunderstorms in the afternoon. Wednesday night, southeast winds 5 to 10 knots. Protected waters a light chop. A slight chance of thunderstorms in the evening. A slight chance of showers. Winds and waves higher and near thunderstorms. The Tropical Weather Outlook. For the North Atlantic, Caribbean Sea, and the Gulf of America, active systems, the National Hurricane Center is issuing advisories on Tropical Storm Gonzalo, located about 160 miles east of the southernmost Cabo Verde Islands, and on Tropical Storm Fay, located well to the west-southwest of the Azores. Tropical cyclone formation is not expected during the next 7 days. The surf zone forecast general outlook, northeast winds around 15 miles an hour this morning will continue to generate rough surf for our Franklin County beaches today, leading to a high risk for rip currents into this afternoon. Elsewhere, a moderate risk for rip currents is expected and will continue through the weekend as lighter winds return with lower surf heights. Based on communication with area beach officials, the following flags are flying at area beaches: Walton, Yellow Bay, Yellowstate Park Golf Beaches,

West facing Gulf Beaches. Yellow south facing Gulf Beaches. Yellow Franklin. Red. Tide information for Saturday, September 26, 2026. St. Mark's River entrance. High 2:26 a.m. Low 8:35 a.m. High 2:53 p.m. Low 8:53 p.m. Apalachicola. High 4:08 a.m. Low 10:25 a.m. High 4:40 p.m. Low 10:52 p.m. St. Andrews Bay of Panama City. Low 5:08 a.m. High 12:21 p.m. Low 4:29 p.m. High 10:35 p.m. Note that the times of high and low tide are 3 minutes earlier at Shell Point than at the St. Mark's River entrance. The average water temperature at Apalachicola was 82.4 degrees. Sunrise and sunset in Tallahassee. September 26, 2026, sunrise 7:28 a.m. Eastern Daylight Time, sunset 7:29 p.m. Eastern Daylight Time. 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This broadcast originates from your National Weather Service office in Tallahassee, Florida. The latest weather and forecast information can also be accessed by calling our automated forecast line at 850-942-8851. The current time is 7:14 p.m. Eastern Daylight Time. These are the 7 p.m. Eastern Daylight Time conditions. At the Tallahassee Airport, it was partly cloudy. The temperature was 79 degrees. The wind was north at 9 miles an hour. At Florida State University, the temperature was 79 degrees. The wind was north at 3 miles an hour. At Apalachicola, it was mostly cloudy. The temperature was 75 degrees. The wind was south at 7 miles an hour. At Panama City Northwest, it was clear. The temperature was 78 degrees. The wind was north at 6 miles an hour. At Dothan, it was partly cloudy. The temperature was 77 degrees. The wind was north at 6 miles an hour. At Albany, it was partly cloudy. The temperature was 79 degrees. The wind was variable at 6 miles an hour. At Valdosta, it was clear. The temperature was 75 degrees. The wind was north at 8 miles an hour. Over the marine area, at the buoy south of Apalachicola, winds were north at 12 knots and seas were 3 feet. At the buoy south of Panama City, winds were northeast at 6 knots. At the buoy south of Pensacola, winds were northeast at 2 knots and seas were 2 feet. The forecast for the local area. Tonight, clear. Lows in the upper 50s. Northeast winds 5 to 10 miles per hour. Saturday, sunny. Highs in the mid-80s. North winds around 5 miles per hour. Saturday night, mostly clear. Lows in the lower 60s. North winds around 5 miles per hour in the evening, becoming light and variable. Sunday, mostly sunny. Highs in the upper 80s. West winds around 5 miles per hour. Sunday night, mostly clear. Lows in the mid-60s. West winds around 5 miles per hour in the evening, becoming light and variable. Monday and Monday night, mostly clear. Highs around 90. Lows in the mid-60s. Tuesday and Tuesday night, mostly clear. A slight chance of showers and thunderstorms. Highs around 90. Lows in the upper 60s. Chance of rain 20%. Wednesday, sunny. Highs around 90. Wednesday night, mostly clear. Lows around 70. Thursday, sunny. A slight chance of showers in the morning, then a chance of showers with a slight chance of thunderstorms in the afternoon. Highs around 90. Chance of rain 40%. Thursday night, mostly clear with a chance of showers with a slight chance of thunderstorms in the evening, then partly cloudy after midnight. Lows in the lower 70s. Chance of rain 40%. Friday, mostly sunny with a chance of showers. A chance of thunderstorms in the afternoon. Highs in the upper 80s. Chance of rain 50%. The coastal waters forecast for the following waters from Suwannee River to Apalachicola, Florida, extending from 20 to 60 nautical miles, coastal waters from Okaloosa Walton County line to Mexico Beach out to 20 nautical miles, coastal waters from Mexico Beach to Apalachicola out to 20 nautical miles, waters from Okaloosa Walton County line to Mexico Beach 20 to 60 nautical miles, and waters from Mexico Beach to Apalachicola 20 to 60 nautical miles. Tonight, northeast winds 10 to 15.

knots. Seas 2 to 3 feet. Wave detail, northeast 2 feet at 5 seconds. Protected waters a moderate chop. Saturday, northeast winds 5 to 10 knots. Seas around 2 feet. Wave detail, northeast 2 feet at 4 seconds. Protected waters a light chop. Saturday night, north winds around 5 knots. Waves 1 foot or less. Wave detail, east 1 foot at 3 seconds. Protected waters smooth. Sunday, northwest winds 5 to 10 knots. Waves 1 foot or less. Wave detail, northwest 1 foot at 2 seconds. Protected waters a light chop. Sunday night, west winds 5 to 10 knots. Waves 1 foot or less. Wave detail, west 1 foot at 2 seconds. Protected waters a light chop. A chance of showers with a slight chance of thunderstorms after midnight. Monday, west winds 5 to 10 knots. Waves 1 foot or less. Wave detail, west 1 foot at 3 seconds. Protected waters a light chop. A slight chance of showers and thunderstorms in the morning. Monday night, west winds 5 to 10 knots. Waves 1 foot or less. Protected waters a light chop. Tuesday, northwest winds around 5 knots, becoming southeast in the afternoon. Waves 1 foot or less. Protected waters smooth, a slight chance of showers and thunderstorms. Tuesday night, southeast winds 5 to 10 knots. Waves 1 foot or less. Protected waters a light chop. Wednesday, southeast winds 10 to 15 knots. Waves 1 foot or less, then around 2 feet in the afternoon. Protected waters a moderate chop. A slight chance of showers. A slight chance of thunderstorms in the afternoon. Wednesday night, southeast winds 10 to 15 knots. Seas 2 to 3 feet. Protected waters a moderate chop. A slight chance of thunderstorms. A slight chance of showers in the evening, then a chance of showers after midnight. Winds and waves higher and near thunderstorms. The coastal waters forecast for the following St. Andrews Bay waterways. Tonight, northeast winds 5 to 10 knots, diminishing to around 5 knots late. Protected waters a light chop. Saturday, northeast winds around 5 knots, becoming north in the afternoon. Protected waters smooth. Saturday night, northwest winds around 5 knots. Protected waters smooth. Sunday, north winds around 5 knots, becoming west in the afternoon. Protected waters a light chop. Sunday night, west winds 5 to 10 knots, becoming north after midnight. Protected waters a light chop. Monday, north winds around 5 knots, becoming west in the afternoon. Protected waters a light chop. Monday night, west winds 5 to 10 knots, becoming northwest after midnight. Protected waters a light chop. Tuesday, northeast winds around 5 knots, becoming southwest in the afternoon. Protected waters a light chop. A slight chance of showers and thunderstorms in the afternoon. Tuesday night, south winds around 5 knots, becoming southeast after midnight. Protected waters smooth. Wednesday, east winds 5 to 10 knots, becoming southeast in the afternoon. Protected waters a light chop. A slight chance of showers and thunderstorms in the afternoon. Wednesday night, southeast winds 5 to 10 knots. Protected waters a light chop. A slight chance of thunderstorms in the evening. A slight chance of showers. Winds and waves higher and near thunderstorms. The surf zone forecast general outlook. Northeast winds around 15 miles an hour this morning will continue to generate rough surf for our Franklin County beaches today, leading to a high risk for rip currents into this afternoon. Elsewhere, a moderate risk for rip currents is expected and will continue through the weekend as lighter winds return with lower surf heights. Based on communication with area beach officials, the following flags are flying at area beaches: Walton, Yellow Bay, Yellow State Park Golf Beaches, Yellow West Facing Golf Beaches, Yellow South Facing Golf Beaches, Yellow Franklin, Red. Tide information for Saturday, September 26, 2026. St. Mark's River entrance. High 2:26 a.m., low 8:35 a.m., high 2:53 p.m., low 8:53 p.m. Apalachicola. High 4:08 a.m., low 10:25 a.m., high 4:40 p.m., low 10:52 p.m. St. Andrews Bay at Panama City. Low 5:08 a.m., high 12:21 p.m., low 4:29 p.m., high 10:35 p.m. Note that the times of high and low tide are 3 minutes earlier at Shell.

Point them at the St. Mark's River entrance. The average water temperature at Apalachicola was 82.4 degrees. Sunrise and sunset in Tallahassee. September 26, 2026, sunrise 7:28 a.m. Eastern Daylight Time, sunset 7:29 p.m. Eastern Daylight Time. 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The latest weather and forecast information can also be accessed by calling our automated forecast line at 850-942-8851. The current time is 7:24 p.m. Eastern Daylight Time. These are the 7 p.m. Eastern Daylight Time conditions. At the Tallahassee Airport, it was partly cloudy. The temperature was 79 degrees. The wind was north at 9 miles an hour. At Florida State University, the temperature was 79 degrees. The wind was north at 3 miles an hour. At Apalachicola, it was mostly cloudy. The temperature was 75 degrees. The wind was south at 7 miles an hour. At Panama City Northwest, it was clear. The temperature was 78 degrees. The wind was north at 6 miles an hour. At Dothan, it was partly cloudy. The temperature was 77 degrees. The wind was north at 6 miles an hour. At Albany, it was partly cloudy. The temperature was 79 degrees. The wind was variable at 6 miles an hour. At Valdosta, it was clear. The temperature was 75 degrees. The wind was north at 8 miles an hour. Over the marine area, at the buoy south of Apalachicola, winds were north at 12 knots and seas were 3 feet. At the buoy south of Panama City, winds were northeast at 6 knots and seas were 3 feet. At the buoy south of Pensacola, winds were northeast at 2 knots and seas were 2 feet. The forecast for the local area. Tonight, clear. Lows in the upper 50s. Northeast winds 5 to 10 miles per hour. Saturday, sunny. Highs in the mid-80s. North winds around 5 miles per hour. Saturday night, mostly clear. Lows in the lower 60s. North winds around 5 miles per hour in the evening, becoming light and variable. Sunday, mostly sunny. Highs in the upper 80s. West winds around 5 miles per hour. Sunday night, mostly clear. Lows in the mid-60s. West winds around 5 miles per hour in the evening, becoming light and variable. Monday and Monday night, mostly clear. Highs around 90. Lows in the mid-60s. Tuesday and Tuesday night, mostly clear. A slight chance of showers and thunderstorms. Highs around 90. Lows in the upper 60s. Chance of rain 20%. Wednesday, sunny. Highs around 90. Wednesday night, mostly clear. Lows around 70. Thursday, sunny. A slight chance of showers in the morning, then a chance of showers with a slight chance of thunderstorms in the afternoon. Highs around 90. Chance of rain 40%. Thursday night, mostly clear with a chance of showers with a slight chance of thunderstorms in the evening, then partly cloudy after midnight. Lows in the lower 70s. Chance of rain 40%. Friday, mostly sunny with a chance of showers. A chance of thunderstorms in the afternoon. Highs in the upper 80s. Chance of rain 50%. The coastal waters forecast for the following: waters from Suwannee River to Apalachicola, Florida, extending from 20 to 60 nautical miles. Coastal waters from Okaloosa, Walton County line to Mexico Beach out to 20 nautical miles. Coastal waters from Mexico Beach to Apalachicola out to 20 nautical miles. Waters from Okaloosa, Walton County line to Mexico Beach 20 to 60 nautical miles. And waters from Mexico Beach to Apalachicola 20 to 60 nautical miles. Tonight, northeast winds 10 to 15 knots. Seas 2 to 3 feet. Wave detail, northeast 2 feet at 5 seconds. Protected waters a moderate chop. Saturday, northeast winds 5 to 10 knots. Seas around 2 feet. Wave detail, northeast 2 feet at 4 seconds. Protected waters a light chop. Saturday night, north winds around 5 knots. Waves 1 foot or less. Wave detail, east 1 foot at 3 seconds. Protected waters smooth. Sunday, northwest winds 5 to 10 knots. Waves 1 foot or less. Wave detail, northwest 1 foot at 2 seconds.

Protected waters, a light chop. Sunday night, west winds 5 to 10 knots. Waves 1 foot or less. Wave detail, west 1 foot at 2 seconds. Protected waters, a light chop. A chance of showers with a slight chance of thunderstorms after midnight. Monday, west winds 5 to 10 knots. Waves 1 foot or less. Wave detail, west 1 foot at 3 seconds. Protected waters, a light chop. A slight chance of showers and thunderstorms in the morning. Monday night, west winds 5 to 10 knots. Waves 1 foot or less. Protected waters, a light chop. Tuesday, northwest winds around 5 knots, becoming southeast in the afternoon. Waves 1 foot or less. Protected waters, smooth. A slight chance of showers and thunderstorms. Tuesday night, southeast winds 5 to 10 knots. Waves 1 foot or less. Protected waters, a light chop. Wednesday, southeast winds 10 to 15 knots. Waves 1 foot or less, then around 2 feet in the afternoon. Protected waters, a moderate chop. A slight chance of showers. A slight chance of thunderstorms in the afternoon. Wednesday night, southeast winds 10 to 15 knots. Seas 2 to 3 feet. Protected waters, a moderate chop. A slight chance of thunderstorms. A slight chance of showers in the evening, then a chance of showers after midnight. Winds and waves higher and near thunderstorms. The Tallahassee climate summary for this evening, as of 5 p.m., September 25, 2026. Today's high temperature of 81 degrees occurred at 3:49 p.m. This high was 6 degrees below the normal high of 87. Today's low temperature of 66 degrees occurred at 9:30 a.m. This low was 1 degree below the normal low of 67. No precipitation fell today, which leaves the monthly total at 2.09 inches. This is 2.09 inches below the normal amount of 4.18 inches for September. The total precipitation for the year still stands at 31.60 inches, which is 15.90 inches below normal. The normal high temperature for tomorrow is 87 degrees, and the normal low is 67. The record high for tomorrow is 99, which occurred in 1931, and the record low is 50, which occurred in 1975. Sunset tonight is at 7:30 p.m. Sunrise tomorrow is at 7:28 a.m. The coastal waters forecast for the following St. Andrews Bay waterways. Tonight, northeast winds 5 to 10 knots, diminishing to around 5 knots late. Protected waters, a light chop. Saturday, northeast winds around 5 knots, becoming north in the afternoon. Protected waters, smooth. Saturday night, northwest winds around 5 knots. Protected waters, smooth. Sunday, north winds around 5 knots, becoming west in the afternoon. Protected waters, a light chop. Sunday night, west winds 5 to 10 knots, becoming north after midnight. Protected waters, a light chop. Monday, north winds around 5 knots, becoming west in the afternoon. Protected waters, a light chop. Monday night, west winds 5 to 10 knots, becoming northwest after midnight. Protected waters, a light chop. Tuesday, northeast winds around 5 knots, becoming southwest in the afternoon. Protected waters, a light chop. A slight chance of showers and thunderstorms in the afternoon. Tuesday night, south winds around 5 knots, becoming southeast after midnight. Protected waters, smooth. Wednesday, east winds 5 to 10 knots, becoming southeast in the afternoon. Protected waters, a light chop. A slight chance of showers and thunderstorms in the afternoon. Wednesday night, southeast winds 5 to 10 knots. Protected waters, a light chop. A slight chance of thunderstorms in the evening. A slight chance of showers. Winds and waves higher and near thunderstorms. The surf zone forecast general outlook. Northeast winds around 15 miles an hour this morning will continue to generate rough surf for our Franklin County beaches today, leading to a high risk for rip currents into this afternoon. Elsewhere, a moderate risk for rip currents is expected and will continue through the weekend as lighter winds return with lower surf heights. Based on communication with area beach officials, the following flags are flying at area beaches: Walton, Yellow Bay, Yellow State Park Golf Beaches, Yellow West Facing Golf Beaches, Yellow South Facing Golf Beaches, Yellow Franklin, Red. Tide information for Saturday, September 26, 2026. Yellow West Facing Golf Beaches, Yellow South Facing Golf Beaches, Yellow Franklin, Red. Tide information for Saturday, September 26.

2026, St. Mark's River entrance. High 226 a.m., low 835 a.m., high 253 p.m., low 853 p.m. Apalachicola. High 408 a.m., low 1025 a.m., high 440 p.m., low 1052 p.m. St. Andrews Bay of Panama City. Low 508 a.m., high 1221 p.m., low 429 p.m., high 1035 p.m. Note that the times of high and low tide are 3 minutes earlier at Shell Point than at the St. Mark's River entrance. The average water temperature at Apalachicola was 82.4 degrees. Sunrise and sunset in Tallahassee. September 26, 2026, sunrise 7:28 a.m. Eastern Daylight Time, sunset 7:29 p.m. Eastern Daylight Time. 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The latest weather and forecast information can also be accessed by calling our automated forecast line at 850-942-8851. The current time is 7:34 p.m. Eastern Daylight Time. These are the 7 p.m. Eastern Daylight Time conditions. At the Tallahassee Airport, it was partly cloudy. The temperature was 79 degrees. The wind was north at 9 miles an hour. At Florida State University, the temperature was 79 degrees. The wind was north at 3 miles an hour. At Apalachicola, it was mostly cloudy. The temperature was 75 degrees. The wind was south at 7 miles an hour. At Panama City Northwest, it was clear. The temperature was 78 degrees. The wind was north at 6 miles an hour. At Dothan, it was partly cloudy. The temperature was 77 degrees. The wind was north at 6 miles an hour. At Albany, it was partly cloudy. The temperature was 79 degrees. The wind was variable at 6 miles an hour. At Valdosta, it was clear. The temperature was 75 degrees. The wind was north at 8 miles an hour. Over the marine area, at the buoy south of Apalachicola, winds were north at 12 knots and seas were 3 feet. At the buoy south of Panama City, winds were northeast at 6 knots and seas were 3 feet. At the buoy south of Pensacola, winds were northeast at 2 knots and seas were 2 feet. The forecast for the local area. Tonight, clear. Lows in the upper 50s. Northeast winds 5 to 10 miles per hour. Saturday, sunny. Highs in the mid-80s. North winds around 5 miles per hour. Saturday night, mostly clear. Lows in the lower 60s. North winds around 5 miles per hour in the evening, becoming light and variable. Sunday, mostly sunny. Highs in the upper 80s. West winds around 5 miles per hour. Sunday night, mostly clear. Lows in the mid-60s. West winds around 5 miles per hour in the evening, becoming light and variable. Monday and Monday night, mostly clear. Highs around 90. Lows in the mid-60s. Tuesday and Tuesday night, mostly clear. A slight chance of showers and thunderstorms. Highs around 90. Lows in the upper 60s. Chance of rain 20%. Wednesday, sunny. Highs around 90. Wednesday night, mostly clear. Lows around 70. Thursday, sunny. A slight chance of showers in the morning, then a chance of showers with a slight chance of thunderstorms in the afternoon. Highs around 90. Chance of rain 40%. Thursday night, mostly clear with a chance of showers with a slight chance of thunderstorms in the evening, then partly cloudy after midnight. Lows in the lower 70s. Chance of rain 40%. Friday, mostly sunny with a chance of showers. A chance of thunderstorms in the afternoon. Highs in the upper 80s. Chance of rain 50%. The coastal waters forecast for the following waters from Suwannee River to Apalachicola, Florida, extending from 20 to 60 nautical miles. Coastal waters from Okaloosa-Walton County line to Mexico Beach out to 20 nautical miles. Coastal waters from Mexico Beach to Apalachicola out to 20 nautical miles. Waters from Okaloosa-Walton County line to Mexico Beach 20 to 60 nautical miles. And waters from Mexico Beach to Apalachicola 20 to 60 nautical miles. Tonight, northeast winds 10 to 15 knots. Seas 2 to 3 feet. Wave detail, northeast 2 feet at 5 seconds.

Waters, a moderate chop. Saturday, northeast winds 5 to 10 knots. Seas around 2 feet. Wave detail, northeast 2 feet at 4 seconds. Protected waters, a light chop. Saturday night, north winds around 5 knots. Waves 1 foot or less. Wave detail, east 1 foot at 3 seconds. Protected waters, smooth. Sunday, northwest winds 5 to 10 knots. Waves 1 foot or less. Wave detail, northwest 1 foot at 2 seconds. Protected waters, a light chop. Sunday night, west winds 5 to 10 knots. Waves 1 foot or less. Wave detail, west 1 foot at 2 seconds. Protected waters, a light chop. A chance of showers with a slight chance of thunderstorms after midnight. Monday, west winds 5 to 10 knots. Waves 1 foot or less. Wave detail, west 1 foot at 3 seconds. Protected waters, a light chop. A slight chance of showers and thunderstorms in the morning. Monday night, west winds 5 to 10 knots. Waves 1 foot or less. Protected waters, a light chop. Tuesday, northwest winds around 5 knots, becoming southeast in the afternoon. Waves 1 foot or less. Protected waters, smooth. A slight chance of showers and thunderstorms. Tuesday night, southeast winds 5 to 10 knots. Waves 1 foot or less. Protected waters, a light chop. Wednesday, southeast winds 10 to 15 knots. Waves 1 foot or less, then around 2 feet in the afternoon. Protected waters, a moderate chop. A slight chance of showers. A slight chance of thunderstorms in the afternoon. Wednesday night, southeast winds 10 to 15 knots. Seas 2 to 3 feet. Protected waters, a moderate chop. A slight chance of thunderstorms. A slight chance of showers in the evening, then a chance of showers after midnight. Winds and waves higher and near thunderstorms. The coastal waters forecast for the following St. Andrews Bay waterways. Tonight, northeast winds 5 to 10 knots, diminishing to around 5 knots late. Protected waters, a light chop. Saturday, northeast winds around 5 knots, becoming north in the afternoon. Protected waters, smooth. Saturday night, northwest winds around 5 knots. Protected waters, smooth. Sunday, north winds around 5 knots, becoming west in the afternoon. Protected waters, a light chop. Sunday night, west winds 5 to 10 knots, becoming north after midnight. Protected waters, a light chop. Monday, north winds around 5 knots, becoming west in the afternoon. Protected waters, a light chop. Monday night, west winds 5 to 10 knots, becoming northwest after midnight. Protected waters, a light chop. Tuesday, northeast winds around 5 knots, becoming southwest in the afternoon. Protected waters, a light chop. A slight chance of showers and thunderstorms in the afternoon. Tuesday night, south winds around 5 knots, becoming southeast after midnight. Protected waters, smooth. Wednesday, east winds 5 to 10 knots, becoming southeast in the afternoon. Protected waters, a light chop. A slight chance of showers and thunderstorms in the afternoon. Wednesday night, southeast winds 5 to 10 knots. Protected waters, a light chop. A slight chance of thunderstorms in the evening. A slight chance of showers. Winds and waves higher and near thunderstorms. The Tropical Weather Outlook. For the North Atlantic, Caribbean Sea, and the Gulf of America, active systems, the National Hurricane Center is issuing advisories on Tropical Storm Gonzalo, located just east of the Cabo Verde Islands, and on Tropical Storm Fay, located well to the west-southwest of the Azores. Tropical cyclone formation is not expected during the next 7 days. The Surf Zone Forecast General Outlook, northeast winds around 15 miles an hour this morning will continue to generate rough surf for our Franklin County beaches today, leading to a high risk for rip currents into this afternoon. Elsewhere, a moderate risk for rip currents is expected and will continue through the weekend as lighter winds return with lower surf heights. Based on communication with area beach officials, the following flags are flying at area beaches: Walton, Yellow Bay, Yellow State Park Golf Beaches, Yellow West Facing Golf Beaches, Yellow South Facing Golf Beaches, Yellow Franklin, Red. Tide information for Saturday, September 26, 2026. St. Marks River entrance. High 2:26 a.m., low 8:35 a.m., high 2:53 p.m., low 8:53 p.m. Apalachicola. High 4:08 a.m., low 10:25 a.m., high 4:08 a.m.

10:40 p.m., low 10:52 p.m. St. Andrews Bay of Panama City, low 5:08 a.m., high 12:21 p.m., low 4:29 p.m., high 10:35 p.m. Note that the times of high and low tide are 3 minutes earlier at Shell Point than at the St. Mark's River entrance. The average water temperature at Apalachicola was 82.4 degrees. Sunrise and sunset in Tallahassee. September 26, 2026, sunrise 7:28 a.m. Eastern Daylight Time, sunset 7:29 p.m. Eastern Daylight Time. 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This broadcast originates from your National Weather Service office in Tallahassee, Florida. The latest weather and forecast information can also be accessed by calling our automated forecast line at 850-942-8851. The current time is 7:44 p.m. Eastern Daylight Time. These are the 7 p.m. Eastern Daylight Time conditions. At the Tallahassee Airport, it was partly cloudy. The temperature was 79 degrees. The wind was north at 9 miles an hour. At Florida State University, the temperature was 79 degrees. The wind was north at 3 miles an hour. At Apalachicola, it was mostly cloudy. The temperature was 75 degrees. The wind was south at 7 miles an hour. At Panama City Northwest, it was clear. The temperature was 78 degrees. The wind was north at 6 miles an hour. At Dothan, it was partly cloudy. The temperature was 77 degrees. The wind was north at 6 miles an hour. At Albany, it was partly cloudy. The temperature was 79 degrees. The wind was variable at 6 miles an hour. At Valdosta, it was clear. The temperature was 75 degrees. The wind was north at 8 miles an hour. Over the marine area, at the buoy south of Apalachicola, winds were north at 12 knots and seas were 3 feet. At the buoy south of Panama City, winds were northeast at 6 knots and seas were 3 feet. At the buoy south of Pensacola, winds were northeast at 2 knots and seas were 2 feet. The forecast for the local area. Tonight, clear. Lows in the upper 50s. Northeast winds 5 to 10 miles per hour. Saturday, sunny. Highs in the mid-80s. North winds around 5 miles per hour. Saturday night, mostly clear. Lows in the lower 60s. North winds around 5 miles per hour in the evening, becoming light and variable. Sunday, mostly sunny. Highs in the upper 80s. West winds around 5 miles per hour. Sunday night, mostly clear. Lows in the mid-60s. West winds around 5 miles per hour in the evening, becoming light and variable. Monday and Monday night, mostly clear. Highs around 90. Lows in the mid-60s. Tuesday and Tuesday night, mostly clear. A slight chance of showers and thunderstorms. Highs around 90. Lows in the upper 60s. Chance of rain 20%. Wednesday, sunny. Highs around 90. Wednesday night, mostly clear. Lows around 70. Thursday, sunny. A slight chance of showers in the morning, then a chance of showers with a slight chance of thunderstorms in the afternoon. Highs around 90. Chance of rain 40%. Thursday night, mostly clear with a chance of showers with a slight chance of thunderstorms in the evening, then partly cloudy after midnight. Lows in the lower 70s. Chance of rain 40%. Friday, mostly sunny with a chance of showers. A chance of thunderstorms in the afternoon. Highs in the upper 80s. Chance of rain 50%. The coastal waters forecast for the following: waters from Suwannee River to Apalachicola, Florida, extending from 20 to 60 nautical miles. Coastal waters from Okaloosa-Walton County line to Mexico Beach out to 20 nautical miles. Coastal waters from Mexico Beach to Apalachicola out to 20 nautical miles. Waters from Okaloosa-Walton County line to Mexico Beach 20 to 60 nautical miles. And waters from Mexico Beach to Apalachicola 20 to 60 nautical miles. Tonight, northeast winds 10 to 15 knots. Seas 2 to 3 feet. Wave detail, northeast 2 feet at 5 seconds. Protected waters a moderate chop. Saturday, northeast winds 5 to 10 knots. Seas around 2 feet. Wave detail, northeast 2 feet at 4 seconds. Protected waters a light chop. Saturday night, north winds around 5 knots.

Waves 1 foot or less. Wave detail, east 1 foot at 3 seconds. Protected waters throughout. Sunday, northwest winds 5 to 10 knots. Waves 1 foot or less. Wave detail, northwest 1 foot at 2 seconds. Protected waters a light chop. Sunday night, west winds 5 to 10 knots. Waves 1 foot or less. Wave detail, west 1 foot at 2 seconds. Protected waters a light chop. A chance of showers with a slight chance of thunderstorms after midnight. Monday, west winds 5 to 10 knots. Waves 1 foot or less. Wave detail, west 1 foot at 3 seconds. Protected waters a light chop. A slight chance of showers and thunderstorms in the morning. Monday night, west winds 5 to 10 knots. Waves 1 foot or less. Protected waters a light chop. Tuesday, northwest winds around 5 knots. Becoming southeast in the afternoon. Waves 1 foot or less. Protected waters smooth. A slight chance of showers and thunderstorms. Tuesday night, southeast winds 5 to 10 knots. Waves 1 foot or less. Protected waters a light chop. Wednesday, southeast winds 10 to 15 knots. Waves 1 foot or less, then around 2 feet in the afternoon. Protected waters a moderate chop. A slight chance of showers. A slight chance of thunderstorms in the afternoon. Wednesday night, southeast winds 10 to 15 knots. Seas 2 to 3 feet. Protected waters a moderate chop. A slight chance of thunderstorms. A slight chance of showers in the evening, then a chance of showers after midnight. Winds and waves higher and near thunderstorms. The coastal waters forecast for the following St. Andrews Bay waterways. Tonight, northeast winds 5 to 10 knots, diminishing to around 5 knots late. Protected waters a light chop. Saturday, northeast winds around 5 knots, becoming north in the afternoon. Protected waters smooth. Saturday night, northwest winds around 5 knots. Protected waters smooth. Sunday, north winds around 5 knots, becoming west in the afternoon. Protected waters a light chop. Sunday night, west winds 5 to 10 knots, becoming north after midnight. Protected waters a light chop. Monday, north winds around 5 knots, becoming west in the afternoon. Protected waters a light chop. Monday night, west winds 5 to 10 knots, becoming northwest after midnight. Protected waters a light chop. Tuesday, northeast winds around 5 knots, becoming southwest in the afternoon. Protected waters a light chop. A slight chance of showers and thunderstorms in the afternoon. Tuesday night, south winds around 5 knots, becoming southeast after midnight. Protected waters smooth. Wednesday, east winds 5 to 10 knots, becoming southeast in the afternoon. Protected waters a light chop. A slight chance of showers and thunderstorms in the afternoon. Wednesday night, southeast winds 5 to 10 knots. Protected waters a light chop. A slight chance of thunderstorms in the evening. A slight chance of showers. Winds and waves higher and near thunderstorms. The Tropical Weather Outlook. For the North Atlantic, Caribbean Sea, and the Gulf of America, active systems, the National Hurricane Center is issuing advisories on Tropical Storm Gonzalo, located just east of the Cabo Verde Islands, and on Tropical Storm Fay, located well to the west-southwest of the Azores. Tropical cyclone formation is not expected during the next 7 days. The surf zone forecast general outlook, northeast winds around 15 miles an hour this morning will continue to generate rough surf for our Franklin County beaches today, leading to a high risk for rip currents into this afternoon. Elsewhere, a moderate risk for rip currents is expected and will continue through the weekend as lighter winds return with lower surf heights. Based on communication with area beach officials, the following flags are flying at area beaches: Walton, Yellow Bay, Yellow State Park Golf Beaches, Yellow West Facing Golf Beaches, Yellow South Facing Golf Beaches, Yellow Franklin, Red. Tide information for Saturday, September 26, 2026. St. Mark's River entrance. High 2:26 a.m., low 8:35 a.m., high 2:53 p.m., low 8:53 p.m. Apalachicola. High 4:08 a.m., low 10:25 a.m., high 4:40 p.m., low 10:52 p.m. St. Andrews Bay at Panama City. Low 5:08 a.m., high 12:21 p.m., low 4:29 p.m., high 10:35 p.m. Note that the times of high and low tide are 3 minutes earlier at Shell Point than at the St. Mark's.

At Florida State University, the temperature was 79 degrees. The wind was north at 3 miles an hour. At Apalachicola, it was mostly cloudy. The temperature was 75 degrees. The wind was south at 7 miles an hour. At Panama City Northwest, it was clear. The temperature was 78 degrees. The wind was north at 6 miles an hour. At Dothan, it was partly cloudy. The temperature was 77 degrees. The wind was north at 6 miles an hour. At Albany, it was partly cloudy. The temperature was 79 degrees. The wind was variable at 6 miles an hour. At Valdosta, it was clear. The temperature was 75 degrees. The wind was north at 8 miles an hour. Over the marine area, at the buoy south of Apalachicola, winds were north at 12 knots and seas were 3 feet. At the buoy south of Panama City, winds were northeast at 6 knots and seas were 3 feet. At the buoy south of Pensacola, winds were northeast at 2 knots and seas were 2 feet. The forecast for the local area. Tonight, clear. Lows in the upper 50s. Northeast winds 5 to 10 miles per hour. Saturday, sunny. Highs in the mid-80s. North winds around 5 miles per hour. Saturday night, mostly clear. Lows in the lower 60s. North winds around 5 miles per hour in the evening, becoming light and variable. Sunday, mostly sunny. Highs in the upper 80s. West winds around 5 miles per hour. Sunday night, mostly clear. Lows in the mid-60s. West winds around 5 miles per hour in the evening, becoming light and variable. Monday and Monday night, mostly clear. Highs around 90. Lows in the mid-60s. Tuesday and Tuesday night, mostly clear. A slight chance of showers and thunderstorms. Highs around 90. Lows in the upper 60s. Chance of rain 20%. Wednesday, sunny. Highs around 90. Wednesday night, mostly clear. Lows around 70. Thursday, sunny. A slight chance of showers in the morning, then a chance of showers with a slight chance of thunderstorms in the afternoon. Highs around 90. Chance of rain 40%. Thursday night, mostly clear with a chance of showers with a slight chance of thunderstorms in the evening, then partly cloudy after midnight. Lows in the lower 70s. Chance of rain 40%. Friday, mostly sunny with a chance of showers. A chance of thunderstorms in the afternoon. Highs in the upper 80s. Chance of rain 50%. The coastal waters forecast for the following waters from Suwannee River to Apalachicola, Florida, extending from 20 to 60 nautical miles. Coastal waters from Okaloosa, Walton County line to Mexico Beach out to 20 nautical miles. Coastal waters from Mexico Beach to Apalachicola out to 20 nautical miles. Waters from Okaloosa, Walton County line to Mexico Beach 20 to 60 nautical miles. And waters from Mexico Beach to Apalachicola 20 to 60 nautical miles. Tonight, northeast winds 10 to 15 knots. Seas 2 to 3 feet. Wave detail, northeast 2 feet at 5 seconds. Protected waters a moderate chop. Saturday, northeast winds 5 to 10 knots. Seas around 2 feet. Wave detail, northeast 2 feet at 4 seconds. Protected waters a light chop. Saturday night, north winds around 5 knots. Waves 1 foot or less. Wave detail, east 1 foot at 3 seconds. Protected waters smooth. Sunday, northwest winds 5 to 10 knots. Waves 1 foot or less. Wave detail, northwest 1 foot at 2 seconds. Protected waters a light chop. Sunday night, west winds 5 to 10 knots. Waves 1 foot or less. Wave detail, west 1 foot at 2 seconds. Protected waters a light chop. A chance of showers with a slight chance of thunderstorms after midnight. Monday, west winds 5 to 10 knots. Waves 1 foot or less. Wave detail, west 1 foot at 3 seconds. Protected waters a light chop. A slight chance of showers and thunderstorms in the morning. Monday night, west winds 5 to 10 knots. Waves 1 foot or less. Protected waters a light chop. Tuesday, northwest winds around 5 knots, becoming southeast in the afternoon. Waves 1 foot or less. Protected waters smooth, a slight chance of showers and thunderstorms. Tuesday night, southeast winds 5 to 10 knots. Waves 1 foot or less. Protected waters a light chop.

Wednesday, southeast winds 10 to 15 knots. Waves 1 foot or less, then around 2 feet in the afternoon. Protected waters a moderate chop. A slight chance of showers. A slight chance of thunderstorms in the afternoon. Wednesday night, southeast winds 10 to 15 knots. Seas 2 to 3 feet. Protected waters a moderate chop. A slight chance of thunderstorms. A slight chance of showers in the evening, then a chance of showers after midnight. Winds and waves higher and near thunderstorms. The coastal waters forecast for the following St. Andrews Bay waterways. Tonight, northeast winds 5 to 10 knots, diminishing to around 5 knots late. Protected waters a light chop. Saturday, northeast winds around 5 knots, becoming north in the afternoon. Protected waters smooth. Saturday night, northwest winds around 5 knots. Protected waters smooth. Sunday, north winds around 5 knots, becoming west in the afternoon. Protected waters a light chop. Sunday night, west winds 5 to 10 knots, becoming north after midnight. Protected waters a light chop. Monday, north winds around 5 knots, becoming west in the afternoon. Protected waters a light chop. Monday night, west winds 5 to 10 knots, becoming northwest after midnight. Protected waters a light chop. Tuesday, northeast winds around 5 knots, becoming southwest in the afternoon. Protected waters a light chop. A slight chance of showers and thunderstorms in the afternoon. Tuesday night, south winds around 5 knots, becoming southeast after midnight. Protected waters smooth. Wednesday, east winds 5 to 10 knots, becoming southeast in the afternoon. Protected waters a light chop. A slight chance of showers and thunderstorms in the afternoon. Wednesday night, southeast winds 5 to 10 knots. Protected waters a light chop. A slight chance of thunderstorms in the evening. A slight chance of showers. Winds and waves higher and near thunderstorms. The Tallahassee climate summary for this evening, as of 5 p.m., September 25, 2026. Today's high temperature of 81 degrees occurred at 3:49 p.m. This high was 6 degrees below the normal high of 87. Today's low temperature of 66 degrees occurred at 9:30 a.m. This low was 1 degree below the normal low of 67. No precipitation fell today, which leaves the monthly total at 2.09 inches. This is 2.09 inches below the normal amount of 4.18 inches for September. The total precipitation for the year still stands at 31.60 inches, which is 15.90 inches below normal. The normal high temperature for tomorrow is 87 degrees, and the normal low is 67. The record high for tomorrow is 99, which occurred in 1931, and the record low is 50, which occurred in 1975. Sunset tonight is at 7:30 p.m. Sunrise tomorrow is at 7:28 a.m. The Tropical Weather Outlook. For the North Atlantic, Caribbean Sea, and the Gulf of America, active systems, the National Hurricane Center is issuing advisories on Tropical Storm Gonzalo, located just east of the Cabo Verde Islands, and on Tropical Storm Fay, located well to the west-southwest of the Azores. Tropical cyclone formation is not expected during the next 7 days. The Surf Zone Forecast General Outlook, northeast winds around 15 miles an hour this morning will continue to generate rough surf for our Franklin County beaches today, leading to a high risk for rip currents into this afternoon. Elsewhere, a moderate risk for rip currents is expected and will continue through the weekend as lighter winds return with lower surf heights. Based on communication with area beach officials, the following flags are flying at area beaches: Walton, Yellow Bay, Yellow State Park Golf Beaches, Yellow West Facing Golf Beaches, Yellow South Facing Golf Beaches, Yellow Franklin, Red. Tide information for Saturday, September 26, 2026. St. Marks River entrance. High 2:26 a.m., low 8:35 a.m., high 2:53 p.m., low 8:53 p.m. Apalachicola. High 4:08 a.m., low 10:25 a.m., high 4:40 p.m., low 10:52 p.m. St. Andrews Bay at Panama City. Low 5:08 a.m., high 12:21 p.m., low 4:29 p.m., high 10:35 p.m. Note that the times of high and low tide are 3 minutes earlier at Shell Point than at the St. Marks River entrance. The average water temperature at Apalachicola was 82.4 degrees. Sunrise and sunset in Tallahassee. September 26, 2026, sunrise 7:28 a.m. Eastern Daylight Time.